detail, south 2 feet at 7 seconds. Protected waters, a light chop. A slight chance of showers and thunderstorms during the day. Saturday night and Sunday, southwest winds 5 to 10 knots. Seas around 2 feet. Protected waters, a light chop. A chance of showers and thunderstorms. Sunday night, west winds 5 to 10 knots. Seas around 2 feet. Protected waters, a light chop. A chance of showers and thunderstorms. Monday and Monday night, west winds 5 to 10 knots. Seas around 2 feet. Protected waters, a light chop. Showers and thunderstorms likely. Winds and waves higher and near thunderstorms. The Tallahassee climate summary for this evening, as of 5 p.m., July 8, 2026. Today's high temperature of 93 degrees occurred at 11:51 a.m. This high was 1 degree above the normal high of 92. Today's low temperature of 75 degrees occurred at 6:07 a.m. This low was 2 degrees above the normal low of 73. 0.05 inches of precipitation fell today, which brings the monthly total to 1.79 inches. This is 0.07 inches below the normal amount of 1.86 inches for July. The total precipitation for the year now stands at 19.18 inches, which is 11.26 inches below normal. The normal high temperature for tomorrow is 92 degrees, and the normal low is 73. The record high for tomorrow is 100, which last occurred in 1932, and the record low is 60, which occurred in 1972. Sunset tonight is at 8:43 p.m. Sunrise tomorrow is at 6:43 a.m. The coastal waters forecast for the following St. Andrews Bay waterways. Tonight, southwest winds 5 to 10 knots. Protected waters, a light chop. A slight chance of showers and thunderstorms late. Thursday, west winds around 5 knots, becoming southwest in the afternoon. Protected waters smooth, a chance of showers and thunderstorms, mainly in the morning. Thursday night, southwest winds 5 to 10 knots. Protected waters, a light chop. Friday, southwest winds around 5 knots, increasing to 5 to 10 knots in the afternoon. Protected waters smooth, becoming a light chop. A slight chance of showers and thunderstorms. Friday night, southwest winds 5 to 10 knots, becoming south after midnight. Protected waters, a light chop. Saturday, south winds around 5 knots, becoming southwest in the afternoon. Protected waters smooth, a chance of showers and thunderstorms. Saturday night, southwest winds 5 to 10 knots. Protected waters, a light chop. A chance of showers and thunderstorms, mainly in the evening. Sunday, west winds around 5 knots, becoming southwest in the afternoon. Protected waters smooth, a chance of showers and thunderstorms. Sunday night, west winds 5 to 10 knots. Protected waters, a light chop. Showers likely with a chance of thunderstorms. Monday and Monday night, west winds 5 to 10 knots, becoming northwest after midnight. Protected waters, a light chop. Showers and thunderstorms likely. Winds and waves higher and near thunderstorms. The Tropical Weather Outlook. For the North Atlantic, Caribbean Sea, and the Gulf of America, tropical cyclone formation is not expected during the next 7 days. The Surf Zone forecasts general outlook. A persistent onshore southwest wind and afternoon sea breeze will make for a moderate risk of rip currents at all local beaches today. There is a possibility for locally higher rip current risk in Gulf County St. Joseph State Park beaches where surf heights up to 2 feet are in play. Based on communication with area beach officials, the following flags are flying at area beaches: Walton, Yellow Bay, Yellow State Park Gulf Beaches, Red West Facing Gulf Beaches, Yellow South Facing Gulf Beaches, Yellow Franklin, Yellow. Tide information for Wednesday, July 8, 2026. St. Marks River entrance. Low 2:05 a.m., high 8:15 a.m., low 3:33 p.m., high 10:07 p.m. Apalachicola. Low 3:32 a.m., high 9:58 a.m., low 6:09 p.m. St. Andrews Bay at Panama City. High 4:58 a.m., low 4:42 p.m. Note that the times of high and low tide are 3 minutes earlier at Shell Point than at the St. Marks River entrance. The average water temperature at Apalachicola was 86.0 degrees. Sunrise and sunset in Tallahassee. July 8, 2026. Sunrise 6:42 a.m. Eastern Daylight Time, sunset 8:43 p.m. Eastern Daylight Time.

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This broadcast originates from your National Weather Service office in Tallahassee, Florida. The latest weather and forecast information can also be accessed by calling our automated forecast line at 850-942-8851. The current time is 8:06 p.m. Eastern Daylight Time. These are the 8 p.m. Eastern Daylight Time conditions. At the Tallahassee Airport, it was mostly cloudy. The temperature was 80 degrees. The wind was southwest at 3 miles an hour. The report from Florida State University was not available. At Apalachicola, it was partly cloudy. The temperature was 80 degrees. The wind was east at 3 miles an hour. At Panama City Northwest, it was clear. The temperature was 88 degrees. The wind was southwest at 9 miles an hour. At Dothan, it was mostly cloudy. The temperature was 89 degrees. The wind was south at 10 miles an hour. At Albany, it was cloudy. The temperature was 88 degrees. The wind was south at 8 miles an hour. At Valdosta, it was mostly cloudy. The temperature was 85 degrees. The wind was variable at 5 miles an hour. Over the marine area, at the buoy south of Apalachicola, winds were southwest at 2 knots. At the buoy south of Panama City, winds were southwest at 4 knots. At the buoy south of Pensacola, winds were southwest at 10 knots. The forecast for the local area. Tonight, partly cloudy with a chance of showers and thunderstorms this evening, then mostly clear after midnight. Lows in the mid-70s. Southwest winds 5 to 10 miles per hour. Chance of rain 50%. Thursday, mostly sunny. A slight chance of showers and thunderstorms in the afternoon. Humid with highs in the mid-90s. Southwest winds 5 to 10 miles per hour. Chance of rain 20%. Heat index values up to 107. Thursday night, mostly clear in the evening, then becoming partly cloudy. Lows in the mid-70s. Southwest winds 5 to 10 miles per hour. Heat index values up to 105 early in the evening. Friday, mostly sunny. A slight chance of showers and thunderstorms in the afternoon. Highs in the mid-90s. Southwest winds 5 to 10 miles per hour. Chance of rain 20%. Heat index values up to 106. Friday night, mostly cloudy in the evening, then becoming partly cloudy. Lows in the mid-70s. Southwest winds 5 to 10 miles per hour. Saturday and Saturday night, partly cloudy. A chance of showers and thunderstorms. Highs in the mid-90s. Lows in the mid-70s. Chance of rain 50%. Heat index values up to 105. Sunday, mostly sunny. A chance of showers and thunderstorms in the morning, then showers and thunderstorms likely in the afternoon. Highs in the lower 90s. Chance of rain 70%. Sunday night, partly cloudy with showers and thunderstorms likely in the evening, then mostly cloudy with a chance of showers and thunderstorms after midnight. Lows in the mid-70s. Chance of rain 70%. Monday and Monday night, mostly cloudy. Showers and thunderstorms. Highs in the upper 80s. Lows in the lower 70s. Chance of rain 80%. Tuesday and Tuesday night, mostly cloudy. Showers and thunderstorms likely. Highs in the upper 80s. Lows in the lower 70s. Chance of rain 70%. Wednesday, mostly sunny with a chance of showers and thunderstorms. Highs in the upper 80s. Chance of rain 50%. The coastal waters forecast for the following: waters from Swanee River to Apalachicola, Florida, extending from 20 to 60 nautical miles. Coastal waters from Okaloosa-Walton County line to Mexico Beach out to 20 nautical miles. Coastal waters from Mexico Beach to Apalachicola out to 20 nautical miles. Waters from Okaloosa-Walton County line to Mexico Beach 20 to 60 nautical miles. And waters from Mexico Beach to Apalachicola 20 to 60 nautical miles. Tonight, southwest winds 5 to 10 knots. Waves 1 foot or less. Wave detail, west 1 foot at 4 seconds. Protected waters a light chop. Thursday, southwest winds 5 to 10 knots. Waves 1 foot or less. Wave detail, west 1 foot at 3 seconds and south 1 foot at 8 seconds. Protected waters a light chop.

Wednesday night, southwest winds 5 to 10 knots. Waves 1 foot or less, then around 2 feet after midnight. Wave detail, southwest 1 foot at 3 seconds and south 1 foot at 7 seconds, becoming west 1 foot at 3 seconds and south 1 foot at 7 seconds. Protected waters a light chop. Friday, southwest winds around 5 knots, becoming south in the afternoon. Seas around 2 feet. Wave detail, west 1 foot at 3 seconds and south 1 foot at 7 seconds. Protected waters smooth. Friday night and Saturday, south winds 5 to 10 knots. Seas 2 to 3 feet. Wave detail, south 2 feet at 7 seconds. Protected waters a light chop. A slight chance of showers and thunderstorms during the day. Saturday night and Sunday, southwest winds 5 to 10 knots. Seas around 2 feet. Protected waters a light chop. A chance of showers and thunderstorms. Sunday night, west winds 5 to 10 knots. Seas around 2 feet. Protected waters a light chop. A chance of showers and thunderstorms. Monday and Monday night, west winds 5 to 10 knots. Seas around 2 feet. Protected waters a light chop. Showers and thunderstorms likely. Winds and waves higher in and near thunderstorms. The coastal waters forecast for the following St. Andrews Bay waterways. Tonight, southwest winds 5 to 10 knots. Protected waters a light chop. A slight chance of showers and thunderstorms late. Thursday, west winds around 5 knots, becoming southwest in the afternoon. Protected waters smooth. A chance of showers and thunderstorms, mainly in the morning. Thursday night, southwest winds 5 to 10 knots. Protected waters a light chop. Friday, southwest winds around 5 knots, increasing to 5 to 10 knots in the afternoon. Protected waters smooth, becoming a light chop. A slight chance of showers and thunderstorms. Friday night, southwest winds 5 to 10 knots, becoming south after midnight. Protected waters a light chop. Saturday, south winds around 5 knots, becoming southwest in the afternoon. Protected waters smooth, a chance of showers and thunderstorms. Saturday night, southwest winds 5 to 10 knots. Protected waters a light chop. A chance of showers and thunderstorms, mainly in the evening. Sunday, west winds around 5 knots, becoming southwest in the afternoon. Protected waters smooth, a chance of showers and thunderstorms. Sunday night, west winds 5 to 10 knots. Protected waters a light chop. Showers likely with a chance of thunderstorms. Monday and Monday night, west winds 5 to 10 knots, becoming northwest after midnight. Protected waters a light chop. Showers and thunderstorms likely. Winds and waves higher in and near thunderstorms. The Tropical Weather Outlook. For the North Atlantic, Caribbean Sea, and the Gulf of America, tropical cyclone formation is not expected during the next 7 days. The Surf Zone forecasts general outlook. A persistent onshore southwest wind and afternoon sea breeze will make for a moderate risk of rip currents at all local beaches today. There is a possibility for locally higher rip current risk in Gulf County St. Joseph State Park beaches where surf heights up to 2 feet are in play. Based on communication with area beach officials, the following flags are flying at area beaches: Walton, Yellow Bay, Yellow State Park Gulf Beaches, Red West Facing Gulf Beaches, Yellow South Facing Gulf Beaches, Yellow Franklin, Yellow. Tide information for Wednesday, July 8, 2026. St. Mark's River entrance. Low 2:05 a.m., high 8:15 a.m., low 3:33 p.m., high 10:07 p.m. Apalachicola. Low 3:32 a.m., high 9:58 a.m., low 6:09 p.m. St. Andrews Bay at Panama City. High 4:58 a.m., low 4:42 p.m. Note that the times of high and low tide are 3 minutes earlier at Shell Point than at the St. Mark's River entrance. The average water temperature at Apalachicola was 86.0 degrees. Sunrise and sunset in Tallahassee. July 8, 2026, sunrise 6:42 a.m. Eastern Daylight Time, sunset 8:43 p.m. Eastern Daylight Time. 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

The current time is 8:16 p.m. Eastern Daylight Time. These are the 8 p.m. Eastern Daylight Time conditions. At the Tallahassee Airport, it was mostly cloudy. The temperature was 80 degrees. The wind was southwest at 3 miles an hour. At Florida State University, the temperature was 81 degrees. The wind was south at 3 miles an hour. At Apalachicola, it was partly cloudy. The temperature was 80 degrees. The wind was east at 3 miles an hour. At Panama City Northwest, it was clear. The temperature was 88 degrees. The wind was southwest at 9 miles an hour. At Dothan, it was cloudy. The temperature was 89 degrees. The wind was south at 10 miles an hour. At Albany, it was cloudy. The temperature was 88 degrees. The wind was south at 8 miles an hour. At Valdosta, it was partly cloudy. The temperature was 85 degrees. The wind was variable at 5 miles an hour. Over the marine area, at the buoy south of Apalachicola, winds were southwest at 2 knots and seas were 1 foot. At the buoy south of Panama City, winds were southwest at 4 knots and seas were 1 foot. At the buoy south of Pensacola, winds were southwest at 10 knots. These are the 8 p.m. Eastern Daylight Time conditions. At the Tallahassee Airport, it was partly cloudy. The temperature was 80 degrees. The wind was southwest at 3 miles an hour. At Florida State University, the temperature was 81 degrees. The wind was south at 3 miles an hour. At Apalachicola, it was partly cloudy. The temperature was 80 degrees. The wind was east at 3 miles an hour. At Panama City Northwest, it was partly cloudy. The temperature was 88 degrees. The wind was southwest at 9 miles an hour. At Dothan, it was mostly cloudy. The temperature was 89 degrees. The wind was south at 10 miles an hour. At Albany, it was cloudy. The temperature was 88 degrees. The wind was south at 8 miles an hour. At Valdosta, it was mostly cloudy. The temperature was 85 degrees. The wind was variable at 5 miles an hour. Over the marine area, at the buoy south of Apalachicola, winds were southwest at 2 knots and seas were 1 foot. At the buoy south of Panama City, winds were southwest at 4 knots and seas were 1 foot. At the buoy south of Pensacola, wave heights 1 foot. The forecast for the local area. Tonight, partly cloudy with a chance of showers and thunderstorms this evening, then mostly clear after midnight. Lows in the mid-70s. Southwest winds 5 to 10 miles per hour. Chance of rain 50%. Thursday, mostly sunny. A slight chance of showers and thunderstorms in the afternoon. Humid with highs in the mid-90s. Southwest winds 5 to 10 miles per hour. Chance of rain 20%. Heat index values up to 107. Thursday night, mostly clear in the evening, then becoming partly cloudy. Lows in the mid-70s. Southwest winds 5 to 10 miles per hour. Heat index values up to 105 early in the evening. Friday, mostly sunny. A slight chance of showers and thunderstorms in the afternoon. Highs in the mid-90s. Southwest winds 5 to 10 miles per hour. Chance of rain 20%. Heat index values up to 106. Friday night, mostly cloudy in the evening, then becoming partly cloudy. Lows in the mid-70s. Southwest winds 5 to 10 miles per hour. Saturday and Saturday night, partly cloudy. A chance of showers and thunderstorms. Highs in the mid-90s. Lows in the mid-70s. Chance of rain 50%. Heat index values up to 105. Sunday, mostly sunny. A chance of showers and thunderstorms in the morning, then showers and thunderstorms likely in the afternoon. Highs in the lower 90s. Chance of rain 70%. Sunday night, partly cloudy with showers and thunderstorms likely in the evening, then mostly cloudy with a chance of showers and thunderstorms after midnight. Lows in the mid-70s. Chance of rain 70%. Monday and Monday night, mostly cloudy. Showers and thunderstorms. Highs in the upper 80s. Lows in the lower 70s. Chance of rain 80%. Tuesday and Tuesday night, mostly cloudy. Showers and thunderstorms likely. Highs in the upper 80s. Lows in the lower 70s. Chance of rain 70%. Wednesday, mostly sunny with a chance of showers and

Thunderstorms. Highs in the upper 80s. Chance of rain 50%. The coastal waters forecast for the following waters from Suwannee River to Apalachicola, Florida, extending from 20 to 60 nautical miles. Coastal waters from Okaloosa, Walton County line to Mexico Beach out to 20 nautical miles. Coastal waters from Mexico Beach to Apalachicola out to 20 nautical miles. Waters from Okaloosa, Walton County line to Mexico Beach 20 to 60 nautical miles. And waters from Mexico Beach to Apalachicola 20 to 60 nautical miles. Tonight, southwest winds 5 to 10 knots. Waves 1 foot or less. Wave detail, west 1 foot at 4 seconds. Protected waters, a light chop. Thursday, southwest winds 5 to 10 knots. Waves 1 foot or less. Wave detail, west 1 foot at 3 seconds and south 1 foot at 8 seconds. Protected waters, a light chop. Thursday night, southwest winds 5 to 10 knots. Waves 1 foot or less, then around 2 feet after midnight. Wave detail, southwest 1 foot at 3 seconds and south 1 foot at 7 seconds, becoming west 1 foot at 3 seconds and south 1 foot at 7 seconds. Protected waters, a light chop. Friday, southwest winds around 5 knots, becoming south in the afternoon. Seas around 2 feet. Wave detail, west 1 foot at 3 seconds and south 1 foot at 7 seconds. Protected waters, smooth. Friday night and Saturday, south winds 5 to 10 knots. Seas 2 to 3 feet. Wave detail, south 2 feet at 7 seconds. Protected waters, a light chop. A slight chance of showers and thunderstorms during the day. Saturday night and Sunday, southwest winds 5 to 10 knots. Seas around 2 feet. Protected waters, a light chop. A chance of showers and thunderstorms. Sunday night, west winds 5 to 10 knots. Seas around 2 feet. Protected waters, a light chop. A chance of showers and thunderstorms. Monday and Monday night, west winds 5 to 10 knots. Seas around 2 feet. Protected waters, a light chop. Showers and thunderstorms likely. Winds and waves higher and near thunderstorms. The coastal waters forecast for the following St. Andrews Bay waterways. Tonight, southwest winds 5 to 10 knots. Protected waters, a light chop. A slight chance of showers and thunderstorms late. Thursday, west winds around 5 knots, becoming southwest in the afternoon. Protected waters, smooth. A chance of showers and thunderstorms, mainly in the morning. Thursday night, southwest winds 5 to 10 knots. Protected waters, a light chop. Friday, southwest winds around 5 knots, increasing to 5 to 10 knots in the afternoon. Protected waters, smooth, becoming a light chop. A slight chance of showers and thunderstorms. Friday night, southwest winds 5 to 10 knots, becoming south after midnight. Protected waters, a light chop. Saturday, south winds around 5 knots, becoming southwest in the afternoon. Protected waters, smooth, a chance of showers and thunderstorms. Saturday night, southwest winds 5 to 10 knots. Protected waters, a light chop. A chance of showers and thunderstorms, mainly in the evening. Sunday, west winds around 5 knots, becoming southwest in the afternoon. Protected waters, smooth, a chance of showers and thunderstorms. Sunday night, west winds 5 to 10 knots. Protected waters, a light chop. Showers likely with a chance of thunderstorms. Monday and Monday night, west winds 5 to 10 knots, becoming northwest after midnight. Protected waters, a light chop. Showers and thunderstorms likely. Winds and waves higher and near thunderstorms. The Tropical Weather Outlook. For the North Atlantic, Caribbean Sea, and the Gulf of America, tropical cyclone formation is not expected during the next 7 days. The Surf Zone forecasts general outlook. A persistent onshore southwest wind and afternoon sea breeze will make for moderate risk of rip currents at all local beaches today. There is a possibility for locally higher rip current risk in Gulf County St. Joseph State Park beaches where surf heights up to 2 feet are in play. Based on communication with area beach officials, the following flags are flying at area beaches: Walton, Yellow Bay, Yellow State Park Gulf Beaches, Red West Facing Gulf Beaches, Yellow South Facing Gulf Beaches, Yellow Franklin, Yellow. Tide information for Wednesday, July 8, 2026. St. Mark's River entrance. Low 2:05 a.m., high 8:15 a.m., low 3:33 p.m., high 10:07 p.m.

Apalachicola. Low 3:32 a.m., high 9:58 a.m., low 6:09 p.m. St. Andrews Bay at Panama City. High 4:58 a.m., low 4:42 p.m. Note that the times of high and low tide are 3 minutes earlier at Shell Point than at the St. Marks River entrance. The average water temperature at Apalachicola was 86.0 degrees. Sunrise and sunset in Tallahassee. July 8, 2026, sunrise 6:42 a.m. Eastern Daylight Time, sunset 8:43 p.m. Eastern Daylight Time. 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The latest weather and forecast information can also be accessed by calling our automated forecast line at 850-942-8851. The current time is 8:27 p.m. Eastern Daylight Time. These are the 8 p.m. Eastern Daylight Time conditions. At the Tallahassee Airport, it was partly cloudy. The temperature was 80 degrees. The wind was southwest at 3 miles an hour. At Florida State University, the temperature was 81 degrees. The wind was south at 3 miles an hour. At Apalachicola, it was partly cloudy. The temperature was 80 degrees. The wind was east at 3 miles an hour. At Panama City Northwest, it was partly cloudy. The temperature was 88 degrees. The wind was southwest at 9 miles an hour. At Dothan, it was mostly cloudy. The temperature was 89 degrees. The wind was south at 10 miles an hour. At Albany, it was cloudy. The temperature was 88 degrees. The wind was south at 8 miles an hour. At Valdosta, it was mostly cloudy. The temperature was 85 degrees. The wind was variable at 5 miles an hour. Over the marine area, at the buoys south of Apalachicola, winds were southwest at 2 knots and seas were 1 foot. At the buoys south of Panama City, winds were southwest at 4 knots and seas were 1 foot. At the buoys south of Pensacola, wave heights 1 foot. The forecast for the local area. Tonight, partly cloudy with a chance of showers and thunderstorms this evening, then mostly clear after midnight. Lows in the mid-70s. Southwest winds 5 to 10 miles per hour. Chance of rain 50%. Thursday, mostly sunny. A slight chance of showers and thunderstorms in the afternoon. Humid with highs in the mid-90s. Southwest winds 5 to 10 miles per hour. Chance of rain 20%. Heat index values up to 107. Thursday night, mostly clear in the evening, then becoming partly cloudy. Lows in the mid-70s. Southwest winds 5 to 10 miles per hour. Heat index values up to 105 early in the evening. Friday, mostly sunny. A slight chance of showers and thunderstorms in the afternoon. Highs in the mid-90s. Southwest winds 5 to 10 miles per hour. Chance of rain 20%. Heat index values up to 106. Friday night, mostly cloudy in the evening, then becoming partly cloudy. Lows in the mid-70s. Southwest winds 5 to 10 miles per hour. Saturday and Saturday night, partly cloudy. A chance of showers and thunderstorms. Highs in the mid-90s. Lows in the mid-70s. Chance of rain 50%. Heat index values up to 105. Sunday, mostly sunny. A chance of showers and thunderstorms in the morning, then showers and thunderstorms likely in the afternoon. Highs in the lower 90s. Chance of rain 70%. Sunday night, partly cloudy with showers and thunderstorms likely in the evening, then mostly cloudy with a chance of showers and thunderstorms after midnight. Lows in the mid-70s. Chance of rain 70%. Monday and Monday night, mostly cloudy. Showers and thunderstorms. Highs in the upper 80s. Lows in the lower 70s. Chance of rain 80%. Tuesday and Tuesday night, mostly cloudy. Showers and thunderstorms likely. Highs in the upper 80s. Lows in the lower 70s. Chance of rain 70%. Wednesday, mostly sunny with a chance of showers and thunderstorms. Highs in the upper 80s. Chance of rain 50%. The Tallahassee climate summary for this evening, as of 5 p.m., July 8, 2026. Today's high temperature of 93 degrees occurred at 11:51 a.m. This high was 1 degree above the normal high.

92. Today's low temperature of 75 degrees occurred at 6:07 a.m. This low was 2 degrees above the normal low of 73. 0.05 inches of precipitation fell today, which brings the monthly total to 1.79 inches. This is 0.07 inches below the normal amount of 1.86 inches for July. The total precipitation for the year now stands at 19.18 inches, which is 11.26 inches below normal. The normal high temperature for tomorrow is 92 degrees, and the normal low is 73. The record high for tomorrow is 100, which last occurred in 1932, and the record low is 60, which occurred in 1972. Sunset tonight is at 8:43 p.m. Sunrise tomorrow is at 6:43 a.m. The coastal waters forecast for the following: waters from Suwannee River to Apalachicola, Florida, extending from 20 to 60 nautical miles, coastal waters from Okaloosa-Walton County line to Mexico Beach out to 20 nautical miles, coastal waters from Mexico Beach to Apalachicola out to 20 nautical miles, waters from Okaloosa-Walton County line to Mexico Beach 20 to 60 nautical miles, and waters from Mexico Beach to Apalachicola 20 to 60 nautical miles. Tonight, southwest winds 5 to 10 knots. Waves 1 foot or less. Wave detail, west 1 foot at 4 seconds. Protected waters a light chop. Thursday, southwest winds 5 to 10 knots. Waves 1 foot or less. Wave detail, west 1 foot at 3 seconds and south 1 foot at 8 seconds. Protected waters a light chop. Thursday night, southwest winds 5 to 10 knots. Waves 1 foot or less, then around 2 feet after midnight. Wave detail, southwest 1 foot at 3 seconds and south 1 foot at 7 seconds, becoming west 1 foot at 3 s, then around 2 feet after midnight. Wave detail, southwest 1 foot at 3 seconds and south 1 foot at 7 seconds, becoming west 1 foot at 3 seconds and south 1 foot at 7 seconds. Protected waters a light chop. Friday, southwest winds around 5 knots, becoming south in the afternoon. Seas around 2 feet. Wave detail, west 1 foot at 3 seconds and south 1 foot at 7 seconds. Protected waters smooth. Friday night and Saturday, south winds 5 to 10 knots. Seas 2 to 3 feet. Wave detail, south 2 feet at 7 seconds. Protected waters a light chop. A slight chance of showers and thunderstorms during the day. Saturday night and Sunday, southwest winds 5 to 10 knots. Seas around 2 feet. Protected waters a light chop. A chance of showers and thunderstorms. Sunday night, west winds 5 to 10 knots. Seas around 2 feet. Protected waters a light chop. A chance of showers and thunderstorms. Monday and Monday night, west winds 5 to 10 knots. Seas around 2 feet. Protected waters a light chop. Showers and thunderstorms likely. Winds and waves higher and near thunderstorms. The coastal waters forecast for the following St. Andrews Bay waterways. Tonight, southwest winds 5 to 10 knots. Protected waters a light chop. A slight chance of showers and thunderstorms late. Thursday, west winds around 5 knots, becoming southwest in the afternoon. Protected waters smooth. A chance of showers and thunderstorms, mainly in the morning. Thursday night, southwest winds 5 to 10 knots. Protected waters a light chop. Friday, southwest winds around 5 knots, increasing to 5 to 10 knots in the afternoon. Protected waters smooth, becoming a light chop. A slight chance of showers and thunderstorms. Friday night, southwest winds 5 to 10 knots, becoming south after midnight. Protected waters a light chop. Saturday, south winds around 5 knots, becoming southwest in the afternoon. Protected waters smooth, a chance of showers and thunderstorms. Saturday night, southwest winds 5 to 10 knots. Protected waters a light chop. A chance of showers and thunderstorms, mainly in the evening. Sunday, west winds around 5 knots, becoming southwest in the afternoon. Protected waters smooth, a chance of showers and thunderstorms. Sunday night, west winds 5 to 10 knots. Protected waters a light chop. Showers likely with a chance of thunderstorms. Monday and Monday night, west winds 5 to 10 knots, becoming northwest after midnight. Protected waters a light chop. Showers and thunderstorms likely. Winds and waves higher and near thunderstorms. The tropical

Other outlook. For the North Atlantic, Caribbean Sea, and the Gulf of America, tropical cyclone formation is not expected during the next 7 days. The surf zone forecast general outlook, a persistent onshore southwest wind and afternoon sea breeze will make for a moderate risk of rip currents at all local beaches today. There is a possibility for locally higher rip current risk in Gulf County St. Joseph State Park beaches where surf heights up to 2 feet are in play. Based on communication with area beach officials, the following flags are flying at area beaches: Walton, Yellow Bay, Yellow State Park Gulf Beaches, Red West Facing Gulf Beaches, Yellow South Facing Gulf Beaches, Yellow Franklin, Yellow. Tide information for Wednesday, July 8, 2026. St. Mark's River entrance. Low 2:05 a.m., high 8:15 a.m., low 3:33 p.m., high 10:07 p.m. Apalachicola. Low 3:32 a.m., high 9:58 a.m., low 6:09 p.m. St. Andrews Bay at Panama City. High 4:58 a.m., low 4:42 p.m. Note that the times of high and low tide are 3 minutes earlier at Shell Point than at the St. Mark's River entrance. The average water temperature at Apalachicola was 86.0 degrees. Sunrise and sunset in Tallahassee. July 8, 2026, sunrise 6:42 a.m. Eastern Daylight Time, sunset 8:43 p.m. Eastern Daylight Time. 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This broadcast originates from your National Weather Service office in Tallahassee, Florida. The latest weather and forecast information can also be accessed by calling our automated forecast line at 850-942-8851. The current time is 8:37 p.m. Eastern Daylight Time. These are the 8 p.m. Eastern Daylight Time conditions. At the Tallahassee Airport, it was partly cloudy. The temperature was 80 degrees. The wind was southwest at 3 miles an hour. At Florida State University, the temperature was 81 degrees. The wind was south at 3 miles an hour. At Apalachicola, it was partly cloudy. The temperature was 80 degrees. The wind was east at 3 miles an hour. At Panama City Northwest, it was partly cloudy. The temperature was 88 degrees. The wind was southwest at 9 miles an hour. At Dothan, it was mostly cloudy. The temperature was 89 degrees. The wind was south at 10 miles an hour. At Albany, it was cloudy. The temperature was 88 degrees. The wind was south at 8 miles an hour. At Valdosta, it was mostly cloudy. The temperature was 85 degrees. The wind was variable at 5 miles an hour. Over the marine area, at the buoy south of Apalachicola, winds were southwest at 2 knots and seas were 1 foot. At the buoy south of Panama City, winds were southwest at 4 knots and seas were 1 foot. At the buoy south of Pensacola, wave heights 1 foot. The forecast for the local area. Tonight, partly cloudy with a chance of showers and thunderstorms this evening, then mostly clear after midnight. Lows in the mid-70s. Southwest winds 5 to 10 miles per hour. Chance of rain 50%. Thursday, mostly sunny. A slight chance of showers and thunderstorms in the afternoon. Humid with highs in the mid-90s. Southwest winds 5 to 10 miles per hour. Chance of rain 20%. Heat index values up to 107. Thursday night, mostly clear in the evening, then becoming partly cloudy. Lows in the mid-70s. Southwest winds 5 to 10 miles per hour. Heat index values up to 105 early in the evening. Friday, mostly sunny. A slight chance of showers and thunderstorms in the afternoon. Highs in the mid-90s. Southwest winds 5 to 10 miles per hour. Chance of rain 20%. Heat index values up to 106. Friday night, mostly cloudy in the evening, then becoming partly cloudy. Lows in the mid-70s. Southwest winds 5 to 10 miles per hour. Saturday and Saturday night, partly cloudy. A chance of showers and thunderstorms. Highs in the mid-90s. Lows in the mid-70s. Chance of rain 50%. Heat index values up to 105. Sunday, mostly sunny. A chance of showers and thunderstorms in the morning, then showers and thunderstorms likely in the afternoon. Highs in the lower 90s. Chance of rain 70%. Sunday night, partly cloudy with showers and thunderstorms likely in the evening,

and mostly cloudy with a chance of showers and thunderstorms after midnight. Lows in the mid-70s. Chance of rain 70%. Monday and Monday night, mostly cloudy. Showers and thunderstorms. Highs in the upper 80s. Lows in the lower 70s. Chance of rain 80%. Tuesday and Tuesday night, mostly cloudy. Showers and thunderstorms likely. Highs in the upper 80s. Lows in the lower 70s. Chance of rain 70%. Wednesday, mostly sunny with a chance of showers and thunderstorms. Highs in the upper 80s. Chance of rain 50%. The coastal waters forecast for the following waters from Suwannee River to Apalachicola, Florida, extending from 20 to 60 nautical miles. Coastal waters from Okaloosa-Walton County line to Mexico Beach out to 20 nautical miles. Coastal waters from Mexico Beach to Apalachicola out to 20 nautical miles. Waters from Okaloosa-Walton County line to Mexico Beach 20 to 60 nautical miles. And waters from Mexico Beach to Apalachicola 20 to 60 nautical miles. Tonight, southwest winds 5 to 10 knots. Waves 1 foot or less. Wave detail, west 1 foot at 4 seconds. Protected waters a light chop. Thursday, southwest winds 5 to 10 knots. Waves 1 foot or less. Wave detail, west 1 foot at 3 seconds and south 1 foot at 8 seconds. Protected waters a light chop. Thursday night, southwest winds 5 to 10 knots. Waves 1 foot or less, then around 2 feet after midnight. Wave detail, southwest 1 foot at 3 seconds and south 1 foot at 7 seconds, becoming west 1 foot at 3 seconds and south 1 foot at 7 seconds. Protected waters a light chop. Friday, southwest winds around 5 knots, becoming south in the afternoon. Seas around 2 feet. Wave detail, west 1 foot at 3 seconds and south 1 foot at 7 seconds. Protected waters smooth. Friday night and Saturday, south winds 5 to 10 knots. Seas 2 to 3 feet. Wave detail, south 2 feet at 7 seconds. Protected waters a light chop. A slight chance of showers and thunderstorms during the day. Saturday night and Sunday, southwest winds 5 to 10 knots. Seas around 2 feet. Protected waters a light chop. A chance of showers and thunderstorms. Sunday night, west winds 5 to 10 knots. Seas around 2 feet. Protected waters a light chop. A chance of showers and thunderstorms. Monday and Monday night, west winds 5 to 10 knots. Seas around 2 feet. Protected waters a light chop. Showers and thunderstorms likely. Winds and waves higher and near thunderstorms. The coastal waters forecast for the following St. Andrews Bay waterways. Tonight, southwest winds 5 to 10 knots. Protected waters a light chop. A slight chance of showers and thunderstorms late. Thursday, west winds around 5 knots, becoming southwest in the afternoon. Protected waters smooth. A chance of showers and thunderstorms, mainly in the morning. Thursday night, southwest winds 5 to 10 knots. Protected waters a light chop. Friday, southwest winds around 5 knots, increasing to 5 to 10 knots in the afternoon. Protected waters smooth, becoming a light chop. A slight chance of showers and thunderstorms. Friday night, southwest winds 5 to 10 knots, becoming south after midnight. Protected waters a light chop. Saturday, south winds around 5 knots, becoming southwest in the afternoon. Protected waters smooth, a chance of showers and thunderstorms. Saturday night, southwest winds 5 to 10 knots. Protected waters a light chop. A chance of showers and thunderstorms, mainly in the evening. Sunday, west winds around 5 knots, becoming southwest in the afternoon. Protected waters smooth, a chance of showers and thunderstorms. Sunday night, west winds 5 to 10 knots. Protected waters a light chop. Showers likely with a chance of thunderstorms. Monday and Monday night, west winds 5 to 10 knots, becoming northwest after midnight. Protected waters a light chop. Showers and thunderstorms likely. Winds and waves higher and near thunderstorms. The Tropical Weather Outlook. For the North Atlantic, Caribbean Sea, and the Gulf of America, tropical cyclone formation is not expected during the next 7 days. The Surf Zone Forecast General Outlook, a persistent onshore southwest wind and afternoon sea breeze will make for a moderate risk of rip currents at all local beaches today.

The average water temperature at Apalachicola was 86.0 degrees. Sunrise and sunset in Tallahassee. July 9, 2026, sunrise 6:43 a.m. Eastern Daylight Time, sunset 8:43 p.m. Eastern Daylight Time. 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The latest weather and forecast information can also be accessed by calling our automated forecast line at 850-942-8851. The current time is 8:47 p.m. Eastern Daylight Time. These are the 8 p.m. Eastern Daylight Time conditions. At the Tallahassee Airport, it was partly cloudy. The temperature was 80 degrees. The wind was southwest at 3 miles an hour. At Florida State University, the temperature was 81 degrees. The wind was south at 3 miles an hour. At Apalachicola, it was partly cloudy. The temperature was 80 degrees. The wind was east at 3 miles an hour. At Panama City Northwest, it was partly cloudy. The temperature was 88 degrees. The wind was southwest at 9 miles an hour. At Dothan, it was mostly cloudy. The temperature was 89 degrees. The wind was south at 10 miles an hour. At Albany, it was cloudy. The temperature was 88 degrees. The wind was south at 8 miles an hour. At Valdosta, it was mostly cloudy. The temperature was 85 degrees. The wind was variable at 5 miles an hour. Over the marine area, at the buoy south of Apalachicola, winds were southwest at 2 knots and seas were 1 foot. At the buoy south of Panama City, winds were southwest at 4 knots and seas were 1 foot. At the buoy south of Pensacola, wave heights 1 foot. The forecast for the local area. Tonight, partly cloudy with a chance of showers and thunderstorms this evening, then mostly clear after midnight. Lows in the mid-70s. Southwest winds 5 to 10 miles per hour. Chance of rain 50%. Thursday, mostly sunny. A slight chance of showers and thunderstorms in the afternoon. Humid with highs in the mid-90s. Southwest winds 5 to 10 miles per hour. Chance of rain 20%. Heat index values up to 107. Thursday night, mostly clear in the evening, then becoming partly cloudy. Lows in the mid-70s. Southwest winds 5 to 10 miles per hour. Heat index values up to 105 early in the evening. Friday, mostly sunny. A slight chance of showers and thunderstorms in the afternoon. Highs in the mid-90s. Southwest winds 5 to 10 miles per hour. Chance of rain 20%. Heat index values up to 106. Friday night, mostly cloudy in the evening, then becoming partly cloudy. Lows in the mid-70s. Southwest winds 5 to 10 miles per hour. Saturday and Saturday night, partly cloudy. A chance of showers and thunderstorms. Highs in the mid-90s. Lows in the mid-70s. Chance of rain 50%. Heat index values up to 105. Sunday, mostly sunny. A chance of showers and thunderstorms in the morning, then showers and thunderstorms likely in the afternoon. Highs in the lower 90s. Chance of rain 70%. Sunday night, partly cloudy with showers and thunderstorms likely in the evening, then mostly cloudy with a chance of showers and thunderstorms after midnight. Lows in the mid-70s. Chance of rain 70%. Monday and Monday night, mostly cloudy. Showers and thunderstorms. Highs in the upper 80s. Lows in the lower 70s. Chance of rain 80%. Tuesday and Tuesday night, mostly cloudy. Showers and thunderstorms likely. Highs in the upper 80s. Lows in the lower 70s. Chance of rain 70%. Wednesday, mostly sunny with a chance of showers and thunderstorms. Highs in the upper 80s. Chance of rain 50%. The coastal waters forecast for the following: waters from Suwannee River to Apalachicola, Florida, extending from 20 to 60 nautical miles, coastal waters from Okaloosa-Walton County line to Mexico Beach out to 20 nautical miles, coastal waters from Mexico Beach to Apalachicola out to 20 nautical miles, waters from Okaloosa-Walton County line to Mexico Beach 20 to 60 nautical miles, and waters from Mexico Beach to Apalachicola 20 to 60 nautical miles. Tonight, southwest winds 5 to 10 knots. Waves 1 foot or less.

Wave detail, west 1 foot at 4 seconds. Protected waters, a light chop. Thursday, southwest winds 5 to 10 knots. Waves 1 foot or less. Wave detail, west 1 foot at 3 seconds and south 1 foot at 8 seconds. Protected waters, a light chop. Thursday night, southwest winds 5 to 10 knots. Waves 1 foot or less, then around 2 feet after midnight. Wave detail, southwest 1 foot at 3 seconds and south 1 foot at 7 seconds, becoming west 1 foot at 3 seconds and south 1 foot at 7 seconds. Protected waters, a light chop. Friday, southwest winds around 5 knots, becoming south in the afternoon. Seas around 2 feet. Wave detail, west 1 foot at 3 seconds and south 1 foot at 7 seconds. Protected waters, smooth. Friday night and Saturday, south winds 5 to 10 knots. Seas 2 to 3 feet. Wave detail, south 2 feet at 7 seconds. Protected waters, a light chop. A slight chance of showers and thunderstorms during the day. Saturday night and Sunday, southwest winds 5 to 10 knots. Seas around 2 feet. Protected waters, a light chop. A chance of showers and thunderstorms. Sunday night, west winds 5 to 10 knots. Seas around 2 feet. Protected waters, a light chop. A chance of showers and thunderstorms. Monday and Monday night, west winds 5 to 10 knots. Seas around 2 feet. Protected waters, a light chop. Showers and thunderstorms likely. Winds and waves higher and near thunderstorms. The coastal waters forecast for the following St. Andrews Bay waterways. Tonight, southwest winds 5 to 10 knots. Protected waters, a light chop. A slight chance of showers and thunderstorms late. Thursday, west winds around 5 knots, becoming southwest in the afternoon. Protected waters, smooth. A chance of showers and thunderstorms, mainly in the morning. Thursday night, southwest winds 5 to 10 knots. Protected waters, a light chop. Friday, southwest winds around 5 knots, increasing to 5 to 10 knots in the afternoon. Protected waters, smooth, becoming a light chop. A slight chance of showers and thunderstorms. Friday night, southwest winds 5 to 10 knots, becoming south after midnight. Protected waters, a light chop. Saturday, south winds around 5 knots, becoming southwest in the afternoon. Protected waters, smooth, a chance of showers and thunderstorms. Saturday night, southwest winds 5 to 10 knots. Protected waters, a light chop. A chance of showers and thunderstorms, mainly in the evening. Sunday, west winds around 5 knots, becoming southwest in the afternoon. Protected waters, smooth, a chance of showers and thunderstorms. Sunday night, west winds 5 to 10 knots. Protected waters, a light chop. Showers likely with a chance of thunderstorms. Monday and Monday night, west winds 5 to 10 knots, becoming northwest after midnight. Protected waters, a light chop. Showers and thunderstorms likely. Winds and waves higher and near thunderstorms. The Tropical Weather Outlook. For the North Atlantic, Caribbean Sea and the Gulf of America, tropical cyclone formation is not expected during the next 7 days. The Surf Zone Forecast General Outlook. A persistent onshore southwest wind and afternoon sea breeze will make for a moderate risk of rip currents at all local beaches today. There is a possibility for locally higher rip current risk in Gulf County St. Joseph State Park beaches where surf heights up to 2 feet are in play. Based on communication with area beach officials, the following flags are flying at area beaches: Walton, Yellow Bay, Yellow State Park Gulf Beaches, Red West Facing Gulf Beaches, Yellow South Facing Gulf Beaches, Yellow Franklin, Yellow. Tide information for Thursday, July 9, 2026. St. Mark's River entrance. Low 3:03 a.m., high 9:07 a.m., low 4:55 p.m., high 11:47 p.m. Apalachicola. High 1:55 a.m., low 4:03 a.m., high 10:30 a.m., low 7:27 p.m. St. Andrews Bay at Panama City. High 5:15 a.m., low 5:09 p.m. Note that the times of high and low tide are 3 minutes earlier at Shell Point than at the St. Marks River entrance. The average water temperature at Apalachicola was 86.0 degrees. Sunrise and sunset in Tallahassee. July 9, 2026, sunrise 6:43 a.m. Eastern Daylight Time, sunset 8:43 p.m. Eastern Daylight Time. 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

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The latest weather and forecast information can also be accessed by calling our automated forecast line at 850-942-8851. The current time is 8:57 p.m. Eastern Daylight Time. These are the 8 p.m. Eastern Daylight Time conditions. At the Tallahassee Airport, it was partly cloudy. The temperature was 80 degrees. The wind was southwest at 3 miles an hour. At Florida State University, the temperature was 81 degrees. The wind was south at 3 miles an hour. At Apalachicola, it was partly cloudy. The temperature was 80 degrees. The wind was east at 3 miles an hour. At Panama City Northwest, it was partly cloudy. The temperature was 88 degrees. The wind was southwest at 9 miles an hour. At Dothan, it was mostly cloudy. The temperature was 89 degrees. The wind was south at 10 miles an hour. At Albany, it was cloudy. The temperature was 88 degrees. The wind was south at 8 miles an hour. At Valdosta, it was mostly cloudy. The temperature was 85 degrees. The wind was variable at 5 miles an hour. Over the marine area, at the buoy south of Apalachicola, winds were southwest at 2 knots and seas were 1 foot. At the buoy south of Panama City, winds were southwest at 4 knots and seas were 1 foot. At the buoy south of Pensacola, wave heights 1 foot. The forecast for the local area. Tonight, partly cloudy with a chance of showers and thunderstorms this evening, then mostly clear after midnight. Lows in the mid-70s. Southwest winds 5 to 10 miles per hour. Chance of rain 50%. Thursday, mostly sunny. A slight chance of showers and thunderstorms in the afternoon. Humid with highs in the mid-90s. Southwest winds 5 to 10 miles per hour. Chance of rain 20%. Heat index values up to 107. Thursday night, mostly clear in the evening, then becoming partly cloudy. Lows in the mid-70s. Southwest winds 5 to 10 miles per hour. Heat index values up to 105 early in the evening. Friday, mostly sunny. A slight chance of showers and thunderstorms in the afternoon. Highs in the mid-90s. Southwest winds 5 to 10 miles per hour. Chance of rain 20%. Heat index values up to 106. Friday night, mostly cloudy in the evening, then becoming partly cloudy. Lows in the mid-70s. Southwest winds 5 to 10 miles per hour. Saturday and Saturday night, partly cloudy. A chance of showers and thunderstorms. Highs in the mid-90s. Lows in the mid-70s. Chance of rain 50%. Heat index values up to 105. Sunday, mostly sunny. A chance of showers and thunderstorms in the morning, then showers and thunderstorms likely in the afternoon. Highs in the lower 90s. Chance of rain 70%. Sunday night, partly cloudy with showers and thunderstorms likely in the evening, then mostly cloudy with a chance of showers and thunderstorms after midnight. Lows in the mid-70s. Chance of rain 70%. Monday and Monday night, mostly cloudy. Showers and thunderstorms. Highs in the upper 80s. Lows in the lower 70s. Chance of rain 80%. Tuesday and Tuesday night, mostly cloudy. Showers and thunderstorms likely. Highs in the upper 80s. Lows in the lower 70s. Chance of rain 70%. Wednesday, mostly sunny with a chance of showers and thunderstorms. Highs in the upper 80s. Chance of rain 50%. The Tallahassee Climate Summary for this evening, as of 5 p.m., July 8, 2026. Today's high temperature of 93 degrees occurred at 11:51 a.m. This high was 1 degree above the normal high of 92. Today's low temperature of 75 degrees occurred at 6:07 a.m. This low was 2 degrees above the normal low of 73. 0.05 inches of precipitation fell today, which brings the monthly total to 1.79 inches. This is 0.07 inches below the normal amount of 1.86 inches for July. The total precipitation for the year now stands at 19.18 inches, which is 11.26 inches below normal. The normal high temperature for tomorrow is 92 degrees, and the normal low is 73. The record high for tomorrow

Borrow is 100, which last occurred in 1932, and the record low is 60, which occurred in 1972. Sunset tonight is at 8:43 p.m. Sunrise tomorrow is at 6:43 a.m. The coastal waters forecast for the following: waters from Suwannee River to Apalachicola, Florida, extending from 20 to 60 nautical miles. Coastal waters from Okaloosa-Walton County line to Mexico Beach out to 20 nautical miles. Coastal waters from Mexico Beach to Apalachicola out to 20 nautical miles. Waters from Okaloosa-Walton County line to Mexico Beach 20 to 60 nautical miles. And waters from Mexico Beach to Apalachicola 20 to 60 nautical miles. Tonight, southwest winds 5 to 10 knots. Waves 1 foot or less. Wave detail, west 1 foot at 4 seconds. Protected waters a light chop. Thursday, southwest winds 5 to 10 knots. Waves 1 foot or less. Wave detail, west 1 foot at 3 seconds and south 1 foot at 8 seconds. Protected waters a light chop. Thursday night, southwest winds 5 to 10 knots. Waves 1 foot or less, then around 2 feet after midnight. Wave detail, southwest 1 foot at 3 seconds and south 1 foot at 7 seconds, becoming west 1 foot at 3 seconds and south 1 foot at 7 seconds. Protected waters a light chop. Friday, southwest winds around 5 knots, becoming south in the afternoon. Seas around 2 feet. Wave detail, west 1 foot at 3 seconds and south 1 foot at 7 seconds. Protected waters smooth. Friday night and Saturday, south winds 5 to 10 knots. Seas 2 to 3 feet. Wave detail, south 2 feet at 7 seconds. Protected waters a light chop. A slight chance of showers and thunderstorms during the day. Saturday night and Sunday, southwest winds 5 to 10 knots. Seas around 2 feet. Protected waters a light chop. A chance of showers and thunderstorms. Sunday night, west winds 5 to 10 knots. Seas around 2 feet. Protected waters a light chop. A chance of showers and thunderstorms. Monday and Monday night, west winds 5 to 10 knots. Seas around 2 feet. Protected waters a light chop. Showers and thunderstorms likely. Winds and waves higher in and near thunderstorms. The Tropical Weather Outlook. For the North Atlantic, Caribbean Sea, and the Gulf of America, tropical cyclone formation is not expected during the next 7 days. The Surf Zone Forecast General Outlook. A persistent onshore southwest wind and afternoon sea breeze will make for moderate risk of rip currents at all local beaches today. There is a possibility for locally higher rip current risk in Gulf County St. Joseph State Park beaches where surf heights up to 2 feet are in play. Based on communication with area beach officials, the following flags are flying at area beaches: Walton, Yellow Bay, Yellow State Park Gulf Beaches, Red West Facing Gulf Beaches, Yellow South Facing Gulf Beaches, Yellow Franklin, Yellow. Tide information for Thursday, July 9, 2026. St. Mark's River entrance. Low 3:03 a.m., high 9:07 a.m., low 4:55 p.m., high 11:47 p.m. Apalachicola. High 1:55 a.m., low 4:03 a.m., high 10:30 a.m., low 7:27 p.m. St. Andrews Bay at Panama City. High 5:15 a.m., low 5:09 p.m. Note that the times of high and low tide are 3 minutes earlier at Shell Point than at the St. Mark's River entrance. The average water temperature at Apalachicola was 86.0 degrees. Sunrise and sunset in Tallahassee. July 9, 2026, sunrise 6:43 a.m. Eastern Daylight Time, sunset 8:43 p.m. Eastern Daylight Time. 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This broadcast originates from your National Weather Service office in Tallahassee, Florida. The latest weather and forecast information can also be accessed by calling our automated forecast line at 850-942-8851. The current time is 9:06 p.m. Eastern Daylight Time. These are the 9 p.m. Eastern Daylight Time conditions. At the Tallahassee Airport, it was partly cloudy. The temperature was 79 degrees. The wind was calm. The report from Florida State University was not available. At Apalachicola, it was partly cloudy. The temperature was 80 degrees. The wind was calm. At Panama City Northwest, it was partly cloudy. The temperature was 85 degrees.
the wind was south at 7 miles an hour. At Dothan, it was mostly cloudy. The temperature was 85 degrees. The wind was southwest at 8 miles an hour. At Albany, it was cloudy. The temperature was 85 degrees. The wind was south at 6 miles an hour. At Valdosta, it was mostly cloudy. The temperature was 82 degrees. The wind was calm. Over the marine area, at the buoy south of Apalachicola, winds were southwest at 4 knots. At the buoy south of Panama City, winds were southwest at 6 knots. At the buoy south of Pensacola, winds were southwest at 12 knots. The forecast for the local area. Tonight, partly cloudy with a chance of showers and thunderstorms this evening, then mostly clear after midnight. Lows in the mid-70s. Southwest winds 5 to 10 miles per hour. Chance of rain 50%. Thursday, mostly sunny. A slight chance of showers and thunderstorms in the afternoon. Humid with highs in the mid-90s. Southwest winds 5 to 10 miles per hour. Chance of rain 20%. Heat index values up to 107. Thursday night, mostly clear in the evening, then becoming partly cloudy. Lows in the mid-70s. Southwest winds 5 to 10 miles per hour. Heat index values up to 105 early in the evening. Friday, mostly sunny. A slight chance of showers and thunderstorms in the afternoon. Highs in the mid-90s. Southwest winds 5 to 10 miles per hour. Chance of rain 20%. Heat index values up to 106. Friday night, mostly cloudy in the evening, then becoming partly cloudy. Lows in the mid-70s. Southwest winds 5 to 10 miles per hour. Saturday and Saturday night, partly cloudy. A chance of showers and thunderstorms. Highs in the mid-90s. Lows in the mid-70s. Chance of rain 50%. Heat index values up to 105. Sunday, mostly sunny. A chance of showers and thunderstorms in the morning, then showers and thunderstorms likely in the afternoon. Highs in the lower 90s. Chance of rain 70%. Sunday night, partly cloudy with showers and thunderstorms likely in the evening, then mostly cloudy with a chance of showers and thunderstorms after midnight. Lows in the mid-70s. Chance of rain 70%. Monday and Monday night, mostly cloudy. Showers and thunderstorms. Highs in the upper 80s. Lows in the lower 70s. Chance of rain 80%. Tuesday and Tuesday night, mostly cloudy. Showers and thunderstorms likely. Highs in the upper 80s. Lows in the lower 70s. Chance of rain 70%. Wednesday, mostly sunny with a chance of showers and thunderstorms. Highs in the upper 80s. Chance of rain 50%. The coastal waters forecast for the following: waters from Suwannee River to Apalachicola, Florida, extending from 20 to 60 nautical miles. Coastal waters from Okaloosa-Walton County line to Mexico Beach out to 20 nautical miles. Coastal waters from Mexico Beach to Apalachicola out to 20 nautical miles. Waters from Okaloosa-Walton County line to Mexico Beach 20 to 60 nautical miles. And waters from Mexico Beach to Apalachicola 20 to 60 nautical miles. Tonight, southwest winds 5 to 10 knots. Waves 1 foot or less. Wave detail, west 1 foot at 4 seconds. Protected waters a light chop. Thursday, southwest winds 5 to 10 knots. Waves 1 foot or less. Wave detail, west 1 foot at 3 seconds and south 1 foot at 8 seconds. Protected waters a light chop. Thursday night, southwest winds 5 to 10 knots. Waves 1 foot or less, then around 2 feet after midnight. Wave detail, southwest 1 foot at 3 seconds and south 1 foot at 7 seconds, becoming west 1 foot at 3 seconds and south 1 foot at 7 seconds. Protected waters a light chop. Friday, southwest winds around 5 knots, becoming south in the afternoon. Seas around 2 feet. Wave detail, west 1 foot at 3 seconds and south 1 foot at 7 seconds. Protected waters smooth. Friday night and Saturday, south winds 5 to 10 knots. Seas 2 to 3 feet. Wave detail, south 2 feet at 7 seconds. Protected waters a light chop. A slight chance of showers and thunderstorms during the day. Saturday night and Sunday, southwest winds 5 to 10 knots. Seas around 2 feet. Protected waters a light chop. A chance of showers and thunderstorms.

Wednesday night, west winds 5 to 10 knots. Seas around 2 feet. Protected waters, a light chop. A chance of showers and thunderstorms. Monday and Monday night, west winds 5 to 10 knots. Seas around 2 feet. Protected waters, a light chop. Showers and thunderstorms likely. Winds and waves higher in and near thunderstorms. The coastal waters forecast for the following: waters from Suwannee River to Apalachicola, Florida, extending from 20 to 60 nautical miles. Coastal waters from Okaloosa, Walton County line to Mexico Beach out to 20 nautical miles. Coastal waters from Mexico Beach to Apalachicola out to 20 nautical miles. Waters from Okaloosa, Walton County line to Mexico Beach 20 to 60 nautical miles. And waters from Mexico Beach to Apalachicola 20 to 60 nautical miles. Rest of tonight, southwest winds 5 to 10 knots. Waves 1 foot or less. Wave detail, west 1 foot at 4 seconds. Protected waters, a light chop. Thursday, southwest winds 5 to 10 knots. Waves 1 foot or less. Wave detail, west 1 foot at 3 seconds and south 1 foot at 8 seconds. Protected waters, a light chop. Thursday night, southwest winds 5 to 10 knots. Waves 1 foot or less, then around 2 feet after midnight. Wave detail, southwest to west 1 foot at 3 seconds and south 1 foot at 7 seconds. Protected waters, a light chop. Friday, southwest winds around 5 knots, becoming south in the afternoon. Seas around 2 feet. Wave detail, west 1 foot at 3 seconds and south 1 foot at 7 seconds. Protected waters, smooth. Friday night and Saturday, south winds 5 to 10 knots. Seas 2 to 3 feet. Wave detail, south 2 feet at 7 seconds. Protected waters, a light chop. A slight chance of showers and thunderstorms during the day. Saturday night and Sunday, southwest winds 5 to 10 knots. Seas around 2 feet. Protected waters, a light chop. A chance of showers and thunderstorms. Sunday night, west winds 5 to 10 knots. Seas around 2 feet. Protected waters, a light chop. A chance of showers and thunderstorms. Monday and Monday night, west winds 5 to 10 knots. Seas around 2 feet. Protected waters, a light chop. Showers and thunderstorms likely. Winds and waves higher in and near thunderstorms. The coastal waters forecast for the following: St. Andrews Bay waterways. Rest of tonight, southwest winds 5 to 10 knots. Protected waters, a light chop. A slight chance of showers and thunderstorms late. Thursday, west winds around 5 knots, becoming southwest in the afternoon. Protected waters, smooth. A chance of showers and thunderstorms, mainly in the morning. Thursday night, southwest winds 5 to 10 knots. Protected waters, a light chop. Friday, southwest winds around 5 knots, increasing to 5 to 10 knots in the afternoon. Protected waters, smooth, becoming a light chop. A slight chance of showers and thunderstorms. Friday night, southwest winds 5 to 10 knots, becoming south after midnight. Protected waters, a light chop. Saturday, south winds around 5 knots, becoming southwest in the afternoon. Protected waters, smooth. A chance of showers and thunderstorms. Saturday night, southwest winds 5 to 10 knots. Protected waters, a light chop. A chance of showers and thunderstorms, mainly in the evening. Sunday, west winds around 5 knots, becoming southwest in the afternoon. Protected waters, smooth. A chance of showers and thunderstorms. Sunday night, west winds 5 to 10 knots. Protected waters, a light chop. Showers likely with a chance of thunderstorms. Monday and Monday night, west winds 5 to 10 knots, becoming northwest after midnight. Protected waters, a light chop. Showers and thunderstorms likely. Winds and waves higher in and near thunderstorms. The Tropical Weather Outlook. For the North Atlantic, Caribbean Sea, and the Gulf of America, tropical cyclone formation is not expected during the next 7 days. The Surf Zone Forecast General Outlook: a persistent onshore southwest wind and afternoon sea breeze will make for a moderate risk of rip currents at all local beaches today. There is a possibility for locally higher rip current risk in Gulf County St. Joseph State Park beaches where surf heights up to 2 feet are in play. Based on communication with area beach officials, the following flags are flying at area beaches: Walton, Yellow Bay, Yellow State Park Gulf beaches, red west facing Gulf beaches, yellow south facing Gulf beaches.

Yellow Franklin, yellow. Tide information for Thursday, July 9th, 2026. St. Mark's River entrance. Low 3:03 a.m., high 9:07 a.m., low 4:55 p.m., high 11:47 p.m. Apalachicola. High 1:55 a.m., low 4:03 a.m., high 10:30 a.m., low 7:27 p.m. St. Andrews Bay of Panama City. High 5:15 a.m., low 5:09 p.m. Note that the times of high and low tide are 3 minutes earlier at Shell Point than at the St. Mark's River entrance. The average water temperature at Apalachicola was 86.0 degrees. Sunrise and sunset in Tallahassee. July 9, 2026, sunrise 6:43 a.m. Eastern Daylight Time, sunset 8:43 p.m. Eastern Daylight Time. 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The latest weather and forecast information can also be accessed by calling our automated forecast line at 850-942-8851. The current time is 9:18 p.m. Eastern Daylight Time. These are the 9 p.m. Eastern Daylight Time conditions. At the Tallahassee Airport, it was partly cloudy. The temperature was 79 degrees. The wind was calm. At Florida State University, the temperature was 81 degrees. The wind was south at 3 miles an hour. At Apalachicola, it was partly cloudy. The temperature was 80 degrees. The wind was calm. At Panama City Northwest, it was partly cloudy. The temperature was 85 degrees. The wind was south at 7 miles an hour. At Dothan, it was partly cloudy. The temperature was 85 degrees. The wind was southwest at 8 miles an hour. At Albany, it was mostly cloudy. The temperature was 85 degrees. The wind was south at 6 miles an hour. At Valdosta, it was partly cloudy. The temperature was 82 degrees. The wind was calm. Over the marine area, at the buoy south of Apalachicola, winds were south at 4 knots and seas were 1 foot. At the buoy south of Panama City, winds were southwest at 6 knots and seas were 1 foot. At the buoy south of Pensacola, wave heights 1 foot. Wave period 8 seconds. The forecast for the local area. Tonight, partly cloudy with a chance of showers and thunderstorms this evening, then mostly clear after midnight. Lows in the mid-70s. Southwest winds 5 to 10 miles per hour. Chance of rain 50%. Thursday, mostly sunny. A slight chance of showers and thunderstorms in the afternoon. Humid with highs in the mid-90s. Southwest winds 5 to 10 miles per hour. Chance of rain 20%. Heat index values up to 107. Thursday night, mostly clear in the evening, then becoming partly cloudy. Lows in the mid-70s. Southwest winds 5 to 10 miles per hour. Heat index values up to 105 early in the evening. Friday, mostly sunny. A slight chance of showers and thunderstorms in the afternoon. Highs in the mid-90s. Southwest winds 5 to 10 miles per hour. Chance of rain 20%. Heat index values up to 106. Friday night, mostly cloudy in the evening, then becoming partly cloudy. Lows in the mid-70s. Southwest winds 5 to 10 miles per hour. Saturday and Saturday night, partly cloudy. A chance of showers and thunderstorms. Highs in the mid-90s. Lows in the mid-70s. Chance of rain 50%. Heat index values up to 105. Sunday, mostly sunny. A chance of showers and thunderstorms in the morning, then showers and thunderstorms likely in the afternoon. Highs in the lower 90s. Chance of rain 70%. Sunday night, partly cloudy with showers and thunderstorms likely in the evening, then mostly cloudy with a chance of showers and thunderstorms after midnight. Lows in the mid-70s. Chance of rain 70%. Monday and Monday night, mostly cloudy. Showers and thunderstorms. Highs in the upper 80s. Lows in the lower 70s. Chance of rain 80%. Tuesday and Tuesday night, mostly cloudy. Showers and thunderstorms likely. Highs in the upper 80s. Lows in the lower 70s. Chance of rain 70%. Wednesday, mostly sunny with a chance of showers and thunderstorms. Highs in the upper

chance of rain 50%. The coastal waters forecast for the following waters from Suwannee River to Apalachicola, Florida, extending from 20 to 60 nautical miles. Coastal waters from Okaloosa, Walton County line to Mexico Beach out to 20 nautical miles. Coastal waters from Mexico Beach to Apalachicola out to 20 nautical miles. Waters from Okaloosa, Walton County line to Mexico Beach 20 to 60 nautical miles. And waters from Mexico Beach to Apalachicola 20 to 60 nautical miles. Rest of tonight, southwest winds 5 to 10 knots. Waves 1 foot or less. Wave detail, west 1 foot at 4 seconds. Protected waters a light chop. Thursday, southwest winds 5 to 10 knots. Waves 1 foot or less. Wave detail, west 1 foot at 3 seconds and south 1 foot at 8 seconds. Protected waters a light chop. Thursday night, southwest winds 5 to 10 knots. Waves 1 foot or less, then around 2 feet after midnight. Wave detail, southwest to west 1 foot at 3 seconds and south 1 foot at 7 seconds. Protected waters a light chop. Friday, southwest winds around 5 knots, becoming south in the afternoon. Seas around 2 feet. Wave detail, west 1 foot at 3 seconds and south 1 foot at 7 seconds. Protected waters smooth. Friday night and Saturday, south winds 5 to 10 knots. Seas 2 to 3 feet. Wave detail, south 2 feet at 7 seconds. Protected waters a light chop. A slight chance of showers and thunderstorms during the day. Saturday night and Sunday, southwest winds 5 to 10 knots. Seas around 2 feet. Protected waters a light chop. A chance of showers and thunderstorms. Sunday night, west winds 5 to 10 knots. Seas around 2 feet. Protected waters a light chop. A chance of showers and thunderstorms. Monday and Monday night, west winds 5 to 10 knots. Seas around 2 feet. Protected waters a light chop. Showers and thunderstorms likely. Winds and waves higher and near thunderstorms. The coastal waters forecast for the following St. Andrews Bay waterways. Rest of tonight, southwest winds 5 to 10 knots. Protected waters a light chop. A slight chance of showers and thunderstorms late. Thursday, west winds around 5 knots, becoming southwest in the afternoon. Protected waters smooth, a chance of showers and thunderstorms, mainly in the morning. Thursday night, southwest winds 5 to 10 knots. Protected waters a light chop. Friday, southwest winds around 5 knots, increasing to 5 to 10 knots in the afternoon. Protected waters smooth, becoming a light chop. A slight chance of showers and thunderstorms. Friday night, southwest winds 5 to 10 knots, becoming south after midnight. Protected waters a light chop. Saturday, south winds around 5 knots, becoming southwest in the afternoon. Protected waters smooth, a chance of showers and thunderstorms. Saturday night, southwest winds 5 to 10 knots. Protected waters a light chop. A chance of showers and thunderstorms, mainly in the evening. Sunday, west winds around 5 knots, becoming southwest in the afternoon. Protected waters smooth, a chance of showers and thunderstorms. Sunday night, west winds 5 to 10 knots. Protected waters a light chop. Showers likely with a chance of thunderstorms. Monday and Monday night, west winds 5 to 10 knots, becoming northwest after midnight. Protected waters a light chop. Showers and thunderstorms likely. Winds and waves higher and near thunderstorms. The Tropical Weather Outlook. For the North Atlantic, Caribbean Sea, and the Gulf of America, tropical cyclone formation is not expected during the next 7 days. The Surf Zone forecasts general outlook. A persistent onshore southwest wind and afternoon sea breeze will make for a moderate risk of rip currents at all local beaches today. There is a possibility for locally higher rip current risk in Gulf County St. Joseph State Park beaches where surf heights up to 2 feet are in play. Based on communication with area beach officials, the following flags are flying at area beaches: Walton, Yellow Bay, Yellow State Park Gulf Beaches, Red West Facing Gulf Beaches, Yellow South Facing Gulf Beaches, Yellow Franklin, Yellow. Tide information for Thursday, July 9, 2026. St. Mark's River Entrance. Low 3:03 a.m., high 9:07 a.m., low 4:55 p.m., high 11:47 p.m. Apalachicola. High 1:55 a.m., low 4:03 a.m.

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0: St. Andrews Bay of Panama City. High 5:15 a.m. Low 5:09 p.m. Note that the times of high and low tide are 3 minutes earlier at Shell Point than at the St. Mark's River entrance. The average water temperature at Apalachicola was 86.0 degrees. Sunrise and sunset in Tallahassee. July 9, 2026, sunrise 6:43 a.m. Eastern Daylight Time, sunset 8:43 p.m. Eastern Daylight Time. 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This broadcast originates from your National Weather Service office in Tallahassee, Florida. The latest weather and forecast information can also be accessed by calling our automated forecast line at 850-942-8851. The current time is 9:27 p.m. Eastern Daylight Time. These are the 9 p.m. Eastern Daylight Time conditions. At the Tallahassee Airport, it was partly cloudy. The temperature was 79 degrees. The wind was calm. At Florida State University, the temperature was 81 degrees. The wind was south at 3 miles an hour. At Apalachicola, it was partly cloudy. The temperature was 80 degrees. The wind was calm. At Panama City Northwest, it was partly cloudy. The temperature was 85 degrees. The wind was south at 7 miles an hour. At Dothan, it was partly cloudy. The temperature was 85 degrees. The wind was southwest at 8 miles an hour. At Albany, it was mostly cloudy. The temperature was 85 degrees. The wind was south at 6 miles an hour. At Valdosta, it was partly cloudy. The temperature was 82 degrees. The wind was calm. Over the marine area, at the buoy south of Apalachicola, winds were south at 4 knots and seas were 1 foot. At the buoy south of Panama City, winds were southwest at 6 knots and seas were 1 foot. At the buoy south of Pensacola, wave heights 1 foot. Wave period 8 seconds. The forecast for the local area. Tonight, partly cloudy with a chance of showers and thunderstorms this evening, then mostly clear after midnight. Lows in the mid-70s. Southwest winds 5 to 10 miles per hour. Chance of rain 50%. Thursday, mostly sunny. A slight chance of showers and thunderstorms in the afternoon. Humid with highs in the mid-90s. Southwest winds 5 to 10 miles per hour. Chance of rain 20%. Heat index values up to 107. Thursday night, mostly clear in the evening, then becoming partly cloudy. Lows in the mid-70s. Southwest winds 5 to 10 miles per hour. Heat index values up to 105 early in the evening. Friday, mostly sunny. A slight chance of showers and thunderstorms in the afternoon. Highs in the mid-90s. Southwest winds 5 to 10 miles per hour. Chance of rain 20%. Heat index values up to 106. Friday night, mostly cloudy in the evening, then becoming partly cloudy. Lows in the mid-70s. Southwest winds 5 to 10 miles per hour. Saturday and Saturday night, partly cloudy. A chance of showers and thunderstorms. Highs in the mid-90s. Lows in the mid-70s. Chance of rain 50%. Heat index values up to 105. Sunday, mostly sunny. A chance of showers and thunderstorms in the morning, then showers and thunderstorms likely in the afternoon. Highs in the lower 90s. Chance of rain 70%. Sunday night, partly cloudy with showers and thunderstorms likely in the evening, then mostly cloudy with a chance of showers and thunderstorms after midnight. Lows in the mid-70s. Chance of rain 70%. Monday and Monday night, mostly cloudy. Showers and thunderstorms. Highs in the upper 80s. Lows in the lower 70s. Chance of rain 80%. Tuesday and Tuesday night, mostly cloudy. Showers and thunderstorms likely. Highs in the upper 80s. Lows in the lower 70s. Chance of rain 70%. Wednesday, mostly sunny with a chance of showers and thunderstorms. Highs in the upper 80s. Chance of rain 50%. The Tallahassee climate summary for this evening, as of 5 p.m., July 8, 2026. Today's high temperature of 93 degrees occurred at 11:51 a.m. This high was 1 degree above the normal high of 92.
1: Today's low temperature of 75 degrees occurred at 6:07 a.m. This low was 2 degrees above the normal low of 73. 0.05 inches of precipitation fell today, which brings the monthly total to 1.79 inches. This is 0.07 inches below the normal amount of 1.86 inches for July. The total precipitation for the year now stands at 19.18 inches, which is 11.26 inches below normal. The normal high temperature for tomorrow is 92 degrees, and the normal low is 73. The record high for tomorrow is 100, which last occurred in 1932, and the record low is 60, which occurred in 1972. Sunset tonight is at 8:43 p.m. Sunrise tomorrow is at 6:43 a.m. The coastal waters forecast for the following: waters from Suwannee River to Apalachicola, Florida, extending from 20 to 60 nautical miles, coastal waters from Okaloosa-Walton County line to Mexico Beach out to 20 nautical miles, coastal waters from Mexico Beach to Apalachicola out to 20 nautical miles, waters from Okaloosa-Walton County line to Mexico Beach 20 to 60 nautical miles, and waters from Mexico Beach to Apalachicola 20 to 60 nautical miles. Rest of tonight, southwest winds 5 to 10 Okaloosa-Walton County line to Mexico Beach 20 to 60 nautical miles, and waters from Mexico Beach to Apalachicola 20 to 60 nautical miles. Rest of tonight, southwest winds 5 to 10 knots. Waves 1 foot or less. Wave detail, west 1 foot at 4 seconds. Protected waters a light chop. Thursday, southwest winds 5 to 10 knots. Waves 1 foot or less. Wave detail, west 1 foot at 3 seconds and south 1 foot at 8 seconds. Protected waters a light chop. Thursday night, southwest winds 5 to 10 knots. Waves 1 foot or less, then around 2 feet after midnight. Wave detail, southwest to west 1 foot at 3 seconds and south 1 foot at 7 seconds. Protected waters a light chop. Friday, southwest winds around 5 knots, becoming south in the afternoon. Seas around 2 feet. Wave detail, west 1 foot at 3 seconds and south 1 foot at 7 seconds. Protected waters smooth. Friday night and Saturday, south winds 5 to 10 knots. Seas 2 to 3 feet. Wave detail, south 2 feet at 7 seconds. Protected waters a light chop. A slight chance of showers and thunderstorms during the day. Saturday night and Sunday, southwest winds 5 to 10 knots. Seas around 2 feet. Protected waters a light chop. A chance of showers and thunderstorms. Sunday night, west winds 5 to 10 knots. Seas around 2 feet. Protected waters a light chop. A chance of showers and thunderstorms. Monday and Monday night, west winds 5 to 10 knots. Seas around 2 feet. Protected waters a light chop. Showers and thunderstorms likely. Winds and waves higher in and near thunderstorms. The coastal waters forecast for the following St. Andrews Bay waterways. Rest of tonight, southwest winds 5 to 10 knots. Protected waters a light chop. A slight chance of showers and thunderstorms late. Thursday, west winds around 5 knots, becoming southwest in the afternoon. Protected waters smooth. A chance of showers and thunderstorms, mainly in the morning. Thursday night, southwest winds 5 to 10 knots. Protected waters a light chop. Friday, southwest winds around 5 knots, increasing to 5 to 10 knots in the afternoon. Protected waters smooth, becoming a light chop. A slight chance of showers and thunderstorms. Friday night, southwest winds 5 to 10 knots, becoming south after midnight. Protected waters a light chop. Saturday, south winds around 5 knots, becoming southwest in the afternoon. Protected waters smooth, a chance of showers and thunderstorms. Saturday night, southwest winds 5 to 10 knots. Protected waters a light chop. A chance of showers and thunderstorms, mainly in the evening. Sunday, west winds around 5 knots, becoming southwest in the afternoon. Protected waters smooth, a chance of showers and thunderstorms. Sunday night, west winds 5 to 10 knots. Protected waters a light chop. Showers likely with a chance of thunderstorms. Monday and Monday night, west winds 5 to 10 knots, becoming northwest after midnight. Protected waters a light chop. Showers and thunderstorms likely. Winds and waves higher in and near thunderstorms. The Tropical Weather Outlook. for the North Atlantic, Caribbean Sea, and the Gulf of America. Tropical.

cyclone formation is not expected during the next 7 days. The surf zone forecasts general outlook. A persistent onshore southwest wind and afternoon sea breeze will make for a moderate risk of rip currents at all local beaches today. There is a possibility for locally higher rip current risk in Gulf County St. Joseph State Park beaches where surf heights up to 2 feet are in play. Based on communication with area beach officials, the following flags are flying at area beaches: Walton, Yellow Bay, Yellow State Park Gulf Beaches, Red West Facing Gulf Beaches, Yellow South Facing Gulf Beaches, Yellow Franklin, Yellow. Tide information for Thursday, July 9, 2026. St. Mark's River entrance. Low 3:03 a.m., high 9:07 a.m., low 4:55 p.m., high 11:47 p.m. Apalachicola. High 1:55 a.m., low 4:03 a.m., high 10:30 a.m., low 7:27 p.m. St. Andrews Bay at Panama City. High 5:15 a.m., low 5:09 p.m. Note that the times of high and low tide are 3 minutes earlier at Shell Point than at the St. Mark's River entrance. The average water temperature at Apalachicola was 86.0 degrees. Sunrise and sunset in Tallahassee. July 9, 2026. Sunrise 6:43 a.m. Eastern Daylight Time, sunset 8:43 p.m. Eastern Daylight Time. 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This broadcast originates from your National Weather Service office in Tallahassee, Florida. The latest weather and forecast information can also be accessed by calling our automated forecast line at 850-942-8851. The current time is 9:38 p.m. Eastern Daylight Time. These are the 9 p.m. Eastern Daylight Time conditions. At the Tallahassee Airport, it was partly cloudy. The temperature was 79 degrees. The wind was calm. At Florida State University, the temperature was 81 degrees. The wind was south at 3 miles an hour. At Apalachicola, it was partly cloudy. The temperature was 80 degrees. The wind was calm. At Panama City Northwest, it was partly cloudy. The temperature was 85 degrees. The wind was south at 7 miles an hour. At Dothan, it was partly cloudy. The temperature was 85 degrees. The wind was southwest at 8 miles an hour. At Albany, it was mostly cloudy. The temperature was 85 degrees. The wind was south at 6 miles an hour. At Valdosta, it was partly cloudy. The temperature was 82 degrees. The wind was calm. Over the marine area, at the buoy south of Apalachicola, winds were south at 4 knots and seas were 1 foot. At the buoy south of Panama City, winds were southwest at 6 knots and seas were 1 foot. At the buoy south of Pensacola, wave heights 1 foot. Wave period 8 seconds. The forecast for the local area. Tonight, partly cloudy with a chance of showers and thunderstorms this evening, then mostly clear after midnight. Lows in the mid-70s. Southwest winds 5 to 10 miles per hour. Chance of rain 50%. Thursday, mostly sunny. A slight chance of showers and thunderstorms in the afternoon. Humid with highs in the mid-90s. Southwest winds 5 to 10 miles per hour. Chance of rain 20%. Heat index values up to 107. Thursday night, mostly clear in the evening, then becoming partly cloudy. Lows in the mid-70s. Southwest winds 5 to 10 miles per hour. Heat index values up to 105 early in the evening. Friday, mostly sunny. A slight chance of showers and thunderstorms in the afternoon. Highs in the mid-90s. Southwest winds 5 to 10 miles per hour. Chance of rain 20%. Heat index values up to 106. Friday night, mostly cloudy in the evening, then becoming partly cloudy. Lows in the mid-70s. Southwest winds 5 to 10 miles per hour. Saturday and Saturday night, partly cloudy. A chance of showers and thunderstorms. Highs in the mid-90s. Lows in the mid-70s. Chance of rain 50%. Heat index values up to 105. Sunday, mostly sunny. A chance of showers and thunderstorms in the morning, then showers and thunderstorms likely in the afternoon. Highs in the lower 90s. Chance of rain 70%. Sunday night, partly cloudy with showers and thunderstorms likely in the evening, then mostly cloudy with a chance of showers and thunderstorms after midnight.

lows in the mid-70s. Chance of rain 70%. Monday and Monday night, mostly cloudy. Showers and thunderstorms. Highs in the upper 80s. Lows in the lower 70s. Chance of rain 80%. Tuesday and Tuesday night, mostly cloudy. Showers and thunderstorms likely. Highs in the upper 80s. Lows in the lower 70s. Chance of rain 70%. Wednesday, mostly sunny with a chance of showers and thunderstorms. Highs in the upper 80s. Chance of rain 50%. The coastal waters forecast for the following waters from Suwannee River to Apalachicola, Florida, extending from 20 to 60 nautical miles. Coastal waters from Okaloosa, Walton County line to Mexico Beach out to 20 nautical miles. Coastal waters from Mexico Beach to Apalachicola out to 20 nautical miles. Waters from Okaloosa, Walton County line to Mexico Beach 20 to 60 nautical miles. And waters from Mexico Beach to Apalachicola 20 to 60 nautical miles. Rest of tonight, southwest winds 5 to 10 knots. Waves 1 foot or less. Wave detail, west 1 foot at 4 seconds. Protected waters a light chop. Thursday, southwest winds 5 to 10 knots. Waves 1 foot or less. Wave detail, west 1 foot at 3 seconds and south 1 foot at 8 seconds. Protected waters a light chop. Thursday night, southwest winds 5 to 10 knots. Waves 1 foot or less, then around 2 feet after midnight. Wave detail, southwest to west 1 foot at 3 seconds and south 1 foot at 7 seconds. Protected waters a light chop. Friday, southwest winds around 5 knots, becoming south in the afternoon. Seas around 2 feet. Wave detail, west 1 foot at 3 seconds and south 1 foot at 7 seconds. Protected waters smooth. Friday night and Saturday, south winds 5 to 10 knots. Seas 2 to 3 feet. Wave detail, south 2 feet at 7 seconds. Protected waters a light chop. A slight chance of showers and thunderstorms during the day. Saturday night and Sunday, southwest winds 5 to 10 knots. Seas around 2 feet. Protected waters a light chop. A chance of showers and thunderstorms. Sunday night, west winds 5 to 10 knots. Seas around 2 feet. Protected waters a light chop. A chance of showers and thunderstorms. Monday and Monday night, west winds 5 to 10 knots. Seas around 2 feet. Protected waters a light chop. Showers and thunderstorms likely. Winds and waves higher in and near thunderstorms. The Tropical Weather Outlook. For the North Atlantic, Caribbean Sea, and the Gulf of America, tropical cyclone formation is not expected during the next 7 days. The Surf Zone Forecast General Outlook. A persistent onshore southwest wind and afternoon sea breeze will make for moderate risk of rip currents at all local beaches today. There is a possibility for locally higher rip current risk in Gulf County St. Joseph State Park beaches where surf heights up to 2 feet are in play. Based on communication with area beach officials, the following flags are flying at area beaches: Walton, Yellow Bay, Yellow State Park Gulf Beaches, Red West Facing Gulf Beaches, Yellow South Facing Gulf Beaches, Yellow Franklin, Yellow. Tide information for Thursday, July 9, 2026. St. Mark's River entrance. Low 3:03 a.m., high 9:07 a.m., low 4:55 p.m., high 11:47 p.m. Apalachicola. High 1:55 a.m., low 4:03 a.m., high 10:30 a.m., low 7:27 p.m. St. Andrews Bay at Panama City. High 5:15 a.m., low 5:09 p.m. Note that the times of high and low tide are 3 minutes earlier at Shell Point than at the St. Mark's River entrance. The average water temperature at Apalachicola was 86.0 degrees. Sunrise and sunset in Tallahassee. July 9, 2026, sunrise 6:43 a.m. Eastern Daylight Time, sunset 8:43 p.m. Eastern Daylight Time. 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The latest weather and forecast information can also be accessed by calling our automated forecast line at 850-942-8851. The current time is 9:46 p.m. Eastern Daylight Time. These are the 9 p.m. Eastern Daylight Time conditions. At the Tallahassee Airport, it was partly cloudy. The temperature was 79 degrees.

at the buoy south of Pensacola. Wave height 1 foot. Wave period 8 seconds. The forecast for the local area. Rest of tonight, partly cloudy late this evening, then clearing. Lows in the mid-70s. Southwest winds around 5 miles per hour. Thursday, mostly sunny. A slight chance of showers and thunderstorms in the afternoon. Humid with highs in the mid-90s. Southwest winds 5 to 10 miles per hour. Chance of rain 20%. Heat index values up to 107. Thursday night, mostly clear in the evening, then becoming partly cloudy. Lows in the mid-70s. Southwest winds 5 to 10 miles per hour. Heat index values up to 105 early in the evening. Friday, mostly sunny. A slight chance of showers and thunderstorms in the afternoon. Highs in the mid-90s. Southwest winds 5 to 10 miles per hour. Chance of rain 20%. Heat index values up to 106. Friday night, mostly cloudy in the evening, then becoming partly cloudy. Lows in the mid-70s. Southwest winds 5 to 10 miles per hour. Saturday and Saturday night, partly cloudy. A chance of showers and thunderstorms. Highs in the mid-90s. Lows in the mid-70s. Chance of rain 50%. Heat index values up to 105. Sunday, mostly sunny. A chance of showers and thunderstorms in the morning, then showers and thunderstorms likely in the afternoon. Highs in the lower 90s. Chance of rain 70%. Sunday night, partly cloudy with showers and thunderstorms likely in the evening, then mostly cloudy with a chance of showers and thunderstorms after midnight. Lows in the mid-70s. Chance of rain 70%. Monday and Monday night, mostly cloudy. Showers and thunderstorms. Highs in the upper 80s. Lows in the lower 70s. Chance of rain 80%. Tuesday and Tuesday night, mostly cloudy. Showers and thunderstorms likely. Highs in the upper 80s. Lows in the lower 70s. Chance of rain 70%. Wednesday, mostly sunny with a chance of showers and thunderstorms. Highs in the upper 80s. Chance of rain 50%. The coastal waters forecast for the following waters from Suwannee River to Apalachicola, Florida, extending from 20 to 60 nautical miles, coastal waters from Okaloosa, Walton County line to Mexico Beach out to 20 nautical miles, coastal waters from Mexico Beach to Apalachicola out to 20 nautical miles, waters from Okaloosa, Walton County line to Mexico Beach 20 to 60 nautical miles, and waters from Mexico Beach to Apalachicola 20 to 60 nautical miles. Rest of tonight, southwest winds 5 to 10 knots. Waves 1 foot or less. Wave detail, west 1 foot at 4 seconds. Protected waters a light chop. Thursday, southwest winds 5 to 10 knots. Waves 1 foot or less. Wave detail, west 1 foot at 3 seconds and south 1 foot at 8 seconds. Protected waters a light chop. Thursday night, southwest winds 5 to 10 knots. Waves 1 foot or less, then around 2 feet after midnight. Wave detail, southwest to west 1 foot at 3 seconds and south 1 foot at 7 seconds. Protected waters a light chop. Friday, southwest winds around 5 knots, becoming south in the afternoon. Seas around 2 feet. Wave detail, west 1 foot at 3 seconds and south 1 foot at 7 seconds. Protected waters smooth. Friday night and Saturday, south winds 5 to 10 knots. Seas 2 to 3 feet. Wave detail, south 2 feet at 7 seconds. Protected waters a light chop. A slight chance of showers and thunderstorms during the day. Saturday night and Sunday, southwest winds 5 to 10 knots. Seas around 2 feet. Protected waters a light chop. A chance of showers and thunderstorms. Sunday night, west winds 5 to 10 knots. Seas around 2 feet. Protected waters a light chop. A chance of showers and thunderstorms. Monday and Monday night, west winds 5 to 10 knots. Seas around 2 feet. Protected waters a light chop. Showers and thunderstorms likely. Winds and waves higher in and near thunderstorms. The Tropical Weather Outlook. For the North Atlantic, Caribbean Sea and the Gulf of America, tropical cyclone formation is not expected during the next 7 days. The Surf Zone Forecast General Outlook. A persistent onshore southwest wind and afternoon sea breeze will make for a moderate risk of rip currents.

all local beaches today. There is a possibility for locally higher rip current risk in Gulf County, St. Joseph State Park beaches where surf heights up to 2 feet are in play. Based on communication with area beach officials, the following flags are flying at area beaches: Walton, Yellow Bay, Yellow State Park Gulf Beaches, Red West Facing Gulf Beaches, Yellow South Facing Gulf Beaches, Yellow Franklin, Yellow. Tide information for Thursday, July 9, 2026. St. Mark's River Entrance. Low 3:03 a.m., high 9:07 a.m., low 4:55 p.m., high 11:47 p.m. Apalachicola. High 1:55 a.m., low 4:03 a.m., high 10:30 a.m., low 7:27 p.m. St. Andrews Bay at Panama City. High 5:15 a.m., low 5:09 p.m. Note that the times of high and low tide are 3 minutes earlier at Shell Point than at the St. Mark's River entrance. The average water temperature at Apalachicola was 86.0 degrees. Sunrise and sunset in Tallahassee. July 9, 2026, sunrise 6:43 a.m. Eastern Daylight Time, sunset 8:43 p.m. Eastern Daylight Time. 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The latest weather and forecast information can also be accessed by calling our automated forecast line at 850-942-8851. The current time is 9:54 p.m. Eastern Daylight Time. These are the 9 p.m. Eastern Daylight Time conditions. At the Tallahassee Airport, it was partly cloudy. The temperature was 79 degrees. The wind was calm. At Florida State University, the temperature was 81 degrees. The wind was south at 3 miles an hour. At Apalachicola, it was partly cloudy. The temperature was 80 degrees. The wind was calm. At Panama City Northwest, it was partly cloudy. The temperature was 85 degrees. The wind was south at 7 miles an hour. At Dothan, it was partly cloudy. The temperature was 85 degrees. The wind was southwest at 8 miles an hour. At Albany, it was mostly cloudy. The temperature was 85 degrees. The wind was south at 6 miles an hour. At Valdosta, it was partly cloudy. The temperature was 82 degrees. The wind was calm. Over the marine area, at the buoy south of Apalachicola, winds were south at 4 knots and seas were 1 foot. At the buoy south of Panama City, winds were southwest at 6 knots and seas were 1 foot. At the buoy south of Pensacola, wave heights 1 foot. Wave period 8 seconds. The forecast for the local area. Rest of tonight, partly cloudy late this evening, then clearing. Lows in the mid-70s. Southwest winds around 5 miles per hour. Thursday, mostly sunny. A slight chance of showers and thunderstorms in the afternoon. Humid with highs in the mid-90s. Southwest winds 5 to 10 miles per hour. Chance of rain 20%. Heat index values up to 107. Thursday night, mostly clear in the evening, then becoming partly cloudy. Lows in the mid-70s. Southwest winds 5 to 10 miles per hour. Heat index values up to 105 early in the evening. Friday, mostly sunny. A slight chance of showers and thunderstorms in the afternoon. Highs in the mid-90s. Southwest winds 5 to 10 miles per hour. Chance of rain 20%. Heat index values up to 106. Friday night, mostly cloudy in the evening, then becoming partly cloudy. Lows in the mid-70s. Southwest winds 5 to 10 miles per hour. Saturday and Saturday night, partly cloudy. A chance of showers and thunderstorms. Highs in the mid-90s. Lows in the mid-70s. Chance of rain 50%. Heat index values up to 105. Sunday, mostly sunny. A chance of showers and thunderstorms in the morning, then showers and thunderstorms likely in the afternoon. Highs in the lower 90s. Chance of rain 70%. Sunday night, partly cloudy with showers and thunderstorms likely in the evening, then mostly cloudy with a chance of showers and thunderstorms after midnight. Lows in the mid-70s. Chance of rain 70%. Monday and Monday night, mostly cloudy. Showers and thunderstorms. Highs in the upper 80s. Lows in the lower 70s. Chance of rain 80%.

Tuesday and Tuesday night, mostly cloudy. Showers and thunderstorms likely. Highs in the upper 80s. Lows in the lower 70s. Chance of rain 70%. Wednesday, mostly sunny with a chance of showers and thunderstorms. Highs in the upper 80s. Chance of rain 50%. The coastal waters forecast for the following waters from Suwannee River to Apalachicola, Florida, extending from 20 to 60 nautical miles. Coastal waters from Okaloosa, Walton County line to Mexico Beach out to 20 nautical miles. Coastal waters from Mexico Beach to Apalachicola out to 20 nautical miles. Waters from Okaloosa, Walton County line to Mexico Beach 20 to 60 nautical miles. And waters from Mexico Beach to Apalachicola 20 to 60 nautical miles. Rest of tonight, southwest winds 5 to 10 knots. Waves 1 foot or less. Wave detail, west 1 foot at 4 seconds. Protected waters a light chop. Thursday, southwest winds 5 to 10 knots. Waves 1 foot or less. Wave detail, west 1 foot at 3 seconds and south 1 foot at 8 seconds. Protected waters a light chop. Thursday night, southwest winds 5 to 10 knots. Waves 1 foot or less, then around 2 feet after midnight. Wave detail, southwest to west 1 foot at 3 seconds and south 1 foot at 7 seconds. Protected waters a light chop. Friday, southwest winds around 5 knots, becoming south in the afternoon. Seas around 2 feet. Wave detail, west 1 foot at 3 seconds and south 1 foot at 7 seconds. Protected waters smooth. Friday night and Saturday, south winds 5 to 10 knots. Seas 2 to 3 feet. Wave detail, south 2 feet at 7 seconds. Protected waters a light chop. A slight chance of showers and thunderstorms during the day. Saturday night and Sunday, southwest winds 5 to 10 knots. Seas around 2 feet. Protected waters a light chop. A chance of showers and thunderstorms. Sunday night, west winds 5 to 10 knots. Seas around 2 feet. Protected waters a light chop. A chance of showers and thunderstorms. Monday and Monday night, west winds 5 to 10 knots. Seas around 2 feet. Protected waters a light chop. Showers and thunderstorms likely. Winds and waves higher in and near thunderstorms. The Tallahassee climate summary for this evening, as of 5 p.m., July 8, 2026. Today's high temperature of 93 degrees occurred at 11:51 a.m. This high was 1 degree above the normal high of 92. Today's low temperature of 75 degrees occurred at 6:07 a.m. This low was 2 degrees above the normal low of 73. 0.05 inches of precipitation fell today, which brings the monthly total to 1.79 inches. This is 0.07 inches below the normal amount of 1.86 inches for July. The total precipitation for the year now stands at 19.18 inches, which is 11.26 inches below normal. The normal high temperature for tomorrow is 92 degrees, and the normal low is 73. The record high for tomorrow is 100, which last occurred in 1932, and the record low is 60, which occurred in 1972. Sunset tonight is at 8:43 p.m. Sunrise tomorrow is at 6:43 a.m. The Tropical Weather Outlook. For the North Atlantic, Caribbean Sea, and the Gulf of America, tropical cyclone formation is not expected during the next 7 days. The Surf Zone Forecast General Outlook, a persistent onshore southwest wind and afternoon sea breeze will make for a moderate risk of rip currents at all local beaches today. There is a possibility for locally higher rip current risk in Gulf County St. Joseph State Park beaches where surf heights up to 2 feet are in play. Based on communication with area beach officials, the following flags are flying at area beaches: Walton, Yellow Bay, Yellow State Park Gulf Beaches, Red West Facing Gulf Beaches, Yellow South Facing Gulf Beaches, Yellow Franklin, Yellow. Tide information for Thursday, July 9, 2026. St. Mark's River entrance. Low 3:03 a.m., high 9:07 a.m., low 4:55 p.m., high 11:47 p.m. Apalachicola. High 1:55 a.m., low 4:03 a.m., high 10:30 a.m., low 7:27 p.m. St. Andrews Bay at Panama City. High 5:15 a.m., low 5:09 p.m. Note that the times of high and low tide are 3 minutes earlier at Shell Point than at the St. Mark's River entrance. The average water temperature at Apalachicola was 86.0 degrees. Sunrise and sunset in Tallahassee,

July 9th, 2026, sunrise 6:43 a.m. Eastern Daylight Time, sunset 8:43 p.m. Eastern Daylight Time. 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This broadcast originates from your National Weather Service office in Tallahassee, Florida. The latest weather and forecast information can also be accessed by calling our automated forecast line at 850-942-8851. The current time is 10:03 p.m. Eastern Daylight Time. These are the 9 p.m. Eastern Daylight Time conditions. At the Tallahassee Airport, it was partly cloudy. The temperature was 79 degrees. The wind was calm. At Florida State University, the temperature was 81 degrees. The wind was south at 3 miles an hour. At Apalachicola, it was partly cloudy. The temperature was 80 degrees. The wind was calm. At Panama City Northwest, it was partly cloudy. The temperature was 85 degrees. The wind was south at 7 miles an hour. At Dothan, it was partly cloudy. The temperature was 85 degrees. The wind was southwest at 8 miles an hour. At Albany, it was mostly cloudy. The temperature was 85 degrees. The wind was south at 6 miles an hour. At Valdosta, it was partly cloudy. The temperature was 82 degrees. The wind was calm. Over the marine area, at the buoy south of Apalachicola, winds were south at 4 knots and seas were 1 foot. At the buoy south of Panama City, winds were southwest at 6 knots and seas were 1 foot. At the buoy south of Pensacola, wave heights 1 foot. Wave period 8 seconds. These are the 10 p.m. Eastern Daylight Time conditions. At the Tallahassee Airport, it was partly cloudy. The temperature was 78 degrees. The wind was southwest at 3 miles an hour. The report from Florida State University was not available. At Apalachicola, it was partly cloudy. The temperature was 82 degrees. The wind was southwest at 6 miles an hour. At Panama City Northwest, it was partly cloudy. The temperature was 83 degrees. The wind was south at 3 miles an hour. At Dothan, it was partly cloudy. The temperature was 83 degrees. The wind was southwest at 7 miles an hour. At Albany, it was mostly cloudy. The temperature was 84 degrees. The wind was south at 6 miles an hour. At Valdosta, it was partly cloudy. The temperature was 79 degrees. The wind was calm. Over the marine area, at the buoy south of Apalachicola, winds were southwest at 2 knots. At the buoy south of Panama City, winds were southwest at 6 knots. At the buoy south of Pensacola, winds were southwest at 12 knots. The forecast for the local area. Rest of tonight, partly cloudy late this evening, then clearing. Lows in the mid-70s. Southwest winds around 5 miles per hour. Thursday, mostly sunny. A slight chance of showers and thunderstorms in the afternoon. Humid with highs in the mid-90s. Southwest winds 5 to 10 miles per hour. Chance of rain 20%. Heat index values up to 107. Thursday night, mostly clear in the evening, then becoming partly cloudy. Lows in the mid-70s. Southwest winds 5 to 10 miles per hour. Heat index values up to 105 early in the evening. Friday, mostly sunny. A slight chance of showers and thunderstorms in the afternoon. Highs in the mid-90s. Southwest winds 5 to 10 miles per hour. Chance of rain 20%. Heat index values up to 106. Friday night, mostly cloudy in the evening, then becoming partly cloudy. Lows in the mid-70s. Southwest winds 5 to 10 miles per hour. Saturday and Saturday night, partly cloudy. A chance of showers and thunderstorms. Highs in the mid-90s. Lows in the mid-70s. Chance of rain 50%. Heat index values up to 105. Sunday, mostly sunny. A chance of showers and thunderstorms in the morning, then showers and thunderstorms likely in the afternoon. Highs in the lower 90s. Chance of rain 70%. Sunday night, partly cloudy with showers and thunderstorms likely in the evening, then mostly cloudy with a chance of showers and thunderstorms after midnight. Lows in the mid-70s. Chance of rain 70%. Monday and Monday night, mostly cloudy. Showers.

and thunderstorms. Highs in the upper 80s. Lows in the lower 70s. Chance of rain 80%. Tuesday and Tuesday night, mostly cloudy. Showers and thunderstorms likely. Highs in the upper 80s. Lows in the lower 70s. Chance of rain 70%. Wednesday, mostly sunny with a chance of showers and thunderstorms. Highs in the upper 80s. Chance of rain 50%. The coastal waters forecast for the following waters from Suwannee River to Apalachicola, Florida, extending from 20 to 60 nautical miles. Coastal waters from Okaloosa, Walton County line to Mexico Beach out to 20 nautical miles. Coastal waters from Mexico Beach to Apalachicola out to 20 nautical miles. Waters from Okaloosa, Walton County line to Mexico Beach 20 to 60 nautical miles. And waters from Mexico Beach to Apalachicola 20 to 60 nautical miles. Rest of tonight, southwest winds 5 to 10 knots. Waves 1 foot or less. Wave detail, west 1 foot at 4 seconds. Protected waters a light chop. Thursday, southwest winds 5 to 10 knots. Waves 1 foot or less. Wave detail, west 1 foot at 3 seconds and south 1 foot at 8 seconds. Protected waters a light chop. Thursday night, southwest winds 5 to 10 knots. Waves 1 foot or less, then around 2 feet after midnight. Wave detail, southwest to west 1 foot at 3 seconds and south 1 foot at 7 seconds. Protected waters a light chop. Friday, southwest winds around 5 knots, becoming south in the afternoon. Seas around 2 feet. Wave detail, west 1 foot at 3 seconds and south 1 foot at 7 seconds. Protected waters smooth. Friday night and Saturday, south winds 5 to 10 knots. Seas 2 to 3 feet. Wave detail, south 2 feet at 7 seconds. Protected waters a light chop. A slight chance of showers and thunderstorms during the day. Saturday night and Sunday, southwest winds 5 to 10 knots. Seas around 2 feet. Protected waters a light chop. A chance of showers and thunderstorms. Sunday night, west winds 5 to 10 knots. Seas around 2 feet. Protected waters a light chop. A chance of showers and thunderstorms. Monday and Monday night, west winds 5 to 10 knots. Seas around 2 feet. Protected waters a light chop. Showers and thunderstorms likely. Winds and waves higher in and near thunderstorms. The Tropical Weather Outlook. For the North Atlantic, Caribbean Sea, and the Gulf of America, tropical cyclone formation is not expected during the next 7 days. The Surf Zone Forecast General Outlook. A persistent onshore southwest wind and afternoon sea breeze will make for a moderate risk of rip currents at all local beaches today. There is a possibility for locally higher rip current risk in Gulf County St. Joseph State Park beaches where surf heights up to 2 feet are in play. Based on communication with area beach officials, the following flags are flying at area beaches: Walton, Yellow Bay, Yellow State Park Gulf Beaches, Red West Facing Gulf Beaches, Yellow South Facing Gulf Beaches, Yellow Franklin, Yellow. Tide information for Thursday, July 9, 2026. St. Mark's River entrance. Low 3:03 a.m., high 9:07 a.m., low 4:55 p.m., high 11:47 p.m. Apalachicola. High 1:55 a.m., low 4:03 a.m., high 10:30 a.m., low 7:27 p.m. St. Andrews Bay at Panama City. High 5:15 a.m., low 5:09 p.m. Note that the times of high and low tide are 3 minutes earlier at Shell Point than at the St. Mark's River entrance. The average water temperature at Apalachicola was 86.0 degrees. Sunrise and sunset in Tallahassee. July 9, 2026, sunrise 6:43 a.m. Eastern Daylight Time, sunset 8:43 p.m. Eastern Daylight Time. 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This broadcast originates from your National Weather Service office in Tallahassee, Florida. The latest weather and forecast information can also be accessed by calling our automated forecast line at 850-942-8851. The current time is 10:12 p.m. Eastern Daylight Time. These are the 10 p.m. Eastern Daylight Time conditions. At the Tallahassee Airport, it was clear. The temperature was 78 degrees. The wind was southwest at 3 miles an hour. At Florida State University, the temperature was 79 degrees. The wind was southwest at

5 miles an hour. At Apalachicola, it was clear. The temperature was 82 degrees. The wind was southwest at 6 miles an hour. At Panama City Northwest, it was partly cloudy. The temperature was 83 degrees. The wind was south at 3 miles an hour. At Dothan, it was partly cloudy. The temperature was 83 degrees. The wind was southwest at 7 miles an hour. At Albany, it was cloudy. The temperature was 84 degrees. The wind was south at 6 miles an hour. At Valdosta, it was partly cloudy. The temperature was 79 degrees. The wind was calm. Over the marine area, at the buoy south of Apalachicola, winds were southwest at 2 knots and seas were 1 foot. At the buoy south of Panama City, winds were southwest at 4 knots and seas were 1 foot. At the buoy south of Pensacola, winds were southwest at 14 knots. The forecast for the local area. Rest of tonight, partly cloudy late this evening, then clearing. Lows in the mid-70s. Southwest winds around 5 miles per hour. Thursday, mostly sunny. A slight chance of showers and thunderstorms in the afternoon. Humid with highs in the mid-90s. Southwest winds 5 to 10 miles per hour. Chance of rain 20%. Heat index values up to 107. Thursday night, mostly clear in the evening, then becoming partly cloudy. Lows in the mid-70s. Southwest winds 5 to 10 miles per hour. Heat index values up to 105 early in the evening. Friday, mostly sunny. A slight chance of showers and thunderstorms in the afternoon. Highs in the mid-90s. Southwest winds 5 to 10 miles per hour. Chance of rain 20%. Heat index values up to 106. Friday night, mostly cloudy in the evening, then becoming partly cloudy. Lows in the mid-70s. Southwest winds 5 to 10 miles per hour. Saturday and Saturday night, partly cloudy. A chance of showers and thunderstorms. Highs in the mid-90s. Lows in the mid-70s. Chance of rain 50%. Heat index values up to 105. Sunday, mostly sunny. A chance of showers and thunderstorms in the morning, then showers and thunderstorms likely in the afternoon. Highs in the lower 90s. Chance of rain 70%. Sunday night, partly cloudy with showers and thunderstorms likely in the evening, then mostly cloudy with a chance of showers and thunderstorms after midnight. Lows in the mid-70s. Chance of rain 70%. Monday and Monday night, mostly cloudy. Showers and thunderstorms. Highs in the upper 80s. Lows in the lower 70s. Chance of rain 80%. Tuesday and Tuesday night, mostly cloudy. Showers and thunderstorms likely. Highs in the upper 80s. Lows in the lower 70s. Chance of rain 70%. Wednesday, mostly sunny with a chance of showers and thunderstorms. Highs in the upper 80s. Chance of rain 50%. The coastal waters forecast for the following: waters from Suwannee River to Apalachicola, Florida, extending from 20 to 60 nautical miles. Coastal waters from Okaloosa, Walton County line to Mexico Beach out to 20 nautical miles. Coastal waters from Mexico Beach to Apalachicola out to 20 nautical miles. Waters from Okaloosa, Walton County line to Mexico Beach 20 to 60 nautical miles. And waters from Mexico Beach to Apalachicola 20 to 60 nautical miles. Rest of tonight, southwest winds 5 to 10 knots. Waves 1 foot or less. Wave detail, west 1 foot at 4 seconds. Protected waters a light chop. Thursday, southwest winds 5 to 10 knots. Waves 1 foot or less. Wave detail, west 1 foot at 3 seconds and south 1 foot at 8 seconds. Protected waters a light chop. Thursday night, southwest winds 5 to 10 knots. Waves 1 foot or less, then around 2 feet after midnight. Wave detail, southwest to west 1 foot at 3 seconds and south 1 foot at 7 seconds. Protected waters a light chop. Friday, southwest winds around 5 knots, becoming south in the afternoon. Seas around 2 feet. Wave detail, west 1 foot at 3 seconds and south 1 foot at 7 seconds. Protected waters smooth. Friday night and Saturday, south winds 5 to 10 knots. Seas 2 to 3 feet. Wave detail, south 2 feet at 7 seconds. Protected waters a light chop. A slight chance of showers and thunderstorms during the day. Saturday night and Sunday, southwest.

Gust winds 5 to 10 knots. Seas around 2 feet. Protected waters, a light chop. A chance of showers and thunderstorms. Sunday night, west winds 5 to 10 knots. Seas around 2 feet. Protected waters, a light chop. A chance of showers and thunderstorms. Monday and Monday night, west winds 5 to 10 knots. Seas around 2 feet. Protected waters, a light chop. Showers and thunderstorms likely. Winds and waves higher and near thunderstorms. The Tropical Weather Outlook. For the North Atlantic, Caribbean Sea, and the Gulf of America, tropical cyclone formation is not expected during the next 7 days. The Surf Zone Forecast. General Outlook. A persistent onshore southwest wind and afternoon sea breeze will make for a moderate risk of rip currents at all local beaches today. There is a possibility for locally higher rip current risk in Gulf County St. Joseph State Park beaches where surf heights up to 2 feet are in play. Based on communication with area beach officials, the following flags are flying at area beaches: Walton, Yellow Bay, Yellow State Park Gulf Beaches, Red West Facing Gulf Beaches, Yellow South Facing Gulf Beaches, Yellow Franklin, Yellow. Tide information for Thursday, July 9, 2026. St. Marks River entrance. Low 3:03 a.m., high 9:07 a.m., low 4:55 p.m., high 11:47 p.m. Apalachicola. High 1:55 a.m., low 4:03 a.m., high 10:30 a.m., low 7:27 p.m. St. Andrews Bay at Panama City. High 5:15 a.m., low 5:09 p.m. Note that the times of high and low tide are 3 minutes earlier at Shell Point than at the St. Marks River entrance. The average water temperature at Apalachicola was 86.0 degrees. Sunrise and sunset in Tallahassee. July 9, 2026, sunrise 6:43 a.m. Eastern Daylight Time, sunset 8:43 p.m. Eastern Daylight Time. 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The latest weather and forecast information can also be accessed by calling our automated forecast line at 850-942-8851. The current time is 10:20 p.m. Eastern Daylight Time. These are the 10 p.m. Eastern Daylight Time conditions. At the Tallahassee Airport, it was clear. The temperature was 78 degrees. The wind was southwest at 3 miles an hour. At Florida State University, the temperature was 79 degrees. The wind was southwest at 5 miles an hour. At Apalachicola, it was partly cloudy. The temperature was 82 degrees. The wind was southwest at 6 miles an hour. At Panama City Northwest, it was partly cloudy. The temperature was 83 degrees. The wind was south at 3 miles an hour. At Dothan, it was partly cloudy. The temperature was 83 degrees. The wind was southwest at 7 miles an hour. At Albany, it was mostly cloudy. The temperature was 84 degrees. The wind was south at 6 miles an hour. At Valdosta, it was partly cloudy. The temperature was 79 degrees. The wind was calm. Over the marine area, at the buoys south of Apalachicola, winds were southwest at 2 knots and seas were 1 foot. At the buoys south of Panama City, winds were southwest at 4 knots and seas were 1 foot. At the buoys south of Pensacola, wave heights 1 foot. Wave period 2 seconds. The forecast for the local area. Rest of tonight, partly cloudy late this evening, then clearing. Lows in the mid-70s. Southwest winds around 5 miles per hour. Thursday, mostly sunny. A slight chance of showers and thunderstorms in the afternoon. Humid with highs in the mid-90s. Southwest winds 5 to 10 miles per hour. Chance of rain 20%. Heat index values up to 107. Thursday night, mostly clear in the evening, then becoming partly cloudy. Lows in the mid-70s. Southwest winds 5 to 10 miles per hour. Heat index values up to 105 early in the evening. Friday, mostly sunny. A slight chance of showers and thunderstorms in the afternoon. Highs in the mid-90s. Southwest winds 5 to 10 miles per hour. Chance of rain 20%. Heat index values up to 106. Friday night, mostly cloudy in the evening, then becoming partly cloudy. Lows in the mid-70s. Southwest winds 5 to

10 miles per hour. Saturday and Saturday night, partly cloudy. A chance of showers and thunderstorms. Highs in the mid-90s. Lows in the mid-70s. Chance of rain 50%. Heat index values up to 105. Sunday, mostly sunny. A chance of showers and thunderstorms in the morning, then showers and thunderstorms likely in the afternoon. Highs in the lower 90s. Chance of rain 70%. Sunday night, partly cloudy with showers and thunderstorms likely in the evening, then mostly cloudy with a chance of showers and thunderstorms after midnight. Lows in the mid-70s. Chance of rain 70%. Monday and Monday night, mostly cloudy. Showers and thunderstorms. Highs in the upper 80s. Lows in the lower 70s. Chance of rain 80%. Tuesday and Tuesday night, mostly cloudy. Showers and thunderstorms likely. Highs in the upper 80s. Lows in the lower 70s. Chance of rain 70%. Wednesday, mostly sunny with a chance of showers and thunderstorms. Highs in the upper 80s. Chance of rain 50%. The coastal waters forecast for the following waters from Suwannee River to Apalachicola, Florida, extending from 20 to 60 nautical miles. Coastal waters from Okaloosa, Walton County line to Mexico Beach out to 20 nautical miles. Coastal waters from Mexico Beach to Apalachicola out to 20 nautical miles. Waters from Okaloosa, Walton County line to Mexico Beach 20 to 60 nautical miles. And waters from Mexico Beach to Apalachicola 20 to 60 nautical miles. Rest of tonight, southwest winds 5 to 10 knots. Waves 1 foot or less. Wave detail, west 1 foot at 4 seconds. Protected waters a light chop. Thursday, southwest winds 5 to 10 knots. Waves 1 foot or less. Wave detail, west 1 foot at 3 seconds and south 1 foot at 8 seconds. Protected waters a light chop. Thursday night, southwest winds 5 to 10 knots. Waves 1 foot or less, then around 2 feet after midnight. Wave detail, southwest to west 1 foot at 3 seconds and south 1 foot at 7 seconds. Protected waters a light chop. Friday, southwest winds around 5 knots, becoming south in the afternoon. Seas around 2 feet. Wave detail, west 1 foot at 3 seconds and south 1 foot at 7 seconds. Protected waters smooth. Friday night and Saturday, south winds 5 to 10 knots. Seas 2 to 3 feet. Wave detail, south 2 feet at 7 seconds. Protected waters a light chop. A slight chance of showers and thunderstorms during the day. Saturday night and Sunday, southwest winds 5 to 10 knots. Seas around 2 feet. Protected waters a light chop. A chance of showers and thunderstorms. Sunday night, west winds 5 to 10 knots. Seas around 2 feet. Protected waters a light chop. A chance of showers and thunderstorms. Monday and Monday night, west winds 5 to 10 knots. Seas around 2 feet. Protected waters a light chop. Showers and thunderstorms likely. Winds and waves higher in and near thunderstorms. The Tropical Weather Outlook. For the North Atlantic, Caribbean Sea, and the Gulf of America, tropical cyclone formation is not expected during the next 7 days. The Surf Zone Forecast General Outlook, a persistent onshore southwest wind and afternoon sea breeze will make for a moderate risk of rip currents at all local beaches today. There is a possibility for locally higher rip current risk in Gulf County St. Joseph State Park beaches where surf heights up to 2 feet are in play. Based on communication with area beach officials, the following flags are flying at area beaches: Walton, Yellow Bay, Yellow State Park Gulf Beaches, Red West Facing Gulf Beaches, Yellow South Facing Gulf Beaches, Yellow Franklin, Yellow. Tide information for Thursday, July 9, 2026. St. Mark's River entrance. Low 3:03 a.m., high 9:07 a.m., low 4:55 p.m., high 11:47 p.m. Apalachicola. High 1:55 a.m., low 4:03 a.m., high 10:30 a.m., low 7:27 p.m. St. Andrews Bay at Panama City. High 5:15 a.m., low 5:09 p.m. Note that the times of high and low tide are 3 minutes earlier at Shell Point than at the St. Mark's River entrance. The average water temperature at Apalachicola was 86.0 degrees. Sunrise and sunset in Tallahassee. July 9, 2026. Sunrise 6:43 a.m. Eastern Daylight Time, sunset 8:43 p.m. Eastern Daylight Time. 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

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The latest weather and forecast information can also be accessed by calling our automated forecast line at 850-942-8851. The current time is 10:28 p.m. Eastern Daylight Time. These are the 10 p.m. Eastern Daylight Time conditions. At the Tallahassee Airport, it was clear. The temperature was 78 degrees. The wind was southwest at 3 miles an hour. At Florida State University, the temperature was 79 degrees. The wind was southwest at 5 miles an hour. At Apalachicola, it was partly cloudy. The temperature was 82 degrees. The wind was southwest at 6 miles an hour. At Panama City Northwest, it was partly cloudy. The temperature was 83 degrees. The wind was south at 3 miles an hour. At Dothan, it was partly cloudy. The temperature was 83 degrees. The wind was southwest at 7 miles an hour. At Albany, it was mostly cloudy. The temperature was 84 degrees. The wind was south at 6 miles an hour. At Valdosta, it was partly cloudy. The temperature was 79 degrees. The wind was calm. Over the marine area, at the buoy south of Apalachicola, winds were southwest at 2 knots and seas were 1 foot. At the buoy south of Panama City, winds were southwest at 4 knots and seas were 1 foot. At the buoy south of Pensacola, wave heights 1 foot. Wave period 2 seconds. The forecast for the local area. Rest of tonight, partly cloudy late this evening, then clearing. Lows in the mid-70s. Southwest winds around 5 miles per hour. Thursday, mostly sunny. A slight chance of showers and thunderstorms in the afternoon. Humid with highs in the mid-90s. Southwest winds 5 to 10 miles per hour. Chance of rain 20%. Heat index values up to 107. Thursday night, mostly clear in the evening, then becoming partly cloudy. Lows in the mid-70s. Southwest winds 5 to 10 miles per hour. Heat index values up to 105 early in the evening. Friday, mostly sunny. A slight chance of showers and thunderstorms in the afternoon. Highs in the mid-90s. Southwest winds 5 to 10 miles per hour. Chance of rain 20%. Heat index values up to 106. Friday night, mostly cloudy in the evening, then becoming partly cloudy. Lows in the mid-70s. Southwest winds 5 to 10 miles per hour. Saturday and Saturday night, partly cloudy. A chance of showers and thunderstorms. Highs in the mid-90s. Lows in the mid-70s. Chance of rain 50%. Heat index values up to 105. Sunday, mostly sunny. A chance of showers and thunderstorms in the morning, then showers and thunderstorms likely in the afternoon. Highs in the lower 90s. Chance of rain 70%. Sunday night, partly cloudy with showers and thunderstorms likely in the evening, then mostly cloudy with a chance of showers and thunderstorms after midnight. Lows in the mid-70s. Chance of rain 70%. Monday and Monday night, mostly cloudy. Showers and thunderstorms. Highs in the upper 80s. Lows in the lower 70s. Chance of rain 80%. Tuesday and Tuesday night, mostly cloudy. Showers and thunderstorms likely. Highs in the upper 80s. Lows in the lower 70s. Chance of rain 70%. Wednesday, mostly sunny with a chance of showers and thunderstorms. Highs in the upper 80s. Chance of rain 50%. The Tallahassee climate summary for this evening, as of 5 p.m., July 8, 2026. Today's high temperature of 93 degrees occurred at 11:51 a.m. This high was 1 degree above the normal high of 92. Today's low temperature of 75 degrees occurred at 6:07 a.m. This low was 2 degrees above the normal low of 73. 0.05 inches of precipitation fell today, which brings the monthly total to 1.79 inches. This is 0.07 inches below the normal amount of 1.86 inches for July. The total precipitation for the year now stands at 19.18 inches, which is 11.26 inches below normal. The normal high temperature for tomorrow is 92 degrees, and the normal low is 73. The record high for tomorrow is 1.

100, which last occurred in 1932, and the record low is 60, which occurred in 1972. Sunset tonight is at 8:43 p.m. Sunrise tomorrow is at 6:43 a.m. The coastal waters forecast for the following: waters from Suwannee River to Apalachicola, Florida, extending from 20 to 60 nautical miles. Coastal waters from Okaloosa-Walton County line to Mexico Beach out to 20 nautical miles. Waters from Suwannee River to Apalachicola, Florida, extending from 20 to 60 nautical miles. Coastal waters from Okaloosa-Walton County line to Mexico Beach out to 20 nautical miles. Coastal waters from Mexico Beach to Apalachicola out to 20 nautical miles. Waters from Okaloosa-Walton County line to Mexico Beach 20 to 60 nautical miles. And waters from Mexico Beach to Apalachicola 20 to 60 nautical miles. Rest of tonight, southwest winds 5 to 10 knots. Waves 1 foot or less. Wave detail, west 1 foot at 4 seconds. Protected waters, a light chop. Thursday, southwest winds 5 to 10 knots. Waves 1 foot or less. Wave detail, west 1 foot at 3 seconds and south 1 foot at 8 seconds. Protected waters, a light chop. Thursday night, southwest winds 5 to 10 knots. Waves 1 foot or less, then around 2 feet after midnight. Wave detail, southwest to west 1 foot at 3 seconds and south 1 foot at 7 seconds. Protected waters, a light chop. Friday, southwest winds around 5 knots, becoming south in the afternoon. Seas around 2 feet. Wave detail, west 1 foot at 3 seconds and south 1 foot at 7 seconds. Protected waters, smooth. Friday night and Saturday, south winds 5 to 10 knots. Seas 2 to 3 feet. Wave detail, south 2 feet at 7 seconds. Protected waters, a light chop. A slight chance of showers and thunderstorms during the day. Saturday night and Sunday, southwest winds 5 to 10 knots. Seas around 2 feet. Protected waters, a light chop. A chance of showers and thunderstorms. Sunday night, west winds 5 to 10 knots. Seas around 2 feet. Protected waters, a light chop. A chance of showers and thunderstorms. Monday and Monday night, west winds 5 to 10 knots. Seas around 2 feet. Protected waters, a light chop. Showers and thunderstorms likely. Winds and waves higher in and near thunderstorms. The Tropical Weather Outlook. For the North Atlantic, Caribbean Sea, and the Gulf of America, tropical cyclone formation is not expected during the next 7 days. The Surf Zone Forecast General Outlook. A persistent onshore southwest wind and afternoon sea breeze will make for a moderate risk of rip currents at all local beaches today. There is a possibility for locally higher rip current risk in Gulf County St. Joseph State Park beaches where surf heights up to 2 feet are in play. Based on communication with area beach officials, the following flags are flying at area beaches: Walton, Yellow Bay, Yellow State Park Gulf Beaches, Red West Facing Gulf Beaches, Yellow South Facing Gulf Beaches, Yellow Franklin, Yellow. Tide information for Thursday, July 9, 2026. St. Mark's River entrance. Low 3:03 a.m., high 9:07 a.m., low 4:55 p.m., high 11:47 p.m. Apalachicola. High 1:55 a.m., low 4:03 a.m., high 10:30 a.m., low 7:27 p.m. St. Andrew's Bay at Panama City. High 5:15 a.m., low 5:09 p.m. Note that the times of high and low tide are 3 minutes earlier at Shell Point than at the St. Mark's River entrance. The average water temperature at Apalachicola was 86.0 degrees. Sunrise and sunset in Tallahassee. July 9, 2026, sunrise 6:43 a.m. Eastern Daylight Time, sunset 8:43 p.m. Eastern Daylight Time. 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This broadcast originates from your National Weather Service office in Tallahassee, Florida. The latest weather and forecast information can also be accessed by calling our automated forecast line at 850-942-8851. The current time is 10:37 p.m. Eastern Daylight Time. These are the 10 p.m. Eastern Daylight Time conditions. At the Tallahassee Airport, it was clear. The temperature was 78 degrees. The wind was southwest at 3 miles an hour. At Florida State University, the temperature was 79 degrees. The wind was southwest at 5 miles an hour. At Apalachicola, it was partly cloudy,

Temperature was 82 degrees. The wind was southwest at 6 miles an hour. At Panama City Northwest, it was partly cloudy. The temperature was 83 degrees. The wind was south at 3 miles an hour. At Dothan, it was partly cloudy. The temperature was 83 degrees. The wind was southwest at 7 miles an hour. At Albany, it was mostly cloudy. The temperature was 84 degrees. The wind was south at 6 miles an hour. At Valdosta, it was partly cloudy. The temperature was 79 degrees. The wind was calm. Over the marine area, at the buoy south of Apalachicola, winds were southwest at 2 knots and seas were 1 foot. At the buoy south of Panama City, winds were southwest at 4 knots and seas were 1 foot. At the buoy south of Pensacola, wave heights 1 foot. Wave period 2 seconds. The forecast for the local area. Rest of tonight, partly cloudy late this evening, then clearing. Lows in the mid-70s. Southwest winds around 5 miles per hour. Thursday, mostly sunny. A slight chance of showers and thunderstorms in the afternoon. Humid with highs in the mid-90s. Southwest winds 5 to 10 miles per hour. Chance of rain 20%. Heat index values up to 107. Thursday night, mostly clear in the evening, then becoming partly cloudy. Lows in the mid-70s. Southwest winds 5 to 10 miles per hour. Heat index values up to 105 early in the evening. Friday, mostly sunny. A slight chance of showers and thunderstorms in the afternoon. Highs in the mid-90s. Southwest winds 5 to 10 miles per hour. Chance of rain 20%. Heat index values up to 106. Friday night, mostly cloudy in the evening, then becoming partly cloudy. Lows in the mid-70s. Southwest winds 5 to 10 miles per hour. Saturday and Saturday night, partly cloudy. A chance of showers and thunderstorms. Highs in the mid-90s. Lows in the mid-70s. Chance of rain 50%. Heat index values up to 105. Sunday, mostly sunny. A chance of showers and thunderstorms in the morning, then showers and thunderstorms likely in the afternoon. Highs in the lower 90s. Chance of rain 70%. Sunday night, partly cloudy with showers and thunderstorms likely in the evening, then mostly cloudy with a chance of showers and thunderstorms after midnight. Lows in the mid-70s. Chance of rain 70%. Monday and Monday night, mostly cloudy. Showers and thunderstorms. Highs in the upper 80s. Lows in the lower 70s. Chance of rain 80%. Tuesday and Tuesday night, mostly cloudy. Showers and thunderstorms likely. Highs in the upper 80s. Lows in the lower 70s. Chance of rain 70%. Wednesday, mostly sunny with a chance of showers and thunderstorms. Highs in the upper 80s. Chance of rain 50%. The coastal waters forecast for the following: waters from Suwannee River to Apalachicola, Florida, extending from 20 to 60 nautical miles. Coastal waters from Okaloosa-Walton County line to Mexico Beach out to 20 nautical miles. Coastal waters from Mexico Beach to Apalachicola out to 20 nautical miles. Waters from Okaloosa-Walton County line to Mexico Beach 20 to 60 nautical miles. And waters from Mexico Beach to Apalachicola 20 to 60 nautical miles. Rest of tonight, southwest winds 5 to 10 knots. Waves 1 foot or less. Wave detail, west 1 foot at 4 seconds. Protected waters a light chop. Thursday, southwest winds 5 to 10 knots. Waves 1 foot or less. Wave detail, west 1 foot at 3 seconds and south 1 foot at 8 seconds. Protected waters a light chop. Thursday night, southwest winds 5 to 10 knots. Waves 1 foot or less, then around 2 feet after midnight. Wave detail, southwest to west 1 foot at 3 seconds and south 1 foot at 7 seconds. Protected waters a light chop. Friday, southwest winds around 5 knots, becoming south in the afternoon. Seas around 2 feet. Wave detail, west 1 foot at 3 seconds and south 1 foot at 7 seconds. Protected waters smooth. Friday night and Saturday, south winds 5 to 10 knots. Seas 2 to 3 feet. Wave detail, south 2 feet at 7 seconds. Protected waters a light chop. A slight chance of showers and thunderstorms during the day. Saturday night and Sunday, southwest winds 5 to 10 knots.
seas around.

down 2 feet. Protected waters, a light shop. A chance of showers and thunderstorms. Sunday night, west winds 5 to 10 knots. Seas around 2 feet. Protected waters, a light shop. A chance of showers and thunderstorms. Monday and Monday night, west winds 5 to 10 knots. Seas around 2 feet. Protected waters, a light shop. Showers and thunderstorms likely. Winds and waves higher and near thunderstorms. The Tropical Weather Outlook. For the North Atlantic, Caribbean Sea, and the Gulf of America, tropical cyclone formation is not expected during the next 7 days. The Surf Zone forecasts general outlook. A persistent onshore southwest wind and afternoon sea breeze will make for a moderate risk of rip currents at all local beaches today. There is a possibility for locally higher rip current risk in Gulf County St. Joseph State Park beaches where surf heights up to 2 feet are in play. Based on communication with area beach officials, the following flags are flying at area beaches: Walton, Yellow Bay, Yellow State Park Gulf Beaches, Red West Facing Gulf Beaches, Yellow South Facing Gulf Beaches, Yellow Franklin, Yellow. Tide information for Thursday, July 9, 2026. St. Mark's River entrance. Low 3:03 a.m., high 9:07 a.m., low 4:55 p.m., high 11:47 p.m. Apalachicola. High 1:55 a.m., low 4:03 a.m., high 10:30 a.m., low 7:27 p.m. St. Andrews Bay at Panama City. High 5:15 a.m., low 5:09 p.m. Note that the times of high and low tide are 3 minutes earlier at Shell Point than at the St. Mark's River entrance. The average water temperature at Apalachicola was 86.0 degrees. Sunrise and sunset in Tallahassee. July 9, 2026. Sunrise 6:43 a.m. Eastern Daylight Time, sunset 8:43 p.m. Eastern Daylight Time. 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This broadcast originates from your National Weather Service office in Tallahassee, Florida. The latest weather and forecast information can also be accessed by calling our automated forecast line at 850-942-8851. The current time is 10:45 p.m. Eastern Daylight Time. These are the 10 p.m. Eastern Daylight Time conditions. At the Tallahassee Airport, it was clear. The temperature was 78 degrees. The wind was southwest at 3 miles an hour. At Florida State University, the temperature was 79 degrees. The wind was southwest at 5 miles an hour. At Apalachicola, it was partly cloudy. The temperature was 82 degrees. The wind was southwest at 6 miles an hour. At Panama City Northwest, it was partly cloudy. The temperature was 83 degrees. The wind was south at 3 miles an hour. At Dothan, it was partly cloudy. The temperature was 83 degrees. The wind was southwest at 7 miles an hour. At Albany, it was mostly cloudy. The temperature was 84 degrees. The wind was south at 6 miles an hour. At Valdosta, it was partly cloudy. The temperature was 79 degrees. The wind was calm. Over the marine area, at the buoy south of Apalachicola, winds were southwest at 2 knots and seas were 1 foot. At the buoy south of Panama City, winds were southwest at 4 knots and seas were 1 foot. At the buoy south of Pensacola, wave heights 1 foot. Wave period 2 seconds. The forecast for the local area. Rest of tonight, partly cloudy late this evening, then clearing. Lows in the mid-70s. Southwest winds around 5 miles per hour. Thursday, mostly sunny. A slight chance of showers and thunderstorms in the afternoon. Humid with highs in the mid-90s. Southwest winds 5 to 10 miles per hour. Chance of rain 20%. Heat index values up to 107. Thursday night, mostly clear in the evening, then becoming partly cloudy. Lows in the mid-70s. Southwest winds 5 to 10 miles per hour. Heat index values up to 105 early in the evening. Friday, mostly sunny. A slight chance of showers and thunderstorms in the afternoon. Highs in the mid-90s. Southwest winds 5 to 10 miles per hour. Chance of rain 20%. Heat index values up to 106. Friday night, mostly cloudy in the evening, then becoming partly cloudy. Lows in the mid-70s. Southwest winds 5 to 10 miles per hour. Saturday and

showers and thunderstorms likely. Highs in the upper 80s. Lows in the lower 70s. Chance of rain 70%. Wednesday, mostly sunny with a chance of showers and thunderstorms. Highs in the upper 80s. Chance of rain 50%. The coastal waters forecast for the following: waters from Suwannee River to Apalachicola, Florida, extending from 20 to 60 nautical miles. Coastal waters from Okaloosa-Walton County line to Mexico Beach out to 20 nautical miles. Coastal waters from Mexico Beach to Apalachicola out to 20 nautical miles. Waters from Okaloosa-Walton County line to Mexico Beach 20 to 60 nautical miles. And waters from Mexico Beach to Apalachicola 20 to 60 nautical miles. Rest of tonight, southwest winds 5 to 10 knots. Waves 1 foot or less. Wave detail, west 1 foot at 4 seconds. Protected waters a light chop. Thursday, southwest winds 5 to 10 knots. Waves 1 foot or less. Wave detail, west 1 foot at 3 seconds and south 1 foot at 8 seconds. Protected waters a light chop. Thursday night, southwest winds 5 to 10 knots. Waves 1 foot or less, then around 2 feet after midnight. Wave detail, southwest to west 1 foot at 3 seconds and south 1 foot at 7 seconds. Protected waters a light chop. Friday, southwest winds around 5 knots, becoming south in the afternoon. Seas around 2 feet. Wave detail, west 1 foot at 3 seconds and south 1 foot at 7 seconds. Protected waters smooth. Friday night and Saturday, south winds 5 to 10 knots. Seas 2 to 3 feet. Wave detail, south 2 feet at 7 seconds. Protected waters a light chop. A slight chance of showers and thunderstorms during the day. Saturday night and Sunday, southwest winds 5 to 10 knots. Seas around 2 feet. Protected waters a light chop. A chance of showers and thunderstorms. Sunday night, west winds 5 to 10 knots. Seas around 2 feet. Protected waters a light chop. A chance of showers and thunderstorms. Monday and Monday night, west winds 5 to 10 knots. Seas around 2 feet. Protected waters a light chop. Showers and thunderstorms likely. Winds and waves higher and near thunderstorms. The Tropical Weather Outlook. For the North Atlantic, Caribbean Sea and the Gulf of America, tropical cyclone formation is not expected during the next 7 days. The Surf Zone Forecast General Outlook. A persistent onshore southwest wind and afternoon sea breeze will make for a moderate risk of rip currents at all local beaches today. There is a possibility for locally higher rip current risk in Gulf County St. Joseph State Park beaches where surf heights up to 2 feet are in play. Based on communication with area beach officials, the following flags are flying at area beaches: Walton, Yellow Bay, Yellow State Park Gulf Beaches, Red West Facing Gulf Beaches, Yellow South Facing Gulf Beaches, Yellow Franklin, Yellow. Tide information for Thursday, July 9, 2026. St. Mark's River entrance. Low 3:03 a.m., high 9:07 a.m., low 4:55 p.m., high 11:47 p.m. Apalachicola. High 1:55 a.m., low 4:03 a.m., high 10:30 a.m., low 7:27 p.m. St. Andrew's Bay at Panama City. High 5:15 a.m., low 5:09 p.m. Note that the times of high and low tide are 3 minutes earlier at Shell Point than at the St. Mark's River entrance. The average water temperature at Apalachicola was 86.0 degrees. Sunrise and sunset in Tallahassee. July 9, 2026, sunrise 6:43 a.m. Eastern Daylight Time, sunset 8:43 p.m. Eastern Daylight Time. 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The latest weather and forecast information can also be accessed by calling our automated forecast line at 850-942-8851. The current time is 10:52 p.m. Eastern Daylight Time. These are the 10 p.m. Eastern Daylight Time conditions. At the Tallahassee Airport, it was clear. The temperature was 78 degrees. The wind was southwest at 3 miles an hour. At Florida State University, the temperature was 79 degrees. The wind was southwest at 5 miles an hour. At Apalachicola, it was partly cloudy. The temperature was 82 degrees. The wind was southwest at 6 miles an hour.
at Panama.

city northwest, it was partly cloudy. The temperature was 83 degrees. The wind was south at 3 miles an hour. At Dothan, it was partly cloudy. The temperature was 83 degrees. The wind was southwest at 7 miles an hour. At Albany, it was mostly cloudy. The temperature was 84 degrees. The wind was south at 6 miles an hour. At Valdosta, it was partly cloudy. The temperature was 79 degrees. The wind was calm. Over the marine area, at the buoy south of Apalachicola, winds were southwest at 2 knots and seas were 1 foot. At the buoy south of Panama City, winds were southwest at 4 knots and seas were 1 foot. At the buoy south of Pensacola, wave heights 1 foot. Wave period 2 seconds. The forecast for the local area. Rest of tonight, partly cloudy late this evening, then clearing. Lows in the mid-70s. Southwest winds around 5 miles per hour. Thursday, mostly sunny. A slight chance of showers and thunderstorms in the afternoon. Humid with highs in the mid-90s. Southwest winds 5 to 10 miles per hour. Chance of rain 20%. Heat index values up to 107. Thursday night, mostly clear in the evening, then becoming partly cloudy. Lows in the mid-70s. Southwest winds 5 to 10 miles per hour. Heat index values up to 105 early in the evening. Friday, mostly sunny. A slight chance of showers and thunderstorms in the afternoon. Highs in the mid-90s. Southwest winds 5 to 10 miles per hour. Chance of rain 20%. Heat index values up to 106. Friday night, mostly cloudy in the evening, then becoming partly cloudy. Lows in the mid-70s. Southwest winds 5 to 10 miles per hour. Saturday and Saturday night, partly cloudy. A chance of showers and thunderstorms. Highs in the mid-90s. Lows in the mid-70s. Chance of rain 50%. Heat index values up to 105. Sunday, mostly sunny. A chance of showers and thunderstorms in the morning, then showers and thunderstorms likely in the afternoon. Highs in the lower 90s. Chance of rain 70%. Sunday night, partly cloudy with showers and thunderstorms likely in the evening, then mostly cloudy with a chance of showers and thunderstorms after midnight. Lows in the mid-70s. Chance of rain 70%. Monday and Monday night, mostly cloudy. Showers and thunderstorms. Highs in the upper 80s. Lows in the lower 70s. Chance of rain 80%. Tuesday and Tuesday night, mostly cloudy. Showers and thunderstorms likely. Highs in the upper 80s. Lows in the lower 70s. Chance of rain 70%. Wednesday, mostly sunny with a chance of showers and thunderstorms. Highs in the upper 80s. Chance of rain 50%. The coastal waters forecast for the following waters from Suwannee River to Apalachicola, Florida, extending from 20 to 60 nautical miles, coastal waters from Okaloosa Walton County line to Mexico Beach out to 20 nautical miles, coastal waters from Mexico Beach to Apalachicola out to 20 nautical miles, waters from Okaloosa Walton County line to Mexico Beach 20 to 60 nautical miles, and waters from Mexico Beach to Apalachicola 20 to 60 nautical miles. Rest of tonight, southwest winds 5 to 10 knots. Waves 1 foot or less. Wave detail, west 1 foot at 4 seconds. Protected waters, a light chop. Thursday, southwest winds 5 to 10 knots. Waves 1 foot or less. Wave detail, west 1 foot at 3 seconds and south 1 foot at 8 seconds. Protected waters, a light chop. Thursday night, southwest winds 5 to 10 knots. Waves 1 foot or less, then around 2 feet after midnight. Wave detail, southwest to west 1 foot at 3 seconds and south 1 foot at 7 seconds. Protected waters, a light chop. Friday, southwest winds around 5 knots, becoming south in the afternoon. Seas around 2 feet. Wave detail, west 1 foot at 3 seconds and south 1 foot at 7 seconds. Protected waters, smooth. Friday night and Saturday, south winds 5 to 10 knots. Seas 2 to 3 feet. Wave detail, south 2 feet at 7 seconds. Protected waters, a light chop. A slight chance of showers and thunderstorms during the day. Saturday night and Sunday, southwest winds 5 to 10 knots. Seas around 2 feet. Protected waters, a light chop. A chance of showers and thunderstorms.

Sunday night, west winds 5 to 10 knots. Seas around 2 feet. Protected waters, a light chop. A chance of showers and thunderstorms. Monday and Monday night, west winds 5 to 10 knots. Seas around 2 feet. Protected waters, a light chop. Showers and thunderstorms likely. Winds and waves higher and near thunderstorms. The Tropical Weather Outlook. For the North Atlantic, Caribbean Sea, and the Gulf of America, tropical cyclone formation is not expected during the next 7 days. The Surf Zone Forecast. General outlook: a persistent onshore southwest wind and afternoon sea breeze will make for a moderate risk of rip currents at all local beaches today. There is a possibility for locally higher rip current risk in Gulf County St. Joseph State Park beaches where surf heights up to 2 feet are in play. Based on communication with area beach officials, the following flags are flying at area beaches: Walton, Yellow Bay, Yellow State Park Gulf Beaches, Red West Facing Gulf Beaches, Yellow South Facing Gulf Beaches, Yellow Franklin, Yellow. Tide information for Thursday, July 9, 2026. St. Mark's River entrance. Low 3:03 a.m., high 9:07 a.m., low 4:55 p.m., high 11:47 p.m. Apalachicola. High 1:55 a.m., low 4:03 a.m., high 10:30 a.m., low 7:27 p.m. St. Andrews Bay at Panama City. High 5:15 a.m., low 5:09 p.m. Note that the times of high and low tide are 3 minutes earlier at Shell Point than at the St. Marks River entrance. The average water temperature at Apalachicola was 86.0 degrees. Sunrise and sunset in Tallahassee. July 9, 2026. Sunrise 6:43 a.m. Eastern Daylight Time, sunset 8:43 p.m. Eastern Daylight Time. The Tallahassee climate summary for this evening, as of 5 p.m., July 8, 2026. Today's high temperature of 93 degrees occurred at 11:51 a.m. This high was 1 degree above the normal high of 92. Today's low temperature of 75 degrees occurred at 6:07 a.m. This low was 2 degrees above the normal low of 73. 0.05 inches of precipitation fell today, which brings the monthly total to 1.79 inches. This is 0.07 inches below the normal amount of 1.86 inches for July. The total precipitation for the year now stands at 19.18 inches, which is 11.26 inches below normal. The normal high temperature for tomorrow is 92 degrees, and the normal low is 73. The record high for tomorrow is 100, which last occurred in 1932, and the record low is 60, which occurred in 1972. Sunset tonight is at 8:43 p.m. Sunrise tomorrow is at 6:43 a.m. You are listening to NOAA Weather Radio Station KIH24 in Tallahassee, Florida, operating 24 hours a day on a frequency of 162.40 MHz. 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The latest weather and forecast information can also be accessed by calling our automated forecast line at 850-942-8851. The current time is 11:01 p.m. Eastern Daylight Time. These are the 10 p.m. Eastern Daylight Time conditions. At the Tallahassee Airport, it was clear. The temperature was 78 degrees. The wind was southwest at 3 miles an hour. At Florida State University, the temperature was 79 degrees. The wind was southwest at 5 miles an hour. At Apalachicola, it was partly cloudy. The temperature was 82 degrees. The wind was southwest at 6 miles an hour. At Panama City Northwest, it was partly cloudy. The temperature was 83 degrees. The wind was south at 3 miles an hour. At Dothan, it was partly cloudy. The temperature was 83 degrees. The wind was southwest at 7 miles an hour. At Albany, it was mostly cloudy. The temperature was 84 degrees. The wind was south at 6 miles an hour. At Valdosta, it was partly cloudy. The temperature was 79 degrees. The wind was calm. Over the marine area, at the buoy south of Apalachicola, winds were southwest at 2 knots and seas were 1 foot. At the buoy south of Panama City, winds were southwest at 4 knots and seas were 1 foot. At the buoy south of Pensacola, wave heights 1 foot. Wave period 2 seconds. The forecast for the local area. Rest of tonight, partly cloudy late this evening, then clearing. Lows in the mid-70s. Southwest winds around 5 miles per hour. Thursday.

mostly sunny. A slight chance of showers and thunderstorms in the afternoon. Humid with highs in the mid-90s. Southwest winds 5 to 10 miles per hour. Chance of rain 20%. Heat index values up to 107. Thursday night, mostly clear in the evening, then becoming partly cloudy. Lows in the mid-70s. Southwest winds 5 to 10 miles per hour. Heat index values up to 105 early in the evening. Friday, mostly sunny. A slight chance of showers and thunderstorms in the afternoon. Highs in the mid-90s. Southwest winds 5 to 10 miles per hour. Chance of rain 20%. Heat index values up to 106. Friday night, mostly cloudy in the evening, then becoming partly cloudy. Lows in the mid-70s. Southwest winds 5 to 10 miles per hour. Saturday and Saturday night, partly cloudy. A chance of showers and thunderstorms. Highs in the mid-90s. Lows in the mid-70s. Chance of rain 50%. Heat index values up to 105. Sunday, mostly sunny. A chance of showers and thunderstorms in the morning, then showers and thunderstorms likely in the afternoon. Highs in the lower 90s. Chance of rain 70%. Sunday night, partly cloudy with showers and thunderstorms likely in the evening, then mostly cloudy with a chance of showers and thunderstorms after midnight. Lows in the mid-70s. Chance of rain 70%. Monday and Monday night, mostly cloudy. Showers and thunderstorms. Highs in the upper 80s. Lows in the lower 70s. Chance of rain 80%. Tuesday and Tuesday night, mostly cloudy. Showers and thunderstorms likely. Highs in the upper 80s. Lows in the lower 70s. Chance of rain 70%. Wednesday, mostly sunny with a chance of showers and thunderstorms. Highs in the upper 80s. Chance of rain 50%. The Tropical Weather Outlook. For the North Atlantic, Caribbean Sea, and the Gulf of America, tropical cyclone formation is not expected during the next 7 days. The Surf Zone forecasts general outlook. A persistent onshore southwest wind and afternoon sea breeze will make for a moderate risk of rip currents at all local beaches today. There is a possibility for locally higher rip current risk in Gulf County St. Joseph State Park beaches where surf heights up to 2 feet are in play. Based on communication with area beach officials, the following flags are flying at area beaches: Walton, Yellow Bay, Yellow State Park Gulf Beaches, Red West Facing Gulf Beaches, Yellow South Facing Gulf Beaches, Yellow Franklin, Yellow. Tide information for Thursday, July 9, 2026. St. Mark's River entrance. Low 3:03 a.m., high 9:07 a.m., low 4:55 p.m., high 11:47 p.m. Apalachicola. High 1:55 a.m., low 4:03 a.m., high 10:30 a.m., low 7:27 p.m. St. Andrews Bay at Panama City. High 5:15 a.m., low 5:09 p.m. Note that the times of high and low tide are 3 minutes earlier at Shell Point than at the St. Mark's River entrance. The average water temperature at Apalachicola was 86.0 degrees. Sunrise and sunset in Tallahassee. July 9, 2026. Sunrise 6:43 a.m. Eastern Daylight Time, sunset 8:43 p.m. Eastern Daylight Time. 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The latest weather and forecast information can also be accessed by calling our automated forecast line at 850-942-8851. The current time is 11:07 p.m. Eastern Daylight Time. These are the 11 p.m. Eastern Daylight Time conditions. At the Tallahassee Airport, it was clear. The temperature was 77 degrees. The wind was calm. The report from Florida State University was not available. At Apalachicola, it was partly cloudy. The temperature was 83 degrees. The wind was southwest at 5 miles an hour. At Panama City Northwest, it was partly cloudy. The temperature was 82 degrees. The wind was south at 5 miles an hour. At Dothan, it was partly cloudy. The temperature was 82 degrees. The wind was southwest at 8 miles an hour. At Albany, it was mostly cloudy. The temperature was 81 degrees. The wind was southwest at 3 miles an hour.
At Valdosta, it was partly cloudy. The temperature was 78 degrees. The wind was calm. Over the marine area, at the buoy south of Apalachicola, winds were southwest at 4 knots. At the buoy south of Panama City, winds were south at 4 knots. At the buoy south of Pensacola, winds were southwest at 12 knots. The forecast for the local area. Rest of tonight, partly cloudy late this evening, then clearing. Lows in the mid-70s. Southwest winds around 5 miles per hour. Thursday, mostly sunny. A slight chance of showers and thunderstorms in the afternoon. Humid with highs in the mid-90s. Southwest winds 5 to 10 miles per hour. Chance of rain 20%. Heat index values up to 107. Thursday night, mostly clear in the evening, then becoming partly cloudy. Lows in the mid-70s. Southwest winds 5 to 10 miles per hour. Heat index values up to 105 early in the evening. Friday, mostly sunny. A slight chance of showers and thunderstorms in the afternoon. Highs in the mid-90s. Southwest winds 5 to 10 miles per hour. Chance of rain 20%. Heat index values up to 106. Friday night, mostly cloudy in the evening, then becoming partly cloudy. Lows in the mid-70s. Southwest winds 5 to 10 miles per hour. Saturday and Saturday night, partly cloudy. A chance of showers and thunderstorms. Highs in the mid-90s. Lows in the mid-70s. Chance of rain 50%. Heat index values up to 105. Sunday, mostly sunny. A chance of showers and thunderstorms in the morning, then showers and thunderstorms likely in the afternoon. Highs in the lower 90s. Chance of rain 70%. Sunday night, partly cloudy with showers and thunderstorms likely in the evening, then mostly cloudy with a chance of showers and thunderstorms after midnight. Lows in the mid-70s. Chance of rain 70%. Monday and Monday night, mostly cloudy. Showers and thunderstorms. Highs in the upper 80s. Lows in the lower 70s. Chance of rain 80%. Tuesday and Tuesday night, mostly cloudy. Showers and thunderstorms likely. Highs in the upper 80s. Lows in the lower 70s. Chance of rain 70%. Wednesday, mostly sunny with a chance of showers and thunderstorms. Highs in the upper 80s. Chance of rain 50%. The coastal waters forecast for the following: waters from Suwannee River to Apalachicola, Florida, extending from 20 to 60 nautical miles. Coastal waters from Okaloosa-Walton County line to Mexico Beach out to 20 nautical miles. Coastal waters from Mexico Beach to Apalachicola out to 20 nautical miles. Waters from Okaloosa-Walton County line to Mexico Beach 20 to 60 nautical miles. And waters from Mexico Beach to Apalachicola 20 to 60 nautical miles. Rest of tonight, southwest winds 5 to 10 knots. Waves 1 foot or less. Wave detail, west 1 foot at 4 seconds. Protected waters a light chop. Thursday, southwest winds 5 to 10 knots. Waves 1 foot or less. Wave detail, west 1 foot at 3 seconds and south 1 foot at 8 seconds. Protected waters a light chop. Thursday night, southwest winds 5 to 10 knots. Waves 1 foot or less, then around 2 feet after midnight. Wave detail, southwest to west 1 foot at 3 seconds and south 1 foot at 7 seconds. Protected waters a light chop. Friday, southwest winds around 5 knots, becoming south in the afternoon. Seas around 2 feet. Wave detail, west 1 foot at 3 seconds and south 1 foot at 7 seconds. Protected waters smooth. Friday night and Saturday, south winds 5 to 10 knots. Seas 2 to 3 feet. Wave detail, south 2 feet at 7 seconds. Protected waters a light chop. A slight chance of showers and thunderstorms during the day. Saturday night and Sunday, southwest winds 5 to 10 knots. Seas around 2 feet. Protected waters a light chop. A chance of showers and thunderstorms. Sunday night, west winds 5 to 10 knots. Seas around 2 feet. Protected waters a light chop. A chance of showers and thunderstorms. Monday and Monday night, west winds 5 to 10 knots. Seas around 2 feet. Protected waters a light chop. Showers and thunderstorms likely. Winds and waves higher and near thunderstorms. The Tropical Weather Outlook.
for the North Atlantic, Caribbean.

sea in the Gulf of America. Tropical cyclone formation is not expected during the next 7 days. The surf zone forecasts general outlook. A persistent onshore southwest wind and afternoon sea breeze will make for a moderate risk of rip currents at all local beaches today. There is a possibility for locally higher rip current risk in Gulf County St. Joseph State Park beaches where surf heights up to 2 feet are in play. Based on communication with area beach officials, the following flags are flying at area beaches: Walton, Yellow Bay, Yellow State Park Gulf Beaches, Red West Facing Gulf Beaches, Yellow South Facing Gulf Beaches, Yellow Franklin, Yellow. Tide information for Thursday, July 9, 2026. St. Mark's River entrance. Low 3:03 a.m., high 9:07 a.m., low 4:55 p.m., high 11:47 p.m. Apalachicola. High 1:55 a.m., low 4:03 a.m., high 10:30 a.m., low 7:27 p.m. St. Andrews Bay at Panama City. High 5:15 a.m., low 5:09 p.m. Note that the times of high and low tide are 3 minutes earlier at Shell Point than at the St. Mark's River entrance. The average water temperature at Apalachicola was 86.0 degrees. Sunrise and sunset in Tallahassee. July 9, 2026, sunrise 6:43 a.m. Eastern Daylight Time, sunset 8:43 p.m. Eastern Daylight Time. 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This broadcast originates from your National Weather Service office in Tallahassee, Florida. The latest weather and forecast information can also be accessed by calling our automated forecast line at 850-942-8851. The current time is 11:15 p.m. Eastern Daylight Time. These are the 11 p.m. Eastern Daylight Time conditions. At the Tallahassee Airport, it was clear. The temperature was 77 degrees. The wind was calm. At Florida State University, the temperature was 79 degrees. The wind was southwest at 3 miles an hour. At Apalachicola, it was partly cloudy. The temperature was 83 degrees. The wind was southwest at 5 miles an hour. At Panama City Northwest, it was partly cloudy. The temperature was 82 degrees. The wind was south at 5 miles an hour. At Dothan, it was partly cloudy. The temperature was 82 degrees. The wind was southwest at 8 miles an hour. At Albany, it was cloudy. The temperature was 81 degrees. The wind was southwest at 3 miles an hour. At Valdosta, it was partly cloudy. The temperature was 78 degrees. The wind was calm. Over the marine area, at the buoys south of Apalachicola, winds were southwest at 4 knots and seas were 1 foot. At the buoys south of Panama City, winds were south at 4 knots and seas were 1 foot. At the buoys south of Pensacola, winds were southwest at 12 knots and seas were 1 foot. These are the 11 p.m. Eastern Daylight Time conditions. At the Tallahassee Airport, it was clear. The temperature was 77 degrees. The wind was calm. At Florida State University, the temperature was 79 degrees. The wind was southwest at 3 miles an hour. At Apalachicola, it was clear. The temperature was 83 degrees. The wind was southwest at 5 miles an hour. At Panama City Northwest, it was partly cloudy. The temperature was 82 degrees. The wind was south at 5 miles an hour. At Dothan, it was partly cloudy. The temperature was 82 degrees. The wind was southwest at 8 miles an hour. At Albany, it was partly cloudy. The temperature was 81 degrees. The wind was southwest at 3 miles an hour. At Valdosta, it was clear. The temperature was 78 degrees. The wind was calm. Over the marine area, at the buoys south of Apalachicola, winds were southwest at 4 knots and seas were 1 foot. At the buoys south of Panama City, winds were south at 4 knots and seas were 1 foot. At the buoys south of Pensacola, winds were southwest at 12 knots. The forecast for the local area. Rest of tonight, partly cloudy late this evening, then clearing. Lows in the mid-70s. Southwest winds around 5 miles per hour. Thursday, mostly sunny. A slight chance of showers and thunderstorms in the afternoon. Humid with highs in the mid-90s. Southwest winds 5 to 10 miles per hour. Chance of rain 20%. Heat index values up to 107. Thursday night, mostly clear in the evening.

then becoming partly cloudy. Lows in the mid-70s. Southwest winds 5 to 10 miles per hour. Heat index values up to 105 early in the evening. Friday, mostly sunny. A slight chance of showers and thunderstorms in the afternoon. Highs in the mid-90s. Southwest winds 5 to 10 miles per hour. Chance of rain 20%. Heat index values up to 106. Friday night, mostly cloudy in the evening, then becoming partly cloudy. Lows in the mid-70s. Southwest winds 5 to 10 miles per hour. Saturday and Saturday night, partly cloudy. A chance of showers and thunderstorms. Highs in the mid-90s. Lows in the mid-70s. Chance of rain 50%. Heat index values up to 105. Sunday, mostly sunny. A chance of showers and thunderstorms in the morning, then showers and thunderstorms likely in the afternoon. Highs in the lower 90s. Chance of rain 70%. Sunday night, partly cloudy with showers and thunderstorms likely in the evening, then mostly cloudy with a chance of showers and thunderstorms after midnight. Lows in the mid-70s. Chance of rain 70%. Monday and Monday night, mostly cloudy. Showers and thunderstorms. Highs in the upper 80s. Lows in the lower 70s. Chance of rain 80%. Tuesday and Tuesday night, mostly cloudy. Showers and thunderstorms likely. Highs in the upper 80s. Lows in the lower 70s. Chance of rain 70%. Wednesday, mostly sunny with a chance of showers and thunderstorms. Highs in the upper 80s. Chance of rain 50%. The coastal waters forecast for the following waters from Suwannee River to Apalachicola, Florida, extending from 20 to 60 nautical miles. Coastal waters from Okaloosa-Walton County line to Mexico Beach out to 20 nautical miles. Coastal waters from Mexico Beach to Apalachicola out to 20 nautical miles. Waters from Okaloosa-Walton County line to Mexico Beach 20 to 60 nautical miles. And waters from Mexico Beach to Apalachicola 20 to 60 nautical miles. Rest of tonight, southwest winds 5 to 10 knots. Waves 1 foot or less. Wave detail, west 1 foot at 4 seconds. Protected waters a light chop. Thursday, southwest winds 5 to 10 knots. Waves 1 foot or less. Wave detail, west 1 foot at 3 seconds and south 1 foot at 8 seconds. Protected waters a light chop. Thursday night, southwest winds 5 to 10 knots. Waves 1 foot or less, then around 2 feet after midnight. Wave detail, southwest to west 1 foot at 3 seconds and south 1 foot at 7 seconds. Protected waters a light chop. Friday, southwest winds around 5 knots, becoming south in the afternoon. Seas around 2 feet. Wave detail, west 1 foot at 3 seconds and south 1 foot at 7 seconds. Protected waters smooth. Friday night and Saturday, south winds 5 to 10 knots. Seas 2 to 3 feet. Wave detail, south 2 feet at 7 seconds. Protected waters a light chop. A slight chance of showers and thunderstorms during the day. Saturday night and Sunday, southwest winds 5 to 10 knots. Seas around 2 feet. Protected waters a light chop. A chance of showers and thunderstorms. Sunday night, west winds 5 to 10 knots. Seas around 2 feet. Protected waters a light chop. A chance of showers and thunderstorms. Monday and Monday night, west winds 5 to 10 knots. Seas around 2 feet. Protected waters a light chop. Showers and thunderstorms likely. Winds and waves higher in and near thunderstorms. The Tropical Weather Outlook. For the North Atlantic, Caribbean Sea and the Gulf of America, tropical cyclone formation is not expected during the next 7 days. The Surf Zone Forecast General Outlook. A persistent onshore southwest wind and afternoon sea breeze will make for a moderate risk of rip currents at all local beaches today. There is a possibility for locally higher rip current risk in Gulf County St. Joseph State Park beaches where surf heights up to 2 feet are in play. Based on communication with area beach officials, the following flags are flying at area beaches: Walton, Yellow Bay, Yellow State Park Gulf Beaches, Red West Facing Gulf Beaches, Yellow South Facing Gulf Beaches, Yellow Franklin, Yellow. Tide information for Thursday, July 9, 2026. St. Mark's River entrance. Low 3:03 a.m., high 9:07 a.m., low 4:55 p.m., high 11:47 p.m. Apalachicola.

High 1:55 a.m. Low 4:03 a.m. High 10:30 a.m. Low 7:27 p.m. St. Andrews Bay of Panama City. High 5:15 a.m. Low 5:09 p.m. Note that the times of high and low tide are 3 minutes earlier at Shell Point than at the St. Marks River entrance. The average water temperature at Apalachicola was 86.0 degrees. Sunrise and sunset in Tallahassee. July 9, 2026, sunrise 6:43 a.m. Eastern Daylight Time, sunset 8:43 p.m. Eastern Daylight Time. 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This broadcast originates from your National Weather Service office in Tallahassee, Florida. The latest weather and forecast information can also be accessed by calling our automated forecast line at 850-942-8851. The current time is 11:24 p.m. Eastern Daylight Time. These are the 11 p.m. Eastern Daylight Time conditions. At the Tallahassee Airport, it was clear. The temperature was 77 degrees. The wind was calm. At Florida State University, the temperature was 79 degrees. The wind was southwest at 3 miles an hour. At Apalachicola, it was clear. The temperature was 83 degrees. The wind was southwest at 5 miles an hour. At Panama City Northwest, it was partly cloudy. The temperature was 82 degrees. The wind was south at 5 miles an hour. At Dothan, it was partly cloudy. The temperature was 82 degrees. The wind was southwest at 8 miles an hour. At Albany, it was partly cloudy. The temperature was 81 degrees. The wind was southwest at 3 miles an hour. At Valdosta, it was clear. The temperature was 78 degrees. The wind was calm. Over the marine area, at the buoys south of Apalachicola, winds were southwest at 4 knots and seas were 1 foot. At the buoys south of Panama City, winds were south at 4 knots and seas were 1 foot. At the buoys south of Pensacola, winds were southwest at 12 knots. The forecast for the local area. Rest of tonight, partly cloudy late this evening, then clearing. Lows in the mid-70s. Southwest winds around 5 miles per hour. Thursday, mostly sunny. A slight chance of showers and thunderstorms in the afternoon. Humid with highs in the mid-90s. Southwest winds 5 to 10 miles per hour. Chance of rain 20%. Heat index values up to 107. Thursday night, mostly clear in the evening, then becoming partly cloudy. Lows in the mid-70s. Southwest winds 5 to 10 miles per hour. Heat index values up to 105 early in the evening. Friday, mostly sunny. A slight chance of showers and thunderstorms in the afternoon. Highs in the mid-90s. Southwest winds 5 to 10 miles per hour. Chance of rain 20%. Heat index values up to 106. Friday night, mostly cloudy in the evening, then becoming partly cloudy. Lows in the mid-70s. Southwest winds 5 to 10 miles per hour. Saturday and Saturday night, partly cloudy. A chance of showers and thunderstorms. Highs in the mid-90s. Lows in the mid-70s. Chance of rain 50%. Heat index values up to 105. Sunday, mostly sunny. A chance of showers and thunderstorms in the morning, then showers and thunderstorms likely in the afternoon. Highs in the lower 90s. Chance of rain 70%. Sunday night, partly cloudy with showers and thunderstorms likely in the evening, then mostly cloudy with a chance of showers and thunderstorms after midnight. Lows in the mid-70s. Chance of rain 70%. Monday and Monday night, mostly cloudy. Showers and thunderstorms. Highs in the upper 80s. Lows in the lower 70s. Chance of rain 80%. Tuesday and Tuesday night, mostly cloudy. Showers and thunderstorms likely. Highs in the upper 80s. Lows in the lower 70s. Chance of rain 70%. Wednesday, mostly sunny with a chance of showers and thunderstorms. Highs in the upper 80s. Chance of rain 50%. The coastal waters forecast for the following: waters from Suwannee River to Apalachicola, Florida, extending from 20 to 60 nautical miles, coastal waters from Okaloosa-Walton County line to Mexico Beach out to 20 nautical miles, coastal waters from Mexico Beach to Apalachicola out to 20 nautical miles, waters from Okaloosa-Walton

County, line to Mexico Beach, 20 to 60 nautical miles, and waters from Mexico Beach to Apalachicola, 20 to 60 nautical miles. Rest of tonight, southwest winds 5 to 10 knots. Waves 1 foot or less. Wave detail, west 1 foot at 4 seconds. Protected waters, a light chop. Thursday, southwest winds 5 to 10 knots. Waves 1 foot or less. Wave detail, west 1 foot at 3 seconds and south 1 foot at 8 seconds. Protected waters, a light chop. Thursday night, southwest winds 5 to 10 knots. Waves 1 foot or less, then around 2 feet after midnight. Wave detail, southwest to west 1 foot at 3 seconds and south 1 foot at 7 seconds. Protected waters, a light chop. Friday, southwest winds around 5 knots, becoming south in the afternoon. Seas around 2 feet. Wave detail, west 1 foot at 3 seconds and south 1 foot at 7 seconds. Protected waters, smooth. Friday night and Saturday, south winds 5 to 10 knots. Seas 2 to 3 feet. Wave detail, south 2 feet at 7 seconds. Protected waters, a light chop. A slight chance of showers and thunderstorms during the day. Saturday night and Sunday, southwest winds 5 to 10 knots. Seas around 2 feet. Protected waters, a light chop. A chance of showers and thunderstorms. Sunday night, west winds 5 to 10 knots. Seas around 2 feet. Protected waters, a light chop. A chance of showers and thunderstorms. Monday and Monday night, west winds 5 to 10 knots. Seas around 2 feet. Protected waters, a light chop. Showers and thunderstorms likely. Winds and waves higher and near thunderstorms. The Tallahassee climate summary for this evening, as of 5 p.m., July 8, 2026. Today's high temperature of 93 degrees occurred at 11:51 a.m. This high was 1 degree above the normal high of 92. Today's low temperature of 75 degrees occurred at 6:07 a.m. This low was 2 degrees above the normal low of 73. 0.05 inches of precipitation fell today, which brings the monthly total to 1.79 inches. This is 0.07 inches below the normal amount of 1.86 inches for July. The total precipitation for the year now stands at 19.18 inches, which is 11.26 inches below normal. The normal high temperature for tomorrow is 92 degrees, and the normal low is 73. The record high for tomorrow is 100, which last occurred in 1932, and the record low is 60, which occurred in 1972. Sunset tonight is at 8:43 p.m. Sunrise tomorrow is at 6:43 a.m. The Tropical Weather Outlook. For the North Atlantic, Caribbean Sea, and the Gulf of America, tropical cyclone formation is not expected during the next 7 days. The Surf Zone Forecast General Outlook, a persistent onshore southwest wind and afternoon sea breeze will make for a moderate risk of rip currents at all local beaches today. There is a possibility for locally higher rip current risk in Gulf County St. Joseph State Park beaches where surf heights up to 2 feet are in play. Based on communication with area beach officials, the following flags are flying at area beaches: Walton, Yellow Bay, Yellow State Park Gulf Beaches, Red West Facing Gulf Beaches, Yellow South Facing Gulf Beaches, Yellow Franklin, Yellow. Tide information for Thursday, July 9, 2026. St. Mark's River entrance. Low 3:03 a.m., high 9:07 a.m., low 4:55 p.m., high 11:47 p.m. Apalachicola. High 1:55 a.m., low 4:03 a.m., high 10:30 a.m., low 7:27 p.m. St. Andrews Bay of Panama City. High 5:15 a.m., low 5:09 p.m. Note that the times of high and low tide are 3 minutes earlier at Shell Point than at the St. Marks River entrance. The average water temperature at Apalachicola was 86.0 degrees. Sunrise and sunset in Tallahassee. July 9, 2026, sunrise 6:43 a.m. Eastern Daylight Time, sunset 8:43 p.m. Eastern Daylight Time. 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The latest weather and forecast information can also be accessed by calling

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The current time is 11:33 p.m. Eastern Daylight Time. These are the 11 p.m. Eastern Daylight Time conditions. At the Tallahassee Airport, it was clear. The temperature was 77 degrees. The wind was calm. At Florida State University, the temperature was 79 degrees. The wind was southwest at 3 miles an hour. At Apalachicola, it was clear. The temperature was 83 degrees. The wind was southwest at 5 miles an hour. At Panama City Northwest, it was partly cloudy. The temperature was 82 degrees. The wind was south at 5 miles an hour. At Dothan, it was partly cloudy. The temperature was 82 degrees. The wind was southwest at 8 miles an hour. At Albany, it was partly cloudy. The temperature was 81 degrees. The wind was southwest at 3 miles an hour. At Valdosta, it was clear. The temperature was 78 degrees. The wind was calm. Over the Marine area, at the buoy south of Apalachicola, winds were southwest at 4 knots and seas were 1 foot. At the buoy south of Panama City, winds were south at 4 knots and seas were 1 foot. At the buoy south of Pensacola, winds were southwest at 12 knots. The forecast for the local area. Rest of tonight, partly cloudy late this evening, then clearing. Lows in the mid-70s. Southwest winds around 5 miles per hour. Thursday, mostly sunny. A slight chance of showers and thunderstorms in the afternoon. Humid with highs in the mid-90s. Southwest winds 5 to 10 miles per hour. Chance of rain 20%. Heat index values up to 107. Thursday night, mostly clear in the evening, then becoming partly cloudy. Lows in the mid-70s. Southwest winds 5 to 10 miles per hour. Heat index values up to 105 early in the evening. Friday, mostly sunny. A slight chance of showers and thunderstorms in the afternoon. Highs in the mid-90s. Southwest winds 5 to 10 miles per hour. Chance of rain 20%. Heat index values up to 106. Friday night, mostly cloudy in the evening, then becoming partly cloudy. Lows in the mid-70s. Southwest winds 5 to 10 miles per hour. Saturday and Saturday night, partly cloudy. A chance of showers and thunderstorms. Highs in the mid-90s. Lows in the mid-70s. Chance of rain 50%. Heat index values up to 105. Sunday, mostly sunny. A chance of showers and thunderstorms in the morning, then showers and thunderstorms likely in the afternoon. Highs in the lower 90s. Chance of rain 70%. Sunday night, partly cloudy with showers and thunderstorms likely in the evening, then mostly cloudy with a chance of showers and thunderstorms after midnight. Lows in the mid-70s. Chance of rain 70%. Monday and Monday night, mostly cloudy. Showers and thunderstorms. Highs in the upper 80s. Lows in the lower 70s. Chance of rain 80%. Tuesday and Tuesday night, mostly cloudy. Showers and thunderstorms likely. Highs in the upper 80s. Lows in the lower 70s. Chance of rain 70%. Wednesday, mostly sunny with a chance of showers and thunderstorms. Highs in the upper 80s. Chance of rain 50%. The coastal waters forecast for the following waters from Suwannee River to Apalachicola, Florida, extending from 20 to 60 nautical miles. Coastal waters from Okaloosa-Walton County line to Mexico Beach out to 20 nautical miles. Coastal waters from Mexico Beach to Apalachicola out to 20 nautical miles. Waters from Okaloosa-Walton County line to Mexico Beach 20 to 60 nautical miles. And waters from Mexico Beach to Apalachicola 20 to 60 nautical miles. Rest of tonight, southwest winds 5 to 10 knots. Waves 1 foot or less. Wave detail, west 1 foot at 4 seconds. Protected waters, a light chop. Thursday, southwest winds 5 to 10 knots. Waves 1 foot or less. Wave detail, west 1 foot at 3 seconds and south 1 foot at 8 seconds. Protected waters, a light chop. Thursday night, southwest winds 5 to 10 knots. Waves 1 foot or less, then around 2 feet after midnight. Wave detail, southwest to west 1 foot at 3 seconds and south 1 foot at 7 seconds. Protected waters, a light chop. Friday, southwest winds around 5 knots, becoming south in the afternoon.
seas around 2 feet. Wave detail, west 1 foot at 3 seconds and south 1 foot at 7 seconds. Protected waters smooth. Friday night and Saturday, south winds 5 to 10 knots. Seas 2 to 3 feet. Wave detail, south 2 feet at 7 seconds. Protected waters a light chop. A slight chance of showers and thunderstorms during the day. Saturday night and Sunday, southwest winds 5 to 10 knots. Seas around 2 feet. Protected waters a light chop. A chance of showers and thunderstorms. Sunday night, west winds 5 to 10 knots. Seas around 2 feet. Protected waters a light chop. A chance of showers and thunderstorms. Monday and Monday night, west winds 5 to 10 knots. Seas around 2 feet. Protected waters a light chop. Showers and thunderstorms likely. Winds and waves higher and near thunderstorms. The Tropical Weather Outlook. For the North Atlantic, Caribbean Sea, and the Gulf of America, tropical cyclone formation is not expected during the next 7 days. The Surf Zone Forecast. General Outlook. A persistent onshore southwest wind and afternoon sea breeze will make for a moderate risk of rip currents at all local beaches today. There is a possibility for locally higher rip current risk in Gulf County St. Joseph State Park beaches where surf heights up to 2 feet are in play. Based on communication with area beach officials, the following flags are flying at area beaches: Walton, Yellow Bay, Yellow State Park Gulf Beaches, Red West Facing Gulf Beaches, Yellow South Facing Gulf Beaches, Yellow Franklin, Yellow. Tide information for Thursday, July 9, 2026. St. Mark's River entrance. Low 3:03 a.m., high 9:07 a.m., low 4:55 p.m., high 11:47 p.m. Apalachicola. High 1:55 a.m., low 4:03 a.m., high 10:30 a.m., low 7:27 p.m. St. Andrews Bay of Panama City. High 5:15 a.m., low 5:09 p.m. Note that the times of high and low tide are 3 minutes earlier at Shell Point than at the St. Marks River entrance. The average water temperature at Apalachicola was 86.0 degrees. Sunrise and sunset in Tallahassee. July 9, 2026, sunrise 6:43 a.m. Eastern Daylight Time, sunset 8:43 p.m. Eastern Daylight Time. 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This broadcast originates from your National Weather Service office in Tallahassee, Florida. The latest weather and forecast information can also be accessed by calling our automated forecast line at 850-942-8851. The current time is 11:41 p.m. Eastern Daylight Time. These are the 11 p.m. Eastern Daylight Time conditions. At the Tallahassee Airport, it was clear. The temperature was 77 degrees. The wind was calm. At Florida State University, the temperature was 79 degrees. The wind was southwest at 3 miles an hour. At Apalachicola, it was clear. The temperature was 83 degrees. The wind was southwest at 5 miles an hour. At Panama City Northwest, it was partly cloudy. The temperature was 82 degrees. The wind was south at 5 miles an hour. At Dothan, it was partly cloudy. The temperature was 82 degrees. The wind was southwest at 8 miles an hour. At Albany, it was partly cloudy. The temperature was 81 degrees. The wind was southwest at 3 miles an hour. At Valdosta, it was clear. The temperature was 78 degrees. The wind was calm. Over the marine area, at the buoys south of Apalachicola, winds were southwest at 4 knots and seas were 1 foot. At the buoys south of Panama City, winds were south at 4 knots and seas were 1 foot. At the buoys south of Pensacola, winds were southwest at 12 knots. The forecast for the local area. Rest of tonight, partly cloudy late this evening, then clearing. Lows in the mid-70s. Southwest winds around 5 miles per hour. Thursday, mostly sunny. A slight chance of showers and thunderstorms in the afternoon. Humid with highs in the mid-90s. Southwest winds 5 to 10 miles per hour. Chance of rain 20%. Heat index values up to 107. Thursday night, mostly clear in the evening, then becoming partly cloudy. Lows in the mid-70s. Southwest winds 5 to 10 miles per hour. Heat index values up to 105 early in the evening. Friday.

mostly sunny. A slight chance of showers and thunderstorms in the afternoon. Highs in the mid-90s. Southwest winds 5 to 10 miles per hour. Chance of rain 20%. Heat index values up to 106. Friday night, mostly cloudy in the evening, then becoming partly cloudy. Lows in the mid-70s. Southwest winds 5 to 10 miles per hour. Saturday and Saturday night, partly cloudy. A chance of showers and thunderstorms. Highs in the mid-90s. Lows in the mid-70s. Chance of rain 50%. Heat index values up to 105. Sunday, mostly sunny. A chance of showers and thunderstorms in the morning, then showers and thunderstorms likely in the afternoon. Highs in the lower 90s. Chance of rain 70%. Sunday night, partly cloudy with showers and thunderstorms likely in the evening, then mostly cloudy with a chance of showers and thunderstorms after midnight. Lows in the mid-70s. Chance of rain 70%. Monday and Monday night, mostly cloudy. Showers and thunderstorms. Highs in the upper 80s. Lows in the lower 70s. Chance of rain 80%. Tuesday and Tuesday night, mostly cloudy. Showers and thunderstorms likely. Highs in the upper 80s. Lows in the lower 70s. Chance of rain 70%. Wednesday, mostly sunny with a chance of showers and thunderstorms. Highs in the upper 80s. Chance of rain 50%. The coastal waters forecast for the following waters from Suwannee River to Apalachicola, Florida, extending from 20 to 60 nautical miles. Coastal waters from Okaloosa, Walton County line to Mexico Beach out to 20 nautical miles. Coastal waters from Mexico Beach to Apalachicola out to 20 nautical miles. Waters from Okaloosa, Walton County line to Mexico Beach 20 to 60 nautical miles. And waters from Mexico Beach to Apalachicola 20 to 60 nautical miles. Rest of tonight, southwest winds 5 to 10 knots. Waves 1 foot or less. Wave detail, west 1 foot at 4 seconds. Protected waters a light chop. Thursday, southwest winds 5 to 10 knots. Waves 1 foot or less. Wave detail, west 1 foot at 3 seconds and south 1 foot at 8 seconds. Protected waters a light chop. Thursday night, southwest winds 5 to 10 knots. Waves 1 foot or less, then around 2 feet after midnight. Wave detail, southwest to west 1 foot at 3 seconds and south 1 foot at 7 seconds. Protected waters a light chop. Friday, southwest winds around 5 knots, becoming south in the afternoon. Seas around 2 feet. Wave detail, west 1 foot at 3 seconds and south 1 foot at 7 seconds. Protected waters smooth. Friday night and Saturday, south winds 5 to 10 knots. Seas 2 to 3 feet. Wave detail, south 2 feet at 7 seconds. Protected waters a light chop. A slight chance of showers and thunderstorms during the day. Saturday night and Sunday, southwest winds 5 to 10 knots. Seas around 2 feet. Protected waters a light chop. A chance of showers and thunderstorms. Sunday night, west winds 5 to 10 knots. Seas around 2 feet. Protected waters a light chop. A chance of showers and thunderstorms. Monday and Monday night, west winds 5 to 10 knots. Seas around 2 feet. Protected waters a light chop. Showers and thunderstorms likely. Winds and waves higher in and near thunderstorms. The Tropical Weather Outlook. For the North Atlantic, Caribbean Sea, and the Gulf of America, tropical cyclone formation is not expected during the next 7 days. The Surf Zone Forecast General Outlook. A persistent onshore southwest wind and afternoon sea breeze will make for a moderate risk of rip currents at all local beaches today. There is a possibility for locally higher rip current risk in Gulf County St. Joseph State Park beaches where surf heights up to 2 feet are in play. Based on communication with area beach officials, the following flags are flying at area beaches: Walton, Yellow Bay, Yellow State Park Gulf Beaches, Red West Facing Gulf Beaches, Yellow South Facing Gulf Beaches, Yellow Franklin, Yellow. Tide information for Thursday, July 9, 2026. St. Mark's River entrance. Low 3:03 a.m., high 9:07 a.m., low 4:55 p.m., high 11:47 p.m. Apalachicola. High 1:55 a.m., low 4:03 a.m., high 10:30 a.m., low 7:27 p.m. St. Andrews Bay at Panama City. High 5:15 a.m., low 5:09.

The wind was calm. At Florida State University, the temperature was 79 degrees. The wind was southwest at 3 miles an hour. At Apalachicola, it was clear. The temperature was 83 degrees. The wind was southwest at 5 miles an hour. At Panama City Northwest, it was partly cloudy. The temperature was 82 degrees. The wind was south at 5 miles an hour. At Dothan, it was partly cloudy. The temperature was 82 degrees. The wind was southwest at 8 miles an hour. At Albany, it was partly cloudy. The temperature was 81 degrees. The wind was southwest at 3 miles an hour. At Valdosta, it was clear. The temperature was 78 degrees. The wind was calm. Over the marine area, at the buoy south of Apalachicola, winds were southwest at 4 knots and seas were 1 foot. At the buoy south of Panama City, winds were south at 4 knots and seas were 1 foot. At the buoy south of Pensacola, winds were southwest at 12 knots. The forecast for the local area. Rest of tonight, partly cloudy late this evening, then clearing. Lows in the mid-70s. Southwest winds around 5 miles per hour. Thursday, mostly sunny. A slight chance of showers and thunderstorms in the afternoon. Humid with highs in the mid-90s. Southwest winds 5 to 10 miles per hour. Chance of rain 20%. Heat index values up to 107. Thursday night, mostly clear in the evening, then becoming partly cloudy. Lows in the mid-70s. Southwest winds 5 to 10 miles per hour. Heat index values up to 105 early in the evening. Friday, mostly sunny. A slight chance of showers and thunderstorms in the afternoon. Highs in the mid-90s. Southwest winds 5 to 10 miles per hour. Chance of rain 20%. Heat index values up to 106. Friday night, mostly cloudy in the evening, then becoming partly cloudy. Lows in the mid-70s. Southwest winds 5 to 10 miles per hour. Saturday and Saturday night, partly cloudy. A chance of showers and thunderstorms. Highs in the mid-90s. Lows in the mid-70s. Chance of rain 50%. Heat index values up to 105. Sunday, mostly sunny. A chance of showers and thunderstorms in the morning, then showers and thunderstorms likely in the afternoon. Highs in the lower 90s. Chance of rain 70%. Sunday night, partly cloudy with showers and thunderstorms likely in the evening, then mostly cloudy with a chance of showers and thunderstorms after midnight. Lows in the mid-70s. Chance of rain 70%. Monday and Monday night, mostly cloudy. Showers and thunderstorms. Highs in the upper 80s. Lows in the lower 70s. Chance of rain 80%. Tuesday and Tuesday night, mostly cloudy. Showers and thunderstorms likely. Highs in the upper 80s. Lows in the lower 70s. Chance of rain 70%. Wednesday, mostly sunny with a chance of showers and thunderstorms. Highs in the upper 80s. Chance of rain 50%. The coastal waters forecast for the following: waters from Suwannee River to Apalachicola, Florida, extending from 20 to 60 nautical miles. Coastal waters from Okaloosa, Walton County line to Mexico Beach out to 20 nautical miles. Coastal waters from Mexico Beach to Apalachicola out to 20 nautical miles. Waters from Okaloosa, Walton County line to Mexico Beach 20 to 60 nautical miles. And waters from Mexico Beach to Apalachicola 20 to 60 nautical miles. Rest of tonight, southwest winds 5 to 10 knots. Waves 1 foot or less. Wave detail, west 1 foot at 4 seconds. Protected waters a light chop. Thursday, southwest winds 5 to 10 knots. Waves 1 foot or less. Wave detail, west 1 foot at 3 seconds and south 1 foot at 8 seconds. Protected waters a light chop. Thursday night, southwest winds 5 to 10 knots. Waves 1 foot or less, then around 2 feet after midnight. Wave detail, southwest to west 1 foot at 3 seconds and south 1 foot at 7 seconds. Protected waters a light chop. Friday, southwest winds around 5 knots, becoming south in the afternoon. Seas around 2 feet. Wave detail, west 1 foot at 3 seconds and south 1 foot at 7 seconds. Protected waters smooth. Friday night and Saturday, south winds 5 to 10 knots. Seas 2 to 3 feet. Wave detail, south 2 feet at 7 seconds.

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A slight chance of showers and thunderstorms during the day. Saturday night and Sunday, southwest winds 5 to 10 knots. Seas around 2 feet. Protected water is a light shop. A chance of showers and thunderstorms. Sunday night, west winds 5 to 10 knots. Seas around 2 feet. Protected water is a light shop. A chance of showers and thunderstorms. Monday and Monday night, west winds 5 to 10 knots. Seas around 2 feet. Protected water is a light shop. Showers and thunderstorms likely. Winds and waves higher in and near thunderstorms. The Tropical Weather Outlook. For the North Atlantic, Caribbean Sea, and the Gulf of America, tropical cyclone formation is not expected during the next 7 days. The Surf Zone forecasts general outlook. A persistent onshore southwest wind and afternoon sea breeze will make for a moderate risk of rip currents at all local beaches today. There is a possibility for locally higher rip current risk in Gulf County St. Joseph State Park beaches where surf heights up to 2 feet are in play. Based on communication with area beach officials, the following flags are flying at area beaches: Walton, Yellow Bay, Yellow State Park Gulf Beaches, Red West Facing Gulf Beaches, Yellow South Facing Gulf Beaches, Yellow Franklin, Yellow. Tide information for Thursday, July 9, 2026. St. Mark's River entrance. Low 3:03 a.m., high 9:07 a.m., low 4:55 p.m., high 11:47 p.m. Apalachicola. High 1:55 a.m., low 4:03 a.m., high 10:30 a.m., low 7:27 p.m. St. Andrews Bay at Panama City. High 5:15 a.m., low 5:09 p.m. Note that the times of high and low tide are 3 minutes earlier at Shell Point than at the St. Mark's River entrance. The average water temperature at Apalachicola was 86.0 degrees. Sunrise and sunset in Tallahassee. July 9, 2026, sunrise 6:43 a.m. Eastern Daylight Time, sunset 8:43 p.m. Eastern Daylight Time. 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This broadcast originates from your National Weather Service office in Tallahassee, Florida. The latest weather and forecast information can also be accessed by calling our automated forecast line at 850-942-8851. The current time is 11:56 p.m. Eastern Daylight Time. These are the 11 p.m. Eastern Daylight Time conditions. At the Tallahassee Airport, it was clear. The temperature was 77 degrees. The wind was calm. At Florida State University, the temperature was 79 degrees. The wind was southwest at 3 miles an hour. At Apalachicola, it was clear. The temperature was 83 degrees. The wind was southwest at 5 miles an hour. At Panama City Northwest, it was partly cloudy. The temperature was 82 degrees. The wind was south at 5 miles an hour. At Dothan, it was partly cloudy. The temperature was 82 degrees. The wind was southwest at 8 miles an hour. At Albany, it was partly cloudy. The temperature was 81 degrees. The wind was southwest at 3 miles an hour. At Valdosta, it was clear. The temperature was 78 degrees. The wind was calm. Over the marine area, at the buoy south of Apalachicola, winds were southwest at 4 knots and seas were 1 foot. At the buoy south of Panama City, winds were south at 4 knots and seas were 1 foot. At the buoy south of Pensacola, winds were southwest at 12 knots. The forecast for the local area. Rest of tonight, partly cloudy late this evening, then clearing. Lows in the mid-70s. Southwest winds around 5 miles per hour. Thursday, mostly sunny. A slight chance of showers and thunderstorms in the afternoon. Humid with highs in the mid-90s. Southwest winds 5 to 10 miles per hour. Chance of rain 20%. Heat index values up to 107. Thursday night, mostly clear in the evening, then becoming partly cloudy. Lows in the mid-70s. Southwest winds 5 to 10 miles per hour. Heat index values up to 105 early in the evening. Friday, mostly sunny. A slight chance of showers and thunderstorms in the afternoon. Highs in the mid-90s. Southwest winds 5 to 10 miles per hour. Chance of rain 20%. Heat index values up to 106. Friday night, mostly cloudy in the evening, then becoming partly cloudy.

Cloudy. Lows in the mid-70s. Southwest winds 5 to 10 miles per hour. Saturday and Saturday night, partly cloudy. A chance of showers and thunderstorms. Highs in the mid-90s. Lows in the mid-70s. Chance of rain 50%. Heat index values up to 105. Sunday, mostly sunny. A chance of showers and thunderstorms in the morning, then showers and thunderstorms likely in the afternoon. Highs in the lower 90s. Chance of rain 70%. Sunday night, partly cloudy with showers and thunderstorms likely in the evening, then mostly cloudy with a chance of showers and thunderstorms after midnight. Lows in the mid-70s. Chance of rain 70%. Monday and Monday night, mostly cloudy. Showers and thunderstorms. Highs in the upper 80s. Lows in the lower 70s. Chance of rain 80%. Tuesday and Tuesday night, mostly cloudy. Showers and thunderstorms likely. Highs in the upper 80s. Lows in the lower 70s. Chance of rain 70%. Wednesday, mostly sunny with a chance of showers and thunderstorms. Highs in the upper 80s. Chance of rain 50%. The coastal waters forecast for the following waters from Suwannee River to Apalachicola, Florida, extending from 20 to 60 nautical miles. Coastal waters from Okaloosa, Walton County line to Mexico Beach out to 20 nautical miles. Coastal waters from Mexico Beach to Apalachicola out to 20 nautical miles. Waters from Okaloosa, Walton County line to Mexico Beach 20 to 60 nautical miles. And waters from Mexico Beach to Apalachicola 20 to 60 nautical miles. Rest of tonight, southwest winds 5 to 10 knots. Waves 1 foot or less. Wave detail, west 1 foot at 4 seconds. Protected waters a light chop. Thursday, southwest winds 5 to 10 knots. Waves 1 foot or less. Wave detail, west 1 foot at 3 seconds and south 1 foot at 8 seconds. Protected waters a light chop. Thursday night, southwest winds 5 to 10 knots. Waves 1 foot or less, then around 2 feet after midnight. Wave detail, southwest to west 1 foot at 3 seconds and south 1 foot at 7 seconds. Protected waters a light chop. Friday, southwest winds around 5 knots, becoming south in the afternoon. Seas around 2 feet. Wave detail, west 1 foot at 3 seconds and south 1 foot at 7 seconds. Protected waters smooth. Friday night and Saturday, south winds 5 to 10 knots. Seas 2 to 3 feet. Wave detail, south 2 feet at 7 seconds. Protected waters a light chop. A slight chance of showers and thunderstorms during the day. Saturday night and Sunday, southwest winds 5 to 10 knots. Seas around 2 feet. Protected waters a light chop. A chance of showers and thunderstorms. Sunday night, west winds 5 to 10 knots. Winds 5 to 10 knots. Seas around 2 feet. Protected waters a light chop. Showers and thunderstorms likely.

persistent onshore southwest wind and afternoon sea breeze, risk of rip currents at all local beaches today. Current risk in Gulf County St. Joseph State Park beaches where surf heights up to 2 feet are in play. Based on communication with area beach officials, the following flags are flying at area beaches: Walton, Yellow Bay, Yellow State Park Gulf Beaches, Red West Facing Gulf Beaches, Yellow Processing Gulf Beaches, Yellow Franklin, Yellow. Tide information Thursday, July 9, 2026. 7:03 a.m., high 9:07 a.m., low 4:55 p.m., high 11:47 p.m., 5 a.m., low 4:03 a.m., high 10:37 p.m., St. Andrews Bay, Panama City, high 5:15 a.m., low. Note that the times of high and low tide are 3 for entrance. The average water temperature at app was 86.0 degrees. Sunrise and sunset in Tallahassee. July 9, 2026, sunrise 6:43 a.m. Eastern Daylight Time, sunset 8:43 p.m. Eastern Daylight Time.

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The latest weather and forecast information can also be accessed by calling our automated forecast line at 850-942-8851. The current time is 12:04 a.m. Eastern Daylight Time. These are the midnight Eastern Daylight Time conditions. At the Tallahassee Airport, it was clear. The temperature was 77 degrees. The wind was calm. The report from Florida State University was not available. At Apalachicola, it was clear. The temperature was 80 degrees. The wind was calm. At Panama City Northwest, it was partly cloudy. The temperature was 82 degrees. The wind was southwest at 3 miles an hour. At Dothan, it was partly cloudy. The temperature was 81 degrees. The wind was southwest at 8 miles an hour. At Albany, it was partly cloudy. The temperature was 81 degrees. The wind was southwest at 6 miles an hour. At Valdosta, it was clear. The temperature was 76 degrees. The wind was calm. Over the marine area, at the buoy south of Apalachicola, winds were southwest at 4 knots. At the buoy south of Panama City, winds were south at 4 knots. At the buoy south of Pensacola, winds were southwest at 10 knots. The forecast for the local area. Rest of tonight, partly cloudy late this evening, then clearing. Lows in the mid-70s. Southwest winds around 5 miles per hour. Thursday, mostly sunny. A slight chance of showers and thunderstorms in the afternoon. Humid with highs in the mid-90s. Southwest winds 5 to 10 miles per hour. Chance of rain 20%. Heat index values up to 107. Thursday night, mostly clear in the evening, then becoming partly cloudy. Lows in the mid-70s. Southwest winds 5 to 10 miles per hour. Heat index values up to 105 early in the evening. Friday, mostly sunny. A slight chance of showers and thunderstorms in the afternoon. Highs in the mid-90s. Southwest winds 5 to 10 miles per hour. Chance of rain 20%. Heat index values up to 106. Friday night, mostly cloudy in the evening, then becoming partly cloudy. Lows in the mid-70s. Southwest winds 5 to 10 miles per hour. Saturday and Saturday night, partly cloudy. A chance of showers and thunderstorms. Highs in the mid-90s. Lows in the mid-70s. Chance of rain 50%. Heat index values up to 105. Sunday, mostly sunny. A chance of showers and thunderstorms in the morning, then showers and thunderstorms likely in the afternoon. Highs in the lower 90s. Chance of rain 70%. Sunday night, partly cloudy with showers and thunderstorms likely in the evening, then mostly cloudy with a chance of showers and thunderstorms after midnight. Lows in the mid-70s. Chance of rain 70%. Monday and Monday night, mostly cloudy. Showers and thunderstorms. Highs in the upper 80s. Lows in the lower 70s. Chance of rain 80%. Tuesday and Tuesday night, mostly cloudy. Showers and thunderstorms likely. Highs in the upper 80s. Lows in the lower 70s. Chance of rain 70%. Wednesday, mostly sunny with a chance of showers and thunderstorms. Highs in the upper 80s. Chance of rain 50%. The coastal waters forecast for the following waters from Suwannee River to Apalachicola, Florida, extending from 20 to 60 nautical miles. Coastal waters from Okaloosa, Walton County line to Mexico Beach out to 20 nautical miles. Coastal waters from Mexico Beach to Apalachicola out to 20 nautical miles. Waters from Okaloosa, Walton County line to Mexico Beach 20 to 60 nautical miles. And waters from Mexico Beach to Apalachicola 20 to 60 nautical miles. Rest of tonight, southwest winds 5 to 10 knots. Waves 1 foot or less. Wave detail, west 1 foot at 4 seconds. Protected waters, a light chop. Thursday, southwest winds 5 to 10 knots. Waves 1 foot or less. Wave detail, west 1 foot at 3 seconds and south 1 foot at 8 seconds. Protected waters, a light chop. Thursday night, southwest winds 5 to 10 knots.
waves 1 foot or less, then around 2 feet after midnight. Wave detail, southwest to west 1 foot at 3 seconds and south 1 foot at 7 seconds. Protected waters, a light chop. Friday, southwest winds around 5 knots, becoming south in the afternoon. Seas around 2 feet. Wave detail, west 1 foot at 3 seconds and south 1 foot at 7 seconds. Protected waters, smooth. Friday night and Saturday, south winds 5 to 10 knots. Seas 2 to 3 feet. Wave detail, south 2 feet at 7 seconds. Protected waters, a light chop. A slight chance of showers and thunderstorms during the day. Saturday night and Sunday, southwest winds 5 to 10 knots. Seas around 2 feet. Protected waters, a light chop. A chance of showers and thunderstorms. Sunday night, west winds 5 to 10 knots. Seas around 2 feet. Protected waters, a light chop. A chance of showers and thunderstorms. Monday and Monday night, west winds 5 to 10 knots. Seas around 2 feet. Protected waters, a light chop. Showers and thunderstorms likely. Winds and waves higher and near thunderstorms. The Tropical Weather Outlook. For the North Atlantic, Caribbean Sea, and the Gulf of America, tropical cyclone formation is not expected during the next 7 days. The Surf Zone Forecast. General Outlook. A persistent onshore southwest wind and afternoon sea breeze will make for a moderate risk of rip currents at all local beaches today. There is a possibility for locally higher rip current risk in Gulf County St. Joseph State Park beaches where surf heights up to 2 feet are in play. Based on communication with area beach officials, the following flags are flying at area beaches: Walton, Yellow Bay, Yellow State Park Gulf Beaches, Red West Facing Gulf Beaches, Yellow South Facing Gulf Beaches, Yellow Franklin, Yellow. Tide information for Thursday, July 9, 2026. St. Mark's River entrance. Low 3:03 a.m., high 9:07 a.m., low 4:55 p.m., high 11:47 p.m. Apalachicola. High 1:55 a.m., low 4:03 a.m., high 10:30 a.m., low 7:27 p.m. St. Andrews Bay at Panama City. High 5:15 a.m., low 5:09 p.m. Note that the times of high and low tide are 3 minutes earlier at Shell Point than at the St. Marks River entrance. The average water temperature at Apalachicola was 86.0 degrees. Sunrise and sunset in Tallahassee. July 9, 2026, sunrise 6:43 a.m. Eastern Daylight Time, sunset 8:43 p.m. Eastern Daylight Time. 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The latest weather and forecast information can also be accessed by calling our automated forecast line at 850-942-8851. The current time is 12:12 a.m. Eastern Daylight Time. These are the midnight Eastern Daylight Time conditions. At the Tallahassee Airport, it was clear. The temperature was 77 degrees. The wind was calm. At Florida State University, the temperature was 79 degrees. The wind was west at 5 miles an hour. At Apalachicola, it was clear. The temperature was 80 degrees. The wind was calm. At Panama City Northwest, it was partly cloudy. The temperature was 82 degrees. The wind was southwest at 3 miles an hour. At Dothan, it was partly cloudy. The temperature was 81 degrees. The wind was southwest at 8 miles an hour. At Albany, it was mostly cloudy. The temperature was 81 degrees. The wind was southwest at 6 miles an hour. At Valdosta, it was clear. The temperature was 76 degrees. The wind was calm. Over the marine area, at the buoy south of Apalachicola, winds were southwest at 4 knots and seas were 1 foot. At the buoy south of Panama City, winds were south at 4 knots and seas were 1 foot. At the buoy south of Pensacola, winds were southwest at 10 knots. The forecast for the local area. Rest of tonight, partly cloudy late this evening, then clearing. Lows in the mid-70s. Southwest winds around 5 miles per hour. Thursday, mostly sunny. A slight chance of showers and thunderstorms in the afternoon. Humid with highs in the mid-90s. Southwest winds 5 to 10 miles per hour. Chance of rain 20%.
heat index values up to 107. Thursday night,

mostly clear in the evening, then becoming partly cloudy. Lows in the mid-70s. Southwest winds 5 to 10 miles per hour. Heat index values up to 105 early in the evening. Friday, mostly sunny. A slight chance of showers and thunderstorms in the afternoon. Highs in the mid-90s. Southwest winds 5 to 10 miles per hour. Chance of rain 20%. Heat index values up to 106. Friday night, mostly cloudy in the evening, then becoming partly cloudy. Lows in the mid-70s. Southwest winds 5 to 10 miles per hour. Saturday and Saturday night, partly cloudy. A chance of showers and thunderstorms. Highs in the mid-90s. Lows in the mid-70s. Chance of rain 50%. Heat index values up to 105. Sunday, mostly sunny. A chance of showers and thunderstorms in the morning, then showers and thunderstorms likely in the afternoon. Highs in the lower 90s. Chance of rain 70%. Sunday night, partly cloudy with showers and thunderstorms likely in the evening, then mostly cloudy with a chance of showers and thunderstorms after midnight. Lows in the mid-70s. Chance of rain 70%. Monday and Monday night, mostly cloudy. Showers and thunderstorms. Highs in the upper 80s. Lows in the lower 70s. Chance of rain 80%. Tuesday and Tuesday night, mostly cloudy. Showers and thunderstorms likely. Highs in the upper 80s. Lows in the lower 70s. Chance of rain 70%. Wednesday, mostly sunny with a chance of showers and thunderstorms. Highs in the upper 80s. Chance of rain 50%. The coastal waters forecast for the following waters from Suwannee River to Apalachicola, Florida, extending from 20 to 60 nautical miles. Coastal waters from Okaloosa-Walton County line to Mexico Beach out to 20 nautical miles. Coastal waters from Mexico Beach to Apalachicola out to 20 nautical miles. Waters from Okaloosa-Walton County line to Mexico Beach 20 to 60 nautical miles. And waters from Mexico Beach to Apalachicola 20 to 60 nautical miles. Rest of tonight, southwest winds 5 to 10 knots. Waves 1 foot or less. Wave detail, west 1 foot at 4 seconds. Protected waters, a light chop. Thursday, southwest winds 5 to 10 knots. Waves 1 foot or less. Wave detail, west 1 foot at 3 seconds and south 1 foot at 8 seconds. Protected waters, a light chop. Thursday night, southwest winds 5 to 10 knots. Waves 1 foot or less, then around 2 feet after midnight. Wave detail, southwest to west 1 foot at 3 seconds and south 1 foot at 7 seconds. Protected waters, a light chop. Friday, southwest winds around 5 knots, becoming south in the afternoon. Seas around 2 feet. Wave detail, west 1 foot at 3 seconds and south 1 foot at 7 seconds. Protected waters, smooth. Friday night and Saturday, south winds 5 to 10 knots. Seas 2 to 3 feet. Wave detail, south 2 feet at 7 seconds. Protected waters, a light chop. A slight chance of showers and thunderstorms during the day. Saturday night and Sunday, southwest winds 5 to 10 knots. Seas around 2 feet. Protected waters, a light chop. A chance of showers and thunderstorms. Sunday night, west winds 5 to 10 knots. Seas around 2 feet. Protected waters, a light chop. A chance of showers and thunderstorms. Monday and Monday night, west winds 5 to 10 knots. Seas around 2 feet. Protected waters, a light chop. Showers and thunderstorms likely. Winds and waves higher in and near thunderstorms. The Tropical Weather Outlook. For the North Atlantic, Caribbean Sea, and the Gulf of America, tropical cyclone formation is not expected during the next 7 days. The Surf Zone Forecast General Outlook. A persistent onshore southwest wind and afternoon sea breeze will make for a moderate risk of rip currents at all local beaches today. There is a possibility for locally higher rip current risk in Gulf County St. Joseph State Park beaches where surf heights up to 2 feet are in play. Based on communication with area beach officials, the following flags are flying at area beaches: Walton, Yellow Bay, Yellow State Park Gulf Beaches, Red West Facing Gulf Beaches, Yellow South Facing Gulf Beaches, Yellow Franklin, Yellow. Tide information for Thursday, July 9, 2026. St. Mark's River entrance. Low 3:03 a.m., high 9:07 a.m., low 4:55 p.m., high 11:47 p.m.

Apalachicola. High 1:55 a.m., low 4:03 a.m., high 10:30 a.m., low 7:27 p.m. St. Andrews Bay of Panama City. High 5:15 a.m., low 5:09 p.m. Note that the times of high and low tide are 3 minutes earlier at Shell Point than at the St. Marks River entrance. The average water temperature at Apalachicola was 86.0 degrees. Sunrise and sunset in Tallahassee. July 9, 2026, sunrise 6:43 a.m. Eastern Daylight Time, sunset 8:43 p.m. Eastern Daylight Time. 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This broadcast originates from your National Weather Service office in Tallahassee, Florida. The latest weather and forecast information can also be accessed by calling our automated forecast line at 850-942-8851. The current time is 12:20 a.m. Eastern Daylight Time. These are the midnight Eastern Daylight Time conditions. At the Tallahassee Airport, it was clear. The temperature was 77 degrees. The wind was calm. At Florida State University, the temperature was 79 degrees. The wind was west at 5 miles an hour. At Apalachicola, it was partly cloudy. The temperature was 80 degrees. The wind was calm. At Panama City Northwest, it was partly cloudy. The temperature was 82 degrees. The wind was southwest at 3 miles an hour. At Dothan, it was partly cloudy. The temperature was 81 degrees. The wind was southwest at 8 miles an hour. At Albany, it was partly cloudy. The temperature was 81 degrees. The wind was southwest at 6 miles an hour. At Valdosta, it was clear. The temperature was 76 degrees. The wind was calm. Over the marine area, at the buoy south of Apalachicola, winds were southwest at 4 knots and seas were 1 foot. At the buoy south of Panama City, winds were south at 4 knots and seas were 1 foot. At the buoy south of Pensacola, wave heights 1 foot. Wave 33 seconds. The forecast for the local area. Rest of tonight, partly cloudy late this evening, then clearing. Lows in the mid-70s. Southwest winds around 5 miles per hour. Thursday, mostly sunny. A slight chance of showers and thunderstorms in the afternoon. Humid with highs in the mid-90s. Southwest winds 5 to 10 miles per hour. Chance of rain 20%. Heat index values up to 107. Thursday night, mostly clear in the evening, then becoming partly cloudy. Lows in the mid-70s. Southwest winds 5 to 10 miles per hour. Heat index values up to 105 early in the evening. Friday, mostly sunny. A slight chance of showers and thunderstorms in the afternoon. Highs in the mid-90s. Southwest winds 5 to 10 miles per hour. Chance of rain 20%. Heat index values up to 106. Friday night, mostly cloudy in the evening, then becoming partly cloudy. Lows in the mid-70s. Southwest winds 5 to 10 miles per hour. Saturday and Saturday night, partly cloudy. A chance of showers and thunderstorms. Highs in the mid-90s. Lows in the mid-70s. Chance of rain 50%. Heat index values up to 105. Sunday, mostly sunny. A chance of showers and thunderstorms in the morning, then showers and thunderstorms likely in the afternoon. Highs in the lower 90s. Chance of rain 70%. Sunday night, partly cloudy with showers and thunderstorms likely in the evening, then mostly cloudy with a chance of showers and thunderstorms after midnight. Lows in the mid-70s. Chance of rain 70%. Monday and Monday night, mostly cloudy. Showers and thunderstorms. Highs in the upper 80s. Lows in the lower 70s. Chance of rain 80%. Tuesday and Tuesday night, mostly cloudy. Showers and thunderstorms likely. Highs in the upper 80s. Lows in the lower 70s. Chance of rain 70%. Wednesday, mostly sunny with a chance of showers and thunderstorms. Highs in the upper 80s. Chance of rain 50%. The coastal waters forecast for the following waters from Suwannee River to Apalachicola, Florida, extending from 20 to 60 nautical miles, coastal waters from Okaloosa Walton County line to Mexico Beach out to 20 nautical miles, coastal waters from Mexico Beach to Apalachicola out to 20 nautical miles,

waters from Okaloosa, Walton County line to Mexico Beach 20 to 60 nautical miles, and waters from Mexico Beach to Apalachicola 20 to 60 nautical miles. Rest of tonight, southwest winds 5 to 10 knots. Waves 1 foot or less. Wave detail, west 1 foot at 4 seconds. Protected waters, a light chop. Thursday, southwest winds 5 to 10 knots. Waves 1 foot or less. Wave detail, west 1 foot at 3 seconds and south 1 foot at 8 seconds. Protected waters, a light chop. Thursday night, southwest winds 5 to 10 knots. Waves 1 foot or less, then around 2 feet after midnight. Wave detail, southwest to west 1 foot at 3 seconds and south 1 foot at 7 seconds. Protected waters, a light chop. Friday, southwest winds around 5 knots, becoming south in the afternoon. Seas around 2 feet. Wave detail, west 1 foot at 3 seconds and south 1 foot at 7 seconds. Protected waters, smooth. Friday night and Saturday, south winds 5 to 10 knots. Seas 2 to 3 feet. Wave detail, south 2 feet at 7 seconds. Protected waters, a light chop. A slight chance of showers and thunderstorms during the day. Saturday night and Sunday, southwest winds 5 to 10 knots. Seas around 2 feet. Protected waters, a light chop. A chance of showers and thunderstorms. Sunday night, west winds 5 to 10 knots. Seas around 2 feet. Protected waters, a light chop. A chance of showers and thunderstorms. Monday and Monday night, west winds 5 to 10 knots. Seas around 2 feet. Protected waters, a light chop. Showers and thunderstorms likely. Winds and waves higher and near thunderstorms. The Tropical Weather Outlook. For the North Atlantic, Caribbean Sea, and the Gulf of America, tropical cyclone formation is not expected during the next 7 days. The Surf Zone Forecast. General Outlook. A persistent onshore southwest wind and afternoon sea breeze will make for a moderate risk of rip currents at all local beaches today. There is a possibility for locally higher rip current risk in Gulf County St. Joseph State Park beaches where surf heights up to 2 feet are in play. Based on communication with area beach officials, the following flags are flying at area beaches: Walton, Yellow Bay, Yellow State Park Gulf Beaches, Red West Facing Gulf Beaches, Yellow South Facing Gulf Beaches, Yellow Franklin, Yellow. Tide information for Thursday, July 9, 2026. St. Mark's River entrance. Low 3:03 a.m., high 9:07 a.m., low 4:55 p.m., high 11:47 p.m. Apalachicola. High 1:55 a.m., low 4:03 a.m., high 10:30 a.m., low 7:27 p.m. St. Andrews Bay at Panama City. High 5:15 a.m., low 5:09 p.m. Note that the times of high and low tide are 3 minutes earlier at Shell Point than at the St. Mark's River entrance. The average water temperature at Apalachicola was 86.0 degrees. Sunrise and sunset in Tallahassee. July 9, 2026, sunrise 6:43 a.m. Eastern Daylight Time, sunset 8:43 p.m. Eastern Daylight Time. 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This broadcast originates from your National Weather Service office in Tallahassee, Florida. The latest weather and forecast information can also be accessed by calling our automated forecast line at 850-942-8851. The current time is 12:28 a.m. Eastern Daylight Time. These are the midnight Eastern Daylight Time conditions. At the Tallahassee Airport, it was clear. The temperature was 77 degrees. The wind was calm. At Florida State University, the temperature was 79 degrees. The wind was west at 5 miles an hour. At Apalachicola, it was partly cloudy. The temperature was 80 degrees. The wind was calm. At Panama City Northwest, it was partly cloudy. The temperature was 82 degrees. The wind was southwest at 3 miles an hour. At Dothan, it was partly cloudy. The temperature was 81 degrees. The wind was southwest at 8 miles an hour. At Albany, it was partly cloudy. The temperature was 81 degrees. The wind was southwest at 6 miles an hour. At Valdosta, it was clear. The temperature was 76 degrees. The wind was calm. Over the marine area, at the buoy south of Apalachicola, winds were southwest at 4 knots and seas were 1.

At the buoy south of Panama City, winds were south at 4 knots, and seas were 1 foot. At the buoy south of Pensacola, wave heights 1 foot. Wave period 3 seconds. The forecast for the local area. Rest of tonight, partly cloudy late this evening, then clearing. Lows in the mid-70s. Southwest winds around 5 miles per hour. Thursday, mostly sunny. A slight chance of showers and thunderstorms in the afternoon. Humid with highs in the mid-90s. Southwest winds 5 to 10 miles per hour. Chance of rain 20%. Heat index values up to 107. Thursday night, mostly clear in the evening, then becoming partly cloudy. Lows in the mid-70s. Southwest winds 5 to 10 miles per hour. Heat index values up to 105 early in the evening. Friday, mostly sunny. A slight chance of showers and thunderstorms in the afternoon. Highs in the mid-90s. Southwest winds 5 to 10 miles per hour. Chance of rain 20%. Heat index values up to 106. Friday night, mostly cloudy in the evening, then becoming partly cloudy. Lows in the mid-70s. Southwest winds 5 to 10 miles per hour. Saturday and Saturday night, partly cloudy. A chance of showers and thunderstorms. Highs in the mid-90s. Lows in the mid-70s. Chance of rain 50%. Heat index values up to 105. Sunday, mostly sunny. A chance of showers and thunderstorms in the morning, then showers and thunderstorms likely in the afternoon. Highs in the lower 90s. Chance of rain 70%. Sunday night, partly cloudy with showers and thunderstorms likely in the evening, then mostly cloudy with a chance of showers and thunderstorms after midnight. Lows in the mid-70s. Chance of rain 70%. Monday and Monday night, mostly cloudy. Showers and thunderstorms. Highs in the upper 80s. Lows in the lower 70s. Chance of rain 80%. Tuesday and Tuesday night, mostly cloudy. Showers and thunderstorms likely. Highs in the upper 80s. Lows in the lower 70s. Chance of rain 70%. Wednesday, mostly sunny with a chance of showers and thunderstorms. Highs in the upper 80s. Chance of rain 50%. The coastal waters forecast for the following: waters from Suwannee River to Apalachicola, Florida, extending from 20 to 60 nautical miles. Coastal waters from Okaloosa, Walton County line to Mexico Beach out to 20 nautical miles. Coastal waters from Mexico Beach to Apalachicola out to 20 nautical miles. Waters from Okaloosa, Walton County line to Mexico Beach 20 to 60 nautical miles. And waters from Mexico Beach to Apalachicola 20 to 60 nautical miles. Rest of tonight, southwest winds 5 to 10 knots. Waves 1 foot or less. Wave detail, west 1 foot at 4 seconds. Protected waters a light chop. Thursday, southwest winds 5 to 10 knots. Waves 1 foot or less. Wave detail, west 1 foot at 3 seconds and south 1 foot at 8 seconds. Protected waters a light chop. Thursday night, southwest winds 5 to 10 knots. Waves 1 foot or less, then around 2 feet after midnight. Wave detail, southwest to west 1 foot at 3 seconds and south 1 foot at 7 seconds. Protected waters a light chop. Friday, southwest winds around 5 knots, becoming south in the afternoon. Seas around 2 feet. Wave detail, west 1 foot at 3 seconds and south 1 foot at 7 seconds. Protected waters smooth. Friday winds around 5 knots, becoming south in the afternoon. Seas around 2 feet. Wave detail, west 1 foot at 3 seconds and south 1 foot at 7 seconds. Protected waters smooth. Friday night and Saturday, south winds 5 to 10 knots. Seas 2 to 3 feet. Wave detail, south 2 feet at 7 seconds. Protected waters a light chop. A slight chance of showers and thunderstorms during the day. Saturday night and Sunday, southwest winds 5 to 10 knots. Seas around 2 feet. Protected waters a light chop. A chance of showers and thunderstorms. Sunday night, west winds 5 to 10 knots. Seas around 2 feet. Protected waters a light chop. A chance of showers and thunderstorms. Monday and Monday night, west winds 5 to 10 knots. Seas around 2 feet. Protected waters a light chop. Showers and thunderstorms likely. Winds and waves higher in and near thunderstorms.

the tropical weather outlook. For the North Atlantic, Caribbean Sea, and the Gulf of America, tropical cyclone formation is not expected during the next 7 days. The Surf Zone forecasts general outlook. A persistent onshore southwest wind and afternoon sea breeze will make for a moderate risk of rip currents at all local beaches today. There is a possibility for locally higher rip current risk in Gulf County St. Joseph State Park beaches where surf heights up to 2 feet are in play. Based on communication with area beach officials, the following flags are flying at area beaches: Walton, Yellow Bay, Yellow State Park Gulf Beaches, Red West Facing Gulf Beaches, Yellow South Facing Gulf Beaches, Yellow Franklin, Yellow. Tide information for Thursday, July 9, 2026. St. Mark's River entrance. Low 3:03 a.m., high 9:07 a.m., low 4:55 p.m., high 11:47 p.m. Apalachicola. High 1:55 a.m., low 4:03 a.m., high 10:30 a.m., low 7:27 p.m. St. Andrews Bay at Panama City. High 5:15 a.m., low 5:09 p.m. Note that the times of high and low tide are 3 minutes earlier at Shell Point than at the St. Mark's River entrance. The average water temperature at Apalachicola was 86.0 degrees. Sunrise and sunset in Tallahassee. July 9, 2026. Sunrise 6:43 a.m. Eastern Daylight Time, sunset 8:43 p.m. Eastern Daylight Time. 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The latest weather and forecast information can also be accessed by calling our automated forecast line at 850-942-8851. The current time is 12:36 a.m. Eastern Daylight Time. These are the midnight Eastern Daylight Time conditions. At the Tallahassee Airport, it was clear. The temperature was 77 degrees. The wind was calm. At Florida State University, the temperature was 79 degrees. The wind was west at 5 miles an hour. At Apalachicola, it was partly cloudy. The temperature was 80 degrees. The wind was calm. At Panama City Northwest, it was partly cloudy. The temperature was 82 degrees. The wind was southwest at 3 miles an hour. At Dothan, it was partly cloudy. The temperature was 81 degrees. The wind was southwest at 8 miles an hour. At Albany, it was partly cloudy. The temperature was 81 degrees. The wind was southwest at 6 miles an hour. At Valdosta, it was clear. The temperature was 76 degrees. The wind was calm. Over the marine area, at the buoy south of Apalachicola, winds were southwest at 4 knots and seas were 1 foot. At the buoy south of Panama City, winds were south at 4 knots and seas were 1 foot. At the buoy south of Pensacola, wave heights 1 foot. Wave period 3 seconds. The forecast for the local area. Rest of tonight, partly cloudy late this evening, then clearing. Lows in the mid-70s. Southwest winds around 5 miles per hour. Thursday, mostly sunny. A slight chance of showers and thunderstorms in the afternoon. Humid with highs in the mid-90s. Southwest winds 5 to 10 miles per hour. Chance of rain 20%. Heat index values up to 107. Thursday night, mostly clear in the evening, then becoming partly cloudy. Lows in the mid-70s. Southwest winds 5 to 10 miles per hour. Heat index values up to 105 early in the evening. Friday, mostly sunny. A slight chance of showers and thunderstorms in the afternoon. Highs in the mid-90s. Southwest winds 5 to 10 miles per hour. Chance of rain 20%. Heat index values up to 106. Friday night, mostly cloudy in the evening, then becoming partly cloudy. Lows in the mid-70s. Southwest winds 5 to 10 miles per hour. Saturday and Saturday night, partly cloudy. A chance of showers and thunderstorms. Highs in the mid-90s. Lows in the mid-70s. Chance of rain 50%. Heat index values up to 105. Sunday, mostly sunny. A chance of showers and thunderstorms in the morning, then showers and thunderstorms likely in the afternoon. Highs in the lower 90s. Chance of rain 70%.
Sunday night, partly cloudy with showers and thunderstorms likely in the evening, then mostly cloudy with a chance of showers and thunderstorms after midnight. Lows in the mid-70s. Chance of rain 70%. Monday and Monday night, mostly cloudy. Showers and thunderstorms. Highs in the upper 80s. Lows in the lower 70s. Chance of rain 80%. Tuesday and Tuesday night, mostly cloudy. Showers and thunderstorms likely. Highs in the upper 80s. Lows in the lower 70s. Chance of rain 70%. Wednesday, mostly sunny with a chance of showers and thunderstorms. Highs in the upper 80s. Chance of rain 50%. The coastal waters forecast for the following: waters from Suwannee River to Apalachicola, Florida, extending from 20 to 60 nautical miles. Coastal waters from Okaloosa-Walton County line to Mexico Beach out to 20 nautical miles. Coastal waters from Mexico Beach to Apalachicola out to 20 nautical miles. Waters from Okaloosa-Walton County line to Mexico Beach 20 to 60 nautical miles. And waters from Mexico Beach to Apalachicola 20 to 60 nautical miles. Rest of tonight, southwest winds 5 to 10 knots. Waves 1 foot or less. Wave detail, west 1 foot at 4 seconds. Protected waters a light chop. Thursday, southwest winds 5 to 10 knots. Waves 1 foot or less. Wave detail, west 1 foot at 3 seconds and south 1 foot at 8 seconds. Protected waters a light chop. Thursday night, southwest winds 5 to 10 knots. Waves 1 foot or less, then around 2 feet after midnight. Wave detail, southwest to west 1 foot at 3 seconds and south 1 foot at 7 seconds. Protected waters a light chop. Friday, southwest winds around 5 knots, becoming south in the afternoon. Seas around 2 feet. Wave detail, west 1 foot at 3 seconds and south 1 foot at 7 seconds. Protected waters smooth. Friday night and Saturday, south winds 5 to 10 knots. Seas 2 to 3 feet. Wave detail, south 2 feet at 7 seconds. Protected waters a light chop. A slight chance of showers and thunderstorms during the day. Saturday night and Sunday, southwest winds 5 to 10 knots. Seas around 2 feet. Protected waters a light chop. A chance of showers and thunderstorms. Sunday night, west winds 5 to 10 knots. Seas around 2 feet. Protected waters a light chop. A chance of showers and thunderstorms. Monday and Monday night, west winds 5 to 10 knots. Seas around 2 feet. Protected waters a light chop. Showers and thunderstorms likely. Winds and waves higher in and near thunderstorms. The Tropical Weather Outlook. For the North Atlantic, Caribbean Sea, and the Gulf of America, tropical cyclone formation is not expected during the next 7 days. The Surf Zone Forecast General Outlook: a persistent onshore southwest wind and afternoon sea breeze will make for a moderate risk of rip currents at all local beaches today. There is a possibility for locally higher rip current risk in Gulf County St. Joseph State Park beaches where surf heights up to 2 feet are in play. Based on communication with area beach officials, the following flags are flying at area beaches: Walton, Yellow Bay, Yellow State Park Gulf Beaches, Red West Facing Gulf Beaches, Yellow South Facing Gulf Beaches, Yellow Franklin, Yellow. Tide information for Thursday, July 9, 2026. St. Mark's River entrance. Low 3:03 a.m., high 9:07 a.m., low 4:55 p.m., high 11:47 p.m. Apalachicola. High 1:55 a.m., low 4:03 a.m., high 10:30 a.m., low 7:27 p.m. St. Andrews Bay at Panama City. High 5:15 a.m., low 5:09 p.m. Note that the times of high and low tide are 3 minutes earlier at Shell Point than at the St. Mark's River entrance. The average water temperature at Apalachicola was 86.0 degrees. Sunrise and sunset in Tallahassee. July 9, 2026. Sunrise 6:43 a.m. Eastern Daylight Time, sunset 8:43 p.m. Eastern Daylight Time. 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This broadcast originates from your National Weather Service office in Tallahassee, Florida. The latest weather and forecast information can also be accessed by calling our automated forecast line at 850-942-8851. The current time is 12:43 a.m. Eastern Daylight Time.
These are the midnight Eastern Daylight Time conditions. At the Tallahassee Airport, it was clear. The temperature was 77.

degrees. The wind was calm. At Florida State University, the temperature was 79 degrees. The wind was west at 5 miles an hour. At Apalachicola, it was partly cloudy. The temperature was 80 degrees. The wind was calm. At Panama City Northwest, it was partly cloudy. The temperature was 82 degrees. The wind was southwest at 3 miles an hour. At Dothan, it was partly cloudy. The temperature was 81 degrees. The wind was southwest at 8 miles an hour. At Albany, it was partly cloudy. The temperature was 81 degrees. The wind was southwest at 6 miles an hour. At Valdosta, it was clear. The temperature was 76 degrees. The wind was calm. Over the marine area, at the buoy south of Apalachicola, winds were southwest at 4 knots and seas were 1 foot. At the buoy south of Panama City, winds were south at 4 knots and seas were 1 foot. At the buoy south of Pensacola, wave heights 1 foot. Wave period 3 seconds. The forecast for the local area. Rest of tonight, partly cloudy late this evening, then clearing. Lows in the mid-70s. Southwest winds around 5 miles per hour. Thursday, mostly sunny. A slight chance of showers and thunderstorms in the afternoon. Humid with highs in the mid-90s. Southwest winds 5 to 10 miles per hour. Chance of rain 20%. Heat index values up to 107. Thursday night, mostly clear in the evening, then becoming partly cloudy. Lows in the mid-70s. Southwest winds 5 to 10 miles per hour. Heat index values up to 105 early in the evening. Friday, mostly sunny. A slight chance of showers and thunderstorms in the afternoon. Highs in the mid-90s. Southwest winds 5 to 10 miles per hour. Chance of rain 20%. Heat index values up to 106. Friday night, mostly cloudy in the evening, then becoming partly cloudy. Lows in the mid-70s. Southwest winds 5 to 10 miles per hour. Saturday and Saturday night, partly cloudy. A chance of showers and thunderstorms. Highs in the mid-90s. Lows in the mid-70s. Chance of rain 50%. Heat index values up to 105. Sunday, mostly sunny. A chance of showers and thunderstorms in the morning, then showers and thunderstorms likely in the afternoon. Highs in the lower 90s. Chance of rain 70%. Sunday night, partly cloudy with showers and thunderstorms likely in the evening, then mostly cloudy with a chance of showers and thunderstorms after midnight. Lows in the mid-70s. Chance of rain 70%. Monday and Monday night, mostly cloudy. Showers and thunderstorms. Highs in the upper 80s. Lows in the lower 70s. Chance of rain 80%. Tuesday and Tuesday night, mostly cloudy. Showers and thunderstorms likely. Highs in the upper 80s. Lows in the lower 70s. Chance of rain 70%. Wednesday, mostly sunny with a chance of showers and thunderstorms. Highs in the upper 80s. Chance of rain 50%. The coastal waters forecast for the following waters from Suwannee River to Apalachicola, Florida, extending from 20 to 60 nautical miles. Coastal waters from Okaloosa, Walton County line to Mexico Beach out to 20 nautical miles. Coastal waters from Mexico Beach to Apalachicola out to 20 nautical miles. Waters from Okaloosa, Walton County line to Mexico Beach 20 to 60 nautical miles. And waters from Mexico Beach to Apalachicola 20 to 60 nautical miles. Rest of tonight, southwest winds 5 to 10 knots. Waves 1 foot or less. Wave detail, west 1 foot at 4 seconds. Protected waters a light chop. Thursday, southwest winds 5 to 10 knots. Waves 1 foot or less. Wave detail, west 1 foot at 3 seconds and south 1 foot at 8 seconds. Protected waters a light chop. Thursday night, southwest winds 5 to 10 knots. Waves 1 foot or less, then around 2 feet after midnight. Wave detail, southwest to west 1 foot at 3 seconds and south 1 foot at 7 seconds. Protected waters a light chop. Friday, southwest winds around 5 knots, becoming south in the afternoon. Seas around 2 feet. Wave detail, west 1 foot at 3 seconds and south 1 foot at 7 seconds. Protected waters smooth. Friday night and Saturday, south winds 5 to 10 knots. Seas 2 to 3 feet. Wave detail, south 2 feet at

northwest wind and afternoon sea breeze will make for a moderate risk of rip currents at all local beaches today. There is a possibility for locally higher rip current risk in Gulf County, St. Joseph State Park beaches where surf heights up to 2 feet are in play. Based on communication with area beach officials, the following flags are flying at area beaches: Walton, Yellow Bay, Yellow State Park Gulf Beaches, Red West Facing Gulf Beaches, Yellow South Facing Gulf Beaches, Yellow Franklin, Yellow. Tide information for Thursday, July 9, 2026. St. Mark's River entrance. Low 3:03 a.m., high 9:07 a.m., low 4:55 p.m., high 11:47 p.m. Apalachicola. High 1:55 a.m., low 4:03 a.m., high 10:30 a.m., low 7:27 p.m. St. Andrews Bay at Panama City. High 5:15 a.m., low 5:09 p.m. Note that the times of high and low tide are 3 minutes earlier at Shell Point than at the St. Mark's River entrance. The average water temperature at Apalachicola was 86.0 degrees. Sunrise and sunset in Tallahassee. July 9, 2026. Sunrise 6:43 a.m. Eastern Daylight Time, sunset 8:43 p.m. Eastern Daylight Time. 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The latest weather and forecast information can also be accessed by calling our automated forecast line at 850-942-8851. The current time is 12:51 a.m. Eastern Daylight Time. These are the midnight Eastern Daylight Time conditions. At the Tallahassee Airport, it was clear. The temperature was 77 degrees. The wind was calm. At Florida State University, the temperature was 79 degrees. The wind was west at 5 miles an hour. At Apalachicola, it was partly cloudy. The temperature was 80 degrees. The wind was calm. At Panama City Northwest, it was partly cloudy. The temperature was 82 degrees. The wind was southwest at 3 miles an hour. At Dothan, it was partly cloudy. The temperature was 81 degrees. The wind was southwest at 8 miles an hour. At Albany, it was partly cloudy. The temperature was 81 degrees. The wind was southwest at 6 miles an hour. At Valdosta, it was clear. The temperature was 76 degrees. The wind was calm. Over the marine area, at the buoy south of Apalachicola, winds were southwest at 4 knots and seas were 1 foot. At the buoy south of Panama City, winds were south at 4 knots and seas were 1 foot. At the buoy south of Pensacola, wave heights 1 foot. Wave 33 seconds. The forecast for the local area. Rest of tonight, partly cloudy late this evening, then clearing. Lows in the mid-70s. Southwest winds around 5 miles per hour. Thursday, mostly sunny. A slight chance of showers and thunderstorms in the afternoon. Humid with highs in the mid-90s. Southwest winds 5 to 10 miles per hour. Chance of rain 20%. Heat index values up to 107. Thursday night, mostly clear in the evening, then becoming partly cloudy. Lows in the mid-70s. Southwest winds 5 to 10 miles per hour. Heat index values up to 105 early in the evening. Friday, mostly sunny. A slight chance of showers and thunderstorms in the afternoon. Highs in the mid-90s. Southwest winds 5 to 10 miles per hour. Chance of rain 20%. Heat index values up to 106. Friday night, mostly cloudy in the evening, then becoming partly cloudy. Lows in the mid-70s. Southwest winds 5 to 10 miles per hour. Saturday and Saturday night, partly cloudy. A chance of showers and thunderstorms. Highs in the mid-90s. Lows in the mid-70s. Chance of rain 50%. Heat index values up to 105. Sunday, mostly sunny. A chance of showers and thunderstorms in the morning, then showers and thunderstorms likely in the afternoon. Highs in the lower 90s. Chance of rain 70%. Sunday night, partly cloudy with showers and thunderstorms likely in the evening, then mostly cloudy with a chance of showers and thunderstorms after midnight. Lows in the mid-70s. Chance of rain 70%. Monday and Monday night, mostly cloudy. Showers and thunderstorms. Highs in the upper 80s. Lows in the lower 70s.

chance of rain 80%. Tuesday and Tuesday night, mostly cloudy. Showers and thunderstorms likely. Highs in the upper 80s. Lows in the lower 70s. Chance of rain 70%. Wednesday, mostly sunny with a chance of showers and thunderstorms. Highs in the upper 80s. Chance of rain 50%. The coastal waters forecast for the following waters from Suwannee River to Apalachicola, Florida, extending from 20 to 60 nautical miles. Coastal waters from Okaloosa-Walton County line to Mexico Beach out to 20 nautical miles. Coastal waters from Mexico Beach to Apalachicola out to 20 nautical miles. Waters from Okaloosa-Walton County line to Mexico Beach 20 to 60 nautical miles. And waters from Mexico Beach to Apalachicola 20 to 60 nautical miles. Rest of tonight, southwest winds 5 to 10 knots. Waves 1 foot or less. Wave detail, west 1 foot at 4 seconds. Protected waters, a light chop. Thursday, southwest winds 5 to 10 knots. Waves 1 foot or less. Wave detail, west 1 foot at 3 seconds and south 1 foot at 8 seconds. Protected waters, a light chop. Thursday night, southwest winds 5 to 10 knots. Waves 1 foot or less, then around 2 feet after midnight. Wave detail, southwest to west 1 foot at 3 seconds and south 1 foot at 7 seconds. Protected waters, a light chop. Friday, southwest winds around 5 knots, becoming south in the afternoon. Seas around 2 feet. Wave detail, west 1 foot at 3 seconds and south 1 foot at 7 seconds. Protected waters, smooth. Friday night and Saturday, south winds 5 to 10 knots. Seas 2 to 3 feet. Wave detail, south 2 feet at 7 seconds. Protected waters, a light chop. A slight chance of showers and thunderstorms during the day. Saturday night and Sunday, southwest winds 5 to 10 knots. Seas around 2 feet. Protected waters, a light chop. A chance of showers and thunderstorms. Sunday night, west winds 5 to 10 knots. Seas around 2 feet. Protected waters, a light chop. A chance of showers and thunderstorms. Monday and Monday night, west winds 5 to 10 knots. Seas around 2 feet. Protected waters, a light chop. Showers and thunderstorms likely. Winds and waves higher and near thunderstorms. The Tropical Weather Outlook. For the North Atlantic, Caribbean Sea, and the Gulf of America, tropical cyclone formation is not expected during the next 7 days. The Surf Zone Forecast General Outlook. A persistent onshore southwest wind and afternoon sea breeze will make for moderate risk of rip currents at all local beaches today. There is a possibility for locally higher rip current risk in Gulf County St. Joseph State Park beaches where surf heights up to 2 feet are in play. Based on communication with area beach officials, the following flags are flying at area beaches: Walton, Yellow Bay, Yellow State Park Gulf Beaches, Red West Facing Gulf Beaches, Yellow South Facing Gulf Beaches, Yellow Franklin, Yellow. Tide information for Thursday, July 9, 2026. St. Mark's River entrance. Low 3:03 a.m., high 9:07 a.m., low 4:55 p.m., high 11:47 p.m. Apalachicola. High 1:55 a.m., low 4:03 a.m., high 10:30 a.m., low 7:27 p.m. St. Andrews Bay of Panama City. High 5:15 a.m., low 5:09 p.m. Note that the times of high and low tide are 3 minutes earlier at Shell Point than at the St. Marks River entrance. The average water temperature at Apalachicola was 86.0 degrees. Sunrise and sunset in Tallahassee. July 9, 2026, sunrise 6:43 a.m. Eastern Daylight Time, sunset 8:43 p.m. Eastern Daylight Time. 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This broadcast originates from your National Weather Service office in Tallahassee, Florida. The latest weather and forecast information can also be accessed by calling our automated forecast line at 850-942-8851. The current time is 12:59 a.m. Eastern Daylight Time. These are the midnight Eastern Daylight Time conditions. At the Tallahassee Airport, it was clear. The temperature was 77 degrees. The wind was calm. At Florida State University, the temperature was 79 degrees. The wind was west at 5 miles an hour. At Apalachicola, it was partly cloudy. The temperature was 80 degrees.

degrees. The wind was calm. At Panama City Northwest, it was partly cloudy. The temperature was 82 degrees. The wind was southwest at 3 miles an hour. At Dothan, it was partly cloudy. The temperature was 81 degrees. The wind was southwest at 8 miles an hour. At Albany, it was partly cloudy. The temperature was 81 degrees. The wind was southwest at 6 miles an hour. At Valdosta, it was clear. The temperature was 76 degrees. The wind was calm. Over the marine area, at the buoy south of Apalachicola, winds were southwest at 4 knots and seas were 1 foot. At the buoy south of Panama City, winds were south at 4 knots and seas were 1 foot. At the buoy south of Pensacola, wave heights 1 foot. Wave 33 seconds. The forecast for the local area. Rest of tonight, partly cloudy late this evening, then clearing. Lows in the mid-70s. Southwest winds around 5 miles per hour. Thursday, mostly sunny. A slight chance of showers and thunderstorms in the afternoon. Humid with highs in the mid-90s. Southwest winds 5 to 10 miles per hour. Chance of rain 20%. Heat index values up to 107. Thursday night, mostly clear in the evening, then becoming partly cloudy. Lows in the mid-70s. Southwest winds 5 to 10 miles per hour. Heat index values up to 105 early in the evening. Friday, mostly sunny. A slight chance of showers and thunderstorms in the afternoon. Highs in the mid-90s. Southwest winds 5 to 10 miles per hour. Chance of rain 20%. Heat index values up to 106. Friday night, mostly cloudy in the evening, then becoming partly cloudy. Lows in the mid-70s. Southwest winds 5 to 10 miles per hour. Saturday and Saturday night, partly cloudy. A chance of showers and thunderstorms. Highs in the mid-90s. Lows in the mid-70s. Chance of rain 50%. Heat index values up to 105. Sunday, mostly sunny. A chance of showers and thunderstorms in the morning, then showers and thunderstorms likely in the afternoon. Highs in the lower 90s. Chance of rain 70%. Sunday night, partly cloudy with showers and thunderstorms likely in the evening, then mostly cloudy with a chance of showers and thunderstorms after midnight. Lows in the mid-70s. Chance of rain 70%. Monday and Monday night, mostly cloudy. Showers and thunderstorms. Highs in the upper 80s. Lows in the lower 70s. Chance of rain 80%. Tuesday and Tuesday night, mostly cloudy. Showers and thunderstorms likely. Highs in the upper 80s. Lows in the lower 70s. Chance of rain 70%. Wednesday, mostly sunny with a chance of showers and thunderstorms. Highs in the upper 80s. Chance of rain 50%. The coastal waters forecast for the following: waters from Suwannee River to Apalachicola, Florida, extending from 20 to 60 nautical miles. Coastal waters from Okaloosa, Walton County line to Mexico Beach out to 20 nautical miles. Coastal waters from Mexico Beach to Apalachicola out to 20 nautical miles. Waters from Okaloosa, Walton County line to Mexico Beach 20 to 60 nautical miles. And waters from Mexico Beach to Apalachicola 20 to 60 nautical miles. Rest of tonight, southwest winds 5 to 10 knots. Waves 1 foot or less. Wave detail, west 1 foot at 4 seconds. Protected waters a light chop. Thursday, southwest winds 5 to 10 knots. Waves 1 foot or less. Wave detail, west 1 foot at 3 seconds and south 1 foot at 8 seconds. Protected waters a light chop. Thursday night, southwest winds 5 to 10 knots. Waves 1 foot or less, then around 2 feet after midnight. Wave detail, southwest to west 1 foot at 3 seconds and south 1 foot at 7 seconds. Protected waters a light chop. Friday, southwest winds around 5 knots, becoming south in the afternoon. Seas around 2 feet. Wave detail, west 1 foot at 3 seconds and south 1 foot at 7 seconds. Protected waters smooth. Friday night and Saturday, south winds 5 to 10 knots. Seas 2 to 3 feet. Wave detail, south 2 feet at 7 seconds. Protected waters a light chop. A slight chance of showers and thunderstorms during the day. Saturday night and Sunday, southwest winds 5 to 10 knots. Seas around 2 feet. Protected waters.

light chop. A chance of showers and thunderstorms. Sunday night, west winds 5 to 10 knots. Seas around 2 feet. Protected waters, a light chop. A chance of showers and thunderstorms. Monday and Monday night, west winds 5 to 10 knots. Seas around 2 feet. Protected waters, a light chop. Showers and thunderstorms likely. Winds and waves higher and near thunderstorms. The Tropical Weather Outlook. For the North Atlantic, Caribbean Sea, and the Gulf of America, tropical cyclone formation is not expected during the next 7 days. The Surf Zone Forecast General Outlook. A persistent onshore southwest wind and afternoon sea breeze will make for a moderate risk of rip currents at all local beaches today. There is a possibility for locally higher rip current risk in Gulf County St. Joseph State Park beaches where surf heights up to 2 feet are in play. Based on communication with area beach officials, the following flags are flying at area beaches: Walton, Yellow Bay, Yellow State Park Gulf Beaches, Red West Facing Gulf Beaches, Yellow South Facing Gulf Beaches, Yellow Franklin, Yellow. Tide information for Thursday, July 9, 2026. St. Mark's River entrance. Low 3:03 a.m., high 9:07 a.m., low 4:55 p.m., high 11:47 p.m. Apalachicola. High 1:55 a.m., low 4:03 a.m., high 10:30 a.m., low 7:27 p.m. St. Andrews Bay at Panama City. High 5:15 a.m., low 5:09 p.m. Note that the times of high and low tide are 3 minutes earlier at Shell Point than at the St. Mark's River entrance. The average water temperature at Apalachicola was 86.0 degrees. Sunrise and sunset in Tallahassee. July 9, 2026, sunrise 6:43 a.m. Eastern Daylight Time, sunset 8:43 p.m. Eastern Daylight Time. 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The latest weather and forecast information can also be accessed by calling our automated forecast line at 850-942-8851. The current time is 1:07 a.m. Eastern Daylight Time. These are the 1 a.m. Eastern Daylight Time conditions. At the Tallahassee Airport, it was clear. The temperature was 75 degrees. The wind was calm. The report from Florida State University was not available. At Apalachicola, it was partly cloudy. The temperature was 79 degrees. The wind was calm. At Panama City Northwest, it was partly cloudy. The temperature was 79 degrees. The wind was calm. At Dothan, it was partly cloudy. The temperature was 80 degrees. The wind was southwest at 6 miles an hour. At Albany, it was partly cloudy. The temperature was 80 degrees. The wind was southwest at 5 miles an hour. At Valdosta, it was clear. The temperature was 75 degrees. The wind was calm. Over the marine area, at the buoys south of Apalachicola, winds were south at 4 knots. At the buoys south of Panama City, winds were southwest at 6 knots. At the buoys south of Pensacola, winds were southwest at 12 knots. The forecast for the local area. Rest of tonight, partly cloudy late this evening, then clearing. Lows in the mid-70s. Southwest winds around 5 miles per hour. Thursday, mostly sunny. A slight chance of showers and thunderstorms in the afternoon. Humid with highs in the mid-90s. Southwest winds 5 to 10 miles per hour. Chance of rain 20%. Heat index values up to 107. Thursday night, mostly clear in the evening, then becoming partly cloudy. Lows in the mid-70s. Southwest winds 5 to 10 miles per hour. Heat index values up to 105 early in the evening. Friday, mostly sunny. A slight chance of showers and thunderstorms in the afternoon. Highs in the mid-90s. Southwest winds 5 to 10 miles per hour. Chance of rain 20%. Heat index values up to 106. Friday night, mostly cloudy in the evening, then becoming partly cloudy. Lows in the mid-70s. Southwest winds 5 to 10 miles per hour. Saturday and Saturday night, partly cloudy. A chance of showers and thunderstorms. Highs in the mid-90s. Lows in the mid-70s. Chance of rain 50%. Heat index values up to 100.

Sunday, mostly sunny. A chance of showers and thunderstorms in the morning, then showers and thunderstorms likely in the afternoon. Highs in the lower 90s. Chance of rain 70%. Sunday night, partly cloudy with showers and thunderstorms likely in the evening, then mostly cloudy with a chance of showers and thunderstorms after midnight. Lows in the mid-70s. Chance of rain 70%. Monday and Monday night, mostly cloudy. Showers and thunderstorms. Highs in the upper 80s. Lows in the lower 70s. Chance of rain 80%. Tuesday and Tuesday night, mostly cloudy. Showers and thunderstorms likely. Highs in the upper 80s. Lows in the lower 70s. Chance of rain 70%. Wednesday, mostly sunny with a chance of showers and thunderstorms. Highs in the upper 80s. Chance of rain 50%. The coastal waters forecast for the following waters from Suwannee River to Apalachicola, Florida, extending from 20 to 60 nautical miles. Coastal waters from Okaloosa, Walton County line to Mexico Beach out to 20 nautical miles. Coastal waters from Mexico Beach to Apalachicola out to 20 nautical miles. Waters from Okaloosa, Walton County line to Mexico Beach 20 to 60 nautical miles. And waters from Mexico Beach to Apalachicola 20 to 60 nautical miles. Rest of tonight, southwest winds 5 to 10 knots. Waves 1 foot or less. Wave detail, west 1 foot at 4 seconds. Protected waters a light chop. Thursday, southwest winds 5 to 10 knots. Waves 1 foot or less. Wave detail, west 1 foot at 3 seconds and south 1 foot at 8 seconds. Protected waters a light chop. Thursday night, southwest winds 5 to 10 knots. Waves 1 foot or less, then around 2 feet after midnight. Wave detail, southwest to west 1 foot at 3 seconds and south 1 foot at 7 seconds. Protected waters a light chop. Friday, southwest winds around 5 knots, becoming south in the afternoon. Seas around 2 feet. Wave detail, west 1 foot at 3 seconds and south 1 foot at 7 seconds. Protected waters smooth. Friday night and Saturday, south winds 5 to 10 knots. Seas 2 to 3 feet. Wave detail, south 2 feet at 7 seconds. Protected waters a light chop. A slight chance of showers and thunderstorms during the day. Saturday night and Sunday, southwest winds 5 to 10 knots. Seas around 2 feet. Protected waters a light chop. A chance of showers and thunderstorms. Sunday night, west winds 5 to 10 knots. Seas around 2 feet. Protected waters a light chop. A chance of showers and thunderstorms. Monday and Monday night, west winds 5 to 10 knots. Seas around 2 feet. Protected waters a light chop. Showers and thunderstorms likely. Winds and waves higher in and near thunderstorms. The tropical weather outlook. For the North Atlantic, Caribbean Sea, and the Gulf of America, tropical cyclone formation is not expected during the next 7 days. The surf zone forecast general outlook, a persistent onshore southwest wind and afternoon sea breeze will make for a moderate risk of rip currents at all local beaches today. There is a possibility for locally higher rip current risk in Gulf County St. Joseph State Park beaches where surf heights up to 2 feet are in play. Based on communication with area beach officials, the following flags are flying at area beaches: Walton, Yellow Bay, Yellow State Park Gulf Beaches, Red West Facing Gulf Beaches, Yellow South Facing Gulf Beaches, Yellow Franklin, Yellow. Tide information for Thursday, July 9, 2026. St. Mark's River entrance. Low 3:03 a.m., high 9:07 a.m., low 4:55 p.m., high 11:47 p.m. Apalachicola. High 1:55 a.m., low 4:03 a.m., high 10:30 a.m., low 7:27 p.m. St. Andrews Bay at Panama City. High 5:15 a.m., low 5:09 p.m. Note that the times of high and low tide are 3 minutes earlier at Shell Point than at the St. Mark's River entrance. The average water temperature at Apalachicola was 86.0 degrees. Sunrise and sunset in Tallahassee. July 9, 2026. Sunrise 6:43 a.m. Eastern Daylight Time, sunset 8:43 p.m. Eastern Daylight Time. 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The latest weather and forecast.

information can also be accessed by calling our automated forecast line at 850-942-8851. The current time is 1:15 a.m. Eastern Daylight Time. These are the 1 a.m. Eastern Daylight Time conditions. At the Tallahassee Airport, it was clear. The temperature was 75 degrees. The wind was calm. At Florida State University, the temperature was 77 degrees. The wind was southwest at 2 miles an hour. At Apalachicola, it was clear. The temperature was 79 degrees. The wind was calm. At Panama City Northwest, it was partly cloudy. The temperature was 79 degrees. The wind was calm. At Dothan, it was partly cloudy. The temperature was 80 degrees. The wind was southwest at 6 miles an hour. At Albany, it was partly cloudy. The temperature was 80 degrees. The wind was southwest at 5 miles an hour. At Valdosta, it was clear. The temperature was 75 degrees. The wind was calm. Over the marine area, at the buoy south of Apalachicola, winds were south at 4 knots. At the buoy south of Panama City, winds were southwest at 6 knots. At the buoy south of Pensacola, winds were southwest at 12 knots. These are the 1 a.m. Eastern Daylight Time conditions. At the Tallahassee Airport, it was clear. The temperature was 75 degrees. The wind was calm. At Florida State University, the temperature was 77 degrees. The wind was southwest at 2 miles an hour. At Apalachicola, it was partly cloudy. The temperature was 79 degrees. The wind was calm. At Panama City Northwest, it was partly cloudy. The temperature was 79 degrees. The wind was calm. At Dothan, it was partly cloudy. The temperature was 80 degrees. The wind was southwest at 6 miles an hour. At Albany, it was partly cloudy. The temperature was 80 degrees. The wind was southwest at 5 miles an hour. At Valdosta, it was clear. The temperature was 75 degrees. The wind was calm. Over the marine area, at the buoy south of Apalachicola, winds were south at 4 knots and seas were 1 foot. At the buoy south of Panama City, winds were southwest at 6 knots and seas were 1 foot. At the buoy south of Pensacola, wave heights 1 foot. Wave period 3 seconds. The forecast for the local area. Rest of tonight, partly cloudy late this evening, then clearing. Lows in the mid-70s. Southwest winds around 5 miles per hour. Thursday, mostly sunny. A slight chance of showers and thunderstorms in the afternoon. Humid with highs in the mid-90s. Southwest winds 5 to 10 miles per hour. Chance of rain 20%. Heat index values up to 107. Thursday night, mostly clear in the evening, then becoming partly cloudy. Lows in the mid-70s. Southwest winds 5 to 10 miles per hour. Heat index values up to 105 early in the evening. Friday, mostly sunny. A slight chance of showers and thunderstorms in the afternoon. Highs in the mid-90s. Southwest winds 5 to 10 miles per hour. Chance of rain 20%. Heat index values up to 106. Friday night, mostly cloudy in the evening, then becoming partly cloudy. Lows in the mid-70s. Southwest winds 5 to 10 miles per hour. Saturday and Saturday night, partly cloudy. A chance of showers and thunderstorms. Highs in the mid-90s. Lows in the mid-70s. Chance of rain 50%. Heat index values up to 105. Sunday, mostly sunny. A chance of showers and thunderstorms in the morning, then showers and thunderstorms likely in the afternoon. Highs in the lower 90s. Chance of rain 70%. Sunday night, partly cloudy with showers and thunderstorms likely in the evening, then mostly cloudy with a chance of showers and thunderstorms after midnight. Lows in the mid-70s. Chance of rain 70%. Monday and Monday night, mostly cloudy. Showers and thunderstorms. Highs in the upper 80s. Lows in the lower 70s. Chance of rain 80%. Tuesday and Tuesday night, mostly cloudy. Showers and thunderstorms likely. Highs in the upper 80s. Lows in the lower 70s. Chance of rain 70%. Wednesday, mostly sunny with a chance of showers and thunderstorms. Highs in the upper 80s. Chance of rain 50%.

50%. The coastal waters forecast for the following: waters from Suwannee River to Apalachicola, Florida, extending from 20 to 60 nautical miles. Coastal waters from Okaloosa, Walton County line to Mexico Beach out to 20 nautical miles. Coastal waters from Mexico Beach to Apalachicola out to 20 nautical miles. Waters from Okaloosa, Walton County line to Mexico Beach 20 to 60 nautical miles. And waters from Mexico Beach to Apalachicola 20 to 60 nautical miles. Rest of tonight, southwest winds 5 to 10 knots. Waves 1 foot or less. Wave detail, west 1 foot at 4 seconds. Protected waters, a light chop. Thursday, southwest winds 5 to 10 knots. Waves 1 foot or less. Wave detail, west 1 foot at 3 seconds and south 1 foot at 8 seconds. Protected waters, a light chop. Thursday night, southwest winds 5 to 10 knots. Waves 1 foot or less, then around 2 feet after midnight. Wave detail, southwest to west 1 foot at 3 seconds and south 1 foot at 7 seconds. Protected waters, a light chop. Friday, southwest winds around 5 knots, becoming south in the afternoon. Seas around 2 feet. Wave detail, west 1 foot at 3 seconds and south 1 foot at 7 seconds. Protected waters, smooth. Friday night and Saturday, south winds 5 to 10 knots. Seas 2 to 3 feet. Wave detail, south 2 feet at 7 seconds. Protected waters, a light chop. A slight chance of showers and thunderstorms during the day. Saturday night and Sunday, southwest winds 5 to 10 knots. Seas around 2 feet. Protected waters, a light chop. A chance of showers and thunderstorms. Sunday night, west winds 5 to 10 knots. Seas around 2 feet. Protected waters, a light chop. A chance of showers and thunderstorms. Monday and Monday night, west winds 5 to 10 knots. Seas around 2 feet. Protected waters, a light chop. Showers and thunderstorms likely. Winds and waves higher and near thunderstorms. The Tropical Weather Outlook. For the North Atlantic, Caribbean Sea, and the Gulf of America, tropical cyclone formation is not expected during the next 7 days. The Surf Zone Forecast General Outlook. A persistent onshore southwest wind and afternoon sea breeze will make for a moderate risk of rip currents at all local beaches today. There is a possibility for locally higher rip current risk in Gulf County St. Joseph State Park beaches where surf heights up to 2 feet are in play. Based on communication with area beach officials, the following flags are flying at area beaches: Walton, Yellow Bay, Yellow State Park Gulf Beaches, Red West Facing Gulf Beaches, Yellow South Facing Gulf Beaches, Yellow Franklin, Yellow. Tide information for Thursday, July 9, 2026. St. Mark's River entrance. Low 3:03 a.m., high 9:07 a.m., low 4:55 p.m., high 11:47 p.m. Apalachicola. High 1:55 a.m., low 4:03 a.m., high 10:30 a.m., low 7:27 p.m. St. Andrews Bay at Panama City. High 5:15 a.m., low 5:09 p.m. Note that the times of high and low tide are 3 minutes earlier at Shell Point than at the St. Mark's River entrance. The average water temperature at Apalachicola was 86.0 degrees. Sunrise and sunset in Tallahassee. July 9, 2026, sunrise 6:43 a.m. Eastern Daylight Time, sunset 8:43 p.m. Eastern Daylight Time. 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The latest weather and forecast information can also be accessed by calling our automated forecast line at 850-942-8851. The current time is 1:24 a.m. Eastern Daylight Time. These are the 1 a.m. Eastern Daylight Time conditions. At the Tallahassee Airport, it was clear. The temperature was 75 degrees. The wind was calm. At Florida State University, the temperature was 77 degrees. The wind was southwest at 2 miles an hour. At Apalachicola, it was partly cloudy. The temperature was 79 degrees. The wind was calm. At Panama City Northwest, it was partly cloudy. The temperature was 79 degrees. The wind was calm. At Dothan, it was partly cloudy. The temperature was 80 degrees. The wind was southwest at 6 miles an hour. At Albany, it was partly cloudy.

temperature was 80 degrees. The wind was southwest at 5 miles an hour. At Valdosta, it was clear. The temperature was 75 degrees. The wind was calm. Over the marine area, at the buoy south of Apalachicola, winds were south at 4 knots and seas were 1 foot. At the buoy south of Panama City, winds were southwest at 6 knots and seas were 1 foot. At the buoy south of Pensacola, wave heights 1 foot. Wave period 3 seconds. The forecast for the local area. Rest of tonight, partly cloudy late this evening, then clearing. Lows in the mid-70s. Southwest winds around 5 miles per hour. Thursday, mostly sunny. A slight chance of showers and thunderstorms in the afternoon. Humid with highs in the mid-90s. Southwest winds 5 to 10 miles per hour. Chance of rain 20%. Heat index values up to 107. Thursday night, mostly clear in the evening, then becoming partly cloudy. Lows in the mid-70s. Southwest winds 5 to 10 miles per hour. Heat index values up to 105 early in the evening. Friday, mostly sunny. A slight chance of showers and thunderstorms in the afternoon. Highs in the mid-90s. Southwest winds 5 to 10 miles per hour. Chance of rain 20%. Heat index values up to 106. Friday night, mostly cloudy in the evening, then becoming partly cloudy. Lows in the mid-70s. Southwest winds 5 to 10 miles per hour. Saturday and Saturday night, partly cloudy. A chance of showers and thunderstorms. Highs in the mid-90s. Lows in the mid-70s. Chance of rain 50%. Heat index values up to 105. Sunday, mostly sunny. A chance of showers and thunderstorms in the morning, then showers and thunderstorms likely in the afternoon. Highs in the lower 90s. Chance of rain 70%. Sunday night, partly cloudy with showers and thunderstorms likely in the evening, then mostly cloudy with a chance of showers and thunderstorms after midnight. Lows in the mid-70s. Chance of rain 70%. Monday and Monday night, mostly cloudy. Showers and thunderstorms. Highs in the upper 80s. Lows in the lower 70s. Chance of rain 80%. Tuesday and Tuesday night, mostly cloudy. Showers and thunderstorms likely. Highs in the upper 80s. Lows in the lower 70s. Chance of rain 70%. Wednesday, mostly sunny with a chance of showers and thunderstorms. Highs in the upper 80s. Chance of rain 50%. The coastal waters forecast for the following: waters from Suwannee River to Apalachicola, Florida, extending from 20 to 60 nautical miles. Coastal waters from Okaloosa, Walton County line to Mexico Beach out to 20 nautical miles. Coastal waters from Mexico Beach to Apalachicola out to 20 nautical miles. Waters from Okaloosa, Walton County line to Mexico Beach 20 to 60 nautical miles. And waters from Mexico Beach to Apalachicola 20 to 60 nautical miles. Rest of tonight, southwest winds 5 to 10 knots. Waves 1 foot or less. Wave detail, west 1 foot at 4 seconds. Protected waters a light chop. Thursday, southwest winds 5 to 10 knots. Waves 1 foot or less. Wave detail, west 1 foot at 3 seconds and south 1 foot at 8 seconds. Protected waters a light chop. Thursday night, southwest winds 5 to 10 knots. Waves 1 foot or less, then around 2 feet after midnight. Wave detail, southwest to west 1 foot at 3 seconds and south 1 foot at 7 seconds. Protected waters a light chop. Friday, southwest winds around 5 knots, becoming south in the afternoon. Seas around 2 feet. Wave detail, west 1 foot at 3 seconds and south 1 foot at 7 seconds. Protected waters smooth. Friday night and Saturday, south winds 5 to 10 knots. Seas 2 to 3 feet. Wave detail, south 2 feet at 7 seconds. Protected waters a light chop. A slight chance of showers and thunderstorms during the day. Saturday night and Sunday, southwest winds 5 to 10 knots. Seas around 2 feet. Protected waters a light chop. A chance of showers and thunderstorms. Sunday night, west winds 5 to 10 knots. Seas around 2 feet. Protected waters a light chop. A chance of showers and thunderstorms. Monday and Monday night, west winds 5 to 10 knots. Seas around 2 feet. Protected waters a light chop. Showers and thunderstorms.

storms likely. Winds and waves higher and near thunderstorms. The tropical weather outlook. For the North Atlantic, Caribbean Sea, and the Gulf of America, tropical cyclone formation is not expected during the next 7 days. The Surf Zone forecast general outlook, a persistent onshore southwest wind and afternoon sea breeze will make for moderate risk of rip currents at all local beaches today. There is a possibility for locally higher rip current risk in Gulf County St. Joseph State Park beaches where surf heights up to 2 feet are in play. Based on communication with area beach officials, the following flags are flying at area beaches: Walton, Yellow Bay, Yellow State Park Gulf Beaches, Red West Facing Gulf Beaches, Yellow South Facing Gulf Beaches, Yellow Franklin, Yellow. Tide information for Thursday, July 9, 2026. St. Mark's River entrance. Low 3:03 a.m., high 9:07 a.m., low 4:55 p.m., high 11:47 p.m. Apalachicola. High 1:55 a.m., low 4:03 a.m., high 10:30 a.m., low 7:27 p.m. St. Andrews Bay at Panama City. High 5:15 a.m., low 5:09 p.m. Note that the times of high and low tide are 3 minutes earlier at Shell Point than at the St. Mark's River entrance. The average water temperature at Apalachicola was 86.0 degrees. Sunrise and sunset in Tallahassee. July 9, 2026. Sunrise 6:43 a.m. Eastern Daylight Time, sunset 8:43 p.m. Eastern Daylight Time. 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This broadcast originates from your National Weather Service office in Tallahassee, Florida. The latest weather and forecast information can also be accessed by calling our automated forecast line at 850-942-8851. The current time is 1:32 a.m. Eastern Daylight Time. These are the 1 a.m. Eastern Daylight Time conditions. At the Tallahassee Airport, it was clear. The temperature was 75 degrees. The wind was calm. At Florida State University, the temperature was 77 degrees. The wind was southwest at 2 miles an hour. At Apalachicola, it was partly cloudy. The temperature was 79 degrees. The wind was calm. At Panama City Northwest, it was partly cloudy. The temperature was 79 degrees. The wind was calm. At Dothan, it was partly cloudy. The temperature was 80 degrees. The wind was southwest at 6 miles an hour. At Albany, it was partly cloudy. The temperature was 80 degrees. The wind was southwest at 5 miles an hour. At Valdosta, it was clear. The temperature was 75 degrees. The wind was calm. Over the marine area, at the buoy south of Apalachicola, winds were south at 4 knots, and at Valdosta, it was clear. The temperature was 75 degrees. The wind was calm. Over the marine area, at the buoy south of Apalachicola, winds were south at 4 knots and seas were 1 foot. At the buoy south of Panama City, winds were southwest at 6 knots and seas were 1 foot. At the buoy south of Pensacola, wave heights 1 foot. Wave period 3 seconds. The forecast for the local area. Rest of tonight, partly cloudy late this evening, then clearing. Lows in the mid-70s. Southwest winds around 5 miles per hour. Thursday, mostly sunny. A slight chance of showers and thunderstorms in the afternoon. Humid with highs in the mid-90s. Southwest winds 5 to 10 miles per hour. Chance of rain 20%. Heat index values up to 107. Thursday night, mostly clear in the evening, then becoming partly cloudy. Lows in the mid-70s. Southwest winds 5 to 10 miles per hour. Heat index values up to 105 early in the evening. Friday, mostly sunny. A slight chance of showers and thunderstorms in the afternoon. Highs in the mid-90s. Southwest winds 5 to 10 miles per hour. Chance of rain 20%. Heat index values up to 106. Friday night, mostly cloudy in the evening, then becoming partly cloudy. Lows in the mid-70s. Southwest winds 5 to 10 miles per hour. Saturday and Saturday night, partly cloudy. A chance of showers and thunderstorms. Highs in the mid-90s. Lows in the mid-70s. Chance of rain 50%. Heat index values up to 105. Sunday, mostly sunny. A chance of showers and

Thunderstorms in the morning, then showers and thunderstorms likely in the afternoon. Highs in the lower 90s. Chance of rain 70%. Sunday night, partly cloudy with showers and thunderstorms likely in the evening, then mostly cloudy with a chance of showers and thunderstorms after midnight. Lows in the mid-70s. Chance of rain 70%. Monday and Monday night, mostly cloudy. Showers and thunderstorms. Highs in the upper 80s. Lows in the lower 70s. Chance of rain 80%. Tuesday and Tuesday night, mostly cloudy. Showers and thunderstorms likely. Highs in the upper 80s. Lows in the lower 70s. Chance of rain 70%. Wednesday, mostly sunny with a chance of showers and thunderstorms. Highs in the upper 80s. Chance of rain 50%. The coastal waters forecast for the following: waters from Suwannee River to Apalachicola, Florida, extending from 20 to 60 nautical miles. Coastal waters from Okaloosa-Walton County line to Mexico Beach out to 20 nautical miles. Coastal waters from Mexico Beach to Apalachicola out to 20 nautical miles. Waters from Okaloosa-Walton County line to Mexico Beach 20 to 60 nautical miles. And waters from Mexico Beach to Apalachicola 20 to 60 nautical miles. Rest of tonight, southwest winds 5 to 10 knots. Waves 1 foot or less. Wave detail, west 1 foot at 4 seconds. Protected waters a light chop. Thursday, southwest winds 5 to 10 knots. Waves 1 foot or less. Wave detail, west 1 foot at 3 seconds and south 1 foot at 8 seconds. Protected waters a light chop. Thursday night, southwest winds 5 to 10 knots. Waves 1 foot or less, then around 2 feet after midnight. Wave detail, southwest to west 1 foot at 3 seconds and south 1 foot at 7 seconds. Protected waters a light chop. Friday, southwest winds around 5 knots, becoming south in the afternoon. Seas around 2 feet. Wave detail, west 1 foot at 3 seconds and south 1 foot at 7 seconds. Protected waters smooth. Friday night and Saturday, south winds 5 to 10 knots. Seas 2 to 3 feet. Wave detail, south 2 feet at 7 seconds. Protected waters a light chop. A slight chance of showers and thunderstorms during the day. Saturday night and Sunday, southwest winds 5 to 10 knots. Seas around 2 feet. Protected waters a light chop. A chance of showers and thunderstorms. Sunday night, west winds 5 to 10 knots. Seas around 2 feet. Protected waters a light chop. A chance of showers and thunderstorms. Monday and Monday night, west winds 5 to 10 knots. Seas around 2 feet. Protected waters a light chop. Showers and thunderstorms likely. Winds and waves higher in and near thunderstorms. The tropical weather outlook. For the North Atlantic, Caribbean Sea, and the Gulf of America, tropical cyclone formation is not expected during the next 7 days. The surf zone forecast general outlook: a persistent onshore southwest wind and afternoon sea breeze will make for a moderate risk of rip currents at all local beaches today. There is a possibility for locally higher rip current risk in Gulf County St. Joseph State Park beaches where surf heights up to 2 feet are in play. Based on communication with area beach officials, the following flags are flying at area beaches: Walton, Yellow Bay, Yellow State Park Gulf Beaches, Red West Facing Gulf Beaches, Yellow South Facing Gulf Beaches, Yellow Franklin, Yellow. Tide information for Thursday, July 9, 2026. St. Mark's River entrance. Low 3:03 a.m., high 9:07 a.m., low 4:55 p.m., high 11:47 p.m. Apalachicola. High 1:55 a.m., low 4:03 a.m., high 10:30 a.m., low 7:27 p.m. St. Andrews Bay at Panama City. High 5:15 a.m., low 5:09 p.m. Note that the times of high and low tide are 3 minutes earlier at Shell Point than at the St. Mark's River entrance. The average water temperature at Apalachicola was 86.0 degrees. Sunrise and sunset in Tallahassee. July 9, 2026. Sunrise 6:43 a.m. Eastern Daylight Time, sunset 8:43 p.m. Eastern Daylight Time. 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This broadcast originates from your National Weather Service office in Tallahassee, Florida.
The latest weather and forecast information can also be accessed by calling our automated forecast line at 850-942-8851. The current time is 1:39 a.m. Eastern Daylight Time. These are the 1 a.m. Eastern Daylight Time conditions. At the Tallahassee Airport, it was clear. The temperature was 75 degrees. The wind was calm. At Florida State University, the temperature was 77 degrees. The wind was southwest at 2 miles an hour. At Apalachicola, it was partly cloudy. The temperature was 79 degrees. The wind was calm. At Panama City Northwest, it was partly cloudy. The temperature was 79 degrees. The wind was calm. At Dothan, it was partly cloudy. The temperature was 80 degrees. The wind was southwest at 6 miles an hour. At Albany, it was partly cloudy. The temperature was 80 degrees. The wind was southwest at 5 miles an hour. At Valdosta, it was clear. The temperature was 75 degrees. The wind was calm. Over the marine area, at the buoy south of Apalachicola, winds were south at 4 knots and seas were 1 foot. At the buoy south of Panama City, winds were southwest at 6 knots and seas were 1 foot. At the buoy south of Pensacola, wave heights 1 foot. Wave period 3 seconds. The forecast for the local area. Rest of tonight, partly cloudy late this evening, then clearing. Lows in the mid-70s. Southwest winds around 5 miles per hour. Thursday, mostly sunny. A slight chance of showers and thunderstorms in the afternoon. Humid with highs in the mid-90s. Southwest winds 5 to 10 miles per hour. Chance of rain 20%. Heat index values up to 107. Lows in the mid-70s. Southwest winds 5 to 10 miles per hour. Heat index values up to 105 early in the evening. Friday, mostly sunny. A slight chance of showers and thunderstorms in the afternoon. Highs in the mid-90s. Southwest winds 5 to 10 miles per hour. Chance of rain 20%. Heat index values up to 106. Friday night, mostly cloudy in the evening, then becoming partly cloudy. Lows in the mid-70s. Southwest winds 5 to 10 miles per hour. Saturday and Saturday night, partly cloudy. A chance of showers and thunderstorms. Highs in the mid-90s. Lows in the mid-70s. Chance of rain 50%. Heat index values up to 105. Sunday, mostly sunny. A chance of showers and thunderstorms in the morning, then showers and thunderstorms likely in the afternoon. Highs in the lower 90s. Chance of rain 70%. Sunday night, partly cloudy with showers and thunderstorms likely in the evening, then mostly cloudy with a chance of showers and thunderstorms after midnight. Lows in the mid-70s. Chance of rain 70%. Monday and Monday night, mostly cloudy. Showers and thunderstorms. Highs in the upper 80s. Lows in the lower 70s. Chance of rain 80%. Tuesday and Tuesday night, mostly cloudy. Showers and thunderstorms likely. Highs in the upper 80s. Lows in the lower 70s. Chance of rain 70%. Wednesday, mostly sunny with a chance of showers and thunderstorms. Highs in the upper 80s. Chance of rain 50%. The coastal waters forecast for the following waters from Suwannee River to Apalachicola, Florida, extending from 20 to 60 nautical miles. Coastal waters from Okaloosa, Walton County line to Mexico Beach out to 20 nautical miles. Coastal waters from Mexico Beach to Apalachicola out to 20 nautical miles. Waters from Okaloosa, Walton County line to Mexico Beach 20 to 60 nautical miles. And waters from Mexico Beach to Apalachicola 20 to 60 nautical miles. Rest of tonight, southwest winds 5 to 10 knots. Waves 1 foot or less. Wave detail, west 1 foot at 4 seconds. Protected waters a light chop. Thursday, southwest winds 5 to 10 knots. Waves 1 foot or less. Wave detail, west 1 foot at 3 seconds and south 1 foot at 8 seconds. Protected waters a light chop. Thursday night, southwest winds 5 to 10 knots. Waves 1 foot or less, then around 2 feet after midnight. Wave detail, southwest to west 1 foot at 3 seconds and south 1 foot at 7 seconds. Protected waters a light chop. Friday,
Southwest winds around 5 knots, becoming south in the afternoon. Seas around 2 feet.

Detail, west 1 foot at 3 seconds and south 1 foot at 7 seconds. Protected waters smooth. Friday night and Saturday, south winds 5 to 10 knots. Seas 2 to 3 feet. Wave detail, south 2 feet at 7 seconds. Protected waters a light chop. A slight chance of showers and thunderstorms during the day. Saturday night and Sunday, southwest winds 5 to 10 knots. Seas around 2 feet. Protected waters a light chop. A chance of showers and thunderstorms. Sunday night, west winds 5 to 10 knots. Seas around 2 feet. Protected waters a light chop. A chance of showers and thunderstorms. Monday and Monday night, west winds 5 to 10 knots. Seas around 2 feet. Protected waters a light chop. Showers and thunderstorms likely. Winds and waves higher and near thunderstorms. The Tropical Weather Outlook. For the North Atlantic, Caribbean Sea, and the Gulf of America, tropical cyclone formation is not expected during the next 7 days. The Surf Zone forecasts general outlook. A persistent onshore southwest wind and afternoon sea breeze will make for a moderate risk of rip currents at all local beaches today. There is a possibility for locally higher rip current risk in Gulf County St. Joseph State Park beaches where surf heights up to 2 feet are in play. Based on communication with area beach officials, the following flags are flying at area beaches: Walton, Yellow Bay, Yellow State Park Gulf beaches, red west facing Gulf beaches, yellow south facing Gulf beaches, yellow Franklin, yellow. Tide information for Thursday, July 9, 2026. St. Mark's River entrance. Low 3:03 a.m., high 9:07 a.m., low 4:55 p.m., high 11:47 p.m. Apalachicola. High 1:55 a.m., low 4:03 a.m., high 10:30 a.m., low 7:27 p.m. St. Andrews Bay at Panama City. High 5:15 a.m., low 5:09 p.m. Note that the times of high and low tide are 3 minutes earlier at Shell Point than at the St. Mark's River entrance. The average water temperature at Apalachicola was 86.0 degrees. Sunrise and sunset in Tallahassee. July 9, 2026, sunrise 6:43 a.m. Eastern Daylight Time, sunset 8:43 p.m. Eastern Daylight Time. 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This broadcast originates from your National Weather Service office in Tallahassee, Florida. The latest weather and forecast information can also be accessed by calling our automated forecast line at 850-942-8851. The current time is 1:47 a.m. Eastern Daylight Time. These are the 1 a.m. Eastern Daylight Time conditions. At the Tallahassee Airport, it was clear. The temperature was 75 degrees. The wind was calm. At Florida State University, the temperature was 77 degrees. The wind was southwest at 2 miles an hour. At Apalachicola, it was partly cloudy. The temperature was 79 degrees. The wind was calm. At Panama City Northwest, it was partly cloudy. The temperature was 79 degrees. The wind was calm. At Dothan, it was partly cloudy. The temperature was 80 degrees. The wind was southwest at 6 miles an hour. At Albany, it was partly cloudy. The temperature was 80 degrees. The wind was southwest at 5 miles an hour. At Valdosta, it was clear. The temperature was 75 degrees. The wind was calm. Over the marine area, at the buoys south of Apalachicola, winds were south at 4 knots and seas were 1 foot. At the buoys south of Panama City, winds were southwest at 6 knots and seas were 1 foot. At the buoys south of Pensacola, wave heights 1 foot. Wave period 3 seconds. The forecast for the local area. Rest of tonight, partly cloudy late this evening, then clearing. Lows in the mid-70s. Southwest winds around 5 miles per hour. Thursday, mostly sunny. A slight chance of showers and thunderstorms in the afternoon. Humid with highs in the mid-90s. Southwest winds 5 to 10 miles per hour. Chance of rain 20%. Heat index values up to 107. Thursday night, mostly clear in the evening, then becoming partly cloudy. Lows in the mid-70s. Southwest winds 5 to 10 miles per hour. Heat index values up to 105 early in the evening. Friday, mostly sunny. A slight chance of showers and thunderstorms.

after midnight. Lows in the mid-70s. Chance of rain 70%. Monday and Monday night, mostly cloudy. Showers and thunderstorms. Highs in the upper 80s. Lows in the lower 70s. Chance of rain 80%. Tuesday and Tuesday night, mostly cloudy. Showers and thunderstorms likely. Highs in the upper 80s. Lows in the lower 70s. Chance of rain 70%. Wednesday, mostly sunny with a chance of showers and thunderstorms. Highs in the upper 80s. Chance of rain 50%. The coastal waters forecast for the following waters from Suwannee River to Apalachicola, Florida, extending from 20 to 60 nautical miles. Coastal waters from Okaloosa, Walton County line to Mexico Beach out to 20 nautical miles. Coastal waters from Mexico Beach to Apalachicola out to 20 nautical miles. Waters from Okaloosa, Walton County line to Mexico Beach 20 to 60 nautical miles. And waters from Mexico Beach to Apalachicola 20 to 60 nautical miles. Rest of tonight, southwest winds 5 to 10 knots. Waves 1 foot or less. Wave detail, west 1 foot at 4 seconds. Protected waters a light chop. Thursday, southwest winds 5 to 10 knots. Waves 1 foot or less. Wave detail, west 1 foot at 3 seconds and south 1 foot at 8 seconds. Protected waters a light chop. Thursday night, southwest winds 5 to 10 knots. Waves 1 foot or less, then around 2 feet after midnight. Wave detail, southwest to west 1 foot at 3 seconds and south 1 foot at 7 seconds. Protected waters a light chop. Friday, southwest winds around 5 knots, becoming south in the afternoon. Seas around 2 feet. Wave detail, west 1 foot at 3 seconds and south 1 foot at 7 seconds. Protected waters smooth. Friday night and Saturday, south winds 5 to 10 knots. Seas 2 to 3 feet. Wave detail, south 2 feet at 7 seconds. Protected waters a light chop. A slight chance of showers and thunderstorms during the day. Saturday night and Sunday, southwest winds 5 to 10 knots. Seas around 2 feet. Protected waters a light chop. A chance of showers and thunderstorms. Sunday night, west winds 5 to 10 knots. Seas around 2 feet. Protected waters a light chop. A chance of showers and thunderstorms. Monday and Monday night, west winds 5 to 10 knots. Seas around 2 feet. Protected waters a light chop. Showers and thunderstorms likely. Winds and waves higher in and near thunderstorms. The Tropical Weather Outlook. For the North Atlantic, Caribbean Sea and the Gulf of America, tropical cyclone formation is not expected during the next 7 days. The Surf Zone Forecast General Outlook. A persistent onshore southwest wind and afternoon sea breeze will make for moderate risk of rip currents at all local beaches today. There is a possibility for locally higher rip current risk in Gulf County St. Joseph State Park beaches where surf heights up to 2 feet are in play. Based on communication with area beach officials, the following flags are flying at area beaches: Walton, Yellow Bay, Yellow State Park Gulf Beaches, Red West Facing Gulf Beaches, Yellow South Facing Gulf Beaches, Yellow Franklin, Yellow. Tide information for Thursday, July 9, 2026. St. Mark's River entrance. Low 3:03 a.m., high 9:07 a.m., low 4:55 p.m., high 11:47 p.m. Apalachicola. High 1:55 a.m., low 4:03 a.m., high 10:30 a.m., low 7:27 p.m. St. Andrews Bay of Panama City. High 5:15 a.m., low 5:09 p.m. Note that the times of high and low tide are 3 minutes earlier at Shell Point than at the St. Mark's River entrance. The average water temperature at Apalachicola was 86.0 degrees. Sunrise and sunset in Tallahassee. July 9, 2026, sunrise 6:43 a.m. Eastern Daylight Time, sunset 8:43 p.m. Eastern Daylight Time. 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The latest weather and forecast information can also be accessed by calling our automated forecast line at 850-942-8851. The current time is 1:55 a.m. Eastern Daylight Time. These are the 1 a.m. Eastern Daylight Time conditions. At the Tallahassee Airport, it was clear. The temperature was 75 degrees.

The wind was calm. At Florida State University, the temperature was 77 degrees. The wind was southwest at 2 miles an hour. At Apalachicola, it was partly cloudy. The temperature was 79 degrees. The wind was calm. At Panama City Northwest, it was partly cloudy. The temperature was 79 degrees. The wind was calm. At Dothan, it was partly cloudy. The temperature was 80 degrees. The wind was southwest at 6 miles an hour. At Albany, it was partly cloudy. The temperature was 80 degrees. The wind was southwest at 5 miles an hour. At Valdosta, it was clear. The temperature was 75 degrees. The wind was calm. Over the marine area, at the buoy south of Apalachicola, winds were south at 4 knots and seas were 1 foot. At the buoy south of Panama City, winds were southwest at 6 knots and seas were 1 foot. At the buoy south of Pensacola, wave heights 1 foot. Wave 33 seconds. The forecast for the local area. Rest of tonight, partly cloudy late this evening, then clearing. Lows in the mid-70s. Southwest winds around 5 miles per hour. Thursday, mostly sunny. A slight chance of showers and thunderstorms in the afternoon. Humid with highs in the mid-90s. Southwest winds 5 to 10 miles per hour. Chance of rain 20%. Heat index values up to 107. Thursday night, mostly clear in the evening, then becoming partly cloudy. Lows in the mid-70s. Southwest winds 5 to 10 miles per hour. Heat index values up to 105 early in the evening. Friday, mostly sunny. A slight chance of showers and thunderstorms in the afternoon. Highs in the mid-90s. Southwest winds 5 to 10 miles per hour. Chance of rain 20%. Heat index values up to 106. Friday night, mostly cloudy in the evening, then becoming partly cloudy. Lows in the mid-70s. Southwest winds 5 to 10 miles per hour. Saturday and Saturday night, partly cloudy. A chance of showers and thunderstorms. Highs in the mid-90s. Lows in the mid-70s. Chance of rain 50%. Heat index values up to 105. Sunday, mostly sunny. A chance of showers and thunderstorms in the morning, then showers and thunderstorms likely in the afternoon. Highs in the lower 90s. Chance of rain 70%. Sunday night, partly cloudy with showers and thunderstorms likely in the evening, then mostly cloudy with a chance of showers and thunderstorms after midnight. Lows in the mid-70s. Chance of rain 70%. Monday and Monday night, mostly cloudy. Showers and thunderstorms. Highs in the upper 80s. Lows in the lower 70s. Chance of rain 80%. Tuesday and Tuesday night, mostly cloudy. Showers and thunderstorms likely. Highs in the upper 80s. Lows in the lower 70s. Chance of rain 70%. Wednesday, mostly sunny with a chance of showers and thunderstorms. Highs in the upper 80s. Chance of rain 50%. The coastal waters forecast for the following waters from Suwannee River to Apalachicola, Florida, extending from 20 to 60 nautical miles. Coastal waters from Okaloosa, Walton County line to Mexico Beach out to 20 nautical miles. Coastal waters from Mexico Beach to Apalachicola out to 20 nautical miles. Waters from Okaloosa, Walton County line to Mexico Beach 20 to 60 nautical miles. And waters from Mexico Beach to Apalachicola 20 to 60 nautical miles. Rest of tonight, southwest winds 5 to 10 knots. Waves 1 foot or less. Wave detail, west 1 foot at 4 seconds. Protected waters, a light chop. Thursday, southwest winds 5 to 10 knots. Waves 1 foot or less. Wave detail, west 1 foot at 3 seconds and south 1 foot at 8 seconds. Protected waters, a light chop. Thursday night, southwest winds 5 to 10 knots. Waves 1 foot or less, then around 2 feet after midnight. Wave detail, southwest to west 1 foot at 3 seconds and south 1 foot at 7 seconds. Protected waters, a light chop. Friday, southwest winds around 5 knots, becoming south in the afternoon. Seas around 2 feet. Wave detail, west 1 foot at 3 seconds and south 1 foot at 7 seconds. Protected waters, smooth. Friday night and Saturday, south winds 5 to 10 knots. Seas 2 to 3 feet. Wave detail, south 2 feet at 7 seconds.

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A slight chance of showers and thunderstorms during the day. Saturday night and Sunday, southwest winds 5 to 10 knots. Seas around 2 feet. Protected water is a light shop. A chance of showers and thunderstorms. Sunday night, west winds 5 to 10 knots. Seas around 2 feet. Protected water is a light shop. A chance of showers and thunderstorms. Monday and Monday night, west winds 5 to 10 knots. Seas around 2 feet. Protected water is a light shop. Showers and thunderstorms likely. Winds and waves higher and near thunderstorms. The Tropical Weather Outlook. For the North Atlantic, Caribbean Sea, and the Gulf of America, tropical cyclone formation is not expected during the next 7 days. The Surf Zone forecasts general outlook. A persistent onshore southwest wind and afternoon sea breeze will make for a moderate risk of rip currents at all local beaches today. There is a possibility for locally higher rip current risk in Gulf County St. Joseph State Park beaches where surf heights up to 2 feet are in play. Based on communication with area beach officials, the following flags are flying at area beaches: Walton, Yellow Bay, Yellow State Park Gulf Beaches, Red West Facing Gulf Beaches, Yellow South Facing Gulf Beaches, Yellow Franklin, Yellow. Tide information for Thursday, July 9, 2026. St. Mark's River entrance. Low 3:03 a.m., high 9:07 a.m., low 4:55 p.m., high 11:47 p.m. Apalachicola. High 1:55 a.m., low 4:03 a.m., high 10:30 a.m., low 7:27 p.m. St. Andrews Bay at Panama City. High 5:15 a.m., low 5:09 p.m. Note that the times of high and low tide are 3 minutes earlier at Shell Point than at the St. Mark's River entrance. The average water temperature at Apalachicola was 86.0 degrees. Sunrise and sunset in Tallahassee. July 9, 2026, sunrise 6:43 a.m. Eastern Daylight Time, sunset 8:43 p.m. Eastern Daylight Time. 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The latest weather and forecast information can also be accessed by calling our automated forecast line at 850-942-8851. The current time is 2:03 a.m. Eastern Daylight Time. These are the 2 a.m. Eastern Daylight Time conditions. At the Tallahassee Airport, it was clear. The temperature was 75 degrees. The wind was calm. The report from Florida State University was not available. At Apalachicola, it was partly cloudy. The temperature was 79 degrees. The wind was calm. At Panama City Northwest, it was partly cloudy. The temperature was 78 degrees. The wind was calm. At Dothan, it was partly cloudy. The temperature was 79 degrees. The wind was southwest at 6 miles an hour. At Albany, it was partly cloudy. The temperature was 79 degrees. The wind was calm. At Valdosta, it was clear. The temperature was 74 degrees. The wind was calm. Over the marine area, at the buoy south of Apalachicola, winds were south at 4 knots. At the buoy south of Panama City, winds were southwest at 6 knots. At the buoy south of Pensacola, winds were west at 12 knots. The forecast for the local area. Rest of tonight, partly cloudy late this evening, then clearing. Lows in the mid-70s. Southwest winds around 5 miles per hour. Thursday, mostly sunny. A slight chance of showers and thunderstorms in the afternoon. Humid with highs in the mid-90s. Southwest winds 5 to 10 miles per hour. Chance of rain 20%. Heat index values up to 107. Thursday night, mostly clear in the evening, then becoming partly cloudy. Lows in the mid-70s. Southwest winds 5 to 10 miles per hour. Heat index values up to 105 early in the evening. Friday, mostly sunny. A slight chance of showers and thunderstorms in the afternoon. Highs in the mid-90s. Southwest winds 5 to 10 miles per hour. Chance of rain 20%. Heat index values up to 106. Friday night, mostly cloudy in the evening, then becoming partly cloudy. Lows in the mid-70s. Southwest winds 5 to 10 miles per hour. Saturday and Saturday night,

partly cloudy. A chance of showers and thunderstorms. Highs in the mid-90s. Lows in the mid-70s. Chance of rain 50%. Heat index values up to 105. Sunday, mostly sunny. A chance of showers and thunderstorms in the morning, then showers and thunderstorms likely in the afternoon. Highs in the lower 90s. Chance of rain 70%. Sunday night, partly cloudy with showers and thunderstorms likely in the evening, then mostly cloudy with a chance of showers and thunderstorms after midnight. Lows in the mid-70s. Chance of rain 70%. Monday and Monday night, mostly cloudy. Showers and thunderstorms. Highs in the upper 80s. Lows in the lower 70s. Chance of rain 80%. Tuesday and Tuesday night, mostly cloudy. Showers and thunderstorms likely. Highs in the upper 80s. Lows in the lower 70s. Chance of rain 70%. Wednesday, mostly sunny with a chance of showers and thunderstorms. Highs in the upper 80s. Chance of rain 50%. The coastal waters forecast for the following waters from Suwannee River to Apalachicola, Florida, extending from 20 to 60 nautical miles, coastal waters from Okaloosa to Walton County line to Mexico Beach out to 20 nautical miles, coastal waters from Mexico Beach to Apalachicola out to 20 nautical miles, waters from Okaloosa Walton County line to Mexico Beach 20 to 60 nautical miles, and waters from Mexico Beach to Apalachicola 20 to 60 nautical miles. Rest of tonight, southwest winds 5 to 10 knots. Waves 1 foot or less. Wave detail, west 1 foot at 4 seconds. Protected waters a light chop. Thursday, southwest winds 5 to 10 knots. Waves 1 foot or less. Wave detail, west 1 foot at 3 seconds and south 1 foot at 8 seconds. Protected waters a light chop. Thursday night, southwest winds 5 to 10 knots. Waves 1 foot or less, then around 2 feet after midnight. Wave detail, southwest to west 1 foot at 3 seconds and south 1 foot at 7 seconds. Protected waters a light chop. Friday, southwest winds around 5 knots, becoming south in the afternoon. Seas around 2 feet. Wave detail, west 1 foot at 3 seconds and south 1 foot at 7 seconds. Protected waters smooth. Friday night and Saturday, south winds 5 to 10 knots. Seas 2 to 3 feet. Wave detail, south 2 feet at 7 seconds. Protected waters a light chop. A slight chance of showers and thunderstorms during the day. Saturday night and Sunday, southwest winds 5 to 10 knots. Seas around 2 feet. Protected waters a light chop. A chance of showers and thunderstorms. Sunday night, west winds 5 to 10 knots. Seas around 2 feet. Protected waters a light chop. A chance of showers and thunderstorms. Monday and Monday night, west winds 5 to 10 knots. Seas around 2 feet. Protected waters a light chop. Showers and thunderstorms likely. Winds and waves higher in and near thunderstorms. The Tropical Weather Outlook. For the North Atlantic, Caribbean Sea and the Gulf of America, tropical cyclone formation is not expected during the next 7 days. The Surf Zone Forecast General Outlook. A persistent onshore southwest wind and afternoon sea breeze will make for moderate risk of rip currents at all local beaches today. There is a possibility for locally higher rip current risk in Gulf County St. Joseph State Park beaches where surf heights up to 2 feet are in play. Based on communication with area beach officials, the following flags are flying at area beaches: Walton, Yellow Bay, Yellow State Park Gulf Beaches, Red West Facing Gulf Beaches, Yellow South Facing Gulf Beaches, Yellow Franklin, Yellow. Tide information for Thursday, July 9, 2026. St. Mark's River entrance. Low 3:03 a.m., high 9:07 a.m., low 4:55 p.m., high 11:47 p.m. Apalachicola. High 1:55 a.m., low 4:03 a.m., high 10:30 a.m., low 7:27 p.m. St. Andrews Bay at Panama City. High 5:15 a.m., low 5:09 p.m. Note that the times of high and low tide are 3 minutes earlier at Shell Point than at the St. Mark's River entrance. The average water temperature at Apalachicola was 86.0 degrees. Sunrise and sunset in Tallahassee. July 9, 2026, sunrise 6:43 a.m. Eastern Daylight Time, sunset 8:43 p.m. Eastern Daylight Time.
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This broadcast originates from your National Weather Service office in Tallahassee, Florida. The latest weather and forecast information can also be accessed by calling our automated forecast line at 850-942-8851. The current time is 2:11 a.m. Eastern Daylight Time. These are the 2 a.m. Eastern Daylight Time conditions. At the Tallahassee Airport, it was clear. The temperature was 75 degrees. The wind was calm. The report from Florida State University was not available. At Apalachicola, it was partly cloudy. The temperature was 79 degrees. The wind was calm. At Panama City Northwest, it was partly cloudy. The temperature was 78 degrees. The wind was calm. At Dothan, it was partly cloudy. The temperature was 79 degrees. The wind was southwest at 6 miles an hour. At Albany, it was partly cloudy. The temperature was 79 degrees. The wind was calm. At Valdosta, it was clear. The temperature was 74 degrees. The wind was calm. Over the marine area, at the buoy south of Apalachicola, winds were south at 4 knots. At the buoy south of Panama City, winds were southwest at 6 knots. At the buoy south of Pensacola, winds were west at 12 knots. These are the 2 a.m. Eastern Daylight Time conditions. At the Tallahassee Airport, it was clear. The temperature was 75 degrees. The wind was calm. At Florida State University, the temperature was 77 degrees. The wind was south at 2 miles an hour. At Apalachicola, it was clear. The temperature was 79 degrees. The wind was calm. At Panama City Northwest, it was partly cloudy. The temperature was 78 degrees. The wind was calm. At Dothan, it was clear. The temperature was 79 degrees. The wind was southwest at 6 miles an hour. At Albany, it was clear. The temperature was 79 degrees. The wind was calm. At Valdosta, it was clear. The temperature was 74 degrees. The wind was calm. Over the marine area, at the buoy south of Apalachicola, winds were south at 4 knots and seas were 1 foot. At the buoy south of Panama City, winds were southwest at 6 knots and seas were 1 foot. At the buoy south of Pensacola, winds were southwest at 12 knots. The forecast for the local area. Rest of tonight, partly cloudy late this evening, then clearing. Lows in the mid-70s. Southwest winds around 5 miles per hour. Thursday, mostly sunny. A slight chance of showers and thunderstorms in the afternoon. Humid with highs in the mid-90s. Southwest winds 5 to 10 miles per hour. Chance of rain 20%. Heat index values up to 107. Thursday night, mostly clear in the evening, then becoming partly cloudy. Lows in the mid-70s. Southwest winds 5 to 10 miles per hour. Heat index values up to 105 early in the evening. Friday, mostly sunny. A slight chance of showers and thunderstorms in the afternoon. Highs in the mid-90s. Southwest winds 5 to 10 miles per hour. Chance of rain 20%. Heat index values up to 106. Friday night, mostly cloudy in the evening, then becoming partly cloudy. Lows in the mid-70s. Southwest winds 5 to 10 miles per hour. Saturday and Saturday night, partly cloudy. A chance of showers and thunderstorms. Highs in the mid-90s. Lows in the mid-70s. Chance of rain 50%. Heat index values up to 105. Sunday, mostly sunny. A chance of showers and thunderstorms in the morning, then showers and thunderstorms likely in the afternoon. Highs in the lower 90s. Chance of rain 70%. Sunday night, partly cloudy with showers and thunderstorms likely in the evening, then mostly cloudy with a chance of showers and thunderstorms after midnight. Lows in the mid-70s. Chance of rain 70%. Monday and Monday night, mostly cloudy. Showers and thunderstorms. Highs in the upper 80s. Lows in the lower 70s. Chance of rain 80%. Tuesday and Tuesday night, mostly cloudy. Showers and thunderstorms likely. Highs in the upper 80s. Lows in the lower 70s. Chance of rain 70%.
Wednesday, mostly sunny with a chance of showers and thunderstorms.

Highs in the upper 80s. Chance of rain 50%. The coastal waters forecast for the following: waters from Suwannee River to Apalachicola, Florida, extending from 20 to 60 nautical miles. Coastal waters from Okaloosa-Walton County line to Mexico Beach out to 20 nautical miles. Coastal waters from Mexico Beach to Apalachicola out to 20 nautical miles. Waters from Okaloosa-Walton County line to Mexico Beach 20 to 60 nautical miles. And waters from Mexico Beach to Apalachicola 20 to 60 nautical miles. Rest of tonight, southwest winds 5 to 10 knots. Waves 1 foot or less. Wave detail, west 1 foot at 4 seconds. Protected waters a light chop. Thursday, southwest winds 5 to 10 knots. Waves 1 foot or less. Wave detail, west 1 foot at 3 seconds and south 1 foot at 8 seconds. Protected waters a light chop. Thursday night, southwest winds 5 to 10 knots. Waves 1 foot or less, then around 2 feet after midnight. Wave detail, southwest to west 1 foot at 3 seconds and south 1 foot at 7 seconds. Protected waters a light chop. Friday, southwest winds around 5 knots, becoming south in the afternoon. Seas around 2 feet. Wave detail, west 1 foot at 3 seconds and south 1 foot at 7 seconds. Protected waters smooth. Friday night and Saturday, south winds 5 to 10 knots. Seas 2 to 3 feet. Wave detail, south 2 feet at 7 seconds. Protected waters a light chop. A slight chance of showers and thunderstorms during the day. Saturday night and Sunday, southwest winds 5 to 10 knots. Seas around 2 feet. Protected waters a light chop. A chance of showers and thunderstorms. Sunday night, west winds 5 to 10 knots. Seas around 2 feet. Protected waters a light chop. A chance of showers and thunderstorms. Monday and Monday night, west winds 5 to 10 knots. Seas around 2 feet. Protected waters a light chop. Showers and thunderstorms likely. Winds and waves higher and near thunderstorms. The Tropical Weather Outlook. For the North Atlantic, Caribbean Sea, and the Gulf of America, tropical cyclone formation is not expected during the next 7 days. The Surf Zone Forecast General Outlook: a persistent onshore southwest wind and afternoon sea breeze will make for a moderate risk of rip currents at all local beaches today. There is a possibility for locally higher rip current risk in Gulf County St. Joseph State Park beaches where surf heights up to 2 feet are in play. Based on communication with area beach officials, the following flags are flying at area beaches: Walton, Yellow Bay, Yellow State Park Gulf beaches, Red West facing Gulf beaches, Yellow South facing Gulf beaches, Yellow Franklin, Yellow. Tide information for Thursday, July 9, 2026. St. Mark's River entrance. Low 3:03 a.m., high 9:07 a.m., low 4:55 p.m., high 11:47 p.m. Apalachicola. High 1:55 a.m., low 4:03 a.m., high 10:30 a.m., low 7:27 p.m. St. Andrews Bay of Panama City. High 5:15 a.m., low 5:09 p.m. Note that the times of high and low tide are 3 minutes earlier at Shell Point than at the St. Mark's River entrance. The average water temperature at Apalachicola was 86.0 degrees. Sunrise and sunset in Tallahassee. July 9, 2026, sunrise 6:43 a.m. Eastern Daylight Time, sunset 8:43 p.m. Eastern Daylight Time. 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This broadcast originates from your National Weather Service office in Tallahassee, Florida. The latest weather and forecast information can also be accessed by calling our automated forecast line at 850-942-8851. The current time is 2:20 a.m. Eastern Daylight Time. These are the 2 a.m. Eastern Daylight Time conditions. At the Tallahassee Airport, it was partly cloudy. The temperature was 75 degrees. The wind was calm. At Florida State University, the temperature was 77 degrees. The wind was south at 2 miles an hour. At Apalachicola, it was partly cloudy. The temperature was 79 degrees. The wind was calm. At Panama City Northwest, it was mostly cloudy. The temperature was 78 degrees. The wind was calm. At Dothan, it was partly cloudy. The temperature was 79 degrees. The wind was southwest at 6 miles an hour.

at Albany, it was partly cloudy. The temperature was 79 degrees. The wind was calm. At Valdosta, it was clear. The temperature was 74 degrees. The wind was calm. Over the marine area, at the buoy south of Apalachicola, winds were south at 4 knots and seas were 1 foot. At the buoy south of Panama City, winds were southwest at 6 knots and seas were 1 foot. At the buoy south of Pensacola, winds were southwest at 12 knots. The forecast for the local area. Rest of tonight, partly cloudy late this evening, then clearing. Lows in the mid-70s. Southwest winds around 5 miles per hour. Thursday, mostly sunny. A slight chance of showers and thunderstorms in the afternoon. Humid with highs in the mid-90s. Southwest winds 5 to 10 miles per hour. Chance of rain 20%. Heat index values up to 107. Thursday night, mostly clear in the evening, then becoming partly cloudy. Lows in the mid-70s. Southwest winds 5 to 10 miles per hour. Heat index values up to 105 early in the evening. Friday, mostly sunny. A slight chance of showers and thunderstorms in the afternoon. Highs in the mid-90s. Southwest winds 5 to 10 miles per hour. Chance of rain 20%. Heat index values up to 106. Friday night, mostly cloudy in the evening, then becoming partly cloudy. Lows in the mid-70s. Southwest winds 5 to 10 miles per hour. Saturday and Saturday night, partly cloudy. A chance of showers and thunderstorms. Highs in the mid-90s. Lows in the mid-70s. Chance of rain 50%. Heat index values up to 105. Sunday, mostly sunny. A chance of showers and thunderstorms in the morning, then showers and thunderstorms likely in the afternoon. Highs in the lower 90s. Chance of rain 70%. Sunday night, partly cloudy with showers and thunderstorms likely in the evening, then mostly cloudy with a chance of showers and thunderstorms after midnight. Lows in the mid-70s. Chance of rain 70%. Monday and Monday night, mostly cloudy. Showers and thunderstorms. Highs in the upper 80s. Lows in the lower 70s. Chance of rain 80%. Tuesday and Tuesday night, mostly cloudy. Showers and thunderstorms likely. Highs in the upper 80s. Lows in the lower 70s. Chance of rain 70%. Wednesday, mostly sunny with a chance of showers and thunderstorms. Highs in the upper 80s. Chance of rain 50%. The coastal waters forecast for the following: waters from Suwannee River to Apalachicola, Florida, extending from 20 to 60 nautical miles. Coastal waters from Okaloosa-Walton County line to Mexico Beach out to 20 nautical miles. Coastal waters from Mexico Beach to Apalachicola out to 20 nautical miles. Waters from Okaloosa-Walton County line to Mexico Beach 20 to 60 nautical miles. And waters from Mexico Beach to Apalachicola 20 to 60 nautical miles. Rest of tonight, southwest winds 5 to 10 knots. Waves 1 foot or less. Wave detail, west 1 foot at 4 seconds. Protected waters a light chop. Thursday, southwest winds 5 to 10 knots. Waves 1 foot or less. Wave detail, west 1 foot at 3 seconds and south 1 foot at 8 seconds. Protected waters a light chop. Thursday night, southwest winds 5 to 10 knots. Waves 1 foot or less, then around 2 feet after midnight. Wave detail, southwest to west 1 foot at 3 seconds and south 1 foot at 7 seconds. Protected waters a light chop. Friday, southwest winds around 5 knots, becoming south in the afternoon. Seas around 2 feet. Wave detail, west 1 foot at 3 seconds and south 1 foot at 7 seconds. Protected waters smooth. Friday night and Saturday, south winds 5 to 10 knots. Seas 2 to 3 feet. Wave detail, south 2 feet at 7 seconds. Protected waters a light chop. A slight chance of showers and thunderstorms during the day. Saturday night and Sunday, southwest winds 5 to 10 knots. Seas around 2 feet. Protected waters a light chop. A chance of showers and thunderstorms. Sunday night, west winds 5 to 10 knots. Seas around 2 feet. Protected waters a light chop. A chance of showers and thunderstorms. Monday and Monday night, west winds 5 to 10 knots. Seas around 2 feet. Protected waters a light chop.

showers and thunderstorms likely. Winds and waves higher and near thunderstorms. The tropical weather outlook. For the North Atlantic, Caribbean Sea, and the Gulf of America, tropical cyclone formation is not expected during the next 7 days. The surf zone forecast general outlook. A persistent onshore southwest wind and afternoon sea breeze will make for a moderate risk of rip currents at all local beaches today. There is a possibility for locally higher rip current risk in Gulf County St. Joseph State Park beaches where surf heights up to 2 feet are in play. Based on communication with area beach officials, the following flags are flying at area beaches: Walton, Yellow Bay, Yellow State Park Gulf Beaches, Red West Facing Gulf Beaches, Yellow South Facing Gulf Beaches, Yellow Franklin, Yellow. Tide information for Thursday, July 9, 2026. St. Mark's River entrance. Low 3:03 a.m., high 9:07 a.m., low 4:55 p.m., high 11:47 p.m. Apalachicola. High 1:55 a.m., low 4:03 a.m., high 10:30 a.m., low 7:27 p.m. St. Andrews Bay at Panama City. High 5:15 a.m., low 5:09 p.m. Note that the times of high and low tide are 3 minutes earlier at Shell Point than at the St. Mark's River entrance. The average water temperature at Apalachicola was 86.0 degrees. Sunrise and sunset in Tallahassee. July 9, 2026, sunrise 6:43 a.m. Eastern Daylight Time, sunset 8:43 p.m. Eastern Daylight Time. 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This broadcast originates from your National Weather Service office in Tallahassee, Florida. The latest weather and forecast information can also be accessed by calling our automated forecast line at 850-942-8851. The current time is 2:27 a.m. Eastern Daylight Time. These are the 2 a.m. Eastern Daylight Time conditions. At the Tallahassee Airport, it was partly cloudy. The temperature was 75 degrees. The wind was calm. At Florida State University, the temperature was 77 degrees. The wind was south at 2 miles an hour. At Apalachicola, it was partly cloudy. The temperature was 79 degrees. The wind was calm. At Panama City Northwest, it was mostly cloudy. The temperature was 78 degrees. The wind was calm. At Dothan, it was partly cloudy. The temperature was 79 degrees. The wind was southwest at 6 miles an hour. At Albany, it was partly cloudy. The temperature was 79 degrees. The wind was calm. At Valdosta, it was clear. The temperature was 74 degrees. The wind was calm. Over the marine area, at the buoy south of Apalachicola, winds were south at 4 knots and seas were 1 foot. At the buoy south of Panama City, winds were southwest at 6 knots and seas were 1 foot. At the buoy south of Pensacola, winds were southwest at 12 knots. The forecast for the local area. Today, partly sunny. A slight chance of showers and thunderstorms this afternoon. Highs in the mid-90s. Southwest winds 5 to 10 miles per hour. Chance of rain 20%. Heat index values up to 107. Tonight, partly cloudy with a slight chance of showers and thunderstorms in the evening, then mostly clear after midnight. Humid with lows in the mid-70s. Southwest winds 5 to 10 miles per hour. Chance of rain 20%. Heat index values up to 106 early in the evening. Friday, mostly sunny. Humid with highs in the mid-90s. Southwest winds 5 to 10 miles per hour. Heat index values up to 108. Friday night, mostly clear in the evening, then becoming partly cloudy. Lows in the mid-70s. Southwest winds 5 to 10 miles per hour in the evening, becoming light and variable. Heat index values up to 107 early in the evening. Saturday, mostly sunny. Showers and thunderstorms likely in the afternoon. Humid with highs in the mid-90s. Light and variable winds, becoming southwest 5 to 10 miles per hour in the afternoon. Chance of rain 60%. Heat index values up to 107. Saturday night, partly cloudy. Showers and thunderstorms likely in the evening, then a chance of showers after midnight. Lows in the mid-70s. Chance of rain 60%. Sunday and Sunday night, showers and thunderstorms. Highs in the lower 90s. Lows

The mid-70s. Chance of rain 90%. Monday and Monday night, showers and thunderstorms. Highs in the upper 80s. Lows in the lower 70s. Chance of rain 80%. Tuesday and Tuesday night, mostly cloudy. Showers and thunderstorms likely. Highs in the upper 80s. Lows in the lower 70s. Chance of rain 70%. Wednesday, mostly sunny with a chance of showers and thunderstorms. Highs in the lower 90s. Chance of rain 50%. The coastal waters forecast for the following: waters from Suwannee River to Apalachicola, Florida, extending from 20 to 60 nautical miles. Coastal waters from Okaloosa-Walton County line to Mexico Beach out to 20 nautical miles. Coastal waters from Mexico Beach to Apalachicola out to 20 nautical miles. Waters from Okaloosa-Walton County line to Mexico Beach 20 to 60 nautical miles. And waters from Mexico Beach to Apalachicola 20 to 60 nautical miles. Rest of tonight, southwest winds 5 to 10 knots. Waves 1 foot or less. Wave detail, west 1 foot at 4 seconds. Protected waters a light chop. Thursday, southwest winds 5 to 10 knots. Waves 1 foot or less. Wave detail, west 1 foot at 3 seconds and south 1 foot at 8 seconds. Protected waters a light chop. Thursday night, southwest winds 5 to 10 knots. Waves 1 foot or less, then around 2 feet after midnight. Wave detail, southwest to west 1 foot at 3 seconds and south 1 foot at 7 seconds. Protected waters a light chop. Friday, southwest winds around 5 knots, becoming south in the afternoon. Seas around 2 feet. Wave detail, west 1 foot at 3 seconds and south 1 foot at 7 seconds. Protected waters smooth. Friday night and Saturday, south winds 5 to 10 knots. Seas 2 to 3 feet. Wave detail, south 2 feet at 7 seconds. Protected waters a light chop. A slight chance of showers and thunderstorms during the day. Saturday night and Sunday, southwest winds 5 to 10 knots. Seas around 2 feet. Protected waters a light chop. A chance of showers and thunderstorms. Saturday night and Sunday, southwest winds 5 to 10 knots. Seas around 2 feet. Protected waters a light chop. A chance of showers and thunderstorms. Sunday night, west winds 5 to 10 knots. Seas around 2 feet. Protected waters a light chop. A chance of showers and thunderstorms. Monday and Monday night, west winds 5 to 10 knots. Seas around 2 feet. Protected waters a light chop. Showers and thunderstorms likely. Winds and waves higher in and near thunderstorms. The Tropical Weather Outlook. For the North Atlantic, Caribbean Sea, and the Gulf of America, tropical cyclone formation is not expected during the next 7 days. The Surf Zone forecasts general outlook. A persistent onshore southwest wind and afternoon sea breeze will make for a moderate risk of rip currents at all local beaches today. There is a possibility for locally higher rip current risk in Gulf County St. Joseph State Park beaches where surf heights up to 2 feet are in play. Based on communication with area beach officials, the following flags are flying at area beaches: Walton, Yellow Bay, Yellow State Park Gulf Beaches, Red West Facing Gulf Beaches, Yellow South Facing Gulf Beaches, Yellow Franklin, Yellow. Tide information for Thursday, July 9, 2026. St. Mark's River entrance. Low 3:03 a.m., high 9:07 a.m., low 4:55 p.m., high 11:47 p.m. Apalachicola. High 1:55 a.m., low 4:03 a.m., high 10:30 a.m., low 7:27 p.m. St. Andrews Bay at Panama City. High 5:15 a.m., low 5:09 p.m. Note that the times of high and low tide are 3 minutes earlier at Shell Point than at the St. Mark's River entrance. The average water temperature at Apalachicola was 86.0 degrees. Sunrise and sunset in Tallahassee. July 9, 2026. Sunrise 6:43 a.m. Eastern Daylight Time, sunset 8:43 p.m. Eastern Daylight Time. 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The latest weather and forecast information can also be accessed by calling our automated forecast line at 850-942-8851. The current time is 2:35 a.m. Eastern Daylight Time. These are the

a.m. Eastern Daylight Time conditions. At the Tallahassee Airport, it was partly cloudy. The temperature was 75 degrees. The wind was calm. At Florida State University, the temperature was 77 degrees. The wind was south at 2 miles an hour. At Apalachicola, it was partly cloudy. The temperature was 79 degrees. The wind was calm. At Panama City Northwest, it was mostly cloudy. The temperature was 78 degrees. The wind was calm. At Dothan, it was partly cloudy. The temperature was 79 degrees. The wind was southwest at 6 miles an hour. At Albany, it was partly cloudy. The temperature was 79 degrees. The wind was calm. At Valdosta, it was clear. The temperature was 74 degrees. The wind was calm. Over the marine area, at the buoy south of Apalachicola, winds were south at 4 knots and seas were 1 foot. At the buoy south of Panama City, winds were southwest at 6 knots and seas were 1 foot. At the buoy south of Pensacola, winds were southwest at 12 knots. The forecast for the local area. Today, partly sunny. A slight chance of showers and thunderstorms this afternoon. Highs in the mid-90s. Southwest winds 5 to 10 miles per hour. Chance of rain 20%. Heat index values up to 107. Tonight, partly cloudy with a slight chance of showers and thunderstorms in the evening, then mostly clear after midnight. Humid with lows in the mid-70s. Southwest winds 5 to 10 miles per hour. Chance of rain 20%. Heat index values up to 106 early in the evening. Friday, mostly sunny. Humid with highs in the mid-90s. Southwest winds 5 to 10 miles per hour. Heat index values up to 108. Friday night, mostly clear in the evening, then becoming partly cloudy. Lows in the mid-70s. Southwest winds 5 to 10 miles per hour in the evening, becoming light and variable. Heat index values up to 107 early in the evening. Saturday, mostly sunny. Showers and thunderstorms likely in the afternoon. Humid with highs in the mid-90s. Light and variable winds, becoming southwest 5 to 10 miles per hour in the afternoon. Chance of rain 60%. Heat index values up to 107. Saturday night, partly cloudy. Showers and thunderstorms likely in the evening, then a chance of showers after midnight. Lows in the mid-70s. Chance of rain 60%. Sunday and Sunday night, showers and thunderstorms. Highs in the lower 90s. Lows in the mid-70s. Chance of rain 90%. Monday and Monday night, showers and thunderstorms. Highs in the upper 80s. Lows in the lower 70s. Chance of rain 80%. Tuesday and Tuesday night, mostly cloudy. Showers and thunderstorms likely. Highs in the upper 80s. Lows in the lower 70s. Chance of rain 70%. Wednesday, mostly sunny with a chance of showers and thunderstorms. Highs in the lower 90s. Chance of rain 50%. The coastal waters forecast for the following: waters from Suwannee River to Apalachicola, Florida, extending from 20 to 60 nautical miles. Coastal waters from Okaloosa-Walton County line to Mexico Beach out to 20 nautical miles. Coastal waters from Mexico Beach to Apalachicola out to 20 nautical miles. Waters from Okaloosa-Walton County line to Mexico Beach 20 to 60 nautical miles. And waters from Mexico Beach to Apalachicola 20 to 60 nautical miles. Rest of tonight, southwest winds 5 to 10 knots. Waves 1 foot or less. Wave detail, west 1 foot at 4 seconds. Protected waters a light chop. Thursday, southwest winds 5 to 10 knots. Waves 1 foot or less. Wave detail, west 1 foot at 3 seconds and south 1 foot at 8 seconds. Protected waters a light chop. Thursday night, southwest winds 5 to 10 knots. Waves 1 foot or less, then around 2 feet after midnight. Wave detail, southwest to west 1 foot at 3 seconds and south 1 foot at 7 seconds. Protected waters a light chop. Friday, southwest winds around 5 knots, becoming south in the afternoon. Seas around 2 feet. Wave detail, west 1 foot at 3 seconds and south 1 foot at 7 seconds. Protected waters smooth. Friday night and Saturday, south winds 5 to 10 knots. Seas 2 to 3 feet. Wave detail, south 2 feet at 7 seconds. Protected waters a light chop.
A slight chance of showers and thunderstorms during the day. Saturday night and Sunday, southwest winds 5 to 10 knots. Seas around 2 feet. Protected waters, a light shop. A chance of showers and thunderstorms. Sunday night, west winds 5 to 10 knots. Seas around 2 feet. Protected waters, a light shop. A chance of showers and thunderstorms. Monday and Monday night, west winds 5 to 10 knots. Seas around 2 feet. Protected waters, a light shop. Showers and thunderstorms likely. Winds and waves higher and near thunderstorms. The Tropical Weather Outlook. For the North Atlantic, Caribbean Sea, and the Gulf of America, tropical cyclone formation is not expected during the next 7 days. The Surf Zone forecasts general outlook. A persistent onshore southwest wind and afternoon sea breeze will make for a moderate risk of rip currents at all local beaches today. There is a possibility for locally higher rip current risk in Gulf County St. Joseph State Park beaches where surf heights up to 2 feet are in play. Based on communication with area beach officials, the following flags are flying at area beaches: Walton, Yellow Bay, Yellow State Park Gulf Beaches, Red West Facing Gulf Beaches, Yellow South Facing Gulf Beaches, Yellow Franklin, Yellow. Tide information for Thursday, July 9, 2026. St. Mark's River entrance. Low 3:03 a.m., high 9:07 a.m., low 4:55 p.m., high 11:47 p.m. Apalachicola. High 1:55 a.m., low 4:03 a.m., high 10:30 a.m., low 7:27 p.m. St. Andrews Bay at Panama City. High 5:15 a.m., low 5:09 p.m. Note that the times of high and low tide are 3 minutes earlier at Shell Point than at the St. Mark's River entrance. The average water temperature at Apalachicola was 86.0 degrees. Sunrise and sunset in Tallahassee. July 9, 2026, sunrise 6:43 a.m. Eastern Daylight Time, sunset 8:43 p.m. Eastern Daylight Time. 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This broadcast originates from your National Weather Service office in Tallahassee, Florida. The latest weather and forecast information can also be accessed by calling our automated forecast line at 850-942-8851. The current time is 2:43 a.m. Eastern Daylight Time. These are the 2 a.m. Eastern Daylight Time conditions. At the Tallahassee Airport, it was partly cloudy. The temperature was 75 degrees. The wind was calm. At Florida State University, the temperature was 77 degrees. The wind was south at 2 miles an hour. At Apalachicola, it was partly cloudy. The temperature was 79 degrees. The wind was calm. At Panama City Northwest, it was mostly cloudy. The temperature was 78 degrees. The wind was calm. At Dothan, it was partly cloudy. The temperature was 79 degrees. The wind was southwest at 6 miles an hour. At Albany, it was partly cloudy. The temperature was 79 degrees. The wind was calm. At Valdosta, it was clear. The temperature was 74 degrees. The wind was calm. Over the marine area, at the buoy south of Apalachicola, winds were south at 4 knots and seas were 1 foot. At the buoy south of Panama City, winds were southwest at 6 knots and seas were 1 foot. At the buoy south of Pensacola, winds were southwest at 12 knots. The forecast for the local area. Today, partly sunny. A slight chance of showers and thunderstorms this afternoon. Highs in the mid-90s. Southwest winds 5 to 10 miles per hour. Chance of rain 20%. Heat index values up to 107. Tonight, partly cloudy with a slight chance of showers and thunderstorms in the evening, then mostly clear after midnight. Humid with lows in the mid-70s. Southwest winds 5 to 10 miles per hour. Chance of rain 20%. Heat index values up to 106 early in the evening. Friday, mostly sunny. Humid with highs in the mid-90s. Southwest winds 5 to 10 miles per hour. Heat index values up to 108. Friday night, mostly clear in the evening, then becoming partly cloudy. Lows in the mid-70s. Southwest winds 5 to 10 miles per hour in the evening, becoming light and variable. Heat index values up to 107 early in the evening. Saturday, mostly sunny. Shower.

and thunderstorms likely in the afternoon. Humid with highs in the mid-90s. Light and variable winds, becoming southwest 5 to 10 miles per hour in the afternoon. Chance of rain 60%. Heat index values up to 107. Saturday night, partly cloudy. Showers and thunderstorms likely in the evening, then a chance of showers after midnight. Lows in the mid-70s. Chance of rain 60%. Sunday and Sunday night, showers and thunderstorms. Highs in the lower 90s. Lows in the mid-70s. Chance of rain 90%. Monday and Monday night, showers and thunderstorms. Highs in the upper 80s. Lows in the lower 70s. Chance of rain 80%. Tuesday and Tuesday night, mostly cloudy. Showers and thunderstorms likely. Highs in the upper 80s. Lows in the lower 70s. Chance of rain 70%. Wednesday, mostly sunny with a chance of showers and thunderstorms. Highs in the lower 90s. Chance of rain 50%. The coastal waters forecast for the following waters from Suwannee River to Apalachicola, Florida, extending from 20 to 60 nautical miles, coastal waters from Okaloosa Walton County line to Mexico Beach out to 20 nautical miles, coastal waters from Mexico Beach to Apalachicola out to 20 nautical miles, waters from Okaloosa Walton County line to Mexico Beach 20 to 60 nautical miles, and waters from Mexico Beach to Apalachicola 20 to 60 nautical miles. Rest of tonight, southwest winds 5 to 10 knots. Waves 1 foot or less. Wave detail, west 1 foot at 4 seconds. Protected waters a light chop. Thursday, southwest winds 5 to 10 knots. Waves 1 foot or less. Wave detail, west 1 foot at 3 seconds and south 1 foot at 8 seconds. Protected waters a light chop. Thursday night, southwest winds 5 to 10 knots. Waves 1 foot or less, then around 2 feet after midnight. Wave detail, southwest to west 1 foot at 3 seconds and south 1 foot at 7 seconds. Protected waters a light chop. Friday, southwest winds around 5 knots, becoming south in the afternoon. Seas around 2 feet. Wave detail, west 1 foot at 3 seconds and south 1 foot at 7 seconds. Protected waters smooth, Friday night and Saturday, south winds 5 to 10 knots. Seas 2 to 3 feet. Wave detail, south 2 feet at 7 seconds. Protected waters a light chop. A slight chance of showers and thunderstorms during the day. Saturday night and Sunday, southwest winds 5 to 10 knots. Seas around 2 feet. Protected waters a light chop. A chance of showers and thunderstorms. Sunday night, west winds 5 to 10 knots. Seas around 2 feet. Protected waters a light chop. A chance of showers and thunderstorms. Monday and Monday night, west winds 5 to 10 knots. Seas around 2 feet. Protected waters a light chop. Showers and thunderstorms likely. Winds and waves higher in and near thunderstorms. The Tropical Weather Outlook. For the North Atlantic, Caribbean Sea, and the Gulf of America, tropical cyclone formation is not expected during the next 7 days. The Surf Zone Forecast General Outlook. A persistent onshore southwest wind and afternoon sea breeze will make for a moderate risk of rip currents at all local beaches today. There is a possibility for locally higher rip current risk in Gulf County St. Joseph State Park beaches where surf heights up to 2 feet are in play. Based on communication with area beach officials, the following flags are flying at area beaches: Walton, Yellow Bay, Yellow State Park Gulf Beaches, Red West Facing Gulf Beaches, Yellow South Facing Gulf Beaches, Yellow Franklin, Yellow. Tide information for Thursday, July 9, 2026. St. Mark's River entrance. Low 3:03 a.m., high 9:07 a.m., low 4:55 p.m., high 11:47 p.m. Apalachicola. High 1:55 a.m., low 4:03 a.m., high 10:30 a.m., low 7:27 p.m. St. Andrews Bay of Panama City. High 5:15 a.m., low 5:09 p.m. Note that the times of high and low tide are 3 minutes earlier at Shell Point than at the St. Mark's River entrance. The average water temperature at Apalachicola was 86.0 degrees. Sunrise and sunset in Tallahassee. July 9, 2026, sunrise 6:43 a.m. Eastern Daylight Time, sunset 8:43 p.m. Eastern Daylight Time. 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

At Dothan, it was partly cloudy. The temperature was 79 degrees. The wind was southwest at 6 miles an hour. At Albany, it was partly cloudy. The temperature was 79 degrees. The wind was calm. At Valdosta, it was clear. The temperature was 74 degrees. The wind was calm. Over the marine area, at the buoy south of Apalachicola, winds were south at 4 knots and seas were 1 foot. At the buoy south of Panama City, winds were southwest at 6 knots and seas were 1 foot. At the buoy south of Pensacola, winds were southwest at 12 knots. The forecast for the local area. Today, partly sunny. A slight chance of showers and thunderstorms this afternoon. Highs in the mid-90s. Southwest winds 5 to 10 miles per hour. Chance of rain 20%. Heat index values up to 107. Tonight, partly cloudy with a slight chance of showers and thunderstorms in the evening, then mostly clear after midnight. Humid with lows in the mid-70s. Southwest winds 5 to 10 miles per hour. Chance of rain 20%. Heat index values up to 106 early in the evening. Friday, mostly sunny. Humid with highs in the mid-90s. Southwest winds 5 to 10 miles per hour. Heat index values up to 108. Friday night, mostly clear in the evening, then becoming partly cloudy. Lows in the mid-70s. Southwest winds 5 to 10 miles per hour in the evening, becoming light and variable. Heat index values up to 107 early in the evening. Saturday, mostly sunny. Showers and thunderstorms likely in the afternoon. Humid with highs in the mid-90s. Light and variable winds, becoming southwest 5 to 10 miles per hour in the afternoon. Chance of rain 60%. Heat index values up to 107. Saturday night, partly cloudy. Showers and thunderstorms likely in the evening, then a chance of showers after midnight. Lows in the mid-70s. Chance of rain 60%. Sunday and Sunday night, showers and thunderstorms. Highs in the lower 90s. Lows in the mid-70s. Chance of rain 90%. Monday and Monday night, showers and thunderstorms. Highs in the upper 80s. Lows in the lower 70s. Chance of rain 80%. Tuesday and Tuesday night, mostly cloudy. Showers and thunderstorms likely. Highs in the upper 80s. Lows in the lower 70s. Chance of rain 70%. Wednesday, mostly sunny with a chance of showers and thunderstorms. Highs in the lower 90s. Chance of rain 50%. The coastal waters forecast for the following: waters from Suwannee River to Apalachicola, Florida, extending from 20 to 60 nautical miles. Coastal waters from Okaloosa, Walton County line to Mexico Beach out to 20 nautical miles. Coastal waters from Mexico Beach to Apalachicola out to 20 nautical miles. Waters from Okaloosa, Walton County line to Mexico Beach 20 to 60 nautical miles. And waters from Mexico Beach to Apalachicola 20 to 60 nautical miles. Rest of tonight, southwest winds 5 to 10 knots. Waves 1 foot or less. Wave detail, west 1 foot at 4 seconds. Protected waters a light chop. Thursday, southwest winds 5 to 10 knots. Waves 1 foot or less. Wave detail, west 1 foot at 3 seconds and south 1 foot at 8 seconds. Protected waters a light chop. Thursday night, southwest winds 5 to 10 knots. Waves 1 foot or less, then around 2 feet after midnight. Wave detail, southwest to west 1 foot at 3 seconds and south 1 foot at 7 seconds. Protected waters a light chop. Friday, southwest winds around 5 knots, becoming south in the afternoon. Seas around 2 feet. Wave detail, west 1 foot at 3 seconds and south 1 foot at 7 seconds. Protected waters smooth. Friday night and Saturday, south winds 5 to 10 knots. Seas 2 to 3 feet. Wave detail, south 2 feet at 7 seconds. Protected waters a light chop. A slight chance of showers and thunderstorms during the day. Saturday night and Sunday, southwest winds 5 to 10 knots. Seas around 2 feet. Protected waters a light chop. A chance of showers and thunderstorms. Sunday night, west winds 5 to 10 knots. Seas around 2 feet. Protected waters a light chop. A chance of showers and thunderstorms. Monday and Monday night, west winds 5 to 10 knots. Seas around 2 feet. Protected waters a light chop.

showers and thunderstorms likely. Winds and waves higher and near thunderstorms. The Tallahassee Climate Summary for yesterday, July 8, 2026. Yesterday's high temperature was 93 degrees. This high was 1 degree above the normal high of 92. Yesterday's low temperature was 75 degrees. This low was 2 degrees above the normal low of 73. 0.05 inches of precipitation fell yesterday, which brings the monthly total to 1.79 inches. This is 0.07 inches below the normal amount of 1.86 inches for July. The total precipitation for the year now stands at 19.18 inches, which is 11.26 inches below normal. The normal high temperature for today is 92 degrees, and the normal low is 73. The record high for today is 100, which last occurred in 1932, and the record low is 60, which occurred in 1972. Sunrise today is at 6:43 a.m. and sunset is at 8:43 p.m. The Tropical Weather Outlook. For the North Atlantic, Caribbean Sea, and the Gulf of America, tropical cyclone formation is not expected during the next 7 days. The Surf Zone Forecast General Outlook. A persistent onshore southwest wind and afternoon sea breeze will make for a moderate risk of rip currents at all local beaches today. There is a possibility for locally higher rip current risk in Gulf County St. Joseph State Park beaches where surf heights up to 2 feet are in play. Based on communication with area beach officials, the following flags are flying at area beaches: Walton, Yellow Bay, Yellow State Park Gulf Beaches, Red West Facing Gulf Beaches, Yellow South Facing Gulf Beaches, Yellow Franklin, Yellow. Tide information for Thursday, July 9, 2026. St. Marks River entrance. Low 3:03 a.m., high 9:07 a.m., low 4:55 p.m., high 11:47 p.m. Apalachicola. High 1:55 a.m., low 4:03 a.m., high 10:30 a.m., low 7:27 p.m. St. Andrews Bay at Panama City. High 5:15 a.m., low 5:09 p.m. Note that the times of high and low tide are 3 minutes earlier at Shell Point than at the St. Marks River entrance. The average water temperature at Apalachicola was 86.0 degrees. Sunrise and sunset in Tallahassee. July 9, 2026, sunrise 6:43 a.m. Eastern Daylight Time, sunset 8:43 p.m. Eastern Daylight Time. 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This broadcast originates from your National Weather Service office in Tallahassee, Florida. The latest weather and forecast information can also be accessed by calling our automated forecast line at 850-942-8851. The current time is 2:59 a.m. Eastern Daylight Time. These are the 2 a.m. Eastern Daylight Time conditions. At the Tallahassee Airport, it was partly cloudy. The temperature was 75 degrees. The wind was calm. At Florida State University, the temperature was 77 degrees. The wind was south at 2 miles an hour. At Apalachicola, it was partly cloudy. The temperature was 79 degrees. The wind was calm. At Panama City Northwest, it was mostly cloudy. The temperature was 78 degrees. The wind was calm. At Dothan, it was partly cloudy. The temperature was 79 degrees. The wind was southwest at 6 miles an hour. At Albany, it was partly cloudy. The temperature was 79 degrees. The wind was calm. At Valdosta, it was clear. The temperature was 74 degrees. The wind was calm. Over the marine area, at the buoy south of Apalachicola, winds were south at 4 knots and seas were 1 foot. At the buoy south of Panama City, winds were southwest at 6 knots and seas were 1 foot. At the buoy south of Pensacola, winds were southwest at 12 knots. The forecast for the local area. Today, partly sunny. A slight chance of showers and thunderstorms this afternoon. Highs in the mid-90s. Southwest winds 5 to 10 miles per hour. Chance of rain 20%. Heat index values up to 107. Tonight, partly cloudy with a slight chance of showers and thunderstorms in the evening, then mostly clear after midnight. Humid with lows in the mid-70s. Southwest winds 5 to 10 miles per hour. Chance of rain 20%. Heat index values up to 106 early in the evening. Friday, mostly sunny. Humid with highs in the mid-90s.

Southwest winds 5 to 10 miles per hour. Heat index values up to 108. Friday night, mostly clear in the evening, then becoming partly cloudy. Lows in the mid-70s. Southwest winds 5 to 10 miles per hour in the evening, becoming light and variable. Heat index values up to 107 early in the evening. Saturday, mostly sunny. Showers and thunderstorms likely in the afternoon. Humid with highs in the mid-90s. Light and variable winds, becoming southwest 5 to 10 miles per hour in the afternoon. Chance of rain 60%. Heat index values up to 107. Saturday night, partly cloudy. Showers and thunderstorms likely in the evening, then a chance of showers after midnight. Lows in the mid-70s. Chance of rain 60%. Sunday and Sunday night, showers and thunderstorms. Highs in the lower 90s. Lows in the mid-70s. Chance of rain 90%. Monday and Monday night, showers and thunderstorms. Highs in the upper 80s. Lows in the lower 70s. Chance of rain 80%. Tuesday and Tuesday night, mostly cloudy. Showers and thunderstorms likely. Highs in the upper 80s. Lows in the lower 70s. Chance of rain 70%. Wednesday, mostly sunny with a chance of showers and thunderstorms. Highs in the lower 90s. Chance of rain 50%. The Tallahassee Climate Summary for yesterday, July 8, 2026. Yesterday's high temperature was 93 degrees. This high was 1 degree above the normal high of 92. Yesterday's low temperature was 75 degrees. This low was 2 degrees above the normal low of 73. 0.05 inches of precipitation fell yesterday, which brings the monthly total to 1.79 inches. This is 0.07 inches below the normal amount of 1.86 inches for July. The total precipitation for the year now stands at 19.18 inches, which is 11.26 inches below normal. The normal high temperature for today is 92 degrees, and the normal low is 73. The record high for today is 100, which last occurred in 1932, and the record low is 60, which occurred in 1972. Sunrise today is at 6:43 a.m. and sunset is at 8:43 p.m. The Tropical Weather Outlook. For the North Atlantic, Caribbean Sea, and the Gulf of America, tropical cyclone formation is not expected during the next 7 days. The Surf Zone Forecast General Outlook. A persistent onshore southwest wind and afternoon sea breeze will make for moderate risk of rip currents at all local beaches today. There is a possibility for locally higher rip current risk in Gulf County St. Joseph State Park beaches where surf heights up to 2 feet are in play. Based on communication with area beach officials, the following flags are flying at area beaches: Walton, Yellow Bay, Yellow State Park Gulf Beaches, Red West Facing Gulf Beaches, Yellow South Facing Gulf Beaches, Yellow Franklin, Yellow. Tide information for Thursday, July 9, 2026. St. Mark's River entrance. Low 3:03 a.m., high 9:07 a.m., low 4:55 p.m., high 11:47 p.m. Apalachicola. High 1:55 a.m., low 4:03 a.m., high 10:30 a.m., low 7:27 p.m. St. Andrews Bay at Panama City. High 5:15 a.m., low 5:09 p.m. Note that the times of high and low tide are 3 minutes earlier at Shell Point than at the St. Mark's River entrance. The average water temperature at Apalachicola was 86.0 degrees. Sunrise and sunset in Tallahassee. July 9, 2026, sunrise 6:43 a.m. Eastern Daylight Time, sunset 8:43 p.m. Eastern Daylight Time. 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This broadcast originates from your National Weather Service office in Tallahassee, Florida. The latest weather and forecast information can also be accessed by calling our automated forecast line at 850-942-8851. The current time is 3:05 a.m. Eastern Daylight Time. These are the 3 a.m. Eastern Daylight Time conditions. At the Tallahassee Airport, it was partly cloudy. The temperature was 75 degrees. The wind was calm. The report from Florida State University was not available. At Apalachicola, it was partly cloudy. The temperature was 83 degrees. The wind was southwest at 5 miles an hour. At Panama City Northwest, it was mostly cloudy. The temperature was 78 degrees.

degrees. The wind was calm. At Dothan, it was partly cloudy. The temperature was 78 degrees. The wind was southwest at 5 miles an hour. At Albany, it was partly cloudy. The temperature was 78 degrees. The wind was calm. At Valdosta, it was clear. The temperature was 73 degrees. The wind was calm. Over the marine area, at the buoy south of Apalachicola, winds were southwest at 4 knots. At the buoy south of Panama City, winds were southwest at 6 knots. At the buoy south of Pensacola, winds were west at 12 knots. The forecast for the local area. Today, partly sunny. A slight chance of showers and thunderstorms this afternoon. Highs in the mid-90s. Southwest winds 5 to 10 miles per hour. Chance of rain 20%. Heat index values up to 107. Tonight, partly cloudy with a slight chance of showers and thunderstorms in the evening, then mostly clear after midnight. Humid with lows in the mid-70s. Southwest winds 5 to 10 miles per hour. Chance of rain 20%. Heat index values up to 106 early in the evening. Friday, mostly sunny. Humid with highs in the mid-90s. Southwest winds 5 to 10 miles per hour. Heat index values up to 108. Friday night, mostly clear in the evening, then becoming partly cloudy. Lows in the mid-70s. Southwest winds 5 to 10 miles per hour in the evening, becoming light and variable. Heat index values up to 107 early in the evening. Saturday, mostly sunny. Showers and thunderstorms likely in the afternoon. Humid with highs in the mid-90s. Light and variable winds, becoming southwest 5 to 10 miles per hour in the afternoon. Chance of rain 60%. Heat index values up to 107. Saturday night, partly cloudy. Showers and thunderstorms likely in the evening, then a chance of showers after midnight. Lows in the mid-70s. Chance of rain 60%. Sunday and Sunday night, showers and thunderstorms. Highs in the lower 90s. Lows in the mid-70s. Chance of rain 90%. Monday and Monday night, showers and thunderstorms. Highs in the upper 80s. Lows in the lower 70s. Chance of rain 80%. Tuesday and Tuesday night, mostly cloudy. Showers and thunderstorms likely. Highs in the upper 80s. Lows in the lower 70s. Chance of rain 70%. Wednesday, mostly sunny with a chance of showers and thunderstorms. Highs in the lower 90s. Chance of rain 50%. The coastal waters forecast for the following: waters from Suwannee River to Apalachicola, Florida, extending from 20 to 60 nautical miles. Coastal waters from Okaloosa-Walton County line to Mexico Beach out to 20 nautical miles. Coastal waters from Mexico Beach to Apalachicola out to 20 nautical miles. Waters from Okaloosa-Walton County line to Mexico Beach 20 to 60 nautical miles. And waters from Mexico Beach to Apalachicola 20 to 60 nautical miles. Rest of tonight, southwest winds 5 to 10 knots. Waves 1 foot or less. Wave detail, west 1 foot at 4 seconds. Protected waters a light chop. Thursday, southwest winds 5 to 10 knots. Waves 1 foot or less. Wave detail, west 1 foot at 3 seconds and south 1 foot at 8 seconds. Protected waters a light chop. Thursday night, southwest winds 5 to 10 knots. Waves 1 foot or less, then around 2 feet after midnight. Wave detail, southwest to west 1 foot at 3 seconds and south 1 foot at 7 seconds. Protected waters a light chop. Friday, southwest winds around 5 knots, becoming south in the afternoon. Seas around 2 feet. Wave detail, west 1 foot at 3 seconds and south 1 foot at 7 seconds. Protected waters smooth. Friday night and Saturday, south winds 5 to 10 knots. Seas 2 to 3 feet. Wave detail, south 2 feet at 7 seconds. Protected waters a light chop. A slight chance of showers and thunderstorms during the day. Saturday night and Sunday, southwest winds 5 to 10 knots. Seas around 2 feet. Protected waters a light chop. A chance of showers and thunderstorms. Sunday night, west winds 5 to 10 knots. Seas around 2 feet. Protected waters a light chop. A chance of showers and thunderstorms. Monday and Monday night, west winds 5 to 10 knots. Seas around 2 feet.

Protected waters a light shop. Showers and thunderstorms likely. Winds and waves higher and near thunderstorms. The coastal waters forecast for the following. Coastal waters from Okaloosa, Walton County line to Mexico Beach out to 20 nautical miles, and coastal waters from Mexico Beach to Apalachicola out to 20 nautical miles. Today, southwest winds 5 to 10 knots. Waves 1 foot or less. Wave detail, southwest 1 foot at 3 seconds and south 1 foot at 8 seconds. Protected waters a light shop. A slight chance of showers and thunderstorms early this morning. A chance of showers and thunderstorms late this morning, then a slight chance of showers and thunderstorms early this afternoon. Tonight, southwest winds 5 to 10 knots. Seas around 2 feet. Wave detail, southwest 1 foot at 3 seconds and south 1 foot at 7 seconds. Protected waters a light shop. Friday, southwest winds around 5 knots, becoming south in the afternoon. Seas around 2 feet. Wave detail, southwest 1 foot at 3 seconds and south 1 foot at 7 seconds. Protected waters a light shop. Friday night, south winds 5 to 10 knots. Seas around 2 feet. Wave detail, south 2 feet at 7 seconds. Protected waters a light shop. Saturday, south winds 5 to 10 knots. Seas around 2 feet. Wave detail, south 2 feet at 7 seconds. Protected waters a light shop. A slight chance of showers and thunderstorms. Saturday night, southwest winds 5 to 10 knots. Seas around 2 feet. Wave detail, south 2 feet at 6 seconds. Protected waters a light shop. A slight chance of showers and thunderstorms. Sunday, southwest winds 5 to 10 knots, increasing to 10 to 15 knots in the afternoon. Seas around 2 feet. Protected waters a moderate chop. A chance of showers and thunderstorms. Sunday night, west winds 10 to 15 knots, diminishing to 5 to 10 knots after midnight. Seas around 2 feet. Protected waters a moderate chop. A chance of thunderstorms. A chance of showers in the evening, then showers likely after midnight. Monday, west winds 5 to 10 knots, increasing to 10 to 15 knots in the afternoon. Seas 2 to 3 feet. Protected waters a moderate chop. Showers with thunderstorms likely. Monday night, west winds 10 to 15 knots, diminishing to 5 to 10 knots after midnight. Seas 2 to 3 feet. Protected waters a moderate chop. Showers likely. Thunderstorms likely, mainly in the evening. Winds and waves higher and near thunderstorms. The coastal waters forecast for the following. Waters from Suwannee River to Apalachicola, Florida, extending from 20 to 60 nautical miles. Waters from Okaloosa, Walton County line to Mexico Beach, 20 to 60 nautical miles. And waters from Mexico Beach to Apalachicola, 20 to 60 nautical miles. Today, southwest winds around 5 knots, increasing to 5 to 10 knots late. Waves 1 foot or less. Wave detail, west 1 foot at 3 seconds and south 1 foot at 8 seconds. Protected waters a light shop. Tonight, southwest winds 5 to 10 knots. Waves 1 foot or less, then around 2 feet after midnight. Wave detail, west 1 foot at 3 seconds and south 1 foot at 7 seconds. Protected waters a light shop. Friday, south winds around 5 knots. Seas around 2 feet. Wave detail, south 2 feet at 7 seconds and west 1 foot at 3 seconds. Protected waters smooth. Friday night, south winds around 5 knots. Seas around 2 feet. Wave detail, south 2 feet at 7 seconds. Protected waters smooth. Saturday, south winds 5 to 10 knots. Seas 2 to 3 feet. Wave detail, south 3 feet at 6 seconds. Protected waters a light shop. A chance of showers and thunderstorms, mainly in the morning. Saturday night, southwest winds 5 to 10 knots. Seas around 2 feet. Wave detail, south 2 feet at 7 seconds. Protected waters a light shop. A chance of showers with a slight chance of thunderstorms. Sunday, southwest winds 5 to 10 knots. Seas around 2 feet. Protected waters a light shop. A chance of showers and thunderstorms. Sunday night, west winds around 10 knots. Seas around 2 feet. Protected waters a light shop. A chance of showers and thunderstorms. Monday, west winds 10 to 15 knots. Seas around 2 feet.

protected waters a moderate chop. Showers and thunderstorms likely. Monday night, west winds 10 to 15 knots. Seas 2 to 3 feet. Protected waters a moderate chop. Showers likely with a chance of thunderstorms. Winds and waves higher in and near thunderstorms. The coastal waters forecast for the following St. Andrews Bay waterways. Today, west winds around 5 knots, becoming southwest this afternoon. Protected waters a light chop. A chance of showers and thunderstorms, mainly this morning. Tonight, southwest winds 5 to 10 knots, diminishing to around 5 knots after midnight. Protected waters a light chop. Friday, southwest winds around 5 knots, increasing to 5 to 10 knots in the afternoon. Protected waters a light chop. Friday night, southwest winds 5 to 10 knots, becoming south after midnight. Protected waters a light chop. Saturday, south winds around 5 knots, becoming southwest in the afternoon. Protected waters a light chop. A slight chance of showers and thunderstorms. Saturday night, southwest winds 5 to 10 knots. Protected waters a light chop. A chance of showers and thunderstorms. Sunday, southwest winds 5 to 10 knots. Protected waters a light chop. Showers and thunderstorms likely. Sunday night, west winds 5 to 10 knots. Protected waters a light chop. Showers likely with a chance of thunderstorms. Monday, west winds 5 to 10 knots. Protected waters a light chop. Showers, thunderstorms. Monday night, west winds 5 to 10 knots. Protected waters a light chop. Showers and thunderstorms in the evening, then showers likely with a chance of thunderstorms after midnight. Winds and waves higher in and near thunderstorms. The Tropical Weather Outlook. For the North Atlantic, Caribbean Sea, and the Gulf of America, tropical cyclone formation is not expected during the next 7 days. The Surf Zone forecasts general outlook. A persistent onshore southwest wind and afternoon sea breeze will make for a moderate risk of rip currents at all local beaches today. There is a possibility for locally higher rip current risk in Gulf County St. Joseph State Park beaches where surf heights up to 2 feet are in play. Based on communication with area beach officials, the following flags are flying at area beaches: Walton, Yellow Bay, Yellow State Park Gulf Beaches, Red West Facing Gulf Beaches, Yellow South Facing Gulf Beaches, Yellow Franklin, Yellow. Tide information for Thursday, July 9, 2026. St. Mark's River entrance. Low 3:03 a.m., high 9:07 a.m., low 4:55 p.m., high 11:47 p.m. Apalachicola. High 1:55 a.m., low 4:03 a.m., high 10:30 a.m., low 7:27 p.m. St. Andrews Bay at Panama City. High 5:15 a.m., low 5:09 p.m. Note that the times of high and low tide are 3 minutes earlier at Shell Point than at the St. Mark's River entrance. The average water temperature at Apalachicola was 86.0 degrees. Sunrise and sunset in Tallahassee. July 9, 2026, sunrise 6:43 a.m. Eastern Daylight Time, sunset 8:43 p.m. Eastern Daylight Time. 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This broadcast originates from your National Weather Service office in Tallahassee, Florida. The latest weather and forecast information can also be accessed by calling our automated forecast line at 850-942-8851. The current time is 3:20 a.m. Eastern Daylight Time. These are the 3 a.m. Eastern Daylight Time conditions. At the Tallahassee Airport, it was partly cloudy. The temperature was 75 degrees. The wind was calm. At Florida State University, the temperature was 77 degrees. The wind was south at 3 miles an hour. At Apalachicola, it was partly cloudy. The temperature was 83 degrees. The wind was southwest at 5 miles an hour. At Panama City Northwest, it was mostly cloudy. The temperature was 78 degrees. The wind was calm. At Dothan, it was partly cloudy. The temperature was 78 degrees. The wind was southwest at 5 miles an hour. At Albany, it was partly cloudy. The temperature was 78 degrees. The wind was calm. At Valdosta, it was clear. The temperature was 73 degrees. The wind was calm. Over the marine area, at the

degrees south of Apalachicola, winds were southwest at 4 knots and seas were 1 foot. At the buoy south of Panama City, winds were south at 6 knots and seas were 1 foot. At the buoy south of Pensacola, wave heights 1 foot. Wave period 3 seconds. The forecast for the local area. Today, partly sunny. A slight chance of showers and thunderstorms this afternoon. Highs in the mid-90s. Southwest winds 5 to 10 miles per hour. Chance of rain 20%. Heat index values up to 107. Tonight, partly cloudy with a slight chance of showers and thunderstorms in the evening, then mostly clear after midnight. Humid with lows in the mid-70s. Southwest winds 5 to 10 miles per hour. Chance of rain 20%. Heat index values up to 106 early in the evening. Friday, mostly sunny. Humid with highs in the mid-90s. Southwest winds 5 to 10 miles per hour. Heat index values up to 108. Friday night, mostly clear in the evening, then becoming partly cloudy. Lows in the mid-70s. Southwest winds 5 to 10 miles per hour in the evening, becoming light and variable. Heat index values up to 107 early in the evening. Saturday, mostly sunny. Showers and thunderstorms likely in the afternoon. Humid with highs in the mid-90s. Light and variable winds, becoming southwest 5 to 10 miles per hour in the afternoon. Chance of rain 60%. Heat index values up to 107. Saturday night, partly cloudy. Showers and thunderstorms likely in the evening, then a chance of showers after midnight. Lows in the mid-70s. Chance of rain 60%. Sunday and Sunday night, showers and thunderstorms. Highs in the lower 90s. Lows in the mid-70s. Chance of rain 90%. Monday and Monday night, showers and thunderstorms. Highs in the upper 80s. Lows in the lower 70s. Chance of rain 80%. Tuesday and Tuesday night, mostly cloudy. Showers and thunderstorms likely. Highs in the upper 80s. Lows in the lower 70s. Chance of rain 70%. Wednesday, mostly sunny with a chance of showers and thunderstorms. Highs in the lower 90s. Chance of rain 50%. The coastal waters forecast for the following: waters from Suwannee River to Apalachicola, Florida, extending from 20 to 60 nautical miles. Coastal waters from Okaloosa-Walton County line to Mexico Beach out to 20 nautical miles. Coastal waters from Mexico Beach to Apalachicola out to 20 nautical miles. Waters from Okaloosa-Walton County line to Mexico Beach 20 to 60 nautical miles. And waters from Mexico Beach to Apalachicola 20 to 60 nautical miles. Rest of tonight, southwest winds 5 to 10 knots. Waves 1 foot or less. Wave detail, west 1 foot at 4 seconds. Protected waters, a light chop. Thursday, southwest winds 5 to 10 knots. Waves 1 foot or less. Wave detail, west 1 foot at 3 seconds and south 1 foot at 8 seconds. Protected waters, a light chop. Thursday night, southwest winds 5 to 10 knots. Waves 1 foot or less, then around 2 feet after midnight. Wave detail, southwest to west 1 foot at 3 seconds and south 1 foot at 7 seconds. Protected waters, a light chop. Friday, southwest winds around 5 knots, becoming south in the afternoon. Seas around 2 feet. Wave detail, west 1 foot at 3 seconds and south 1 foot at 7 seconds. Protected waters, smooth. Friday night and Saturday, south winds 5 to 10 knots. Seas 2 to 3 feet. Wave detail, south 2 feet at 7 seconds. Protected waters, a light chop. A slight chance of showers and thunderstorms during the day. Saturday night and Sunday, southwest winds 5 to 10 knots. Seas around 2 feet. Protected waters, a light chop. A chance of showers and thunderstorms. Sunday night, west winds 5 to 10 knots. Seas around 2 feet. Protected waters, a light chop. A chance of showers and thunderstorms. Monday and Monday night, west winds 5 to 10 knots. Seas around 2 feet. Protected waters, a light chop. Showers and thunderstorms likely. Winds and waves higher in and near thunderstorms. The coastal waters forecast for the following: coastal waters from Okaloosa-Walton County line to Mexico Beach out to 20 nautical miles, and coastal waters from Mexico Beach to Apalachicola out to 20 nautical miles. Today, southwest winds 5 to 10.

us. Waves 1 foot or less. Wave detail, southwest 1 foot at 3 seconds and south 1 foot at 8 seconds. Protected waters, a light chop. A slight chance of showers and thunderstorms early this morning. A chance of showers and thunderstorms late this morning, then a slight chance of showers and thunderstorms early this afternoon. Tonight, southwest winds 5 to 10 knots. Seas around 2 feet. Wave detail, southwest 1 foot at 3 seconds and south 1 foot at 7 seconds. Protected waters, a light chop. Friday, southwest winds around 5 knots, becoming south in the afternoon. Seas around 2 feet. Wave detail, southwest 1 foot at 3 seconds and south 1 foot at 7 seconds. Protected waters, a light chop. Friday night, south winds 5 to 10 knots. Seas around 2 feet. Wave detail, south 2 feet at 7 seconds. Protected waters, a light chop. Saturday, south winds 5 to 10 knots. Seas around 2 feet. Wave detail, south 2 feet at 7 seconds. Protected waters, a light chop. A slight chance of showers and thunderstorms. Saturday night, southwest winds 5 to 10 knots. Seas around 2 feet. Wave detail, south 2 feet at 6 seconds. Protected waters, a light chop. A slight chance of showers and thunderstorms. Sunday, southwest winds 5 to 10 knots, increasing to 10 to 15 knots in the afternoon. Seas around 2 feet. Protected waters, a moderate chop. A chance of showers and thunderstorms. Sunday night, west winds 10 to 15 knots, diminishing to 5 to 10 knots after midnight. Seas around 2 feet. Protected waters, a moderate chop. A chance of thunderstorms. A chance of showers in the evening, then showers likely after midnight. Monday, west winds 5 to 10 knots, increasing to 10 to 15 knots in the afternoon. Seas 2 to 3 feet. Protected waters, a moderate chop. Showers with thunderstorms likely. Monday night, west winds 10 to 15 knots, diminishing to 5 to 10 knots after midnight. Seas 2 to 3 feet. Protected waters, a moderate chop. Showers likely. Thunderstorms likely, mainly in the evening. Winds and waves higher in and near thunderstorms. The coastal waters forecast for the following: waters from Suwannee River to Apalachicola, Florida, extending from 20 to 60 nautical miles, waters from Okaloosa-Walton County line to Mexico Beach, 20 to 60 nautical miles, and waters from Mexico Beach to Apalachicola, 20 to 60 nautical miles. Today, southwest winds around 5 knots, increasing to 5 to 10 knots late. Waves 1 foot or less. Wave detail, west 1 foot at 3 seconds and south 1 foot at 8 seconds. Protected waters, a light chop. Tonight, southwest winds 5 to 10 knots. Waves 1 foot or less, then around 2 feet after midnight. Wave detail, west 1 foot at 3 seconds and south 1 foot at 7 seconds. Protected waters, a light chop. Friday, south winds around 5 knots. Seas around 2 feet. Wave detail, south 2 feet at 7 seconds and west 1 foot at 3 seconds. Protected waters, smooth. Friday night, south winds around 5 knots. Seas around 2 feet. Wave detail, south 2 feet at 7 seconds. Protected waters, smooth. Saturday, south winds 5 to 10 knots. Seas 2 to 3 feet. Wave detail, south 3 feet at 6 seconds. Protected waters, a light chop. A chance of showers and thunderstorms, mainly in the morning. Saturday night, southwest winds 5 to 10 knots. Seas around 2 feet. Wave detail, south 2 feet at 7 seconds. Protected waters, a light chop. A chance of showers with a slight chance of thunderstorms. Sunday, southwest winds 5 to 10 knots. Seas around 2 feet. Protected waters, a light chop. A chance of showers and thunderstorms. Sunday night, west winds around 10 knots. Seas around 2 feet. Protected waters, a light chop. A chance of showers and thunderstorms. Monday, west winds 10 to 15 knots. Seas around 2 feet. Protected waters, a moderate chop. Showers and thunderstorms likely. Monday night, west winds 10 to 15 knots. Seas 2 to 3 feet. Protected waters, a moderate chop. Showers likely with a chance of thunderstorms. Winds and waves higher in and near thunderstorms. The Tallahassee Climate Summary for yesterday, July 8th, 2020.

26. Yesterday's high temperature was 93 degrees. This high was 1 degree above the normal high of 92. Yesterday's low temperature was 75 degrees. This low was 2 degrees above the normal low of 73. 0.05 inches of precipitation fell yesterday, which brings the monthly total to 1.79 inches. This is 0.07 inches below the normal amount of 1.86 inches for July. The total precipitation for the year now stands at 19.18 inches, which is 11.26 inches below normal. The normal high temperature for today is 92 degrees, and the normal low is 73. The record high for today is 100, which last occurred in 1932, and the record low is 60, which occurred in 1972. Sunrise today is at 6:43 a.m. and sunset is at 8:43 p.m. The coastal waters forecast for the following St. Andrews Bay waterways. Today, west winds around 5 knots, becoming southwest this afternoon. Protected waters a light chop. A chance of showers and thunderstorms, mainly this morning. Tonight, southwest winds 5 to 10 knots, diminishing to around 5 knots after midnight. Protected waters a light chop. Friday, southwest winds around 5 knots, increasing to 5 to 10 knots in the afternoon. Protected waters a light chop. Friday night, southwest winds 5 to 10 knots, becoming south after midnight. Protected waters a light chop. Saturday, south winds around 5 knots. Friday night, southwest winds 5 to 10 knots, becoming south after midnight. Protected waters a light chop. Saturday, south winds around 5 knots, becoming southwest in the afternoon. Protected waters a light chop. A slight chance of showers and thunderstorms. Saturday night, southwest winds 5 to 10 knots. Protected waters a light chop. A chance of showers and thunderstorms. Sunday, southwest winds 5 to 10 knots. Protected waters a light chop. Showers and thunderstorms likely. Sunday night, west winds 5 to 10 knots. Protected waters a light chop. Showers likely with a chance of thunderstorms. Monday, west winds 5 to 10 knots. Protected waters a light chop. Showers, thunderstorms. Monday night, west winds 5 to 10 knots. Protected waters a light chop. Showers and thunderstorms in the evening, then showers likely with a chance of thunderstorms after midnight. Winds and waves higher in and near thunderstorms. The Tropical Weather Outlook. For the North Atlantic, Caribbean Sea and the Gulf of America, tropical cyclone formation is not expected during the next 7 days. The Surf Zone Forecast General Outlook, a persistent onshore southwest wind and afternoon sea breeze will make for a moderate risk of rip currents at all local beaches today. There is a possibility for locally higher rip current risk in Gulf County St. Joseph State Park beaches where surf heights up to 2 feet are in play. Based on communication with area beach officials, the following flags are flying at area beaches: Walton, Yellow Bay, Yellow State Park Gulf Beaches, Red West Facing Gulf Beaches, Yellow South Facing Gulf Beaches, Yellow Franklin, Yellow. Tide information for Thursday, July 9, 2026. St. Mark's River Entrance. Low 3:03 a.m., high 9:07 a.m., low 4:55 p.m., high 11:47 p.m. Apalachicola. High 1:55 a.m., low 4:03 a.m., high 10:30 a.m., low 7:27 p.m. St. Andrews Bay at Panama City. High 5:15 a.m., low 5:09 p.m. Note that the times of high and low tide are 3 minutes earlier at Shell Point than at the St. Marks River entrance. The average water temperature at Apalachicola was 86.0 degrees. Sunrise and sunset in Tallahassee. July 9, 2026, sunrise 6:43 a.m. Eastern Daylight Time, sunset 8:43 p.m. Eastern Daylight Time. 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This broadcast originates from your National Weather Service office in Tallahassee, Florida. The latest weather and forecast information can also be accessed by calling our automated forecast line at 850-942-8851. The current time is 3:36 a.m. Eastern Daylight Time. These are the 3 a.m. Eastern Daylight Time conditions. At the Tallahassee Airport, it was partly cloudy. The temperature was 75 degrees. The wind was calm. At Florida State University, the temperature was 77 degrees.

degrees. The wind was south at 3 miles an hour. At Apalachicola, it was partly cloudy. The temperature was 83 degrees. The wind was southwest at 5 miles an hour. At Panama City Northwest, it was mostly cloudy. The temperature was 78 degrees. The wind was calm. At Dothan, it was partly cloudy. The temperature was 78 degrees. The wind was southwest at 5 miles an hour. At Albany, it was partly cloudy. The temperature was 78 degrees. The wind was calm. At Valdosta, it was clear. The temperature was 73 degrees. The wind was calm. Over the marine area, at the buoy south of Apalachicola, winds were southwest at 4 knots and seas were 1 foot. At the buoy south of Panama City, winds were south at 6 knots and seas were 1 foot. At the buoy south of Pensacola, wave heights 1 foot. Wave 33 seconds. The forecast for the local area. Today, partly sunny. A slight chance of showers and thunderstorms this afternoon. Highs in the mid-90s. Southwest winds 5 to 10 miles per hour. Chance of rain 20%. Heat index values up to 107. Tonight, partly cloudy with a slight chance of showers and thunderstorms in the evening, then mostly clear after midnight. Humid with lows in the mid-70s. Southwest winds 5 to 10 miles per hour. Chance of rain 20%. Heat index values up to 106 early in the evening. Friday, mostly sunny. Humid with highs in the mid-90s. Southwest winds 5 to 10 miles per hour. Heat index values up to 108. Friday night, mostly clear in the evening, then becoming partly cloudy. Lows in the mid-70s. Southwest winds 5 to 10 miles per hour in the evening, becoming light and variable. Heat index values up to 107 early in the evening. Saturday, mostly sunny. Showers and thunderstorms likely in the afternoon. Humid with highs in the mid-90s. Light and variable winds, becoming southwest 5 to 10 miles per hour in the afternoon. Chance of rain 60%. Heat index values up to 107. Saturday night, partly cloudy. Showers and thunderstorms likely in the evening, then a chance of showers after midnight. Lows in the mid-70s. Chance of rain 60%. Sunday and Sunday night, showers and thunderstorms. Highs in the lower 90s. Lows in the mid-70s. Chance of rain 90%. Monday and Monday night, showers and thunderstorms. Highs in the upper 80s. Lows in the lower 70s. Chance of rain 80%. Tuesday and Tuesday night, mostly cloudy. Showers and thunderstorms likely. Highs in the upper 80s. Lows in the lower 70s. Chance of rain 70%. Wednesday, mostly sunny with a chance of showers and thunderstorms. Highs in the lower 90s. Chance of rain 50%. The coastal waters forecast for the following: waters from Suwannee River to Apalachicola, Florida, extending from 20 to 60 nautical miles. Coastal waters from Okaloosa, Walton County line to Mexico Beach out to 20 nautical miles. Coastal waters from Mexico Beach to Apalachicola out to 20 nautical miles. Waters from Okaloosa, Walton County line to Mexico Beach 20 to 60 nautical miles. And waters from Mexico Beach to Apalachicola 20 to 60 nautical miles. Rest of tonight, southwest winds 5 to 10 knots. Waves 1 foot or less. Wave detail, west 1 foot at 4 seconds. Protected waters, a light chop. Thursday, southwest winds 5 to 10 knots. Waves 1 foot or less. Wave detail, west 1 foot at 3 seconds and south 1 foot at 8 seconds. Protected waters, a light chop. Thursday night, southwest winds 5 to 10 knots. Waves 1 foot or less, then around 2 feet after midnight. Wave detail, southwest to west 1 foot at 3 seconds and south 1 foot at 7 seconds. Protected waters, a light chop. Friday, southwest winds around 5 knots, becoming south in the afternoon. Seas around 2 feet. Wave detail, west 1 foot at 3 seconds and south 1 foot at 7 seconds. Protected waters, smooth. Friday night and Saturday, south winds 5 to 10 knots. Seas 2 to 3 feet. Wave detail, south 2 feet at 7 seconds. Protected waters, a light chop. A slight chance of showers and thunderstorms during the day. Saturday night and Sunday, southwest winds 5 to 10 knots. Seas around 2 feet. Protected
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A chance of showers and thunderstorms. Sunday night, west winds 5 to 10 knots. Seas around 2 feet. Protected Waters, a light shop. A chance of showers and thunderstorms. Monday and Monday night, west winds 5 to 10 knots. Seas around 2 feet. Protected Waters, a light shop. Showers and thunderstorms likely. Winds and waves higher and near thunderstorms. The coastal waters forecast for the following. Coastal waters from Okaloosa, Walton County line to Mexico Beach out to 20 nautical miles, and coastal waters from Mexico Beach to Apalachicola out to 20 nautical miles. Today, southwest winds 5 to 10 knots. Waves 1 foot or less. Wave detail, southwest 1 foot at 3 seconds and south 1 foot at 8 seconds. Protected waters, a light shop. A slight chance of showers and thunderstorms early this morning. A chance of showers and thunderstorms late this morning. Then a slight chance of showers and thunderstorms early this afternoon. Tonight, southwest winds 5 to 10 knots. Seas around 2 feet. Wave detail, southwest 1 foot at 3 seconds and south 1 foot at 7 seconds. Protected waters, a light shop. Friday, southwest winds around 5 knots, becoming south in the afternoon. Seas around 2 feet. Wave detail, southwest 1 foot at 3 seconds and south 1 foot at 7 seconds. Protected waters, a light shop. Friday night, south winds 5 to 10 knots. Seas around 2 feet. Wave detail, south 2 feet at 7 seconds. Protected waters, a light shop. Saturday, south winds 5 to 10 knots. Seas around 2 feet. Wave detail, south 2 feet at 7 seconds. Protected waters, a light shop. A slight chance of showers and thunderstorms. Saturday night, southwest winds 5 to 10 knots. Seas around 2 feet. Wave detail, south 2 feet at 6 seconds. Protected waters, a light shop. A slight chance of showers and thunderstorms. Sunday, southwest winds 5 to 10 knots, increasing to 10 to 15 knots in the afternoon. Seas around 2 feet. Protected waters, a moderate chop. A chance of showers and thunderstorms. Sunday night, west winds 10 to 15 knots, diminishing to 5 to 10 knots after midnight. Seas around 2 feet. Protected waters, a moderate chop. A chance of thunderstorms. A chance of showers in the evening, then showers likely after midnight. Monday, west winds 5 to 10 knots, increasing to 10 to 15 knots in the afternoon. Seas 2 to 3 feet. Protected waters, a moderate chop. Showers with thunderstorms likely. Monday night, west winds 10 to 15 knots, diminishing to 5 to 10 knots after midnight. Seas 2 to 3 feet. Protected waters, a moderate chop. Showers likely. Thunderstorms likely, mainly in the evening. Winds and waves higher and near thunderstorms. The coastal waters forecast for the following. Waters from Suwannee River to Apalachicola, Florida, extending from 20 to 60 nautical miles. Waters from Okaloosa, Walton County line to Mexico Beach, 20 to 60 nautical miles. And waters from Mexico Beach to Apalachicola, 20 to 60 nautical miles. Today, southwest winds around 5 knots, increasing to 5 to 10 knots late. Waves 1 foot or less. Wave detail, west 1 foot at 3 seconds and south 1 foot at 8 seconds. Protected waters, a light shop. Tonight, southwest winds 5 to 10 knots. Waves 1 foot or less, then around 2 feet after midnight. Wave detail, west 1 foot at 3 seconds and south 1 foot at 7 seconds. Protected waters, a light shop. Friday, south winds around 5 knots. Seas around 2 feet. Wave detail, south 2 feet at 7 seconds and west 1 foot at 3 seconds. Protected waters, smooth. Friday night, south winds around 5 knots. Seas around 2 feet. Wave detail, south 2 feet at 7 seconds. Protected waters, smooth. Saturday, south winds 5 to 10 knots. Seas 2 to 3 feet. Wave detail, south 3 feet at 6 seconds. Protected waters, a light shop. A chance of showers and thunderstorms, mainly in the morning. Saturday night, southwest winds 5 to 10 knots. Seas around 2 feet. Wave detail, south 2 feet at 7 seconds. Protected waters, a light shop. A chance of showers with a slight chance of thunderstorms. Sunday, southwest winds 5 to 10 knots. Seas around 2 feet.

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Protected water is a light shop. A chance of showers and thunderstorms. Sunday night, west winds around 10 knots. Seas around 2 feet. Protected water is a light shop. A chance of showers and thunderstorms. Monday, west winds 10 to 15 knots. Seas around 2 feet. Protected water is a moderate shop. Showers and thunderstorms likely. Monday night, west winds 10 to 15 knots. Seas 2 to 3 feet. Protected water is a moderate shop. Showers likely with a chance of thunderstorms. Winds and waves higher in and near thunderstorms. The coastal waters forecast for the following St. Andrews Bay waterways. Today, west winds around 5 knots, becoming southwest this afternoon. Protected waters a light shop. A chance of showers and thunderstorms, mainly this morning. Tonight, southwest winds 5 to 10 knots, diminishing to around 5 knots after midnight. Protected waters a light shop. Friday, southwest winds around 5 knots, increasing to 5 to 10 knots in the afternoon. Protected waters a light shop. Friday night, southwest winds 5 to 10 knots, becoming south after midnight. Protected waters a light shop. Saturday, south winds around 5 knots, becoming southwest in the afternoon. Protected waters a light shop. A slight chance of showers and thunderstorms. Saturday night, southwest winds 5 to 10 knots. Protected waters a light shop. A chance of showers and thunderstorms. Sunday, southwest winds 5 to 10 knots. Protected waters a light shop. Showers and thunderstorms likely. Sunday night, west winds 5 to 10 knots. Protected waters a light shop. Showers likely with a chance of thunderstorms. Monday, west winds 5 to 10 knots. Protected waters a light shop. Showers, thunderstorms. Monday night, west winds 5 to 10 knots. Protected waters a light shop. Showers and thunderstorms in the evening, then showers likely with a chance of thunderstorms after midnight. Winds and waves higher in and near thunderstorms. The Tropical Weather Outlook. For the North Atlantic, Caribbean Sea, and the Gulf of America, tropical cyclone formation is not expected during the next 7 days. The Surf Zone forecasts general outlook. A persistent onshore southwest wind and afternoon sea breeze will make for a moderate risk of rip currents at all local beaches today. There is a possibility for locally higher rip current risk in Gulf County St. Joseph State Park beaches where surf heights up to 2 feet are in play. Based on communication with area beach officials, the following flags are flying at area beaches: Walton, Yellow Bay, Yellow State Park Gulf Beaches, Red West Facing Gulf Beaches, Yellow South Facing Gulf Beaches, Yellow Franklin, Yellow. Tide information for Thursday, July 9, 2026. St. Mark's River Entrance. Low 3:03 a.m., high 9:07 a.m., low 4:55 p.m., high 11:47 p.m. Apalachicola. High 1:55 a.m., low 4:03 a.m., high 10:30 a.m., low 7:27 p.m. St. Andrews Bay at Panama City. High 5:15 a.m., low 5:09 p.m. Note that the times of high and low tide are 3 minutes earlier at Shell Point than at the St. Mark's River entrance. The average water temperature at Apalachicola was 86.0 degrees. Sunrise and sunset in Tallahassee. July 9, 2026, sunrise 6:43 a.m. Eastern Daylight Time, sunset 8:43 p.m. Eastern Daylight Time. 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The latest weather and forecast information can also be accessed by calling our automated forecast line at 850-942-8851. The current time is 3:50 a.m. Eastern Daylight Time. These are the 3 a.m. Eastern Daylight Time conditions. At the Tallahassee Airport, it was partly cloudy. The temperature was 75 degrees. The wind was calm. At Florida State University, the temperature was 77 degrees. The wind was south at 3 miles an hour. At Apalachicola, it was partly cloudy. The temperature was 83 degrees. The wind was southwest at 5 miles an hour. At Panama City Northwest, it was mostly cloudy. The temperature was 78 degrees. The wind was calm. At Dothan, it was partly cloudy. The temperature was

Tonight, partly cloudy with a slight chance of showers and thunderstorms in the evening, then mostly clear after midnight. Humid with lows in the mid-70s. Southwest winds 5 to 10 miles per hour. Chance of rain 20%. Heat index values up to 106 early in the evening. Friday, mostly sunny. Humid with highs in the mid-90s. Southwest winds 5 to 10 miles per hour. Heat index values up to 108. Friday night, mostly clear in the evening, then becoming partly cloudy. Lows in the mid-70s. Southwest winds 5 to 10 miles per hour in the evening, becoming light and variable. Heat index values up to 107 early in the evening. Saturday, mostly sunny. Showers and thunderstorms likely in the afternoon. Humid with highs in the mid-90s. Light and variable winds, becoming southwest 5 to 10 miles per hour in the afternoon. Chance of rain 60%. Heat index values up to 107. Saturday night, partly cloudy. Showers and thunderstorms likely in the evening, then a chance of showers after midnight. Lows in the mid-70s. Chance of rain 60%. Sunday and Sunday night, showers and thunderstorms. Highs in the lower 90s. Lows in the mid-70s. Chance of rain 90%. Monday and Monday night, showers and thunderstorms. Highs in the upper 80s. Lows in the lower 70s. Chance of rain 80%. Tuesday and Tuesday night, mostly cloudy. Showers and thunderstorms likely. Highs in the upper 80s. Lows in the lower 70s. Chance of rain 70%. Wednesday, mostly sunny with a chance of showers and thunderstorms. Highs in the lower 90s. Chance of rain 50%. The coastal waters forecast for the following: waters from Suwannee River to Apalachicola, Florida, extending from 20 to 60 nautical miles. Coastal waters from Okaloosa-Walton County line to Mexico Beach out to 20 nautical miles. Coastal waters from Mexico Beach to Apalachicola out to 20 nautical miles. Waters from Okaloosa-Walton County line to Mexico Beach 20 to 60 nautical miles. And waters from Mexico Beach to Apalachicola 20 to 60 nautical miles. Rest of tonight, southwest winds 5 to 10 knots. Waves 1 foot or less. Wave detail, west 1 foot at 4 seconds. Protected waters a light chop. Thursday, southwest winds 5 to 10 knots. Waves 1 foot or less. Wave detail, west 1 foot at 3 seconds and south 1 foot at 8 seconds. Protected waters a light chop. Thursday night, southwest winds 5 to 10 knots. Waves 1 foot or less, then around 2 feet after midnight. Wave detail, southwest to west 1 foot at 3 seconds and south 1 foot at 7 seconds. Protected waters a light chop. Friday, southwest winds around 5 knots, becoming south in the afternoon. Seas around 2 feet. Wave detail, west 1 foot at 3 seconds and south 1 foot at 7 seconds. Protected waters smooth. Friday night and Saturday, south winds 5 to 10 knots. Seas 2 to 3 feet. Wave detail, south 2 feet at 7 seconds. Protected waters a light chop. A slight chance of showers and thunderstorms during the day. Saturday night and Sunday, southwest winds 5 to 10 knots. Seas around 2 feet. Protected waters a light chop. A chance of showers and thunderstorms. Sunday night, west winds 5 to 10 knots. Seas around 2 feet. Protected waters a light chop. A chance of showers and thunderstorms. Monday and Monday night, west winds 5 to 10 knots. Seas around 2 feet. Protected waters a light chop. Showers and thunderstorms likely. Winds and waves higher in and near thunderstorms. The coastal waters forecast for the following: coastal waters from Okaloosa-Walton County line to Mexico Beach out to 20 nautical miles, and coastal waters from Mexico Beach to Apalachicola out to 20 nautical miles. Today, southwest winds 5 to 10 knots. Waves 1 foot or less. Wave detail, southwest 1 foot at 3 seconds and south 1 foot at 8 seconds. Protected waters a light chop. A slight chance of showers and thunderstorms early this morning. A chance of showers and thunderstorms late this morning. Then a slight chance of showers and thunderstorms early this afternoon. Tonight, southwest winds 5 to 10 knots. Seas around 2 feet. Wave detail, southwest 1 foot at 3 seconds and south 1 foot at 7 seconds. Protected waters a light chop.

Friday, southwest winds around 5 knots, becoming south in the afternoon. Seas around 2 feet. Wave detail, southwest 1 foot at 3 seconds and south 1 foot at 7 seconds. Protected waters a light chop. Friday night, south winds 5 to 10 knots. Seas around 2 feet. Wave detail, south 2 feet at 7 seconds. Protected waters a light chop. Saturday, south winds 5 to 10 knots. Seas around 2 feet. Wave detail, south 2 feet at 7 seconds. Protected waters a light chop. A slight chance of showers and thunderstorms. Saturday night, southwest winds 5 to 10 knots. Seas around 2 feet. Wave detail, south 2 feet at 6 seconds. Protected waters a light chop. A slight chance of showers and thunderstorms. Sunday, southwest winds 5 to 10 knots, increasing to 10 to 15 knots in the afternoon. Seas around 2 feet. Protected waters a moderate chop. A chance of showers and thunderstorms. Sunday night, west winds 10 to 15 knots, diminishing to 5 to 10 knots after midnight. Seas around 2 feet. Protected waters a moderate chop. A chance of thunderstorms. A chance of showers in the evening, then showers likely after midnight. Monday, west winds 5 to 10 knots, increasing to 10 to 15 knots in the afternoon. Seas 2 to 3 feet. Protected waters a moderate chop. Showers with thunderstorms likely. Monday night, west winds 10 to 15 knots, diminishing to 5 to 10 knots after midnight. Seas 2 to 3 feet. Protected waters a moderate chop. Showers likely. Thunderstorms likely, mainly in the evening. Winds and waves higher in and near thunderstorms. The coastal waters forecast for the following waters from Suwannee River to Apalachicola, Florida, extending from 20 to 60 nautical miles, waters from Okaloosa, Walton County line to Mexico Beach, 20 to 60 nautical miles, and waters from Mexico Beach to Apalachicola, 20 to 60 nautical miles. Today, southwest winds around 5 knots, increasing to 5 to 10 knots late. Waves 1 foot or less. Wave detail, west 1 foot at 3 seconds and south 1 foot at 8 seconds. Protected waters a light chop. Tonight, southwest winds 5 to 10 knots. Waves 1 foot or less, then around 2 feet after midnight. Wave detail, west 1 foot at 3 seconds and south 1 foot at 7 seconds. Protected waters a light chop. Friday, south winds around 5 knots. Seas around 2 feet. Wave detail, south 2 feet at 7 seconds and west 1 foot at 3 seconds. Protected waters smooth. Friday night, south winds around 5 knots. Seas around 2 feet. Wave detail, south 2 feet at 7 seconds. Protected waters smooth. Saturday, south winds 5 to 10 knots. Seas 2 to 3 feet. Wave detail, south 3 feet at 6 seconds. Protected waters a light chop. A chance of showers and thunderstorms, mainly in the morning. Saturday night, southwest winds 5 to 10 knots. Seas around 2 feet. Wave detail, south 2 feet at 7 seconds. Protected waters a light chop. A chance of showers with a slight chance of thunderstorms. Sunday, southwest winds 5 to 10 knots. Seas around 2 feet. Protected waters a light chop. A chance of showers and thunderstorms. Sunday night, west winds around 10 knots. Seas around 2 feet. Protected waters a light chop. A chance of showers and thunderstorms. Monday, west winds 10 to 15 knots. Seas around 2 feet. Protected waters a moderate chop. Showers and thunderstorms likely. Monday night, west winds 10 to 15 knots. Seas 2 to 3 feet. Protected waters a moderate chop. Showers likely with a chance of thunderstorms. Winds and waves higher in and near thunderstorms. The Tallahassee Climate Summary for yesterday, July 8, 2026. Yesterday's high temperature was 93 degrees. This high was 1 degree above the normal high of 92. Yesterday's low temperature was 75 degrees. This low was 2 degrees above the normal low of 73. 0.05 inches of precipitation fell yesterday, which brings the monthly total to 1.79 inches. This is 0.07 inches below the normal amount of 1.86 inches for July. The total precipitation for the year now stands at 19.18 inches, which is 11.26 inches below normal.

The normal high temperature for today is 92 degrees, and the normal low is 73. The record high for today is 100, which last occurred in 1932, and the record low is 60, which occurred in 1972. Sunrise today is at 6:43 a.m. and sunset is at 8:43 p.m. The coastal waters forecast for the following St. Andrews Bay waterways. Today, west winds around 5 knots, becoming southwest this afternoon. Protected waters a light chop. A chance of showers and thunderstorms, mainly this morning. Tonight, southwest winds 5 to 10 knots, diminishing to around 5 knots after midnight. Protected waters a light chop. Friday, southwest winds around 5 knots, increasing to 5 to 10 knots in the afternoon. Protected waters a light chop. Friday night, southwest winds 5 to 10 knots, becoming south after midnight. Protected waters a light chop. Saturday, south winds around 5 knots, becoming southwest in the afternoon. Protected waters a light chop. A slight chance of showers and thunderstorms. Saturday night, southwest winds 5 to 10 knots. Protected waters a light chop. A chance of showers and thunderstorms. Sunday, southwest winds 5 to 10 knots. Protected waters a light chop. Showers and thunderstorms likely. Sunday night, west winds 5 to 10 knots. Protected waters a light chop. Showers likely with a chance of thunderstorms. Monday, west winds 5 to 10 knots. Protected waters a light chop. Showers, thunderstorms. Monday night, west winds 5 to 10 knots. Protected waters a light chop. Showers and thunderstorms in the evening, then showers likely with a chance of thunderstorms after midnight. Winds and waves higher in and near thunderstorms. The Tropical Weather Outlook. For the North Atlantic, Caribbean Sea and the Gulf of America, tropical cyclone formation is not expected during the next 7 days. Tide information for Thursday, July 9, 2026. St. Mark's River entrance. Low 3:03 a.m., high 9:07 a.m., low 4:55 p.m., high 11:47 p.m. Apalachicola. High 1:55 a.m., low 4:03 a.m., high 10:30 a.m., low 7:27 p.m. St. Andrews Bay at Panama City. High 5:15 a.m., low 5:09 p.m. Note that the times of high and low tide are 3 minutes earlier at Shell Point than at the St. Mark's River entrance. The average water temperature at Apalachicola was 86.0 degrees. Sunrise and sunset in Tallahassee. July 9, 2026, sunrise 6:43 a.m. Eastern Daylight Time, sunset 8:43 p.m. Eastern Daylight Time. 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This broadcast originates from your National Weather Service office in Tallahassee, Florida. The latest weather and forecast information can also be accessed by calling our automated forecast line at 850-942-8851. The current time is 4:05 a.m. Eastern Daylight Time. These are the 4 a.m. Eastern Daylight Time conditions. At the Tallahassee Airport, it was partly cloudy. The temperature was 74 degrees. The wind was calm. The report from Florida State University was not available. At Apalachicola, it was partly cloudy. The temperature was 83 degrees. The wind was southwest at 6 miles an hour. At Panama City Northwest, it was mostly cloudy. The temperature was 78 degrees. The wind was calm. At Dothan, it was partly cloudy. The temperature was 78 degrees. The wind was southwest at 7 miles an hour. At Albany, it was partly cloudy. The temperature was 77 degrees. The wind was southwest at 3 miles an hour. At Valdosta, it was clear. The temperature was 73 degrees. The wind was calm. Over the marine area, at the buoy south of Apalachicola, winds were southwest at 4 knots. At the buoy south of Panama City, winds were southwest at 6 knots. At the buoy south of Pensacola, winds were west at 10 knots. The forecast for the local area. Today, partly sunny. A slight chance of showers and thunderstorms this afternoon. Highs in the mid-90s. Southwest winds 5 to 10 miles per hour. Chance of rain 20%. Heat index values up to 107. Tonight, partly cloudy with a slight

chance of showers and thunderstorms in the evening, then mostly clear after midnight. Humid with lows in the mid-70s. Southwest winds 5 to 10 miles per hour. Chance of rain 20%. Heat index values up to 106 early in the evening. Friday, mostly sunny. Humid with highs in the mid-90s. Southwest winds 5 to 10 miles per hour. Heat index values up to 108. Friday night, mostly clear in the evening, then becoming partly cloudy. Lows in the mid-70s. Southwest winds 5 to 10 miles per hour in the evening, becoming light and variable. Heat index values up to 107 early in the evening. Saturday, mostly sunny. Showers and thunderstorms likely in the afternoon. Humid with highs in the mid-90s. Light and variable winds, becoming southwest 5 to 10 miles per hour in the afternoon. Chance of rain 60%. Heat index values up to 107. Saturday night, partly cloudy. Showers and thunderstorms likely in the evening, then a chance of showers after midnight. Lows in the mid-70s. Chance of rain 60%. Sunday and Sunday night, showers and thunderstorms. Highs in the lower 90s. Lows in the mid-70s. Chance of rain 90%. Monday and Monday night, showers and thunderstorms. Highs in the upper 80s. Lows in the lower 70s. Chance of rain 80%. Tuesday and Tuesday night, mostly cloudy. Showers and thunderstorms likely. Highs in the upper 80s. Lows in the lower 70s. Chance of rain 70%. Wednesday, mostly sunny with a chance of showers and thunderstorms. Highs in the lower 90s. Chance of rain 50%. The coastal waters forecast for the following waters from Suwannee River to Apalachicola, Florida, extending from 20 to 60 nautical miles. Coastal waters from Okaloosa, Walton County line to Mexico Beach out to 20 nautical miles. Coastal waters from Mexico Beach to Apalachicola out to 20 nautical miles. Waters from Okaloosa, Walton County line to Mexico Beach 20 to 60 nautical miles. And waters from Mexico Beach to Apalachicola 20 to 60 nautical miles. Rest of tonight, southwest winds 5 to 10 knots. Waves 1 foot or less. Wave detail, west 1 foot at 4 seconds. Protected waters a light chop. Thursday, southwest winds 5 to 10 knots. Waves 1 foot or less. Wave detail, west 1 foot at 3 seconds and south 1 foot at 8 seconds. Protected waters a light chop. Thursday night, southwest winds 5 to 10 knots. Waves 1 foot or less, then around 2 feet after midnight. Wave detail, southwest to west 1 foot at 3 seconds and south 1 foot at 7 seconds. Protected waters a light chop. Friday, southwest winds around 5 knots, becoming south in the afternoon. Seas around 2 feet. Wave detail, west 1 foot at 3 seconds and south 1 foot at 7 seconds. Protected waters smooth. Friday night and Saturday, south winds 5 to 10 knots. Seas 2 to 3 feet. Wave detail, south 2 feet at 7 seconds. Protected waters a light chop. A slight chance of showers and thunderstorms during the day. Saturday night and Sunday, southwest winds 5 to 10 knots. Seas around 2 feet. Protected waters a light chop. A chance of showers and thunderstorms. Sunday night, west winds 5 to 10 knots. Seas around 2 feet. Protected waters a light chop. A chance of showers and thunderstorms. Monday and Monday night, west winds 5 to 10 knots. Seas around 2 feet. Protected waters a light chop. Showers and thunderstorms likely. Winds and waves higher in and near thunderstorms. The coastal waters forecast for the following. Coastal waters from Okaloosa, Walton County line to Mexico Beach out to 20 nautical miles. And coastal waters from Mexico Beach to Apalachicola out to 20 nautical miles. Today, southwest winds 5 to 10 knots. Waves 1 foot or less. Wave detail, southwest 1 foot at 3 seconds and south 1 foot at 8 seconds. Protected waters a light chop. A slight chance of showers and thunderstorms early this morning. A chance of showers and thunderstorms late this morning, then a slight chance of showers and thunderstorms early this afternoon. Tonight, southwest winds 5 to 10 knots. Seas around 2 feet. Wave detail, southwest 1 foot at 3 seconds and south 1 foot at 7 seconds. Protected waters a light chop. Friday, southwest winds around 5 knots,

It coming south in the afternoon. Seas around 2 feet. Wave detail, southwest 1 foot at 3 seconds and south 1 foot at 7 seconds. Protected waters a light chop. Friday night, south winds 5 to 10 knots. Seas around 2 feet. Wave detail, south 2 feet at 7 seconds. Protected waters a light chop. Saturday, south winds 5 to 10 knots. Seas around 2 feet. Wave detail, south 2 feet at 7 seconds. Protected waters a light chop. A slight chance of showers and thunderstorms. Saturday night, southwest winds 5 to 10 knots. Seas around 2 feet. Wave detail, south 2 feet at 6 seconds. Protected waters a light chop. A slight chance of showers and thunderstorms. Sunday, southwest winds 5 to 10 knots, increasing to 10 to 15 knots in the afternoon. Seas around 2 feet. Protected waters a moderate chop. A chance of showers and thunderstorms. Sunday night, west winds 10 to 15 knots, diminishing to 5 to 10 knots after midnight. Seas around 2 feet. Protected waters a moderate chop. A chance of thunderstorms. A chance of showers in the evening, then showers likely after midnight. Monday, west winds 5 to 10 knots, increasing to 10 to 15 knots in the afternoon. Seas 2 to 3 feet. Protected waters a moderate chop. Showers with thunderstorms likely. Monday night, west winds 10 to 15 knots, diminishing to 5 to 10 knots after midnight. Seas 2 to 3 feet. Protected waters a moderate chop. Showers likely. Thunderstorms likely, mainly in the evening. Winds and waves higher and near thunderstorms. The coastal waters forecast for the following waters from Suwannee River to Apalachicola, Florida, extending from 20 to 60 nautical miles, waters from Okaloosa, Walton County line to Mexico Beach, 20 to 60 nautical miles, and waters from Mexico Beach to Apalachicola, 20 to 60 nautical miles. Today, southwest winds around 5 knots, increasing to 5 to 10 knots late. Waves 1 foot or less. Wave detail, west 1 foot at 3 seconds and south 1 foot at 8 seconds. Protected waters a light chop. Tonight, southwest winds 5 to 10 knots. Waves 1 foot or less, then around 2 feet after midnight. Wave detail, west 1 foot at 3 seconds and south 1 foot at 7 seconds. Protected waters a light chop. Friday, south winds around 5 knots. Seas around 2 feet. Wave detail, south 2 feet at 7 seconds and west 1 foot at 3 seconds. Protected waters smooth. Friday night, south winds around 5 knots. Seas around 2 feet. Wave detail, south 2 feet at 7 seconds. Protected waters smooth. Saturday, south winds 5 to 10 knots. Seas 2 to 3 feet. Wave detail, south 3 feet at 6 seconds. Protected waters a light chop. A chance of showers and thunderstorms, mainly in the morning. Saturday night, southwest winds 5 to 10 knots. Seas around 2 feet. Wave detail, south 2 feet at 7 seconds. Protected waters a light chop. A chance of showers with a slight chance of thunderstorms. Sunday, southwest winds 5 to 10 knots. Seas around 2 feet. Protected waters a light chop. A chance of showers and thunderstorms. Sunday night, west winds around 10 knots. Seas around 2 feet. Protected waters a light chop. A chance of showers and thunderstorms. Monday, west winds 10 to 15 knots. Seas around 2 feet. Protected waters a moderate chop. Showers and thunderstorms likely. Monday night, west winds 10 to 15 knots. Seas 2 to 3 feet. Protected waters a moderate chop. Showers likely with a chance of thunderstorms. Winds and waves higher and near thunderstorms. The coastal waters forecast for the following St. Andrews Bay waterways. Today, west winds around 5 knots, becoming southwest this afternoon. Protected waters a light chop. A chance of showers and thunderstorms, mainly this morning. Tonight, southwest winds 5 to 10 knots, diminishing to around 5 knots after midnight. Protected waters a light chop. Friday, southwest winds around 5 knots, increasing to 5 to 10 knots in the afternoon. Protected waters a light chop. Friday night, southwest winds 5 to 10 knots, becoming south after midnight. Protected waters a light chop. Saturday.

South winds around 5 knots, becoming southwest in the afternoon. Protected waters, a light chop. A slight chance of showers and thunderstorms. Saturday night, southwest winds 5 to 10 knots. Protected waters, a light chop. A chance of showers and thunderstorms. Sunday, southwest winds 5 to 10 knots. Protected waters, a light chop. Showers and thunderstorms likely. Sunday night, west winds 5 to 10 knots. Protected waters, a light chop. Showers likely with a chance of thunderstorms. Monday, west winds 5 to 10 knots. Protected waters, a light chop. Showers, thunderstorms. Monday night, west winds 5 to 10 knots. Protected waters, a light chop. Showers and thunderstorms in the evening, then showers likely with a chance of thunderstorms after midnight. Winds and waves higher in and near thunderstorms. The Tropical Weather Outlook. For the North Atlantic, Caribbean Sea, and the Gulf of America, tropical cyclone formation is not expected during the next 7 days. Tide information for Thursday, July 9, 2026. St. Mark's River entrance. Low 3:03 a.m., high 9:07 a.m., low 4:55 p.m., high 11:47 p.m. Apalachicola. High 1:55 a.m., low 4:03 a.m., high 10:30 a.m., low 7:27 p.m. St. Andrews Bay at Panama City. High 5:15 a.m., low 5:09 p.m. Note that the times of high and low tide are 3 minutes earlier at Shell Point than at the St. Mark's River entrance. The average water temperature at Apalachicola was 86.0 degrees. Sunrise and sunset in Tallahassee. July 9, 2026, sunrise 6:43 a.m. Eastern Daylight Time, sunset 8:43 p.m. Eastern Daylight Time. 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The latest weather and forecast information can also be accessed by calling our automated forecast line at 850-942-8851. The current time is 4:19 a.m. Eastern Daylight Time. These are the 4 a.m. Eastern Daylight Time conditions. At the Tallahassee Airport, it was clear. The temperature was 74 degrees. The wind was calm. At Florida State University, the temperature was 77 degrees. The wind was west at 3 miles an hour. At Apalachicola, it was clear. The temperature was 83 degrees. The wind was southwest at 6 miles an hour. At Panama City Northwest, it was mostly cloudy. The temperature was 78 degrees. The wind was calm. At Dothan, it was partly cloudy. The temperature was 78 degrees. The wind was southwest at 7 miles an hour. At Albany, it was clear. The temperature was 77 degrees. The wind was southwest at 3 miles an hour. At Valdosta, it was clear. The temperature was 73 degrees. The wind was calm. Over the marine area, at the buoy south of Apalachicola, winds were west at 4 knots and seas were 1 foot. At the buoy south of Panama City, winds were south at 6 knots and seas were 1 foot. At the buoy south of Pensacola, wave heights 1 foot. Wave 33 seconds. The forecast for the local area. Today, partly sunny. A slight chance of showers and thunderstorms this afternoon. Highs in the mid-90s. Southwest winds 5 to 10 miles per hour. Chance of rain 20%. Heat index values up to 107. Tonight, partly cloudy with a slight chance of showers and thunderstorms in the evening, then mostly clear after midnight. Humid with lows in the mid-70s. Southwest winds 5 to 10 miles per hour. Chance of rain 20%. Heat index values up to 106 early in the evening. Friday, mostly sunny. Humid with highs in the mid-90s. Southwest winds 5 to 10 miles per hour. Heat index values up to 108. Friday night, mostly clear in the evening, then becoming partly cloudy. Lows in the mid-70s. Southwest winds 5 to 10 miles per hour in the evening, becoming light and variable. Heat index values up to 107 early in the evening. Saturday, mostly sunny. Showers and thunderstorms likely in the afternoon. Humid with highs in the mid-90s. Light and variable winds, becoming southwest 5 to 10 miles per hour in the afternoon.

Chance of rain 60%. Heat index values up to 107. Saturday night, partly cloudy. Showers and thunderstorms likely in the evening, then a chance of showers after midnight. Lows in the mid-70s. Chance of rain 60%. Sunday and Sunday night, showers and thunderstorms. Highs in the lower 90s. Lows in the mid-70s. Chance of rain 90%. Monday and Monday night, showers and thunderstorms. Highs in the upper 80s. Lows in the lower 70s. Chance of rain 80%. Tuesday and Tuesday night, mostly cloudy. Showers and thunderstorms likely. Highs in the upper 80s. Lows in the lower 70s. Chance of rain 70%. Wednesday, mostly sunny with a chance of showers and thunderstorms. Highs in the lower 90s. Chance of rain 50%. The coastal waters forecast for the following: waters from Suwannee River to Apalachicola, Florida, extending from 20 to 60 nautical miles. Coastal waters from Okaloosa, Walton County line to Mexico Beach out to 20 nautical miles. Coastal waters from Mexico Beach to Apalachicola out to 20 nautical miles. Waters from Okaloosa, Walton County line to Mexico Beach 20 to 60 nautical miles. And waters from Mexico Beach to Apalachicola 20 to 60 nautical miles. Rest of tonight, southwest winds 5 to 10 knots. Waves 1 foot or less. Wave detail, west 1 foot at 4 seconds. Protected waters, a light chop. Thursday, southwest winds 5 to 10 knots. Waves 1 foot or less. Wave detail, west 1 foot at 3 seconds and south 1 foot at 8 seconds. Protected waters, a light chop. Thursday night, southwest winds 5 to 10 knots. Waves 1 foot or less, then around 2 feet after midnight. Wave detail, southwest to west 1 foot at 3 seconds and south 1 foot at 7 seconds. Protected waters, a light chop. Friday, southwest winds around 5 knots, becoming south in the afternoon. Seas around 2 feet. Wave detail, west 1 foot at 3 seconds and south 1 foot at 7 seconds. Protected waters, smooth. Friday night and Saturday, south winds 5 to 10 knots. Seas 2 to 3 feet. Wave detail, south 2 feet at 7 seconds. Protected waters, a light chop. A slight chance of showers and thunderstorms during the day. Saturday night and Sunday, southwest winds 5 to 10 knots. Seas around 2 feet. Protected waters, a light chop. A chance of showers and thunderstorms. Sunday night, west winds 5 to 10 knots. Seas around 2 feet. Protected waters, a light chop. A chance of showers and thunderstorms. Monday and Monday night, west winds 5 to 10 knots. Seas around 2 feet. Protected waters, a light chop. Showers and thunderstorms likely. Winds and waves higher in and near thunderstorms. The coastal waters forecast for the following: coastal waters from Okaloosa, Walton County line to Mexico Beach out to 20 nautical miles, and coastal waters from Mexico Beach to Apalachicola out to 20 nautical miles. Today, southwest winds 5 to 10 knots. Waves 1 foot or less. Wave detail, southwest 1 foot at 3 seconds and south 1 foot at 8 seconds. Protected waters, a light chop. A slight chance of showers and thunderstorms early this morning. A chance of showers and thunderstorms late this morning, then a slight chance of showers and thunderstorms early this afternoon. Tonight, southwest winds 5 to 10 knots. Seas around 2 feet. Wave detail, southwest 1 foot at 3 seconds and south 1 foot at 7 seconds. Protected waters, a light chop. Friday, southwest winds around 5 knots, becoming south in the afternoon. Seas around 2 feet. Wave detail, southwest 1 foot at 3 seconds and south 1 foot at 7 seconds. Protected waters, a light chop. Friday night, south winds 5 to 10 knots. Seas around 2 feet. Wave detail, south 2 feet at 7 seconds. Protected waters, a light chop. Saturday, south winds 5 to 10 knots. Seas around 2 feet. Wave detail, south 2 feet at 7 seconds. Protected waters, a light chop. A slight chance of showers and thunderstorms. Saturday night, southwest winds 5 to 10 knots. Seas around 2 feet. Wave detail, south 2 feet at 6 seconds. Protected waters, a light chop. A slight chance of showers and thunderstorms. Sunday, southwest winds 5 to 10 knots, increasing to 10.

to 50 knots in the afternoon. Seas around 2 feet. Protected waters, a moderate chop. A chance of showers and thunderstorms. Sunday night, west winds 10 to 15 knots, diminishing to 5 to 10 knots after midnight. Seas around 2 feet. Protected waters, a moderate chop. A chance of thunderstorms. A chance of showers in the evening, then showers likely after midnight. Monday, west winds 5 to 10 knots, increasing to 10 to 15 knots in the afternoon. Seas 2 to 3 feet. Protected waters, a moderate chop. Showers with thunderstorms likely. Monday night, west winds 10 to 15 knots, diminishing to 5 to 10 knots after midnight. Seas 2 to 3 feet. Protected waters, a moderate chop. Showers likely. Thunderstorms likely, mainly in the evening. Winds and waves higher in and near thunderstorms. The coastal waters forecast for the following: waters from Suwannee River to Apalachicola, Florida, extending from 20 to 60 nautical miles, waters from Okaloosa, Walton County line to Mexico Beach, 20 to 60 nautical miles, and waters from Mexico Beach to Apalachicola, 20 to 60 nautical miles. Today, southwest winds around 5 knots, increasing to 5 to 10 knots late. Waves 1 foot or less. Wave detail, west 1 foot at 3 seconds and south 1 foot at 8 seconds. Protected waters, a light chop. Tonight, southwest winds 5 to 10 knots. Waves 1 foot or less, then around 2 feet after midnight. Wave detail, west 1 foot at 3 seconds and south 1 foot at 7 seconds. Protected waters, a light chop. Friday, south winds around 5 knots. Seas around 2 feet. Wave detail, south 2 feet at 7 seconds and west 1 foot at 3 seconds. Protected waters, smooth. Friday night, south winds around 5 knots. Seas around 2 feet. Wave detail, south 2 feet at 7 seconds. Protected waters, smooth. Saturday, south winds 5 to 10 knots. Seas 2 to 3 feet. Wave detail, south 3 feet at 6 seconds. Protected waters, a light chop. A chance of showers and thunderstorms, mainly in the morning. Saturday night, southwest winds 5 to 10 knots. Seas around 2 feet. Wave detail, south 2 feet at 7 seconds. Protected waters, a light chop. A chance of showers with a slight chance of thunderstorms. Sunday, southwest winds 5 to 10 knots. Seas around 2 feet. Protected waters, a light chop. A chance of showers and thunderstorms. Sunday night, west winds around 10 knots. Seas around 2 feet. Protected waters, a light chop. A chance of showers and thunderstorms. Monday, west winds 10 to 15 knots. Seas around 2 feet. Protected waters, a moderate chop. Showers and thunderstorms likely. Monday night, west winds 10 to 15 knots. Seas 2 to 3 feet. Protected waters, a moderate chop. Showers likely with a chance of thunderstorms. Winds and waves higher in and near thunderstorms. The coastal waters forecast for the following St. Andrews Bay waterways. Today, west winds around 5 knots, becoming southwest this afternoon. Protected waters, a light chop. A chance of showers and thunderstorms, mainly this morning. Tonight, southwest winds 5 to 10 knots, diminishing to around 5 knots after midnight. Protected waters, a light chop. Friday, southwest winds around 5 knots, increasing to 5 to 10 knots in the afternoon. Protected waters, a light chop. Friday night, southwest winds 5 to 10 knots, becoming south after midnight. Protected waters, a light chop. Saturday, south winds around 5 knots, becoming southwest in the afternoon. Protected waters, a light chop. A slight chance of showers and thunderstorms. Saturday night, southwest winds 5 to 10 knots. Protected waters, a light chop. A chance of showers and thunderstorms. Sunday, southwest winds 5 to 10 knots. Protected waters, a light chop. Showers and thunderstorms likely. Sunday night, west winds 5 to 10 knots. Protected waters, a light chop. Showers likely with a chance of thunderstorms. Monday, west winds 5 to 10 knots. Protected waters, a light chop. Showers, thunderstorms. Monday night, west winds 5 to 10 knots. Protected waters, a light chop. Showers and thunderstorms in the evening, then showers likely with a chance of thunderstorms after midnight. Winds and

a fire and near thunderstorms. The Tallahassee climate summary for yesterday, July 8, 2026. Yesterday's high temperature was 93 degrees. This high was 1 degree above the normal high of 92. Yesterday's low temperature was 75 degrees. This low was 2 degrees above the normal low of 73. 0.05 inches of precipitation fell yesterday, which brings the monthly total to 1.79 inches. This is 0.07 inches below the normal amount of 1.86 inches for July. The total precipitation for the year now stands at 19.18 inches, which is 11.26 inches below normal. The normal high temperature for today is 92 degrees, and the normal low is 73. The record high for today is 100, which last occurred in 1932, and the record low is 6, and the normal low is 73. The record high for today is 100, which last occurred in 1932, and the record low is 60, which occurred in 1972. Sunrise today is at 6:43 a.m. and sunset is at 8:43 p.m. The Tropical Weather Outlook. For the North Atlantic, Caribbean Sea, and the Gulf of America, tropical cyclone formation is not expected during the next 7 days. Tide information for Thursday, July 9, 2026. St. Marks River entrance. Low 3:03 a.m., high 9:07 a.m., low 4:55 p.m., high 11:47 p.m. Apalachicola. High 1:55 a.m., low 4:03 a.m., high 10:30 a.m., low 7:27 p.m. St. Andrews Bay of Panama City. High 5:15 a.m., low 5:09 p.m. Note that the times of high and low tide are 3 minutes earlier at Shell Point than at the St. Marks River entrance. The average water temperature at Apalachicola was 86.0 degrees. Sunrise and sunset in Tallahassee. July 9, 2026, sunrise 6:43 a.m. Eastern Daylight Time, sunset 8:43 p.m. Eastern Daylight Time. 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This broadcast originates from your National Weather Service office in Tallahassee, Florida. The latest weather and forecast information can also be accessed by calling our automated forecast line at 850-942-8851. The current time is 4:34 a.m. Eastern Daylight Time. These are the 4 a.m. Eastern Daylight Time conditions. At the Tallahassee Airport, it was clear. The temperature was 74 degrees. The wind was calm. At Florida State University, the temperature was 77 degrees. The wind was west at 3 miles an hour. At Apalachicola, it was clear. The temperature was 83 degrees. The wind was southwest at 6 miles an hour. At Panama City Northwest, it was mostly cloudy. The temperature was 78 degrees. The wind was calm. At Dothan, it was partly cloudy. The temperature was 78 degrees. The wind was southwest at 7 miles an hour. At Albany, it was clear. The temperature was 77 degrees. The wind was southwest at 3 miles an hour. At Valdosta, it was clear. The temperature was 73 degrees. The wind was calm. Over the marine area, at the buoys south of Apalachicola, winds were west at 4 knots and seas were 1 foot. At the buoys south of Panama City, winds were south at 6 knots and seas were 1 foot. At the buoys south of Pensacola, wave heights 1 foot. Wave period 3 seconds. The forecast for the local area. Today, partly sunny. A slight chance of showers and thunderstorms this afternoon. Highs in the mid-90s. Southwest winds 5 to 10 miles per hour. Chance of rain 20%. Heat index values up to 107. Tonight, partly cloudy with a slight chance of showers and thunderstorms in the evening, then mostly clear after midnight. Humid with lows in the mid-70s. Southwest winds 5 to 10 miles per hour. Chance of rain 20%. Heat index values up to 106 early in the evening. Friday, mostly sunny. Humid with highs in the mid-90s. Southwest winds 5 to 10 miles per hour. Heat index values up to 108. Friday night, mostly clear in the evening, then becoming partly cloudy. Lows in the mid-70s. Southwest winds 5 to 10 miles per hour in the evening, becoming light and variable. Heat index values up to 107 early in the evening. Saturday, mostly sunny,

showers and thunderstorms likely in the afternoon. Humid with highs in the mid-90s. Light and variable winds, becoming southwest 5 to 10 miles per hour in the afternoon. Chance of rain 60%. Heat index values up to 107. Saturday night, partly cloudy. Showers and thunderstorms likely in the evening, then a chance of showers after midnight. Lows in the mid-70s. Chance of rain 60%. Sunday and Sunday night, showers and thunderstorms. Highs in the lower 90s. Lows in the mid-70s. Chance of rain 90%. Monday and Monday night, showers and thunderstorms. Highs in the upper 80s. Lows in the lower 70s. Chance of rain 80%. Tuesday and Tuesday night, mostly cloudy. Showers and thunderstorms likely. Highs in the upper 80s. Lows in the lower 70s. Chance of rain 70%. Wednesday, mostly sunny with a chance of showers and thunderstorms. Highs in the lower 90s. Chance of rain 50%. The coastal waters forecast for the following. Coastal waters from Okaloosa, Walton County line to Mexico Beach out to 20 nautical miles, and coastal waters from Mexico Beach to Apalachicola out to 20 nautical miles. Today, southwest winds 5 to 10 knots. Waves 1 foot or less. Wave detail, southwest 1 foot at 3 seconds and south 1 foot at 8 seconds. Protected waters a light chop. A slight chance of showers and thunderstorms early this morning. A chance of showers and thunderstorms late this morning, then a slight chance of showers and thunderstorms early this afternoon. Tonight, southwest winds 5 to 10 knots. Seas around 2 feet. Wave detail, southwest 1 foot at 3 seconds and south 1 foot at 7 seconds. Protected waters a light chop. Friday, southwest winds around 5 knots, becoming south in the afternoon. Seas around 2 feet. Wave detail, southwest 1 foot at 3 seconds and south 1 foot at 7 seconds. Protected waters a light chop. Friday night, south winds 5 to 10 knots. Seas around 2 feet. Wave detail, south 2 feet at 7 seconds. Protected waters a light chop. Saturday, south winds 5 to 10 knots. Seas around 2 feet. Wave detail, south 2 feet at 7 seconds. Protected waters a light chop. A slight chance of showers and thunderstorms. Saturday night, southwest winds 5 to 10 knots. Seas around 2 feet. Wave detail, south 2 feet at 6 seconds. Protected waters a light chop. A slight chance of showers and thunderstorms. Sunday, southwest winds 5 to 10 knots, increasing to 10 to 15 knots in the afternoon. Seas around 2 feet. Protected waters a moderate chop. A chance of showers and thunderstorms. Sunday night, west winds 10 to 15 knots, diminishing to 5 to 10 knots after midnight. Seas around 2 feet. Protected waters a moderate chop. A chance of thunderstorms. A chance of showers in the evening, then showers likely after midnight. Monday, west winds 5 to 10 knots, increasing to 10 to 15 knots in the afternoon. Seas 2 to 3 feet. Protected waters a moderate chop. Showers with thunderstorms likely. Monday night, west winds 10 to 15 knots, diminishing to 5 to 10 knots after midnight. Seas 2 to 3 feet. Protected waters a moderate chop. Showers likely. Thunderstorms likely, mainly in the evening. Winds and waves higher in and near thunderstorms. The coastal waters forecast for the following. Waters from Suwannee River to Apalachicola, Florida, extending from 20 to 60 nautical miles. Waters from Okaloosa, Walton County line to Mexico Beach, 20 to 60 nautical miles. And waters from Mexico Beach to Apalachicola, 20 to 60 nautical miles. Today, southwest winds around 5 knots, increasing to 5 to 10 knots late. Waves 1 foot or less. Wave detail, west 1 foot at 3 seconds and south 1 foot at 8 seconds. Protected waters a light chop. Tonight, southwest winds 5 to 10 knots. Waves 1 foot or less, then around 2 feet after midnight. Wave detail, west 1 foot at 3 seconds and south 1 foot at 7 seconds. Protected waters a light chop. Friday, south winds around 5 knots. Seas around 2 feet. Wave detail, south 2 feet at 7 seconds and west 1 foot at 3 seconds. Protected waters smooth. Friday night, south winds around 5 knots. Seas around 2 feet.

A detail, south 2 feet at 7 seconds. Protected waters smooth. Saturday, south winds 5 to 10 knots. Seas 2 to 3 feet. Wave detail, south 3 feet at 6 seconds. Protected waters a light chop. A chance of showers and thunderstorms, mainly in the morning. Saturday night, southwest winds 5 to 10 knots. Seas around 2 feet. Wave detail, south 2 feet at 7 seconds. Protected waters a light chop. A chance of showers with a slight chance of thunderstorms. Sunday, southwest winds 5 to 10 knots. Seas around 2 feet. Protected waters a light chop. A chance of showers and thunderstorms. Sunday night, west winds around 10 knots. Seas around 2 feet. Protected waters a light chop. A chance of showers and thunderstorms. Monday, west winds 10 to 15 knots. Seas around 2 feet. Protected waters a moderate chop. Showers and thunderstorms likely. Monday night, west winds 10 to 15 knots. Seas 2 to 3 feet. Protected waters a moderate chop. Showers likely with a chance of thunderstorms. Winds and waves higher in and near thunderstorms. The coastal waters forecast for the following St. Andrews Bay waterways. Today, west winds around 5 knots, becoming southwest this afternoon. Protected waters a light chop. A chance of showers and thunderstorms, mainly this morning. Tonight, southwest winds 5 to 10 knots, diminishing to around 5 knots after midnight. Protected waters a light chop. Friday, southwest winds around 5 knots, increasing to 5 to 10 knots in the afternoon. Protected waters a light chop. Friday night, southwest winds 5 to 10 knots, becoming south after midnight. Protected waters a light chop. Saturday, south winds around 5 knots, becoming southwest in the afternoon. Protected waters a light chop. A slight chance of showers and thunderstorms. Saturday night, southwest winds 5 to 10 knots. Protected waters a light chop. A chance of showers and thunderstorms. Sunday, southwest winds 5 to 10 knots. Protected waters a light chop. Showers and thunderstorms likely. Sunday night, west winds 5 to 10 knots. Protected waters a light chop. Showers likely with a chance of thunderstorms. Monday, west winds 5 to 10 knots. Protected waters a light chop. Showers, thunderstorms. Monday night, west winds 5 to 10 knots. Protected waters a light chop. Showers and thunderstorms in the evening, then showers likely with a chance of thunderstorms after midnight. Winds and waves higher in and near thunderstorms. The Tropical Weather Outlook. For the North Atlantic, Caribbean Sea and the Gulf of America, tropical cyclone formation is not expected during the next 7 days. Tide information for Thursday, July 9, 2026. St. Marks River entrance. Low 3:03 a.m., high 9:07 a.m., low 4:55 p.m., high 11:47 p.m. Apalachicola. High 1:55 a.m., low 4:03 a.m., high 10:30 a.m., low 7:27 p.m. St. Andrews Bay of Panama City. High 5:15 a.m., low 5:09 p.m. Note that the times of high and low tide are 3 minutes earlier at Shell Point than at the St. Marks River entrance. The average water temperature at Apalachicola was 86.0 degrees. Sunrise and sunset in Tallahassee. July 9, 2026, sunrise 6:43 a.m. Eastern Daylight Time, sunset 8:43 p.m. Eastern Daylight Time. 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This broadcast originates from your National Weather Service office in Tallahassee, Florida. The latest weather and forecast information can also be accessed by calling our automated forecast line at 850-942-8851. The current time is 4:46 a.m. Eastern Daylight Time. These are the 4 a.m. Eastern Daylight Time conditions. At the Tallahassee Airport, it was clear. The temperature was 74 degrees. The wind was calm. At Florida State University, the temperature was 77 degrees. The wind was west at 3 miles an hour. At Apalachicola, it was clear. The temperature was 83 degrees. The wind was southwest at 6 miles an hour. At Panama City Northwest, it was mostly cloudy. The temperature was

78 degrees. The wind was calm. At Dothan, it was partly cloudy. The temperature was 78 degrees. The wind was southwest at 7 miles an hour. At Albany, it was clear. The temperature was 77 degrees. The wind was southwest at 3 miles an hour. At Valdosta, it was clear. The temperature was 73 degrees. The wind was calm. Over the marine area, at the buoys south of Apalachicola, winds were west at 4 knots and seas were 1 foot. At the buoys south of Panama City, winds were south at 6 knots and seas were 1 foot. At the buoys south of Pensacola, wave heights 1 foot. Wave period 3 seconds. The forecast for the local area. Today, partly sunny. A slight chance of showers and thunderstorms this afternoon. Highs in the mid-90s. Southwest winds 5 to 10 miles per hour. Chance of rain 20%. Heat index values up to 107. Tonight, partly cloudy with a slight chance of showers and thunderstorms in the evening, then mostly clear after midnight. Humid with lows in the mid-70s. Southwest winds 5 to 10 miles per hour. Chance of rain 20%. Heat index values up to 106 early in the evening. Friday, mostly sunny. Humid with highs in the mid-90s. Southwest winds 5 to 10 miles per hour. Heat index values up to 108. Friday night, mostly clear in the evening, then becoming partly cloudy. Lows in the mid-70s. Southwest winds 5 to 10 miles per hour in the evening, becoming light and variable. Heat index values up to 107 early in the evening. Saturday, mostly sunny. Showers and thunderstorms likely in the afternoon. Humid with highs in the mid-90s. Light and variable winds, becoming southwest 5 to 10 miles per hour in the afternoon. Chance of rain 60%. Heat index values up to 107. Saturday night, partly cloudy. Showers and thunderstorms likely in the evening, then a chance of showers after midnight. Lows in the mid-70s. Chance of rain 60%. Sunday and Sunday night, showers and thunderstorms. Highs in the lower 90s. Lows in the mid-70s. Chance of rain 90%. Monday and Monday night, showers and thunderstorms. Highs in the upper 80s. Lows in the lower 70s. Chance of rain 80%. Tuesday and Tuesday night, mostly cloudy. Showers and thunderstorms likely. Highs in the upper 80s. Lows in the lower 70s. Chance of rain 70%. Wednesday, mostly sunny with a chance of showers and thunderstorms. Highs in the lower 90s. Chance of rain 50%. The coastal waters forecast for the following. Coastal waters from Okaloosa, Walton County line to Mexico Beach out to 20 nautical miles, and coastal waters from Mexico Beach to Apalachicola out to 20 nautical miles. Today, southwest winds 5 to 10 knots. Waves 1 foot or less. Wave detail, southwest 1 foot at 3 seconds and south 1 foot at 8 seconds. Protected waters, a light chop. A slight chance of showers and thunderstorms early this morning. A chance of showers and thunderstorms late this morning, then a slight chance of showers and thunderstorms early this afternoon. Tonight, southwest winds 5 to 10 knots. Seas around 2 feet. Wave detail, southwest 1 foot at 3 seconds and south 1 foot at 7 seconds. Protected waters, a light chop. Friday, southwest winds around 5 knots, becoming south in the afternoon. Seas around 2 feet. Wave detail, southwest 1 foot at 3 seconds and south 1 foot at 7 seconds. Protected waters, a light chop. Friday night, south winds 5 to 10 knots. Seas around 2 feet. Wave detail, south 2 feet at 7 seconds. Protected waters, a light chop. Saturday, south winds 5 to 10 knots. Seas around 2 feet. Wave detail, south 2 feet at 7 seconds. Protected waters, a light chop. A slight chance of showers and thunderstorms. Saturday night, southwest winds 5 to 10 knots. Seas around 2 feet. Wave detail, south 2 feet at 6 seconds. Protected waters, a light chop. A slight chance of showers and thunderstorms. Sunday, southwest winds 5 to 10 knots, increasing to 10 to 15 knots in the afternoon. Seas around 2 feet. Protected waters, a moderate chop. A chance of showers and thunderstorms. Sunday night, west winds 10 to 15.

from 20 to 60 nautical miles, waters from Okaloosa Walton County line to Mexico Beach 20 to 60 nautical miles, and waters from Mexico Beach to Apalachicola 20 to 60 nautical miles. Today, southwest winds around 5 knots, increasing to 5 to 10 knots late. Waves 1 foot or less. Wave detail, west 1 foot at 3 seconds and south 1 foot at 8 seconds. Protected waters a light chop. Tonight, southwest winds 5 to 10 knots. Waves 1 foot or less, then around 2 feet after midnight. Wave detail, west 1 foot at 3 seconds and south 1 foot at 7 seconds. Protected waters a light chop. Friday, south winds around 5 knots. Seas around 2 feet. Wave detail, south 2 feet at 7 seconds and west 1 foot at 3 seconds. Protected waters smooth. Friday night, south winds around 5 knots. Seas around 2 feet. Wave detail, south 2 feet at 7 seconds. Protected waters smooth. Saturday, south winds 5 to 10 knots. Seas 2 to 3 feet. Wave detail, south 3 feet at 6 seconds. Protected waters a light chop. A chance of showers and thunderstorms, mainly in the morning. Saturday night, southwest winds 5 to 10 knots. Seas around 2 feet. Wave detail, south 2 feet at 7 seconds. Protected waters a light chop. A chance of showers with a slight chance of thunderstorms. Sunday, southwest winds 5 to 10 knots. Seas around 2 feet. Protected waters a light chop. A chance of showers and thunderstorms. Sunday night, west winds around 10 knots. Seas around 2 feet. Protected waters a light chop. A chance of showers and thunderstorms. Monday, west winds 10 to 15 knots. Seas around 2 feet. Protected waters a moderate chop. Showers and thunderstorms likely. Monday night, west winds 10 to 15 knots. Seas 2 to 3 feet. Protected waters a moderate chop. Showers likely with a chance of thunderstorms. Winds and waves higher and near thunderstorms. The coastal waters forecast for the following St. Andrews Bay waterways. Today, west winds around 5 knots, becoming southwest this afternoon. Protected waters a light chop. A chance of showers and thunderstorms, mainly this morning. Tonight, southwest winds 5 to 10 knots, diminishing to around 5 knots after midnight. Protected waters a light chop. Friday, southwest winds around 5 knots, increasing to 5 to 10 knots in the afternoon. Protected waters a light chop. Friday night, southwest winds 5 to 10 knots, becoming south after midnight. Protected waters a light chop. Saturday, south winds around 5 knots, becoming southwest in the afternoon. Protected waters a light chop. A slight chance of showers and thunderstorms. Saturday night, southwest winds 5 to 10 knots. Protected waters a light chop. A chance of showers and thunderstorms. Sunday, southwest winds 5 to 10 knots. Protected waters a light chop. Showers and thunderstorms likely. Sunday night, west winds 5 to 10 knots. Protected waters a light chop. Showers likely with a chance of thunderstorms. Monday, west winds 5 to 10 knots. Protected waters a light chop. Showers, thunderstorms. Monday night, west winds 5 to 10 knots. Protected waters a light chop. Showers and thunderstorms in the evening, then showers likely with a chance of thunderstorms after midnight. Winds and waves higher and near thunderstorms. The Tropical Weather Outlook. For the North Atlantic, Caribbean Sea and the Gulf of America, tropical cyclone formation is not expected during the next 7 days. Tide information for Thursday, July 9, 2026. St. Mark's River entrance. Low 3:03 a.m., high 9:07 a.m., low 4:55 p.m., high 11:47 p.m. Apalachicola. High 1:55 a.m., low 4:03 a.m., high 10:30 a.m., low 7:27 p.m. St. Andrews Bay at Panama City. High 5:15 a.m., low 5:09 p.m. Note that the times of high and low tide are 3 minutes earlier at Shell Point than at the St. Mark's River entrance. The average water temperature at Apalachicola was 86.0 degrees. Sunrise and sunset in Tallahassee. July 9, 2026, sunrise 6:43 a.m. Eastern Daylight Time, sunset 8:43 p.m. Eastern Daylight Time. 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

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The latest weather and forecast information can also be accessed by calling our automated forecast line at 850-942-8851. The current time is 4:58 a.m. Eastern Daylight Time. These are the 4 a.m. Eastern Daylight Time conditions. At the Tallahassee Airport, it was clear. The temperature was 74 degrees. The wind was calm. At Florida State University, the temperature was 77 degrees. The wind was west at 3 miles an hour. At Apalachicola, it was clear. The temperature was 83 degrees. The wind was southwest at 6 miles an hour. At Panama City Northwest, it was mostly cloudy. The temperature was 78 degrees. The wind was calm. At Dothan, it was partly cloudy. The temperature was 78 degrees. The wind was southwest at 7 miles an hour. At Albany, it was clear. The temperature was 77 degrees. The wind was southwest at 3 miles an hour. At Valdosta, it was clear. The temperature was 73 degrees. The wind was calm. Over the marine area, at the buoy south of Apalachicola, winds were west at 4 knots and seas were 1 foot. At the buoy south of Panama City, winds were south at 6 knots and seas were 1 foot. At the buoy south of Pensacola, wave heights 1 foot. Wave period 3 seconds. The forecast for the local area. Today, partly sunny. A slight chance of showers and thunderstorms this afternoon. Highs in the mid-90s. Southwest winds 5 to 10 miles per hour. Chance of rain 20%. Heat index values up to 107. Tonight, partly cloudy with a slight chance of showers and thunderstorms in the evening, then mostly clear after midnight. Humid with lows in the mid-70s. Southwest winds 5 to 10 miles per hour. Chance of rain 20%. Heat index values up to 106 early in the evening. Friday, mostly sunny. Humid with highs in the mid-90s. Southwest winds 5 to 10 miles per hour. Heat index values up to 108. Friday night, mostly clear in the evening, then becoming partly cloudy. Lows in the mid-70s. Southwest winds 5 to 10 miles per hour in the evening, becoming light and variable. Heat index values up to 107 early in the evening. Saturday, mostly sunny. Showers and thunderstorms likely in the afternoon. Humid with highs in the mid-90s. Light and variable winds, becoming southwest 5 to 10 miles per hour in the afternoon. Chance of rain 60%. Heat index values up to 107. Saturday night, partly cloudy. Showers and thunderstorms likely in the evening, then a chance of showers after midnight. Lows in the mid-70s. Chance of rain 60%. Sunday and Sunday night, showers and thunderstorms. Highs in the lower 90s. Lows in the mid-70s. Chance of rain 90%. Monday and Monday night, showers and thunderstorms. Highs in the upper 80s. Lows in the lower 70s. Chance of rain 80%. Tuesday and Tuesday night, mostly cloudy. Showers and thunderstorms likely. Highs in the upper 80s. Lows in the lower 70s. Chance of rain 70%. Wednesday, mostly sunny with a chance of showers and thunderstorms. Highs in the lower 90s. Chance of rain 50%. The Tallahassee Climate Summary for yesterday, July 8, 2026. Yesterday's high temperature was 93 degrees. This high was 1 degree above the normal high of 92. Yesterday's low temperature was 75 degrees. This low was 2 degrees above the normal low of 73. 0.05 inches of precipitation fell yesterday, which brings the monthly total to 1.79 inches. This is 0.07 inches below the normal amount of 1.86 inches for July. The total precipitation for the year now stands at 19.18 inches, which is 11.26 inches below normal. The normal high temperature for today is 92 degrees, and the normal low is 73. The record high for today is 100, which last occurred in 1932, and the record low is 60, which occurred in 1972. Sunrise today is at 6:43 a.m. and sunset is at 8:43 p.m.
The coastal waters forecast for the following coastal waters from Okaloosa Walton County line to Mexico Beach out to 20 nautical miles, and coastal waters from Mexico Beach to Apalachicola out to 20 nautical miles. Today, southwest winds 5 to 10 knots. Waves 1 foot or less. Wave detail, southwest 1 foot at 3 seconds and south 1 foot at 8 seconds. Protected waters, a light chop. A slight chance of showers and thunderstorms early this morning. A chance of showers and thunderstorms late this morning, then a slight chance of showers and thunderstorms early this afternoon. Tonight, southwest winds 5 to 10 knots. Seas around 2 feet. Wave detail, southwest 1 foot at 3 seconds and south 1 foot at 7 seconds. Protected waters, a light chop. Friday, southwest winds around 5 knots, becoming south in the afternoon. Seas around 2 feet. Wave detail, southwest 1 foot at 3 seconds and south 1 foot at 7 seconds. Protected waters, a light chop. Friday night, south winds 5 to 10 knots. Seas around 2 feet. Wave detail, south 2 feet at 7 seconds. Protected waters, a light chop. Saturday, south winds 5 to 10 knots. Seas around 2 feet. Wave detail, south 2 feet at 7 seconds. Protected waters, a light chop. A slight chance of showers and thunderstorms. Saturday night, southwest winds 5 to 10 knots. Seas around 2 feet. Wave detail, south 2 feet at 6 seconds. Protected waters, a light chop. A slight chance of showers and thunderstorms. Sunday, southwest winds 5 to 10 knots, increasing to 10 to 15 knots in the afternoon. Seas around 2 feet. Protected waters, a moderate chop. A chance of showers and thunderstorms. Sunday night, west winds 10 to 15 knots, diminishing to 5 to 10 knots after midnight. Seas around 2 feet. Protected waters, a moderate chop. A chance of thunderstorms. A chance of showers in the evening, then showers likely after midnight. Monday, west winds 5 to 10 knots, increasing to 10 to 15 knots in the afternoon. Seas 2 to 3 feet. Protected waters, a moderate chop. Showers with thunderstorms likely. Monday night, west winds 10 to 15 knots, diminishing to 5 to 10 knots after midnight. Seas 2 to 3 feet. Protected waters, a moderate chop. Showers likely. Thunderstorms likely, mainly in the evening. Winds and waves higher in and near thunderstorms. The Tropical Weather Outlook. For the North Atlantic, Caribbean Sea, and the Gulf of America, tropical cyclone formation is not expected during the next 7 days. Tide information for Thursday, July 9, 2026. St. Marks River entrance. Low 3:03 a.m., high 9:07 a.m., low 4:55 p.m., high 11:47 p.m. Apalachicola. High 1:55 a.m., low 4:03 a.m., high 10:30 a.m., low 7:27 p.m. St. Andrews Bay of Panama City. High 5:15 a.m., low 5:09 p.m. Note that the times of high and low tide are 3 minutes earlier at Shell Point than at the St. Marks River entrance. The average water temperature at Apalachicola was 86.0 degrees. Sunrise and sunset in Tallahassee. July 9, 2026, sunrise 6:43 a.m. Eastern Daylight Time, sunset 8:43 p.m. Eastern Daylight Time. 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This broadcast originates from your National Weather Service office in Tallahassee, Florida. The latest weather and forecast information can also be accessed by calling our automated forecast line at 850-942-8851. The current time is 5:07 a.m. Eastern Daylight Time. These are the 5 a.m. Eastern Daylight Time conditions. At the Tallahassee Airport, it was clear. The temperature was 74 degrees. The wind was calm. The report from Florida State University was not available. At Apalachicola, it was partly cloudy. The temperature was 80 degrees. The wind was calm. At Panama City Northwest, it was mostly cloudy. The temperature was 78 degrees. The wind was calm. At Dothan, it was partly cloudy. The temperature was 78 degrees. The wind was southwest at 3 miles an hour. At Albany, it was clear. The temperature was 76 degrees.
The wind was southwest at 3 miles an hour. At Valdosta, it was clear.

The temperature was 72 degrees. The wind was calm. Over the marine area, at the buoy south of Apalachicola, winds were west at 4 knots. At the buoy south of Panama City, winds were southwest at 6 knots. At the buoy south of Pensacola, winds were southwest at 10 knots. The forecast for the local area. Today, partly sunny. A slight chance of showers and thunderstorms this afternoon. Highs in the mid-90s. Southwest winds 5 to 10 miles per hour. Chance of rain 20%. Heat index values up to 107. Tonight, partly cloudy with a slight chance of showers and thunderstorms in the evening, then mostly clear after midnight. Humid with lows in the mid-70s. Southwest winds 5 to 10 miles per hour. Chance of rain 20%. Heat index values up to 106 early in the evening. Friday, mostly sunny. Humid with highs in the mid-90s. Southwest winds 5 to 10 miles per hour. Heat index values up to 108. Friday night, mostly clear in the evening, then becoming partly cloudy. Lows in the mid-70s. Southwest winds 5 to 10 miles per hour in the evening, becoming light and variable. Heat index values up to 107 early in the evening. Saturday, mostly sunny. Showers and thunderstorms likely in the afternoon. Humid with highs in the mid-90s. Light and variable winds, becoming southwest 5 to 10 miles per hour in the afternoon. Chance of rain 60%. Heat index values up to 107. Saturday night, partly cloudy. Showers and thunderstorms likely in the evening, then a chance of showers after midnight. Lows in the mid-70s. Chance of rain 60%. Sunday and Sunday night, showers and thunderstorms. Highs in the lower 90s. Lows in the mid-70s. Chance of rain 90%. Monday and Monday night, showers and thunderstorms. Highs in the upper 80s. Lows in the lower 70s. Chance of rain 80%. Tuesday and Tuesday night, mostly cloudy. Showers and thunderstorms likely. Highs in the upper 80s. Lows in the lower 70s. Chance of rain 70%. Wednesday, mostly sunny with a chance of showers and thunderstorms. Highs in the lower 90s. Chance of rain 50%. The coastal waters forecast for the following: coastal waters from Okaloosa, Walton County line to Mexico Beach out to 20 nautical miles, and coastal waters from Mexico Beach to Apalachicola out to 20 nautical miles. Today, southwest winds 5 to 10 knots. Waves 1 foot or less. Wave detail, southwest 1 foot at 3 seconds and south 1 foot at 8 seconds. Protected waters a light chop. A slight chance of showers and thunderstorms early this morning. A chance of showers and thunderstorms late this morning, then a slight chance of showers and thunderstorms early this afternoon. Tonight, southwest winds 5 to 10 knots. Seas around 2 feet. Wave detail, southwest 1 foot at 3 seconds and south 1 foot at 7 seconds. Protected waters a light chop. Friday, southwest winds around 5 knots, becoming south in the afternoon. Seas around 2 feet. Wave detail, southwest 1 foot at 3 seconds and south 1 foot at 7 seconds. Protected waters a light chop. Friday night, south winds 5 to 10 knots. Seas around 2 feet. Wave detail, south 2 feet at 7 seconds. Protected waters a light chop. Saturday, south winds 5 to 10 knots. Seas around 2 feet. Wave detail, south 2 feet at 7 seconds. Protected waters a light chop. A slight chance of showers and thunderstorms. Saturday night, southwest winds 5 to 10 knots. Seas around 2 feet. Wave detail, south 2 feet at 6 seconds. Protected waters a light chop. A slight chance of showers and thunderstorms. Sunday, southwest winds 5 to 10 knots, increasing to 10 to 15 knots in the afternoon. Seas around 2 feet. Protected waters a moderate chop. A chance of showers and thunderstorms. Sunday night, west winds 10 to 15 knots, diminishing to 5 to 10 knots after midnight. Seas around 2 feet. Protected waters a moderate chop. A chance of thunderstorms. A chance of showers in the evening, then showers likely after midnight. Monday, west winds 5 to 10 knots, increasing to 10 to 15 knots in the afternoon. Seas 2 to 3 feet. Protected waters a moderate chop.
Showers with thunderstorms likely. Monday night, west winds 10 to 15 knots, diminishing to 5 to 10 knots after midnight. Seas 2 to 3 feet. Protected waters a moderate chop. Showers likely. Thunderstorms likely, mainly in the evening. Winds and waves higher in and near thunderstorms. The coastal waters forecast for the following: waters from Suwannee River to Apalachicola, Florida, extending from 20 to 60 nautical miles, waters from Okaloosa-Walton County line to Mexico Beach 20 to 60 nautical miles, and waters from Mexico Beach to Apalachicola 20 to 60 nautical miles. Today, southwest winds around 5 knots, increasing to 5 to 10 knots late. Waves 1 foot or less. Wave detail, west 1 foot at 3 seconds and south 1 foot at 8 seconds. Protected waters a light chop. Tonight, southwest winds 5 to 10 knots. Waves 1 foot or less, then around 2 feet after midnight. Wave detail, west 1 foot at 3 seconds and south 1 foot at 7 seconds. Protected waters a light chop. Friday, south winds around 5 knots. Seas around 2 feet. Wave detail, south 2 feet at 7 seconds and west 1 foot at 3 seconds. Protected waters smooth. Friday night, south winds around 5 knots. Seas around 2 feet. Wave detail, south 2 feet at 7 seconds. Protected waters smooth. Saturday, south winds 5 to 10 knots. Seas 2 to 3 feet. Wave detail, south 3 feet at 6 seconds. Protected waters a light chop. A chance of showers and thunderstorms, mainly in the morning. Saturday night, southwest winds 5 to 10 knots. Seas around 2 feet. Wave detail, south 2 feet at 7 seconds. Protected waters a light chop. A chance of showers with a slight chance of thunderstorms. Sunday, southwest winds 5 to 10 knots. Seas around 2 feet. Protected waters a light chop. A chance of showers and thunderstorms. Sunday night, west winds around 10 knots. Seas around 2 feet. Protected waters a light chop. A chance of showers and thunderstorms. Monday, west winds 10 to 15 knots. Seas around 2 feet. Protected waters a moderate chop. Showers and thunderstorms likely. Monday night, west winds 10 to 15 knots. Seas 2 to 3 feet. Protected waters a moderate chop. Showers likely with a chance of thunderstorms. Winds and waves higher in and near thunderstorms. The coastal waters forecast for the following: St. Andrews Bay waterways. Today, west winds around 5 knots, becoming southwest this afternoon. Protected waters a light chop. A chance of showers and thunderstorms, mainly this morning. Tonight, southwest winds 5 to 10 knots, diminishing to around 5 knots after midnight. Protected waters a light chop. Friday, southwest winds around 5 knots, increasing to 5 to 10 knots in the afternoon. Protected waters a light chop. Friday night, southwest winds 5 to 10 knots, becoming south after midnight. Protected waters a light chop. Saturday, south winds around 5 knots, becoming southwest in the afternoon. Protected waters a light chop. A slight chance of showers and thunderstorms. Saturday night, southwest winds 5 to 10 knots. Protected waters a light chop. A chance of showers and thunderstorms. Sunday, southwest winds 5 to 10 knots. Protected waters a light chop. Showers and thunderstorms likely. Sunday night, west winds 5 to 10 knots. Protected waters a light chop. Showers likely with a chance of thunderstorms. Monday, west winds 5 to 10 knots. Protected waters a light chop. Showers, thunderstorms. Monday night, west winds 5 to 10 knots. Protected waters a light chop. Showers and thunderstorms in the evening, then showers likely with a chance of thunderstorms after midnight. Winds and waves higher in and near thunderstorms. The tropical weather outlook. For the North Atlantic, Caribbean Sea, and the Gulf of America, tropical cyclone formation is not expected during the next 7 days. Tide information for Thursday, July 9, 2026. St. Marks River entrance. Low 3:03 a.m., high 9:07 a.m., low 4:55 p.m., high 11:47 p.m. Apalachicola. High 1:55 a.m., low 4:03 a.m., high 10:30 a.m., low 7:27 p.m.
St. Andrews Bay of Panama

pity. High 5:15 a.m., low 5:09 p.m. Note that the times of high and low tide are 3 minutes earlier at Shell Point than at the St. Mark's River entrance. The average water temperature at Apalachicola was 86.0 degrees. Sunrise and sunset in Tallahassee. July 9, 2026, sunrise 6:43 a.m. Eastern Daylight Time, sunset 8:43 p.m. Eastern Daylight Time. 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This broadcast originates from your National Weather Service office in Tallahassee, Florida. The latest weather and forecast information can also be accessed by calling our automated forecast line at 850-942-8851. The current time is 5:18 a.m. Eastern Daylight Time. These are the 5 a.m. Eastern Daylight Time conditions. At the Tallahassee Airport, it was partly cloudy. The temperature was 74 degrees. The wind was calm. At Florida State University, the temperature was 77 degrees. The wind was west at 3 miles an hour. At Apalachicola, it was mostly cloudy. The temperature was 80 degrees. The wind was calm. At Panama City Northwest, it was mostly cloudy. The temperature was 78 degrees. The wind was calm. At Dothan, it was partly cloudy. The temperature was 78 degrees. The wind was southwest at 3 miles an hour. At Albany, it was clear. The temperature was 76 degrees. The wind was southwest at 3 miles an hour. At Valdosta, it was clear. The temperature was 72 degrees. The wind was calm. Over the marine area, at the buoy south of Apalachicola, winds were west at 4 knots and seas were 1 foot. At the buoy south of Panama City, winds were southwest at 6 knots and seas were 1 foot. At the buoy south of Pensacola, wave heights 1 foot. Wave period 3 seconds. The forecast for the local area. Today, partly sunny. A slight chance of showers and thunderstorms this afternoon. Highs in the mid-90s. Southwest winds 5 to 10 miles per hour. Chance of rain 20%. Heat index values up to 107. Tonight, partly cloudy with a slight chance of showers and thunderstorms in the evening, then mostly clear after midnight. Humid with lows in the mid-70s. Southwest winds 5 to 10 miles per hour. Chance of rain 20%. Heat index values up to 106 early in the evening. Friday, mostly sunny. Humid with highs in the mid-90s. Southwest winds 5 to 10 miles per hour. Heat index values up to 108. Friday night, mostly clear in the evening, then becoming partly cloudy. Lows in the mid-70s. Southwest winds 5 to 10 miles per hour in the evening, becoming light and variable. Heat index values up to 107 early in the evening. Saturday, mostly sunny. Showers and thunderstorms likely in the afternoon. Humid with highs in the mid-90s. Light and variable winds, becoming southwest 5 to 10 miles per hour in the afternoon. Chance of rain 60%. Heat index values up to 107. Saturday night, partly cloudy. Showers and thunderstorms likely in the evening, then a chance of showers after midnight. Lows in the mid-70s. Chance of rain 60%. Sunday and Sunday night, showers and thunderstorms. Highs in the lower 90s. Lows in the mid-70s. Chance of rain 90%. Monday and Monday night, showers and thunderstorms. Highs in the upper 80s. Lows in the lower 70s. Chance of rain 80%. Tuesday and Tuesday night, mostly cloudy. Showers and thunderstorms likely. Highs in the upper 80s. Lows in the lower 70s. Chance of rain 70%. Wednesday, mostly sunny with a chance of showers and thunderstorms. Highs in the lower 90s. Chance of rain 50%. The coastal waters forecast for the following. Coastal waters from Okaloosa, Walton County line to Mexico Beach out to 20 nautical miles, and coastal waters from Mexico Beach to Apalachicola out to 20 nautical miles. Today, southwest winds 5 to 10 knots. Waves 1 foot or less. Wave detail, southwest 1 foot at 3 seconds and south 1 foot at 8 seconds. Protected waters, a light chop. A slight chance of showers and thunderstorms early this morning. A chance of showers and thunderstorms late this morning, then a slight chance of showers.

and thunderstorms early this afternoon. Tonight, southwest winds 5 to 10 knots. Seas around 2 feet. Wave detail, southwest 1 foot at 3 seconds and south 1 foot at 7 seconds. Protected waters a light chop. Friday, southwest winds around 5 knots, becoming south in the afternoon. Seas around 2 feet. Wave detail, southwest 1 foot at 3 seconds and south 1 foot at 7 seconds. Protected waters a light chop. Friday night, south winds 5 to 10 knots. Seas around 2 feet. Wave detail, south 2 feet at 7 seconds. Protected waters a light chop. Saturday, south winds 5 to 10 knots. Seas around 2 feet. Wave detail, south 2 feet at 7 seconds. Protected waters a light chop. A slight chance of showers and thunderstorms. Saturday night, southwest winds 5 to 10 knots. Seas around 2 feet. Wave detail, south 2 feet at 6 seconds. Protected waters a light chop. A slight chance of showers and thunderstorms. Sunday, southwest winds 5 to 10 knots, increasing to 10 to 15 knots in the afternoon. Seas around 2 feet. Protected waters a moderate chop. A chance of showers and thunderstorms. Sunday night, west winds 10 to 15 knots, diminishing to 5 to 10 knots after midnight. Seas around 2 feet. Protected waters a moderate chop. A chance of thunderstorms. A chance of showers in the evening, then showers likely after midnight. Monday, west winds 5 to 10 knots, increasing to 10 to 15 knots in the afternoon. Seas 2 to 3 feet. Protected waters a moderate chop. Showers with thunderstorms likely. Monday night, west winds 10 to 15 knots, diminishing to 5 to 10 knots after midnight. Seas 2 to 3 feet. Protected waters a moderate chop. Showers likely. Thunderstorms likely, mainly in the evening. Winds and waves higher in and near thunderstorms. The coastal waters forecast for the following waters from Suwannee River to Apalachicola, Florida, extending from 20 to 60 nautical miles, waters from Okaloosa, Walton County line to Mexico Beach, 20 to 60 nautical miles, and waters from Mexico Beach to Apalachicola, 20 to 60 nautical miles. Today, southwest winds around 5 knots, increasing to 5 to 10 knots late. Waves 1 foot or less. Wave detail, west 1 foot at 3 seconds and south 1 foot at 8 seconds. Protected waters a light chop. Tonight, southwest winds 5 to 10 knots. Waves 1 foot or less, then around 2 feet after midnight. Wave detail, west 1 foot at 3 seconds and south 1 foot at 7 seconds. Protected waters a light chop. Friday, south winds around 5 knots. Seas around 2 feet. Wave detail, south 2 feet at 7 seconds and west 1 foot at 3 seconds. Protected waters smooth. Friday night, south winds around 5 knots. Seas around 2 feet. Wave detail, south 2 feet at 7 seconds. Protected waters smooth. Saturday, south winds 5 to 10 knots. Seas 2 to 3 feet. Wave detail, south 3 feet at 6 seconds. Protected waters a light chop. A chance of showers and thunderstorms, mainly in the morning. Saturday night, southwest winds 5 to 10 knots. Seas around 2 feet. Wave detail, south 2 feet at 7 seconds. Protected waters a light chop. A chance of showers with a slight chance of thunderstorms. Sunday, southwest winds 5 to 10 knots. Seas around 2 feet. Protected waters a light chop. A chance of showers and thunderstorms. Sunday night, west winds around 10 knots. Seas around 2 feet. Protected waters a light chop. A chance of showers and thunderstorms. Monday, west winds 10 to 15 knots. Seas around 2 feet. Protected waters a moderate chop. Showers and thunderstorms likely. Monday night, west winds 10 to 15 knots. Seas 2 to 3 feet. Protected waters a moderate chop. Showers likely with a chance of thunderstorms. Winds and waves higher in and near thunderstorms. The coastal waters forecast for the following St. Andrews Bay waterways. Today, west winds around 5 knots, becoming southwest this afternoon. Protected waters a light chop. A chance of showers and thunderstorms, mainly this morning. Tonight, southwest winds 5 to 10 knots, diminishing to around 5 knots after midnight.

Protected waters, a light chop. Friday, southwest winds around 5 knots, increasing to 5 to 10 knots in the afternoon. Protected waters, a light chop. Friday night, southwest winds 5 to 10 knots, becoming south after midnight. Protected waters, a light chop. Saturday, south winds around 5 knots, becoming southwest in the afternoon. Protected waters, a light chop. A slight chance of showers and thunderstorms. Saturday night, southwest winds 5 to 10 knots. Protected waters, a light chop. A chance of showers and thunderstorms. Sunday, southwest winds 5 to 10 knots. Protected waters, a light chop. Showers and thunderstorms likely. Sunday night, west winds 5 to 10 knots. Protected waters, a light chop. Showers likely with a chance of thunderstorms. Monday, west winds 5 to 10 knots. Protected waters, a light chop. Showers, thunderstorms. Monday night, west winds 5 to 10 knots. Protected waters, a light chop. Showers and thunderstorms in the evening, then showers likely with a chance of thunderstorms after midnight. Winds and waves higher in and near thunderstorms. The Tropical Weather Outlook. For the North Atlantic, Caribbean Sea, and the Gulf of America, tropical cyclone formation is not expected during the next 7 days. Tide information for Thursday, July 9, 2026. St. Mark's River entrance. Low 3:03 a.m., high 9:07 a.m., low 4:55 p.m., high 11:47 p.m. Apalachicola. High 1:55 a.m., low 4:03 a.m., high 10:30 a.m., low 7:27 p.m. St. Andrews Bay at Panama City. High 5:15 a.m., low 5:09 p.m. Note that the times of high and low tide are 3 minutes earlier at Shell Point than at the St. Mark's River entrance. The average water temperature at Apalachicola was 86.0 degrees. Sunrise and sunset in Tallahassee. July 9, 2026, sunrise 6:43 a.m. Eastern Daylight Time, sunset 8:43 p.m. Eastern Daylight Time. 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This broadcast originates from your National Weather Service office in Tallahassee, Florida. The latest weather and forecast information can also be accessed by calling our automated forecast line at 850-942-8851. The current time is 5:30 a.m. Eastern Daylight Time. These are the 5 a.m. Eastern Daylight Time conditions. At the Tallahassee Airport, it was partly cloudy. The temperature was 74 degrees. The wind was calm. At Florida State University, the temperature was 77 degrees. The wind was west at 3 miles an hour. At Apalachicola, it was mostly cloudy. The temperature was 80 degrees. The wind was calm. At Panama City Northwest, it was mostly cloudy. The temperature was 78 degrees. The wind was calm. At Dothan, it was partly cloudy. The temperature was 78 degrees. The wind was southwest at 3 miles an hour. At Albany, it was clear. The temperature was 76 degrees. The wind was southwest at 3 miles an hour. At Valdosta, it was clear. The temperature was 72 degrees. The wind was calm. Over the marine area, at the buoy south of Apalachicola, winds were west at 4 knots and seas were 1 foot. At the buoy south of Panama City, winds were southwest at 6 knots and seas were 1 foot. At the buoy south of Pensacola, wave heights 1 foot. Wave period 3 seconds. The Tallahassee climate summary for yesterday, July 8, 2026. Yesterday's high temperature was 93 degrees. This high was 1 degree above the normal high of 92. Yesterday's low temperature was 75 degrees. This low was 2 degrees above the normal low of 73. 0.05 inches of precipitation fell yesterday, which brings the monthly total to 1.79 inches. This is 0.07 inches below the normal amount of 1.86 inches for July. The total precipitation for the year now stands at 19.18 inches, which is 11.26 inches below normal. The normal high temperature for today is 92 degrees, and the normal low is 73. The record high for today is 100, which last occurred in 1932, and the record low is 60, which occurred in 1972. Sunrise today is at 6:43 a.m. and sunset is at 8:43 p.m.

The forecast for the local area. Today, partly sunny. A slight chance of showers and thunderstorms this afternoon. Highs in the mid-90s. Southwest winds 5 to 10 miles per hour. Chance of rain 20%. Today, partly sunny. A slight chance of showers and thunderstorms this afternoon. Highs in the mid-90s. Southwest winds 5 to 10 miles per hour. Chance of rain 20%. Heat index values up to 107. Tonight, partly cloudy with a slight chance of showers and thunderstorms in the evening, then mostly clear after midnight. Humid with lows in the mid-70s. Southwest winds 5 to 10 miles per hour. Chance of rain 20%. Heat index values up to 106 early in the evening. Friday, mostly sunny. Humid with highs in the mid-90s. Southwest winds 5 to 10 miles per hour. Heat index values up to 108. Friday night, mostly clear in the evening, then becoming partly cloudy. Lows in the mid-70s. Southwest winds 5 to 10 miles per hour in the evening, becoming light and variable. Heat index values up to 107 early in the evening. Saturday, mostly sunny. Showers and thunderstorms likely in the afternoon. Humid with highs in the mid-90s. Light and variable winds, becoming southwest 5 to 10 miles per hour in the afternoon. Chance of rain 60%. Heat index values up to 107. Saturday night, partly cloudy. Showers and thunderstorms likely in the evening, then a chance of showers after midnight. Lows in the mid-70s. Chance of rain 60%. Sunday and Sunday night, showers and thunderstorms. Highs in the lower 90s. Lows in the mid-70s. Chance of rain 90%. Monday and Monday night, showers and thunderstorms. Highs in the upper 80s. Lows in the lower 70s. Chance of rain 80%. Tuesday and Tuesday night, mostly cloudy. Showers and thunderstorms likely. Highs in the upper 80s. Lows in the lower 70s. Chance of rain 70%. Wednesday, mostly sunny with a chance of showers and thunderstorms. Highs in the lower 90s. Chance of rain 50%. The coastal waters forecast for the following: coastal waters from Okaloosa, Walton County line to Mexico Beach out to 20 nautical miles, and coastal waters from Mexico Beach to Apalachicola out to 20 nautical miles. Today, southwest winds 5 to 10 knots. Waves 1 foot or less. Wave detail, southwest 1 foot at 3 seconds and south 1 foot at 8 seconds. Protected waters a light chop. A slight chance of showers and thunderstorms early this morning. A chance of showers and thunderstorms late this morning, then a slight chance of showers and thunderstorms early this afternoon. Tonight, southwest winds 5 to 10 knots. Seas around 2 feet. Wave detail, southwest 1 foot at 3 seconds and south 1 foot at 7 seconds. Protected waters a light chop. Friday, southwest winds around 5 knots, becoming south in the afternoon. Seas around 2 feet. Wave detail, southwest 1 foot at 3 seconds and south 1 foot at 7 seconds. Protected waters a light chop. Friday night, south winds 5 to 10 knots. Seas around 2 feet. Wave detail, south 2 feet at 7 seconds. Protected waters a light chop. Saturday, south winds 5 to 10 knots. Seas around 2 feet. Wave detail, south 2 feet at 7 seconds. Protected waters a light chop. A slight chance of showers and thunderstorms. Saturday night, southwest winds 5 to 10 knots. Seas around 2 feet. Wave detail, south 2 feet at 6 seconds. Protected waters a light chop. A slight chance of showers and thunderstorms. Sunday, southwest winds 5 to 10 knots, increasing to 10 to 15 knots in the afternoon. Seas around 2 feet. Protected waters a moderate chop. A chance of showers and thunderstorms. Sunday night, west winds 10 to 15 knots, diminishing to 5 to 10 knots after midnight. Seas around 2 feet. Protected waters a moderate chop. A chance of thunderstorms. A chance of showers in the evening, then showers likely after midnight. Monday, west winds 5 to 10 knots, increasing to 10 to 15 knots in the afternoon. Seas 2 to 3 feet. Protected waters a moderate chop. Showers with thunderstorms likely. Monday night, west winds 10 to 15 knots, diminishing to 5 to 10 knots after

for midnight. Seas 2 to 3 feet. Protected waters a moderate chop. Showers likely. Thunderstorms likely, mainly in the evening. Winds and waves higher in and near thunderstorms. The coastal waters forecast for the following waters from Suwannee River to Apalachicola, Florida, extending from 20 to 60 nautical miles, waters from Okaloosa, Walton County line to Mexico Beach, 20 to 60 nautical miles, and waters from Mexico Beach to Apalachicola, 20 to 60 nautical miles. Today, southwest winds around 5 knots, increasing to 5 to 10 knots late. Waves 1 foot or less. Wave detail, west 1 foot at 3 seconds and south 1 foot at 8 seconds. Protected waters a light chop. Tonight, southwest winds 5 to 10 knots. Waves 1 foot or less, then around 2 feet after midnight. Wave detail, west 1 foot at 3 seconds and south 1 foot at 7 seconds. Protected waters a light chop. Friday, south winds around 5 knots. Seas around 2 feet. Wave detail, south 2 feet at 7 seconds and west 1 foot at 3 seconds. Protected waters smooth. Friday night, south winds around 5 knots. Seas around 2 feet. Wave detail, south 2 feet at 7 seconds. Protected waters smooth. Saturday, south winds 5 to 10 knots. Seas 2 to 3 feet. Wave detail, south 3 feet at 6 seconds. Protected waters a light chop. A chance of showers and thunderstorms, mainly in the morning. Saturday night, southwest winds 5 to 10 knots. Seas around 2 feet. Wave detail, south 2 feet at 7 seconds. Protected waters a light chop. A chance of showers with a slight chance of thunderstorms. Sunday, southwest winds 5 to 10 knots. Seas around 2 feet. Protected waters a light chop. A chance of showers and thunderstorms. Sunday night, west winds around 10 knots. Seas around 2 feet. Protected waters a light chop. A chance of showers and thunderstorms. Monday, west winds 10 to 15 knots. Seas around 2 feet. Protected waters a moderate chop. Showers and thunderstorms likely. Monday night, west winds 10 to 15 knots. Seas 2 to 3 feet. Protected waters a moderate chop. Showers likely with a chance of thunderstorms. Winds and waves higher in and near thunderstorms. The Tropical Weather Outlook. For the North Atlantic, Caribbean Sea, and the Gulf of America, tropical cyclone formation is not expected during the next 7 days. The Surf Zone forecasts general outlook. A persistent onshore southwest wind and afternoon sea breeze will make for a moderate risk of rip currents at all local beaches today. There is a possibility for locally higher rip current risk in Gulf County St. Joseph State Park beaches where surf heights up to 2 feet are in play. The overall risk appears to increase late this weekend or early next week as winds pick up ahead of a front. Tide information for Thursday, July 9, 2026. St. Mark's River entrance. Low 3:03 a.m., high 9:07 a.m., low 4:55 p.m., high 11:47 p.m. Apalachicola. High 1:55 a.m., low 4:03 a.m., high 10:30 a.m., low 7:27 p.m. St. Andrews Bay at Panama City. High 5:15 a.m., low 5:09 p.m. Note that the times of high and low tide are 3 minutes earlier at Shell Point than at the St. Mark's River entrance. The average water temperature at Apalachicola was 86.0 degrees. Sunrise and sunset in Tallahassee. July 9, 2026, sunrise 6:43 a.m. Eastern Daylight Time, sunset 8:43 p.m. Eastern Daylight Time. 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This broadcast originates from your National Weather Service office in Tallahassee, Florida. The latest weather and forecast information can also be accessed by calling our automated forecast line at 850-942-8851. The current time is 5:42 a.m. Eastern Daylight Time. These are the 5 a.m. Eastern Daylight Time conditions. At the Tallahassee Airport, it was partly cloudy. The temperature was 74 degrees. The wind was calm. At Florida State University, the temperature was 77 degrees. The wind was west at 3 miles an hour. At Apalachicola, it was mostly cloudy. The temperature was 80 degrees. The wind was calm. At Panama City Northwest,

was mostly cloudy. The temperature was 78 degrees. The wind was calm. At Dothan, it was partly cloudy. The temperature was 78 degrees. The wind was southwest at 3 miles an hour. At Albany, it was clear. The temperature was 76 degrees. The wind was southwest at 3 miles an hour. At Valdosta, it was clear. The temperature was 72 degrees. The wind was calm. Over the marine area, at the buoy south of Apalachicola, winds were west at 4 knots and seas were 1 foot. At the buoy south of Panama City, winds were southwest at 6 knots and seas were 1 foot. At the buoy south of Pensacola, wave heights 1 foot. Wave period 3 seconds. The forecast for the local area. Today, partly sunny. A slight chance of showers and thunderstorms this afternoon. Highs in the mid-90s. Southwest winds 5 to 10 miles per hour. Chance of rain 20%. Heat index values up to 107. Tonight, partly cloudy with a slight chance of showers and thunderstorms in the evening, then mostly clear after midnight. Humid with lows in the mid-70s. Southwest winds 5 to 10 miles per hour. Chance of rain 20%. Heat index values up to 106 early in the evening. Friday, mostly sunny. Humid with highs in the mid-90s. Southwest winds 5 to 10 miles per hour. Heat index values up to 108. Friday night, mostly clear in the evening, then becoming partly cloudy. Lows in the mid-70s. Southwest winds 5 to 10 miles per hour in the evening, becoming light and variable. Heat index values up to 107 early in the evening. Saturday, mostly sunny. Showers and thunderstorms likely in the afternoon. Humid with highs in the mid-90s. Light and variable winds, becoming southwest 5 to 10 miles per hour in the afternoon. Chance of rain 60%. Heat index values up to 107. Saturday night, partly cloudy. Showers and thunderstorms likely in the evening, then a chance of showers after midnight. Lows in the mid-70s. Chance of rain 60%. Sunday and Sunday night, showers and thunderstorms. Highs in the lower 90s. Lows in the mid-70s. Chance of rain 90%. Monday and Monday night, showers and thunderstorms. Highs in the upper 80s. Lows in the lower 70s. Chance of rain 80%. Tuesday and Tuesday night, mostly cloudy. Showers and thunderstorms likely. Highs in the upper 80s. Lows in the lower 70s. Chance of rain 70%. Wednesday, mostly sunny with a chance of showers and thunderstorms. Highs in the lower 90s. Chance of rain 50%. The coastal waters forecast for the following. Coastal waters from Okaloosa, Walton County line to Mexico Beach out to 20 nautical miles, and coastal waters from Mexico Beach to Apalachicola out to 20 nautical miles. Today, southwest winds 5 to 10 knots. Waves 1 foot or less. Wave detail, southwest 1 foot at 3 seconds and south 1 foot at 8 seconds. Protected waters a light chop. A slight chance of showers and thunderstorms early this morning. A chance of showers and thunderstorms late this morning, then a slight chance of showers and thunderstorms early this afternoon. Tonight, southwest winds 5 to 10 knots. Seas around 2 feet. Wave detail, southwest 1 foot at 3 seconds and south 1 foot at 7 seconds. Protected waters a light chop. Friday, southwest winds around 5 knots, becoming south in the afternoon. Seas around 2 feet. Wave detail, southwest 1 foot at 3 seconds and south 1 foot at 7 seconds. Protected waters a light chop. Friday night, south winds 5 to 10 knots. Seas around 2 feet. Wave detail, south 2 feet at 7 seconds. Protected waters a light chop. Saturday, south winds 5 to 10 knots. Seas around 2 feet. Wave detail, south 2 feet at 7 seconds. Protected waters a light chop. A slight chance of showers and thunderstorms. Saturday night, southwest winds 5 to 10 knots. Seas around 2 feet. Wave detail, south 2 feet at 6 seconds. Protected waters a light chop. A slight chance of showers and thunderstorms. Sunday, southwest winds 5 to 10 knots, increasing to 10 to 15 knots in the afternoon. Seas around 2 feet. Protected waters a moderate chop. A chance of showers and thunderstorms.

Sunday night, west winds 10 to 15 knots, diminishing to 5 to 10 knots after midnight. Seas around 2 feet. Protected waters a moderate chop. A chance of thunderstorms. A chance of showers in the evening, then showers likely after midnight. Monday, west winds 5 to 10 knots, increasing to 10 to 15 knots in the afternoon. Seas 2 to 3 feet. Protected waters a moderate chop. Showers with thunderstorms likely. Monday night, west winds 10 to 15 knots, diminishing to 5 to 10 knots after midnight. Seas 2 to 3 feet. Protected waters a moderate chop. Showers likely. Thunderstorms likely, mainly in the evening. Winds and waves higher in and near thunderstorms. The coastal waters forecast for the following: waters from Suwannee River to Apalachicola, Florida, extending from 20 to 60 nautical miles, waters from Okaloosa-Walton County line to Mexico Beach 20 to 60 nautical miles, and waters from Mexico Beach to Apalachicola 20 to 60 nautical miles. Today, southwest winds around 5 knots, increasing to 5 to 10 knots late. Waves 1 foot or less. Wave detail, west 1 foot at 3 seconds and south 1 foot at 8 seconds. Protected waters a light chop. Tonight, southwest winds 5 to 10 knots. Waves 1 foot or less, then around 2 feet after midnight. Wave detail, west 1 foot at 3 seconds and south 1 foot at 7 seconds. Protected waters a light chop. Friday, south winds around 5 knots. Seas around 2 feet. Wave detail, south 2 feet at 7 seconds and west 1 foot at 3 seconds. Protected waters smooth. Friday night, south winds around 5 knots. Seas around 2 feet. Wave detail, south 2 feet at 7 seconds. Protected waters smooth. Saturday, south winds 5 to 10 knots. Seas 2 to 3 feet. Wave detail, south 3 feet at 6 seconds. Protected waters a light chop. A chance of showers and thunderstorms, mainly in the morning. Saturday night, southwest winds 5 to 10 knots. Seas around 2 feet. Wave detail, south 2 feet at 7 seconds. Protected waters a light chop. A chance of showers with a slight chance of thunderstorms. Sunday, southwest winds 5 to 10 knots. Seas around 2 feet. Protected waters a light chop. A chance of showers and thunderstorms. Sunday night, west winds around 10 knots. Seas around 2 feet. Protected waters a light chop. A chance of showers and thunderstorms. Monday, west winds 10 to 15 knots. Seas around 2 feet. Protected waters a moderate chop. Showers and thunderstorms likely. Monday night, west winds 10 to 15 knots. Seas 2 to 3 feet. Protected waters a moderate chop. Showers likely with a chance of thunderstorms. Winds and waves higher in and near thunderstorms. The coastal waters forecast for the following: St. Andrews Bay waterways. Today, west winds around 5 knots, becoming southwest this afternoon. Protected waters a light chop. A chance of showers and thunderstorms, mainly this morning. Tonight, southwest winds 5 to 10 knots, diminishing to around 5 knots after midnight. Protected waters a light chop. Friday, southwest winds around 5 knots, increasing to 5 to 10 knots in the afternoon. Protected waters a light chop. Friday night, southwest winds 5 to 10 knots, becoming south after midnight. Protected waters a light chop. Saturday, south winds around 5 knots, becoming southwest in the afternoon. Protected waters a light chop. A slight chance of showers and thunderstorms. Saturday night, southwest winds 5 to 10 knots. Protected waters a light chop. A chance of showers and thunderstorms. Sunday, southwest winds 5 to 10 knots. Protected waters a light chop. Showers and thunderstorms likely. Sunday night, west winds 5 to 10 knots. Protected waters a light chop. Showers likely with a chance of thunderstorms. Monday, west winds 5 to 10 knots. Protected waters a light chop. Showers, thunderstorms. Monday night, west winds 5 to 10 knots. Protected waters a light chop. Showers and thunderstorms in the evening, then showers likely with a chance of thunderstorms after midnight. Winds and waves higher in and near thunderstorms. The Tropical Weather Outlook. For the North Atlantic, Caribbean Sea, and the Gulf of America.

and at the St. Marks River entrance. The average water temperature at Apalachicola was 86.0 degrees. Sunrise and sunset in Tallahassee. July 9, 2026, sunrise 6:43 a.m. Eastern Daylight Time, sunset 8:43 p.m. Eastern Daylight Time. 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This broadcast originates from your National Weather Service office in Tallahassee, Florida. The latest weather and forecast information can also be accessed by calling our automated forecast line at 850-942-8851. The current time is 5:54 a.m. Eastern Daylight Time. These are the 5 a.m. Eastern Daylight Time conditions. At the Tallahassee Airport, it was partly cloudy. The temperature was 74 degrees. The wind was calm. At Florida State University, the temperature was 77 degrees. The wind was west at 3 miles an hour. At Apalachicola, it was mostly cloudy. The temperature was 80 degrees. The wind was calm. At Panama City Northwest, it was mostly cloudy. The temperature was 78 degrees. The wind was calm. At Dothan, it was partly cloudy. The temperature was 78 degrees. The wind was southwest at 3 miles an hour. At Albany, it was clear. The temperature was 76 degrees. The wind was southwest at 3 miles an hour. At Valdosta, it was clear. The temperature was 72 degrees. The wind was calm. Over the marine area, at the buoy south of Apalachicola, winds were west at 4 knots and seas were 1 foot. At the buoy south of Panama City, winds were southwest at 6 knots and seas were 1 foot. At the buoy south of Pensacola, wave heights 1 foot. Wave period 3 seconds. The forecast for the local area. Today, partly sunny. A slight chance of showers and thunderstorms this afternoon. Highs in the mid-90s. Southwest winds 5 to 10 miles per hour. Chance of rain 20%. Heat index values up to 107. Tonight, partly cloudy with a slight chance of showers and thunderstorms in the evening, then mostly clear after midnight. Humid with lows in the mid-70s. Southwest winds 5 to 10 miles per hour. Chance of rain 20%. Heat index values up to 106 early in the evening. Friday, mostly sunny. Humid with highs in the mid-90s. Southwest winds 5 to 10 miles per hour. Heat index values up to 108. Friday night, mostly clear in the evening, then becoming partly cloudy. Lows in the mid-70s. Southwest winds 5 to 10 miles per hour in the evening, becoming light and variable. Heat index values up to 107 early in the evening. Saturday, mostly sunny. Showers and thunderstorms likely in the afternoon. Humid with highs in the mid-90s. Light and variable winds, becoming southwest 5 to 10 miles per hour in the afternoon. Chance of rain 60%. Heat index values up to 107. Saturday night, partly cloudy. Showers and thunderstorms likely in the evening, then a chance of showers after midnight. Lows in the mid-70s. Chance of rain 60%. Sunday and Sunday night, showers and thunderstorms. Highs in the lower 90s. Lows in the mid-70s. Chance of rain 90%. Monday and Monday night, showers and thunderstorms. Highs in the upper 80s. Lows in the lower 70s. Chance of rain 80%. Tuesday and Tuesday night, mostly cloudy. Showers and thunderstorms likely. Highs in the upper 80s. Lows in the lower 70s. Chance of rain 70%. Wednesday, mostly sunny with a chance of showers and thunderstorms. Highs in the lower 90s. Chance of rain 50%. The coastal waters forecast for the following. Coastal waters from Okaloosa Walton County line to Mexico Beach out to 20 nautical miles, and coastal waters from Mexico Beach to Apalachicola out to 20 nautical miles. Today, southwest winds 5 to 10 knots. Waves 1 foot or less. Wave detail, southwest 1 foot at 3 seconds and south 1 foot at 8 seconds. Protected waters a light chop. A slight chance of showers and thunderstorms early this morning. A chance of showers and thunderstorms late this morning, then a slight chance of showers and thunderstorms early this afternoon. Tonight, southwest winds 5 to 10 knots. Seas around 2 feet.

wave detail, southwest 1 foot at 3 seconds and south 1 foot at 7 seconds. Protected waters a light chop. Friday, southwest winds around 5 knots, becoming south in the afternoon. Seas around 2 feet. Wave detail, southwest 1 foot at 3 seconds and south 1 foot at 7 seconds. Protected waters a light chop. Friday night, south winds 5 to 10 knots. Seas around 2 feet. Wave detail, south 2 feet at 7 seconds. Protected waters a light chop. Saturday, south winds 5 to 10 knots. Seas around 2 feet. Wave detail, south 2 feet at 7 seconds. Protected waters a light chop. A slight chance of showers and thunderstorms. Saturday night, southwest winds 5 to 10 knots. Seas around 2 feet. Wave detail, south 2 feet at 6 seconds. Protected waters a light chop. A slight chance of showers and thunderstorms. Sunday, southwest winds 5 to 10 knots, increasing to 10 to 15 knots in the afternoon. Seas around 2 feet. Protected waters a moderate chop. A chance of showers and thunderstorms. Sunday night, west winds 10 to 15 knots, diminishing to 5 to 10 knots after midnight. Seas around 2 feet. Protected waters a moderate chop. A chance of thunderstorms. A chance of showers in the evening, then showers likely after midnight. Monday, west winds 5 to 10 knots, increasing to 10 to 15 knots in the afternoon. Seas 2 to 3 feet. Protected waters a moderate chop. Showers with thunderstorms likely. Monday night, west winds 10 to 15 knots, diminishing to 5 to 10 knots after midnight. Seas 2 to 3 feet. Protected waters a moderate chop. Showers likely. Thunderstorms likely, mainly in the evening. Winds and waves higher and near thunderstorms. The coastal waters forecast for the following: waters from Suwannee River to Apalachicola, Florida, extending from 20 to 60 nautical miles, waters from Okaloosa, Walton County line to Mexico Beach, 20 to 60 nautical miles, and waters from Mexico Beach to Apalachicola, 20 to 60 nautical miles. Today, southwest winds around 5 knots, increasing to 5 to 10 knots late. Waves 1 foot or less. Wave detail, west 1 foot at 3 seconds and south 1 foot at 8 seconds. Protected waters a light chop. Tonight, southwest winds 5 to 10 knots. Waves 1 foot or less, then around 2 feet after midnight. Wave detail, west 1 foot at 3 seconds and south 1 foot at 7 seconds. Protected waters a light chop. Friday, south winds around 5 knots. Seas around 2 feet. Wave detail, south 2 feet at 7 seconds and west 1 foot at 3 seconds. Protected waters smooth. Friday night, south winds around 5 knots. Seas around 2 feet. Wave detail, south 2 feet at 7 seconds. Protected waters smooth. Saturday, south winds 5 to 10 knots. Seas 2 to 3 feet. Wave detail, south 3 feet at 6 seconds. Protected waters a light chop. A chance of showers and thunderstorms, mainly in the morning. Saturday night, southwest winds 5 to 10 knots. Seas around 2 feet. Wave detail, south 2 feet at 7 seconds. Protected waters a light chop. A chance of showers with a slight chance of thunderstorms. Sunday, southwest winds 5 to 10 knots. Seas around 2 feet. Protected waters a light chop. A chance of showers and thunderstorms. Sunday night, west winds around 10 knots. Seas around 2 feet. Protected waters a light chop. A chance of showers and thunderstorms. Monday, west winds 10 to 15 knots. Seas around 2 feet. Protected waters a moderate chop. Showers and thunderstorms likely. Monday night, west winds 10 to 15 knots. Seas 2 to 3 feet. Protected waters a moderate chop. Showers likely with a chance of thunderstorms. Winds and waves higher and near thunderstorms. The Tallahassee Climate Summary for yesterday, July 8, 2026. Yesterday's high temperature was 93 degrees. This high was 1 degree above the normal high of 92. Yesterday's low temperature was 75 degrees. This low was 2 degrees above the normal low of 73. 0.05 inches of precipitation fell yesterday, which brings the monthly total to 1.79 inches. This is 0.07 inches below the normal amount of 1.86 inches for July.

The total precipitation for the year now stands at 19.18 inches, which is 11.26 inches below normal. The normal high temperature for today is 92 degrees, and the normal low is 73. The record high for today is 100, which last occurred in 1932, and the record low is 60, which occurred in 1972. Sunrise today is at 6:43 a.m. and sunset is at 8:43 p.m. The Tropical Weather Outlook. For the North Atlantic, Caribbean Sea, and the Gulf of America, tropical cyclone formation is not expected during the next 7 days. The Surf Zone Forecast General Outlook. A persistent onshore southwest wind and afternoon sea breeze will make for a moderate risk of rip currents at all local beaches today. There is a possibility for locally higher rip current risk in Gulf County St. Joseph State Park beaches where surf heights up to 2 feet are in play. The overall risk appears to increase late this weekend or early next week as winds pick up ahead of a front. Tide information for Thursday, July 9, 2026. St. Mark's River entrance. Low 3:03 a.m., high 9:07 a.m., low 4:55 p.m., high 11:47 p.m. Apalachicola. High 1:55 a.m., low 4:03 a.m., high 10:30 a.m., low 7:27 p.m. St. Andrews Bay at Panama City. High 5:15 a.m., low 5:09 p.m. Note that the times of high and low tide are 3 minutes earlier at Shell Point than at the St. Marks River entrance. The average water temperature at Apalachicola was 86.0 degrees. Sunrise and sunset in Tallahassee. July 9, 2026, sunrise 6:43 a.m. Eastern Daylight Time, sunset 8:43 p.m. Eastern Daylight Time. 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The latest weather and forecast information can also be accessed by calling our automated forecast line at 850-942-8851. The current time is 6:06 a.m. Eastern Daylight Time. These are the 6 a.m. Eastern Daylight Time conditions. At the Tallahassee Airport, it was partly cloudy. The temperature was 74 degrees. The wind was southeast at 3 miles an hour. The report from Florida State University was not available. At Apalachicola, it was partly cloudy. The temperature was 79 degrees. The wind was calm. At Panama City Northwest, it was mostly cloudy. The temperature was 78 degrees. The wind was calm. At Dothan, it was partly cloudy. The temperature was 77 degrees. The wind was southwest at 5 miles an hour. At Albany, it was clear. The temperature was 75 degrees. The wind was southwest at 3 miles an hour. At Valdosta, fog was reported. The temperature was 72 degrees. The wind was calm. Over the marine area, at the buoy south of Apalachicola, winds were west at 4 knots. At the buoy south of Panama City, winds were west at 4 knots. At the buoy south of Pensacola, winds were west at 8 knots. The forecast for the local area. Today, partly sunny. A slight chance of showers and thunderstorms this afternoon. Highs in the mid-90s. Southwest winds 5 to 10 miles per hour. Chance of rain 20%. Heat index values up to 107. Tonight, partly cloudy with a slight chance of showers and thunderstorms in the evening, then mostly clear after midnight. Humid with lows in the mid-70s. Southwest winds 5 to 10 miles per hour. Chance of rain 20%. Heat index values up to 106 early in the evening. Friday, mostly sunny. Humid with highs in the mid-90s. Southwest winds 5 to 10 miles per hour. Heat index values up to 108. Friday night, mostly clear in the evening, then becoming partly cloudy. Lows in the mid-70s. Southwest winds 5 to 10 miles per hour in the evening, becoming light and variable. Heat index values up to 107 early in the evening. Saturday, mostly sunny. Showers and thunderstorms likely in the afternoon. Humid with highs in the mid-90s. Light and variable winds, becoming southwest 5 to 10 miles per hour in the afternoon. Chance of rain 60%. Heat index values up to 107. Saturday night, partly cloudy. Showers and thunderstorms likely in the evening, then a chance of showers after midnight.

lows in the mid-70s. Chance of rain 60%. Sunday and Sunday night, showers and thunderstorms. Highs in the lower 90s. Lows in the mid-70s. Chance of rain 90%. Monday and Monday night, showers and thunderstorms. Highs in the upper 80s. Lows in the lower 70s. Chance of rain 80%. Tuesday and Tuesday night, mostly cloudy. Showers and thunderstorms likely. Highs in the upper 80s. Lows in the lower 70s. Chance of rain 70%. Wednesday, mostly sunny with a chance of showers and thunderstorms. Highs in the lower 90s. Chance of rain 50%. The coastal waters forecast for the following: coastal waters from Okaloosa, Walton County line to Mexico Beach out to 20 nautical miles, and coastal waters from Mexico Beach to Apalachicola out to 20 nautical miles. Today, southwest winds 5 to 10 knots. Waves 1 foot or less. Wave detail, southwest 1 foot at 3 seconds and south 1 foot at 8 seconds. Protected waters, a light chop. A slight chance of showers and thunderstorms early this morning. A chance of showers and thunderstorms late this morning, then a slight chance of showers and thunderstorms early this afternoon. Tonight, southwest winds 5 to 10 knots. Seas around 2 feet. Wave detail, southwest 1 foot at 3 seconds and south 1 foot at 7 seconds. Protected waters, a light chop. Friday, southwest winds around 5 knots, becoming south in the afternoon. Seas around 2 feet. Wave detail, southwest 1 foot at 3 seconds and south 1 foot at 7 seconds. Protected waters, a light chop. Friday night, south winds 5 to 10 knots. Seas around 2 feet. Wave detail, south 2 feet at 7 seconds. Protected waters, a light chop. Saturday, south winds 5 to 10 knots. Seas around 2 feet. Wave detail, south 2 feet at 7 seconds. Protected waters, a light chop. A slight chance of showers and thunderstorms. Saturday night, southwest winds 5 to 10 knots. Seas around 2 feet. Wave detail, south 2 feet at 6 seconds. Protected waters, a light chop. A slight chance of showers and thunderstorms. Sunday, southwest winds 5 to 10 knots, increasing to 10 to 15 knots in the afternoon. Seas around 2 feet. Protected waters, a moderate chop. A chance of showers and thunderstorms. Sunday night, west winds 10 to 15 knots, diminishing to 5 to 10 knots after midnight. Seas around 2 feet. Protected waters, a moderate chop. A chance of thunderstorms. A chance of showers in the evening, then showers likely after midnight. Monday, west winds 5 to 10 knots, increasing to 10 to 15 knots in the afternoon. Seas 2 to 3 feet. Protected waters, a moderate chop. Showers with thunderstorms likely. Monday night, west winds 10 to 15 knots, diminishing to 5 to 10 knots after midnight. Seas 2 to 3 feet. Protected waters, a moderate chop. Showers likely. Thunderstorms likely, mainly in the evening. Winds and waves higher in and near thunderstorms. The coastal waters forecast for the following: waters from Suwannee River to Apalachicola, Florida, extending from 20 to 60 nautical miles, waters from Okaloosa, Walton County line to Mexico Beach, 20 to 60 nautical miles, and waters from Mexico Beach to Apalachicola, 20 to 60 nautical miles. Today, southwest winds around 5 knots, increasing to 5 to 10 knots late. Waves 1 foot or less. Wave detail, west 1 foot at 3 seconds and south 1 foot at 8 seconds. Protected waters, a light chop. Tonight, southwest winds 5 to 10 knots. Waves 1 foot or less, then around 2 feet after midnight. Wave detail, west 1 foot at 3 seconds and south 1 foot at 7 seconds. Protected waters, a light chop. Friday, south winds around 5 knots. Seas around 2 feet. Wave detail, south 2 feet at 7 seconds and west 1 foot at 3 seconds. Protected waters, smooth. Friday night, south winds around 5 knots. Seas around 2 feet. Wave detail, south 2 feet at 7 seconds. Protected waters, smooth. Saturday, south winds 5 to 10 knots. Seas 2 to 3 feet. Wave detail, south 3 feet at 6 seconds. Protected waters, a light chop. A chance of showers and thunderstorms, mainly in the morning. Saturday night, southwest winds 5 to 10 knots.

sees around 2 feet. Wave detail, south 2 feet at 7 seconds. Protected waters, a light chop. A chance of showers with a slight chance of thunderstorms. Sunday, southwest winds 5 to 10 knots. Seas around 2 feet. Protected waters, a light chop. A chance of showers and thunderstorms. Sunday night, west winds around 10 knots. Seas around 2 feet. Protected waters, a light chop. A chance of showers and thunderstorms. Monday, west winds 10 to 15 knots. Seas around 2 feet. Protected waters, a moderate chop. Showers and thunderstorms likely. Monday night, west winds 10 to 15 knots. Seas 2 to 3 feet. Protected waters, a moderate chop. Showers likely with a chance of thunderstorms. Winds and waves higher in and near thunderstorms. The coastal waters forecast for the following St. Andrews Bay waterways. Today, west winds around 5 knots, becoming southwest this afternoon. Protected waters, a light chop. A chance of showers and thunderstorms, mainly this morning. Tonight, southwest winds 5 to 10 knots, diminishing to around 5 knots after midnight. Protected waters, a light chop. Friday, southwest winds around 5 knots, increasing to 5 to 10 knots in the afternoon. Protected waters, a light chop. Friday night, southwest winds 5 to 10 knots, becoming south after midnight. Protected waters, a light chop. Saturday, south winds around 5 knots, becoming southwest in the afternoon. Protected waters, a light chop. A slight chance of showers and thunderstorms. Saturday night, southwest winds 5 to 10 knots. Protected waters, a light chop. A chance of showers and thunderstorms. Sunday, southwest winds 5 to 10 knots. Protected waters, a light chop. Showers and thunderstorms likely. Sunday night, west winds 5 to 10 knots. Protected waters, a light chop. Showers likely with a chance of thunderstorms. Monday, west winds 5 to 10 knots. Protected waters, a light chop. Showers, thunderstorms. Monday night, west winds 5 to 10 knots. Protected waters, a light chop. Showers and thunderstorms in the evening, then showers likely with a chance of thunderstorms after midnight. Winds and waves higher in and near thunderstorms. The Tropical Weather Outlook. For the North Atlantic, Caribbean Sea, and the Gulf of America, tropical cyclone formation is not expected during the next 7 days. The Surf Zone forecasts general outlook. A persistent onshore southwest wind and afternoon sea breeze will make for a moderate risk of rip currents at all local beaches today. There is a possibility for locally higher rip current risk in Gulf County St. Joseph State Park beaches where surf heights up to 2 feet are in play. The overall risk appears to increase late this weekend or early next week as winds pick up ahead of a front. Tide information for Thursday, July 9, 2026. St. Mark's River entrance. Low 3:03 a.m., high 9:07 a.m., low 4:55 p.m., high 11:47 p.m. Apalachicola. High 1:55 a.m., low 4:03 a.m., high 10:30 a.m., low 7:27 p.m. St. Andrews Bay at Panama City. High 5:15 a.m., low 5:09 p.m. Note that the times of high and low tide are 3 minutes earlier at Shell Point than at the St. Mark's River entrance. The average water temperature at Apalachicola was 86.0 degrees. Sunrise and sunset in Tallahassee. July 9, 2026. Sunrise 6:43 a.m. Eastern Daylight Time, sunset 8:43 p.m. Eastern Daylight Time. 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This broadcast originates from your National Weather Service office in Tallahassee, Florida. The latest weather and forecast information can also be accessed by calling our automated forecast line at 850-942-8851. The current time is 6:18 a.m. Eastern Daylight Time. These are the 6 a.m. Eastern Daylight Time conditions. At the Tallahassee Airport, it was partly cloudy. The temperature was 74 degrees. The wind was southeast at 3 miles an hour. At Florida State University, the temperature was 77 degrees. The wind was calm. At Apalachicola, it was partly cloudy. The temperature was 79 degrees. The wind was calm. At Panama City Northwest, it was mostly cloudy. The temperature was 70.

8 degrees. The wind was calm. At Dothan, it was partly cloudy. The temperature was 77 degrees. The wind was southwest at 5 miles an hour. At Albany, it was clear. The temperature was 75 degrees. The wind was southwest at 3 miles an hour. At Valdosta, fog was reported. The temperature was 72 degrees. The wind was calm. Over the marine area, at the buoy south of Apalachicola, winds were west at 2 knots and seas were 1 foot. At the buoy south of Panama City, winds were west at 6 knots and seas were 1 foot. At the buoy south of Pensacola, wave heights 1 foot. Wave period 3 seconds. The forecast for the local area. Today, partly sunny. A slight chance of showers and thunderstorms this afternoon. Highs in the mid-90s. Southwest winds 5 to 10 miles per hour. Chance of rain 20%. Heat index values up to 107. Tonight, partly cloudy with a slight chance of showers and thunderstorms in the evening, then mostly clear after midnight. Humid with lows in the mid-70s. Southwest winds 5 to 10 miles per hour. Chance of rain 20%. Heat index values up to 106 early in the evening. Friday, mostly sunny. Humid with highs in the mid-90s. Southwest winds 5 to 10 miles per hour. Heat index values up to 108. Friday night, mostly clear in the evening, then becoming partly cloudy. Lows in the mid-70s. Southwest winds 5 to 10 miles per hour in the evening, becoming light and variable. Heat index values up to 107 early in the evening. Saturday, mostly sunny. Showers and thunderstorms likely in the afternoon. Humid with highs in the mid-90s. Light and variable winds, becoming southwest 5 to 10 miles per hour in the afternoon. Chance of rain 60%. Heat index values up to 107. Saturday night, partly cloudy. Showers and thunderstorms likely in the evening, then a chance of showers after midnight. Lows in the mid-70s. Chance of rain 60%. Sunday and Sunday night, showers and thunderstorms. Highs in the lower 90s. Lows in the mid-70s. Chance of rain 90%. Monday and Monday night, showers and thunderstorms. Highs in the upper 80s. Lows in the lower 70s. Chance of rain 80%. Tuesday and Tuesday night, mostly cloudy. Showers and thunderstorms likely. Highs in the upper 80s. Lows in the lower 70s. Chance of rain 70%. Wednesday, mostly sunny with a chance of showers and thunderstorms. Highs in the lower 90s. Chance of rain 50%. The coastal waters forecast for the following: coastal waters from Okaloosa, Walton County line to Mexico Beach out to 20 nautical miles, and coastal waters from Mexico Beach to Apalachicola out to 20 nautical miles. Today, southwest winds 5 to 10 knots. Waves 1 foot or less. Wave detail, southwest 1 foot at 3 seconds and south 1 foot at 8 seconds. Protected waters, a light chop. A slight chance of showers and thunderstorms early this morning. A chance of showers and thunderstorms late this morning, then a slight chance of showers and thunderstorms early this afternoon. Tonight, southwest winds 5 to 10 knots. Seas around 2 feet. Wave detail, southwest 1 foot at 3 seconds and south 1 foot at 7 seconds. Protected waters, a light chop. Friday, southwest winds around 5 knots, becoming south in the afternoon. Seas around 2 feet. Wave detail, southwest 1 foot at 3 seconds and south 1 foot at 7 seconds. Protected waters, a light chop. Friday night, south winds 5 to 10 knots. Seas around 2 feet. Wave detail, south 2 feet at 7 seconds. Protected waters, a light chop. Saturday, south winds 5 to 10 knots. Seas around 2 feet. Wave detail, south 2 feet at 7 seconds. Protected waters, a light chop. A slight chance of showers and thunderstorms. Saturday night, southwest winds 5 to 10 knots. Seas around 2 feet. Wave detail, south 2 feet at 6 seconds. Protected waters, a light chop. A slight chance of showers and thunderstorms. Sunday, southwest winds 5 to 10 knots, increasing to 10 to 15 knots in the afternoon. Seas around 2 feet. Protected waters, a moderate chop. A chance of showers and thunderstorms.
Sunday night, west winds 10 to 15.

diminishing to 5 to 10 knots after midnight. Seas around 2 feet. Protected water is a moderate chop. A chance of thunderstorms. A chance of showers in the evening, then showers likely after midnight. Monday, west winds 5 to 10 knots, increasing to 10 to 15 knots in the afternoon. Seas 2 to 3 feet. Protected water is a moderate chop. Showers with thunderstorms likely. Monday night, west winds 10 to 15 knots, diminishing to 5 to 10 knots after midnight. Seas 2 to 3 feet. Protected water is a moderate chop. Showers likely. Thunderstorms likely, mainly in the evening. Winds and waves higher in and near thunderstorms. The coastal waters forecast for the following waters from Suwannee River to Apalachicola, Florida, extending from 20 to 60 nautical miles, waters from Okaloosa-Walton County line to Mexico Beach 20 to 60 nautical miles, and waters from Mexico Beach to Apalachicola 20 to 60 nautical miles. Today, southwest winds around 5 knots, increasing to 5 to 10 knots late. Waves 1 foot or less. Wave detail, west 1 foot at 3 seconds and south 1 foot at 8 seconds. Protected water is a light chop. Tonight, southwest winds 5 to 10 knots. Waves 1 foot or less, then around 2 feet after midnight. Wave detail, west 1 foot at 3 seconds and south 1 foot at 7 seconds. Protected water is a light chop. Friday, south winds around 5 knots. Seas around 2 feet. Wave detail, south 2 feet at 7 seconds and west 1 foot at 3 seconds. Protected water is smooth. Friday night, south winds around 5 knots. Seas around 2 feet. Wave detail, south 2 feet at 7 seconds. Protected water is smooth. Saturday, south winds 5 to 10 knots. Seas 2 to 3 feet. Wave detail, south 3 feet at 6 seconds. Protected water is a light chop. A chance of showers and thunderstorms, mainly in the morning. Saturday night, southwest winds 5 to 10 knots. Seas around 2 feet. Wave detail, south 2 feet at 7 seconds. Protected water is a light chop. A chance of showers with a slight chance of thunderstorms. Sunday, southwest winds 5 to 10 knots. Seas around 2 feet. Protected water is a light chop. A chance of showers and thunderstorms. Sunday night, west winds around 10 knots. Seas around 2 feet. Protected water is a light chop. A chance of showers and thunderstorms. Monday, west winds 10 to 15 knots. Seas around 2 feet. Protected water is a moderate chop. Showers and thunderstorms likely. Monday night, west winds 10 to 15 knots. Seas 2 to 3 feet. Protected water is a moderate chop. Showers likely with a chance of thunderstorms. Winds and waves higher in and near thunderstorms. The coastal waters forecast for the following St. Andrews Bay waterways. Today, west winds around 5 knots, becoming southwest this afternoon. Protected waters a light chop. A chance of showers and thunderstorms, mainly this morning. Tonight, southwest winds 5 to 10 knots, diminishing to around 5 knots after midnight. Protected waters a light chop. Friday, southwest winds around 5 knots, increasing to 5 to 10 knots in the afternoon. Protected waters a light chop. Friday night, southwest winds 5 to 10 knots, becoming south after midnight. Protected waters a light chop. Saturday, south winds around 5 knots, becoming southwest in the afternoon. Protected waters a light chop. A slight chance of showers and thunderstorms. Saturday night, southwest winds 5 to 10 knots. Protected waters a light chop. A chance of showers and thunderstorms. Sunday, southwest winds 5 to 10 knots. Protected waters a light chop. Showers and thunderstorms likely. Sunday night, west winds 5 to 10 knots. Protected waters a light chop. Showers likely with a chance of thunderstorms. Monday, west winds 5 to 10 knots. Protected waters a light chop. Showers, thunderstorms. Monday night, west winds 5 to 10 knots. Protected waters a light chop. Showers and thunderstorms in the evening, then showers likely with a chance of thunderstorms after midnight. Winds and waves higher in and near thunderstorms. The Tropical Weather Outlook. For the North Atlantic, Caribbean Sea, and the Gulf of America, tropical cyclone formation is not expected during the next

days. The Surf Zone forecasts general outlook. A persistent onshore southwest wind and afternoon sea breeze will make for a moderate risk of rip currents at all local beaches today. There is a possibility for locally higher rip current risk in Gulf County St. Joseph State Park beaches where surf heights up to 2 feet are in play. The overall risk appears to increase late this weekend or early next week as winds pick up ahead of a front. Tide information for Thursday, July 9, 2026. St. Mark's River entrance. Low 3:03 a.m., high 9:07 a.m., low 4:55 p.m., high 11:47 p.m. Apalachicola. High 1:55 a.m., low 4:03 a.m., high 10:30 a.m., low 7:27 p.m. St. Andrews Bay at Panama City. High 5:15 a.m., low 5:09 p.m. Note that the times of high and low tide are 3 minutes earlier at Shell Point than at the St. Mark's River entrance. The average water temperature at Apalachicola was 86.0 degrees. Sunrise and sunset in Tallahassee. July 9, 2026, sunrise 6:43 a.m. Eastern Daylight Time, sunset 8:43 p.m. Eastern Daylight Time. 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This broadcast originates from your National Weather Service office in Tallahassee, Florida. The latest weather and forecast information can also be accessed by calling our automated forecast line at 850-942-8851. The current time is 6:30 a.m. Eastern Daylight Time. These are the 6 a.m. Eastern Daylight Time conditions. At the Tallahassee Airport, it was partly cloudy. The temperature was 74 degrees. The wind was southeast at 3 miles an hour. At Florida State University, the temperature was 77 degrees. The wind was calm. At Apalachicola, it was partly cloudy. The temperature was 79 degrees. The wind was calm. At Panama City Northwest, it was mostly cloudy. The temperature was 78 degrees. The wind was calm. At Dothan, it was partly cloudy. The temperature was 77 degrees. The wind was southwest at 5 miles an hour. At Albany, it was clear. The temperature was 75 degrees. The wind was southwest at 3 miles an hour. At Valdosta, fog was reported. The temperature was 72 degrees. The wind was calm. Over the marine area, at the buoy south of Apalachicola, winds were west at 2 knots and seas were 1 foot. At the buoy south of Panama City, winds were west at 6 knots and seas were 1 foot. At the buoy south of Pensacola, wave heights 1 foot. Wave period 3 seconds. The Tallahassee climate summary for yesterday, July 8, 2026. Yesterday's high temperature was 93 degrees. This high was 1 degree above the normal high of 92. Yesterday's low temperature was 75 degrees. This low was 2 degrees above the normal low of 73. 0.05 inches of precipitation fell yesterday, which brings the monthly total to 1.79 inches. This is 0.07 inches below the normal amount of 1.86 inches for July. The total precipitation for the year now stands at 19.18 inches, which is 11.26 inches below normal. The normal high temperature for today is 92 degrees, and the normal low is 73. The record high for today is 100, which last occurred in 1932, and the record low is 60, which occurred in 1972. Sunrise today is at 6:43 a.m. and sunset is at 8:43 p.m. The forecast for the local area. Today, partly sunny. A slight chance of showers and thunderstorms this afternoon. Highs in the mid-90s. Southwest winds 5 to 10 miles per hour. Chance of rain 20%. Heat index values up to 107. Tonight, partly cloudy with a slight chance of showers and thunderstorms in the evening, then mostly clear after midnight. Humid with lows in the mid-70s. Southwest values up to 107. Tonight, partly cloudy with a slight chance of showers and thunderstorms in the evening, then mostly clear after midnight. Humid with lows in the mid-70s. Southwest winds 5 to 10 miles per hour. Chance of rain 20%. Heat index values up to 106 early in the evening. Friday, mostly sunny. Humid with highs in the mid-90s. Southwest winds 5 to 10 miles per hour. Heat index values up to 108. Friday night, mostly clear in

the evening, then becoming partly cloudy. Lows in the mid-70s. Southwest winds 5 to 10 miles per hour in the evening, becoming light and variable. Heat index values up to 107 early in the evening. Saturday, mostly sunny. Showers and thunderstorms likely in the afternoon. Humid with highs in the mid-90s. Light and variable winds, becoming southwest 5 to 10 miles per hour in the afternoon. Chance of rain 60%. Heat index values up to 107. Saturday night, partly cloudy. Showers and thunderstorms likely in the evening, then a chance of showers after midnight. Lows in the mid-70s. Chance of rain 60%. Sunday and Sunday night, showers and thunderstorms. Highs in the lower 90s. Lows in the mid-70s. Chance of rain 90%. Monday and Monday night, showers and thunderstorms. Highs in the upper 80s. Lows in the lower 70s. Chance of rain 80%. Tuesday and Tuesday night, mostly cloudy. Showers and thunderstorms likely. Highs in the upper 80s. Lows in the lower 70s. Chance of rain 70%. Wednesday, mostly sunny with a chance of showers and thunderstorms. Highs in the lower 90s. Chance of rain 50%. The coastal waters forecast for the following: coastal waters from Okaloosa, Walton County line to Mexico Beach out to 20 nautical miles, and coastal waters from Mexico Beach to Apalachicola out to 20 nautical miles. Today, southwest winds 5 to 10 knots. Waves 1 foot or less. Wave detail, southwest 1 foot at 3 seconds and south 1 foot at 8 seconds. Protected waters a light chop. A slight chance of showers and thunderstorms early this morning. A chance of showers and thunderstorms late this morning, then a slight chance of showers and thunderstorms early this afternoon. Tonight, southwest winds 5 to 10 knots. Seas around 2 feet. Wave detail, southwest 1 foot at 3 seconds and south 1 foot at 7 seconds. Protected waters a light chop. Friday, southwest winds around 5 knots, becoming south in the afternoon. Seas around 2 feet. Wave detail, southwest 1 foot at 3 seconds and south 1 foot at 7 seconds. Protected waters a light chop. Friday night, south winds 5 to 10 knots. Seas around 2 feet. Wave detail, south 2 feet at 7 seconds. Protected waters a light chop. Saturday, south winds 5 to 10 knots. Seas around 2 feet. Wave detail, south 2 feet at 7 seconds. Protected waters a light chop. A slight chance of showers and thunderstorms. Saturday night, southwest winds 5 to 10 knots. Seas around 2 feet. Wave detail, south 2 feet at 6 seconds. Protected waters a light chop. A slight chance of showers and thunderstorms. Sunday, southwest winds 5 to 10 knots, increasing to 10 to 15 knots in the afternoon. Seas around 2 feet. Protected waters a moderate chop. A chance of showers and thunderstorms. Sunday night, west winds 10 to 15 knots, diminishing to 5 to 10 knots after midnight. Seas around 2 feet. Protected waters a moderate chop. A chance of thunderstorms. A chance of showers in the evening, then showers likely after midnight. Monday, west winds 5 to 10 knots, increasing to 10 to 15 knots in the afternoon. Seas 2 to 3 feet. Protected waters a moderate chop. Showers with thunderstorms likely. Monday night, west winds 10 to 15 knots, diminishing to 5 to 10 knots after midnight. Seas 2 to 3 feet. Protected waters a moderate chop. Showers likely. Thunderstorms likely, mainly in the evening. Winds and waves higher in and near thunderstorms. The coastal waters forecast for the following: waters from Suwannee River to Apalachicola, Florida, extending from 20 to 60 nautical miles, waters from Okaloosa, Walton County line to Mexico Beach, 20 to 60 nautical miles, and waters from Mexico Beach to Apalachicola, 20 to 60 nautical miles. Today, southwest winds around 5 knots, increasing to 5 to 10 knots late. Waves 1 foot or less. Wave detail, west 1 foot at 3 seconds and south 1 foot at 8 seconds. Protected waters a light chop. Tonight, southwest winds 5 to 10 knots. Waves 1 foot or less, then around 2 feet after midnight. Wave detail, west 1 foot at 3 seconds and south 1 foot at 7 seconds. Protected waters a light chop. Friday,
winds around 5 knots. Seas around 2 feet. Wave detail, south 2 feet at 7 seconds and west 1 foot at 3 seconds. Protected water smooth. Friday night, south winds around 5 knots. Seas around 2 feet. Wave detail, south 2 feet at 7 seconds. Protected water smooth. Saturday, south winds 5 to 10 knots. Seas 2 to 3 feet. Wave detail, south 3 feet at 6 seconds. Protected waters a light chop. A chance of showers and thunderstorms, mainly in the morning. Saturday night, southwest winds 5 to 10 knots. Seas around 2 feet. Wave detail, south 2 feet at 7 seconds. Protected waters a light chop. A chance of showers with a slight chance of thunderstorms. Sunday, southwest winds 5 to 10 knots. Seas around 2 feet. Protected waters a light chop. A chance of showers and thunderstorms. Sunday night, west winds around 10 knots. Seas around 2 feet. Protected waters a light chop. A chance of showers and thunderstorms. Monday, west winds 10 to 15 knots. Seas around 2 feet. Protected waters a moderate chop. Showers and thunderstorms likely. Monday night, west winds 10 to 15 knots. Seas 2 to 3 feet. Protected waters a moderate chop. Showers likely with a chance of thunderstorms. Winds and waves higher in and near thunderstorms. The coastal waters forecast for the following St. Andrews Bay waterways. Today, west winds around 5 knots, becoming southwest this afternoon. Protected waters a light chop. A chance of showers and thunderstorms, mainly this morning. Tonight, southwest winds 5 to 10 knots, diminishing to around 5 knots after midnight. Protected waters a light chop. Friday, southwest winds around 5 knots, increasing to 5 to 10 knots in the afternoon. Protected waters a light chop. Friday night, southwest winds 5 to 10 knots, becoming south after midnight. Protected waters a light chop. Saturday, south winds around 5 knots, becoming southwest in the afternoon. Protected waters a light chop. A slight chance of showers and thunderstorms. Saturday night, southwest winds 5 to 10 knots. Protected waters a light chop. A chance of showers and thunderstorms. Sunday, southwest winds 5 to 10 knots. Protected waters a light chop. Showers and thunderstorms likely. Sunday night, west winds 5 to 10 knots. Protected waters a light chop. Showers likely with a chance of thunderstorms. Monday, west winds 5 to 10 knots. Protected waters a light chop. Showers, thunderstorms. Monday night, west winds 5 to 10 knots. Protected waters a light chop. Showers and thunderstorms in the evening, then showers likely with a chance of thunderstorms after midnight. Winds and waves higher in and near thunderstorms. The Tropical Weather Outlook. For the North Atlantic, Caribbean Sea, and the Gulf of America, tropical cyclone formation is not expected during the next 7 days. The Surf Zone forecasts general outlook. A persistent onshore southwest wind and afternoon sea breeze will make for moderate risk of rip currents at all local beaches today. There is a possibility for locally higher rip current risk in Gulf County St. Joseph State Park beaches where surf heights up to 2 feet are in play. The overall risk appears to increase late this weekend or early next week as winds pick up ahead of a front. Tide information for Thursday, July 9, 2026. St. Mark's River entrance. Low 3:03 a.m., high 9:07 a.m., low 4:55 p.m., high 11:47 p.m. Apalachicola. High 1:55 a.m., low 4:03 a.m., high 10:30 a.m., low 7:27 p.m. St. Andrews Bay at Panama City. High 5:15 a.m., low 5:09 p.m. Note that the times of high and low tide are 3 minutes earlier at Shell Point than at the St. Mark's River entrance. The average water temperature at Apalachicola was 86.0 degrees. Sunrise and sunset in Tallahassee. July 9, 2026, sunrise 6:43 a.m. Eastern Daylight Time, sunset 8:43 p.m. Eastern Daylight Time. 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The latest weather and forecast information can also be accessed by calling our automated forecast line at

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The current time is 6:43 a.m. Eastern Daylight Time. These are the 6 a.m. Eastern Daylight Time conditions. At the Tallahassee Airport, it was partly cloudy. The temperature was 74 degrees. The wind was southeast at 3 miles an hour. At Florida State University, the temperature was 77 degrees. The wind was calm. At Apalachicola, it was partly cloudy. The temperature was 79 degrees. The wind was calm. At Panama City Northwest, it was mostly cloudy. The temperature was 78 degrees. The wind was calm. At Dothan, it was partly cloudy. The temperature was 77 degrees. The wind was southwest at 5 miles an hour. At Albany, it was clear. The temperature was 75 degrees. The wind was southwest at 3 miles an hour. At Valdosta, fog was reported. The temperature was 72 degrees. The wind was calm. Over the marine area, at the buoy south of Apalachicola, winds were west at 2 knots and seas were 1 foot. At the buoy south of Panama City, winds were west at 6 knots and seas were 1 foot. At the buoy south of Pensacola, wave heights 1 foot. Wave period 3 seconds. The forecast for the local area. Today, partly sunny. A slight chance of showers and thunderstorms this afternoon. Highs in the mid-90s. Southwest winds 5 to 10 miles per hour. Chance of rain 20%. Heat index values up to 107. Tonight, partly cloudy with a slight chance of showers and thunderstorms in the evening, then mostly clear after midnight. Humid with lows in the mid-70s. Southwest winds 5 to 10 miles per hour. Chance of rain 20%. Heat index values up to 106 early in the evening. Friday, mostly sunny. Humid with highs in the mid-90s. Southwest winds 5 to 10 miles per hour. Heat index values up to 108. Friday night, mostly clear in the evening, then becoming partly cloudy. Lows in the mid-70s. Southwest winds 5 to 10 miles per hour in the evening, becoming light and variable. Heat index values up to 107 early in the evening. Saturday, mostly sunny. Showers and thunderstorms likely in the afternoon. Humid with highs in the mid-90s. Light and variable winds, becoming southwest 5 to 10 miles per hour in the afternoon. Chance of rain 60%. Heat index values up to 107. Saturday night, partly cloudy. Showers and thunderstorms likely in the evening, then a chance of showers after midnight. Lows in the mid-70s. Chance of rain 60%. Sunday and Sunday night, showers and thunderstorms. Highs in the lower 90s. Lows in the mid-70s. Chance of rain 90%. Monday and Monday night, showers and thunderstorms. Highs in the upper 80s. Lows in the lower 70s. Chance of rain 80%. Tuesday and Tuesday night, mostly cloudy. Showers and thunderstorms likely. Highs in the upper 80s. Lows in the lower 70s. Chance of rain 70%. Wednesday, mostly sunny with a chance of showers and thunderstorms. Highs in the lower 90s. Chance of rain 50%. The coastal waters forecast for the following. Coastal waters from Okaloosa, Walton County line to Mexico Beach out to 20 nautical miles, and coastal waters from Mexico Beach to Apalachicola out to 20 nautical miles. Today, southwest winds 5 to 10 knots. Waves 1 foot or less. Wave detail, southwest 1 foot at 3 seconds and south 1 foot at 8 seconds. Protected waters a light chop. A slight chance of showers and thunderstorms early this morning. A chance of showers and thunderstorms late this morning, then a slight chance of showers and thunderstorms early this afternoon. Tonight, southwest winds 5 to 10 knots. Seas around 2 feet. Wave detail, southwest 1 foot at 3 seconds and south 1 foot at 7 seconds. Protected waters a light chop. Friday, southwest winds around 5 knots, becoming south in the afternoon. Seas around 2 feet. Wave detail, southwest 1 foot at 3 seconds and south 1 foot at 7 seconds. Protected waters a light chop. Friday night, south winds 5 to 10 knots. Seas around 2 feet. Wave detail, south 2 feet at 7 seconds. Protected waters a light chop. Saturday, south winds 5 to 10 knots. Seas around

down 2 feet. Wave detail, south 2 feet at 7 seconds. Protected waters, a light chop. A slight chance of showers and thunderstorms. Saturday night, southwest winds 5 to 10 knots. Seas around 2 feet. Wave detail, south 2 feet at 6 seconds. Protected waters, a light chop. A slight chance of showers and thunderstorms. Sunday, southwest winds 5 to 10 knots, increasing to 10 to 15 knots in the afternoon. Seas around 2 feet. Protected waters, a moderate chop. A chance of showers and thunderstorms. Sunday night, west winds 10 to 15 knots, diminishing to 5 to 10 knots after midnight. Seas around 2 feet. Protected waters, a moderate chop. A chance of thunderstorms. A chance of showers in the evening, then showers likely after midnight. Monday, west winds 5 to 10 knots, increasing to 10 to 15 knots in the afternoon. Seas 2 to 3 feet. Protected waters, a moderate chop. Showers with thunderstorms likely. Monday night, west winds 10 to 15 knots, diminishing to 5 to 10 knots after midnight. Seas 2 to 3 feet. Protected waters, a moderate chop. Showers likely. Thunderstorms likely, mainly in the evening. Winds and waves higher in and near thunderstorms. The coastal waters forecast for the following: waters from Suwannee River to Apalachicola, Florida, extending from 20 to 60 nautical miles, waters from Okaloosa-Walton County line to Mexico Beach, 20 to 60 nautical miles, and waters from Mexico Beach to Apalachicola, 20 to 60 nautical miles. Today, southwest winds around 5 knots, increasing to 5 to 10 knots late. Waves 1 foot or less. Wave detail, west 1 foot at 3 seconds and south 1 foot at 8 seconds. Protected waters, a light chop. Tonight, southwest winds 5 to 10 knots. Waves 1 foot or less, then around 2 feet after midnight. Wave detail, west 1 foot at 3 seconds and south 1 foot at 7 seconds. Protected waters, a light chop. Friday, south winds around 5 knots. Seas around 2 feet. Wave detail, south 2 feet at 7 seconds and west 1 foot at 3 seconds. Protected waters, smooth. Friday night, south winds around 5 knots. Seas around 2 feet. Wave detail, south 2 feet at 7 seconds. Protected waters, smooth. Saturday, south winds 5 to 10 knots. Seas 2 to 3 feet. Wave detail, south 3 feet at 6 seconds. Protected waters, a light chop. A chance of showers and thunderstorms, mainly in the morning. Saturday night, southwest winds 5 to 10 knots. Seas around 2 feet. Wave detail, south 2 feet at 7 seconds. Protected waters, a light chop. A chance of showers with a slight chance of thunderstorms. Sunday, southwest winds 5 to 10 knots. Seas around 2 feet. Protected waters, a light chop. A chance of showers and thunderstorms. Sunday night, west winds around 10 knots. Seas around 2 feet. Protected waters, a light chop. A chance of showers and thunderstorms. Monday, west winds 10 to 15 knots. Seas around 2 feet. Protected waters, a moderate chop. Showers and thunderstorms likely. Monday night, west winds 10 to 15 knots. Seas 2 to 3 feet. Protected waters, a moderate chop. Showers likely with a chance of thunderstorms. Winds and waves higher in and near thunderstorms. The coastal waters forecast for the following: St. Andrews Bay waterways. Today, west winds around 5 knots, becoming southwest this afternoon. Protected waters, a light chop. A chance of showers and thunderstorms, mainly this morning. Tonight, southwest winds 5 to 10 knots, diminishing to around 5 knots after midnight. Protected waters, a light chop. Friday, southwest winds around 5 knots, increasing to 5 to 10 knots in the afternoon. Protected waters, a light chop. Friday night, southwest winds 5 to 10 knots, becoming south after midnight. Protected waters, a light chop. Saturday, south winds around 5 knots, becoming southwest in the afternoon. Protected waters, a light chop. A slight chance of showers and thunderstorms. Saturday night, southwest winds 5 to 10 knots. Protected waters, a light chop. A chance of showers and thunderstorms. Sunday, southwest winds 5 to 10 knots. Protected waters, a light chop. Showers and thunderstorms likely.

up to 2 feet are in play. The overall risk appears to increase late this weekend or early next week as winds pick up ahead of a front. Tide information for Thursday, July 9th, 2026. St. Mark's River entrance. Low 3:03 a.m., high 9:07 a.m., low 4:55 p.m., high 11:47 p.m. Apalachicola. High 1:55 a.m., low 4:03 a.m., high 10:30 a.m., low 7:27 p.m. St. Andrews Bay of Panama City. High 5:15 a.m., low 5:09 p.m. Note that the times of high and low tide are 3 minutes earlier at Shell Point than at the St. Mark's River entrance. The average water temperature at Apalachicola was 86.0 degrees. Sunrise and sunset in Tallahassee. July 9, 2026, sunrise 6:43 a.m. Eastern Daylight Time, sunset 8:43 p.m. Eastern Daylight Time. 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This broadcast originates from your National Weather Service office in Tallahassee, Florida. The latest weather and forecast information can also be accessed by calling our automated forecast line at 850-942-8851. The current time is 6:55 a.m. Eastern Daylight Time. These are the 6 a.m. Eastern Daylight Time conditions. At the Tallahassee Airport, it was partly cloudy. The temperature was 74 degrees. The wind was southeast at 3 miles an hour. At Florida State University, the temperature was 77 degrees. The wind was calm. At Apalachicola, it was partly cloudy. The temperature was 79 degrees. The wind was calm. At Panama City Northwest, it was mostly cloudy. The temperature was 78 degrees. The wind was calm. At Dothan, it was partly cloudy. The temperature was 77 degrees. The wind was southwest at 5 miles an hour. At Albany, it was clear. The temperature was 75 degrees. The wind was southwest at 3 miles an hour. At Valdosta, fog was reported. The temperature was 72 degrees. The wind was calm. Over the marine area, at the buoy south of Apalachicola, winds were west at 2 knots and seas were 1 foot. At the buoy south of Panama City, winds were west at 6 knots and seas were 1 foot. At the buoy south of Pensacola, wave heights 1 foot. Wave period 3 seconds. The forecast for the local area. Today, partly sunny. A slight chance of showers and thunderstorms this afternoon. Highs in the mid-90s. Southwest winds 5 to 10 miles per hour. Chance of rain 20%. Heat index values up to 107. Tonight, partly cloudy with a slight chance of showers and thunderstorms in the evening, then mostly clear after midnight. Humid with lows in the mid-70s. Southwest winds 5 to 10 miles per hour. Chance of rain 20%. Heat index values up to 106 early in the evening. Friday, mostly sunny. Humid with highs in the mid-90s. Southwest winds 5 to 10 miles per hour. Heat index values up to 108. Friday night, mostly clear in the evening, then becoming partly cloudy. Lows in the mid-70s. Southwest winds 5 to 10 miles per hour in the evening, becoming light and variable. Heat index values up to 107 early in the evening. Saturday, mostly sunny. Showers and thunderstorms likely in the afternoon. Humid with highs in the mid-90s. Light and variable winds, becoming southwest 5 to 10 miles per hour in the afternoon. Chance of rain 60%. Heat index values up to 107. Saturday night, partly cloudy. Showers and thunderstorms likely in the evening, then a chance of showers after midnight. Lows in the mid-70s. Chance of rain 60%. Sunday and Sunday night, showers and thunderstorms. Highs in the lower 90s. Lows in the mid-70s. Chance of rain 90%. Monday and Monday night, showers and thunderstorms. Highs in the upper 80s. Lows in the lower 70s. Chance of rain 80%. Tuesday and Tuesday night, mostly cloudy. Showers and thunderstorms likely. Highs in the upper 80s. Lows in the lower 70s. Chance of rain 70%. Wednesday, mostly sunny with a chance of showers and thunderstorms. Highs in the lower 90s. Chance of rain 50%. The coastal waters forecast for the

Following coastal waters from Okaloosa, Walton County line to Mexico Beach out to 20 nautical miles, and coastal waters from Mexico Beach to Apalachicola out to 20 nautical miles. Today, southwest winds 5 to 10 knots. Waves 1 foot or less. Wave detail, southwest 1 foot at 3 seconds and south 1 foot at 8 seconds. Protected waters, a light chop. A slight chance of showers and thunderstorms early this morning. A chance of showers and thunderstorms late this morning, then a slight chance of showers and thunderstorms early this afternoon. Tonight, southwest winds 5 to 10 knots. Seas around 2 feet. Wave detail, southwest 1 foot at 3 seconds and south 1 foot at 7 seconds. Protected waters, a light chop. Friday, southwest winds around 5 knots, becoming south in the afternoon. Seas around 2 feet. Wave detail, southwest 1 foot at 3 seconds and south 1 foot at 7 seconds. Protected waters, a light chop. Friday night, south winds 5 to 10 knots. Seas around 2 feet. Wave detail, south 2 feet at 7 seconds. Protected waters, a light chop. Saturday, south winds 5 to 10 knots. Seas around 2 feet. Wave detail, south 2 feet at 7 seconds. Protected waters, a light chop. A slight chance of showers and thunderstorms. Saturday night, southwest winds 5 to 10 knots. Seas around 2 feet. Wave detail, south 2 feet at 6 seconds. Protected waters, a light chop. A slight chance of showers and thunderstorms. Sunday, southwest winds 5 to 10 knots, increasing to 10 to 15 knots in the afternoon. Seas around 2 feet. Protected waters, a moderate chop. A chance of showers and thunderstorms. Sunday night, west winds 10 to 15 knots, diminishing to 5 to 10 knots after midnight. Seas around 2 feet. Protected waters, a moderate chop. A chance of thunderstorms. A chance of showers in the evening, then showers likely after midnight. Monday, west winds 5 to 10 knots, increasing to 10 to 15 knots in the afternoon. Seas 2 to 3 feet. Protected waters, a moderate chop. Showers with thunderstorms likely. Monday night, west winds 10 to 15 knots, diminishing to 5 to 10 knots after midnight. Seas 2 to 3 feet. Protected waters, a moderate chop. Showers likely. Thunderstorms likely, mainly in the evening. Winds and waves higher in and near thunderstorms. The Tallahassee Climate Summary for yesterday, July 8, 2026. Yesterday's high temperature was 93 degrees. This high was 1 degree above the normal high of 92. Yesterday's low temperature was 75 degrees. This low was 2 degrees above the normal low of 73. 0.05 inches of precipitation fell yesterday, which brings the monthly total to 1.79 inches. This is 0.07 inches below the normal amount of 1.86 inches for July. The total precipitation for the year now stands at 19.18 inches, which is 11.26 inches below normal. The normal high temperature for today is 92 degrees, and the normal low is 73. The record high for today is 100, which last occurred in 1932, and the record low is 60, which occurred in 1972. Sunrise today is at 6:43 a.m. and sunset is at 8:43 p.m. The coastal waters forecast for the following: waters from Suwannee River to Apalachicola, Florida, extending from 20 to 60 nautical miles, waters from Okaloosa, Walton County line to Mexico Beach, 20 to 60 nautical miles, and waters from Mexico Beach to Apalachicola, 20 to 60 nautical miles. Today, southwest winds around 5 knots, increasing to 5 to 10 knots late. Waves 1 foot or less. Wave detail, west 1 foot at 3 seconds and south 1 foot at 8 seconds. Protected waters, a light chop. Tonight, southwest winds 5 to 10 knots. Waves 1 foot or less, then around 2 feet after midnight. Wave detail, west 1 foot at 3 seconds and south 1 foot at 7 seconds. Protected waters, a light chop. Friday, south winds around 5 knots. Seas around 2 feet. Wave detail, south 2 feet at 7 seconds and west 1 foot at 3 seconds. Protected waters, smooth. Friday night, south winds around 5 knots. Seas around 2 feet. Wave detail, south 2 feet at 7 seconds. Protected waters, smooth. Saturday, south winds 5 to 10 knots. Seas 2 to 3 feet. Wave detail, south 3 feet at 6 seconds.

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A chance of showers and thunderstorms, mainly in the morning. Saturday night, southwest winds 5 to 10 knots. Seas around 2 feet. Wave detail, south 2 feet at 7 seconds. Protected Waters a light shop. A chance of showers with a slight chance of thunderstorms. Sunday, southwest winds 5 to 10 knots. Seas around 2 feet. Protected Waters a light shop. A chance of showers and thunderstorms. Sunday night, west winds around 10 knots. Seas around 2 feet. Protected Waters a light shop. A chance of showers and thunderstorms. Monday, west winds 10 to 15 knots. Seas around 2 feet. Protected Waters a moderate chop. Showers and thunderstorms likely. Monday night, west winds 10 to 15 knots. Seas 2 to 3 feet. Protected Waters a moderate chop. Showers likely with a chance of thunderstorms. Winds and waves higher in and near thunderstorms. The Surf Zone Forecast General Outlook. A persistent onshore southwest wind and afternoon sea breeze will make for a moderate risk of rip current at all local beaches today. There is a possibility for locally higher rip current risk in Gulf County St. Joseph State Park beaches where surf heights up to 2 feet are in play. The overall risk appears to increase late this weekend or early next week as winds pick up ahead of a front. Tide information for Thursday, July 9, 2026. St. Mark's River entrance. Low 3:03 a.m., high 9:07 a.m., low 4:55 p.m., high 11:47 p.m. Apalachicola. High 1:55 a.m., low 4:03 a.m., high 10:30 a.m., low 7:27 p.m. St. Andrews Bay of Panama City. High 5:15 a.m., low 5:09 p.m. Note that the times of high and low tide are 3 minutes earlier at Shell Point than at the St. Marks River entrance. The average water temperature at Apalachicola was 86.0 degrees. Sunrise and sunset in Tallahassee. July 9, 2026, sunrise 6:43 a.m. Eastern Daylight Time, sunset 8:43 p.m. Eastern Daylight Time. 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This broadcast originates from your National Weather Service office in Tallahassee, Florida. The latest weather and forecast information can also be accessed by calling our automated forecast line at 850-942-8851. The current time is 7:07 a.m. Eastern Daylight Time. These are the 7 a.m. Eastern Daylight Time conditions. At the Tallahassee Airport, it was partly cloudy. The temperature was 73 degrees. The wind was calm. The report from Florida State University was not available. At Apalachicola, it was partly cloudy. The temperature was 79 degrees. The wind was calm. At Panama City Northwest, it was mostly cloudy. The temperature was 78 degrees. The wind was calm. At Dothan, it was partly cloudy. The temperature was 77 degrees. The wind was west at 5 miles an hour. At Albany, it was clear. The temperature was 75 degrees. The wind was southwest at 3 miles an hour. At Valdosta, fog was reported. The temperature was 73 degrees. The wind was calm. Over the marine area, at the buoy south of Apalachicola, winds were calm. At the buoy south of Panama City, winds were west at 6 knots. At the buoy south of Pensacola, winds were west at 8 knots. The forecast for the local area. Today, partly sunny. A slight chance of showers and thunderstorms this afternoon. Highs in the mid-90s. Southwest winds 5 to 10 miles per hour. Chance of rain 20%. Heat index values up to 107. Tonight, partly cloudy with a slight chance of showers and thunderstorms in the evening, then mostly clear after midnight. Humid with lows in the mid-70s. Southwest winds 5 to 10 miles per hour. Chance of rain 20%. Heat index values up to 106 early in the evening. Friday, mostly sunny. Humid with highs in the mid-90s. Southwest winds 5 to 10 miles per hour. Heat index values up to 108. Friday night, mostly clear in the evening, then becoming partly cloudy. Lows in the mid-70s. Southwest winds 5 to 10 miles per hour in the evening, becoming light and variable. Heat index values up to 107 early.

evening. Saturday, mostly sunny. Showers and thunderstorms likely in the afternoon. Humid with highs in the mid-90s. Light and variable winds, becoming southwest 5 to 10 miles per hour in the afternoon. Chance of rain 60%. Heat index values up to 107. Saturday night, partly cloudy. Showers and thunderstorms likely in the evening, then a chance of showers after midnight. Lows in the mid-70s. Chance of rain 60%. Sunday and Sunday night, showers and thunderstorms. Highs in the lower 90s. Lows in the mid-70s. Chance of rain 90%. Monday and Monday night, showers and thunderstorms. Highs in the upper 80s. Lows in the lower 70s. Chance of rain 80%. Tuesday and Tuesday night, mostly cloudy. Showers and thunderstorms likely. Highs in the upper 80s. Lows in the lower 70s. Chance of rain 70%. Wednesday, mostly sunny with a chance of showers and thunderstorms. Highs in the lower 90s. Chance of rain 50%. The coastal waters forecast for the following: coastal waters from Okaloosa, Walton County line to Mexico Beach out to 20 nautical miles, and coastal waters from Mexico Beach to Apalachicola out to 20 nautical miles. Today, southwest winds 5 to 10 knots. Waves 1 foot or less. Wave detail, southwest 1 foot at 3 seconds and south 1 foot at 8 seconds. Protected waters a light chop. A slight chance of showers and thunderstorms early this morning. A chance of showers and thunderstorms late this morning, then a slight chance of showers and thunderstorms early this afternoon. Tonight, southwest winds 5 to 10 knots. Seas around 2 feet. Wave detail, southwest 1 foot at 3 seconds and south 1 foot at 7 seconds. Protected waters a light chop. Friday, southwest winds around 5 knots, becoming south in the afternoon. Seas around 2 feet. Wave detail, southwest 1 foot at 3 seconds and south 1 foot at 7 seconds. Protected waters a light chop. Friday night, south winds 5 to 10 knots. Seas around 2 feet. Wave detail, south 2 feet at 7 seconds. Protected waters a light chop. Saturday, south winds 5 to 10 knots. Seas around 2 feet. Wave detail, south 2 feet at 7 seconds. Protected waters a light chop. A slight chance of showers and thunderstorms. Saturday night, southwest winds 5 to 10 knots. Seas around 2 feet. Wave detail, south 2 feet at 6 seconds. Protected waters a light chop. A slight chance of showers and thunderstorms. Sunday, southwest winds 5 to 10 knots, increasing to 10 to 15 knots in the afternoon. Seas around 2 feet. Protected waters a moderate chop. A chance of showers and thunderstorms. Sunday night, west winds 10 to 15 knots, diminishing to 5 to 10 knots after midnight. Seas around 2 feet. Protected waters a moderate chop. A chance of thunderstorms. A chance of showers in the evening, then showers likely after midnight. Monday, west winds 5 to 10 knots, increasing to 10 to 15 knots in the afternoon. Seas 2 to 3 feet. Protected waters a moderate chop. Showers with thunderstorms likely. Monday night, west winds 10 to 15 knots, diminishing to 5 to 10 knots after midnight. Seas 2 to 3 feet. Protected waters a moderate chop. Showers likely. Thunderstorms likely, mainly in the evening. Winds and waves higher in and near thunderstorms. The coastal waters forecast for the following: waters from Suwannee River to Apalachicola, Florida, extending from 20 to 60 nautical miles, waters from Okaloosa, Walton County line to Mexico Beach, 20 to 60 nautical miles, and waters from Mexico Beach to Apalachicola, 20 to 60 nautical miles. Today, southwest winds around 5 knots, increasing to 5 to 10 knots late. Waves 1 foot or less. Wave detail, west 1 foot at 3 seconds and south 1 foot at 8 seconds. Protected waters a light chop. Tonight, southwest winds 5 to 10 knots. Waves 1 foot or less, then around 2 feet after midnight. Wave detail, west 1 foot at 3 seconds and south 1 foot at 7 seconds. Protected waters a light chop. Friday, south winds around 5 knots. Seas around 2 feet. Wave detail, south 2 feet at 7 seconds and west 1 foot at 3 seconds. Protected waters smooth. Friday night, south winds around 5 knots.

5 knots. Seas around 2 feet. Wave detail, south 2 feet at 7 seconds. Protected waters smooth. Saturday, south winds 5 to 10 knots. Seas 2 to 3 feet. Wave detail, south 3 feet at 6 seconds. Protected waters a light chop. A chance of showers and thunderstorms, mainly in the morning. Saturday night, southwest winds 5 to 10 knots. Seas around 2 feet. Wave detail, south 2 feet at 7 seconds. Protected waters a light chop. A chance of showers with a slight chance of thunderstorms. Sunday, southwest winds 5 to 10 knots. Seas around 2 feet. Protected waters a light chop. A chance of showers and thunderstorms. Sunday night, west winds around 10 knots. Seas around 2 feet. Protected waters a light chop. A chance of showers and thunderstorms. Monday, west winds 10 to 15 knots. Seas around 2 feet. Protected waters a moderate chop. Showers and thunderstorms likely. Monday night, west winds 10 to 15 knots. Seas 2 to 3 feet. Protected waters a moderate chop. Showers likely with a chance of thunderstorms. Winds and waves higher in and near thunderstorms. The coastal waters forecast for the following St. Andrews Bay waterways. Today, west winds around 5 knots, becoming southwest this afternoon. Protected waters a light chop. A chance of showers and thunderstorms, mainly this morning. Tonight, southwest winds 5 to 10 knots, diminishing to around 5 knots after midnight. Protected waters a light chop. Friday, southwest winds around 5 knots, increasing to 5 to 10 knots in the afternoon. Protected waters a light chop. Friday night, southwest winds 5 to 10 knots, becoming south after midnight. Protected waters a light chop. Saturday, south winds around 5 knots, becoming southwest in the afternoon. Protected waters a light chop. A slight chance of showers and thunderstorms. Saturday night, southwest winds 5 to 10 knots. Protected waters a light chop. A chance of showers and thunderstorms. Sunday, southwest winds 5 to 10 knots. Protected waters a light chop. Showers and thunderstorms likely. Sunday night, west winds 5 to 10 knots. Protected waters a light chop. Showers likely with a chance of thunderstorms. Monday, west winds 5 to 10 knots. Protected waters a light chop. Showers, thunderstorms. Monday night, west winds 5 to 10 knots. Protected waters a light chop. Showers and thunderstorms in the evening, then showers likely with a chance of thunderstorms after midnight. Winds and waves higher in and near thunderstorms. The Tropical Weather Outlook. For the North Atlantic, Caribbean Sea, and the Gulf of America, tropical cyclone formation is not expected during the next 7 days. The Surf Zone Forecast General Outlook, a persistent onshore southwest wind and afternoon sea breeze will make for a moderate risk of rip currents at all local beaches today. There is a possibility for locally higher rip current risk in Gulf County St. Joseph State Park beaches where surf heights up to 2 feet are in play. The overall risk appears to increase late this weekend or early next week as winds pick up ahead of a front. Tide information for Thursday, July 9, 2026. St. Mark's River entrance. Low 3:03 a.m., high 9:07 a.m., low 4:55 p.m., high 11:47 p.m. Apalachicola. High 1:55 a.m., low 4:03 a.m., high 10:30 a.m., low 7:27 p.m. St. Andrews Bay at Panama City. High 5:15 a.m., low 5:09 p.m. Note that the times of high and low tide are 3 minutes earlier at Shell Point than at the St. Mark's River entrance. The average water temperature at Apalachicola was 86.0 degrees. Sunrise and sunset in Tallahassee. July 9, 2026, sunrise 6:43 a.m. Eastern Daylight Time, sunset 8:43 p.m. Eastern Daylight Time. 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The latest weather and forecast information can also be accessed by calling our automated forecast line at 850-942-8851. The current time is 7:19 a.m. Eastern Daylight Time. These are the 7 a.m. Eastern Daylight Time conditions.

Tallahassee Airport, it was partly cloudy. The temperature was 73 degrees. The wind was calm. At Florida State University, the temperature was 77 degrees. The wind was calm. At Apalachicola, it was mostly cloudy. The temperature was 79 degrees. The wind was calm. At Panama City Northwest, it was mostly cloudy. The temperature was 78 degrees. The wind was calm. At Dothan, it was mostly cloudy. The temperature was 77 degrees. The wind was west at 5 miles an hour. At Albany, it was clear. The temperature was 75 degrees. The wind was southwest at 3 miles an hour. At Valdosta, fog was reported. The temperature was 73 degrees. The wind was calm. Over the marine area, at the buoy south of Apalachicola, winds were west at 2 knots and seas were 1 foot. At the buoy south of Panama City, winds were west at 6 knots and seas were 1 foot. At the buoy south of Pensacola, wave heights 1 foot. Wave period 3 seconds. The forecast for the local area. Today, partly sunny. A slight chance of showers and thunderstorms this afternoon. Highs in the mid-90s. Southwest winds 5 to 10 miles per hour. Chance of rain 20%. Heat index values up to 107. Tonight, partly cloudy with a slight chance of showers and thunderstorms in the evening, then mostly clear after midnight. Humid with lows in the mid-70s. Southwest winds 5 to 10 miles per hour. Chance of rain 20%. Heat index values up to 106 early in the evening. Friday, mostly sunny. Humid with highs in the mid-90s. Southwest winds 5 to 10 miles per hour. Heat index values up to 108. Friday night, mostly clear in the evening, then becoming partly cloudy. Lows in the mid-70s. Southwest winds 5 to 10 miles per hour in the evening, becoming light and variable. Heat index values up to 107 early in the evening. Saturday, mostly sunny. Showers and thunderstorms likely in the afternoon. Humid with highs in the mid-90s. Light and variable winds, becoming southwest 5 to 10 miles per hour in the afternoon. Chance of rain 60%. Heat index values up to 107. Saturday night, partly cloudy. Showers and thunderstorms likely in the evening, then a chance of showers after midnight. Lows in the mid-70s. Chance of rain 60%. Sunday and Sunday night, showers and thunderstorms. Highs in the lower 90s. Lows in the mid-70s. Chance of rain 90%. Monday and Monday night, showers and thunderstorms. Highs in the upper 80s. Lows in the lower 70s. Chance of rain 80%. Tuesday and Tuesday night, mostly cloudy. Showers and thunderstorms likely. Highs in the upper 80s. Lows in the lower 70s. Chance of rain 70%. Wednesday, mostly sunny with a chance of showers and thunderstorms. Highs in the lower 90s. Chance of rain 50%. The coastal waters forecast for the following. Coastal waters from Okaloosa, Walton County line to Mexico Beach out to 20 nautical miles, and coastal waters from Mexico Beach to Apalachicola out to 20 nautical miles. Today, southwest winds 5 to 10 knots. Waves 1 foot or less. Wave detail, southwest 1 foot at 3 seconds and south 1 foot at 8 seconds. Protected waters, a light chop. A slight chance of showers and thunderstorms early this morning. A chance of showers and thunderstorms late this morning, then a slight chance of showers and thunderstorms early this afternoon. Tonight, southwest winds 5 to 10 knots. Seas around 2 feet. Wave detail, southwest 1 foot at 3 seconds and south 1 foot at 7 seconds. Protected waters, a light chop. Friday, southwest winds around 5 knots, becoming south in the afternoon. Seas around 2 feet. Wave detail, southwest 1 foot at 3 seconds and south 1 foot at 7 seconds. Protected waters, a light chop. Friday night, south winds 5 to 10 knots. Seas around 2 feet. Wave detail, south 2 feet at 7 seconds. Protected waters, a light chop. Saturday, south winds 5 to 10 knots. Seas around 2 feet. Wave detail, south 2 feet at 7 seconds. Protected waters, a light chop. A slight chance of showers and thunderstorms. Saturday night, southwest winds 5 to 10 knots.

sees around 2 feet. Wave detail, south 2 feet at 6 seconds. Protected waters, a light chop. A slight chance of showers and thunderstorms. Sunday, southwest winds 5 to 10 knots, increasing to 10 to 15 knots in the afternoon. Seas around 2 feet. Protected waters, a moderate chop. A chance of showers and thunderstorms. Sunday night, west winds 10 to 15 knots, diminishing to 5 to 10 knots after midnight. Seas around 2 feet. Protected waters, a moderate chop. A chance of thunderstorms. A chance of showers in the evening, then showers likely after midnight. Monday, west winds 5 to 10 knots, increasing to 10 to 15 knots in the afternoon. Seas 2 to 3 feet. Protected waters, a moderate chop. Showers with thunderstorms likely. Monday night, west winds 10 to 15 knots, diminishing to 5 to 10 knots after midnight. Seas 2 to 3 feet. Protected waters, a moderate chop. Showers likely. Thunderstorms likely, mainly in the evening. Winds and waves higher in and near thunderstorms. The coastal waters forecast for the following waters from Suwannee River to Apalachicola, Florida, extending from 20 to 60 nautical miles, waters from Okaloosa, Walton County line to Mexico Beach, 20 to 60 nautical miles, and waters from Mexico Beach to Apalachicola, 20 to 60 nautical miles. Today, southwest winds around 5 knots, increasing to 5 to 10 knots late. Waves 1 foot or less. Wave detail, west 1 foot at 3 seconds and south 1 foot at 8 seconds. Protected waters, a light chop. Tonight, southwest winds 5 to 10 knots. Waves 1 foot or less, then around 2 feet after midnight. Wave detail, west 1 foot at 3 seconds and south 1 foot at 7 seconds. Protected waters, a light chop. Friday, south winds around 5 knots. Seas around 2 feet. Wave detail, south 2 feet at 7 seconds and west 1 foot at 3 seconds. Protected waters, smooth. Friday night, south winds around 5 knots. Seas around 2 feet. Wave detail, south 2 feet at 7 seconds. Protected waters, smooth. Saturday, south winds 5 to 10 knots. Seas 2 to 3 feet. Wave detail, south 3 feet at 6 seconds. Protected waters, a light chop. A chance of showers and thunderstorms, mainly in the morning. Saturday night, southwest winds 5 to 10 knots. Seas around 2 feet. Wave detail, south 2 feet at 7 seconds. Protected waters, a light chop. A chance of showers with a slight chance of thunderstorms. Sunday, southwest winds 5 to 10 knots. Seas around 2 feet. Protected waters, a light chop. A chance of showers and thunderstorms. Sunday night, west winds around 10 knots. Seas around 2 feet. Protected waters, a light chop. A chance of showers and thunderstorms. Monday, west winds 10 to 15 knots. Seas around 2 feet. Protected waters, a moderate chop. Showers and thunderstorms likely. Monday night, west winds 10 to 15 knots. Seas 2 to 3 feet. Protected waters, a moderate chop. Showers likely with a chance of thunderstorms. Winds and waves higher in and near thunderstorms. The coastal waters forecast for the following St. Andrews Bay waterways. Today, west winds around 5 knots, becoming southwest this afternoon. Protected waters, a light chop. A chance of showers and thunderstorms, mainly this morning. Tonight, southwest winds 5 to 10 knots, diminishing to around 5 knots after midnight. Protected waters, a light chop. Friday, southwest winds around 5 knots, increasing to 5 to 10 knots in the afternoon. Protected waters, a light chop. Friday night, southwest winds 5 to 10 knots, becoming south after midnight. Protected waters, a light chop. Saturday, south winds around 5 knots, becoming southwest in the afternoon. Protected waters, a light chop. A slight chance of showers and thunderstorms. Saturday night, southwest winds 5 to 10 knots. Protected waters, a light chop. A chance of showers and thunderstorms. Sunday, southwest winds 5 to 10 knots. Protected waters, a light chop. Showers and thunderstorms likely. Sunday night, west winds 5 to 10 knots. Protected waters, a light chop. Showers likely with a chance of thunderstorms. Monday, west winds 5 to 10 knots. Protected waters, a light chop.

showers, thunderstorms. Monday night, west winds 5 to 10 knots. Protected waters, a light shop. Showers and thunderstorms in the evening, then showers likely with a chance of thunderstorms after midnight. Winds and waves higher in and near thunderstorms. The Tropical Weather Outlook. For the North Atlantic, Caribbean Sea, and the Gulf of America, tropical cyclone formation is not expected during the next 7 days. The Surf Zone Forecast General Outlook. A persistent onshore southwest wind and afternoon sea breeze will make for a moderate risk of rip currents at all local beaches today. There is a possibility for locally higher rip current risk in Gulf County St. Joseph State Park beaches where surf heights up to 2 feet are in play. The overall risk appears to increase late this weekend or early next week as winds pick up ahead of a front. Tide information for Thursday, July 9, 2026. St. Mark's River entrance. Low 3:03 a.m., high 9:07 a.m., low 4:55 p.m., high 11:47 p.m. Apalachicola. High 1:55 a.m., low 4:03 a.m., high 10:30 a.m., low 7:27 p.m. St. Andrews Bay at Panama City. High 5:15 a.m., low 5:09 p.m. Note that the times of high and low tide are 3 minutes earlier at Shell Point than at the St. Mark's River entrance. The average water temperature at Apalachicola was 86.0 degrees. Sunrise and sunset in Tallahassee. July 9, 2026, sunrise 6:43 a.m. Eastern Daylight Time, sunset 8:43 p.m. Eastern Daylight Time. The Tallahassee Climate Summary for yesterday, July 8, 2026. Yesterday's high temperature was 93 degrees. This high was 1 degree above the normal high of 92. Yesterday's low temperature was 75 degrees. This low was 2 degrees above the normal low of 73. 0.05 inches of precipitation fell yesterday, which brings the monthly total to 1.79 inches. This is 0.07 inches below the normal amount of 1.86 inches for July. The total precipitation for the year now stands at 19.18 inches, which is 11.26 inches below normal. The normal high temperature for today is 92 degrees, and the normal low is 73. The record high for today is 100, which last occurred in 1932, and the record low is 60, which occurred in 1972. Sunrise today is at 6:43 a.m. and sunset is at 8:43 p.m. You're listening to NOAA Weather Radio Station KIH-24 in Tallahassee, Florida, operating 24 hours a day on a frequency of 162.40 MHz. 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The latest weather and forecast information can also be accessed by calling our automated forecast line at 850-942-8851. The current time is 7:32 a.m. Eastern Daylight Time. These are the 7 a.m. Eastern Daylight Time conditions. At the Tallahassee Airport, it was partly cloudy. The temperature was 73 degrees. The wind was calm. At Florida State University, the temperature was 77 degrees. The wind was calm. At Apalachicola, it was mostly cloudy. The temperature was 79 degrees. The wind was calm. At Panama City Northwest, it was mostly cloudy. The temperature was 78 degrees. The wind was calm. At Dubs, calm. At Panama City Northwest, it was mostly cloudy. The temperature was 78 degrees. The wind was calm. At Dothan, it was mostly cloudy. The temperature was 77 degrees. The wind was west at 5 miles an hour. At Albany, it was clear. The temperature was 75 degrees. The wind was southwest at 3 miles an hour. At Valdosta, fog was reported. The temperature was 73 degrees. The wind was calm. Over the marine area, at the buoy south of Apalachicola, winds were west at 2 knots and seas were 1 foot. At the buoy south of Panama City, winds were west at 6 knots and seas were 1 foot. At the buoy south of Pensacola, wave heights 1 foot. Wave period 3 seconds. The forecast for the local area. Today, partly sunny. A slight chance of showers and thunderstorms this afternoon. Highs in the mid-90s. Southwest winds 5 to 10 miles per hour. Chance of rain 20%. Heat index values up to 107. Tonight, partly cloudy with a slight chance of showers and thunderstorms in the evening, then mostly clear after midnight. Humid with lows in the mid-70s.

Southwest winds 5 to 10 miles per hour. Chance of rain 20%. Heat index values up to 106 early in the evening. Friday, mostly sunny. Humid with highs in the mid-90s. Southwest winds 5 to 10 miles per hour. Heat index values up to 108. Friday night, mostly clear in the evening, then becoming partly cloudy. Lows in the mid-70s. Southwest winds 5 to 10 miles per hour in the evening, becoming light and variable. Heat index values up to 107 early in the evening. Saturday, mostly sunny. Showers and thunderstorms likely in the afternoon. Humid with highs in the mid-90s. Light and variable winds, becoming southwest 5 to 10 miles per hour in the afternoon. Chance of rain 60%. Heat index values up to 107. Saturday night, partly cloudy. Showers and thunderstorms likely in the evening, then a chance of showers after midnight. Lows in the mid-70s. Chance of rain 60%. Sunday and Sunday night, showers and thunderstorms. Highs in the lower 90s. Lows in the mid-70s. Chance of rain 90%. Monday and Monday night, showers and thunderstorms. Highs in the upper 80s. Lows in the lower 70s. Chance of rain 80%. Tuesday and Tuesday night, mostly cloudy. Showers and thunderstorms likely. Highs in the upper 80s. Lows in the lower 70s. Chance of rain 70%. Wednesday, mostly sunny with a chance of showers and thunderstorms. Highs in the lower 90s. Chance of rain 50%. The coastal waters forecast for the following: coastal waters from Okaloosa Walton County line to Mexico Beach out to 20 nautical miles, and coastal waters from Mexico Beach to Apalachicola out to 20 nautical miles. Today, southwest winds 5 to 10 knots. Waves 1 foot or less. Wave detail, southwest 1 foot at 3 seconds and south 1 foot at 8 seconds. Protected waters, a light chop. A slight chance of showers and thunderstorms early this morning. A chance of showers and thunderstorms late this morning, then a slight chance of showers and thunderstorms early this afternoon. Tonight, southwest winds 5 to 10 knots. Seas around 2 feet. Wave detail, southwest 1 foot at 3 seconds and south 1 foot at 7 seconds. Protected waters, a light chop. Friday, southwest winds around 5 knots, becoming south in the afternoon. Seas around 2 feet. Wave detail, southwest 1 foot at 3 seconds and south 1 foot at 7 seconds. Protected waters, a light chop. Friday night, south winds 5 to 10 knots. Seas around 2 feet. Wave detail, south 2 feet at 7 seconds. Protected waters, a light chop. Saturday, south winds 5 to 10 knots. Seas around 2 feet. Wave detail, south 2 feet at 7 seconds. Protected waters, a light chop. A slight chance of showers and thunderstorms. Saturday night, southwest winds 5 to 10 knots. Seas around 2 feet. Wave detail, south 2 feet at 6 seconds. Protected waters, a light chop. A slight chance of showers and thunderstorms. Sunday, southwest winds 5 to 10 knots, increasing to 10 to 15 knots in the afternoon. Seas around 2 feet. Protected waters, a moderate chop. A chance of showers and thunderstorms. Sunday night, west winds 10 to 15 knots, diminishing to 5 to 10 knots after midnight. Seas around 2 feet. Protected waters, a moderate chop. A chance of thunderstorms. A chance of showers in the evening, then showers likely after midnight. Monday, west winds 5 to 10 knots, increasing to 10 to 15 knots in the afternoon. Seas 2 to 3 feet. Protected waters, a moderate chop. Showers with thunderstorms likely. Monday night, west winds 10 to 15 knots, diminishing to 5 to 10 knots after midnight. Seas 2 to 3 feet. Protected waters, a moderate chop. Showers likely. Thunderstorms likely, mainly in the evening. Winds and waves higher in and near thunderstorms. The coastal waters forecast for the following: waters from Suwannee River to Apalachicola, Florida, extending from 20 to 60 nautical miles, waters from Okaloosa Walton County line to Mexico Beach 20 to 60 nautical miles, and waters from Mexico Beach to Apalachicola 20 to 60 nautical miles. Today, southwest winds around 5 knots, increasing to 5 to 10 knots late. Waves 1 foot or less. Wave detail, west
west 1 foot at 3 seconds and south 1 foot at 8 seconds. Protected waters, a light chop. Tonight, southwest winds 5 to 10 knots. Waves 1 foot or less, then around 2 feet after midnight. Wave detail, west 1 foot at 3 seconds and south 1 foot at 7 seconds. Protected waters, a light chop. Friday, south winds around 5 knots. Seas around 2 feet. Wave detail, south 2 feet at 7 seconds and west 1 foot at 3 seconds. Protected waters, smooth. Friday night, south winds around 5 knots. Seas around 2 feet. Wave detail, south 2 feet at 7 seconds. Protected waters, smooth. Saturday, south winds 5 to 10 knots. Seas 2 to 3 feet. Wave detail, south 3 feet at 6 seconds. Protected waters, a light chop. A chance of showers and thunderstorms, mainly in the morning. Saturday night, southwest winds 5 to 10 knots. Seas around 2 feet. Wave detail, south 2 feet at 7 seconds. Protected waters, a light chop. A chance of showers with a slight chance of thunderstorms. Sunday, southwest winds 5 to 10 knots. Seas around 2 feet. Protected waters, a light chop. A chance of showers and thunderstorms. Sunday night, west winds around 10 knots. Seas around 2 feet. Protected waters, a light chop. A chance of showers and thunderstorms. Monday, west winds 10 to 15 knots. Seas around 2 feet. Protected waters, a moderate chop. Showers and thunderstorms likely. Monday night, west winds 10 to 15 knots. Seas 2 to 3 feet. Protected waters, a moderate chop. Showers likely with a chance of thunderstorms. Winds and waves higher in and near thunderstorms. The coastal waters forecast for the following St. Andrews Bay waterways. Today, west winds around 5 knots, becoming southwest this afternoon. Protected waters, a light chop. A chance of showers and thunderstorms, mainly this morning. Tonight, southwest winds 5 to 10 knots, diminishing to around 5 knots after midnight. Protected waters, a light chop. Friday, southwest winds around 5 knots, increasing to 5 to 10 knots in the afternoon. Protected waters, a light chop. Friday night, southwest winds 5 to 10 knots, becoming south after midnight. Protected waters, a light chop. Saturday, south winds around 5 knots, becoming southwest in the afternoon. Protected waters, a light chop. A slight chance of showers and thunderstorms. Saturday night, southwest winds 5 to 10 knots. Protected waters, a light chop. A chance of showers and thunderstorms. Sunday, southwest winds 5 to 10 knots. Protected waters, a light chop. Showers and thunderstorms likely. Sunday night, west winds 5 to 10 knots. Protected waters, a light chop. Showers likely with a chance of thunderstorms. Monday, west winds 5 to 10 knots. Protected waters, a light chop. Showers, thunderstorms. Monday night, west winds 5 to 10 knots. Protected waters, a light chop. Showers and thunderstorms in the evening, then showers likely with a chance of thunderstorms after midnight. Winds and waves higher in and near thunderstorms. The Tropical Weather Outlook. For the North Atlantic, Caribbean Sea and the Gulf of America, tropical cyclone formation is not expected during the next 7 days. The Surf Zone Forecast General Outlook, a persistent onshore southwest wind and afternoon sea breeze will make for a moderate risk of rip currents at all local beaches today. There is a possibility for locally higher rip current risk in Gulf County St. Joseph State Park beaches where surf heights up to 2 feet are in play. The overall risk appears to increase late this weekend or early next week as winds pick up ahead of a front. Tide information for Thursday, July 9, 2026. St. Mark's River entrance. Low 3:03 a.m., high 9:07 a.m., low 4:55 p.m., high 11:47 p.m. Apalachicola. High 1:55 a.m., low 4:03 a.m., high 10:30 a.m., low 7:27 p.m. St. Andrews Bay of Panama City. High 5:15 a.m., low 5:09 p.m. Note that the times of high and low tide are 3 minutes earlier at Shell Point than at the St. Mark's River entrance. The average water temperature at Apalachicola was 86.0 degrees. Sunrise and sunset in Tallahassee. July 9, 2026, sunrise 6:43 a.m. Eastern Daylight Time, sunset 8:43 p.m.

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This broadcast originates from your National Weather Service office in Tallahassee, Florida. The latest weather and forecast information can also be accessed by calling our automated forecast line at 850-942-8851. The current time is 7:44 a.m. Eastern Daylight Time. These are the 7 a.m. Eastern Daylight Time conditions. At the Tallahassee Airport, it was partly cloudy. The temperature was 73 degrees. The wind was calm. At Florida State University, the temperature was 77 degrees. The wind was calm. At Apalachicola, it was mostly cloudy. The temperature was 79 degrees. The wind was calm. At Panama City Northwest, it was mostly cloudy. The temperature was 78 degrees. The wind was calm. At Dothan, it was mostly cloudy. The temperature was 77 degrees. The wind was west at 5 miles an hour. At Albany, it was clear. The temperature was 75 degrees. The wind was southwest at 3 miles an hour. At Valdosta, fog was reported. The temperature was 73 degrees. The wind was calm. Over the marine area, at the buoy south of Apalachicola, winds were west at 2 knots and seas were 1 foot. At the buoy south of Panama City, winds were west at 6 knots and seas were 1 foot. At the buoy south of Pensacola, wave heights 1 foot. Wave period 3 seconds. The forecast for the local area. Today, partly sunny. A slight chance of showers and thunderstorms this afternoon. Highs in the mid-90s. Southwest winds 5 to 10 miles per hour. Chance of rain 20%. Heat index values up to 107. Tonight, partly cloudy with a slight chance of showers and thunderstorms in the evening, then mostly clear after midnight. Humid with lows in the mid-70s. Southwest winds 5 to 10 miles per hour. Chance of rain 20%. Heat index values up to 106 early in the evening. Friday, mostly sunny. Humid with highs in the mid-90s. Southwest winds 5 to 10 miles per hour. Heat index values up to 108. Friday night, mostly clear in the evening, then becoming partly cloudy. Lows in the mid-70s. Southwest winds 5 to 10 miles per hour in the evening, becoming light and variable. Heat index values up to 107 early in the evening. Saturday, mostly sunny. Showers and thunderstorms likely in the afternoon. Humid with highs in the mid-90s. Light and variable winds, becoming southwest 5 to 10 miles per hour in the afternoon. Chance of rain 60%. Heat index values up to 107. Saturday night, partly cloudy. Showers and thunderstorms likely in the evening, then a chance of showers after midnight. Lows in the mid-70s. Chance of rain 60%. Sunday and Sunday night, showers and thunderstorms. Highs in the lower 90s. Lows in the mid-70s. Chance of rain 90%. Monday and Monday night, showers and thunderstorms. Highs in the upper 80s. Lows in the lower 70s. Chance of rain 80%. Tuesday and Tuesday night, mostly cloudy. Showers and thunderstorms likely. Highs in the upper 80s. Lows in the lower 70s. Chance of rain 70%. Wednesday, mostly sunny with a chance of showers and thunderstorms. Highs in the lower 90s. Chance of rain 50%. The coastal waters forecast for the following. Coastal waters from Okaloosa-Walton County line to Mexico Beach out to 20 nautical miles, and coastal waters from Mexico Beach to Apalachicola out to 20 nautical miles. Today, southwest winds 5 to 10 knots. Waves 1 foot or less. Wave detail, southwest 1 foot at 3 seconds and south 1 foot at 8 seconds. Protected waters a light chop. A slight chance of showers and thunderstorms early this morning. A chance of showers and thunderstorms late this morning, then a slight chance of showers and thunderstorms early this afternoon. Tonight, southwest winds 5 to 10 knots. Seas around 2 feet. Wave detail, southwest 1 foot at 3 seconds and south 1 foot at 7 seconds. Protected waters a light chop. Friday, southwest winds around 5 knots, becoming south in the afternoon. Seas around 2 feet. Wave detail, southwest.

West 1 foot at 3 seconds and south 1 foot at 7 seconds. Protected waters a light shop. Friday night, south winds 5 to 10 knots. Seas around 2 feet. Wave detail, south 2 feet at 7 seconds. Protected waters a light shop. Saturday, south winds 5 to 10 knots. Seas around 2 feet. Wave detail, south 2 feet at 7 seconds. Protected waters a light shop. A slight chance of showers and thunderstorms. Saturday night, southwest winds 5 to 10 knots. Seas around 2 feet. Wave detail, south 2 feet at 6 seconds. Protected waters a light shop. A slight chance of showers and thunderstorms. Sunday, southwest winds 5 to 10 knots, increasing to 10 to 15 knots in the afternoon. Seas around 2 feet. Protected waters a moderate chop. A chance of showers and thunderstorms. Sunday night, west winds 10 to 15 knots, diminishing to 5 to 10 knots after midnight. Seas around 2 feet. Protected waters a moderate chop. A chance of thunderstorms. A chance of showers in the evening, then showers likely after midnight. Monday, west winds 5 to 10 knots, increasing to 10 to 15 knots in the afternoon. Seas 2 to 3 feet. Protected waters a moderate chop. Showers with thunderstorms likely. Monday night, west winds 10 to 15 knots, diminishing to 5 to 10 knots after midnight. Seas 2 to 3 feet. Protected waters a moderate chop. Showers likely. Thunderstorms likely, mainly in the evening. Winds and waves higher in and near thunderstorms. The coastal waters forecast for the following waters from Suwannee River to Apalachicola, Florida, extending from 20 to 60 nautical miles, waters from Okaloosa, Walton County line to Mexico Beach, 20 to 60 nautical miles, and waters from Mexico Beach to Apalachicola, 20 to 60 nautical miles. Today, southwest winds around 5 knots, increasing to 5 to 10 knots late. Waves 1 foot or less. Wave detail, west 1 foot at 3 seconds and south 1 foot at 8 seconds. Protected waters a light shop. Tonight, southwest winds 5 to 10 knots. Waves 1 foot or less, then around 2 feet after midnight. Wave detail, west 1 foot at 3 seconds and south 1 foot at 7 seconds. Protected waters a light shop. Friday, south winds around 5 knots. Seas around 2 feet. Wave detail, south 2 feet at 7 seconds and west 1 foot at 3 seconds. Protected waters smooth. Friday night, south winds around 5 knots. Seas around 2 feet. Wave detail, south 2 feet at 7 seconds. Protected waters smooth. Saturday, south winds 5 to 10 knots. Seas 2 to 3 feet. Wave detail, south 3 feet at 6 seconds. Protected waters a light chop. A chance of showers and thunderstorms, mainly in the morning. Saturday night, southwest winds 5 to 10 knots. Seas around 2 feet. Wave detail, south 2 feet at 7 seconds. Protected waters a light chop. A chance of showers with a slight chance of thunderstorms. Sunday, southwest winds 5 to 10 knots. Seas around 2 feet. Protected waters a light chop. A chance of showers and thunderstorms. Sunday night, west winds around 10 knots. Seas around 2 feet. Protected waters a light chop. A chance of showers and thunderstorms. Monday, west winds 10 to 15 knots. Seas around 2 feet. Protected waters a moderate chop. Showers and thunderstorms likely. Monday night, west winds 10 to 15 knots. Seas 2 to 3 feet. Protected waters a moderate chop. Showers likely with a chance of thunderstorms. Winds and waves higher in and near thunderstorms. The coastal waters forecast for the following St. Andrews Bay waterways. Today, west winds around 5 knots, becoming southwest this afternoon. Protected waters a light chop. A chance of showers and thunderstorms, mainly this morning. Tonight, southwest winds 5 to 10 knots, diminishing to around 5 knots after midnight. Protected waters a light chop. Friday, southwest winds around 5 knots, increasing to 5 to 10 knots in the afternoon. Protected waters a light chop. Friday night, southwest winds 5 to 10 knots, becoming south after midnight. Protected waters a light chop. Saturday, south winds around 5 knots, becoming southwest in the afternoon. Protected waters a light chop.

Tropical weather outlook. For the North Atlantic, Caribbean Sea, and the Gulf of America, tropical cyclone formation is not expected during the next 7 days. The surf zone forecast general outlook, a persistent onshore southwest wind and afternoon sea breeze will make for a moderate risk of rip currents at all local beaches today. There is a possibility for locally higher rip current risk in Gulf County St. Joseph State Park beaches where surf heights up to 2 feet are in play. The overall risk appears to increase late this weekend or early next week as winds pick up ahead of a front. Tide information for Thursday, July 9, 2026. St. Mark's River entrance. Low 3:03 a.m., high 9:07 a.m., low 4:55 p.m., high 11:47 p.m. Apalachicola. High 1:55 a.m., low 4:03 a.m., high 10:30 a.m., low 7:27 p.m. St. Andrews Bay at Panama City. High 5:15 a.m., low 5:09 p.m. Note that the times of high and low tide are 3 minutes earlier at Shell Point than at the St. Mark's River entrance. The average water temperature at Apalachicola was 86.0 degrees. Sunrise and sunset in Tallahassee. July 9, 2026, sunrise 6:43 a.m. Eastern Daylight Time, sunset 8:43 p.m. Eastern Daylight Time. 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The latest weather and forecast information can also be accessed by calling our automated forecast line at 850-942-8851. The current time is 7:57 a.m. Eastern Daylight Time. These are the 7 a.m. Eastern Daylight Time conditions. At the Tallahassee Airport, it was partly cloudy. The temperature was 73 degrees. The wind was calm. At Florida State University, the temperature was 77 degrees. The wind was calm. At Apalachicola, it was mostly cloudy. The temperature was 79 degrees. The wind was calm. At Panama City Northwest, it was mostly cloudy. The temperature was 78 degrees. The wind was calm. At Dothan, it was mostly cloudy. The temperature was 77 degrees. The wind was west at 5 miles an hour. At Albany, it was clear. The temperature was 75 degrees. The wind was southwest at 3 miles an hour. At Valdosta, fog was reported. The temperature was 73 degrees. The wind was calm. Over the marine area, at the buoy south of Apalachicola, winds were west at 2 knots and seas were 1 foot. At the buoy south of Panama City, winds were west at 6 knots and seas were 1 foot. At the buoy south of Pensacola, wave heights 1 foot. Wave period 3 seconds. The forecast for the local area. Today, partly sunny. A slight chance of showers and thunderstorms this afternoon. Highs in the mid-90s. Southwest winds 5 to 10 miles per hour. Chance of rain 20%. Heat index values up to 107. Tonight, partly cloudy with a slight chance of showers and thunderstorms in the evening, then mostly clear after midnight. Humid with lows in the mid-70s. Southwest winds 5 to 10 miles per hour. Chance of rain 20%. Heat index values up to 106 early in the evening. Friday, mostly sunny. Humid with highs in the mid-90s. Southwest winds 5 to 10 miles per hour. Heat index values up to 108. Friday night, mostly clear in the evening, then becoming partly cloudy. Lows in the mid-70s. Southwest winds 5 to 10 miles per hour in the evening, becoming light and variable. Heat index values up to 107 early in the evening. Saturday, mostly sunny. Showers and thunderstorms likely in the afternoon. Humid with highs in the mid-90s. Light and variable winds, becoming southwest 5 to 10 miles per hour in the afternoon. Chance of rain 60%. Heat index values up to 107. Saturday night, partly cloudy. Showers and thunderstorms likely in the evening, then a chance of showers after midnight. Lows in the mid-70s. Chance of rain 60%. Sunday and Sunday night, showers and thunderstorms. Highs in the lower 90s. Lows in the mid-70s. Chance of rain 90%. Monday and Monday night, showers and thunderstorms. Highs in the upper 80s. Lows in the lower 70s. Chance of rain 80%.

Tuesday and Tuesday night, mostly cloudy. Showers and thunderstorms likely. Highs in the upper 80s. Lows in the lower 70s. Chance of rain 70%. Wednesday, mostly sunny with a chance of showers and thunderstorms. Highs in the lower 90s. Chance of rain 50%. The coastal waters forecast for the following. Coastal waters from Okaloosa, Walton County line to Mexico Beach out to 20 nautical miles, and coastal waters from Mexico Beach to Apalachicola out to 20 nautical miles. Today, southwest winds 5 to 10 knots. Waves 1 foot or less. Wave detail, southwest 1 foot at 3 seconds and south 1 foot at 8 seconds. Protected waters a light chop. A slight chance of showers and thunderstorms early this morning. A chance of showers and thunderstorms late this morning, then a slight chance of showers and thunderstorms early this afternoon. Tonight, southwest winds 5 to 10 knots. Seas around 2 feet. Wave detail, southwest 1 foot at 3 seconds and south 1 foot at 7 seconds. Protected waters a light chop. Friday, southwest winds around 5 knots, becoming south in the afternoon. Seas around 2 feet. Wave detail, southwest 1 foot at 3 seconds and south 1 foot at 7 seconds. Protected waters a light chop. Friday night, south winds 5 to 10 knots. Seas around 2 feet. Wave detail, south 2 feet at 7 seconds. Protected waters a light chop. Saturday, south winds 5 to 10 knots. Seas around 2 feet. Wave detail, south 2 feet at 7 seconds. Protected waters a light chop. A slight chance of showers and thunderstorms. Saturday night, southwest winds 5 to 10 knots. Seas around 2 feet. Wave detail, south 2 feet at 6 seconds. Protected waters a light chop. A slight chance of showers and thunderstorms. Sunday, southwest winds 5 to 10 knots, increasing to 10 to 15 knots in the afternoon. Seas around 2 feet. Protected waters a moderate chop. A chance of showers and thunderstorms. Sunday night, west winds 10 to 15 knots, diminishing to 5 to 10 knots after midnight. Seas around 2 feet. Protected waters a moderate chop. A chance of thunderstorms. A chance of showers in the evening, then showers likely after midnight. Monday, west winds 5 to 10 knots, increasing to 10 to 15 knots in the afternoon. Seas 2 to 3 feet. Protected waters a moderate chop. Showers with thunderstorms likely. Monday night, west winds 10 to 15 knots, diminishing to 5 to 10 knots after midnight. Seas 2 to 3 feet. Protected waters a moderate chop. Showers likely. Thunderstorms likely, mainly in the evening. Winds and waves higher in and near thunderstorms. The Tallahassee Climate Summary for yesterday, July 8, 2026. Yesterday's high temperature was 93 degrees. This high was 1 degree above the normal high of 92. Yesterday's low temperature was 75 degrees. This low was 2 degrees above the normal low of 73. 0.05 inches of precipitation fell yesterday, which brings the monthly total to 1.79 inches. This is 0.07 inches below the normal amount of 1.86 inches for July. The total precipitation for the year now stands at 19.18 inches, which is 11.26 inches below normal. The normal high temperature for today is 92 degrees, and the normal low is 73. The record high for today is 100, which last occurred in 1932, and the record low is 60, which occurred in 1972. Sunrise today is at 6:43 a.m. and sunset is at 8:43 p.m. The Tropical Weather Outlook. For the North Atlantic, Caribbean Sea and the Gulf of America, tropical cyclone formation is not expected during the next 7 days. The Surf Zone forecasts general outlook, a persistent onshore southwest wind and afternoon sea breeze will make for a moderate risk of rip currents at all local beaches today. There is a possibility for locally higher rip current risk in Gulf County St. Joseph State Park beaches where surf heights up to 2 feet are in play. The overall risk appears to increase late this weekend or early next week as winds pick up ahead of a front. Tide information for Thursday, July 9, 2026. St. Mark's River entrance. Low 3:03 a.m., high 9:07 a.m., low 4:55 p.m., high 11:47 p.m. Apalachicola. High 1:55 a.m., low 4:03 a.m., high 10:30 a.m., low 7:27 p.m.

p.m. St. Andrews Bay at Panama City. High 5:15 a.m. Low 5:09 p.m. Note that the times of high and low tide are 3 minutes earlier at Shell Point than at the St. Marks River entrance. The average water temperature at Apalachicola was 86.0 degrees. Sunrise and sunset in Tallahassee. July 9, 2026, sunrise 6:43 a.m. Eastern Daylight Time, sunset 8:43 p.m. Eastern Daylight Time. 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This broadcast originates from your National Weather Service office in Tallahassee, Florida. The latest weather and forecast information can also be accessed by calling our automated forecast line at 850-942-8851. The current time is 8:06 a.m. Eastern Daylight Time. These are the 8 a.m. Eastern Daylight Time conditions. At the Tallahassee Airport, it was mostly sunny. The temperature was 76 degrees. The wind was calm. The report from Florida State University was not available. At Apalachicola, it was partly sunny. The temperature was 83 degrees. The wind was calm. At Panama City Northwest, it was partly sunny. The temperature was 79 degrees. The wind was calm. At Dothan, it was partly sunny. The temperature was 80 degrees. The wind was west at 5 miles an hour. At Albany, it was sunny. The temperature was 77 degrees. The wind was southwest at 3 miles an hour. At Valdosta, it was sunny. The temperature was 77 degrees. The wind was calm. Over the marine area, at the buoy south of Apalachicola, winds were calm. At the buoy south of Panama City, winds were southwest, at 4 knots. At the buoy south of Pensacola, winds were west, at 8 knots. The forecast for the local area. Today, partly sunny. A slight chance of showers and thunderstorms this afternoon. Highs in the mid-90s. Southwest winds 5 to 10 miles per hour. Chance of rain 20%. Heat index values up to 107. Tonight, partly cloudy with a slight chance of showers and thunderstorms in the evening, then mostly clear after midnight. Humid with lows in the mid-70s. Southwest winds 5 to 10 miles per hour. Chance of rain 20%. Heat index values up to 106 early in the evening. Friday, mostly sunny. Humid with highs in the mid-90s. Southwest winds 5 to 10 miles per hour. Heat index values up to 108. Friday night, mostly clear in the evening, then becoming partly cloudy. Lows in the mid-70s. Southwest winds 5 to 10 miles per hour in the evening, becoming light and variable. Heat index values up to 107 early in the evening. Saturday, mostly sunny. Showers and thunderstorms likely in the afternoon. Humid with highs in the mid-90s. Light and variable winds, becoming southwest 5 to 10 miles per hour in the afternoon. Chance of rain 60%. Heat index values up to 107. Saturday night, partly cloudy. Showers and thunderstorms likely in the evening, then a chance of showers after midnight. Lows in the mid-70s. Chance of rain 60%. Sunday and Sunday night, showers and thunderstorms. Highs in the lower 90s. Lows in the mid-70s. Chance of rain 90%. Monday and Monday night, showers and thunderstorms. Highs in the upper 80s. Lows in the lower 70s. Chance of rain 80%. Tuesday and Tuesday night, mostly cloudy. Showers and thunderstorms likely. Highs in the upper 80s. Lows in the lower 70s. Chance of rain 70%. Wednesday, mostly sunny with a chance of showers and thunderstorms. Highs in the lower 90s. Chance of rain 50%. The coastal waters forecast for the following: coastal waters from Okaloosa Walton County line to Mexico Beach out to 20 nautical miles, and coastal waters from Mexico Beach to Apalachicola out to 20 nautical miles. Today, southwest winds 5 to 10 knots. Waves 1 foot or less. Wave detail, southwest 1 foot at 3 seconds and south 1 foot at 8 seconds. Protected waters a light chop. A slight chance of showers and thunderstorms early this morning. A chance of showers and thunderstorms late this morning, then a slight chance of showers and thunderstorms early this afternoon. Tonight, southwest winds 5 to 10 knots.

seas around 2 feet. Wave detail, southwest 1 foot at 3 seconds and south 1 foot at 7 seconds. Protected waters a light chop. Friday, southwest winds around 5 knots, becoming south in the afternoon. Seas around 2 feet. Wave detail, southwest 1 foot at 3 seconds and south 1 foot at 7 seconds. Protected waters a light chop. Friday night, south winds 5 to 10 knots. Seas around 2 feet. Wave detail, south 2 feet at 7 seconds. Protected waters a light chop. Saturday, south winds 5 to 10 knots. Seas around 2 feet. Wave detail, south 2 feet at 7 seconds. Protected waters a light chop. A slight chance of showers and thunderstorms. Saturday night, southwest winds 5 to 10 knots. Seas around 2 feet. Wave detail, south 2 feet at 6 seconds. Protected waters a light chop. A slight chance of showers and thunderstorms. Sunday, southwest winds 5 to 10 knots, increasing to 10 to 15 knots in the afternoon. Seas around 2 feet. Protected waters a moderate chop. A chance of showers and thunderstorms. Sunday night, west winds 10 to 15 knots, diminishing to 5 to 10 knots after midnight. Seas around 2 feet. Protected waters a moderate chop. A chance of thunderstorms. A chance of showers in the evening, then showers likely after midnight. Monday, west winds 5 to 10 knots, increasing to 10 to 15 knots in the afternoon. Seas 2 to 3 feet. Protected waters a moderate chop. Showers with thunderstorms likely. Monday night, west winds 10 to 15 knots, diminishing to 5 to 10 knots after midnight. Seas 2 to 3 feet. Protected waters a moderate chop. Showers likely. Thunderstorms likely, mainly in the evening. Winds and waves higher in and near thunderstorms. The coastal waters forecast for the following waters from Suwannee River to Apalachicola, Florida, extending from 20 to 60 nautical miles, waters from Okaloosa, Walton County line to Mexico Beach, 20 to 60 nautical miles, and waters from Mexico Beach to Apalachicola, 20 to 60 nautical miles. Today, southwest winds around 5 knots, increasing to 5 to 10 knots late. Waves 1 foot or less. Wave detail, west 1 foot at 3 seconds and south 1 foot at 8 seconds. Protected waters a light chop. Tonight, southwest winds 5 to 10 knots. Waves 1 foot or less, then around 2 feet after midnight. Wave detail, west 1 foot at 3 seconds and south 1 foot at 7 seconds. Protected waters a light chop. Friday, south winds around 5 knots. Seas around 2 feet. Wave detail, south 2 feet at 7 seconds and west 1 foot at 3 seconds. Protected waters smooth. Friday night, south winds around 5 knots. Seas around 2 feet. Wave detail, south 2 feet at 7 seconds. Protected waters smooth. Saturday, south winds 5 to 10 knots. Seas 2 to 3 feet. Wave detail, south 3 feet at 6 seconds. Protected waters a light chop. A chance of showers and thunderstorms, mainly in the morning. Saturday night, southwest winds 5 to 10 knots. Seas around 2 feet. Wave detail, south 2 feet at 7 seconds. Protected waters a light chop. A chance of showers with a slight chance of thunderstorms. Sunday, southwest winds 5 to 10 knots. Seas around 2 feet. Protected waters a light chop. A chance of showers and thunderstorms. Sunday night, west winds around 10 knots. Seas around 2 feet. Protected waters a light chop. A chance of showers and thunderstorms. Monday, west winds 10 to 15 knots. Seas around 2 feet. Protected waters a moderate chop. Showers and thunderstorms likely. Monday night, west winds 10 to 15 knots. Seas 2 to 3 feet. Protected waters a moderate chop. Showers likely with a chance of thunderstorms. Winds and waves higher in and near thunderstorms. The coastal waters forecast for the following St. Andrews Bay waterways. Today, west winds around 5 knots, becoming southwest this afternoon. Protected waters a light chop. A chance of showers and thunderstorms, mainly this morning. Tonight, southwest winds 5 to 10 knots, diminishing to around 5 knots after midnight. Protected waters a light chop. Friday, southwest winds around 5 knots,
increasing to 5 to 10 knots in the afternoon. Protected waters a light chop. Friday night, southwest winds 5 to 10 knots, becoming south after midnight. Protected waters a light chop. Saturday, south winds around 5 knots, becoming southwest in the afternoon. Protected waters a light chop. A slight chance of showers and thunderstorms. Saturday night, southwest winds 5 to 10 knots. Protected waters a light chop. A chance of showers and thunderstorms. Sunday, southwest winds 5 to 10 knots. Protected waters a light chop. Showers and thunderstorms likely. Sunday night, west winds 5 to 10 knots. Protected waters a light chop. Showers likely with a chance of thunderstorms. Monday, west winds 5 to 10 knots. Protected waters a light chop. Showers, thunderstorms. Monday night, west winds 5 to 10 knots. Protected waters a light chop. Showers and thunderstorms in the evening, then showers likely with a chance of thunderstorms after midnight. Winds and waves higher and near thunderstorms. The Tropical Weather Outlook. For the North Atlantic, Caribbean Sea and the Gulf of America, tropical cyclone formation is not expected during the next 7 days. The Surf Zone Forecast General Outlook, a persistent onshore southwest wind and afternoon sea breeze will make for a moderate risk of rip currents at all local beaches today. There is a possibility for locally higher rip current risk in Gulf County St. Joseph State Park beaches where surf heights up to 2 feet are in play. The overall risk appears to increase late this weekend or early next week as winds pick up ahead of a front. Tide information for Thursday, July 9, 2026. St. Mark's River entrance. Low 3:03 a.m., high 9:07 a.m., low 4:55 p.m., high 11:47 p.m. Apalachicola. High 1:55 a.m., low 4:03 a.m., high 10:30 a.m., low 7:27 p.m. St. Andrews Bay at Panama City. High 5:15 a.m., low 5:09 p.m. Note that the times of high and low tide are 3 minutes earlier at Shell Point than at the St. Mark's River entrance. The average water temperature at Apalachicola was 86.0 degrees. Sunrise and sunset in Tallahassee. July 9, 2026, sunrise 6:43 a.m. Eastern Daylight Time, sunset 8:43 p.m. Eastern Daylight Time. 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This broadcast originates from your National Weather Service office in Tallahassee, Florida. The latest weather and forecast information can also be accessed by calling our automated forecast line at 850-942-8851. The current time is 8:18 a.m. Eastern Daylight Time. These are the 8 a.m. Eastern Daylight Time conditions. At the Tallahassee Airport, it was mostly sunny. The temperature was 76 degrees. The wind was calm. At Florida State University, the temperature was 79 degrees. The wind was calm. At Apalachicola, it was mostly sunny. The temperature was 83 degrees. The wind was calm. At Panama City Northwest, a thunderstorm was reported. The temperature was 79 degrees. The wind was calm. At Dothan, it was partly sunny. The temperature was 80 degrees. The wind was west at 5 miles an hour. At Albany, it was sunny. The temperature was 77 degrees. The wind was southwest at 3 miles an hour. At Valdosta, it was mostly sunny. The temperature was 77 degrees. The wind was calm. Over the marine area, at the buoy south of Apalachicola, winds were west at 2 knots and seas were 1 foot. At the buoy south of Panama City, winds were southwest at 4 knots and seas were 1 foot. At the buoy south of Pensacola, wave heights 1 foot. Wave period 3 seconds. The forecast for the local area. Today, partly sunny. A slight chance of showers and thunderstorms this afternoon. Highs in the mid-90s. Southwest winds 5 to 10 miles per hour. Chance of rain 20%. Heat index values up to 107. Tonight, partly cloudy with a slight chance of showers and thunderstorms in the evening, then mostly clear after midnight. Humid with lows in the mid-70s. Southwest winds 5 to 10 miles per hour. Chance of rain 20%. Heat index values up to 106 early in the evening. Friday, mostly sunny.
humid with highs in the mid-90s.

Gust winds 5 to 10 miles per hour. Heat index values up to 108. Friday night, mostly clear in the evening, then becoming partly cloudy. Lows in the mid-70s. Southwest winds 5 to 10 miles per hour in the evening, becoming light and variable. Heat index values up to 107 early in the evening. Saturday, mostly sunny. Showers and thunderstorms likely in the afternoon. Humid with highs in the mid-90s. Light and variable winds, becoming southwest 5 to 10 miles per hour in the afternoon. Chance of rain 60%. Heat index values up to 107. Saturday night, partly cloudy. Showers and thunderstorms likely in the evening, then a chance of showers after midnight. Lows in the mid-70s. Chance of rain 60%. Sunday and Sunday night, showers and thunderstorms. Highs in the lower 90s. Lows in the mid-70s. Chance of rain 90%. Monday and Monday night, showers and thunderstorms. Highs in the upper 80s. Lows in the lower 70s. Chance of rain 80%. Tuesday and Tuesday night, mostly cloudy. Showers and thunderstorms likely. Highs in the upper 80s. Lows in the lower 70s. Chance of rain 70%. Wednesday, mostly sunny with a chance of showers and thunderstorms. Highs in the lower 90s. Chance of rain 50%. The coastal waters forecast for the following: coastal waters from Okaloosa, Walton County line to Mexico Beach out to 20 nautical miles, and coastal waters from Mexico Beach to Apalachicola out to 20 nautical miles. Today, southwest winds 5 to 10 knots. Waves 1 foot or less. Wave detail, southwest 1 foot at 3 seconds and south 1 foot at 8 seconds. Protected waters a light chop. A slight chance of showers and thunderstorms early this morning. A chance of showers and thunderstorms late this morning, then a slight chance of showers and thunderstorms early this afternoon. Tonight, southwest winds 5 to 10 knots. Seas around 2 feet. Wave detail, southwest 1 foot at 3 seconds and south 1 foot at 7 seconds. Protected waters a light chop. Friday, southwest winds around 5 knots, becoming south in the afternoon. Seas around 2 feet. Wave detail, southwest 1 foot at 3 seconds and south 1 foot at 7 seconds. Protected waters a light chop. Friday night, south winds 5 to 10 knots. Seas around 2 feet. Wave detail, south 2 feet at 7 seconds. Protected waters a light chop. Saturday, south winds 5 to 10 knots. Seas around 2 feet. Wave detail, south 2 feet at 7 seconds. Protected waters a light chop. A slight chance of showers and thunderstorms. Saturday night, southwest winds 5 to 10 knots. Seas around 2 feet. Wave detail, south 2 feet at 6 seconds. Protected waters a light chop. A slight chance of showers and thunderstorms. Sunday, southwest winds 5 to 10 knots, increasing to 10 to 15 knots in the afternoon. Seas around 2 feet. Protected waters a moderate chop. A chance of showers and thunderstorms. Sunday night, west winds 10 to 15 knots, diminishing to 5 to 10 knots after midnight. Seas around 2 feet. Protected waters a moderate chop. A chance of thunderstorms. A chance of showers in the evening, then showers likely after midnight. Monday, west winds 5 to 10 knots, increasing to 10 to 15 knots in the afternoon. Seas 2 to 3 feet. Protected waters a moderate chop. Showers with thunderstorms likely. Monday night, west winds 10 to 15 knots, diminishing to 5 to 10 knots after midnight. Seas 2 to 3 feet. Protected waters a moderate chop. Showers likely. Thunderstorms likely, mainly in the evening. Winds and waves higher in and near thunderstorms. The coastal waters forecast for the following: waters from Suwannee River to Apalachicola, Florida, extending from 20 to 60 nautical miles, waters from Okaloosa, Walton County line to Mexico Beach, 20 to 60 nautical miles, and waters from Mexico Beach to Apalachicola, 20 to 60 nautical miles. Today, southwest winds around 5 knots, increasing to 5 to 10 knots late. Waves 1 foot or less. Wave detail, west 1 foot at 3 seconds and south 1 foot at 8 seconds. Protected waters a light chop. Tonight, southwest winds 5 to 10 knots. Waves 1 foot or less, then around 2 feet after midnight. Wave detail.

west 1 foot at 3 seconds and south 1 foot at 7 seconds. Protected waters a light chop. Friday, south winds around 5 knots. Seas around 2 feet. Wave detail, south 2 feet at 7 seconds and west 1 foot at 3 seconds. Protected waters smooth. Friday night, south winds around 5 knots. Seas around 2 feet. Wave detail, south 2 feet at 7 seconds. Protected waters smooth. Saturday, south winds 5 to 10 knots. Seas 2 to 3 feet. Wave detail, south 3 feet at 6 seconds. Protected waters a light chop. A chance of showers and thunderstorms, mainly in the morning. Saturday night, southwest winds 5 to 10 knots. Seas around 2 feet. Wave detail, south 2 feet at 7 seconds. Protected waters a light chop. A chance of showers with a slight chance of thunderstorms. Sunday, southwest winds 5 to 10 knots. Seas around 2 feet. Protected waters a light chop. A chance of showers and thunderstorms. Sunday night, west winds around 10 knots. Seas around 2 feet. Protected waters a light chop. A chance of showers and thunderstorms. Monday, west winds 10 to 15 knots. Seas around 2 feet. Protected waters a moderate chop. Showers and thunderstorms likely. Monday night, west winds 10 to 15 knots. Seas 2 to 3 feet. Protected waters a moderate chop. Showers likely with a chance of thunderstorms. Winds and waves higher in and near thunderstorms. The coastal waters forecast for the following St. Andrews Bay waterways. Today, west winds around 5 knots, becoming southwest this afternoon. Protected waters a light chop. A chance of showers and thunderstorms, mainly this morning. Tonight, southwest winds 5 to 10 knots, diminishing to around 5 knots after midnight. Protected waters a light chop. Friday, southwest winds around 5 knots, increasing to 5 to 10 knots in the afternoon. Protected waters a light chop. Friday night, southwest winds 5 to 10 knots, becoming south after midnight. Protected waters a light chop. Saturday, south winds around 5 knots, becoming southwest in the afternoon. Protected waters a light chop. A slight chance of showers and thunderstorms. Saturday night, southwest winds 5 to 10 knots. Protected waters a light chop. A chance of showers and thunderstorms. Sunday, southwest winds 5 to 10 knots. Protected waters a light chop. Showers and thunderstorms likely. Sunday night, west winds 5 to 10 knots. Protected waters a light chop. Showers likely with a chance of thunderstorms. Monday, west winds 5 to 10 knots. Protected waters a light chop. Showers, thunderstorms. Monday night, west winds 5 to 10 knots. Protected waters a light chop. Showers and thunderstorms in the evening, then showers likely with a chance of thunderstorms after midnight. Winds and waves higher in and near thunderstorms. The Tropical Weather Outlook. For the North Atlantic, Caribbean Sea and the Gulf of America, tropical cyclone formation is not expected during the next 7 days. The Surf Zone forecasts general outlook, a persistent onshore southwest wind and afternoon sea breeze will make for moderate risk of rip currents at all local beaches today. There is a possibility for locally higher rip current risk in Gulf County St. Joseph State Park beaches where surf heights up to 2 feet are in play. The overall risk appears to increase late this weekend or early next week as winds pick up ahead of a front. Tide information for Thursday, July 9, 2026. St. Mark's River entrance. Low 3:03 a.m., high 9:07 a.m., low 4:55 p.m., high 11:47 p.m. Apalachicola. High 1:55 a.m., low 4:03 a.m., high 10:30 a.m., low 7:27 p.m. St. Andrews Bay at Panama City. High 5:15 a.m., low 5:09 p.m. Note that the times of high and low tide are 3 minutes earlier at Shell Point than at the St. Mark's River entrance. The average water temperature at Apalachicola was 86.0 degrees. Sunrise and sunset in Tallahassee. July 9, 2026, sunrise 6:43 a.m. Eastern Daylight Time, sunset 8:43 p.m. Eastern Daylight Time. 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

office in Tallahassee, Florida. The latest weather and forecast information can also be accessed by calling our automated forecast line at 850-942-8851. The current time is 8:30 a.m. Eastern Daylight Time. These are the 8 a.m. Eastern Daylight Time conditions. At the Tallahassee Airport, it was mostly sunny. The temperature was 76 degrees. The wind was calm. At Florida State University, the temperature was 79 degrees. The wind was calm. At Apalachicola, it was mostly sunny. The temperature was 83 degrees. The wind was calm. At Panama City Northwest, a thunderstorm was reported. The temperature was 79 degrees. The wind was calm. At Dothan, it was partly sunny. The temperature was 80 degrees. The wind was west at 5 miles an hour. At Albany, it was sunny. The temperature was 77 degrees. The wind was southwest at 3 miles an hour. At Valdosta, it was mostly sunny. The temperature was 77 degrees. The wind was calm. Over the marine area, at the buoy south of Apalachicola, winds were west at 2 knots and seas were 1 foot. At the buoy south of Panama City, winds were southwest at 4 knots and seas were 1 foot. At the buoy south of Pensacola, wave heights 1 foot. Wave period 3 seconds. The Tallahassee climate summary for yesterday, July 8, 2026. Yesterday's high temperature was 93 degrees. This high was 1 degree above the normal high of 92. Yesterday's low temperature was 75 degrees. This low was 2 degrees above the normal low of 73. 0.05 inches of precipitation fell yesterday, which brings the monthly total to 1.79 inches. This is 0.07 inches below the normal amount of 1.86 inches for July. The total precipitation for the year now stands at 19.18 inches, which is 11.26 inches below normal. The normal high temperature for today is 92 degrees, and the normal low is 73. The record high for today is 100, which last occurred in 1932, and the record low is 60, which occurred in 1972. Sunrise today is at 6:43 a.m. and sunset is at 8:43 p.m. The forecast for the local area. Today, partly sunny. A slight chance of showers and thunderstorms this afternoon. Highs in the mid-90s. Southwest winds 5 to 10 miles per hour. Chance of rain 20%. Heat index values up to 107. Tonight, partly cloudy with a slight chance of showers and thunderstorms in the evening, then mostly clear after midnight. Humid with lows in the mid-70s. Index values up to 107. Tonight, partly cloudy with a slight chance of showers and thunderstorms in the evening, then mostly clear after midnight. Humid with lows in the mid-70s. Southwest winds 5 to 10 miles per hour. Chance of rain 20%. Heat index values up to 106 early in the evening. Friday, mostly sunny. Humid with highs in the mid-90s. Southwest winds 5 to 10 miles per hour. Heat index values up to 108. Friday night, mostly clear in the evening, then becoming partly cloudy. Lows in the mid-70s. Southwest winds 5 to 10 miles per hour in the evening, becoming light and variable. Heat index values up to 107 early in the evening. Saturday, mostly sunny. Showers and thunderstorms likely in the afternoon. Humid with highs in the mid-90s. Light and variable winds, becoming southwest 5 to 10 miles per hour in the afternoon. Chance of rain 60%. Heat index values up to 107. Saturday night, partly cloudy. Showers and thunderstorms likely in the evening, then a chance of showers after midnight. Lows in the mid-70s. Chance of rain 60%. Sunday and Sunday night, showers and thunderstorms. Highs in the lower 90s. Lows in the mid-70s. Chance of rain 90%. Monday and Monday night, showers and thunderstorms. Highs in the upper 80s. Lows in the lower 70s. Chance of rain 80%. Tuesday and Tuesday night, mostly cloudy. Showers and thunderstorms likely. Highs in the upper 80s. Lows in the lower 70s. Chance of rain 70%. Wednesday, mostly sunny with a chance of showers and thunderstorms. Highs in the lower 90s. Chance of rain 50%. The coastal waters forecast for the following coastal waters from Okaloosa, Walton.

County line to Mexico Beach out to 20 nautical miles, and coastal waters from Mexico Beach to Apalachicola out to 20 nautical miles. Today, southwest winds 5 to 10 knots. Waves 1 foot or less. Wave detail, southwest 1 foot at 3 seconds and south 1 foot at 8 seconds. Protected waters, a light chop. A slight chance of showers and thunderstorms early this morning. A chance of showers and thunderstorms late this morning, then a slight chance of showers and thunderstorms early this afternoon. Tonight, southwest winds 5 to 10 knots. Seas around 2 feet. Wave detail, southwest 1 foot at 3 seconds and south 1 foot at 7 seconds. Protected waters, a light chop. Friday, southwest winds around 5 knots, becoming south in the afternoon. Seas around 2 feet. Wave detail, southwest 1 foot at 3 seconds and south 1 foot at 7 seconds. Protected waters, a light chop. Friday night, south winds 5 to 10 knots. Seas around 2 feet. Wave detail, south 2 feet at 7 seconds. Protected waters, a light chop. Saturday, south winds 5 to 10 knots. Seas around 2 feet. Wave detail, south 2 feet at 7 seconds. Protected waters, a light chop. A slight chance of showers and thunderstorms. Saturday night, southwest winds 5 to 10 knots. Seas around 2 feet. Wave detail, south 2 feet at 6 seconds. Protected waters, a light chop. A slight chance of showers and thunderstorms. Sunday, southwest winds 5 to 10 knots, increasing to 10 to 15 knots in the afternoon. Seas around 2 feet. Protected waters, a moderate chop. A chance of showers and thunderstorms. Sunday night, west winds 10 to 15 knots, diminishing to 5 to 10 knots after midnight. Seas around 2 feet. Protected waters, a moderate chop. A chance of thunderstorms. A chance of showers in the evening, then showers likely after midnight. Monday, west winds 5 to 10 knots, increasing to 10 to 15 knots in the afternoon. Seas 2 to 3 feet. Protected waters, a moderate chop. Showers with thunderstorms likely. Monday night, west winds 10 to 15 knots, diminishing to 5 to 10 knots after midnight. Seas 2 to 3 feet. Protected waters, a moderate chop. Showers likely. Thunderstorms likely, mainly in the evening. Winds and waves higher in and near thunderstorms. The coastal waters forecast for the following: waters from Suwannee River to Apalachicola, Florida, extending from 20 to 60 nautical miles, waters from Okaloosa-Walton County line to Mexico Beach 20 to 60 nautical miles, and waters from Mexico Beach to Apalachicola 20 to 60 nautical miles. Today, southwest winds around 5 knots, increasing to 5 to 10 knots late. Waves 1 foot or less. Wave detail, west 1 foot at 3 seconds and south 1 foot at 8 seconds. Protected waters, a light chop. Tonight, southwest winds 5 to 10 knots. Waves 1 foot or less, then around 2 feet after midnight. Wave detail, west 1 foot at 3 seconds and south 1 foot at 7 seconds. Protected waters, a light chop. Friday, south winds around 5 knots. Seas around 2 feet. Wave detail, south 2 feet at 7 seconds and west 1 foot at 3 seconds. Protected waters, smooth. Friday night, south winds around 5 knots. Seas around 2 feet. Wave detail, south 2 feet at 7 seconds. Protected waters, smooth. Saturday, south winds 5 to 10 knots. Seas 2 to 3 feet. Wave detail, south 3 feet at 6 seconds. Protected waters, a light chop. A chance of showers and thunderstorms, mainly in the morning. Saturday night, southwest winds 5 to 10 knots. Seas around 2 feet. Wave detail, south 2 feet at 7 seconds. Protected waters, a light chop. A chance of showers with a slight chance of thunderstorms. Sunday, southwest winds 5 to 10 knots. Seas around 2 feet. Protected waters, a light chop. A chance of showers and thunderstorms. Sunday night, west winds around 10 knots. Seas around 2 feet. Protected waters, a light chop. A chance of showers and thunderstorms. Monday, west winds 10 to 15 knots. Seas around 2 feet. Protected waters, a moderate chop. Showers and thunderstorms likely. Monday night, west winds 10 to 15 knots. Seas 2 to 3 feet. Protected waters, a moderate chop.
showers likely with a chance of thunderstorms. Winds and waves higher and near thunderstorms. The coastal waters forecast for the following St. Andrews Bay waterways. Today, west winds around 5 knots, becoming southwest this afternoon. Protected waters a light chop. A chance of showers and thunderstorms, mainly this morning. Tonight, southwest winds 5 to 10 knots, diminishing to around 5 knots after midnight. Protected waters a light chop. Friday, southwest winds around 5 knots, increasing to 5 to 10 knots in the afternoon. Protected waters a light chop. Friday night, southwest winds 5 to 10 knots, becoming south after midnight. Protected waters a light chop. Saturday, south winds around 5 knots, becoming southwest in the afternoon. Protected waters a light chop. A slight chance of showers and thunderstorms. Saturday night, southwest winds 5 to 10 knots. Protected waters a light chop. A chance of showers and thunderstorms. Sunday, southwest winds 5 to 10 knots. Protected waters a light chop. Showers and thunderstorms likely. Sunday night, west winds 5 to 10 knots. Protected waters a light chop. Showers likely with a chance of thunderstorms. Monday, west winds 5 to 10 knots. Protected waters a light chop. Showers, thunderstorms. Monday night, west winds 5 to 10 knots. Protected waters a light chop. Showers and thunderstorms in the evening, then showers likely with a chance of thunderstorms after midnight. Winds and waves higher and near thunderstorms. The Tropical Weather Outlook. For the North Atlantic, Caribbean Sea and the Gulf of America, tropical cyclone formation is not expected during the next 7 days. The Surf Zone forecasts general outlook, a persistent onshore southwest wind and afternoon sea breeze will make for a moderate risk of rip currents at all local beaches today. There is a possibility for locally higher rip current risk in Gulf County St. Joseph State Park beaches where surf heights up to 2 feet are in play. The overall risk appears to increase late this weekend or early next week as winds pick up ahead of a front. Tide information for Thursday, July 9, 2026. St. Mark's River entrance. Low 3:03 a.m., high 9:07 a.m., low 4:55 p.m., high 11:47 p.m. Apalachicola. High 1:55 a.m., low 4:03 a.m., high 10:30 a.m., low 7:27 p.m. St. Andrews Bay at Panama City. High 5:15 a.m., low 5:09 p.m. Note that the times of high and low tide are 3 minutes earlier at Shell Point than at the St. Mark's River entrance. The average water temperature at Apalachicola was 86.0 degrees. Sunrise and sunset in Tallahassee. July 9, 2026, sunrise 6:43 a.m. Eastern Daylight Time, sunset 8:43 p.m. Eastern Daylight Time. 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This broadcast originates from your National Weather Service office in Tallahassee, Florida. The latest weather and forecast information can also be accessed by calling our automated forecast line at 850-942-8851. The current time is 8:43 a.m. Eastern Daylight Time. These are the 8 a.m. Eastern Daylight Time conditions. At the Tallahassee Airport, it was mostly sunny. The temperature was 76 degrees. The wind was calm. At Florida State University, the temperature was 79 degrees. The wind was calm. At Apalachicola, it was mostly sunny. The temperature was 83 degrees. The wind was calm. At Panama City Northwest, a thunderstorm was reported. The temperature was 79 degrees. The wind was calm. At Dothan, it was partly sunny. The temperature was 80 degrees. The wind was west at 5 miles an hour. At Albany, it was sunny. The temperature was 77 degrees. The wind was southwest at 3 miles an hour. At Valdosta, it was mostly sunny. The temperature was 77 degrees. The wind was calm. Over the marine area, at the buoy south of Apalachicola, winds were west at 2 knots and seas were 1 foot. At the buoy south of Panama City, winds were southwest at 4 knots and seas were 1 foot. At the buoy south of Pensacola, wave heights 1 foot. Wave period 3 seconds. The forecast for the local area. Today, partly sunny. A slight chance of showers.

thunderstorms this afternoon. Highs in the mid-90s. Southwest winds 5 to 10 miles per hour. Chance of rain 20%. Heat index values up to 107. Tonight, partly cloudy with a slight chance of showers and thunderstorms in the evening, then mostly clear after midnight. Humid with lows in the mid-70s. Southwest winds 5 to 10 miles per hour. Chance of rain 20%. Heat index values up to 106 early in the evening. Friday, mostly sunny. Humid with highs in the mid-90s. Southwest winds 5 to 10 miles per hour. Heat index values up to 108. Friday night, mostly clear in the evening, then becoming partly cloudy. Lows in the mid-70s. Southwest winds 5 to 10 miles per hour in the evening, becoming light and variable. Heat index values up to 107 early in the evening. Saturday, mostly sunny. Showers and thunderstorms likely in the afternoon. Humid with highs in the mid-90s. Light and variable winds, becoming southwest 5 to 10 miles per hour in the afternoon. Chance of rain 60%. Heat index values up to 107. Saturday night, partly cloudy. Showers and thunderstorms likely in the evening, then a chance of showers after midnight. Lows in the mid-70s. Chance of rain 60%. Sunday and Sunday night, showers and thunderstorms. Highs in the lower 90s. Lows in the mid-70s. Chance of rain 90%. Monday and Monday night, showers and thunderstorms. Highs in the upper 80s. Lows in the lower 70s. Chance of rain 80%. Tuesday and Tuesday night, mostly cloudy. Showers and thunderstorms likely. Highs in the upper 80s. Lows in the lower 70s. Chance of rain 70%. Wednesday, mostly sunny with a chance of showers and thunderstorms. Highs in the lower 90s. Chance of rain 50%. The coastal waters forecast for the following: coastal waters from Okaloosa, Walton County line to Mexico Beach out to 20 nautical miles, and coastal waters from Mexico Beach to Apalachicola out to 20 nautical miles. Today, southwest winds 5 to 10 knots. Waves 1 foot or less. Wave detail, southwest 1 foot at 3 seconds and south 1 foot at 8 seconds. Protected waters a light chop. A slight chance of showers and thunderstorms early this morning. A chance of showers and thunderstorms late this morning, then a slight chance of showers and thunderstorms early this afternoon. Tonight, southwest winds 5 to 10 knots. Seas around 2 feet. Wave detail, southwest 1 foot at 3 seconds and south 1 foot at 7 seconds. Protected waters a light chop. Friday, southwest winds around 5 knots, becoming south in the afternoon. Seas around 2 feet. Wave detail, southwest 1 foot at 3 seconds and south 1 foot at 7 seconds. Protected waters a light chop. Friday night, south winds 5 to 10 knots. Seas around 2 feet. Wave detail, south 2 feet at 7 seconds. Protected waters a light chop. Saturday, south winds 5 to 10 knots. Seas around 2 feet. Wave detail, south 2 feet at 7 seconds. Protected waters a light chop. A slight chance of showers and thunderstorms. Saturday night, southwest winds 5 to 10 knots. Seas around 2 feet. Wave detail, south 2 feet at 6 seconds. Protected waters a light chop. A slight chance of showers and thunderstorms. Sunday, southwest winds 5 to 10 knots, increasing to 10 to 15 knots in the afternoon. Seas around 2 feet. Protected waters a moderate chop. A chance of showers and thunderstorms. Sunday night, west winds 10 to 15 knots, diminishing to 5 to 10 knots after midnight. Seas around 2 feet. Protected waters a moderate chop. A chance of thunderstorms. A chance of showers in the evening, then showers likely after midnight. Monday, west winds 5 to 10 knots, increasing to 10 to 15 knots in the afternoon. Seas 2 to 3 feet. Protected waters a moderate chop. Showers with thunderstorms likely. Monday night, west winds 10 to 15 knots, diminishing to 5 to 10 knots after midnight. Seas 2 to 3 feet. Protected waters a moderate chop. Showers likely. Thunderstorms likely, mainly in the evening. Winds and waves higher in and near thunderstorms. The coastal waters forecast for the following: waters from Suwannee River to Apalachicola.

Florida, extending from 20 to 60 nautical miles, waters from Okaloosa-Walton County line to Mexico Beach 20 to 60 nautical miles, and waters from Mexico Beach to Apalachicola 20 to 60 nautical miles. Today, southwest winds around 5 knots, increasing to 5 to 10 knots late. Waves 1 foot or less. Wave detail, west 1 foot at 3 seconds and south 1 foot at 8 seconds. Protected waters a light chop. Tonight, southwest winds 5 to 10 knots. Waves 1 foot or less, then around 2 feet after midnight. Wave detail, west 1 foot at 3 seconds and south 1 foot at 7 seconds. Protected waters a light chop. Friday, south winds around 5 knots. Seas around 2 feet. Wave detail, south 2 feet at 7 seconds and west 1 foot at 3 seconds. Protected waters smooth. Friday night, south winds around 5 knots. Seas around 2 feet. Wave detail, south 2 feet at 7 seconds. Protected waters smooth. Saturday, south winds 5 to 10 knots. Seas 2 to 3 feet. Wave detail, south 3 feet at 6 seconds. Protected waters a light chop. A chance of showers and thunderstorms, mainly in the morning. Saturday night, southwest winds 5 to 10 knots. Seas around 2 feet. Wave detail, south 2 feet at 7 seconds. Protected waters a light chop. A chance of showers with a slight chance of thunderstorms. Sunday, southwest winds 5 to 10 knots. Seas around 2 feet. Protected waters a light chop. A chance of showers and thunderstorms. Sunday night, west winds around 10 knots. Seas around 2 feet. Protected waters a light chop. A chance of showers and thunderstorms. Monday, west winds 10 to 15 knots. Seas around 2 feet. Protected waters a moderate chop. Showers and thunderstorms likely. Monday night, west winds 10 to 15 knots. Seas 2 to 3 feet. Protected waters a moderate chop. Showers likely with a chance of thunderstorms. Winds and waves higher in and near thunderstorms. The coastal waters forecast for the following St. Andrews Bay waterways. Today, west winds around 5 knots, becoming southwest this afternoon. Protected waters a light chop. A chance of showers and thunderstorms, mainly this morning. Tonight, southwest winds 5 to 10 knots, diminishing to around 5 knots after midnight. Protected waters a light chop. Friday, southwest winds around 5 knots, increasing to 5 to 10 knots in the afternoon. Protected waters a light chop. Friday night, southwest winds 5 to 10 knots, becoming south after midnight. Protected waters a light chop. Saturday, south winds around 5 knots, becoming southwest in the afternoon. Protected waters a light chop. A slight chance of showers and thunderstorms. Saturday night, southwest winds 5 to 10 knots. Protected waters a light chop. A chance of showers and thunderstorms. Sunday, southwest winds 5 to 10 knots. Protected waters a light chop. Showers and thunderstorms likely. Sunday night, west winds 5 to 10 knots. Protected waters a light chop. Showers likely with a chance of thunderstorms. Monday, west winds 5 to 10 knots. Protected waters a light chop. Showers, thunderstorms. Monday night, west winds 5 to 10 knots. Protected waters a light chop. Showers and thunderstorms in the evening, then showers likely with a chance of thunderstorms after midnight. Winds and waves higher in and near thunderstorms. The Tropical Weather Outlook. For the North Atlantic, Caribbean Sea and the Gulf of America, tropical cyclone formation is not expected during the next 7 days. The Surf Zone Forecast General Outlook, a persistent onshore southwest wind and afternoon sea breeze will make for a moderate risk of rip currents at all local beaches today. There is a possibility for locally higher rip current risk in Gulf County St. Joseph State Park beaches where surf heights up to 2 feet are in play. The overall risk appears to increase late this weekend or early next week as winds pick up ahead of a front. Tide information for Thursday, July 9, 2026. St. Mark's River entrance. Low 3:03 a.m., high 9:07 a.m., low 4:55 p.m., high 11:47 p.m. Apalachicola. High 1:55 a.m., low 4:03 a.m., high 10:30 a.m., low 7:27 p.m. St. Andrews Bay at Panama City. High 5:15 a.m., low 5:00.

It was mostly sunny. The temperature was 76 degrees. The wind was calm. At Florida State University, the temperature was 79 degrees. The wind was calm. At Apalachicola, it was mostly sunny. The temperature was 83 degrees. The wind was calm. At Panama City Northwest, a thunderstorm was reported. The temperature was 79 degrees. The wind was calm. At Dothan, it was partly sunny. The temperature was 80 degrees. The wind was west at 5 miles an hour. At Albany, it was sunny. The temperature was 77 degrees. The wind was southwest at 3 miles an hour. At Valdosta, it was mostly sunny. The temperature was 77 degrees. The wind was calm. Over the marine area, at the buoy south of Apalachicola, winds were west at 2 knots and seas were 1 foot. At the buoy south of Panama City, winds were southwest at 4 knots and seas were 1 foot. At the buoy south of Pensacola, wave heights 1 foot. Wave 33 seconds. The forecast for the local area. Today, partly sunny. A slight chance of showers and thunderstorms this afternoon. Highs in the mid-90s. Southwest winds 5 to 10 miles per hour. Chance of rain 20%. Heat index values up to 107. Tonight, partly cloudy with a slight chance of showers and thunderstorms in the evening, then mostly clear after midnight. Humid with lows in the mid-70s. Southwest winds 5 to 10 miles per hour. Chance of rain 20%. Heat index values up to 106 early in the evening. Friday, mostly sunny. Humid with highs in the mid-90s. Southwest winds 5 to 10 miles per hour. Heat index values up to 108. Friday night, mostly clear in the evening, then becoming partly cloudy. Lows in the mid-70s. Southwest winds 5 to 10 miles per hour in the evening, becoming light and variable. Heat index values up to 107 early in the evening. Saturday, mostly sunny. Showers and thunderstorms likely in the afternoon. Humid with highs in the mid-90s. Light and variable winds, becoming southwest 5 to 10 miles per hour in the afternoon. Chance of rain 60%. Heat index values up to 107. Saturday night, partly cloudy. Showers and thunderstorms likely in the evening, then a chance of showers after midnight. Lows in the mid-70s. Chance of rain 60%. Sunday and Sunday night, showers and thunderstorms. Highs in the lower 90s. Lows in the mid-70s. Chance of rain 90%. Monday and Monday night, showers and thunderstorms. Highs in the upper 80s. Lows in the lower 70s. Chance of rain 80%. Tuesday and Tuesday night, mostly cloudy. Showers and thunderstorms likely. Highs in the upper 80s. Lows in the lower 70s. Chance of rain 70%. Wednesday, mostly sunny with a chance of showers and thunderstorms. Highs in the lower 90s. Chance of rain 50%. The coastal waters forecast for the following. Coastal waters from Okaloosa Walton County line to Mexico Beach out to 20 nautical miles, and coastal waters from Mexico Beach to Apalachicola out to 20 nautical miles. Today, southwest winds 5 to 10 knots. Waves 1 foot or less. Wave detail, southwest 1 foot at 3 seconds and south 1 foot at 8 seconds. Protected waters a light chop. A slight chance of showers and thunderstorms early this morning. A chance of showers and thunderstorms late this morning, then a slight chance of showers and thunderstorms early this afternoon. Tonight, southwest winds 5 to 10 knots. Seas around 2 feet. Wave detail, southwest 1 foot at 3 seconds and south 1 foot at 7 seconds. Protected waters a light chop. Friday, southwest winds around 5 knots, becoming south in the afternoon. Seas around 2 feet. Wave detail, southwest 1 foot at 3 seconds and south 1 foot at 7 seconds. Protected waters a light chop. Friday night, south winds 5 to 10 knots. Seas around 2 feet. Wave detail, south 2 feet at 7 seconds. Protected waters a light chop. Saturday, south winds 5 to 10 knots. Seas around 2 feet. Wave detail, south 2 feet at 7 seconds. Protected waters a light chop. A slight chance of showers and thunderstorms. Saturday night, southwest winds 5 to 10 knots. Seas around 2 feet.

Wave detail, south 2 feet at 6 seconds. Protected waters, a light shop. A slight chance of showers and thunderstorms. Sunday, southwest winds 5 to 10 knots, increasing to 10 to 15 knots in the afternoon. Seas around 2 feet. Protected waters, a moderate chop. A chance of showers and thunderstorms. Sunday night, west winds 10 to 15 knots, diminishing to 5 to 10 knots after midnight. Seas around 2 feet. Protected waters, a moderate chop. A chance of thunderstorms. A chance of showers in the evening, then showers likely after midnight. Monday, west winds 5 to 10 knots, increasing to 10 to 15 knots in the afternoon. Seas 2 to 3 feet. Protected waters, a moderate chop. Showers with thunderstorms likely. Monday night, west winds 10 to 15 knots, diminishing to 5 to 10 knots after midnight. Seas 2 to 3 feet. Protected waters, a moderate chop. Showers likely. Thunderstorms likely, mainly in the evening. Winds and waves higher in and near thunderstorms. The Tallahassee climate summary for yesterday, July 8, 2026. Yesterday's high temperature was 93 degrees. This high was 1 degree above the normal high of 92. Yesterday's low temperature was 75 degrees. This low was 2 degrees above the normal low of 73. 0.05 inches of precipitation fell yesterday, which brings the monthly total to 1.79 inches. This is 0.07 inches below the normal amount of 1.86 inches for July. The total precipitation for the year now stands at 19.18 inches, which is 11.26 inches below normal. The normal high temperature for today is 92 degrees, and the normal low is 73. The record high for today is 100, which last occurred in 1932, and the record low is 60, which occurred in 1972. Sunrise today is at 6:43 a.m. and sunset is at 8:43 p.m. The coastal waters forecast for the following: waters from Suwannee River to Apalachicola, Florida, extending from 20 to 60 nautical miles, waters from Okaloosa-Walton County line to Mexico Beach 20 to 60 nautical miles, and waters from Mexico Beach to Apalachicola 20 to 60 nautical miles. Today, southwest winds around 5 knots, increasing to 5 to 10 knots late. Waves 1 foot or less. Wave detail, west 1 foot at 3 seconds and south 1 foot at 8 seconds. Protected waters, a light chop. Tonight, southwest winds 5 to 10 knots. Waves 1 foot or less, then around 2 feet after midnight. Wave detail, west 1 foot at 3 seconds and south 1 foot at 7 seconds. Protected waters, a light chop. Friday, south winds around 5 knots. Seas around 2 feet. Wave detail, south 2 feet at 7 seconds and west 1 foot at 3 seconds. Protected waters, smooth. Friday night, south winds around 5 knots. Seas around 2 feet. Wave detail, south 2 feet at 7 seconds. Protected waters, smooth. Saturday, south winds 5 to 10 knots. Seas 2 to 3 feet. Wave detail, south 3 feet at 6 seconds. Protected waters, a light chop. A chance of showers and thunderstorms, mainly in the morning. Saturday night, southwest winds 5 to 10 knots. Seas around 2 feet. Wave detail, south 2 feet at 7 seconds. Protected waters, a light chop. A chance of showers with a slight chance of thunderstorms. Sunday, southwest winds 5 to 10 knots. Seas around 2 feet. Protected waters, a light chop. A chance of showers and thunderstorms. Sunday night, west winds around 10 knots. Seas around 2 feet. Protected waters, a light chop. A chance of showers and thunderstorms. Monday, west winds 10 to 15 knots. Seas around 2 feet. Protected waters, a moderate chop. Showers and thunderstorms likely. Monday night, west winds 10 to 15 knots. Seas 2 to 3 feet. Protected waters, a moderate chop. Showers likely with a chance of thunderstorms. Winds and waves higher in and near thunderstorms. The Tropical Weather Outlook. For the North Atlantic, Caribbean Sea, and the Gulf of America, tropical cyclone formation is not expected during the next 7 days. The Surf Zone forecasts general outlook: a persistent onshore southwest wind and afternoon sea breeze will make for a moderate risk of rip currents at all local beaches today. There is a possibility for locally higher rip
current risk in Gulf County, St. Joseph State Park beaches where surf heights up to 2 feet are in play. The overall risk appears to increase late this weekend or early next week as winds pick up ahead of a front. Tide information for Thursday, July 9, 2026. St. Mark's River entrance. Low 3:03 a.m., high 9:07 a.m., low 4:55 p.m., high 11:47 p.m. Apalachicola. High 1:55 a.m., low 4:03 a.m., high 10:30 a.m., low 7:27 p.m. St. Andrews Bay at Panama City. High 5:15 a.m., low 5:09 p.m. Note that the times of high and low tide are 3 minutes earlier at Shell Point than at the St. Mark's River entrance. The average water temperature at Apalachicola was 86.0 degrees. Sunrise and sunset in Tallahassee. July 9, 2026, sunrise 6:43 a.m. Eastern Daylight Time, sunset 8:43 p.m. Eastern Daylight Time. 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The latest weather and forecast information can also be accessed by calling our automated forecast line at 850-942-8851. The current time is 9:07 a.m. Eastern Daylight Time. These are the 9 a.m. Eastern Daylight Time conditions. At the Tallahassee Airport, it was mostly sunny. The temperature was 80 degrees. The wind was calm. The report from Florida State University was not available. At Apalachicola, it was mostly sunny. The temperature was 86 degrees. The wind was southwest at 3 miles an hour. At Panama City Northwest, it was mostly sunny. The temperature was 79 degrees. The wind was calm. At Dothan, it was partly sunny. The temperature was 80 degrees. The wind was southwest at 6 miles an hour. At Albany, it was sunny. The temperature was 81 degrees. The wind was variable at 3 miles an hour. At Valdosta, it was mostly sunny. The temperature was 82 degrees. The wind was calm. Over the marine area, at the buoy south of Apalachicola, winds were calm. At the buoy south of Panama City, winds were southwest, at 4 knots. At the buoy south of Pensacola, winds were northwest, at 8 knots. The forecast for the local area. Today, partly sunny. A slight chance of showers and thunderstorms this afternoon. Highs in the mid-90s. Southwest winds 5 to 10 miles per hour. Chance of rain 20%. Heat index values up to 107. Tonight, partly cloudy with a slight chance of showers and thunderstorms in the evening, then mostly clear after midnight. Humid with lows in the mid-70s. Southwest winds 5 to 10 miles per hour. Chance of rain 20%. Heat index values up to 106 early in the evening. Friday, mostly sunny. Humid with highs in the mid-90s. Southwest winds 5 to 10 miles per hour. Heat index values up to 108. Friday night, mostly clear in the evening, then becoming partly cloudy. Lows in the mid-70s. Southwest winds 5 to 10 miles per hour in the evening, becoming light and variable. Heat index values up to 107 early in the evening. Saturday, mostly sunny. Showers and thunderstorms likely in the afternoon. Humid with highs in the mid-90s. Light and variable winds, becoming southwest 5 to 10 miles per hour in the afternoon. Chance of rain 60%. Heat index values up to 107. Saturday night, partly cloudy. Showers and thunderstorms likely in the evening, then a chance of showers after midnight. Lows in the mid-70s. Chance of rain 60%. Sunday and Sunday night, showers and thunderstorms. Highs in the lower 90s. Lows in the mid-70s. Chance of rain 90%. Monday and Monday night, showers and thunderstorms. Highs in the upper 80s. Lows in the lower 70s. Chance of rain 80%. Tuesday and Tuesday night, mostly cloudy. Showers and thunderstorms likely. Highs in the upper 80s. Lows in the lower 70s. Chance of rain 70%. Wednesday, mostly sunny with a chance of showers and thunderstorms. Highs in the lower 90s. Chance of rain 50%.
The coastal waters forecast for the following. Coastal waters from Okaloosa, Walton County line to Mexico Beach out to 20 nautical miles, and coastal waters from Mexico Beach to Apalachicola.

out to 20 nautical miles. Today, southwest winds 5 to 10 knots. Waves 1 foot or less. Wave detail, southwest 1 foot at 3 seconds and south 1 foot at 8 seconds. Protected waters, a light chop. A slight chance of showers and thunderstorms early this morning. A chance of showers and thunderstorms late this morning, then a slight chance of showers and thunderstorms early this afternoon. Tonight, southwest winds 5 to 10 knots. Seas around 2 feet. Wave detail, southwest 1 foot at 3 seconds and south 1 foot at 7 seconds. Protected waters, a light chop. Friday, southwest winds around 5 knots, becoming south in the afternoon. Seas around 2 feet. Wave detail, southwest 1 foot at 3 seconds and south 1 foot at 7 seconds. Protected waters, a light chop. Friday night, south winds 5 to 10 knots. Seas around 2 feet. Wave detail, south 2 feet at 7 seconds. Protected waters, a light chop. Saturday, south winds 5 to 10 knots. Seas around 2 feet. Wave detail, south 2 feet at 7 seconds. Protected waters, a light chop. A slight chance of showers and thunderstorms. Saturday night, southwest winds 5 to 10 knots. Seas around 2 feet. Wave detail, south 2 feet at 6 seconds. Protected waters, a light chop. A slight chance of showers and thunderstorms. Sunday, southwest winds 5 to 10 knots, increasing to 10 to 15 knots in the afternoon. Seas around 2 feet. Protected waters, a moderate chop. A chance of showers and thunderstorms. Sunday night, west winds 10 to 15 knots, diminishing to 5 to 10 knots after midnight. Seas around 2 feet. Protected waters, a moderate chop. A chance of thunderstorms. A chance of showers in the evening, then showers likely after midnight. Monday, west winds 5 to 10 knots, increasing to 10 to 15 knots in the afternoon. Seas 2 to 3 feet. Protected waters, a moderate chop. Showers with thunderstorms likely. Monday night, west winds 10 to 15 knots, diminishing to 5 to 10 knots after midnight. Seas 2 to 3 feet. Protected waters, a moderate chop. Showers likely. Thunderstorms likely, mainly in the evening. Winds and waves higher in and near thunderstorms. The coastal waters forecast for the following: waters from Suwannee River to Apalachicola, Florida, extending from 20 to 60 nautical miles, waters from Okaloosa-Walton County line to Mexico Beach 20 to 60 nautical miles, and waters from Mexico Beach to Apalachicola 20 to 60 nautical miles. Today, southwest winds around 5 knots, increasing to 5 to 10 knots late. Waves 1 foot or less. Wave detail, west 1 foot at 3 seconds and south 1 foot at 8 seconds. Protected waters, a light chop. Tonight, southwest winds 5 to 10 knots. Waves 1 foot or less, then around 2 feet after midnight. Wave detail, west 1 foot at 3 seconds and south 1 foot at 7 seconds. Protected waters, a light chop. Friday, south winds around 5 knots. Seas around 2 feet. Wave detail, south 2 feet at 7 seconds and west 1 foot at 3 seconds. Protected waters, smooth. Friday night, south winds around 5 knots. Seas around 2 feet. Wave detail, south 2 feet at 7 seconds. Protected waters, smooth. Saturday, south winds 5 to 10 knots. Seas 2 to 3 feet. Wave detail, south 3 feet at 6 seconds. Protected waters, a light chop. A chance of showers and thunderstorms, mainly in the morning. Saturday night, southwest winds 5 to 10 knots. Seas around 2 feet. Wave detail, south 2 feet at 7 seconds. Protected waters, a light chop. A chance of showers with a slight chance of thunderstorms. Sunday, southwest winds 5 to 10 knots. Seas around 2 feet. Protected waters, a light chop. A chance of showers and thunderstorms. Sunday night, west winds around 10 knots. Seas around 2 feet. Protected waters, a light chop. A chance of showers and thunderstorms. Monday, west winds 10 to 15 knots. Seas around 2 feet. Protected waters, a moderate chop. Showers and thunderstorms likely. Monday night, west winds 10 to 15 knots. Seas 2 to 3 feet. Protected waters, a moderate chop. Showers likely with a chance of thunderstorms. Winds and waves higher in and near thunderstorms.

The coastal waters forecast for the following St. Andrews Bay waterways. Today, west winds around 5 knots, becoming southwest this afternoon. Protected waters, a light chop. A chance of showers and thunderstorms, mainly this morning. Tonight, southwest winds 5 to 10 knots, diminishing to around 5 knots after midnight. Protected waters, a light chop. Friday, southwest winds around 5 knots, increasing to 5 to 10 knots in the afternoon. Protected waters, a light chop. Friday night, southwest winds 5 to 10 knots, becoming south after midnight. Protected waters, a light chop. Saturday, south winds around 5 knots, becoming southwest in the afternoon. Protected waters, a light chop. A slight chance of showers and thunderstorms. Saturday night, southwest winds 5 to 10 knots. Protected waters, a light chop. A chance of showers and thunderstorms. Sunday, southwest winds 5 to 10 knots. Protected waters, a light chop. Showers and thunderstorms likely. Sunday night, west winds 5 to 10 knots. Protected waters, a light chop. Showers likely with a chance of thunderstorms. Monday, west winds 5 to 10 knots. Protected waters, a light chop. Showers, thunderstorms. Monday night, west winds 5 to 10 knots. Protected waters, a light chop. Showers and thunderstorms in the evening, then showers likely with a chance of thunderstorms after midnight. Winds and waves higher and near thunderstorms. The Tropical Weather Outlook. For the North Atlantic, Caribbean Sea, and the Gulf of America, tropical cyclone formation is not expected during the next 7 days. The Surf Zone forecast general outlook: a persistent onshore southwest wind and afternoon sea breeze will make for a moderate risk of rip currents at all local beaches today. There is a possibility for locally higher rip current risk in Gulf County St. Joseph State Park beaches where surf heights up to 2 feet are in play. The overall risk appears to increase late this weekend or early next week as winds pick up ahead of a front. Tide information for Thursday, July 9, 2026. St. Mark's River entrance. Low 3:03 a.m., high 9:07 a.m., low 4:55 p.m., high 11:47 p.m. Apalachicola. High 1:55 a.m., low 4:03 a.m., high 10:30 a.m., low 7:27 p.m. St. Andrews Bay at Panama City. High 5:15 a.m., low 5:09 p.m. Note that the times of high and low tide are 3 minutes earlier at Shell Point than at the St. Marks River entrance. The average water temperature at Apalachicola was 86.0 degrees. Sunrise and sunset in Tallahassee. July 9, 2026, sunrise 6:43 a.m. Eastern Daylight Time, sunset 8:43 p.m. Eastern Daylight Time. 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This broadcast originates from your National Weather Service office in Tallahassee, Florida. The latest weather and forecast information can also be accessed by calling our automated forecast line at 850-942-8851. The current time is 9:19 a.m. Eastern Daylight Time. These are the 9 a.m. Eastern Daylight Time conditions. At the Tallahassee Airport, it was mostly sunny. The temperature was 80 degrees. The wind was calm. At Florida State University, the temperature was 82 degrees. The wind was west at 3 miles an hour. At Apalachicola, it was mostly sunny. The temperature was 86 degrees. The wind was southwest at 3 miles an hour. At Panama City Northwest, it was mostly sunny. The temperature was 79 degrees. The wind was calm. At Dothan, it was mostly sunny. The temperature was 80 degrees. The wind was southwest at 6 miles an hour. At Albany, it was mostly sunny. The temperature was 81 degrees. The wind was variable at 3 miles an hour. At Valdosta, it was mostly sunny. The temperature was 82 degrees. The wind was calm. Over the marine area, at the buoy south of Apalachicola, winds were calm and seas were 1 foot. At the buoy south of Panama City, winds were southwest at 4 knots, and seas were 1 foot. At the buoy south of Pensacola, wave heights 1 foot. Wave period 8 seconds. The forecast for the local area. Today, partly sunny. A slight chance of showers and thunderstorms this afternoon. Highs in the mid-90s,

winds 5 to 10 knots. Seas around 2 feet. Wave detail, southwest 1 foot at 3 seconds and south 1 foot at 7 seconds. Protected waters, a light chop. Friday, southwest winds around 5 knots, becoming south in the afternoon. Seas around 2 feet. Wave detail, southwest 1 foot at 3 seconds and south 1 foot at 7 seconds. Protected waters, a light chop. Friday night, south winds 5 to 10 knots. Seas around 2 feet. Wave detail, south 2 feet at 7 seconds. Protected waters, a light chop. Saturday, south winds 5 to 10 knots. Seas around 2 feet. Wave detail, south 2 feet at 7 seconds. Protected waters, a light chop. A slight chance of showers and thunderstorms. Saturday night, southwest winds 5 to 10 knots. Seas around 2 feet. Wave detail, south 2 feet at 6 seconds. Protected waters, a light chop. A slight chance of showers and thunderstorms. Sunday, southwest winds 5 to 10 knots, increasing to 10 to 15 knots in the afternoon. Seas around 2 feet. Protected waters, a moderate chop. A chance of showers and thunderstorms. Sunday night, west winds 10 to 15 knots, diminishing to 5 to 10 knots after midnight. Seas around 2 feet. Protected waters, a moderate chop. A chance of thunderstorms. A chance of showers in the evening, then showers likely after midnight. Monday, west winds 5 to 10 knots, increasing to 10 to 15 knots in the afternoon. Seas 2 to 3 feet. Protected waters, a moderate chop. Showers with thunderstorms likely. Monday night, west winds 10 to 15 knots, diminishing to 5 to 10 knots after midnight. Seas 2 to 3 feet. Protected waters, a moderate chop. Showers likely. Thunderstorms likely, mainly in the evening. Winds and waves higher and near thunderstorms. The coastal waters forecast for the following: waters from Suwannee River to Apalachicola, Florida, extending from 20 to 60 nautical miles, waters from Okaloosa, Walton County line to Mexico Beach, 20 to 60 nautical miles, and waters from Mexico Beach to Apalachicola, 20 to 60 nautical miles. Today, southwest winds around 5 knots, increasing to 5 to 10 knots late. Waves 1 foot or less. Wave detail, west 1 foot at 3 seconds and south 1 foot at 8 seconds. Protected waters, a light chop. Tonight, southwest winds 5 to 10 knots. Waves 1 foot or less, then around 2 feet after midnight. Wave detail, west 1 foot at 3 seconds and south 1 foot at 7 seconds. Protected waters, a light chop. Friday, south winds around 5 knots. Seas around 2 feet. Wave detail, south 2 feet at 7 seconds and west 1 foot at 3 seconds. Protected waters, smooth. Friday night, south winds around 5 knots. Seas around 2 feet. Wave detail, south 2 feet at 7 seconds. Protected waters, smooth. Saturday, south winds 5 to 10 knots. Seas 2 to 3 feet. Wave detail, south 3 feet at 6 seconds. Protected waters, a light chop. A chance of showers and thunderstorms, mainly in the morning. Saturday night, southwest winds 5 to 10 knots. Seas around 2 feet. Wave detail, south 2 feet at 7 seconds. Protected waters, a light chop. A chance of showers with a slight chance of thunderstorms. Sunday, southwest winds 5 to 10 knots. Seas around 2 feet. Protected waters, a light chop. A chance of showers and thunderstorms. Sunday night, west winds around 10 knots. Seas around 2 feet. Protected waters, a light chop. A chance of showers and thunderstorms. Monday, west winds 10 to 15 knots. Seas around 2 feet. Protected waters, a moderate chop. Showers and thunderstorms likely. Monday night, west winds 10 to 15 knots. Seas 2 to 3 feet. Protected waters, a moderate chop. Showers likely with a chance of thunderstorms. Winds and waves higher and near thunderstorms. The Tropical Weather Outlook. For the North Atlantic, Caribbean Sea, and the Gulf of America, tropical cyclone formation is not expected during the next 7 days. The Surf Zone forecast general outlook: a persistent onshore southwest wind and afternoon sea breeze will make for a moderate risk of rip currents at all local beaches today. There is a possibility for locally higher rip current risk in Gulf County St. Joseph State Park beaches, where surf heights up to 2 feet.

are in play. The overall risk appears to increase late this weekend or early next week as winds pick up ahead of a front. The Tallahassee climate summary for yesterday, July 8, 2026. Yesterday's high temperature was 93 degrees. This high was 1 degree above the normal high of 92. Yesterday's low temperature was 75 degrees. This low was 2 degrees above the normal low of 73. 0.05 inches of precipitation fell yesterday, which brings the monthly total to 1.79 inches. This is 0.07 inches below the normal amount of 1.86 inches for July. The total precipitation for the year now stands at 19.18 inches, which is 11.26 inches below normal. The normal high temperature for today is 92 degrees, and the normal low is 73. The record high for today is 100, which last occurred in 1932, and the record low is 60, which occurred in 1972. Sunrise today is at 6:43 a.m. and sunset is at 8:43 p.m. Tide information for Thursday, July 9, 2026. St. Mark's River entrance. Low 3:03 a.m., high 9:07 a.m., low 4:55 p.m., high 11:47 p.m. Apalachicola. High 1:55 a.m., low 4:03 a.m., high 10:30 a.m., low 7:27 p.m. St. Andrews Bay at Panama City. High 5:15 a.m., low 5:09 p.m. Note that the times of high and low tide are 3 minutes earlier at Shell Point than at the St. Mark's River entrance. The average water temperature at Apalachicola was 86.0 degrees. Sunrise and sunset in Tallahassee. July 9, 2026, sunrise 6:43 a.m. Eastern Daylight Time, sunset 8:43 p.m. Eastern Daylight Time. The Tropical Weather Outlook. For the North Atlantic, Caribbean Sea, and the Gulf of America, tropical cyclone formation is not expected during the next 7 days. The Surf Zone Forecast General Outlook, a persistent onshore southwest wind and afternoon sea breeze will make for moderate sea in the Gulf of America. Tropical cyclone formation is not expected during the next 7 days. The Surf Zone Forecast General Outlook, a persistent onshore southwest wind and afternoon sea breeze will make for moderate risk of rip currents at all local beaches today. There is a possibility for locally higher rip current risk in Gulf County St. Joseph State Park beaches where surf heights up to 2 feet are in play. The overall risk appears to increase late this weekend or early next week as winds pick up ahead of a front. Tide information for Thursday, July 9, 2026. St. Mark's River entrance. Low 3:03 a.m., high 9:07 a.m., low 4:55 p.m., high 11:47 p.m. Apalachicola. High 1:55 a.m., low 4:03 a.m., high 10:30 a.m., low 7:27 p.m. St. Andrews Bay at Panama City. High 5:15 a.m., low 5:09 p.m. Note that the times of high and low tide are 3 minutes earlier at Shell Point than at the St. Mark's River entrance. The average water temperature at Apalachicola was 86.0 degrees. Sunrise and sunset in Tallahassee. July 9, 2026, sunrise 6:43 a.m. Eastern Daylight Time, sunset 8:43 p.m. Eastern Daylight Time. 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The latest weather and forecast information can also be accessed by calling our automated forecast line at 850-942-8851. The current time is 9:34 a.m. Eastern Daylight Time. These are the 9 a.m. Eastern Daylight Time conditions. At the Tallahassee Airport, it was mostly sunny. The temperature was 80 degrees. The wind was calm. At Florida State University, the temperature was 82 degrees. The wind was west at 3 miles an hour. At Apalachicola, it was mostly sunny. The temperature was 86 degrees. The wind was southwest at 3 miles an hour. At Panama City Northwest, it was mostly sunny. The temperature was 79 degrees. The wind was calm. At Dothan, it was mostly sunny. The temperature was 80 degrees. The wind was southwest at 6 miles an hour. At Albany, it was mostly sunny. The temperature was 81 degrees. The wind was variable at 3 miles an hour. At Valdosta, it was mostly sunny. The temperature was 82 degrees. The wind was calm. Over the marine area, at the buoys,

south of Apalachicola, winds were calm and seas were 1 foot. At the buoy south of Panama City, winds were southwest at 4 knots, and seas were 1 foot. At the buoy south of Pensacola, wave heights 1 foot. Wave period 8 seconds. The forecast for the local area. Rest of today, mostly sunny with a chance of thunderstorms. A slight chance of showers late this morning, then a chance of showers this afternoon. Highs in the mid-90s. Southwest winds 5 to 10 miles per hour. Chance of rain 40%. Heat index values up to 107. Tonight, partly cloudy with a chance of thunderstorms with a slight chance of showers in the evening, then mostly clear after midnight. Humid with lows in the mid-70s. Southwest winds 5 to 10 miles per hour. Chance of rain 30%. Heat index values up to 106 early in the evening. Friday, mostly sunny. Humid with highs in the mid-90s. Southwest winds 5 to 10 miles per hour. Heat index values up to 108. Friday night, mostly clear in the evening, then becoming partly cloudy. Lows in the mid-70s. Southwest winds 5 to 10 miles per hour in the evening, becoming light and variable. Heat index values up to 107 early in the evening. Saturday, mostly sunny. Showers and thunderstorms likely in the afternoon. Humid with highs in the mid-90s. Light and variable winds, becoming southwest 5 to 10 miles per hour in the afternoon. Chance of rain 60%. Heat index values up to 107. Saturday night, partly cloudy. Showers and thunderstorms likely in the evening, then a chance of showers after midnight. Lows in the mid-70s. Chance of rain 60%. Sunday and Sunday night, showers and thunderstorms. Highs in the lower 90s. Lows in the mid-70s. Chance of rain 90%. Monday and Monday night, showers and thunderstorms. Highs in the upper 80s. Lows in the lower 70s. Chance of rain 80%. Tuesday and Tuesday night, mostly cloudy. Showers and thunderstorms likely. Highs in the upper 80s. Lows in the lower 70s. Chance of rain 70%. Wednesday, mostly sunny with a chance of showers and thunderstorms. Highs in the lower 90s. Chance of rain 50%. The coastal waters forecast for the following. Coastal waters from Okaloosa, Walton County line to Mexico Beach out to 20 nautical miles, and coastal waters from Mexico Beach to Apalachicola out to 20 nautical miles. This afternoon, southwest winds 5 to 10 knots. Waves 1 foot or less. Wave detail, southwest 1 foot at 3 seconds and south 1 foot at 7 seconds. Protected waters a light chop. A chance of showers and thunderstorms. Tonight, southwest winds 5 to 10 knots. Seas around 2 feet. Wave detail, southwest 1 foot at 3 seconds and south 1 foot at 7 seconds. Protected waters a light chop. Friday, southwest winds around 5 knots, becoming south in the afternoon. Seas around 2 feet. Wave detail, southwest 1 foot at 3 seconds and south 1 foot at 7 seconds. Protected waters a light chop. Friday night, south winds 5 to 10 knots. Seas around 2 feet. Wave detail, southwest 1 foot at 3 seconds and south 1 foot at 7 seconds. Protected waters a light chop. Saturday, south winds 5 to 10 knots. Seas around 2 feet. Wave detail, south 2 feet at 7 seconds. Protected waters a light chop. A slight chance of showers and thunderstorms. Saturday night, southwest winds 5 to 10 knots. Seas around 2 feet. Wave detail, south 2 feet at 6 seconds. Protected waters a light chop. A slight chance of showers and thunderstorms. Sunday, southwest winds 5 to 10 knots, increasing to 10 to 15 knots in the afternoon. Seas around 2 feet. Protected waters a moderate chop. A chance of showers and thunderstorms. Sunday night, west winds 10 to 15 knots, diminishing to 5 to 10 knots after midnight. Seas around 2 feet. Protected waters a moderate chop. A chance of thunderstorms. A chance of showers in the evening, then showers likely after midnight. Monday, west winds 5 to 10 knots, increasing to 10 to 15 knots in the afternoon. Seas 2 to 3 feet. Protected waters a moderate chop. Showers with thunderstorms likely. Monday night, west winds 10 to 15 knots,
diminishing to 5 to 10 knots after midnight. Seas 2 to 3 feet. Protected waters a moderate chop. Showers likely. Thunderstorms likely, mainly in the evening. Winds and waves higher in and near thunderstorms. The coastal waters forecast for the following: waters from Suwannee River to Apalachicola, Florida, extending from 20 to 60 nautical miles, waters from Okaloosa, Walton County line to Mexico Beach, 20 to 60 nautical miles, and waters from Mexico Beach to Apalachicola, 20 to 60 nautical miles. This afternoon, southwest winds around 5 knots, increasing to 5 to 10 knots late. Waves 1 foot or less. Wave detail, west 1 foot at 3 seconds and south 1 foot at 7 seconds. Protected waters a light chop. Tonight, southwest winds 5 to 10 knots. Waves 1 foot or less, then around 2 feet after midnight. Wave detail, west 1 foot at 3 seconds and south 1 foot at 7 seconds. Protected waters a light chop. Friday, south winds around 5 knots. Seas around 2 feet. Wave detail, west 1 foot at 3 seconds and south 1 foot at 7 seconds. Protected waters smooth. Friday night, south winds around 5 knots. Seas around 2 feet. Wave detail, south 2 feet at 6 seconds. Protected waters smooth. Saturday, south winds 5 to 10 knots. Seas 2 to 3 feet. Wave detail, south 2 feet at 6 seconds. Protected waters a light chop. A chance of showers and thunderstorms, mainly in the morning. Saturday night, southwest winds 5 to 10 knots. Seas around 2 feet. Wave detail, south 2 feet at 6 seconds. Protected waters a light chop. A chance of showers with a slight chance of thunderstorms. Sunday, southwest winds 5 to 10 knots. Seas around 2 feet. Protected waters a light chop. A chance of showers and thunderstorms. Sunday night, west winds around 10 knots. Seas around 2 feet. Protected waters a light chop. A chance of showers and thunderstorms. Monday, west winds 10 to 15 knots. Seas around 2 feet. Protected waters a moderate chop. Showers and thunderstorms likely. Monday night, west winds 10 to 15 knots. Seas 2 to 3 feet. Protected waters a moderate chop. Showers likely with a chance of thunderstorms. Winds and waves higher in and near thunderstorms. The coastal waters forecast for the following: St. Andrews Bay waterways. This afternoon, west winds around 5 knots, becoming southwest. Protected waters a light chop. A chance of showers and thunderstorms. Tonight, southwest winds 5 to 10 knots, diminishing to around 5 knots after midnight. Protected waters a light chop. Friday, southwest winds around 5 knots, increasing to 5 to 10 knots in the afternoon. Protected waters a light chop. Friday night, southwest winds 5 to 10 knots, becoming south after midnight. Protected waters a light chop. Saturday, south winds around 5 knots, becoming southwest in the afternoon. Protected waters a light chop. A slight chance of showers and thunderstorms. Saturday night, southwest winds 5 to 10 knots. Protected waters a light chop. A chance of showers and thunderstorms. Sunday, southwest winds 5 to 10 knots. Protected waters a light chop. Showers and thunderstorms likely. Sunday night, west winds 5 to 10 knots. Protected waters a light chop. Showers likely with a chance of thunderstorms. Monday, west winds 5 to 10 knots. Protected waters a light chop. Showers, thunderstorms. Monday night, west winds 5 to 10 knots. Protected waters a light chop. Showers and thunderstorms in the evening, then showers likely with a chance of thunderstorms after midnight. Winds and waves higher in and near thunderstorms. The Tropical Weather Outlook. For the North Atlantic, Caribbean Sea and the Gulf of America, tropical cyclone formation is not expected during the next 7 days. The Surf Zone Forecast General Outlook: a persistent onshore southwest wind and afternoon sea breeze will make for a moderate risk of rip currents at all local beaches today. There is a possibility for locally higher rip current risk in Gulf County St. Joseph State Park beaches where surf heights up to 2 feet are in play. The overall risk appears to increase late this weekend or early next week as winds pick up ahead of a front. Tide information for Thursday, July 9, 2026.
St. Mark's River entrance. Low 30.

3 a.m., high 9:07 a.m., low 4:55 p.m., high 11:47 p.m. Apalachicola. High 1:55 a.m., low 4:03 a.m., high 10:30 a.m., low 7:27 p.m. St. Andrews Bay of Panama City. High 5:15 a.m., low 5:09 p.m. Note that the times of high and low tide are 3 minutes earlier at Shell Point than at the St. Mark's River entrance. The average water temperature at Apalachicola was 86.0 degrees. Sunrise and sunset in Tallahassee. July 9, 2026, sunrise 6:43 a.m. Eastern Daylight Time, sunset 8:43 p.m. Eastern Daylight Time. 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The latest weather and forecast information can also be accessed by calling our automated forecast line at 850-942-8851. The current time is 9:46 a.m. Eastern Daylight Time. These are the 9 a.m. Eastern Daylight Time conditions. At the Tallahassee Airport, it was mostly sunny. The temperature was 80 degrees. The wind was calm. At Florida State University, the temperature was 82 degrees. The wind was west at 3 miles an hour. At Apalachicola, it was mostly sunny. The temperature was 86 degrees. The wind was southwest at 3 miles an hour. At Panama City Northwest, it was mostly sunny. The temperature was 79 degrees. The wind was calm. At Dothan, it was mostly sunny. The temperature was 80 degrees. The wind was southwest at 6 miles an hour. At Albany, it was mostly sunny. The temperature was 81 degrees. The wind was variable at 3 miles an hour. At Valdosta, it was mostly sunny. The temperature was 82 degrees. The wind was calm. Over the marine area, at the buoy south of Apalachicola, winds were calm and seas were 1 foot. At the buoy south of Panama City, winds were southwest at 4 knots, and seas were 1 foot. At the buoy south of Pensacola, wave heights 1 foot. Wave period 8 seconds. The forecast for the local area. Rest of today, mostly sunny with a chance of thunderstorms. A slight chance of showers late this morning, then a chance of showers this afternoon. Highs in the mid-90s. Southwest winds 5 to 10 miles per hour. Chance of rain 40%. Heat index values up to 107. Tonight, partly cloudy with a chance of thunderstorms with a slight chance of showers in the evening, then mostly clear after midnight. Humid with lows in the mid-70s. Southwest winds 5 to 10 miles per hour. Chance of rain 30%. Heat index values up to 106 early in the evening. Friday, mostly sunny. Humid with highs in the mid-90s. Southwest winds 5 to 10 miles per hour. Heat index values up to 108. Friday night, mostly clear in the evening, then becoming partly cloudy. Lows in the mid-70s. Southwest winds 5 to 10 miles per hour in the evening, becoming light and variable. Heat index values up to 107 early in the evening. Saturday, mostly sunny. Showers and thunderstorms likely in the afternoon. Humid with highs in the mid-90s. Light and variable winds, becoming southwest 5 to 10 miles per hour in the afternoon. Chance of rain 60%. Heat index values up to 107. Saturday night, partly cloudy. Showers and thunderstorms likely in the evening, then a chance of showers after midnight. Lows in the mid-70s. Chance of rain 60%. Sunday and Sunday night, showers and thunderstorms. Highs in the lower 90s. Lows in the mid-70s. Chance of rain 90%. Monday and Monday night, showers and thunderstorms. Highs in the upper 80s. Lows in the lower 70s. Chance of rain 80%. Tuesday and Tuesday night, mostly cloudy. Showers and thunderstorms likely. Highs in the upper 80s. Lows in the lower 70s. Chance of rain 70%. Wednesday, mostly sunny with a chance of showers and thunderstorms. Highs in the lower 90s. Chance of rain 50%. The coastal waters forecast for the following. Coastal waters from Okaloosa, Walton County line to Mexico Beach out to 20 nautical miles, and coastal waters from Mexico Beach to Apalachicola out to 20 nautical miles. This afternoon, southwest winds

5 to 10 knots. Waves 1 foot or less. Wave detail, southwest 1 foot at 3 seconds and south 1 foot at 7 seconds. Protected waters, a light chop. A chance of showers and thunderstorms. Tonight, southwest winds 5 to 10 knots. Seas around 2 feet. Wave detail, southwest 1 foot at 3 seconds and south 1 foot at 7 seconds. Protected waters, a light chop. Friday, southwest winds around 5 knots, becoming south in the afternoon. Seas around 2 feet. Wave detail, southwest 1 foot at 3 seconds and south 1 foot at 7 seconds. Protected waters, a light chop. Friday night, south winds 5 to 10 knots. Seas around 2 feet. Wave detail, southwest 1 foot at 3 seconds and south 1 foot at 7 seconds. Protected waters, a light chop. Saturday, south winds 5 to 10 knots. Seas around 2 feet. Wave detail, south 2 feet at 7 seconds. Protected waters, a light chop. A slight chance of showers and thunderstorms. Saturday night, southwest winds 5 to 10 knots. Seas around 2 feet. Wave detail, south 2 feet at 6 seconds. Protected waters, a light chop. A slight chance of showers and thunderstorms. Sunday, southwest winds 5 to 10 knots, increasing to 10 to 15 knots in the afternoon. Seas around 2 feet. Protected waters, a moderate chop. A chance of showers and thunderstorms. Sunday night, west winds 10 to 15 knots, diminishing to 5 to 10 knots after midnight. Seas around 2 feet. Protected waters, a moderate chop. A chance of thunderstorms. A chance of showers in the evening, then showers likely after midnight. Monday, west winds 5 to 10 knots, increasing to 10 to 15 knots in the afternoon. Seas 2 to 3 feet. Protected waters, a moderate chop. Showers with thunderstorms likely. Monday night, west winds 10 to 15 knots, diminishing to 5 to 10 knots after midnight. Seas 2 to 3 feet. Protected waters, a moderate chop. Showers likely. Thunderstorms likely, mainly in the evening. Winds and waves higher in and near thunderstorms. The coastal waters forecast for the following: waters from Suwannee River to Apalachicola, Florida, extending from 20 to 60 nautical miles, waters from Okaloosa-Walton County line to Mexico Beach, 20 to 60 nautical miles, and waters from Mexico Beach to Apalachicola, 20 to 60 nautical miles. This afternoon, southwest winds around 5 knots, increasing to 5 to 10 knots late. Waves 1 foot or less. Wave detail, west 1 foot at 3 seconds and south 1 foot at 7 seconds. Protected waters, a light chop. Tonight, southwest winds 5 to 10 knots. Waves 1 foot or less, then around 2 feet after midnight. Wave detail, west 1 foot at 3 seconds and south 1 foot at 7 seconds. Protected waters, a light chop. Friday, south winds around 5 knots. Seas around 2 feet. Wave detail, west 1 foot at 3 seconds and south 1 foot at 7 seconds. Protected waters, smooth. Friday night, south winds around 5 knots. Seas around 2 feet. Wave detail, south 2 feet at 6 seconds. Protected waters, smooth. Saturday, south winds 5 to 10 knots. Seas 2 to 3 feet. Wave detail, south 2 feet at 6 seconds. Protected waters, a light chop. A chance of showers and thunderstorms, mainly in the morning. Saturday night, southwest winds 5 to 10 knots. Seas around 2 feet. Wave detail, south 2 feet at 6 seconds. Protected waters, a light chop. A chance of showers with a slight chance of thunderstorms. Sunday, southwest winds 5 to 10 knots. Seas around 2 feet. Protected waters, a light chop. A chance of showers and thunderstorms. Sunday night, west winds around 10 knots. Seas around 2 feet. Protected waters, a light chop. A chance of showers and thunderstorms. Monday, west winds 10 to 15 knots. Seas around 2 feet. Protected waters, a moderate chop. Showers and thunderstorms likely. Monday night, west winds 10 to 15 knots. Seas 2 to 3 feet. Protected waters, a moderate chop. Showers likely with a chance of thunderstorms. Winds and waves higher in and near thunderstorms. The coastal waters forecast for the following: St. Andrews Bay waterways. This afternoon, west winds around 5 knots.

Night, west winds 5 to 10 knots. Protected waters, a light chop. Showers likely with a chance of thunderstorms. Monday, west winds 5 to 10 knots. Protected waters, a light chop. Showers, thunderstorms. Monday night, west winds 5 to 10 knots. Protected waters, a light chop. Showers and thunderstorms in the evening, then showers likely with a chance of thunderstorms after midnight. Winds and waves higher and near thunderstorms. The Tropical Weather Outlook. For the North Atlantic, Caribbean Sea, and the Gulf of America, tropical cyclone formation is not expected during the next 7 days. The Surf Zone Forecast General Outlook. A persistent onshore southwest wind and afternoon sea breeze will make for a moderate risk of rip currents at all local beaches today. There is a possibility for locally higher rip current risk in Gulf County St. Joseph State Park beaches where surf heights up to 2 feet are in play. The overall risk appears to increase late this weekend or early next week as winds pick up ahead of a front. Tide information for Thursday, July 9, 2026. St. Mark's River entrance. Low 3:03 a.m., high 9:07 a.m., low 4:55 p.m., high 11:47 p.m. Apalachicola. High 1:55 a.m., low 4:03 a.m., high 10:30 a.m., low 7:27 p.m. St. Andrews Bay at Panama City. High 5:15 a.m., low 5:09 p.m. Note that the times of high and low tide are 3 minutes earlier at Shell Point than at the St. Mark's River entrance. The average water temperature at Apalachicola was 86.0 degrees. Sunrise and sunset in Tallahassee. July 9, 2026, sunrise 6:43 a.m. Eastern Daylight Time, sunset 8:43 p.m. Eastern Daylight Time. 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This broadcast originates from your National Weather Service office in Tallahassee, Florida. The latest weather and forecast information can also be accessed by calling our automated forecast line at 850-942-8851. The current time is 9:59 a.m. Eastern Daylight Time. These are the 9 a.m. Eastern Daylight Time conditions. At the Tallahassee Airport, it was mostly sunny. The temperature was 80 degrees. The wind was calm. At Florida State University, the temperature was 82 degrees. The wind was west at 3 miles an hour. At Apalachicola, it was mostly sunny. The temperature was 86 degrees. The wind was southwest at 3 miles an hour. At Panama City Northwest, it was mostly sunny. The temperature was 79 degrees. The wind was calm. At Dothan, it was mostly sunny. The temperature was 80 degrees. The wind was southwest at 6 miles an hour. At Albany, it was mostly sunny. The temperature was 81 degrees. The wind was variable at 3 miles an hour. At Valdosta, it was mostly sunny. The temperature was 82 degrees. The wind was calm. Over the marine area, at the buoy south of Apalachicola, winds were calm and seas were 1 foot. At the buoy south of Panama City, winds were southwest at 4 knots, and seas were 1 foot. At the buoy south of Pensacola, wave heights 1 foot, wave period 8 seconds. The forecast for the local area. Rest of today, mostly sunny with a chance of thunderstorms. A slight chance of showers late this morning, then a chance of showers this afternoon. Highs in the mid-90s. Southwest winds 5 to 10 miles per hour. Chance of rain 40%. Heat index values up to 107. Tonight, partly cloudy with a chance of thunderstorms with a slight chance of showers in the evening, then mostly clear after midnight. Humid with lows in the mid-70s. Southwest winds 5 to 10 miles per hour. Chance of rain 30%. Heat index values up to 106 early in the evening. Friday, mostly sunny. Humid with highs in the mid-90s. Southwest winds 5 to 10 miles per hour. Heat index values up to 108. Friday night, mostly clear in the evening, then becoming partly cloudy. Lows in the mid-70s. Southwest winds 5 to 10 miles per hour in the evening, becoming light and variable. Heat index values up to 107 early in the evening. Saturday, mostly sunny. Showers and thunderstorms likely in the afternoon. Humid with highs in the mid-90s. Light and variable winds, becoming southwest 5 to 10 miles per hour in the afternoon.

Chance of rain 60%. Heat index values up to 107. Saturday night, partly cloudy. Showers and thunderstorms likely in the evening, then a chance of showers after midnight. Lows in the mid-70s. Chance of rain 60%. Sunday and Sunday night, showers and thunderstorms. Highs in the lower 90s. Lows in the mid-70s. Chance of rain 90%. Monday and Monday night, showers and thunderstorms. Highs in the upper 80s. Lows in the lower 70s. Chance of rain 80%. Tuesday and Tuesday night, mostly cloudy. Showers and thunderstorms likely. Highs in the upper 80s. Lows in the lower 70s. Chance of rain 70%. Wednesday, mostly sunny with a chance of showers and thunderstorms. Highs in the lower 90s. Chance of rain 50%. The Tallahassee Climate Summary for yesterday, July 8, 2026. Yesterday's high temperature was 93 degrees. This high was 1 degree above the normal high of 92. Yesterday's low temperature was 75 degrees. This low was 2 degrees above the normal low of 73. 0.05 inches of precipitation fell yesterday, which brings the monthly total to 1.79 inches. This is 0.07 inches below the normal amount of 1.86 inches for July. The total precipitation for the year now stands at 19.18 inches, which is 11.26 inches below normal. The normal high temperature for today is 92 degrees, and the normal low is 73. The record high for today is 100, which last occurred in 1932, and the record low is 60, which occurred in 1972. Sunrise today is at 6:43 a.m. and sunset is at 8:43 p.m. The Tropical Weather Outlook. For the North Atlantic, Caribbean Sea, and the Gulf of America, tropical cyclone formation is not expected during the next 7 days. The Surf Zone Forecast General Outlook, a persistent onshore southwest wind and afternoon sea breeze will make for a moderate risk of rip currents at all local beaches today. There is a possibility for locally higher rip current risk in Gulf County St. Joseph State Park beaches where surf heights up to 2 feet are in play. The overall risk appears to increase late this weekend or early next week as winds pick up ahead of a front. Tide information for Thursday, July 9, 2026. St. Mark's River entrance. Low 3:03 a.m., high 9:07 a.m., low 4:55 p.m., high 11:47 p.m. Apalachicola. High 1:55 a.m., low 4:03 a.m., high 10:30 a.m., low 7:27 p.m. St. Andrews Bay at Panama City. High 5:15 a.m., low 5:09 p.m. Note that the times of high and low tide are 3 minutes earlier at Shell Point than at the St. Mark's River entrance. The average water temperature at Apalachicola was 86.0 degrees. Sunrise and sunset in Tallahassee. July 9, 2026, sunrise 6:43 a.m. Eastern Daylight Time, sunset 8:43 p.m. Eastern Daylight Time. 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This broadcast originates from your National Weather Service office in Tallahassee, Florida. The latest weather and forecast information can also be accessed by calling our automated forecast line at 850-942-8851. The current time is 10:05 a.m. Eastern Daylight Time. These are the 10 a.m. Eastern Daylight Time conditions. At the Tallahassee Airport, it was mostly sunny. The temperature was 86 degrees. The wind was northwest at 6 miles an hour. The report from Florida State University was not available. At Apalachicola, it was mostly sunny. The temperature was 86 degrees. The wind was southwest at 7 miles an hour. At Panama City Northwest, light rain was falling. The temperature was 81 degrees. The wind was northeast at 3 miles an hour. At Dothan, it was mostly sunny. The temperature was 84 degrees. The wind was northwest at 7 miles an hour. At Albany, it was mostly sunny. The temperature was 85 degrees. The wind was calm. At Valdosta, it was mostly sunny. The temperature was 87 degrees. The wind was variable at 3 miles an hour. Over the marine area, at the buoy south of Apalachicola, winds were calm. At the buoy south of Panama City, winds were west, at 2 knots. At the buoy south of Pensacola, winds were north, at 8 knots.

for the local area. Rest of today, mostly sunny with a chance of thunderstorms. A slight chance of showers late this morning, then a chance of showers this afternoon. Highs in the mid-90s. Southwest winds 5 to 10 miles per hour. Chance of rain 40%. Heat index values up to 107. Tonight, partly cloudy with a chance of thunderstorms with a slight chance of showers in the evening, then mostly clear after midnight. Humid with lows in the mid-70s. Southwest winds 5 to 10 miles per hour. Chance of rain 30%. Heat index values up to 106 early in the evening. Friday, mostly sunny. Humid with highs in the mid-90s. Southwest winds 5 to 10 miles per hour. Heat index values up to 108. Friday night, mostly clear in the evening, then becoming partly cloudy. Lows in the mid-70s. Southwest winds 5 to 10 miles per hour in the evening, becoming light and variable. Heat index values up to 107 early in the evening. Saturday, mostly sunny. Showers and thunderstorms likely in the afternoon. Humid with highs in the mid-90s. Light and variable winds, becoming southwest 5 to 10 miles per hour in the afternoon. Chance of rain 60%. Heat index values up to 107. Saturday night, partly cloudy. Showers and thunderstorms likely in the evening, then a chance of showers after midnight. Lows in the mid-70s. Chance of rain 60%. Sunday and Sunday night, showers and thunderstorms. Highs in the lower 90s. Lows in the mid-70s. Chance of rain 90%. Monday and Monday night, showers and thunderstorms. Highs in the upper 80s. Lows in the lower 70s. Chance of rain 80%. Tuesday and Tuesday night, mostly cloudy. Showers and thunderstorms likely. Highs in the upper 80s. Lows in the lower 70s. Chance of rain 70%. Wednesday, mostly sunny with a chance of showers and thunderstorms. Highs in the lower 90s. Chance of rain 50%. The coastal waters forecast for the following: coastal waters from Okaloosa Walton County line to Mexico Beach out to 20 nautical miles, and coastal waters from Mexico Beach to Apalachicola out to 20 nautical miles. This afternoon, southwest winds 5 to 10 knots. Waves 1 foot or less. Wave detail, southwest 1 foot at 3 seconds and south 1 foot at 7 seconds. Protected waters a light chop. A chance of showers and thunderstorms. Tonight, southwest winds 5 to 10 knots. Seas around 2 feet. Wave detail, southwest 1 foot at 3 seconds and south 1 foot at 7 seconds. Protected waters a light chop. Friday, southwest winds around 5 knots, becoming south in the afternoon. Seas around 2 feet. Wave detail, southwest 1 foot at 3 seconds and south 1 foot at 7 seconds. Protected waters a light chop. Friday night, south winds 5 to 10 knots. Seas around 2 feet. Wave detail, southwest 1 foot at 3 seconds and south 1 foot at 7 seconds. Protected waters a light chop. Saturday, south winds 5 to 10 knots. Seas around 2 feet. Wave detail, south 2 feet at 7 seconds. Protected waters a light chop. A slight chance of showers and thunderstorms. Saturday night, southwest winds 5 to 10 knots. Seas around 2 feet. Wave detail, south 2 feet at 6 seconds. Protected waters a light chop. A slight chance of showers and thunderstorms. Sunday, southwest winds 5 to 10 knots, increasing to 10 to 15 knots in the afternoon. Seas around 2 feet. Protected waters a moderate chop. A chance of showers and thunderstorms. Sunday night, west winds 10 to 15 knots, diminishing to 5 to 10 knots after midnight. Seas around 2 feet. Protected waters a moderate chop. A chance of thunderstorms. A chance of showers in the evening, then showers likely after midnight. Monday, west winds 5 to 10 knots, increasing to 10 to 15 knots in the afternoon. Seas 2 to 3 feet. Protected waters a moderate chop. Showers with thunderstorms likely. Monday night, west winds 10 to 15 knots, diminishing to 5 to 10 knots after midnight. Seas 2 to 3 feet. Protected waters a moderate chop. Showers likely. Thunderstorms likely, mainly in the evening. Winds and waves higher and near thunderstorms. The coastal waters forecast.

for the following. Waters from Suwannee River to Apalachicola, Florida, extending from 20 to 60 nautical miles. Waters from Okaloosa-Walton County line to Mexico Beach, 20 to 60 nautical miles. And waters from Mexico Beach to Apalachicola, 20 to 60 nautical miles. This afternoon, southwest winds around 5 knots, increasing to 5 to 10 knots late. Waves 1 foot or less. Wave detail, west 1 foot at 3 seconds and south 1 foot at 7 seconds. Protected waters, a light chop. Tonight, southwest winds 5 to 10 knots. Waves 1 foot or less, then around 2 feet after midnight. Wave detail, west 1 foot at 3 seconds and south 1 foot at 7 seconds. Protected waters, a light chop. Friday, south winds around 5 knots. Seas around 2 feet. Wave detail, west 1 foot at 3 seconds and south 1 foot at 7 seconds. Protected waters, smooth. Friday night, south winds around 5 knots. Seas around 2 feet. Wave detail, south 2 feet at 6 seconds. Protected waters, smooth. Saturday, south winds 5 to 10 knots. Seas 2 to 3 feet. Wave detail, south 2 feet at 6 seconds. Protected waters, a light chop. A chance of showers and thunderstorms, mainly in the morning. Saturday night, southwest winds 5 to 10 knots. Seas around 2 feet. Wave detail, south 2 feet at 6 seconds. Protected waters, a light chop. A chance of showers with a slight chance of thunderstorms. Sunday, southwest winds 5 to 10 knots. Seas around 2 feet. Protected waters, a light chop. A chance of showers and thunderstorms. Sunday night, west winds around 10 knots. Seas around 2 feet. Protected waters, a light chop. A chance of showers and thunderstorms. Monday, west winds 10 to 15 knots. Seas around 2 feet. Protected waters, a moderate chop. Showers and thunderstorms likely. Monday night, west winds 10 to 15 knots. Seas 2 to 3 feet. Protected waters, a moderate chop. Showers likely with a chance of thunderstorms. Winds and waves higher and near thunderstorms. The coastal waters forecast for the following St. Andrews Bay waterways. This afternoon, west winds around 5 knots, becoming southwest. Protected waters, a light chop. A chance of showers and thunderstorms. Tonight, southwest winds 5 to 10 knots, diminishing to around 5 knots after midnight. Protected waters, a light chop. Friday, southwest winds around 5 knots, increasing to 5 to 10 knots in the afternoon. Protected waters, a light chop. Friday night, southwest winds 5 to 10 knots, becoming south after midnight. Protected waters, a light chop. Saturday, south winds around 5 knots, becoming southwest in the afternoon. Protected waters, a light chop. A slight chance of showers and thunderstorms. Saturday night, southwest winds 5 to 10 knots. Protected waters, a light chop. A chance of showers and thunderstorms. Sunday, southwest winds 5 to 10 knots. Protected waters, a light chop. Showers and thunderstorms likely. Sunday night, west winds 5 to 10 knots. Protected waters, a light chop. Showers likely with a chance of thunderstorms. Monday, west winds 5 to 10 knots. Protected waters, a light chop. Showers, thunderstorms. Monday night, west winds 5 to 10 knots. Protected waters, a light chop. Showers and thunderstorms in the evening, then showers likely with a chance of thunderstorms after midnight. Winds and waves higher and near thunderstorms. The Tropical Weather Outlook. For the North Atlantic, Caribbean Sea, and the Gulf of America, tropical cyclone formation is not expected during the next 7 days. The Surf Zone forecasts general outlook. A persistent onshore southwest wind and afternoon sea breeze will make for a moderate risk of rip currents at all local beaches today. There is a possibility for locally higher rip current risk in Gulf County St. Joseph State Park beaches where surf heights up to 2 feet are in play. The overall risk appears to increase late this weekend or early next week as winds pick up ahead of a front. Tide information for Thursday, July 9, 2026. St. Mark's River entrance. Low 3:03 a.m., high 9:07 a.m., low 4:55 p.m., high 11:47 p.m. Apalachicola. High 1:55 a.m., low 4:03 a.m., high 10:30 a.m., low 7:27 p.m. St. Andrews Bay at Panama City.

by 5:15 a.m., low 5:09 p.m. Note that the times of high and low tide are 3 minutes earlier at Shell Point than at the St. Mark's River entrance. The average water temperature at Apalachicola was 86.0 degrees. Sunrise and sunset in Tallahassee. July 9, 2026, sunrise 6:43 a.m. Eastern Daylight Time, sunset 8:43 p.m. Eastern Daylight Time. 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This broadcast originates from your National Weather Service office in Tallahassee, Florida. The latest weather and forecast information can also be accessed by calling our automated forecast line at 850-942-8851. The current time is 10:17 a.m. Eastern Daylight Time. These are the 10 a.m. Eastern Daylight Time conditions. At the Tallahassee Airport, it was partly sunny. The temperature was 86 degrees. The wind was northwest at 6 miles an hour. At Florida State University, the temperature was 86 degrees. The wind was west at 2 miles an hour. At Apalachicola, it was partly sunny. The temperature was 86 degrees. The wind was southwest at 7 miles an hour. At Panama City Northwest, light rain was falling. The temperature was 81 degrees. The wind was northeast at 3 miles an hour. At Dothan, it was mostly sunny. The temperature was 84 degrees. The wind was northwest at 7 miles an hour. At Albany, it was mostly sunny. The temperature was 85 degrees. The wind was calm. At Valdosta, it was mostly sunny. The temperature was 87 degrees. The wind was variable at 3 miles an hour. Over the marine area, at the buoys south of Apalachicola, winds were calm and seas were 1 foot. At the buoys south of Panama City, winds were southwest at 4 knots, and seas were 1 foot. At the buoys south of Pensacola, wave heights 1 foot. Wave period 8 seconds. The forecast for the local area. Rest of today, mostly sunny with a chance of thunderstorms. A slight chance of showers late this morning, then a chance of showers this afternoon. Highs in the mid-90s. Southwest winds 5 to 10 miles per hour. Chance of rain 40%. Heat index values up to 107. Tonight, partly cloudy with a chance of thunderstorms with a slight chance of showers in the evening, then mostly clear after midnight. Humid with lows in the mid-70s. Southwest winds 5 to 10 miles per hour. Chance of rain 30%. Heat index values up to 106 early in the evening. Friday, mostly sunny. Humid with highs in the mid-90s. Southwest winds 5 to 10 miles per hour. Heat index values up to 108. Friday night, mostly clear in the evening, then becoming partly cloudy. Lows in the mid-70s. Southwest winds 5 to 10 miles per hour in the evening, becoming light and variable. Heat index values up to 107 early in the evening. Saturday, mostly sunny. Showers and thunderstorms likely in the afternoon. Humid with highs in the mid-90s. Light and variable winds, becoming southwest 5 to 10 miles per hour in the afternoon. Chance of rain 60%. Heat index values up to 107. Saturday night, partly cloudy. Showers and thunderstorms likely in the evening, then a chance of showers after midnight. Lows in the mid-70s. Chance of rain 60%. Sunday and Sunday night, showers and thunderstorms. Highs in the lower 90s. Lows in the mid-70s. Chance of rain 90%. Monday and Monday night, showers and thunderstorms. Highs in the upper 80s. Lows in the lower 70s. Chance of rain 80%. Tuesday and Tuesday night, mostly cloudy. Showers and thunderstorms likely. Highs in the upper 80s. Lows in the lower 70s. Chance of rain 70%. Wednesday, mostly sunny with a chance of showers and thunderstorms. Highs in the lower 90s. Chance of rain 50%. The coastal waters forecast for the following. Coastal waters from Okaloosa, Walton County line to Mexico Beach out to 20 nautical miles, and coastal waters from Mexico Beach to Apalachicola out to 20 nautical miles. This afternoon, southwest winds 5 to 10 knots. Waves 1 foot or less. Wave detail, southwest 1 foot at 3 seconds and south 1 foot at 7 seconds. Protected waters a light chop. A chance of showers and thunderstorms.

Tonight, southwest winds 5 to 10 knots. Seas around 2 feet. Wave detail, southwest 1 foot at 3 seconds and south 1 foot at 7 seconds. Protected waters, a light chop. Friday, southwest winds around 5 knots, becoming south in the afternoon. Seas around 2 feet. Wave detail, southwest 1 foot at 3 seconds and south 1 foot at 7 seconds. Protected waters, a light chop. Friday night, south winds 5 to 10 knots. Seas around 2 feet. Wave detail, southwest 1 foot at 3 seconds and south 1 foot at 7 seconds. Protected waters, a light chop. Saturday, south winds 5 to 10 knots. Seas around 2 feet. Wave detail, south 2 feet at 7 seconds. Protected waters, a light chop. A slight chance of showers and thunderstorms. Saturday night, southwest winds 5 to 10 knots. Seas around 2 feet. Wave detail, south 2 feet at 6 seconds. Protected waters, a light chop. A slight chance of showers and thunderstorms. Sunday, southwest winds 5 to 10 knots, increasing to 10 to 15 knots in the afternoon. Seas around 2 feet. Protected waters, a moderate chop. A chance of showers and thunderstorms. Sunday night, west winds 10 to 15 knots, diminishing to 5 to 10 knots after midnight. Seas around 2 feet. Protected waters, a moderate chop. A chance of thunderstorms. A chance of showers in the evening, then showers likely after midnight. Monday, west winds 5 to 10 knots, increasing to 10 to 15 knots in the afternoon. Seas 2 to 3 feet. Protected waters, a moderate chop. Showers with thunderstorms likely. Monday night, west winds 10 to 15 knots, diminishing to 5 to 10 knots after midnight. Seas 2 to 3 feet. Protected waters, a moderate chop. Showers likely. Thunderstorms likely, mainly in the evening. Winds and waves higher in and near thunderstorms. The coastal waters forecast for the following waters from Suwannee River to Apalachicola, Florida, extending from 20 to 60 nautical miles, waters from Okaloosa-Walton County line to Mexico Beach 20 to 60 nautical miles, and waters from Mexico Beach to Apalachicola 20 to 60 nautical miles. This afternoon, southwest winds around 5 knots, increasing to 5 to 10 knots late. Waves 1 foot or less. Wave detail, west 1 foot at 3 seconds and south 1 foot at 7 seconds. Protected waters, a light chop. Tonight, southwest winds 5 to 10 knots. Waves 1 foot or less, then around 2 feet after midnight. Wave detail, west 1 foot at 3 seconds and south 1 foot at 7 seconds. Protected waters, a light chop. Friday, south winds around 5 knots. Seas around 2 feet. Wave detail, west 1 foot at 3 seconds and south 1 foot at 7 seconds. Protected waters, smooth. Friday night, south winds around 5 knots. Seas around 2 feet. Wave detail, south 2 feet at 6 seconds. Protected waters, smooth. Saturday, south winds 5 to 10 knots. Seas 2 to 3 feet. Wave detail, south 2 feet at 6 seconds. Protected waters, a light chop. A chance of showers and thunderstorms, mainly in the morning. Saturday night, southwest winds 5 to 10 knots. Seas around 2 feet. Wave detail, south 2 feet at 6 seconds. Protected waters, a light chop. A chance of showers with a slight chance of thunderstorms. Sunday, southwest winds 5 to 10 knots. Seas around 2 feet. Protected waters, a light chop. A chance of showers and thunderstorms. Sunday night, west winds around 10 knots. Seas around 2 feet. Protected waters, a light chop. A chance of showers and thunderstorms. Monday, west winds 10 to 15 knots. Seas around 2 feet. Protected waters, a moderate chop. Showers and thunderstorms likely. Monday night, west winds 10 to 15 knots. Seas 2 to 3 feet. Protected waters, a moderate chop. Showers likely with a chance of thunderstorms. Winds and waves higher in and near thunderstorms. The coastal waters forecast for the following St. Andrews Bay waterways. This afternoon, west winds around 5 knots, becoming southwest. Protected waters, a light chop. A chance of showers and thunderstorms. Tonight, southwest winds 5 to 10 knots, diminishing to around 5 knots after midnight. Protected waters, a light chop.

Chop. Friday, southwest winds around 5 knots, increasing to 5 to 10 knots in the afternoon. Protected waters a light chop. Friday night, southwest winds 5 to 10 knots, becoming south after midnight. Protected waters a light chop. Saturday, south winds around 5 knots, becoming southwest in the afternoon. Protected waters a light chop. A slight chance of showers and thunderstorms. Saturday night, southwest winds 5 to 10 knots. Protected waters a light chop. A chance of showers and thunderstorms. Sunday, southwest winds 5 to 10 knots. Protected waters a light chop. Showers and thunderstorms likely. Sunday night, west winds 5 to 10 knots. Protected waters a light chop. Showers likely with a chance of thunderstorms. Monday, west winds 5 to 10 knots. Protected waters a light chop. Showers, thunderstorms. Monday night, west winds 5 to 10 knots. Protected waters a light chop. Showers and thunderstorms in the evening, then showers likely with a chance of thunderstorms after midnight. Winds and waves higher in and near thunderstorms. The Tropical Weather Outlook. For the North Atlantic, Caribbean Sea, and the Gulf of America, tropical cyclone formation is not expected during the next 7 days. The Surf Zone Forecast General Outlook, a persistent onshore southwest wind and afternoon sea breeze will make for a moderate risk of rip currents at all local beaches today. There is a possibility for locally higher rip current risk in Gulf County St. Joseph State Park beaches where surf heights up to 2 feet are in play. The overall risk appears to increase late this weekend or early next week as winds pick up ahead of a front. Tide information for Thursday, July 9, 2026. St. Mark's River entrance. Low 3:03 a.m., high 9:07 a.m., low 4:55 p.m., high 11:47 p.m. Apalachicola. High 1:55 a.m., low 4:03 a.m., high 10:30 a.m., low 7:27 p.m. St. Andrews Bay at Panama City. High 5:15 a.m., low 5:09 p.m. Note that the times of high and low tide are 3 minutes earlier at Shell Point than at the St. Mark's River entrance. The average water temperature at Apalachicola was 86.0 degrees. Sunrise and sunset in Tallahassee. July 9, 2026, sunrise 6:43 a.m. Eastern Daylight Time, sunset 8:43 p.m. Eastern Daylight Time. 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The latest weather and forecast information can also be accessed by calling our automated forecast line at 850-942-8851. The current time is 10:29 a.m. Eastern Daylight Time. These are the 10 a.m. Eastern Daylight Time conditions. At the Tallahassee Airport, it was partly sunny. The temperature was 86 degrees. The wind was northwest at 6 miles an hour. At Florida State University, the temperature was 86 degrees. The wind was west at 2 miles an hour. At Apalachicola, it was partly sunny. The temperature was 86 degrees. The wind was southwest at 7 miles an hour. At Panama City Northwest, light rain was falling. The temperature was 81 degrees. The wind was northeast at 3 miles an hour. At Dothan, it was mostly sunny. The temperature was 84 degrees. The wind was northwest at 7 miles an hour. At Albany, it was mostly sunny. The temperature was 85 degrees. The wind was calm. At Valdosta, it was mostly sunny. The temperature was 87 degrees. The wind was variable at 3 miles an hour. Over the marine area, at the buoy south of Apalachicola, winds were calm and seas were 1 foot. At the buoy south of Panama City, winds were southwest at 4 knots, and seas were 1 foot. At the buoy south of Pensacola, wave heights 1 foot. Wave period 8 seconds. The Tallahassee Climate Summary for yesterday, July 8, 2026. Yesterday's high temperature was 93 degrees. This high was 1 degree above the normal high of 92. Yesterday's low temperature was 75 degrees. This low was 2 degrees above the normal low of 73. 0.05 inches of precipitation fell yesterday, which brings the monthly total to 1.79 inches. This is 0.07 inches below the normal amount of 1.86 inches for July. The total precipitation

precipitation for the year now stands at 19.18 inches, which is 11.26 inches below normal. The normal high temperature for today is 92 degrees, and the normal low is 73. The record high for today is 100, which last occurred in 1932, and the record low is 60, which occurred in 1972. Sunrise today is at 6:43 a.m. and sunset is at 8:43 p.m. The forecast for the local area. Rest of today, mostly sunny with a chance of thunderstorms. A slight chance of showers late this morning, then a chance of showers this afternoon. Highs in the mid-90s. Southwest winds 5 to 10 miles per hour. Chance of rain 40%. Heat index values up to 107. Tonight, partly cloudy with a chance of thunderstorms with a slight chance of showers in the evening, then mostly clear after midnight. Humid with lows in the mid-70s. Southwest winds 5 to 10 miles per hour. Chance of rain 30%. Heat index values up to 106 early in the evening. Friday, mostly sunny. Humid with highs in the mid-90s. Southwest winds 5 to 10 miles per hour. Heat index values up to 108. Friday night, mostly clear in the evening, then becoming partly cloudy. Lows in the mid-70s, southwest winds 5 to 10 miles per hour. Heat index values up to 108. Friday night, mostly clear in the evening, then becoming partly cloudy. Lows in the mid-70s. Southwest winds 5 to 10 miles per hour in the evening, becoming light and variable. Heat index values up to 107 early in the evening. Saturday, mostly sunny. Showers and thunderstorms likely in the afternoon. Humid with highs in the mid-90s. Light and variable winds, becoming southwest 5 to 10 miles per hour in the afternoon. Chance of rain 60%. Heat index values up to 107. Saturday night, partly cloudy. Showers and thunderstorms likely in the evening, then a chance of showers after midnight. Lows in the mid-70s. Chance of rain 60%. Sunday and Sunday night, showers and thunderstorms. Highs in the lower 90s. Lows in the mid-70s. Chance of rain 90%. Monday and Monday night, showers and thunderstorms. Highs in the upper 80s. Lows in the lower 70s. Chance of rain 80%. Tuesday and Tuesday night, mostly cloudy. Showers and thunderstorms likely. Highs in the upper 80s. Lows in the lower 70s. Chance of rain 70%. Wednesday, mostly sunny with a chance of showers and thunderstorms. Highs in the lower 90s. Chance of rain 50%. The coastal waters forecast for the following. Coastal waters from Okaloosa, Walton County line to Mexico Beach out to 20 nautical miles, and coastal waters from Mexico Beach to Apalachicola out to 20 nautical miles. This afternoon, southwest winds 5 to 10 knots. Waves 1 foot or less. Wave detail, southwest 1 foot at 3 seconds and south 1 foot at 7 seconds. Protected waters a light chop. A chance of showers and thunderstorms. Tonight, southwest winds 5 to 10 knots. Seas around 2 feet. Wave detail, southwest 1 foot at 3 seconds and south 1 foot at 7 seconds. Protected waters a light chop. Friday, southwest winds around 5 knots, becoming south in the afternoon. Seas around 2 feet. Wave detail, southwest 1 foot at 3 seconds and south 1 foot at 7 seconds. Protected waters a light chop. Friday night, south winds 5 to 10 knots. Seas around 2 feet. Wave detail, southwest 1 foot at 3 seconds and south 1 foot at 7 seconds. Protected waters a light chop. Saturday, south winds 5 to 10 knots. Seas around 2 feet. Wave detail, south 2 feet at 7 seconds. Protected waters a light chop. A slight chance of showers and thunderstorms. Saturday night, southwest winds 5 to 10 knots. Seas around 2 feet. Wave detail, south 2 feet at 6 seconds. Protected waters a light chop. A slight chance of showers and thunderstorms. Sunday, southwest winds 5 to 10 knots, increasing to 10 to 15 knots in the afternoon. Seas around 2 feet. Protected waters a moderate chop. A chance of showers and thunderstorms. Sunday night, west winds 10 to 15 knots, diminishing to 5 to 10 knots after midnight. Seas around 2 feet. Protected waters a moderate chop. A chance of thunderstorms.

A chance of showers in the evening, then showers likely after midnight. Monday, west winds 5 to 10 knots, increasing to 10 to 15 knots in the afternoon. Seas 2 to 3 feet. Protected waters a moderate chop. Showers with thunderstorms likely. Monday night, west winds 10 to 15 knots, diminishing to 5 to 10 knots after midnight. Seas 2 to 3 feet. Protected waters a moderate chop. Showers likely. Thunderstorms likely, mainly in the evening. Winds and waves higher in and near thunderstorms. The coastal waters forecast for the following waters from Suwannee River to Apalachicola, Florida, extending from 20 to 60 nautical miles, waters from Okaloosa-Walton County line to Mexico Beach 20 to 60 nautical miles, and waters from Mexico Beach to Apalachicola 20 to 60 nautical miles. This afternoon, southwest winds around 5 knots, increasing to 5 to 10 knots late. Waves 1 foot or less. Wave detail, west 1 foot at 3 seconds and south 1 foot at 7 seconds. Protected waters a light chop. Tonight, southwest winds 5 to 10 knots. Waves 1 foot or less, then around 2 feet after midnight. Wave detail, west 1 foot at 3 seconds and south 1 foot at 7 seconds. Protected waters a light chop. Friday, south winds around 5 knots. Seas around 2 feet. Wave detail, west 1 foot at 3 seconds and south 1 foot at 7 seconds. Protected waters smooth. Friday night, south winds around 5 knots. Seas around 2 feet. Wave detail, south 2 feet at 6 seconds. Protected waters smooth. Saturday, south winds 5 to 10 knots. Seas 2 to 3 feet. Wave detail, south 2 feet at 6 seconds. Protected waters a light chop. A chance of showers and thunderstorms, mainly in the morning. Saturday night, southwest winds 5 to 10 knots. Seas around 2 feet. Wave detail, south 2 feet at 6 seconds. Protected waters a light chop. A chance of showers with a slight chance of thunderstorms. Sunday, southwest winds 5 to 10 knots. Seas around 2 feet. Protected waters a light chop. A chance of showers and thunderstorms. Sunday night, west winds around 10 knots. Seas around 2 feet. Protected waters a light chop. A chance of showers and thunderstorms. Monday, west winds 10 to 15 knots. Seas around 2 feet. Protected waters a moderate chop. Showers and thunderstorms likely. Monday night, west winds 10 to 15 knots. Seas 2 to 3 feet. Protected waters a moderate chop. Showers likely with a chance of thunderstorms. Winds and waves higher in and near thunderstorms. The coastal waters forecast for the following St. Andrews Bay waterways. This afternoon, west winds around 5 knots, becoming southwest. Protected waters a light chop. A chance of showers and thunderstorms. Tonight, southwest winds 5 to 10 knots, diminishing to around 5 knots after midnight. Protected waters a light chop. Friday, southwest winds around 5 knots, increasing to 5 to 10 knots in the afternoon. Protected waters a light chop. Friday night, southwest winds 5 to 10 knots, becoming south after midnight. Protected waters a light chop. Saturday, south winds around 5 knots, becoming southwest in the afternoon. Protected waters a light chop. A slight chance of showers and thunderstorms. Saturday night, southwest winds 5 to 10 knots. Protected waters a light chop. A chance of showers and thunderstorms. Sunday, southwest winds 5 to 10 knots. Protected waters a light chop. Showers and thunderstorms likely. Sunday night, west winds 5 to 10 knots. Protected waters a light chop. Showers likely with a chance of thunderstorms. Monday, west winds 5 to 10 knots. Protected waters a light chop. Showers, thunderstorms. Monday night, west winds 5 to 10 knots. Protected waters a light chop. Showers and thunderstorms in the evening, then showers likely with a chance of thunderstorms after midnight. Winds and waves higher in and near thunderstorms. The Tropical Weather Outlook. For the North Atlantic, Caribbean Sea and the Gulf of America, tropical cyclone formation is not expected during the next 7 days. The Surf Zone Forecast General Outlook, a persistent onshore southwest wind and afternoon sea breeze will make for a moderate risk of rip currents at all local beaches today.

There is a possibility for locally higher rip current risk in Gulf County St. Joseph State Park beaches where surf heights up to 2 feet are in play. The overall risk appears to increase late this weekend or early next week as winds pick up ahead of a front. Tide information for Thursday, July 9, 2026. St. Mark's River entrance. Low 3:03 a.m., high 9:07 a.m., low 4:55 p.m., high 11:47 p.m. Apalachicola. High 1:55 a.m., low 4:03 a.m., high 10:30 a.m., low 7:27 p.m. St. Andrews Bay at Panama City. High 5:15 a.m., low 5:09 p.m. Note that the times of high and low tide are 3 minutes earlier at Shell Point than at the St. Marks River entrance. The average water temperature at Apalachicola was 86.0 degrees. Sunrise and sunset in Tallahassee. July 9, 2026, sunrise 6:43 a.m. Eastern Daylight Time, sunset 8:43 p.m. Eastern Daylight Time. 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This broadcast originates from your National Weather Service office in Tallahassee, Florida. The latest weather and forecast information can also be accessed by calling our automated forecast line at 850-942-8851. The current time is 10:43 a.m. Eastern Daylight Time. These are the 10 a.m. Eastern Daylight Time conditions. At the Tallahassee Airport, it was partly sunny. The temperature was 86 degrees. The wind was northwest at 6 miles an hour. At Florida State University, the temperature was 86 degrees. The wind was west at 2 miles an hour. At Apalachicola, it was partly sunny. The temperature was 86 degrees. The wind was southwest at 7 miles an hour. At Panama City Northwest, light rain was falling. The temperature was 81 degrees. The wind was northeast at 3 miles an hour. At Dothan, it was mostly sunny. The temperature was 84 degrees. The wind was northwest at 7 miles an hour. At Albany, it was mostly sunny. The temperature was 85 degrees. The wind was calm. At Valdosta, it was mostly sunny. The temperature was 87 degrees. The wind was variable at 3 miles an hour. Over the marine area, at the buoys south of Apalachicola, winds were calm and seas were 1 foot. At the buoys south of Panama City, winds were southwest at 4 knots, and seas were 1 foot. At the buoys south of Pensacola, wave heights 1 foot. Wave period 8 seconds. The forecast for the local area. Rest of today, mostly sunny with a chance of thunderstorms. A slight chance of showers late this morning, then a chance of showers this afternoon. Highs in the mid-90s. Southwest winds 5 to 10 miles per hour. Chance of rain 40%. Heat index values up to 107. Tonight, partly cloudy with a chance of thunderstorms with a slight chance of showers in the evening, then mostly clear after midnight. Humid with lows in the mid-70s. Southwest winds 5 to 10 miles per hour. Chance of rain 30%. Heat index values up to 106 early in the evening. Friday, mostly sunny. Humid with highs in the mid-90s. Southwest winds 5 to 10 miles per hour. Heat index values up to 108. Friday night, mostly clear in the evening, then becoming partly cloudy. Lows in the mid-70s. Southwest winds 5 to 10 miles per hour in the evening, becoming light and variable. Heat index values up to 107 early in the evening. Saturday, mostly sunny. Showers and thunderstorms likely in the afternoon. Humid with highs in the mid-90s. Light and variable winds, becoming southwest 5 to 10 miles per hour in the afternoon. Chance of rain 60%. Heat index values up to 107. Saturday night, partly cloudy. Showers and thunderstorms likely in the evening, then a chance of showers after midnight. Lows in the mid-70s. Chance of rain 60%. Sunday and Sunday night, showers and thunderstorms. Highs in the lower 90s. Lows in the mid-70s. Chance of rain 90%. Monday and Monday night, showers and thunderstorms. Highs in the upper 80s. Lows in the lower 70s. Chance of rain 80%. Tuesday and Tuesday night, mostly cloudy. Showers and thunderstorms likely. Highs in the upper 80s. Lows in the lower 70s. Chance of rain 70%.
Wednesday, mostly sunny with a chance of showers and thunderstorms. Highs in the lower 90s. Chance of rain 50%. The coastal waters forecast for the following. Coastal waters from Okaloosa, Walton County line to Mexico Beach out to 20 nautical miles, and coastal waters from Mexico Beach to Apalachicola out to 20 nautical miles. This afternoon, southwest winds 5 to 10 knots. Waves 1 foot or less. Wave detail, southwest 1 foot at 3 seconds and south 1 foot at 7 seconds. Protected waters a light chop. A chance of showers and thunderstorms. Tonight, southwest winds 5 to 10 knots. Seas around 2 feet. Wave detail, southwest 1 foot at 3 seconds and south 1 foot at 7 seconds. Protected waters a light chop. Friday, southwest winds around 5 knots, becoming south in the afternoon. Seas around 2 feet. Wave detail, southwest 1 foot at 3 seconds and south 1 foot at 7 seconds. Protected waters a light chop. Friday night, south winds 5 to 10 knots. Seas around 2 feet. Wave detail, southwest 1 foot at 3 seconds and south 1 foot at 7 seconds. Protected waters a light chop. Saturday, south winds 5 to 10 knots. Seas around 2 feet. Wave detail, south 2 feet at 7 seconds. Protected waters a light chop. A slight chance of showers and thunderstorms. Saturday night, southwest winds 5 to 10 knots. Seas around 2 feet. Wave detail, south 2 feet at 6 seconds. Protected waters a light chop. A slight chance of showers and thunderstorms. Sunday, southwest winds 5 to 10 knots, increasing to 10 to 15 knots in the afternoon. Seas around 2 feet. Protected waters a moderate chop. A chance of showers and thunderstorms. Sunday night, west winds 10 to 15 knots, diminishing to 5 to 10 knots after midnight. Seas around 2 feet. Protected waters a moderate chop. A chance of thunderstorms. A chance of showers in the evening, then showers likely after midnight. Monday, west winds 5 to 10 knots, increasing to 10 to 15 knots in the afternoon. Seas 2 to 3 feet. Protected waters a moderate chop. Showers with thunderstorms likely. Monday night, west winds 10 to 15 knots, diminishing to 5 to 10 knots after midnight. Seas 2 to 3 feet. Protected waters a moderate chop. Showers likely. Thunderstorms likely, mainly in the evening. Winds and waves higher and near thunderstorms. The coastal waters forecast for the following. Waters from Suwannee River to Apalachicola, Florida, extending from 20 to 60 nautical miles. Waters from Okaloosa, Walton County line to Mexico Beach, 20 to 60 nautical miles. And waters from Mexico Beach to Apalachicola, 20 to 60 nautical miles. This afternoon, southwest winds around 5 knots, increasing to 5 to 10 knots late. Waves 1 foot or less. Wave detail, west 1 foot at 3 seconds and south 1 foot at 7 seconds. Protected waters a light chop. Tonight, southwest winds 5 to 10 knots. Waves 1 foot or less, then around 2 feet after midnight. Wave detail, west 1 foot at 3 seconds and south 1 foot at 7 seconds. Protected waters a light chop. Friday, south winds around 5 knots. Seas around 2 feet. Wave detail, west 1 foot at 3 seconds and south 1 foot at 7 seconds. Protected waters smooth. Friday night, south winds around 5 knots. Seas around 2 feet. Wave detail, south 2 feet at 6 seconds. Protected waters smooth. Saturday, south winds 5 to 10 knots. Seas 2 to 3 feet. Wave detail, south 2 feet at 6 seconds. Protected waters a light chop. A chance of showers and thunderstorms, mainly in the morning. Saturday night, southwest winds 5 to 10 knots. Seas around 2 feet. Wave detail, south 2 feet at 6 seconds. Protected waters a light chop. A chance of showers with a slight chance of thunderstorms. Sunday, southwest winds 5 to 10 knots. Seas around 2 feet. Protected waters a light chop. A chance of showers and thunderstorms. Sunday night, west winds around 10 knots. Seas around 2 feet. Protected waters a light chop. A chance of showers and thunderstorms. Monday, west winds 10 to 15 knots. Seas around 2 feet. Protected waters a moderate chop. Showers and thunderstorms.

Storms likely. Monday night, west winds 10 to 15 knots. Seas 2 to 3 feet. Protected waters a moderate chop. Showers likely with a chance of thunderstorms. Winds and waves higher in and near thunderstorms. The coastal waters forecast for the following St. Andrews Bay waterways. This afternoon, west winds around 5 knots, becoming southwest. Protected waters a light chop. A chance of showers and thunderstorms. Tonight, southwest winds 5 to 10 knots, diminishing to around 5 knots after midnight. Protected waters a light chop. Friday, southwest winds around 5 knots, increasing to 5 to 10 knots in the afternoon. Protected waters a light chop. Friday night, southwest winds 5 to 10 knots, becoming south after midnight. Protected waters a light chop. Saturday, south winds around 5 knots, becoming southwest in the afternoon. Protected waters a light chop. A slight chance of showers and thunderstorms. Saturday night, southwest winds 5 to 10 knots. Protected waters a light chop. A chance of showers and thunderstorms. Sunday, southwest winds 5 to 10 knots. Protected waters a light chop. Showers and thunderstorms likely. Sunday night, west winds 5 to 10 knots. Protected waters a light chop. Showers likely with a chance of thunderstorms. Monday, west winds 5 to 10 knots. Protected waters a light chop. Showers, thunderstorms. Monday night, west winds 5 to 10 knots. Protected waters a light chop. Showers and thunderstorms in the evening, then showers likely with a chance of thunderstorms after midnight. Winds and waves higher in and near thunderstorms. The Tropical Weather Outlook. For the North Atlantic, Caribbean Sea and the Gulf of America, tropical cyclone formation is not expected during the next 7 days. The Surf Zone forecasts general outlook, a persistent onshore southwest wind and afternoon sea breeze will make for a moderate risk of rip currents at all local beaches today. There is a possibility for locally higher rip current risk in Gulf County St. Joseph State Park beaches where surf heights up to 2 feet are in play. The overall risk appears to increase late this weekend or early next week as winds pick up ahead of a front. Tide information for Thursday, July 9, 2026. St. Mark's River entrance. Low 3:03 a.m., high 9:07 a.m., low 4:55 p.m., high 11:47 p.m. Apalachicola. High 1:55 a.m., low 4:03 a.m., high 10:30 a.m., low 7:27 p.m. St. Andrews Bay at Panama City. High 5:15 a.m., low 5:09 p.m. Note that the times of high and low tide are 3 minutes earlier at Shell Point than at the St. Marks River entrance. The average water temperature at Apalachicola was 86.0 degrees. Sunrise and sunset in Tallahassee. July 9, 2026, sunrise 6:43 a.m. Eastern Daylight Time, sunset 8:43 p.m. Eastern Daylight Time. 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This broadcast originates from your National Weather Service office in Tallahassee, Florida. The latest weather and forecast information can also be accessed by calling our automated forecast line at 850-942-8851. The current time is 10:55 a.m. Eastern Daylight Time. These are the 10 a.m. Eastern Daylight Time conditions. At the Tallahassee Airport, it was partly sunny. The temperature was 86 degrees. The wind was northwest at 6 miles an hour. At Florida State University, the temperature was 86 degrees. The wind was west at 2 miles an hour. At Apalachicola, it was partly sunny. The temperature was 86 degrees. The wind was southwest at 7 miles an hour. At Panama City Northwest, light rain was falling. The temperature was 81 degrees. The wind was northeast at 3 miles an hour. At Dothan, it was mostly sunny. The temperature was 84 degrees. The wind was northwest at 7 miles an hour. At Albany, it was mostly sunny. The temperature was 85 degrees. The wind was calm. At Valdosta, it was mostly sunny. The temperature was 87 degrees. The wind was variable at 3 miles an hour. Over the marine area, at the buoys south of Apalachicola, winds were calm and seas were 1 foot. At the buoys south of Panama City, winds were southwest at 4 knots, and seas were 1 foot. At the buoys south of

clear in the evening, then becoming partly cloudy. Lows in the mid-70s. Southwest winds 5 to 10 miles per hour in the evening, becoming light and variable. Heat index values up to 107 early in the evening. Saturday, mostly sunny. Showers and thunderstorms likely in the afternoon. Humid with highs in the mid-90s. Light and variable winds, becoming southwest 5 to 10 miles per hour in the afternoon. Chance of rain 60%. Heat index values up to 107. Saturday night, partly cloudy. Showers and thunderstorms likely in the evening, then a chance of showers after midnight. Lows in the mid-70s. Chance of rain 60%. Sunday and Sunday night, showers and thunderstorms. Highs in the lower 90s. Lows in the mid-70s. Chance of rain 90%. Monday and Monday night, showers and thunderstorms. Highs in the upper 80s. Lows in the lower 70s. Chance of rain 80%. Tuesday and Tuesday night, mostly cloudy. Showers and thunderstorms likely. Highs in the upper 80s. Lows in the lower 70s. Chance of rain 70%. Wednesday, mostly sunny with a chance of showers and thunderstorms. Highs in the lower 90s. Chance of rain 50%. The coastal waters forecast for the following: coastal waters from Okaloosa, Walton County line to Mexico Beach out to 20 nautical miles, and coastal waters from Mexico Beach to Apalachicola out to 20 nautical miles. This afternoon, southwest winds 5 to 10 knots. Waves 1 foot or less. Wave detail, southwest 1 foot at 3 seconds and south 1 foot at 7 seconds. Protected waters a light chop. A chance of showers and thunderstorms. Tonight, southwest winds 5 to 10 knots. Seas around 2 feet. Wave detail, southwest 1 foot at 3 seconds and south 1 foot at 7 seconds. Protected waters a light chop. Friday, southwest winds around 5 knots, becoming south in the afternoon. Seas around 2 feet. Wave detail, southwest 1 foot at 3 seconds and south 1 foot at 7 seconds. Protected waters a light chop. Friday night, south winds 5 to 10 knots. Seas around 2 feet. Wave detail, southwest 1 foot at 3 seconds and south 1 foot at 7 seconds. Protected waters a light chop. Saturday, south winds 5 to 10 knots. Seas around 2 feet. Wave detail, south 2 feet at 7 seconds. Protected waters a light chop. A slight chance of showers and thunderstorms. Saturday night, southwest winds 5 to 10 knots. Seas around 2 feet. Wave detail, south 2 feet at 6 seconds. Protected waters a light chop. A slight chance of showers and thunderstorms. Sunday, southwest winds 5 to 10 knots, increasing to 10 to 15 knots in the afternoon. Seas around 2 feet. Protected waters a moderate chop. A chance of showers and thunderstorms. Sunday night, west winds 10 to 15 knots, diminishing to 5 to 10 knots after midnight. Seas around 2 feet. Protected waters a moderate chop. A chance of thunderstorms. A chance of showers in the evening, then showers likely after midnight. Monday, west winds 5 to 10 knots, increasing to 10 to 15 knots in the afternoon. Seas 2 to 3 feet. Protected waters a moderate chop. Showers with thunderstorms likely. Monday night, west winds 10 to 15 knots, diminishing to 5 to 10 knots after midnight. Seas 2 to 3 feet. Protected waters a moderate chop. Showers likely. Thunderstorms likely, mainly in the evening. Winds and waves higher in and near thunderstorms. The Tallahassee climate summary for yesterday, July 8, 2026. Yesterday's high temperature was 93 degrees. This high was 1 degree above the normal high of 92. Yesterday's low temperature was 75 degrees. This low was 2 degrees above the normal low of 73. 0.05 inches of precipitation fell yesterday, which brings the monthly total to 1.79 inches. This is 0.07 inches below the normal amount of 1.86 inches for July. The total precipitation for the year now stands at 19.18 inches, which is 11.26 inches below normal. The normal high temperature for today is 92 degrees, and the normal low is 73. The record high for today is 100, which last occurred in 1932, and the record low is 60, which occurred in 1972. Sunrise today is at

6:43 a.m. and sunset is at 8:43 p.m. The coastal waters forecast for the following: waters from Suwannee River to Apalachicola, Florida, extending from 20 to 60 nautical miles, waters from Okaloosa-Walton County line to Mexico Beach 20 to 60 nautical miles, and waters from Mexico Beach to Apalachicola 20 to 60 nautical miles. This afternoon, southwest winds around 5 knots, increasing to 5 to 10 knots late. Waves 1 foot or less. Wave detail, west 1 foot at 3 seconds and south 1 foot at 7 seconds. Protected waters a light chop. Tonight, southwest winds 5 to 10 knots. Waves 1 foot or less, then around 2 feet after midnight. Wave detail, west 1 foot at 3 seconds and south 1 foot at 7 seconds. Protected waters a light chop. Friday, south winds around 5 knots. Seas around 2 feet. Wave detail, west 1 foot at 3 seconds and south 1 foot at 7 seconds. Protected waters smooth. Friday night, south winds around 5 knots. Seas around 2 feet. Wave detail, south 2 feet at 6 seconds. Protected waters smooth. Saturday, south winds 5 to 10 knots. Seas 2 to 3 feet. Wave detail, south 2 feet at 6 seconds. Protected waters a light chop. A chance of showers and thunderstorms, mainly in the morning. Saturday night, southwest winds 5 to 10 knots. Seas around 2 feet. Wave detail, south 2 feet at 6 seconds. Protected waters a light chop. A chance of showers with a slight chance of thunderstorms. Sunday, southwest winds 5 to 10 knots. Seas around 2 feet. Protected waters a light chop. A chance of showers and thunderstorms. Sunday night, west winds around 10 knots. Seas around 2 feet. Protected waters a light chop. A chance of showers and thunderstorms. Monday, west winds 10 to 15 knots. Seas around 2 feet. Protected waters a moderate chop. Showers and thunderstorms likely. Monday night, west winds 10 to 15 knots. Seas 2 to 3 feet. Protected waters a moderate chop. Showers likely with a chance of thunderstorms. Winds and waves higher in and near thunderstorms. The Tropical Weather Outlook. For the North Atlantic, Caribbean Sea, and the Gulf of America, tropical cyclone formation is not expected during the next 7 days. The Surf Zone Forecast General Outlook: a persistent onshore southwest wind and afternoon sea breeze will make for a moderate risk of rip currents at all local beaches today. There is a possibility for locally higher rip current risk in Gulf County St. Joseph State Park beaches where surf heights up to 2 feet are in play. The overall risk appears to increase late this weekend or early next week as winds pick up ahead of a front. Tide information for Thursday, July 9, 2026. St. Mark's River entrance. Low 3:03 a.m., high 9:07 a.m., low 4:55 p.m., high 11:47 p.m. Apalachicola. High 1:55 a.m., low 4:03 a.m., high 10:30 a.m., low 7:27 p.m. St. Andrews Bay at Panama City. High 5:15 a.m., low 5:09 p.m. Note that the times of high and low tide are 3 minutes earlier at Shell Point than at the St. Mark's River entrance. The average water temperature at Apalachicola was 86.0 degrees. Sunrise and sunset in Tallahassee. July 9, 2026, sunrise 6:43 a.m. Eastern Daylight Time, sunset 8:43 p.m. Eastern Daylight Time. 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The latest weather and forecast information can also be accessed by calling our automated forecast line at 850-942-8851. The current time is 11:06 a.m. Eastern Daylight Time. These are the 11 a.m. Eastern Daylight Time conditions. The report from the Tallahassee Airport was not available. The report from Florida State University was not available. The report from Apalachicola was not available. The report from Panama City Northwest was not available. The report from Dothan was not available. The report from Albany was not available. The report from Valdosta was not available. Over the marine area, at the buoy south of Apalachicola, winds were southeast at 2 knots. At the buoy south of Panama City, winds were south at 2 knots. At the buoy south of Pensacola,

Winds were north at 6 knots. The forecast for the local area. Rest of today, mostly sunny with a chance of thunderstorms. A slight chance of showers late this morning, then a chance of showers this afternoon. Highs in the mid-90s. Southwest winds 5 to 10 miles per hour. Chance of rain 40%. Heat index values up to 107. Tonight, partly cloudy with a chance of thunderstorms with a slight chance of showers in the evening, then mostly clear after midnight. Humid with lows in the mid-70s. Southwest winds 5 to 10 miles per hour. Chance of rain 30%. Heat index values up to 106 early in the evening. Friday, mostly sunny. Humid with highs in the mid-90s. Southwest winds 5 to 10 miles per hour. Heat index values up to 108. Friday night, mostly clear in the evening, then becoming partly cloudy. Lows in the mid-70s. Southwest winds 5 to 10 miles per hour in the evening, becoming light and variable. Heat index values up to 107 early in the evening. Saturday, mostly sunny. Showers and thunderstorms likely in the afternoon. Humid with highs in the mid-90s. Light and variable winds, becoming southwest 5 to 10 miles per hour in the afternoon. Chance of rain 60%. Heat index values up to 107. Saturday night, partly cloudy. Showers and thunderstorms likely in the evening, then a chance of showers after midnight. Lows in the mid-70s. Chance of rain 60%. Sunday and Sunday night, showers and thunderstorms. Highs in the lower 90s. Lows in the mid-70s. Chance of rain 90%. Monday and Monday night, showers and thunderstorms. Highs in the upper 80s. Lows in the lower 70s. Chance of rain 80%. Tuesday and Tuesday night, mostly cloudy. Showers and thunderstorms likely. Highs in the upper 80s. Lows in the lower 70s. Chance of rain 70%. Wednesday, mostly sunny with a chance of showers and thunderstorms. Highs in the lower 90s. Chance of rain 50%. The coastal waters forecast for the following. Coastal waters from Okaloosa, Walton County line to Mexico Beach out to 20 nautical miles, and coastal waters from Mexico Beach to Apalachicola out to 20 nautical miles. This afternoon, southwest winds 5 to 10 knots. Waves 1 foot or less. Wave detail, southwest 1 foot at 3 seconds and south 1 foot at 7 seconds. Protected waters a light chop. A chance of showers and thunderstorms. Tonight, southwest winds 5 to 10 knots. Seas around 2 feet. Wave detail, southwest 1 foot at 3 seconds and south 1 foot at 7 seconds. Protected waters a light chop. Friday, southwest winds around 5 knots, becoming south in the afternoon. Seas around 2 feet. Wave detail, southwest 1 foot at 3 seconds and south 1 foot at 7 seconds. Protected waters a light chop. Friday night, south winds 5 to 10 knots. Seas around 2 feet. Wave detail, southwest 1 foot at 3 seconds and south 1 foot at 7 seconds. Protected waters a light chop. Saturday, south winds 5 to 10 knots. Seas around 2 feet. Wave detail, south 2 feet at 7 seconds. Protected waters a light chop. A slight chance of showers and thunderstorms. Saturday night, southwest winds 5 to 10 knots. Seas around 2 feet. Wave detail, south 2 feet at 6 seconds. Protected waters a light chop. A slight chance of showers and thunderstorms. Sunday, southwest winds 5 to 10 knots, increasing to 10 to 15 knots in the afternoon. Seas around 2 feet. Protected waters a moderate chop. A chance of showers and thunderstorms. Sunday night, west winds 10 to 15 knots, diminishing to 5 to 10 knots after midnight. Seas around 2 feet. Protected waters a moderate chop. A chance of thunderstorms. A chance of showers in the evening, then showers likely after midnight. Monday, west winds 5 to 10 knots, increasing to 10 to 15 knots in the afternoon. Seas 2 to 3 feet. Protected waters a moderate chop. Showers with thunderstorms likely. Monday night, west winds 10 to 15 knots, diminishing to 5 to 10 knots after midnight. Seas 2 to 3 feet. Protected waters a moderate chop. Showers likely. Thunderstorms likely, mainly in the evening.
winds and waves higher and

thunderstorms. The coastal waters forecast for the following: waters from Suwannee River to Apalachicola, Florida, extending from 20 to 60 nautical miles, waters from Okaloosa-Walton County line to Mexico Beach, 20 to 60 nautical miles, and waters from Mexico Beach to Apalachicola, 20 to 60 nautical miles. This afternoon, southwest winds around 5 knots, increasing to 5 to 10 knots late. Waves 1 foot or less. Wave detail, west 1 foot at 3 seconds and south 1 foot at 7 seconds. Protected water to light shop. Tonight, southwest winds 5 to 10 knots. Waves 1 foot or less, then around 2 feet after midnight. Wave detail, west 1 foot at 3 seconds and south 1 foot at 7 seconds. Protected waters a light chop. Friday, south winds around 5 knots. Seas around 2 feet. Wave detail, west 1 foot at 3 seconds and south 1 foot at 7 seconds. Protected waters smooth. Friday night, south winds around 5 knots. Seas around 2 feet. Wave detail, south 2 feet at 6 seconds. Protected waters smooth. Saturday, south winds 5 to 10 knots. Seas 2 to 3 feet. Wave detail, south 2 feet at 6 seconds. Protected waters a light chop. A chance of showers and thunderstorms, mainly in the morning. Saturday night, southwest winds 5 to 10 knots. Seas around 2 feet. Wave detail, south 2 feet at 6 seconds. Protected waters a light chop. A chance of showers with a slight chance of thunderstorms. Sunday, southwest winds 5 to 10 knots. Seas around 2 feet. Protected waters a light chop. A chance of showers and thunderstorms. Sunday night, west winds around 10 knots. Seas around 2 feet. Protected waters a light chop. A chance of showers and thunderstorms. Monday, west winds 10 to 15 knots. Seas around 2 feet. Protected waters a moderate chop. Showers and thunderstorms likely. Monday night, west winds 10 to 15 knots. Seas 2 to 3 feet. Protected waters a moderate chop. Showers likely with a chance of thunderstorms. Winds and waves higher in and near thunderstorms. The coastal waters forecast for the following St. Andrews Bay waterways. This afternoon, west winds around 5 knots, becoming southwest. Protected waters a light chop. A chance of showers and thunderstorms. Tonight, southwest winds 5 to 10 knots, diminishing to around 5 knots after midnight. Protected waters a light chop. Friday, southwest winds around 5 knots, increasing to 5 to 10 knots in the afternoon. Protected waters a light chop. Friday night, southwest winds 5 to 10 knots, becoming south after midnight. Protected waters a light chop. Saturday, south winds around 5 knots, becoming southwest in the afternoon. Protected waters a light chop. A slight chance of showers and thunderstorms. Saturday night, southwest winds 5 to 10 knots. Protected waters a light chop. A chance of showers and thunderstorms. Sunday, southwest winds 5 to 10 knots. Protected waters a light chop. Showers and thunderstorms likely. Sunday night, west winds 5 to 10 knots. Protected waters a light chop. Showers likely with a chance of thunderstorms. Monday, west winds 5 to 10 knots. Protected waters a light chop. Showers, thunderstorms. Monday night, west winds 5 to 10 knots. Protected waters a light chop. Showers and thunderstorms in the evening, then showers likely with a chance of thunderstorms after midnight. Winds and waves higher in and near thunderstorms. The Tropical Weather Outlook. For the North Atlantic, Caribbean Sea and the Gulf of America, tropical cyclone formation is not expected during the next 7 days. The Surf Zone forecasts general outlook. A persistent onshore southwest wind and afternoon sea breeze will make for a moderate risk of rip currents at all local beaches today. There is a possibility for locally higher rip current risk in Gulf County St. Joseph State Park beaches where surf heights up to 2 feet are in play. The overall risk appears to increase late this weekend or early next week as winds pick up ahead of a front. Tide information for Thursday, July 9, 2026. St. Mark's River entrance. Low 3:03 a.m., high 9:07 a.m., low 4:55 p.m., high 11:47 p.m. Apalachicola. High 1:55 a.m., low 4:03 a.m., high 10:30 a.m., low 7:00.

27 p.m. St. Andrews Bay of Panama City. High 5:15 a.m. Low 5:09 p.m. Note that the times of high and low tide are 3 minutes earlier at Shell Point than at the St. Mark's River entrance. The average water temperature at Apalachicola was 86.0 degrees. Sunrise and sunset in Tallahassee. July 9, 2026, sunrise 6:43 a.m. Eastern Daylight Time, sunset 8:43 p.m. Eastern Daylight Time. 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This broadcast originates from your National Weather Service office in Tallahassee, Florida. The latest weather and forecast information can also be accessed by calling our automated forecast line at 850-942-8851. The current time is 11:18 a.m. Eastern Daylight Time. These are the 11 a.m. Eastern Daylight Time conditions. At the Tallahassee Airport, it was partly sunny. The temperature was 88 degrees. The wind was calm. At Florida State University, the temperature was 88 degrees. The wind was west at 3 miles an hour. At Apalachicola, it was mostly sunny. The temperature was 88 degrees. The wind was variable at 7 miles an hour. At Panama City Northwest, light rain and fog were reported. The temperature was 82 degrees. The wind was calm. At Dothan, it was sunny. The temperature was 88 degrees. The wind was variable at 3 miles an hour. At Albany, it was mostly sunny. The temperature was 88 degrees. The wind was west at 6 miles an hour. At Valdosta, it was mostly sunny. The temperature was 88 degrees. The wind was variable at 5 miles an hour. Over the marine area, at the buoy south of Apalachicola, winds were east at 2 knots and seas were 1 foot. At the buoy south of Panama City, winds were south at 2 knots and seas were 1 foot. At the buoy south of Pensacola, wave heights 1 foot. Wave period 8 seconds. The forecast for the local area. Rest of today, mostly sunny with a chance of thunderstorms. A slight chance of showers late this morning, then a chance of showers this afternoon. Highs in the mid-90s. Southwest winds 5 to 10 miles per hour. Chance of rain 40%. Heat index values up to 107. Tonight, partly cloudy with a chance of thunderstorms with a slight chance of showers in the evening, then mostly clear after midnight. Humid with lows in the mid-70s. Southwest winds 5 to 10 miles per hour. Chance of rain 30%. Heat index values up to 106 early in the evening. Friday, mostly sunny. Humid with highs in the mid-90s. Southwest winds 5 to 10 miles per hour. Heat index values up to 108. Friday night, mostly clear in the evening, then becoming partly cloudy. Lows in the mid-70s. Southwest winds 5 to 10 miles per hour in the evening, becoming light and variable. Heat index values up to 107 early in the evening. Saturday, mostly sunny. Showers and thunderstorms likely in the afternoon. Humid with highs in the mid-90s. Light and variable winds, becoming southwest 5 to 10 miles per hour in the afternoon. Chance of rain 60%. Heat index values up to 107. Saturday night, partly cloudy. Showers and thunderstorms likely in the evening, then a chance of showers after midnight. Lows in the mid-70s. Chance of rain 60%. Sunday and Sunday night, showers and thunderstorms. Highs in the lower 90s. Lows in the mid-70s. Chance of rain 90%. Monday and Monday night, showers and thunderstorms. Highs in the upper 80s. Lows in the lower 70s. Chance of rain 80%. Tuesday and Tuesday night, mostly cloudy. Showers and thunderstorms likely. Highs in the upper 80s. Lows in the lower 70s. Chance of rain 70%. Wednesday, mostly sunny with a chance of showers and thunderstorms. Highs in the lower 90s. Chance of rain 50%. The coastal waters forecast for the following: coastal waters from Okaloosa, Walton County line to Mexico Beach out to 20 nautical miles, and coastal waters from Mexico Beach to Apalachicola out to 20 nautical miles. This afternoon, southwest winds 5 to 10 knots. Waves 1 foot or less. Wave detail, southwest 1 foot at 3 seconds and south 1 foot at 7 seconds. Protected waters, a light chop.

a chance of showers and thunderstorms. Tonight, southwest winds 5 to 10 knots. Seas around 2 feet. Wave detail, southwest 1 foot at 3 seconds and south 1 foot at 7 seconds. Protected waters, a light chop. Friday, southwest winds around 5 knots, becoming south in the afternoon. Seas around 2 feet. Wave detail, southwest 1 foot at 3 seconds and south 1 foot at 7 seconds. Protected waters, a light chop. Friday night, south winds 5 to 10 knots. Seas around 2 feet. Wave detail, southwest 1 foot at 3 seconds and south 1 foot at 7 seconds. Protected waters, a light chop. Saturday, south winds 5 to 10 knots. Seas around 2 feet. Wave detail, south 2 feet at 7 seconds. Protected waters, a light chop. A slight chance of showers and thunderstorms. Saturday night, southwest winds 5 to 10 knots. Seas around 2 feet. Wave detail, south 2 feet at 6 seconds. Protected waters, a light chop. A slight chance of showers and thunderstorms. Sunday, southwest winds 5 to 10 knots, increasing to 10 to 15 knots in the afternoon. Seas around 2 feet. Protected waters, a moderate chop. A chance of showers and thunderstorms. Sunday night, west winds 10 to 15 knots, diminishing to 5 to 10 knots after midnight. Seas around 2 feet. Protected waters, a moderate chop. A chance of thunderstorms. A chance of showers in the evening, then showers likely after midnight. Monday, west winds 5 to 10 knots, increasing to 10 to 15 knots in the afternoon. Seas 2 to 3 feet. Protected waters, a moderate chop. Showers with thunderstorms likely. Monday night, west winds 10 to 15 knots, diminishing to 5 to 10 knots after midnight. Seas 2 to 3 feet. Protected waters, a moderate chop. Showers likely. Thunderstorms likely, mainly in the evening. Winds and waves higher in and near thunderstorms. The coastal waters forecast for the following waters from Suwannee River to Apalachicola, Florida, extending from 20 to 60 nautical miles, waters from Okaloosa-Walton County line to Mexico Beach 20 to 60 nautical miles, and waters from Mexico Beach to Apalachicola 20 to 60 nautical miles. This afternoon, southwest winds around 5 knots, increasing to 5 to 10 knots late. Waves 1 foot or less. Wave detail, west 1 foot at 3 seconds and south 1 foot at 7 seconds. Protected waters, a light chop. Tonight, southwest winds 5 to 10 knots. Waves 1 foot or less, then around 2 feet after midnight. Wave detail, west 1 foot at 3 seconds and south 1 foot at 7 seconds. Protected waters, a light chop. Friday, south winds around 5 knots. Seas around 2 feet. Wave detail, west 1 foot at 3 seconds and south 1 foot at 7 seconds. Protected waters, smooth. Friday night, south winds around 5 knots. Seas around 2 feet. Wave detail, south 2 feet at 6 seconds. Protected waters, smooth. Saturday, south winds 5 to 10 knots. Seas 2 to 3 feet. Wave detail, south 2 feet at 6 seconds. Protected waters, a light chop. A chance of showers and thunderstorms, mainly in the morning. Saturday night, southwest winds 5 to 10 knots. Seas around 2 feet. Wave detail, south 2 feet at 6 seconds. Protected waters, a light chop. A chance of showers with a slight chance of thunderstorms. Sunday, southwest winds 5 to 10 knots. Seas around 2 feet. Protected waters, a light chop. A chance of showers and thunderstorms. Sunday night, west winds around 10 knots. Seas around 2 feet. Protected waters, a light chop. A chance of showers and thunderstorms. Monday, west winds 10 to 15 knots. Seas around 2 feet. Protected waters, a moderate chop. Showers and thunderstorms likely. Monday night, west winds 10 to 15 knots. Seas 2 to 3 feet. Protected waters, a moderate chop. Showers likely with a chance of thunderstorms. Winds and waves higher in and near thunderstorms. The coastal waters forecast for the following St. Andrews Bay waterways. This afternoon, west winds around 5 knots, becoming southwest. Protected waters, a light chop. A chance of showers and thunderstorms. Tonight, southwest winds 5 to 10 knots, diminishing to around 5 knots after

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Friday, southwest winds around 5 knots, increasing to 5 to 10 knots in the afternoon. 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Friday night, southwest winds 5 to 10 knots, becoming south after midnight. 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Saturday, south winds around 5 knots, becoming southwest in the afternoon. 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A slight chance of showers and thunderstorms. Saturday night, southwest winds 5 to 10 knots. 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A chance of showers and thunderstorms. Sunday, southwest winds 5 to 10 knots. 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Showers and thunderstorms likely. Sunday night, west winds 5 to 10 knots. 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Showers likely with a chance of thunderstorms. Monday, west winds 5 to 10 knots. Protected Waters Elite Shop. Showers, thunderstorms. Monday night, west winds 5 to 10 knots. 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Showers and thunderstorms in the evening, then showers likely with a chance of thunderstorms after midnight. Winds and waves higher in and near thunderstorms. The Tropical Weather Outlook. For the North Atlantic, Caribbean Sea, and the Gulf of America, tropical cyclone formation is not expected during the next 7 days. The Surf Zone forecasts general outlook. A persistent onshore southwest wind and afternoon sea breeze will make for a moderate risk of rip currents at all local beaches today. There is a possibility for locally higher rip current risk in Gulf County St. Joseph State Park beaches where surf heights up to 2 feet are in play. The overall risk appears to increase late this weekend or early next week as winds pick up ahead of a front. Tide information for Thursday, July 9, 2026. St. Mark's River entrance. Low 3:03 a.m., high 9:07 a.m., low 4:55 p.m., high 11:47 p.m. Apalachicola. High 1:55 a.m., low 4:03 a.m., high 10:30 a.m., low 7:27 p.m. St. Andrews Bay at Panama City. High 5:15 a.m., low 5:09 p.m. Note that the times of high and low tide are 3 minutes earlier at Channel Point than at the St. Marks River entrance. The average water temperature at Apalachicola was 86.0 degrees. Sunrise and sunset in Tallahassee. July 9, 2026. Sunrise 6:43 a.m. Eastern Daylight Time, sunset 8:43 p.m. Eastern Daylight Time. 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This broadcast originates from your National Weather Service office in Tallahassee, Florida. The latest weather and forecast information can also be accessed by calling our automated forecast line at 850-942-8851. The current time is 11:30 a.m. Eastern Daylight Time. These are the 11 a.m. Eastern Daylight Time conditions. At the Tallahassee Airport, it was partly sunny. The temperature was 88 degrees. The wind was calm. At Florida State University, the temperature was 88 degrees. The wind was west at 3 miles an hour. At Apalachicola, it was mostly sunny. The temperature was 88 degrees. The wind was variable at 7 miles an hour. At Panama City Northwest, light rain and fog were reported. The temperature was 82 degrees. The wind was calm. At Dothan, it was sunny. The temperature was 88 degrees. The wind was variable at 3 miles an hour. At Albany, it was mostly sunny. The temperature was 88 degrees. The wind was west at 6 miles an hour. At Valdosta, it was mostly sunny. The temperature was 88 degrees. The wind was variable at 5 miles an hour. Over the marine area, at the buoy south of Apalachicola, winds were east at 2 knots and seas were 1 foot. At the buoy south of Panama City, winds were south at 2 knots and seas were 1 foot. At the buoy south of Pensacola, wave heights 1 foot. Wave period 8 seconds. The Tallahassee climate summary for yesterday, July 8, 2026. Yesterday's high temperature was 93 degrees. This high was 1 degree above the normal high of 92. Yesterday's low temperature was 75 degrees. This low was 2 degrees above the normal low of 73. 0.05 inches of precipitation fell yesterday, which brings the monthly total to 1.79 inches. This is 0.07 inches below the normal amount of 1.86 inches for July.
The total precipitation for the year now stands at 19.18 inches, which is 11.26 inches below normal. The normal high temperature for today is 92 degrees, and the normal low is 73. The record high for today is 100, which last occurred in 1932, and the record low is 60, which occurred in 1972. Sunrise today is at 6:43 a.m. and sunset is at 8:43 p.m. The forecast for the local area. Rest of today, mostly sunny with a chance of thunderstorms. A slight chance of showers late this morning, then a chance of showers this afternoon. Highs in the mid-90s. Southwest winds 5 to 10 mile, mostly sunny with a chance of thunderstorms. A slight chance of showers late this morning, then a chance of showers this afternoon. Highs in the mid-90s. Southwest winds 5 to 10 miles per hour. Chance of rain 40%. Heat index values up to 107. Tonight, partly cloudy with a chance of thunderstorms with a slight chance of showers in the evening, then mostly clear after midnight. Humid with lows in the mid-70s. Southwest winds 5 to 10 miles per hour. Chance of rain 30%. Heat index values up to 106 early in the evening. Friday, mostly sunny. Humid with highs in the mid-90s. Southwest winds 5 to 10 miles per hour. Heat index values up to 108. Friday night, mostly clear in the evening, then becoming partly cloudy. Lows in the mid-70s. Southwest winds 5 to 10 miles per hour in the evening, becoming light and variable. Heat index values up to 107 early in the evening. Saturday, mostly sunny. Showers and thunderstorms likely in the afternoon. Humid with highs in the mid-90s. Light and variable winds, becoming southwest 5 to 10 miles per hour in the afternoon. Chance of rain 60%. Heat index values up to 107. Saturday night, partly cloudy. Showers and thunderstorms likely in the evening, then a chance of showers after midnight. Lows in the mid-70s. Chance of rain 60%. Sunday and Sunday night, showers and thunderstorms. Highs in the lower 90s. Lows in the mid-70s. Chance of rain 90%. Monday and Monday night, showers and thunderstorms. Highs in the upper 80s. Lows in the lower 70s. Chance of rain 80%. Tuesday and Tuesday night, mostly cloudy. Showers and thunderstorms likely. Highs in the upper 80s. Lows in the lower 70s. Chance of rain 70%. Wednesday, mostly sunny with a chance of showers and thunderstorms. Highs in the lower 90s. Chance of rain 50%. The coastal waters forecast for the following. Coastal waters from Okaloosa, Walton County line to Mexico Beach out to 20 nautical miles, and coastal waters from Mexico Beach to Apalachicola out to 20 nautical miles. This afternoon, southwest winds 5 to 10 knots. Waves 1 foot or less. Wave detail, southwest 1 foot at 3 seconds and south 1 foot at 7 seconds. Protected waters a light chop. A chance of showers and thunderstorms. Tonight, southwest winds 5 to 10 knots. Seas around 2 feet. Wave detail, southwest 1 foot at 3 seconds and south 1 foot at 7 seconds. Protected waters a light chop. Friday, southwest winds around 5 knots, becoming south in the afternoon. Seas around 2 feet. Wave detail, southwest 1 foot at 3 seconds and south 1 foot at 7 seconds. Protected waters a light chop. Friday night, south winds 5 to 10 knots. Seas around 2 feet. Wave detail, southwest 1 foot at 3 seconds and south 1 foot at 7 seconds. Protected waters a light chop. Saturday, south winds 5 to 10 knots. Seas around 2 feet. Wave detail, south 2 feet at 7 seconds. Protected waters a light chop. A slight chance of showers and thunderstorms. Saturday night, southwest winds 5 to 10 knots. Seas around 2 feet. Wave detail, south 2 feet at 6 seconds. Protected waters a light chop. A slight chance of showers and thunderstorms. Sunday, southwest winds 5 to 10 knots, increasing to 10 to 15 knots in the afternoon. Seas around 2 feet. Protected waters a moderate chop. A chance of showers and thunderstorms. Sunday night, west winds 10 to 15 knots, diminishing to 5 to 10 knots after midnight. Seas around 2 feet. Protected waters a moderate chop. A chance of thunderstorm.

A chance of showers in the evening, then showers likely after midnight. Monday, west winds 5 to 10 knots, increasing to 10 to 15 knots in the afternoon. Seas 2 to 3 feet. Protected waters a moderate chop. Showers with thunderstorms likely. Monday night, west winds 10 to 15 knots, diminishing to 5 to 10 knots after midnight. Seas 2 to 3 feet. Protected waters a moderate chop. Showers likely. Thunderstorms likely, mainly in the evening. Winds and waves higher in and near thunderstorms. The coastal waters forecast for the following: waters from Suwannee River to Apalachicola, Florida, extending from 20 to 60 nautical miles, waters from Okaloosa, Walton County line to Mexico Beach, 20 to 60 nautical miles, and waters from Mexico Beach to Apalachicola, 20 to 60 nautical miles. This afternoon, southwest winds around 5 knots, increasing to 5 to 10 knots late. Waves 1 foot or less. Wave detail, west 1 foot at 3 seconds and south 1 foot at 7 seconds. Protected waters a light chop. Tonight, southwest winds 5 to 10 knots. Waves 1 foot or less, then around 2 feet after midnight. Wave detail, west 1 foot at 3 seconds and south 1 foot at 7 seconds. Protected waters a light chop. Friday, south winds around 5 knots. Seas around 2 feet. Wave detail, west 1 foot at 3 seconds and south 1 foot at 7 seconds. Protected waters smooth. Friday night, south winds around 5 knots. Seas around 2 feet. Wave detail, south 2 feet at 6 seconds. Protected waters smooth. Saturday, south winds 5 to 10 knots. Seas 2 to 3 feet. Wave detail, south 2 feet at 6 seconds. Protected waters a light chop. A chance of showers and thunderstorms, mainly in the morning. Saturday night, southwest winds 5 to 10 knots. Seas around 2 feet. Wave detail, south 2 feet at 6 seconds. Protected waters a light chop. A chance of showers with a slight chance of thunderstorms. Sunday, southwest winds 5 to 10 knots. Seas around 2 feet. Protected waters a light chop. A chance of showers and thunderstorms. Sunday night, west winds around 10 knots. Seas around 2 feet. Protected waters a light chop. A chance of showers and thunderstorms. Monday, west winds 10 to 15 knots. Seas around 2 feet. Protected waters a moderate chop. Showers and thunderstorms likely. Monday night, west winds 10 to 15 knots. Seas 2 to 3 feet. Protected waters a moderate chop. Showers likely with a chance of thunderstorms. Winds and waves higher in and near thunderstorms. The Tropical Weather Outlook. For the North Atlantic, Caribbean Sea and the Gulf of America, tropical cyclone formation is not expected during the next 7 days. The Surf Zone Forecast General Outlook, a persistent onshore southwest wind and afternoon sea breeze will make for a moderate risk of rip currents at all local beaches today. There is a possibility for locally higher rip current risk in Gulf County St. Joseph State Park beaches where surf heights up to 2 feet are in play. The overall risk appears to increase late this weekend or early next week as winds pick up ahead of a front. Based on communication with area beach officials, the following flags are flying at area beaches: Walton, Yellow Bay, Yellow State Park Gulf Beaches, Yellow West Facing Gulf Beaches, Yellow South Facing Gulf Beaches, Yellow Franklin, Yellow. Tide information for Thursday, July 9, 2026. St. Mark's River entrance. Low 3:03 a.m., high 9:07 a.m., low 4:55 p.m., high 11:47 p.m. Apalachicola. High 1:55 a.m., low 4:03 a.m., high 10:30 a.m., low 7:27 p.m. St. Andrews Bay at Panama City. High 5:15 a.m., low 5:09 p.m. Note that the times of high and low tide are 3 minutes earlier at Shell Point than at the St. Mark's River entrance. The average water temperature at Apalachicola was 86.0 degrees. Sunrise and sunset in Tallahassee. July 9, 2026, sunrise 6:43 a.m. Eastern Daylight Time, sunset 8:43 p.m. Eastern Daylight Time. 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

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The current time is 11:42 a.m. Eastern Daylight Time. These are the 11 a.m. Eastern Daylight Time conditions. At the Tallahassee Airport, it was partly sunny. The temperature was 88 degrees. The wind was calm. At Florida State University, the temperature was 88 degrees. The wind was west at 3 miles an hour. At Apalachicola, it was mostly sunny. The temperature was 88 degrees. The wind was variable at 7 miles an hour. At Panama City Northwest, light rain and fog were reported. The temperature was 82 degrees. The wind was calm. At Dothan, it was sunny. The temperature was 88 degrees. The wind was variable at 3 miles an hour. At Albany, it was mostly sunny. The temperature was 88 degrees. The wind was west at 6 miles an hour. At Valdosta, it was mostly sunny. The temperature was 88 degrees. The wind was variable at 5 miles an hour. Over the marine area, at the buoy south of Apalachicola, winds were east at 2 knots and seas were 1 foot. At the buoy south of Panama City, winds were south at 2 knots and seas were 1 foot. At the buoy south of Pensacola, wave heights 1 foot. Wave period 8 seconds. The forecast for the local area. Rest of today, mostly sunny with a chance of thunderstorms. A slight chance of showers late this morning, then a chance of showers this afternoon. Highs in the mid-90s. Southwest winds 5 to 10 miles per hour. Chance of rain 40%. Heat index values up to 107. Tonight, partly cloudy with a chance of thunderstorms with a slight chance of showers in the evening, then mostly clear after midnight. Humid with lows in the mid-70s. Southwest winds 5 to 10 miles per hour. Chance of rain 30%. Heat index values up to 106 early in the evening. Friday, mostly sunny. Humid with highs in the mid-90s. Southwest winds 5 to 10 miles per hour. Heat index values up to 108. Friday night, mostly clear in the evening, then becoming partly cloudy. Lows in the mid-70s. Southwest winds 5 to 10 miles per hour in the evening, becoming light and variable. Heat index values up to 107 early in the evening. Saturday, mostly sunny. Showers and thunderstorms likely in the afternoon. Humid with highs in the mid-90s. Light and variable winds, becoming southwest 5 to 10 miles per hour in the afternoon. Chance of rain 60%. Heat index values up to 107. Saturday night, partly cloudy. Showers and thunderstorms likely in the evening, then a chance of showers after midnight. Lows in the mid-70s. Chance of rain 60%. Sunday and Sunday night, showers and thunderstorms. Highs in the lower 90s. Lows in the mid-70s. Chance of rain 90%. Monday and Monday night, showers and thunderstorms. Highs in the upper 80s. Lows in the lower 70s. Chance of rain 80%. Tuesday and Tuesday night, mostly cloudy. Showers and thunderstorms likely. Highs in the upper 80s. Lows in the lower 70s. Chance of rain 70%. Wednesday, mostly sunny with a chance of showers and thunderstorms. Highs in the lower 90s. Chance of rain 50%. The coastal waters forecast for the following. Coastal waters from Okaloosa Walton County line to Mexico Beach out to 20 nautical miles, and coastal waters from Mexico Beach to Apalachicola out to 20 nautical miles. This afternoon, southwest winds 5 to 10 knots. Waves 1 foot or less. Wave detail, southwest 1 foot at 3 seconds and south 1 foot at 7 seconds. Protected waters a light chop. A chance of showers and thunderstorms. Tonight, southwest winds 5 to 10 knots. Seas around 2 feet. Wave detail, southwest 1 foot at 3 seconds and south 1 foot at 7 seconds. Protected waters a light chop. Friday, southwest winds around 5 knots, becoming south in the afternoon. Seas around 2 feet. Wave detail, southwest 1 foot at 3 seconds and south 1 foot at 7 seconds. Protected waters a light chop. Friday night, south winds 5 to 10 knots. Seas around 2 feet. Wave detail, southwest 1 foot at 3 seconds and south 1 foot at 7 seconds. Protected waters a light chop. Saturday, south winds 5 to 10 knots. Seas around 2 feet.
Wave detail, south 2 feet at 7 seconds. Protected waters, a light chop. A slight chance of showers and thunderstorms. Saturday night, southwest winds 5 to 10 knots. Seas around 2 feet. Wave detail, south 2 feet at 6 seconds. Protected waters, a light chop. A slight chance of showers and thunderstorms. Sunday, southwest winds 5 to 10 knots, increasing to 10 to 15 knots in the afternoon. Seas around 2 feet. Protected waters, a moderate chop. A chance of showers and thunderstorms. Sunday night, west winds 10 to 15 knots, diminishing to 5 to 10 knots after midnight. Seas around 2 feet. Protected waters, a moderate chop. A chance of thunderstorms. A chance of showers in the evening, then showers likely after midnight. Monday, west winds 5 to 10 knots, increasing to 10 to 15 knots in the afternoon. Seas 2 to 3 feet. Protected waters, a moderate chop. Showers with thunderstorms likely. Monday night, west winds 10 to 15 knots, diminishing to 5 to 10 knots after midnight. Seas 2 to 3 feet. Protected waters, a moderate chop. Showers likely. Thunderstorms likely, mainly in the evening. Winds and waves higher in and near thunderstorms. The coastal waters forecast for the following: waters from Suwannee River to Apalachicola, Florida, extending from 20 to 60 nautical miles, waters from Okaloosa-Walton County line to Mexico Beach 20 to 60 nautical miles, and waters from Mexico Beach to Apalachicola 20 to 60 nautical miles. This afternoon, southwest winds around 5 knots, increasing to 5 to 10 knots late. Waves 1 foot or less. Wave detail, west 1 foot at 3 seconds and south 1 foot at 7 seconds. Protected waters, a light chop. Tonight, southwest winds 5 to 10 knots. Waves 1 foot or less, then around 2 feet after midnight. Wave detail, west 1 foot at 3 seconds and south 1 foot at 7 seconds. Protected waters, a light chop. Friday, south winds around 5 knots. Seas around 2 feet. Wave detail, west 1 foot at 3 seconds and south 1 foot at 7 seconds. Protected waters, smooth. Friday night, south winds around 5 knots. Seas around 2 feet. Wave detail, south 2 feet at 6 seconds. Protected waters, smooth. Saturday, south winds 5 to 10 knots. Seas 2 to 3 feet. Wave detail, south 2 feet at 6 seconds. Protected waters, a light chop. A chance of showers and thunderstorms, mainly in the morning. Saturday night, southwest winds 5 to 10 knots. Seas around 2 feet. Wave detail, south 2 feet at 6 seconds. Protected waters, a light chop. A chance of showers with a slight chance of thunderstorms. Sunday, southwest winds 5 to 10 knots. Seas around 2 feet. Protected waters, a light chop. A chance of showers and thunderstorms. Sunday night, west winds around 10 knots. Seas around 2 feet. Protected waters, a light chop. A chance of showers and thunderstorms. Monday, west winds 10 to 15 knots. Seas around 2 feet. Protected waters, a moderate chop. Showers and thunderstorms likely. Monday night, west winds 10 to 15 knots. Seas 2 to 3 feet. Protected waters, a moderate chop. Showers likely with a chance of thunderstorms. Winds and waves higher in and near thunderstorms. The coastal waters forecast for the following: St. Andrews Bay waterways. This afternoon, west winds around 5 knots, becoming southwest. Protected waters, a light chop. A chance of showers and thunderstorms. Tonight, southwest winds 5 to 10 knots, diminishing to around 5 knots after midnight. Protected waters, a light chop. Friday, southwest winds around 5 knots, increasing to 5 to 10 knots in the afternoon. Protected waters, a light chop. Friday night, southwest winds 5 to 10 knots, becoming south after midnight. Protected waters, a light chop. Saturday, south winds around 5 knots, becoming southwest in the afternoon. Protected waters, a light chop. A slight chance of showers and thunderstorms. Saturday night, southwest winds 5 to 10 knots. Protected waters, a light chop. A chance of showers and thunderstorms. Sunday, southwest winds 5 to 10 knots. Protected waters, a light chop. Showers and thunderstorms likely. Sunday night, west winds 5 to 10 knots.

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Protected Waters, a light shop. Showers likely with a chance of thunderstorms. Monday, west winds 5 to 10 knots. Protected Waters, a light shop. Showers, thunderstorms. Monday night, west winds 5 to 10 knots. Protected Waters, a light shop. Showers and thunderstorms in the evening, then showers likely with a chance of thunderstorms after midnight. Winds and waves higher and near thunderstorms. The Tropical Weather Outlook. For the North Atlantic, Caribbean Sea, and the Gulf of America, tropical cyclone formation is not expected during the next 7 days. The Surf Zone Forecast General Outlook. A persistent onshore southwest wind and afternoon sea breeze will make for a moderate risk of rip current at all local beaches today. There is a possibility for locally higher rip current risk in Gulf County St. Joseph State Park beaches where surf heights up to 2 feet are in play. The overall risk appears to increase late this weekend or early next week as winds pick up ahead of a front. Based on communication with area beach officials, the following flags are flying at area beaches: Walton, Yellow Bay, Yellow State Park Gulf Beaches, Yellow West Facing Gulf Beaches, Yellow South Facing Gulf Beaches, Yellow Franklin, Yellow. Tide information for Thursday, July 9, 2026. St. Mark's River entrance. Low 3:03 a.m., high 9:07 a.m., low 4:55 p.m., high 11:47 p.m. Apalachicola. High 1:55 a.m., low 4:03 a.m., high 10:30 a.m., low 7:27 p.m. St. Andrews Bay at Panama City. High 5:15 a.m., low 5:09 p.m. Note that the times of high and low tide are 3 minutes earlier at Shell Point than at the St. Mark's River entrance. The average water temperature at Apalachicola was 86.0 degrees. Sunrise and sunset in Tallahassee. July 9, 2026, sunrise 6:43 a.m. Eastern Daylight Time, sunset 8:43 p.m. Eastern Daylight Time. 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This broadcast originates from your National Weather Service office in Tallahassee, Florida. The latest weather and forecast information can also be accessed by calling our automated forecast line at 850-942-8851. The current time is 11:54 a.m. Eastern Daylight Time. These are the 11 a.m. Eastern Daylight Time conditions. At the Tallahassee Airport, it was partly sunny. The temperature was 88 degrees. The wind was calm. At Florida State University, the temperature was 88 degrees. The wind was west at 3 miles an hour. At Apalachicola, it was mostly sunny. The temperature was 88 degrees. The wind was variable at 7 miles an hour. At Panama City Northwest, light rain and fog were reported. The temperature was 82 degrees. The wind was calm. At Dothan, it was sunny. The temperature was 88 degrees. The wind was variable at 3 miles an hour. At Albany, it was mostly sunny. The temperature was 88 degrees. The wind was west at 6 miles an hour. At Valdosta, it was mostly sunny. The temperature was 88 degrees. The wind was variable at 5 miles an hour. Over the marine area, at the buoys south of Apalachicola, winds were east at 2 knots and seas were 1 foot. At the buoys south of Panama City, winds were south at 2 knots and seas were 1 foot. At the buoys south of Pensacola, wave heights 1 foot. Wave period 8 seconds. The forecast for the local area. Rest of today, mostly sunny with a chance of thunderstorms. A slight chance of showers late this morning, then a chance of showers this afternoon. Highs in the mid-90s. Southwest winds 5 to 10 miles per hour. Chance of rain 40%. Heat index values up to 107. Tonight, partly cloudy with a chance of thunderstorms with a slight chance of showers in the evening, then mostly clear after midnight. Humid with lows in the mid-70s. Southwest winds 5 to 10 miles per hour. Chance of rain 30%. Heat index values up to 106 early in the evening. Friday, mostly sunny. Humid with highs in the mid-90s. Southwest winds 5 to 10 miles per hour. Heat index values up to 108. Friday night, mostly clear in the evening, then becoming partly cloudy. Lows in the mid-70s. Southwest winds 5 to 10 miles per hour in the evening, becoming light and variable. Heat index values up to 107 early in the evening.

highs in the upper 80s. Lows in the lower 70s. Chance of rain 70%. Wednesday, mostly sunny with a chance of showers and thunderstorms. Highs in the lower 90s. Chance of rain 50%. The coastal waters forecast for the following. Coastal waters from Okaloosa, Walton County line to Mexico Beach out to 20 nautical miles, and coastal waters from Mexico Beach to Apalachicola out to 20 nautical miles. This afternoon, southwest winds 5 to 10 knots. Waves 1 foot or less. Wave detail, southwest 1 foot at 3 seconds and south 1 foot at 7 seconds. Protected waters a light chop. A chance of showers and thunderstorms. Tonight, southwest winds 5 to 10 knots. Seas around 2 feet. Wave detail, southwest 1 foot at 3 seconds and south 1 foot at 7 seconds. Protected waters a light chop. Friday, southwest winds around 5 knots, becoming south in the afternoon. Seas around 2 feet. Wave detail, southwest 1 foot at 3 seconds and south 1 foot at 7 seconds. Protected waters a light chop. Friday night, south winds 5 to 10 knots. Seas around 2 feet. Wave detail, southwest 1 foot at 3 seconds and south 1 foot at 7 seconds. Protected waters a light chop. Saturday, south winds 5 to 10 knots. Seas around 2 feet. Wave detail, south 2 feet at 7 seconds. Protected waters a light chop. A slight chance of showers and thunderstorms. Saturday night, southwest winds 5 to 10 knots. Seas around 2 feet. Wave detail, south 2 feet at 6 seconds. Protected waters a light chop. A slight chance of showers and thunderstorms. Sunday, southwest winds 5 to 10 knots, increasing to 10 to 15 knots in the afternoon. Seas around 2 feet. Protected waters a moderate chop. A chance of showers and thunderstorms. Sunday night, west winds 10 to 15 knots, diminishing to 5 to 10 knots after midnight. Seas around 2 feet. Protected waters a moderate chop. A chance of thunderstorms. A chance of showers in the evening, then showers likely after midnight. Monday, west winds 5 to 10 knots, increasing to 10 to 15 knots in the afternoon. Seas 2 to 3 feet. Protected waters a moderate chop. Showers with thunderstorms likely. Monday night, west winds 10 to 15 knots, diminishing to 5 to 10 knots after midnight. Seas 2 to 3 feet. Protected waters a moderate chop. Showers likely. Thunderstorms likely, mainly in the evening. Winds and waves higher and near thunderstorms. The Tallahassee climate summary for yesterday, July 8, 2026. Yesterday's high temperature was 93 degrees. This high was 1 degree above the normal high of 92. Yesterday's low temperature was 75 degrees. This low was 2 degrees above the normal low of 73. 0.05 inches of precipitation fell yesterday, which brings the monthly total to 1.79 inches. This is 0.07 inches below the normal amount of 1.86 inches for July. The total precipitation for the year now stands at 19.18 inches, which is 11.26 inches below normal. The normal high temperature for today is 92 degrees, and the normal low is 73. The record high for today is 100, which last occurred in 1932, and the record low is 60, which occurred in 1972. Sunrise today is at 6:43 a.m. and sunset is at 8:43 p.m. The coastal waters forecast for the following. Waters from Suwannee River to Apalachicola, Florida, extending from 20 to 60 nautical miles. Waters from Okaloosa, Walton County line to Mexico Beach, 20 to 60 nautical miles. And waters from Mexico Beach to Apalachicola, 20 to 60 nautical miles. This afternoon, southwest winds around 5 knots, increasing to 5 to 10 knots late. Waves 1 foot or less. Wave detail, west 1 foot at 3 seconds and south 1 foot at 7 seconds. Protected waters a light chop. Tonight, southwest winds 5 to 10 knots. Waves 1 foot or less, then around 2 feet after midnight. Wave detail, west 1 foot at 3 seconds and south 1 foot at 7 seconds. Protected waters a light chop. Friday, south winds around 5 knots. Seas around 2 feet. Wave detail, west 1 foot at 3 seconds and south 1 foot at 7 seconds. Protected waters smooth. Friday night, south winds around 5 knots. Seas around 2 feet.

Wave detail, south 2 feet at 6 seconds. Protected water smooth, Saturday, south winds 5 to 10 knots. Seas 2 to 3 feet. Wave detail, south 2 feet at 6 seconds. Protected waters a light chop. A chance of showers and thunderstorms, mainly in the morning. Saturday night, southwest winds 5 to 10 knots. Seas around 2 feet. Wave detail, south 2 feet at 6 seconds. Protected waters a light chop. A chance of showers with a slight chance of thunderstorms. Sunday, southwest winds 5 to 10 knots. Seas around 2 feet. Protected waters a light chop. A chance of showers and thunderstorms. Sunday night, west winds around 10 knots. Seas around 2 feet. Protected waters a light chop. A chance of showers and thunderstorms. Monday, west winds 10 to 15 knots. Seas around 2 feet. Protected waters a moderate chop. Showers and thunderstorms likely. Monday night, west winds 10 to 15 knots. Seas 2 to 3 feet. Protected waters a moderate chop. Showers likely with a chance of thunderstorms. Winds and waves higher and near thunderstorms. The Tropical Weather Outlook. For the North Atlantic, Caribbean Sea, and the Gulf of America, tropical cyclone formation is not expected during the next 7 days. The Surf Zone Forecast General Outlook. A persistent onshore southwest wind and afternoon sea breeze will make for a moderate risk of rip currents at all local beaches today. There is a possibility for locally higher rip current risk in Gulf County St. Joseph State Park beaches where surf heights up to 2 feet are in play. The overall risk appears to increase late this weekend or early next week as winds pick up ahead of a front. Based on communication with area beach officials, the following flags are flying at area beaches: Walton, Yellow Bay, Yellow State Park Gulf Beaches, Yellow West Facing Gulf Beaches, Yellow South Facing Gulf Beaches, Yellow Franklin, Yellow. Tide information for Thursday, July 9, 2026. St. Marks River entrance. Low 3:03 a.m., high 9:07 a.m., low 4:55 p.m., high 11:47 p.m. Apalachicola. High 1:55 a.m., low 4:03 a.m., high 10:30 a.m., low 7:27 p.m. St. Andrews Bay at Panama City. High 5:15 a.m., low 5:09 p.m. Note that the times of high and low tide are 3 minutes earlier at Shell Point than at the St. Marks River entrance. The average water temperature at Apalachicola was 86.0 degrees. Sunrise and sunset in Tallahassee. July 9, 2026, sunrise 6:43 a.m. Eastern Daylight Time, sunset 8:43 p.m. Eastern Daylight Time. 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This broadcast originates from your National Weather Service office in Tallahassee, Florida. The latest weather and forecast information can also be accessed by calling our automated forecast line at 850-942-8851. The current time is 12:06 p.m. Eastern Daylight Time. These are the noon Eastern Daylight Time conditions. At the Tallahassee Airport, it was partly sunny. The temperature was 89 degrees. The wind was calm. The report from Florida State University was not available. At Apalachicola, it was mostly sunny. The temperature was 89 degrees. The wind was south at 10 miles an hour. At Panama City Northwest, it was partly sunny. The temperature was 84 degrees. The wind was calm. At Dothan, it was mostly sunny. The temperature was 89 degrees. The wind was west at 8 miles an hour. At Albany, it was mostly sunny. The temperature was 92 degrees. The wind was variable at 3 miles an hour. At Valdosta, it was mostly sunny. The temperature was 89 degrees. The wind was variable at 6 miles an hour. Over the marine area, at the buoys south of Apalachicola, winds were east at 2 knots. At the buoys south of Panama City, winds were south at 2 knots. At the buoys south of Pensacola, winds were northeast at 4 knots. The forecast for the local area. Rest of today, mostly sunny with a chance of thunderstorms. A slight chance of showers late this morning, then a chance of showers this afternoon. Highs in the mid-90s. Southwest winds 5 to 10 miles per hour. Chance of rain 40%. Heat index values up to 107. Tonight, partly cloudy.

with a chance of thunderstorms with a slight chance of showers in the evening, then mostly clear after midnight. Humid with lows in the mid-70s. Southwest winds 5 to 10 miles per hour. Chance of rain 30%. Heat index values up to 106 early in the evening. Friday, mostly sunny. Humid with highs in the mid-90s. Southwest winds 5 to 10 miles per hour. Heat index values up to 108. Friday night, mostly clear in the evening, then becoming partly cloudy. Lows in the mid-70s. Southwest winds 5 to 10 miles per hour in the evening, becoming light and variable. Heat index values up to 107 early in the evening. Saturday, mostly sunny. Showers and thunderstorms likely in the afternoon. Humid with highs in the mid-90s. Light and variable winds, becoming southwest 5 to 10 miles per hour in the afternoon. Chance of rain 60%. Heat index values up to 107. Saturday night, partly cloudy. Showers and thunderstorms likely in the evening, then a chance of showers after midnight. Lows in the mid-70s. Chance of rain 60%. Sunday and Sunday night, showers and thunderstorms. Highs in the lower 90s. Lows in the mid-70s. Chance of rain 90%. Monday and Monday night, showers and thunderstorms. Highs in the upper 80s. Lows in the lower 70s. Chance of rain 80%. Tuesday and Tuesday night, mostly cloudy. Showers and thunderstorms likely. Highs in the upper 80s. Lows in the lower 70s. Chance of rain 70%. Wednesday, mostly sunny with a chance of showers and thunderstorms. Highs in the lower 90s. Chance of rain 50%. The coastal waters forecast for the following: coastal waters from Okaloosa, Walton County line to Mexico Beach out to 20 nautical miles, and coastal waters from Mexico Beach to Apalachicola out to 20 nautical miles. This afternoon, southwest winds 5 to 10 knots. Waves 1 foot or less. Wave detail, southwest 1 foot at 3 seconds and south 1 foot at 7 seconds. Protected waters, a light chop. A chance of showers and thunderstorms. Tonight, southwest winds 5 to 10 knots. Seas around 2 feet. Wave detail, southwest 1 foot at 3 seconds and south 1 foot at 7 seconds. Protected waters, a light chop. Friday, southwest winds around 5 knots, becoming south in the afternoon. Seas around 2 feet. Wave detail, southwest 1 foot at 3 seconds and south 1 foot at 7 seconds. Protected waters, a light chop. Friday night, south winds 5 to 10 knots. Seas around 2 feet. Wave detail, southwest 1 foot at 3 seconds and south 1 foot at 7 seconds. Protected waters, a light chop. Saturday, south winds 5 to 10 knots. Seas around 2 feet. Wave detail, south 2 feet at 7 seconds. Protected waters, a light chop. A slight chance of showers and thunderstorms. Saturday night, southwest winds 5 to 10 knots. Seas around 2 feet. Wave detail, south 2 feet at 6 seconds. Protected waters, a light chop. A slight chance of showers and thunderstorms. Sunday, southwest winds 5 to 10 knots, increasing to 10 to 15 knots in the afternoon. Seas around 2 feet. Protected waters, a moderate chop. A chance of showers and thunderstorms. Sunday night, west winds 10 to 15 knots, diminishing to 5 to 10 knots after midnight. Seas around 2 feet. Protected waters, a moderate chop. A chance of thunderstorms. A chance of showers in the evening, then showers likely after midnight. Monday, west winds 5 to 10 knots, increasing to 10 to 15 knots in the afternoon. Seas 2 to 3 feet. Protected waters, a moderate chop. Showers with thunderstorms likely. Monday night, west winds 10 to 15 knots, diminishing to 5 to 10 knots after midnight. Seas 2 to 3 feet. Protected waters, a moderate chop. Showers likely. Thunderstorms likely, mainly in the evening. Winds and waves higher in and near thunderstorms. The coastal waters forecast for the following: waters from Suwannee River to Apalachicola, Florida, extending from 20 to 60 nautical miles, waters from Okaloosa, Walton County line to Mexico Beach, 20 to 60 nautical miles, and waters from Mexico Beach to Apalachicola, 20 to 60 nautical miles. This afternoon, southwest winds around 5 knots, increasing to 5 to 10 knots late.
waves 1 foot or less.

Wave detail, west 1 foot at 3 seconds and south 1 foot at 7 seconds. Protected waters a light chop. Tonight, southwest winds 5 to 10 knots. Waves 1 foot or less, then around 2 feet after midnight. Wave detail, west 1 foot at 3 seconds and south 1 foot at 7 seconds. Protected waters a light chop. Friday, south winds around 5 knots. Seas around 2 feet. Wave detail, west 1 foot at 3 seconds and south 1 foot at 7 seconds. Protected waters smooth. Friday night, south winds around 5 knots. Seas around 2 feet. Wave detail, south 2 feet at 6 seconds. Protected waters smooth. Saturday, south winds 5 to 10 knots. Seas 2 to 3 feet. Wave detail, south 2 feet at 6 seconds. Protected waters a light chop. A chance of showers and thunderstorms, mainly in the morning. Saturday night, southwest winds 5 to 10 knots. Seas around 2 feet. Wave detail, south 2 feet at 6 seconds. Protected waters a light chop. A chance of showers with a slight chance of thunderstorms. Sunday, southwest winds 5 to 10 knots. Seas around 2 feet. Protected waters a light chop. A chance of showers and thunderstorms. Sunday night, west winds around 10 knots. Seas around 2 feet. Protected waters a light chop. A chance of showers and thunderstorms. Monday, west winds 10 to 15 knots. Seas around 2 feet. Protected waters a moderate chop. Showers and thunderstorms likely. Monday night, west winds 10 to 15 knots. Seas 2 to 3 feet. Protected waters a moderate chop. Showers likely with a chance of thunderstorms. Winds and waves higher in and near thunderstorms. The coastal waters forecast for the following St. Andrews Bay waterways. This afternoon, west winds around 5 knots, becoming southwest. Protected waters a light chop. A chance of showers and thunderstorms. Tonight, southwest winds 5 to 10 knots, diminishing to around 5 knots after midnight. Protected waters a light chop. Friday, southwest winds around 5 knots, increasing to 5 to 10 knots in the afternoon. Protected waters a light chop. Friday night, southwest winds 5 to 10 knots, becoming south after midnight. Protected waters a light chop. Saturday, south winds around 5 knots, becoming southwest in the afternoon. Protected waters a light chop. A slight chance of showers and thunderstorms. Saturday night, southwest winds 5 to 10 knots. Protected waters a light chop. A chance of showers and thunderstorms. Sunday, southwest winds 5 to 10 knots. Protected waters a light chop. Showers and thunderstorms likely. Sunday night, west winds 5 to 10 knots. Protected waters a light chop. Showers likely with a chance of thunderstorms. Monday, west winds 5 to 10 knots. Protected waters a light chop. Showers, thunderstorms. Monday night, west winds 5 to 10 knots. Protected waters a light chop. Showers and thunderstorms in the evening, then showers likely with a chance of thunderstorms after midnight. Winds and waves higher in and near thunderstorms. The Tropical Weather Outlook. For the North Atlantic, Caribbean Sea and the Gulf of America, tropical cyclone formation is not expected during the next 7 days. The Surf Zone Forecast General Outlook, a persistent onshore southwest wind and afternoon sea breeze will make for a moderate risk of rip currents at all local beaches today. There is a possibility for locally higher rip current risk in Gulf County St. Joseph State Park beaches where surf heights up to 2 feet are in play. The overall risk appears to increase late this weekend or early next week as winds pick up ahead of a front. Based on communication with area beach officials, the following flags are flying at area beaches: Walton, Yellow Bay, Yellow State Park Gulf Beaches, Yellow West Facing Gulf Beaches, Yellow South Facing Gulf Beaches, Yellow Franklin, Yellow. Tide information for Thursday, July 9, 2026. St. Mark's River entrance. Low 3:03 a.m., high 9:07 a.m., low 4:55 p.m., high 11:47 p.m. Apalachicola. High 1:55 a.m., low 4:03 a.m., high 10:30 a.m., low 7:27 p.m. St. Andrews Bay at Panama City. High 5:15 a.m., low 5:09 p.m. Note that the times of high and low tide are 3 minutes earlier at Shell Point than at the St. Mark's

River entrance. The average water temperature at Apalachicola was 86.0 degrees. Sunrise and sunset in Tallahassee. July 9th, 2026, sunrise 6:43 a.m. Eastern Daylight Time, sunset 8:43 p.m. Eastern Daylight Time. 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This broadcast originates from your National Weather Service office in Tallahassee, Florida. The latest weather and forecast information can also be accessed by calling our automated forecast line at 850-942-8851. The current time is 12:19 p.m. Eastern Daylight Time. These are the noon Eastern Daylight Time conditions. At the Tallahassee Airport, it was partly sunny. The temperature was 89 degrees. The wind was calm. At Florida State University, the temperature was 90 degrees. The wind was west at 8 miles an hour. At Apalachicola, it was mostly sunny. The temperature was 89 degrees. The wind was south at 10 miles an hour. At Panama City Northwest, it was partly sunny. The temperature was 84 degrees. The wind was calm. At Dothan, it was mostly sunny. The temperature was 89 degrees. The wind was west at 8 miles an hour. At Albany, it was mostly sunny. The temperature was 92 degrees. The wind was variable at 3 miles an hour. At Valdosta, it was mostly sunny. The temperature was 89 degrees. The wind was variable at 6 miles an hour. Over the marine area, at the buoy south of Apalachicola, winds were east at 4 knots and seas were 1 foot. At the buoy south of Panama City, winds were south at 4 knots and seas were 1 foot. At the buoy south of Pensacola, wave heights 1 foot. The forecast for the local area. Rest of today, mostly sunny with a chance of thunderstorms. A slight chance of showers late this morning, then a chance of showers this afternoon. Highs in the mid-90s. Southwest winds 5 to 10 miles per hour. Chance of rain 40%. Heat index values up to 107. Tonight, partly cloudy with a chance of thunderstorms with a slight chance of showers in the evening, then mostly clear after midnight. Humid with lows in the mid-70s. Southwest winds 5 to 10 miles per hour. Chance of rain 30%. Heat index values up to 106 early in the evening. Friday, mostly sunny. Humid with highs in the mid-90s. Southwest winds 5 to 10 miles per hour. Heat index values up to 108. Friday night, mostly clear in the evening, then becoming partly cloudy. Lows in the mid-70s. Southwest winds 5 to 10 miles per hour in the evening, becoming light and variable. Heat index values up to 107 early in the evening. Saturday, mostly sunny. Showers and thunderstorms likely in the afternoon. Humid with highs in the mid-90s. Light and variable winds, becoming southwest 5 to 10 miles per hour in the afternoon. Chance of rain 60%. Heat index values up to 107. Saturday night, partly cloudy. Showers and thunderstorms likely in the evening, then a chance of showers after midnight. Lows in the mid-70s. Chance of rain 60%. Sunday and Sunday night, showers and thunderstorms. Highs in the lower 90s. Lows in the mid-70s. Chance of rain 90%. Monday and Monday night, showers and thunderstorms. Highs in the upper 80s. Lows in the lower 70s. Chance of rain 80%. Tuesday and Tuesday night, mostly cloudy. Showers and thunderstorms likely. Highs in the upper 80s. Lows in the lower 70s. Chance of rain 70%. Wednesday, mostly sunny with a chance of showers and thunderstorms. Highs in the lower 90s. Chance of rain 50%. The coastal waters forecast for the following. Coastal waters from Okaloosa-Walton County line to Mexico Beach out to 20 nautical miles, and coastal waters from Mexico Beach to Apalachicola out to 20 nautical miles. This afternoon, southwest winds 5 to 10 knots. Waves 1 foot or less. Wave detail, southwest 1 foot at 3 seconds and south 1 foot at 7 seconds. Protected waters, a light chop. A chance of showers and thunderstorms. Tonight, southwest winds 5 to 10 knots. Seas around 2 feet. Wave detail, southwest 1 foot at 3 seconds and south 1 foot at 7 seconds. Protected waters, a light chop.

Up. Friday, southwest winds around 5 knots, becoming south in the afternoon. Seas around 2 feet. Wave detail, southwest 1 foot at 3 seconds and south 1 foot at 7 seconds. Protected waters a light chop. Friday night, south winds 5 to 10 knots. Seas around 2 feet. Wave detail, southwest 1 foot at 3 seconds and south 1 foot at 7 seconds. Protected waters a light chop. Saturday, south winds 5 to 10 knots. Seas around 2 feet. Wave detail, south 2 feet at 7 seconds. Protected waters a light chop. A slight chance of showers and thunderstorms. Saturday night, southwest winds 5 to 10 knots. Seas around 2 feet. Wave detail, south 2 feet at 6 seconds. Protected waters a light chop. A slight chance of showers and thunderstorms. Sunday, southwest winds 5 to 10 knots, increasing to 10 to 15 knots in the afternoon. Seas around 2 feet. Protected waters a moderate chop. A chance of showers and thunderstorms. Sunday night, west winds 10 to 15 knots, diminishing to 5 to 10 knots after midnight. Seas around 2 feet. Protected waters a moderate chop. A chance of thunderstorms. A chance of showers in the evening, then showers likely after midnight. Monday, west winds 5 to 10 knots, increasing to 10 to 15 knots in the afternoon. Seas 2 to 3 feet. Protected waters a moderate chop. Showers with thunderstorms likely. Monday night, west winds 10 to 15 knots, diminishing to 5 to 10 knots after midnight. Seas 2 to 3 feet. Protected waters a moderate chop. Showers likely. Thunderstorms likely, mainly in the evening. Winds and waves higher in and near thunderstorms. The coastal waters forecast for the following waters from Suwannee River to Apalachicola, Florida, extending from 20 to 60 nautical miles, waters from Okaloosa-Walton County line to Mexico Beach 20 to 60 nautical miles, and waters from Mexico Beach to Apalachicola 20 to 60 nautical miles. This afternoon, southwest winds around 5 knots, increasing to 5 to 10 knots late. Waves 1 foot or less. Wave detail, west 1 foot at 3 seconds and south 1 foot at 7 seconds. Protected waters a light chop. Tonight, southwest winds 5 to 10 knots. Waves 1 foot or less, then around 2 feet after midnight. Wave detail, west 1 foot at 3 seconds and south 1 foot at 7 seconds. Protected waters a light chop. Friday, south winds around 5 knots. Seas around 2 feet. Wave detail, west 1 foot at 3 seconds and south 1 foot at 7 seconds. Protected waters smooth. Friday night, south winds around 5 knots. Seas around 2 feet. Wave detail, south 2 feet at 6 seconds. Protected waters smooth. Saturday, south winds 5 to 10 knots. Seas 2 to 3 feet. Wave detail, south 2 feet at 6 seconds. Protected waters a light chop. A chance of showers and thunderstorms, mainly in the morning. Saturday night, southwest winds 5 to 10 knots. Seas around 2 feet. Wave detail, south 2 feet at 6 seconds. Protected waters a light chop. A chance of showers with a slight chance of thunderstorms. Sunday, southwest winds 5 to 10 knots. Seas around 2 feet. Protected waters a light chop. A chance of showers and thunderstorms. Sunday night, west winds around 10 knots. Seas around 2 feet. Protected waters a light chop. A chance of showers and thunderstorms. Monday, west winds 10 to 15 knots. Seas around 2 feet. Protected waters a moderate chop. Showers and thunderstorms likely. Monday night, west winds 10 to 15 knots. Seas 2 to 3 feet. Protected waters a moderate chop. Showers likely with a chance of thunderstorms. Winds and waves higher in and near thunderstorms. The coastal waters forecast for the following St. Andrews Bay waterways. This afternoon, west winds around 5 knots, becoming southwest. Protected waters a light chop. A chance of showers and thunderstorms. Tonight, southwest winds 5 to 10 knots, diminishing to around 5 knots after midnight. Protected waters a light chop. Friday, southwest winds around 5 knots, increasing to 5 to 10 knots in the afternoon. Protected waters a light chop. Friday night, southwest winds 5 to 10 knots,
becoming south.

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Protected waters, a light shop. Saturday, south winds around 5 knots, becoming southwest in the afternoon. Protected waters, a light shop. A slight chance of showers and thunderstorms. Saturday night, southwest winds 5 to 10 knots. Protected waters, a light shop. A chance of showers and thunderstorms. Sunday, southwest winds 5 to 10 knots. Protected waters, a light shop. Showers and thunderstorms likely. Sunday night, west winds 5 to 10 knots. Protected waters, a light shop. Showers likely with a chance of thunderstorms. Monday, west winds 5 to 10 knots. Protected waters, a light shop. Showers, thunderstorms. Monday night, west winds 5 to 10 knots. Protected waters, a light shop. Showers and thunderstorms in the evening, then showers likely with a chance of thunderstorms after midnight. Winds and waves higher and near thunderstorms. The Tropical Weather Outlook. For the North Atlantic, Caribbean Sea, and the Gulf of America, tropical cyclone formation is not expected during the next 7 days. The Surf Zone Forecast General Outlook. A persistent onshore southwest wind and afternoon sea breeze will make for a moderate risk of rip currents at all local beaches today. There is a possibility for locally higher rip current risk in Gulf County St. Joseph State Park beaches where surf heights up to 2 feet are in play. The overall risk appears to increase late this weekend or early next week as winds pick up ahead of a front. Based on communication with area beach officials, the following flags are flying at area beaches: Walton, Yellow Bay, Yellow State Park Gulf Beaches, Yellow West Facing Gulf Beaches, Yellow South Facing Gulf Beaches, Yellow Franklin, Yellow. Tide information for Thursday, July 9, 2026. St. Marks River Entrance. Low 3:03 a.m., high 9:07 a.m., low 4:55 p.m., high 11:47 p.m. Apalachicola. High 1:55 a.m., low 4:03 a.m., high 10:30 a.m., low 7:27 p.m. St. Andrews Bay of Panama City. High 5:15 a.m., low 5:09 p.m. Note that the times of high and low tide are 3 minutes earlier at Shell Point than at the St. Marks River entrance. The average water temperature at Apalachicola was 86.0 degrees. Sunrise and sunset in Tallahassee. July 9, 2026, sunrise 6:43 a.m. Eastern Daylight Time, sunset 8:43 p.m. Eastern Daylight Time. 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This broadcast originates from your National Weather Service office in Tallahassee, Florida. The latest weather and forecast information can also be accessed by calling our automated forecast line at 850-942-8851. The Tallahassee Climate Summary for yesterday, July 8, 2026. Yesterday's high temperature was 93 degrees. This high was 1 degree above the normal high of 92. Yesterday's low temperature was 75 degrees. This low was 2 degrees above the normal low of 73. 0.05 inches of precipitation fell yesterday, which brings the monthly total to 1.79 inches. This is 0.07 inches below the normal amount of 1.86 inches for July. The total precipitation for the year now stands at 19.18 inches, which is 11.26 inches below normal. The normal high temperature for today is 92 degrees, and the normal low is 73. The record high for today is 100, which last occurred in 1932, and the record low is 60, which occurred in 1972. Sunrise today is at 6:43 a.m. and sunset is at 8:43 p.m. The current time is 12:32 p.m. Eastern Daylight Time. These are the noon Eastern Daylight Time conditions. At the Tallahassee Airport, it was partly sunny. The temperature was 89 degrees. The wind was calm. At Florida State University, the temperature was 90 degrees. The wind was west at 8 miles an hour. At Apalachicola, it was mostly sunny. The temperature was 89 degrees. The wind was south at 10 miles an hour. At Panama City Northwest, it was partly sunny. The temperature was 84 degrees. The wind was calm. At Dothan, it was mostly sunny. The temperature was 89 degrees. The wind was west at 8 miles an hour. At Albany, it was mostly sunny. The temperature was 89 degrees. The wind was west at 8 miles an hour.

at Albany, it was mostly sunny. The temperature was 92 degrees. The wind was variable at 3 miles an hour. At Valdosta, it was mostly sunny. The temperature was 89 degrees. The wind was variable at 6 miles an hour. Over the marine area, at the buoy south of Apalachicola, winds were east at 4 knots and seas were 1 foot. At the buoy south of Panama City, winds were south at 4 knots and seas were 1 foot. At the buoy south of Pensacola, wave heights 1 foot. The forecast for the local area. Rest of today, mostly sunny with a chance of thunderstorms. A slight chance of showers late this morning, then a chance of showers this afternoon. Highs in the mid-90s. Southwest winds 5 to 10 miles per hour. Chance of rain 40%. Heat index values up to 107. Tonight, partly cloudy with a chance of thunderstorms with a slight chance of showers in the evening, then mostly clear after midnight. Humid with lows in the mid-70s. Southwest winds 5 to 10 miles per hour. Chance of rain 30%. Heat index values up to 106 early in the evening. Friday, mostly sunny. Humid with highs in the mid-90s. Southwest winds 5 to 10 miles per hour. Heat index values up to 108. Friday night, mostly clear in the evening, then becoming partly cloudy. Lows in the mid-70s. Southwest winds 5 to 10 miles per hour in the evening, becoming light and variable. Heat index values up to 107 early in the evening. Saturday, mostly sunny. Showers and thunderstorms likely in the afternoon. Humid with highs in the mid-90s. Light and variable winds, becoming southwest 5 to 10 miles per hour in the afternoon. Chance of rain 60%. Heat index values up to 107. Saturday night, partly cloudy. Showers and thunderstorms likely in the evening, then a chance of showers after midnight. Lows in the mid-70s. Chance of rain 60%. Sunday and Sunday night, showers and thunderstorms. Highs in the lower 90s. Lows in the mid-70s. Chance of rain 90%. Monday and Monday night, showers and thunderstorms. Highs in the upper 80s. Lows in the lower 70s. Chance of rain 80%. Tuesday and Tuesday night, mostly cloudy. Showers and thunderstorms likely. Highs in the upper 80s. Lows in the lower 70s. Chance of rain 70%. Wednesday, mostly sunny with a chance of showers and thunderstorms. Highs in the lower 90s. Chance of rain 50%. The coastal waters forecast for the following: coastal waters from Okaloosa, Walton County line to Mexico Beach out to 20 nautical miles, and coastal waters from Mexico Beach to Apalachicola out to 20 nautical miles. This afternoon, southwest winds 5 to 10 knots. Waves 1 foot or less. Wave detail, southwest 1 foot at 3 seconds and south 1 foot at 7 seconds. Protected waters a light chop. A chance of showers and thunderstorms. Tonight, southwest winds 5 to 10 knots. Seas around 2 feet. Wave detail, southwest 1 foot at 3 seconds and south 1 foot at 7 seconds. Protected waters a light chop. Friday, southwest winds around 5 knots, becoming south in the afternoon. Seas around 2 feet. Wave detail, southwest 1 foot at 3 seconds and south 1 foot at 7 seconds. Protected waters a light chop. Friday night, south winds 5 to 10 knots. Seas around 2 feet. Wave detail, southwest 1 foot at 3 seconds and south 1 foot at 7 seconds. Protected waters a light chop. Saturday, south winds 5 to 10 knots. Seas around 2 feet. Wave detail, south 2 feet at 7 seconds. Protected waters a light chop. A slight chance of showers and thunderstorms. Saturday night, southwest winds 5 to 10 knots. Seas around 2 feet. Wave detail, south 2 feet at 6 seconds. Protected waters a light chop. A slight chance of showers and thunderstorms. Sunday, southwest winds 5 to 10 knots, increasing to 10 to 15 knots in the afternoon. Seas around 2 feet. Protected waters a moderate chop. A chance of showers and thunderstorms. Sunday night, west winds 10 to 15 knots, diminishing to 5 to 10 knots after midnight. Seas around 2 feet. Protected waters a moderate chop. A chance of thunderstorms. A chance of showers in the evening, then showers likely after midnight. Monday,

West winds 5 to 10 knots, increasing to 10 to 15 knots in the afternoon. Seas 2 to 3 feet. Protected waters a moderate chop. Showers with thunderstorms likely. Monday night, west winds 10 to 15 knots, diminishing to 5 to 10 knots after midnight. Seas 2 to 3 feet. Protected waters a moderate chop. Showers likely. Thunderstorms likely, mainly in the evening. Winds and waves higher in and near thunderstorms. The coastal waters forecast for the following waters from Suwannee River to Apalachicola, Florida, extending from 20 to 60 nautical miles, waters from Okaloosa, Walton County line to Mexico Beach, 20 to 60 nautical miles, and waters from Mexico Beach to Apalachicola, 20 to 60 nautical miles. This afternoon, southwest winds around 5 knots, increasing to 5 to 10 knots late. Waves 1 foot or less. Wave detail, west 1 foot at 3 seconds and south 1 foot at 7 seconds. Protected waters a light chop. Tonight, southwest winds 5 to 10 knots. Waves 1 foot or less, then around 2 feet after midnight. Wave detail, west 1 foot at 3 seconds and south 1 foot at 7 seconds. Protected waters a light chop. Friday, south winds around 5 knots. Seas around 2 feet. Wave detail, west 1 foot at 3 seconds and south 1 foot at 7 seconds. Protected waters smooth. Friday night, south winds around 5 knots. Seas around 2 feet. Wave detail, south 2 feet at 6 seconds. Protected waters smooth. Saturday, south winds 5 to 10 knots. Seas 2 to 3 feet. Wave detail, south 2 feet at 6 seconds. Protected waters a light chop. A chance of showers and thunderstorms, mainly in the morning. Saturday night, southwest winds 5 to 10 knots. Seas around 2 feet. Wave detail, south 2 feet at 6 seconds. Protected waters a light chop. A chance of showers with a slight chance of thunderstorms. Sunday, southwest winds 5 to 10 knots. Seas around 2 feet. Protected waters a light chop. A chance of showers and thunderstorms. Sunday night, west winds around 10 knots. Seas around 2 feet. Protected waters a light chop. A chance of showers and thunderstorms. Monday, west winds 10 to 15 knots. Seas around 2 feet. Protected waters a moderate chop. Showers and thunderstorms likely. Monday night, west winds 10 to 15 knots. Seas 2 to 3 feet. Protected waters a moderate chop. Showers likely with a chance of thunderstorms. Winds and waves higher in and near thunderstorms. The coastal waters forecast for the following St. Andrews Bay waterways. This afternoon, west winds around 5 knots, becoming southwest. Protected waters a light chop. A chance of showers and thunderstorms. Tonight, southwest winds 5 to 10 knots, diminishing to around 5 knots after midnight. Protected waters a light chop. Friday, southwest winds around 5 knots, increasing to 5 to 10 knots in the afternoon. Protected waters a light chop. Friday night, southwest winds 5 to 10 knots, becoming south after midnight. Protected waters a light chop. Saturday, south winds around 5 knots, becoming southwest in the afternoon. Protected waters a light chop. A slight chance of showers and thunderstorms. Saturday night, southwest winds 5 to 10 knots. Protected waters a light chop. A chance of showers and thunderstorms. Sunday, southwest winds 5 to 10 knots. Protected waters a light chop. Showers and thunderstorms likely. Sunday night, west winds 5 to 10 knots. Protected waters a light chop. Showers likely with a chance of thunderstorms. Monday, west winds 5 to 10 knots. Protected waters a light chop. Showers, thunderstorms. Monday night, west winds 5 to 10 knots. Protected waters a light chop. Showers and thunderstorms in the evening, then showers likely with a chance of thunderstorms after midnight. Winds and waves higher in and near thunderstorms. The Tropical Weather Outlook. For the North Atlantic, Caribbean Sea and the Gulf of America, tropical cyclone formation is not expected during the next 7 days. The Surf Zone Forecast General Outlook. A persistent onshore southwest wind and afternoon sea breeze will make for a moderate risk of rip currents at all local beaches today. There is a possibility for locally higher rip current risk in Gulf County St. Joseph.

state park beaches where surf heights up to 2 feet are in play. The overall risk appears to increase late this weekend or early next week as winds pick up ahead of a front. Based on communication with area beach officials, the following flags are flying at area beaches: Walton, Yellow Bay, Yellow State Park Golf Beaches, Yellow West Facing Golf Beaches, Yellow South Facing Golf Beaches, Yellow Franklin, Yellow. Tide information for Thursday, July 9, 2026. St. Mark's River Entrance. Low 3:03 a.m., high 9:07 a.m., low 4:55 p.m., high 11:47 p.m. Apalachicola. High 1:55 a.m., low 4:03 a.m., high 10:30 a.m., low 7:27 p.m. St. Andrews Bay at Panama City. High 5:15 a.m., low 5:09 p.m. Note that the times of high and low tide are 3 minutes earlier at Shell Point than at the St. Mark's River entrance. The average water temperature at Apalachicola was 86.0 degrees. Sunrise and sunset in Tallahassee. July 9, 2026. Sunrise 6:43 a.m. Eastern Daylight Time, sunset 8:43 p.m. Eastern Daylight Time. 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This broadcast originates from your National Weather Service office in Tallahassee, Florida. The latest weather and forecast information can also be accessed by calling our automated forecast line at 850-942-8851. The current time is 12:44 p.m. Eastern Daylight Time. These are the noon Eastern Daylight Time conditions. At the Tallahassee Airport, it was partly sunny. The temperature was 89 degrees. The wind was calm. At Florida State University, the temperature was 90 degrees. The wind was west at 8 miles an hour. At Apalachicola, it was mostly sunny. The temperature was 89 degrees. The wind was south at 10 miles an hour. At Panama City Northwest, it was partly sunny. The temperature was 84 degrees. The wind was calm. At Dothan, it was mostly sunny. The temperature was 89 degrees. The wind was west at 8 miles an hour. At Albany, it was mostly sunny. The temperature was 92 degrees. The wind was variable at 3 miles an hour. At Valdosta, it was mostly sunny. The temperature was 89 degrees. The wind was variable at 6 miles an hour. Over the marine area, at the buoy south of Apalachicola, winds were east at 4 knots and seas were 1 foot. At the buoy south of Panama City, winds were south at 4 knots and seas were 1 foot. At the buoy south of Pensacola, wave heights 1 foot. The forecast for the local area. Rest of today, mostly sunny with a chance of thunderstorms. A slight chance of showers late this morning, then a chance of showers this afternoon. Highs in the mid-90s. Southwest winds 5 to 10 miles per hour. Chance of rain 40%. Heat index values up to 107. Tonight, partly cloudy with a chance of thunderstorms with a slight chance of showers in the evening, then mostly clear after midnight. Humid with lows in the mid-70s. Southwest winds 5 to 10 miles per hour. Chance of rain 30%. Heat index values up to 106 early in the evening. The following broadcast is a special weather statement issued by the National Weather Service in Tallahassee, Florida. Strong thunderstorms will impact southwestern Wakulla, southeastern Liberty, and northeastern Franklin counties through 1:30 p.m. Eastern Daylight Time. At 12:46 p.m. Eastern Daylight Time, Doppler radar was tracking a cluster of strong thunderstorms 12 miles northwest of Carrabelle, moving northeast at 10 miles per hour. Hazard: wind gusts up to 40 miles per hour. Source: radar indicated. Impact: gusty winds could knock down tree limbs and blow around unsecured objects. Locations impacted include Crawfordville, Sop Choppy, East Camp, Jewel Fire Tower, Morgan Place, Panacea Wakulla Airport, Aaron, McIntyre, Sanborn, Tully, Panacea, Owens Bridge, Smith Creek, Poplar Camp, Medart, Buckhorn, Twin Pole, Curtis Mill, High Bluff, and Yen Place. If outdoors, consider seeking shelter inside a building. Frequent cloud-to-ground lightning is occurring with this storm. Lightning can strike 10 miles away from a thunderstorm. Seek a safe shelter inside a building or vehicle. The forecast for the local area. Rest of today, mostly sunny with a chance of thunderstorms. A slight chance of showers late this morning, then a chance of showers this afternoon. Highs in the mid-90s.
southwest winds 5 to 10 miles per hour. Chance of rain 40%. Heat index values up to 107. Tonight, partly cloudy with a chance of thunderstorms with a slight chance of showers in the evening, then mostly clear after midnight. Humid with lows in the mid-70s. Southwest winds 5 to 10 miles per hour. Chance of rain 30%. Heat index values up to 106 early in the evening. Friday, mostly sunny. Humid with highs in the mid-90s. Southwest winds 5 to 10 miles per hour. Heat index values up to 108. Friday night, mostly clear in the evening, then becoming partly cloudy. Lows in the mid-70s. Southwest winds 5 to 10 miles per hour in the evening, becoming light and variable. Heat index values up to 107 early in the evening. Saturday, mostly sunny. Showers and thunderstorms likely in the afternoon. Humid with highs in the mid-90s. Light and variable winds, becoming southwest 5 to 10 miles per hour in the afternoon. Chance of rain 60%. Heat index values up to 107. Saturday night, partly cloudy. Showers and thunderstorms likely in the evening, then a chance of showers after midnight. Lows in the mid-70s. Chance of rain 60%. Sunday and Sunday night, showers and thunderstorms. Highs in the lower 90s. Lows in the mid-70s. Chance of rain 90%. Monday and Monday night, showers and thunderstorms. Highs in the upper 80s. Lows in the lower 70s. Chance of rain 80%. Tuesday and Tuesday night, mostly cloudy. Showers and thunderstorms likely. Highs in the upper 80s. Lows in the lower 70s. Chance of rain 70%. Wednesday, mostly sunny with a chance of showers and thunderstorms. Highs in the lower 90s. Chance of rain 50%. The coastal waters forecast for the following: coastal waters from Okaloosa, Walton County line to Mexico Beach out to 20 nautical miles, and coastal waters from Mexico Beach to Apalachicola out to 20 nautical miles. This afternoon, southwest winds 5 to 10 knots. Waves 1 foot or less. Wave detail, southwest 1 foot at 3 seconds and south 1 foot at 7 seconds. Protected waters a light chop. A chance of showers and thunderstorms. Tonight, southwest winds 5 to 10 knots. Seas around 2 feet. Wave detail, southwest 1 foot at 3 seconds and south 1 foot at 7 seconds. Protected waters a light chop. Friday, southwest winds around 5 knots, becoming south in the afternoon. Seas around 2 feet. Wave detail, southwest 1 foot at 3 seconds and south 1 foot at 7 seconds. Protected waters a light chop. Friday night, south winds 5 to 10 knots. Seas around 2 feet. Wave detail, southwest 1 foot at 3 seconds and south 1 foot at 7 seconds. Protected waters a light chop. Saturday, south winds 5 to 10 knots. Seas around 2 feet. Wave detail, south 2 feet at 7 seconds. Protected waters a light chop. A slight chance of showers and thunderstorms. Saturday night, southwest winds 5 to 10 knots. Seas around 2 feet. Wave detail, south 2 feet at 6 seconds. Protected waters a light chop. A slight chance of showers and thunderstorms. Sunday, southwest winds 5 to 10 knots, increasing to 10 to 15 knots in the afternoon. Seas around 2 feet. Protected waters a moderate chop. A chance of showers and thunderstorms. Sunday night, west winds 10 to 15 knots, diminishing to 5 to 10 knots after midnight. Seas around 2 feet. Protected waters a moderate chop. A chance of thunderstorms. A chance of showers in the evening, then showers likely after midnight. Monday, west winds 5 to 10 knots, increasing to 10 to 15 knots in the afternoon. Seas 2 to 3 feet. Protected waters a moderate chop. Showers with thunderstorms likely. Monday night, west winds 10 to 15 knots, diminishing to 5 to 10 knots after midnight. Seas 2 to 3 feet. Protected waters a moderate chop. Showers likely. Thunderstorms likely, mainly in the evening. Winds and waves higher in and near thunderstorms. The coastal waters forecast for the following: waters from Suwannee River to Apalachicola, Florida, extending from 20 to 60 nautical miles, waters from Okaloosa, Walton County line to Mexico Beach, 20 to 60 nautical miles, and waters from Mexico Beach to Apalachicola.

by Chacola 20 to 60 nautical miles. This afternoon, southwest winds around 5 knots, increasing to 5 to 10 knots late. Waves 1 foot or less. Wave detail, west 1 foot at 3 seconds and south 1 foot at 7 seconds. Protected waters a light chop. Tonight, southwest winds 5 to 10 knots. Waves 1 foot or less, then around 2 feet after midnight. Wave detail, west 1 foot at 3 seconds and south 1 foot at 7 seconds. Protected waters a light chop. Friday, south winds around 5 knots. Seas around 2 feet. Wave detail, west 1 foot at 3 seconds and south 1 foot at 7 seconds. Protected waters smooth. Friday night, south winds around 5 knots. Seas around 2 feet. Wave detail, south 2 feet at 6 seconds. Protected waters smooth. Saturday, south winds 5 to 10 knots. Seas 2 to 3 feet. Wave detail, south 2 feet at 6 seconds. Protected waters a light chop. A chance of showers and thunderstorms, mainly in the morning. Saturday night, southwest winds 5 to 10 knots. Seas around 2 feet. Wave detail, south 2 feet at 6 seconds. Protected waters a light chop. A chance of showers with a slight chance of thunderstorms. Sunday, southwest winds 5 to 10 knots. Seas around 2 feet. Protected waters a light chop. A chance of showers and thunderstorms. Sunday night, west winds around 10 knots. Seas around 2 feet. Protected waters a light chop. A chance of showers and thunderstorms. Monday, west winds 10 to 15 knots. Seas around 2 feet. Protected waters a moderate chop. Showers and thunderstorms likely. Monday night, west winds 10 to 15 knots. Seas 2 to 3 feet. Protected waters a moderate chop. Showers likely with a chance of thunderstorms. Winds and waves higher and near thunderstorms. The coastal waters forecast for the following St. Andrews Bay waterways. This afternoon, west winds around 5 knots, becoming southwest. Protected waters a light chop. A chance of showers and thunderstorms. Tonight, southwest winds 5 to 10 knots, diminishing to around 5 knots after midnight. Protected waters a light chop. Friday, southwest winds around 5 knots, increasing to 5 to 10 knots in the afternoon. Protected waters a light chop. Friday night, southwest winds 5 to 10 knots, becoming south after midnight. Protected waters a light chop. Saturday, south winds around 5 knots, becoming southwest in the afternoon. Protected waters a light chop. A slight chance of showers and thunderstorms. Saturday night, southwest winds 5 to 10 knots. Protected waters a light chop. A chance of showers and thunderstorms. Sunday, southwest winds 5 to 10 knots. Protected waters a light chop. Showers and thunderstorms likely. Sunday night, west winds 5 to 10 knots. Protected waters a light chop. Showers likely with a chance of thunderstorms. Monday, west winds 5 to 10 knots. Protected waters a light chop. Showers, thunderstorms. Monday night, west winds 5 to 10 knots. Protected waters a light chop. Showers and thunderstorms in the evening, then showers likely with a chance of thunderstorms after midnight. Winds and waves higher and near thunderstorms. The Tropical Weather Outlook. For the North Atlantic, Caribbean Sea and the Gulf of America, tropical cyclone formation is not expected during the next 7 days. The Surf Zone forecasts general outlook. A persistent onshore southwest wind and afternoon sea breeze will make for a moderate risk of rip currents at all local beaches today. There is a possibility for locally higher rip current risk in Gulf County St. Joseph State Park beaches where surf heights up to 2 feet are in play. The overall risk appears to increase late this weekend or early next week as winds pick up ahead of a front. Based on communication with area beach officials, the following flags are flying at area beaches: Walton, Yellow Bay, Yellow State Park Gulf Beaches, Yellow West Facing Gulf Beaches, Yellow South Facing Gulf Beaches, Yellow Franklin, Yellow. Tide information for Thursday, July 9, 2026. St. Mark's River entrance. Low 3:03 a.m., high 9:07 a.m., low 4:55 p.m., high 11:47 p.m. Apalachicola. High 1:55 a.m., low 4:03 a.m., high 10:30 a.m., low 7:27 p.m. St.

time. The following broadcast is a special weather statement issued by the National Weather Service in Tallahassee, Florida. Strong thunderstorms will impact southwestern Wakulla, southeastern Liberty, and northeastern Franklin counties through 1:30 p.m. Eastern Daylight Time. At 12:46 p.m. Eastern Daylight Time, Doppler radar was tracking a cluster of strong thunderstorms 12 miles northwest of Carrabelle, moving northeast at 10 miles per hour. Hazard, wind gusts up to 40 miles per hour. Source, radar indicated. Impact, gusty winds could knock down tree limbs and blow around unsecured objects. Locations impacted include Crawfordville, Sopchoppy, East Camp, Jewel Fire Tower, Morgan Place, Panacea Wakulla Airport, Aaron, McIntyre, Sanborn, Tully, Panacea, Owens Bridge, Smith Creek, Poplar Camp, Medart, Buckhorn, Twin Pole, Curtis Mill, High Bluff, and Yen Place. If outdoors, consider seeking shelter inside a building. Frequent cloud-to-ground lightning is occurring with this storm. Lightning can strike 10 miles away from a thunderstorm. Seek a safe shelter inside a building or vehicle. These are the noon Eastern Daylight Time conditions. At the Tallahassee Airport, it was partly sunny. The temperature was 89 degrees. The wind was calm. At Florida State University, the temperature was 90 degrees. The wind was west at 8 miles an hour. At Apalachicola, it was mostly sunny. The temperature was 89 degrees. The wind was south at 10 miles an hour. At Panama City Northwest, it was partly sunny. The temperature was 84 degrees. The wind was calm. At Dothan, it was mostly sunny. The temperature was 89 degrees. The wind was west at 8 miles an hour. At Albany, it was mostly sunny. The temperature was 92 degrees. The wind was variable at 3 miles an hour. At Valdosta, it was mostly sunny. The temperature was 89 degrees. The wind was variable at 6 miles an hour. Over the marine area, at the buoy south of Apalachicola, winds were east at 4 knots and seas were 1 foot. At the buoy south of Panama City, winds were south at 4 knots and seas were 1 foot. At the buoy south of Pensacola, wave heights 1 foot. The Tallahassee Climate Summary for yesterday, July 8, 2026. Yesterday's high temperature was 93 degrees. This high was 1 degree above the normal high of 92. Yesterday's low temperature was 75 degrees. This low was 2 degrees above the normal low of 73. 0.05 inches of precipitation fell yesterday, which brings the monthly total to 1.79 inches. This is 0.07 inches below the normal amount of 1.86 inches for July. The total precipitation for the year now stands at 19.18 inches, which is 11.26 inches below normal. The normal high temperature for today is 92 degrees, and the normal low is 73. The record high for today is 100, which last occurred in 1932, and the record low is 60, which occurred in 1972. Sunrise today is at 6:43 a.m. and sunset is at 8:43 p.m. The forecast for the local area. Rest of today, mostly sunny with a chance of thunderstorms. A slight chance of showers late this morning, then a chance of showers this afternoon. Highs in the mid-90s. Southwest winds 5 to 10 miles per hour. Chance of rain 40%. Heat index values up to 107. Tonight, partly cloudy with a chance of thunderstorms with a slight chance of showers in the evening, then mostly clear after midnight. Humid with lows in the mid-70s. Southwest winds 5 to 10 miles per hour. Chance of rain 30%. Heat index values up to 106 early in the evening. Friday, mostly sunny. Humid with highs in the mid-90s. Southwest winds 5 to 10 miles per hour. Heat index values up to 108. Friday night, mostly clear in the evening, then becoming partly cloudy. Lows in the mid-70s. Southwest winds 5 to 10 miles per hour in the evening, becoming light and variable. Heat index values up to 107 early in the evening. Saturday, mostly sunny. Showers and thunderstorms likely in the afternoon. Humid with highs in the mid-90s. Light and variable winds, becoming southwest 5 to 10 miles per hour in the afternoon. Chance of rain 60%. Heat index values up to 107. Saturday night, partly cloudy. Showers and thunderstorms likely in the evening, then a chance of showers after midnight. Lows in the mid-70s.
Chance of rain 60.

60%. Sunday and Sunday night, showers and thunderstorms. Highs in the lower 90s. Lows in the mid-70s. Chance of rain 90%. Monday and Monday night, showers and thunderstorms. Highs in the upper 80s. Lows in the lower 70s. Chance of rain 80%. Tuesday and Tuesday night, mostly cloudy. Showers and thunderstorms likely. Highs in the upper 80s. Lows in the lower 70s. Chance of rain 70%. Wednesday, mostly sunny with a chance of showers and thunderstorms. Highs in the lower 90s. Chance of rain 50%. The Tropical Weather Outlook. For the North Atlantic, Caribbean Sea, and the Gulf of America, tropical cyclone formation is not expected during the next 7 days. The Surf Zone Forecast General Outlook. A persistent onshore southwest wind and afternoon sea breeze will make for a moderate risk of rip currents at all local beaches today. There is a possibility for locally higher rip current risk in Gulf County St. Joseph State Park beaches where surf heights up to 2 feet are in play. The overall risk appears to increase late this weekend or early next week as winds pick up ahead of a front. Based on communication with area beach officials, the following flags are flying at area beaches: Walton, Yellow Bay, Yellow State Park Gulf Beaches, Yellow West Facing Gulf Beaches, Yellow South Facing Gulf Beaches, Yellow Franklin, Yellow. Tide information for Thursday, July 9, 2026. St. Mark's River Entrance. Low 3:03 a.m., high 9:07 a.m., low 4:55 p.m., high 11:47 p.m. Apalachicola. High 1:55 a.m., low 4:03 a.m., high 10:30 a.m., low 7:27 p.m. St. Andrews Bay at Panama City. High 5:15 a.m., low 5:09 p.m. Note that the times of high and low tide are 3 minutes earlier at Shell Point than at the St. Mark's River entrance. The average water temperature at Apalachicola was 86.0 degrees. Sunrise and sunset in Tallahassee. July 9, 2026, sunrise 6:43 a.m. Eastern Daylight Time, sunset 8:43 p.m. Eastern Daylight Time. 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The latest weather and forecast information can also be accessed by calling our automated forecast line at 850-942-8851. The current time is 1:06 p.m. Eastern Daylight Time. The following broadcast is a special weather statement issued by the National Weather Service in Tallahassee, Florida. Strong thunderstorms will impact southwestern Wakulla, southeastern Liberty, and northeastern Franklin counties through 1:30 p.m. Eastern Daylight Time. At 12:46 p.m. Eastern Daylight Time, Doppler radar was tracking a cluster of strong thunderstorms 12 miles northwest of Carrabelle, moving northeast at 10 miles per hour. Hazard: wind gusts up to 40 miles per hour. Source: radar indicated. Impact: gusty winds could knock down tree limbs and blow around unsecured objects. Locations impacted include Crawfordville, South Choppy, East Camp, Jewel Fire Tower, Morgan Place, Panacea Wakulla Airport, Aaron, McIntyre, Sanborn, Tully, Panacea, Owens Bridge, Smith Creek, Poplar Camp, Medart, Buckhorn, Twin Pole, Curtis Mill, High Bluff, and Yen Place. If outdoors, consider seeking shelter inside a building. Frequent cloud-to-ground lightning is occurring with this storm. Lightning can strike 10 miles away from a thunderstorm. Seek a safe shelter inside a building or vehicle. These are the 1 p.m. Eastern Daylight Time conditions. At the Tallahassee Airport, it was partly sunny. The temperature was 90 degrees. The wind was north at 7 miles an hour. The report from Florida State University was not available. At Apalachicola, it was mostly sunny. The temperature was 90 degrees. The wind was southwest at 12 miles an hour. At Panama City Northwest, it was partly sunny. The temperature was 86 degrees. The wind was variable at 6 miles an hour. At Dothan, it was mostly sunny. The temperature was 92 degrees. The wind was variable at 6 miles an hour. At Albany, it was mostly sunny. The temperature was 92 degrees. The wind was southwest at 8 miles an hour. At Valdosta, it was mostly sunny. The temperature was 90 degrees. The wind was variable at 6 miles an hour. Over the marine area, at the buoy south of Apalachicola, winds were east at 2.

0: Not.
1: At the buoy south of Panama City, winds were calm. At the buoy south of Pensacola, winds were calm. The forecast for the local area. Rest of today, mostly sunny with a chance of thunderstorms. A slight chance of showers late this morning, then a chance of showers this afternoon. Highs in the mid-90s. Southwest winds 5 to 10 miles per hour. Chance of rain 40%. Heat index values up to 107. Tonight, partly cloudy with a chance of thunderstorms with a slight chance of showers in the evening, then mostly clear after midnight. Humid with lows in the mid-70s. Southwest winds 5 to 10 miles per hour. Chance of rain 30%. Heat index values up to 106 early in the evening. Friday, mostly sunny. Humid with highs in the mid-90s. Southwest winds 5 to 10 miles per hour. Heat index values up to 108. Friday night, mostly clear in the evening, then becoming partly cloudy. Lows in the mid-70s. Southwest winds 5 to 10 miles per hour in the evening, becoming light and variable. Heat index values up to 107 early in the evening. Saturday, mostly sunny. Showers and thunderstorms likely in the afternoon. Humid with highs in the mid-90s. Light and variable winds, becoming southwest 5 to 10 miles per hour in the afternoon. Chance of rain 60%. Heat index values up to 107. Saturday night, partly cloudy. Showers and thunderstorms likely in the evening, then a chance of showers after midnight. Lows in the mid-70s. Chance of rain 60%. Sunday and Sunday night, showers and thunderstorms. Highs in the lower 90s. Lows in the mid-70s. Chance of rain 90%. Monday and Monday night, showers and thunderstorms. Highs in the upper 80s. Lows in the lower 70s. Chance of rain 80%. Tuesday and Tuesday night, mostly cloudy. Showers and thunderstorms likely. Highs in the upper 80s. Lows in the lower 70s. Chance of rain 70%. Wednesday, mostly sunny with a chance of showers and thunderstorms. Highs in the lower 90s. Chance of rain 50%. The coastal waters forecast for the following. Coastal waters from Okaloosa, Walton County line to Mexico Beach out to 20 nautical miles, and coastal waters from Mexico Beach to Apalachicola out to 20 nautical miles. This afternoon, southwest winds 5 to 10 knots. Waves 1 foot or less. Wave detail, southwest 1 foot at 3 seconds and south 1 foot at 7 seconds. Protected waters a light chop. A chance of showers and thunderstorms. Tonight, southwest winds 5 to 10 knots. Seas around 2 feet. Wave detail, southwest 1 foot at 3 seconds and south 1 foot at 7 seconds. Protected waters a light chop. Friday, southwest winds around 5 knots, becoming south in the afternoon. Seas around 2 feet. Wave detail, southwest 1 foot at 3 seconds and south 1 foot at 7 seconds. Protected waters a light chop. Friday night, south winds 5 to 10 knots. Seas around 2 feet. Wave detail, southwest 1 foot at 3 seconds and south 1 foot at 7 seconds. Protected waters a light chop. Saturday, south winds 5 to 10 knots. Seas around 2 feet. Wave detail, south 2 feet at 7 seconds. Protected waters a light chop. A slight chance of showers and thunderstorms. Saturday night, southwest winds 5 to 10 knots. Seas around 2 feet. Wave detail, south 2 feet at 6 seconds. Protected waters a light chop. A slight chance of showers and thunderstorms. Sunday, southwest winds 5 to 10 knots, increasing to 10 to 15 knots in the afternoon. Seas around 2 feet. Protected waters a moderate chop. A chance of showers and thunderstorms. Sunday night, west winds 10 to 15 knots, diminishing to 5 to 10 knots after midnight. Seas around 2 feet. Protected waters a moderate chop. A chance of thunderstorms. A chance of showers in the evening, then showers likely after midnight. Monday, west winds 5 to 10 knots, increasing to 10 to 15 knots in the afternoon. Seas 2 to 3 feet. Protected waters a moderate chop. Showers with thunderstorms likely. Monday night, west winds 10 to 15 knots, diminishing to 5 to 10 knots after midnight. Seas 2 to 3 feet. Protected waters a moderate chop. Showers likely.

Thunderstorms likely, mainly in the evening. Winds and waves higher and near thunderstorms. The coastal waters forecast for the following: waters from Suwannee River to Apalachicola, Florida, extending from 20 to 60 nautical miles, waters from Okaloosa, Walton County line to Mexico Beach, 20 to 60 nautical miles, and waters from Mexico Beach to Apalachicola, 20 to 60 nautical miles. This afternoon, southwest winds around 5 knots, increasing to 5 to 10 knots late. Waves 1 foot or less. Wave detail, west 1 foot at 3 seconds and south 1 foot at 7 seconds. Protected waters a light chop. Tonight, southwest winds 5 to 10 knots. Waves 1 foot or less, then around 2 feet after midnight. Wave detail, west 1 foot at 3 seconds and south 1 foot at 7 seconds. Protected waters a light chop. Friday, south winds around 5 knots. Seas around 2 feet. Wave detail, west 1 foot at 3 seconds and south 1 foot at 7 seconds. Protected waters smooth. Friday night, south winds around 5 knots. Seas around 2 feet. Wave detail, south 2 feet at 6 seconds. Protected waters smooth. Saturday, south winds 5 to 10 knots. Seas 2 to 3 feet. Wave detail, south 2 feet at 6 seconds. Protected waters a light chop. A chance of showers and thunderstorms, mainly in the morning. Saturday night, southwest winds 5 to 10 knots. Seas around 2 feet. Wave detail, south 2 feet at 6 seconds. Protected waters a light chop. A chance of showers with a slight chance of thunderstorms. Sunday, southwest winds 5 to 10 knots. Seas around 2 feet. Protected waters a light chop. A chance of showers and thunderstorms. Sunday night, west winds around 10 knots. Seas around 2 feet. Protected waters a light chop. A chance of showers and thunderstorms. Monday, west winds 10 to 15 knots. Seas around 2 feet. Protected waters a moderate chop. Showers and thunderstorms likely. Monday night, west winds 10 to 15 knots. Seas 2 to 3 feet. Protected waters a moderate chop. Showers likely with a chance of thunderstorms. Winds and waves higher and near thunderstorms. The coastal waters forecast for the following: St. Andrews Bay waterways. This afternoon, west winds around 5 knots, becoming southwest. Protected waters a light chop. A chance of showers and thunderstorms. Tonight, southwest winds 5 to 10 knots, diminishing to around 5 knots after midnight. Protected waters a light chop. Friday, southwest winds around 5 knots, increasing to 5 to 10 knots in the afternoon. Protected waters a light chop. Friday night, southwest winds 5 to 10 knots, becoming south after midnight. Protected waters a light chop. Saturday, south winds around 5 knots, becoming southwest in the afternoon. Protected waters a light chop. A slight chance of showers and thunderstorms. Saturday night, southwest winds 5 to 10 knots. Protected waters a light chop. A chance of showers and... The following broadcast is a special weather statement issued by the National Weather Service in Tallahassee, Florida. A strong thunderstorm will impact southwestern Jackson and northeastern Washington counties through 12:45 p.m. Central Daylight Time. At 12:17 p.m. Central Daylight Time, Doppler radar was tracking a strong thunderstorm near Vernon, moving east at 20 miles per hour. Hazard: wind gusts up to 40 miles per hour and pea-sized hail. Source: radar indicated. Impact: gusty winds could knock down tree limbs and blow around unsecured objects. Minor hail damage to vegetation is possible. Locations impacted include Vernon, Chipley, Bradford, Alford, Wausau, Brock Crossroad, Chipley Municipal Airport, Orange Hill, Ridgetop, Steel City, Gilbert's Mill, Round Lake, Smyrna, Spring Hollow, Sunny Hills, Poplar Head, Compass Lake, Sylvania, and Johnson Crossroads. If outdoors, consider seeking shelter inside a building. Frequent cloud-to-ground lightning is occurring with this storm. Lightning can strike 10 miles away from a thunderstorm. Seek a safe shelter inside a building or vehicle. The coastal waters forecast for the following: St. Andrews Bay waterways. This afternoon, west winds around 5 knots, becoming southwest. Protected waters a light chop. A chance of showers and thunderstorms. Tonight, southwest winds 5 to 10 knots,
diminishing to around 5 knots after midnight. Protected waters, a light chop. Friday, southwest winds around 5 knots, increasing to 5 to 10 knots in the afternoon. Protected waters, a light chop. Friday night, southwest winds 5 to 10 knots, becoming south after midnight. Protected waters, a light chop. Saturday, south winds around 5 knots, becoming southwest in the afternoon. Protected waters, a light chop. A slight chance of showers and thunderstorms. Saturday night, southwest winds 5 to 10 knots. Protected waters, a light chop. A chance of showers and thunderstorms. Sunday, southwest winds 5 to 10 knots. Protected waters, a light chop. Showers and thunderstorms likely. Sunday night, west winds 5 to 10 knots. Protected waters, a light chop. Showers likely with a chance of thunderstorms. Monday, west winds 5 to 10 knots. Protected waters, a light chop. Showers, thunderstorms. Monday night, west winds 5 to... The following broadcast is a special weather statement issued by the National Weather Service in Tallahassee, Florida. A strong thunderstorm will impact central Wakulla, west central Jefferson, and southeastern Leon counties through 1:45 p.m. Eastern Daylight Time. At 1:19 p.m. Eastern Daylight Time, Doppler radar was tracking a strong thunderstorm near Woodville, moving northeast at 20 miles per hour. Hazard, wind gusts up to 50 miles per hour. Source, radar indicated. Impact, gusty winds could knock down tree limbs and blow around unsecured objects. Locations impacted include Tallahassee, Woodville, St. Marks, Crawfordville, Wakulla, Sopchoppy, Newport, Cody, Chataville, Wakulla Springs, 8 Mile Pond, Shares, Medart, Buckhorn, Wesissa Springs, Bethel, Natural Bridge, Appalachian Regional Park, Shares Crossroads, and Hyde Park. If outdoors, consider seeking shelter inside a building. Frequent cloud-to-ground lightning is occurring with this storm. Lightning can strike 10 miles away from a thunderstorm. Seek a safe shelter inside a building or vehicle. The coastal waters forecast for the following St. Andrews Bay waterways. This afternoon, west winds around 5 knots, becoming southwest. Protected waters, a light chop. A chance of showers and thunderstorms. Tonight, southwest winds 5 to 10 knots, diminishing to around 5 knots after midnight. Protected waters, a light chop. Friday, southwest winds around 5 knots, increasing to 5 to 10 knots in the afternoon. Protected waters, a light chop. Friday night, southwest winds 5 to 10 knots, becoming south after midnight. Protected waters, a light chop. Saturday, south winds around 5 knots, becoming southwest in the afternoon. Protected waters, a light chop. A slight chance of showers and thunderstorms. Saturday night, southwest winds 5 to 10 knots. Protected waters, a light chop. A chance of showers and thunderstorms. Sunday, southwest winds 5 to 10 knots. Protected waters, a light chop. Showers and thunderstorms likely. Sunday night, west winds 5 to 10 knots. Protected waters, a light chop. Showers likely with a chance of thunderstorms. Monday, west winds 5 to 10 knots. Protected waters, a light chop. Showers, thunderstorms. Monday night, west winds 5 to 10 knots. Protected waters, a light chop. Showers and thunderstorms in the evening, then showers likely with a chance of thunderstorms after midnight. Winds and waves higher and near thunderstorms. The Tropical Weather Outlook. For the North Atlantic, Caribbean Sea, and the Gulf of America, tropical cyclone formation is not expected during the next 7 days. The Surf Zone Forecast General Outlook, a persistent onshore southwest wind and afternoon sea breeze will make for a moderate risk of rip currents at all local beaches today. There is a possibility for locally higher rip current risk in Gulf County St. Joseph State Park beaches where surf heights up to 2 feet are in play. The overall risk appears to increase late this weekend or early next week as winds pick up ahead of a front. Based on communication with area beach officials, the following flags are flying at area beaches: Walton, Yellow Bay, Yellow State Park Gulf Beaches, Yellow West Facing Gulf Beaches, Yellow South Facing Gulf Beaches, Yellow Franklin, Yellow. Tide information for Thursday, July 9, 2026. St. Mark's River Entrance. Low 3:03 a.m., high 9:07 a.m., low 4:55 p.m., high 11:47 p.m. Apalachicola.
High 1:55 a.m., low 4:03 a.m., high 10:30 a.m.

Load 727 p.m. St. Andrews Bay at Panama City. High 5:15 a.m. Low 5:09 p.m. Note that the times of high and low tide are 3 minutes earlier at Shell Point than at the St. Marks River entrance. The average water temperature at Apalachicola was 86.0 degrees. Sunrise and sunset in Tallahassee. July 9, 2026, sunrise 6:43 a.m. Eastern Daylight Time, sunset 8:43 p.m. Eastern Daylight Time. 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The current time is 1:24 p.m. Eastern Daylight Time. The following broadcast is a special weather statement issued by the National Weather Service in Tallahassee, Florida. A strong thunderstorm will impact southwestern Jackson and northeastern Washington counties through 12:45 p.m. Central Daylight Time. At 12:17 p.m. Central Daylight Time, Doppler radar was tracking a strong thunderstorm near Vernon, moving east at 20 miles per hour. Hazard, wind gusts up to 40 miles per hour and pea-sized hail. Source, radar indicated. Impact, gusty winds could knock down tree limbs and blow around unsecured objects. Minor hail damage to vegetation is possible. Locations impacted include Vernon, Chipley, Bradford, Alford, Wausau, Brock Crossroad, Chipley Municipal Airport, Orange Hill, Ridgetop, Steel City, Gilbert Mill, Round Lake, Smyrna, Spring Hollow, Sunny Hills, Poplar Head, Compass Lake, Sylvania, and Johnson Crossroads. If outdoors, consider seeking shelter inside a building. Frequent cloud-to-ground lightning is occurring with this storm. Lightning can strike 10 miles away from a thunderstorm. Seek a safe shelter inside a building or vehicle. The following broadcast is a special weather statement issued by the National Weather Service in Tallahassee, Florida. A strong thunderstorm will impact central Wakulla, west central Jefferson, and southeastern Leon counties through 1:45 p.m. Eastern Daylight Time. At 1:19 p.m. Eastern Daylight Time, Doppler radar was tracking a strong thunderstorm near Woodville, moving northeast at 20 miles per hour. Hazard, wind gusts up to 50 miles per hour. Source, radar indicated. Impact, gusty winds could knock down tree limbs and blow around unsecured objects. Locations impacted include Tallahassee, Woodville, St. Marks, Crawfordville, Wakulla, Sopchoppy, Newport, Cody, Cheetahville, Wakulla Springs, 8 Mile Pond, Shares, Medart, Buckhorn, Wessissa Springs, Bethel, Natural Bridge, Apalachee Regional Park, Shares Crossroads, and Hyde Park. If outdoors, consider seeking shelter inside a building. Frequent cloud-to-ground lightning is occurring with this storm. Lightning can strike 10 miles away from a thunderstorm. Seek a safe shelter inside a building or vehicle. These are the 1 p.m. Eastern Daylight Time conditions. At the Tallahassee Airport, it was partly sunny. The temperature was 90 degrees. The wind was north at 7 miles an hour. At Florida State University, the temperature was 91 degrees. The wind was northwest at 3 miles an hour. At Apalachicola, it was partly sunny. The temperature was 90 degrees. The wind was south at 12 miles an hour. At Panama City Northwest, it was partly sunny. The temperature was 86 degrees. The wind was variable at 6 miles an hour. At Dothan, it was mostly sunny. The temperature was 92 degrees. The wind was variable at 6 miles an hour. At Albany, it was mostly sunny. The temperature was 92 degrees. The wind was southwest at 8 miles an hour. At Valdosta, it was mostly sunny. The temperature was 90 degrees. The wind was variable at 6 miles an hour. Over the marine area, at the buoy south of Apalachicola, winds were calm and seas were 1 foot. At the buoy south of Panama City, winds were calm and seas were 1 foot. At the buoy south of Pensacola, wave heights 1 foot. The forecast for the local area. Rest of today, mostly sunny with a chance of thunderstorms. A slight chance of showers late this morning, then a chance of showers this afternoon. Highs in the mid-90s. Southwest winds 5 to 10 miles per hour. Chance of rain 40%. Heat index values up to 107. Tonight, partly cloudy with a chance of thunderstorms with a slight chance of showers.

hours in the evening, then mostly clear after midnight. Humid with lows in the mid-70s. Southwest winds 5 to 10 miles per hour. Chance of rain 30%. Heat index values up to 106 early in the evening. Friday, mostly sunny. Humid with highs in the mid-90s. Southwest winds 5 to 10 miles per hour. Heat index values up to 108. Friday night, mostly clear in the evening, then becoming partly cloudy. Lows in the mid-70s. Southwest winds 5 to 10 miles per hour in the evening, becoming light and variable. Heat index values up to 107 early in the evening. Saturday, mostly sunny. Showers and thunderstorms likely in the afternoon. Humid with highs in the mid-90s. Light and variable winds, becoming southwest 5 to 10 miles per hour in the afternoon. Chance of rain 60%. Heat index values up to 107. Saturday night, partly cloudy. Showers and thunderstorms likely in the evening, then a chance of showers after midnight. Lows in the mid-70s. Chance of rain 60%. Sunday and Sunday night, showers and thunderstorms. Highs in the lower 90s. Lows in the mid-70s. Chance of rain 90%. Monday and Monday night, showers and thunderstorms. Highs in the upper 80s. Lows in the lower 70s. Chance of rain 80%. Tuesday and Tuesday night, mostly cloudy. Showers and thunderstorms likely. Highs in the upper 80s. Lows in the lower 70s. Chance of rain 70%. Wednesday, mostly sunny with a chance of showers and thunderstorms. Highs in the lower 90s. Chance of rain 50%. The coastal waters forecast for the following: coastal waters from Okaloosa, Walton County line to Mexico Beach out to 20 nautical miles, and coastal waters from Mexico Beach to Apalachicola out to 20 nautical miles. This afternoon, southwest winds 5 to 10 knots. Waves 1 foot or less. Wave detail, southwest 1 foot at 3 seconds and south 1 foot at 7 seconds. Protected waters a light chop. A chance of showers and thunderstorms. Tonight, southwest winds 5 to 10 knots. Seas around 2 feet. Wave detail, southwest 1 foot at 3 seconds and south 1 foot at 7 seconds. Protected waters a light chop. Friday, southwest winds around 5 knots, becoming south in the afternoon. Seas around 2 feet. Wave detail, southwest 1 foot at 3 seconds and south 1 foot at 7 seconds. Protected waters a light chop. Friday night, south winds 5 to 10 knots. Seas around 2 feet. Wave detail, southwest 1 foot at 3 seconds and south 1 foot at 7 seconds. Protected waters a light chop. Saturday, south winds 5 to 10 knots. Seas around 2 feet. Wave detail, south 2 feet at 7 seconds. Protected waters a light chop. A slight chance of showers and thunderstorms. Saturday night, southwest winds 5 to 10 knots. Seas around 2 feet. Wave detail, south 2 feet at 6 seconds. Protected waters a light chop. A slight chance of showers and thunderstorms. Sunday, southwest winds 5 to 10 knots, increasing to 10 to 15 knots in the afternoon. Seas around 2 feet. Protected waters a moderate chop. A chance of showers and thunderstorms. Sunday night, west winds 10 to 15 knots, diminishing to 5 to 10 knots after midnight. Seas around 2 feet. Protected waters a moderate chop. A chance of thunderstorms. A chance of showers in the evening, then showers likely after midnight. Monday, west winds 5 to 10 knots, increasing to 10 to 15 knots in the afternoon. Seas to then showers likely after midnight. Monday, west winds 5 to 10 knots, increasing to 10 to 15 knots in the afternoon. Seas 2 to 3 feet. Protected waters a moderate chop. Showers with thunderstorms likely. Monday night, west winds 10 to 15 knots, diminishing to 5 to 10 knots after midnight. Seas 2 to 3 feet. Protected waters a moderate chop. Showers likely. Thunderstorms likely, mainly in the evening. Winds and waves higher in and near thunderstorms. The Tallahassee climate summary for yesterday, July 8, 2026. Yesterday's high temperature was 93 degrees. This high was 1 degree above the normal high of 92. Yesterday's low temperature was 75 degrees. This low was 2 degrees above the normal low of 70.

0.05 inches of precipitation fell yesterday, which brings the monthly total to 1.79 inches. This is 0.07 inches below the normal amount of 1.86 inches for July. The total precipitation for the year now stands at 19.18 inches, which is 11.26 inches below normal. The normal high temperature for today is 92 degrees, and the normal low is 73. The record high for today is 100, which last occurred in 1932, and the record low is 60, which occurred in 1972. Sunrise today is at 6:43 a.m. and sunset is at 8:43 p.m. The coastal waters forecast for the following: waters from Suwannee River to Apalachicola, Florida, extending from 20 to 60 nautical miles, waters from Okaloosa-Walton County line to Mexico Beach 20 to 60 nautical miles, and waters from Mexico Beach to Apalachicola 20 to 60 nautical miles. This afternoon, southwest winds around 5 knots, increasing to 5 to 10 knots late. Waves 1 foot or less. Wave detail, west 1 foot at 3 seconds and south 1 foot at 7 seconds. Protected waters are light chop. Tonight, southwest winds 5 to 10 knots. Waves 1 foot or less, then around 2 feet after midnight. Wave detail, west 1 foot at 3 seconds and south 1 foot at 7 seconds. Protected waters are light chop. Friday, south winds around 5 knots. Seas around 2 feet. Wave detail, west 1 foot at 3 seconds and south 1 foot at 7 seconds. Protected waters smooth. Friday night, south winds around 5 knots. Seas around 2 feet. Wave detail, south 2 feet at 6 seconds. Protected waters smooth. Saturday, south winds 5 to 10 knots. Seas 2 to 3 feet. Wave detail, south 2 feet at 6 seconds. Protected waters a light chop. A chance of showers and thunderstorms, mainly in the morning. Saturday night, southwest winds 5 to 10 knots. Seas around 2 feet. Wave detail, south 2 feet at 6 seconds. Protected waters a light chop. A chance of showers with a slight chance of thunderstorms. Sunday, southwest winds 5 to 10 knots. Seas around 2 feet. Protected waters a light chop. A chance of showers and thunderstorms. Sunday night, west winds around 10 knots. Seas around 2 feet. Protected waters a light chop. A chance of showers and thunderstorms. Monday, west winds 10 to 15 knots. Seas around 2 feet. Protected waters a moderate chop. Showers and thunderstorms likely. Monday night, west winds 10 to 15 knots. Seas 2 to 3 feet. Protected waters a moderate chop. Showers likely with a chance of thunderstorms. Winds and waves higher in and near thunderstorms. The coastal waters forecast for the following St. Andrews Bay waterways. This afternoon, west winds around 5 knots, becoming southwest. Protected waters a light chop. A chance of showers and thunderstorms. Tonight, southwest winds 5 to 10 knots, diminishing to around 5 knots after midnight. Protected waters a light chop. Friday, southwest winds around 5 knots, increasing to 5 to 10 knots in the afternoon. Protected waters a light chop. Friday night, southwest winds 5 to 10 knots, becoming south after midnight. Protected waters a light chop. Saturday, south winds around 5 knots, becoming southwest in the afternoon. Protected waters a light chop. A slight chance of showers and thunderstorms. Saturday night, southwest winds 5 to 10 knots. Protected waters a light chop. A chance of showers and thunderstorms. Sunday, southwest winds 5 to 10 knots. Protected waters a light chop. Showers and thunderstorms likely. Sunday night, west winds 5 to 10 knots. Protected waters a light chop. Showers likely with a chance of thunderstorms. Monday, west winds 5 to 10 knots. Protected waters a light chop. Showers, thunderstorms. Monday night, west winds 5 to 10 knots. Protected waters a light chop. Showers and thunderstorms in the evening, then showers likely with a chance of thunderstorms after midnight. Winds and waves higher in and near thunderstorms. The Tropical Weather Outlook. For the North Atlantic, Caribbean Sea and the Gulf of America, tropical cyclone formation is not expected during the next 7 days. The Surf Zone forecasts general outlook, a persistent onshore southwest wind and

afternoon, sea breeze will make for a moderate risk of rip currents at all local beaches today. There is a possibility for locally higher rip current risk in Gulf County St. Joseph State Park beaches where surf heights up to 2 feet are in play. The overall risk appears to increase late this weekend or early next week as winds pick up ahead of a front. Based on communication with area beach officials, the following flags are flying at area beaches: Walton, Yellow Bay, Yellow State Park Gulf Beaches, Yellow West Facing Gulf Beaches, Yellow South Facing Gulf Beaches, Yellow Franklin, Yellow. Tide information for Thursday, July 9, 2026. St. Marks River entrance. Low 3:03 a.m., high 9:07 a.m., low 4:55 p.m., high 11:47 p.m. Apalachicola. High 1:55 a.m., low 4:03 a.m., high 10:30 a.m., low 7:27 p.m. St. Andrews Bay at Panama City. High 5:15 a.m., low 5:09 p.m. Note that the times of high and low tide are 3 minutes earlier at Shell Point than at the St. Marks River entrance. The average water temperature at Apalachicola was 86.0 degrees. Sunrise and sunset in Tallahassee. July 9, 2026, sunrise 6:43 a.m. Eastern Daylight Time, sunset 8:43 p.m. Eastern Daylight Time. 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The current time is 1:40 p.m. Eastern Daylight Time. The following broadcast is a special weather statement issued by the National Weather Service in Tallahassee, Florida. A strong thunderstorm will impact southwestern Jackson and northeastern Washington counties through 12:45 p.m. Central Daylight Time. At 12:17 p.m. Central Daylight Time, Doppler radar was tracking a strong thunderstorm near Vernon, moving east at 20 miles per hour. Hazard: wind gusts up to 40 miles per hour and pea-sized hail. Source: radar indicated. Impact: gusty winds could knock down tree limbs and blow around unsecured objects. Minor hail damage to vegetation is possible. Locations impacted include Vernon, Chutley, Bradford, Alford, Wausau, Brock Crossroad, Chutley Municipal Airport, Orange Hill, Ridgetop, Steel City, Gilbert's Mill, Round Lake, Smyrna, Spring Hollow, Sunny Hills, Poplar Head, Compass Lake, Sylvania, and Johnson Crossroads. If outdoors, consider seeking shelter inside a building. Frequent cloud-to-ground lightning is occurring with this storm. Lightning can strike 10 miles away from a thunderstorm. Seek a safe shelter inside a building or vehicle. The following broadcast is a special weather statement issued by the National Weather Service in Tallahassee, Florida. A strong thunderstorm will impact central Wakulla, west central Jefferson, and southeastern Leon counties through 1:45 p.m. Eastern Daylight Time. At 1:19 p.m. Eastern Daylight Time, Doppler radar was tracking a strong thunderstorm near Woodville, moving northeast at 20 miles per hour. Hazard: wind gusts up to 50 miles per hour. Source: radar indicated. Impact: gusty winds could knock down tree limbs and blow around unsecured objects. Locations impacted include Tallahassee, Woodville, St. Marks, Crawfordville, Wakulla, Sopchoppy, Newport, Cody, Chataville, Wakulla Springs. The following broadcast is a special weather statement issued by the National Weather Service in Tallahassee, Florida. A strong thunderstorm will impact northeastern Wakulla, west central Jefferson, and southeastern Leon counties through 2:15 p.m. Eastern Daylight Time. At 1:42 p.m. Eastern Daylight Time, Doppler radar was tracking a strong thunderstorm over Woodville, moving northeast at 25 miles per hour. Hazard: wind gusts up to 40 miles per hour. Source: radar indicated. Impact: gusty winds could knock down tree limbs and blow around unsecured objects. Locations impacted include Tallahassee, Woodville, St. Marks, Crawfordville, Wakulla, Newport, Cody, Chataville, Leon Sinks, Lake Munson, Wakulla Springs, 8 Mile Pond, Thomas City, Shares, Hawkina, Wessissaut, Wessissaut Springs, Bethel, Natural Bridge, and Apalachee Regional Park. If outdoors, consider seeking shelter inside a building. Torrential rainfall is also occurring with this storm and may lead to localized flooding. Do not drive your vehicle through flooded roadways. Frequent cloud-to-ground lightning is occurring with this storm. Lightning can strike 10 miles away from a thunderstorm. Seek a safe

shelter inside a building or vehicle. The forecast for the local area. Rest of today, mostly sunny with a chance of thunderstorms. A slight chance of showers late this morning, then a chance of showers this afternoon. Highs in the mid-90s. Southwest winds 5 to 10 miles per hour. Chance of rain 40%. Heat index values up to 107. Tonight, partly cloudy with a chance of thunderstorms with a slight chance of showers in the evening, then mostly clear after midnight. Humid with lows in the mid-70s. Southwest winds 5 to 10 miles per hour. Chance of rain 30%. Heat index values up to 106 early in the evening. Friday, mostly sunny. Humid with highs in the mid-90s. Southwest winds 5 to 10 miles per hour. Heat index values up to 108. Friday night, mostly clear in the evening, then becoming partly cloudy. Lows in the mid-70s. Southwest winds 5 to 10 miles per hour in the evening, becoming light and variable. Heat index values up to 107 early in the evening. Saturday, mostly sunny. Showers and thunderstorms likely in the afternoon. Humid with highs in the mid-90s. Light and variable winds, becoming southwest 5 to 10 miles per hour in the afternoon. Chance of rain 60%. Heat index values up to 107. Saturday night, partly cloudy. Showers and thunderstorms likely in the evening, then a chance of showers after midnight. Lows in the mid-70s. Chance of rain 60%. Sunday and Sunday night, showers and thunderstorms. Highs in the lower 90s. Lows in the mid-70s. Chance of rain 90%. Monday and Monday night, showers and thunderstorms. Highs in the upper 80s. Lows in the lower 70s. Chance of rain 80%. Tuesday and Tuesday night, mostly cloudy. Showers and thunderstorms likely. Highs in the upper 80s. Lows in the lower 70s. Chance of rain 70%. Wednesday, mostly sunny with a chance of showers and thunderstorms. Highs in the lower 90s. Chance of rain 50%. The coastal waters forecast for the following: coastal waters from Okaloosa, Walton County line to Mexico Beach out to 20 nautical miles, and coastal waters from Mexico Beach to Apalachicola out to 20 nautical miles. This afternoon, southwest winds 5 to 10 knots. Waves 1 foot or less. Wave detail, southwest 1 foot at 3 seconds and south 1 foot at 7 seconds. Protected waters a light chop. A chance of showers and thunderstorms. Tonight, southwest winds 5 to 10 knots. Seas around 2 feet. Wave detail, southwest 1 foot at 3 seconds and south 1 foot at 7 seconds. Protected waters a light chop. Friday, southwest winds around 5 knots, becoming south in the afternoon. Seas around 2 feet. Wave detail, southwest 1 foot at 3 seconds and south 1 foot at 7 seconds. Protected waters a light chop. Friday night, south winds 5 to 10 knots. Seas around 2 feet. Wave detail, southwest 1 foot at 3 seconds and south 1 foot at 7 seconds. Protected waters a light chop. Saturday, south winds 5 to 10 knots. Seas around 2 feet. Wave detail, south 2 feet at 7 seconds. Protected waters a light chop. A slight chance of showers and thunderstorms. Saturday night, southwest winds 5 to 10 knots. Seas around 2 feet. Wave detail, south 2 feet at 6 seconds. Protected waters a light chop. A slight chance of showers and thunderstorms. Sunday, southwest winds 5 to 10 knots, increasing to 10 to 15 knots in the afternoon. Seas around 2 feet. Protected waters a moderate chop. A chance of showers and thunderstorms. Sunday night, west winds 10 to 15 knots, diminishing to 5 to 10 knots after midnight. Seas around 2 feet. Protected waters a moderate chop. A chance of thunderstorms. A chance of showers in the evening, then showers likely after midnight. Monday, west winds 5 to 10 knots, increasing to 10 to 15 knots in the afternoon. Seas 2 to 3 feet. Protected waters a moderate chop. Showers with thunderstorms likely. Monday night, west winds 10 to 15 knots, diminishing to 5 to 10 knots after midnight. Seas 2 to 3 feet. Protected waters a moderate chop. Showers likely. Thunderstorms likely, mainly in the evening.
winds and waves higher and near thunderstorms. The coastal waters forecast for the following waters from Suwannee River to Apalachicola, Florida, extending from 20 to 60 nautical miles, waters from Okaloosa-Walton County line to Mexico Beach 20 to 60 nautical miles, and waters from Mexico Beach to Apalachicola 20 to 60 nautical miles. This afternoon, southwest winds around 5 knots, increasing to 5 to 10 knots late. Waves 1 foot or less. Wave detail, west 1 foot at 3 seconds and south 1 foot at 7 seconds. Protected waters a light chop. Tonight, southwest winds 5 to 10 knots. Waves 1 foot or less, then around 2 feet after midnight. Wave detail, west 1 foot at 3 seconds and south 1 foot at 7 seconds. Protected waters a light chop. Friday, south winds around 5 knots. Seas around 2 feet. Wave detail, west 1 foot at 3 seconds and south 1 foot at 7 seconds. Protected waters smooth. Friday night, south winds around 5 knots. Seas around 2 feet. Wave detail, south 2 feet at 6 seconds. Protected waters smooth. Saturday, south winds 5 to 10 knots. Seas 2 to 3 feet. Wave detail, south 2 feet at 6 seconds. Protected waters a light chop. A chance of showers and thunderstorms, mainly in the morning. Saturday night, southwest winds 5 to 10 knots. Seas around 2 feet. Wave detail, south 2 feet at 6 seconds. Protected waters a light chop. A chance of showers with a slight chance of thunderstorms. Sunday, southwest winds 5 to 10 knots. Seas around 2 feet. Protected waters a light chop. A chance of showers and thunderstorms. Sunday night, west winds around 10 knots. Seas around 2 feet. Protected waters a light chop. A chance of showers and thunderstorms. Monday, west winds 10 to 15 knots. Seas around 2 feet. Protected waters a moderate chop. Showers and thunderstorms likely. Monday night, west winds 10 to 15 knots. Seas 2 to 3 feet. Protected waters a moderate chop. Showers likely with a chance of thunderstorms. Winds and waves higher and near thunderstorms. The coastal waters forecast for the following St. Andrews Bay waterways. This afternoon, west winds around 5 knots, becoming southwest. Protected waters a light chop. A chance of showers and thunderstorms. Tonight, southwest winds 5 to 10 knots, diminishing to around 5 knots after midnight. Protected waters a light chop. Friday, southwest winds around 5 knots, increasing to 5 to 10 knots in the afternoon. Protected waters a light chop. Friday night, southwest winds 5 to 10 knots, becoming south after midnight. Protected waters a light chop. Saturday, south winds around 5 knots, becoming southwest in the afternoon. Protected waters a light chop. A slight chance of showers and thunderstorms. Saturday night, southwest winds 5 to 10 knots. Protected waters a light chop. A chance of showers and thunderstorms. Sunday, southwest winds 5 to 10 knots. Protected waters a light chop. Showers and thunderstorms likely. Sunday night, west winds 5 to 10 knots. Protected waters a light chop. Showers likely with a chance of thunderstorms. Monday, west winds 5 to 10 knots. Protected waters a light chop. Showers, thunderstorms. Monday night, west winds 5 to 10 knots. Protected waters a light chop. Showers and thunderstorms in the evening, then showers likely with a chance of thunderstorms after midnight. Winds and waves higher and near thunderstorms. The Tropical Weather Outlook. For the North Atlantic, Caribbean Sea and the Gulf of America, tropical cyclone formation is not expected during the next 7 days. The Surf Zone Forecast General Outlook, a persistent onshore southwest wind and afternoon sea breeze will make for a moderate risk of rip current at all local beaches today. There is a possibility for locally higher rip current risk in Gulf County St. Joseph State Park beaches where surf heights up to 2 feet are in play. The overall risk appears to increase late this weekend or early next week as winds pick up ahead of a front. Based on communication with area beach officials, the following flags are flying at area beaches: Walton, Yellow Bay, Yellow State Park Gulf Beaches, Yellow West Facing Gulf Beaches, Yellow South Facing Gulf Beaches, Yellow Franklin, Yellow. Tide information for Thursday, July 9, 2026.
St. Mark's River entrance.

low 3:03 a.m., high 9:07 a.m., low 4:55 p.m., high 11:47 p.m. Apalachicola. High 1:55 a.m., low 4:03 a.m., high 10:30 a.m., low 7:27 p.m. St. Andrews Bay at Panama City. High 5:15 a.m., low 5:09 p.m. Note that the times of high and low tide are 3 minutes earlier at Shell Point than at the St. Mark's River entrance. The average water temperature at Apalachicola was 86.0 degrees. Sunrise and sunset in Tallahassee. July 9, 2026, sunrise 6:43 a.m. Eastern Daylight Time, sunset 8:43 p.m. Eastern Daylight Time. 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The current time is 1:55 p.m. Eastern Daylight Time. The following broadcast is a special weather statement issued by the National Weather Service in Tallahassee, Florida. A strong thunderstorm will impact northeastern Wakulla, west-central Jefferson, and southeastern Leon counties through 2:15 p.m. Eastern Daylight Time. At 1:42 p.m. Eastern Daylight Time, Doppler radar was tracking a strong thunderstorm over Woodville, moving northeast at 25 miles per hour. Hazard, wind gusts up to 40 miles per hour. Source, radar indicated. Impact, gusty winds could knock down tree limbs and blow around unsecured objects. Locations impacted include Tallahassee, Woodville, St. Mark's, Crawfordville, Wakulla, Newport, Cody, Chataville, Leon Sinks, Lake Munson, Wakulla Springs, 8 Mile Pond, Thomas City, Shares, Hawkina, Wessosuck Springs, Bethel, Natural Bridge, and Apalachee Regional Park. If outdoors, consider seeking shelter inside a building. Torrential rainfall is also occurring with this storm and may lead to localized flooding. Do not drive your vehicle through flooded roadways. Frequent cloud-to-ground lightning is occurring with this storm. Lightning can strike 10 miles away from a thunderstorm. Seek a safe shelter inside a building or vehicle. These are the 1 p.m. Eastern Daylight Time conditions. At the Tallahassee Airport, it was partly sunny. The temperature was 90 degrees. The wind was north at 7 miles an hour. At Florida State University, the temperature was 91 degrees. The wind was northwest at 3 miles an hour. At Apalachicola, it was partly sunny. The temperature was 90 degrees. The wind was south at 12 miles an hour. At Panama City Northwest, it was partly sunny. The temperature was 86 degrees. The wind was variable at 6 miles an hour. At Dothan, it was mostly sunny. The temperature was 92 degrees. The wind was variable at 6 miles an hour. At Albany, it was mostly sunny. The temperature was 92 degrees. The wind was southwest at 8 miles an hour. At Valdosta, it was mostly sunny. The temperature was 90 degrees. The wind was variable at 6 miles an hour. Over the marine area, at the buoy south of Apalachicola, winds were calm and seas were 1 foot. At the buoy south of Panama City, winds were calm and seas were 1 foot. At the buoy south of Pensacola, wave heights 1 foot. The forecast for the local area. Rest of today, mostly sunny with a chance of thunderstorms. A slight chance of showers late this morning, then a chance of showers this afternoon. Highs in the mid-90s. Southwest winds 5 to 10 miles per hour. Chance of rain 40%. Heat index values up to 107. Tonight, partly cloudy with a chance of thunderstorms with a slight chance of showers in the evening, then mostly clear after midnight. Humid with lows in the mid-70s. Southwest winds 5 to 10 miles per hour. Chance of rain 30%. Heat index values up to 106 early in the evening. Friday, mostly sunny. Humid with highs in the mid-90s. Southwest winds 5 to 10 miles per hour. Heat index values up to 108. Friday night, mostly clear in the evening, then becoming partly cloudy. Lows in the mid-70s. Southwest winds 5 to 10 miles per hour in the evening, becoming light and variable. Heat index values up to 107 early in the evening. Saturday, mostly sunny. Showers and thunderstorms likely in the afternoon. Humid with highs in the mid-90s.

storms. Highs in the lower 90s. Chance of rain 50%. The coastal waters forecast for the following. Coastal waters from Okaloosa, Walton County line to Mexico Beach out to 20 nautical miles, and coastal waters from Mexico Beach to Apalachicola out to 20 nautical miles. This afternoon, southwest winds 5 to 10 knots. Waves 1 foot or less. Wave detail, southwest 1 foot at 3 seconds and south 1 foot at 7 seconds. Protected waters a light chop. A chance of showers and thunderstorms. Tonight, southwest winds 5 to 10 knots. Seas around 2 feet. Wave detail, southwest 1 foot at 3 seconds and south 1 foot at 7 seconds. Protected waters a light chop. Friday, southwest winds around 5 knots, becoming south in the afternoon. Seas around 2 feet. Wave detail, southwest 1 foot at 3 seconds and south 1 foot at 7 seconds. Protected waters a light chop. Friday night, south winds 5 to 10 knots. Seas around 2 feet. Wave detail, southwest 1 foot at 3 seconds and south 1 foot at 7 seconds. Protected waters a light chop. Saturday, south winds 5 to 10 knots. Seas around 2 feet. Wave detail, south 2 feet at 7 seconds. Protected waters a light chop. A slight chance of showers and thunderstorms. Saturday night, southwest winds 5 to 10 knots. Seas around 2 feet. Wave detail, south 2 feet at 6 seconds. Protected waters a light chop. A slight chance of showers and thunderstorms. Sunday, southwest winds 5 to 10 knots, increasing to 10 to 15 knots in the afternoon. Seas around 2 feet. Protected waters a moderate chop. A chance of showers and thunderstorms. Sunday night, west winds 10 to 15 knots, diminishing to 5 to 10 knots after midnight. Seas around 2 feet. Protected waters a moderate chop. A chance of thunderstorms. A chance of showers in the evening, then showers likely after midnight. Monday, west winds 5 to 10 knots, increasing to 10 to 15 knots in the afternoon. Seas 2 to 3 feet. Protected waters a moderate chop. Showers with thunderstorms likely. Monday night, west winds 10 to 15 knots, diminishing to 5 to 10 knots after midnight. Seas 2 to 3 feet. Protected waters a moderate chop. Showers likely. Thunderstorms likely, mainly in the evening. Winds and waves higher in and near thunderstorms. The Tallahassee Climate Summary for yesterday, July 8, 2026. Yesterday's high temperature was 93 degrees. This high was 1 degree above the normal high of 92. Yesterday's low temperature was 75 degrees. This low was 2 degrees above the normal low of 73. 0.05 inches of precipitation fell yesterday, which brings the monthly total to 1.79 inches. This is 0.07 inches below the normal amount of 1.86 inches for July. The total precipitation for the year now stands at 19.18 inches, which is 11.26 inches below normal. The normal high temperature for today is 92 degrees, and the normal low is 73. The record high for today is 100, which last occurred in 1932, and the record low is 60, which occurred in 1972. Sunrise today is at 6:43 a.m. and sunset is at 8:43 p.m. The Tropical Weather Outlook. For the North Atlantic, Caribbean Sea and the Gulf of America, tropical cyclone formation is not expected during the next 7 days. The Surf Zone Forecast General Outlook, a persistent onshore southwest wind and afternoon sea breeze will make for a moderate risk of rip currents at all local beaches today. There is a possibility for locally higher rip current risk in Gulf County St. Joseph State Park beaches where surf heights up to 2 feet are in play. The overall risk appears to increase late this weekend or early next week as winds pick up ahead of a front. Based on communication with area beach officials, the following flags are flying at area beaches: Walton, Yellow Bay, Yellow State Park Gulf Beaches, Yellow West Facing Gulf Beaches, Yellow South Facing Gulf Beaches, Yellow Franklin, Yellow. Tide information for Thursday, July 9, 2026. St. Mark's River entrance. Low 3:03 a.m., high 9:07 a.m., low 4:55 p.m., high 11:47 p.m. Apalachicola. High 1:55 a.m., low 4:03 a.m., high 10:30 a.m., low 7:27 p.m. St. Andrews Bay at Panama City. High 5:15 a.m., low 5:09 p.m.

Note that the times of high and low tide are 3 minutes earlier at Shell Point than at the St. Mark's River entrance. The average water temperature at Apalachicola was 86.0 degrees. Sunrise and sunset in Tallahassee. July 9, 2026, sunrise 6:43 a.m. Eastern Daylight Time, sunset 8:43 p.m. Eastern Daylight Time. 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The current time is 2:05 p.m. Eastern Daylight Time. The following broadcast is a special weather statement issued by the National Weather Service in Tallahassee, Florida. A strong thunderstorm will impact northeastern Wakulla, west-central Jefferson, and southeastern Leon counties through 2:15 p.m. Eastern Daylight Time. At 1:42 p.m. Eastern Daylight Time, Doppler radar was tracking a strong thunderstorm over Woodville, moving northeast at 25 miles per hour. Hazard, wind gusts up to 40 miles per hour. Source, radar indicated. Impact, gusty winds could knock down tree limbs and blow around unsecured objects. Locations impacted include Tallahassee, Woodville, St. Mark's, Crawfordville, Wakulla, Newport, Cody, Cheetahville, Leon Sinks, Lake Munson, Wakulla Springs, 8 Mile Pond, Thomas City, Shares, Hawkina, Wessissa Springs, Bethel, Natural Bridge, and Apalachee Regional Park. If outdoors, consider seeking shelter inside a building. Torrential rainfall is also occurring with this storm and may lead to localized flooding. Do not drive your vehicle through flooded roadways. Frequent cloud-to-ground lightning is occurring with this storm. Lightning can strike 10 miles away from a thunderstorm. Seek a safe shelter inside a building or vehicle. These are the 2 p.m. Eastern Daylight Time conditions. At the Tallahassee Airport, thunder was reported. The temperature was 88 degrees. The wind was south at 7 miles an hour. The report from Florida State University was not available. At Apalachicola, it was partly sunny. The temperature was 90 degrees. The wind was south at 9 miles an hour. At Panama City Northwest, it was partly sunny. The temperature was 86 degrees. The wind was south at 8 miles an hour. At Dothan, it was mostly sunny. The temperature was 95 degrees. The wind was southwest at 13 miles an hour. At Albany, it was mostly sunny. The temperature was 94 degrees. The wind was southwest at 9 miles an hour. At Valdosta, it was mostly sunny. The temperature was 92 degrees. The wind was variable at 5 miles an hour. Over the marine area, at the buoy south of Apalachicola, winds were east at 2 knots. At the buoy south of Panama City, winds were south at 2 knots. At the buoy south of Pensacola, winds were calm. The forecast for the local area. Rest of today, mostly sunny with a chance of thunderstorms. A slight chance of showers late this morning, then a chance of showers this afternoon. Highs in the mid-90s. Southwest winds 5 to 10 miles per hour. Chance of rain 40%. Heat index values up to 107. Tonight, partly cloudy with a chance of thunderstorms with a slight chance of showers in the evening, then mostly clear after midnight. Humid with lows in the mid-70s. Southwest winds 5 to 10 miles per hour. Chance of rain 30%. Heat index values up to 106 early in the evening. Friday, mostly sunny. Humid with highs in the mid-90s. Southwest winds 5 to 10 miles per hour. Heat index values up to 108. Friday night, mostly clear in the evening, then becoming partly cloudy. Lows in the mid-70s. Southwest winds 5 to 10 miles per hour in the evening, becoming light and variable. Heat index values up to 107 early in the evening. Saturday, mostly sunny. Showers and thunderstorms likely in the afternoon. Humid with highs in the mid-90s. Light and variable winds, becoming southwest 5 to 10 miles per hour in the afternoon. Chance of rain 60%. Heat index values up to 107. Saturday night, partly cloudy. Showers and thunderstorms likely in the evening, then a chance of showers after midnight. Lows in the mid-70s. Chance of rain 60%. Sunday and Sunday night,
showers and thunderstorms. Highs in the lower 90s. Lows in the mid-70s. Chance of rain 90%. Monday and Monday night, showers and thunderstorms. Highs in the upper 80s. Lows in the lower 70s. Chance of rain 80%. Tuesday and Tuesday night, mostly cloudy. Showers and thunderstorms likely. Highs in the upper 80s. Lows in the lower 70s. Chance of rain 70%. Wednesday, mostly sunny with a chance of showers and thunderstorms. Highs in the lower 90s. Chance of rain 50%. The coastal waters forecast for the following. Coastal waters from Okaloosa, Walton County line to Mexico Beach out to 20 nautical miles, and coastal waters from Mexico Beach to Apalachicola out to 20 nautical miles. This afternoon, southwest winds 5 to 10 knots. Waves 1 foot or less. Wave detail, southwest 1 foot at 3 seconds and south 1 foot at 7 seconds. Protected waters a light chop. A chance of showers and thunderstorms. Tonight, southwest winds 5 to 10 knots. Seas around 2 feet. Wave detail, southwest 1 foot at 3 seconds and south 1 foot at 7 seconds. Protected waters a light chop. Friday, southwest winds around 5 knots, becoming south in the afternoon. Seas around 2 feet. Wave detail, southwest 1 foot at 3 seconds and south 1 foot at 7 seconds. Protected waters a light chop. Friday night, south winds 5 to 10 knots. Seas around 2 feet. Wave detail, southwest 1 foot at 3 seconds and south 1 foot at 7 seconds. Protected waters a light chop. Saturday, south winds 5 to 10 knots. Seas around 2 feet. Wave detail, south 2 feet at 7 seconds. Protected waters a light chop. A slight chance of showers and thunderstorms. Saturday night, southwest winds 5 to 10 knots. Seas around 2 feet. Wave detail, south 2 feet at 6 seconds. Protected waters a light chop. A slight chance of showers and thunderstorms. Sunday, southwest winds 5 to 10 knots, increasing to 10 to 15 knots in the afternoon. Seas around 2 feet. Protected waters a moderate chop. A chance of showers and thunderstorms. Sunday night, west winds 10 to 15 knots, diminishing to 5 to 10 knots after midnight. Seas around 2 feet. Protected waters a moderate chop. A chance of thunderstorms. A chance of showers in the evening, then showers likely after midnight. Monday, west winds 5 to 10 knots, increasing to 10 to 15 knots in the afternoon. Seas 2 to 3 feet. Protected waters a moderate chop. Showers with thunderstorms likely. Monday night, west winds 10 to 15 knots, diminishing to 5 to 10 knots after midnight. Seas 2 to 3 feet. Protected waters a moderate chop. Showers likely. Thunderstorms likely, mainly in the evening. Winds and waves higher in and near thunderstorms. The coastal waters forecast for the following. Waters from Suwannee River to Apalachicola, Florida, extending from 20 to 60 nautical miles. Waters from Okaloosa, Walton County line to Mexico Beach, 20 to 60 nautical miles. And waters from Mexico Beach to Apalachicola, 20 to 60 nautical miles. This afternoon, southwest winds around 5 knots, increasing to 5 to 10 knots late. Waves 1 foot or less. Wave detail, west 1 foot at 3 seconds and south 1 foot at 7 seconds. Protected waters a light chop. Tonight, southwest winds 5 to 10 knots. Waves 1 foot or less, then around 2 feet after midnight. Wave detail, west 1 foot at 3 seconds and south 1 foot at 7 seconds. Protected waters a light chop. Friday, south winds around 5 knots. Seas around 2 feet. Wave detail, west 1 foot at 3 seconds and south 1 foot at 7 seconds. Protected waters smooth. Friday night, south winds around 5 knots. Seas around 2 feet. Wave detail, south 2 feet at 6 seconds. Protected waters smooth. Saturday, south winds 5 to 10 knots. Seas 2 to 3 feet. Wave detail, south 2 feet at 6 seconds. Protected waters a light chop. A chance of showers and thunderstorms, mainly in the morning. Saturday night, southwest winds 5 to 10 knots. Seas around 2 feet. Wave detail, south 2 feet at 6 seconds. Protected waters a light chop. A chance of showers with a slight chance of thunderstorms.
Sunday.

southwest winds 5 to 10 knots. Seas around 2 feet. Protected waters a light shop. A chance of showers and thunderstorms. Sunday night, west winds around 10 knots. Seas around 2 feet. Protected waters a light shop. A chance of showers and thunderstorms. Monday, west winds 10 to 15 knots. Seas around 2 feet. Protected waters a moderate chop. Showers and thunderstorms likely. Monday night, west winds 10 to 15 knots. Seas 2 to 3 feet. Protected waters a moderate chop. Showers likely with a chance of thunderstorms. Winds and waves higher in and near thunderstorms. The coastal waters forecast for the following St. Andrews Bay waterways. This afternoon, west winds around 5 knots, becoming southwest. Protected waters a light chop. A chance of showers and thunderstorms. Tonight, southwest winds 5 to 10 knots, diminishing to around 5 knots after midnight. Protected waters a light chop. Friday, southwest winds around 5 knots, increasing to 5 to 10 knots in the afternoon. Protected waters a light chop. Friday night, southwest winds 5 to 10 knots, becoming south after midnight. Protected waters a light chop. Saturday, south winds around 5 knots, becoming southwest in the afternoon. Protected waters a light chop. A slight chance of showers and thunderstorms. Saturday night, southwest winds 5 to 10 knots. Protected waters a light chop. A chance of showers and thunderstorms. Sunday, southwest winds 5 to 10 knots. Protected waters a light chop. Showers and thunderstorms likely. Sunday night, west winds 5 to 10 knots. Protected waters a light chop. Showers likely with a chance of thunderstorms. Monday, west winds 5 to 10 knots. Protected waters a light chop. Showers, thunderstorms. Monday night, west winds 5 to 10 knots. Protected waters a light chop. Showers and thunderstorms in the evening, then showers likely with a chance of thunderstorms after midnight. Winds and waves higher in and near thunderstorms. The Tropical Weather Outlook. For the North Atlantic, Caribbean Sea and the Gulf of America, tropical cyclone formation is not expected during the next 7 days. The Surf Zone Forecast General Outlook, a persistent onshore southwest wind and afternoon sea breeze will make for a moderate risk of rip currents at all local beaches today. There is a possibility for locally higher rip current risk in Gulf County St. Joseph State Park beaches where surf heights up to 2 feet are in play. The overall risk appears to increase late this weekend or early next week as winds pick up ahead of a front. Based on communication with area beach officials, the following flags are flying at area beaches: Walton, Yellow Bay, Yellow State Park Gulf Beaches, Yellow West Facing Gulf Beaches, Yellow South Facing Gulf Beaches, Yellow Franklin, Yellow. Tide information for Thursday, July 9, 2026. St. Marks River Entrance. Low 3:03 a.m., high 9:07 a.m., low 4:55 p.m., high 11:47 p.m. Apalachicola. High 1:55 a.m., low 4:03 a.m., high 10:30 a.m., low 7:27 p.m. St. Andrews Bay at Panama City. High 5:15 a.m., low 5:09 p.m. Note that the times of high and low tide are 3 minutes earlier at Shell Point than at the St. Marks River entrance. The average water temperature at Apalachicola was 86.0 degrees. Sunrise and sunset in Tallahassee. July 9, 2026, sunrise 6:43 a.m. Eastern Daylight Time, sunset 8:43 p.m. Eastern Daylight Time. 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The latest weather and forecast information can also be accessed by calling our automated forecast line at 850-942-8851. The current time is 2:19 p.m. Eastern Daylight Time. These are the 2 p.m. Eastern Daylight Time conditions. At the Tallahassee Airport, thunder was reported. The temperature was 88 degrees. The wind was south at 7 miles an hour. At Florida State University, the temperature was 90 degrees. The wind was southwest at 8 miles an hour. At Apalachicola, it was partly sunny. The temperature was 90 degrees. The wind was south at 9 miles an hour. At Panama City Northwest, it was partly sunny.
The temperature was 86 degrees. The wind was south at 8 miles an hour. At Dothan, it was mostly sunny. The temperature was 95 degrees. The wind was southwest at 13 miles an hour. At Albany, it was mostly sunny. The temperature was 94 degrees. The wind was southwest at 9 miles an hour. At Valdosta, it was mostly sunny. The temperature was 92 degrees. The wind was variable at 5 miles an hour. Over the marine area, at the buoys south of Apalachicola, winds were southeast at 4 knots and seas were 1 foot. At the buoys south of Panama City, winds were south at 2 knots and seas were 1 foot. At the buoys south of Pensacola, winds were calm and seas were 1 foot. The forecast for the local area. Rest of today, mostly sunny with a chance of thunderstorms. A slight chance of showers late this morning, then a chance of showers this afternoon. Highs in the mid-90s. Southwest winds 5 to 10 miles per hour. Chance of rain 40%. Heat index values up to 107. Tonight, partly cloudy with a chance of thunderstorms with a slight chance of showers in the evening, then mostly clear after midnight. Humid with lows in the mid-70s. Southwest winds 5 to 10 miles per hour. Chance of rain 30%. Heat index values up to 106 early in the evening. Friday, mostly sunny. Humid with highs in the mid-90s. Southwest winds 5 to 10 miles per hour. Heat index values up to 108. Friday night, mostly clear in the evening, then becoming partly cloudy. Lows in the mid-70s. Southwest winds 5 to 10 miles per hour in the evening, becoming light and variable. Heat index values up to 107 early in the evening. Saturday, mostly sunny. Showers and thunderstorms likely in the afternoon. Humid with highs in the mid-90s. Light and variable winds, becoming southwest 5 to 10 miles per hour in the afternoon. Chance of rain 60%. Heat index values up to 107. Saturday night, partly cloudy. Showers and thunderstorms likely in the evening, then a chance of showers after midnight. Lows in the mid-70s. Chance of rain 60%. Sunday and Sunday night, showers and thunderstorms. Highs in the lower 90s. Lows in the mid-70s. Chance of rain 90%. Monday and Monday night, showers and thunderstorms. Highs in the upper 80s. Lows in the lower 70s. Chance of rain 80%. Tuesday and Tuesday night, mostly cloudy. Showers and thunderstorms likely. Highs in the upper 80s. Lows in the lower 70s. Chance of rain 70%. Wednesday, mostly sunny with a chance of showers and thunderstorms. Highs in the lower 90s. Chance of rain 50%. The coastal waters forecast for the following. Coastal waters from Okaloosa, Walton County line to Mexico Beach out to 20 nautical miles, and coastal waters from Mexico Beach to Apalachicola out to 20 nautical miles. This afternoon, southwest winds 5 to 10 knots. Waves 1 foot or less. Wave detail, southwest 1 foot at 3 seconds and south 1 foot at 7 seconds. Protected waters a light chop. A chance of showers and thunderstorms. Tonight, southwest winds 5 to 10 knots. Seas around 2 feet. Wave detail, southwest 1 foot at 3 seconds and south 1 foot at 7 seconds. Protected waters a light chop. Friday, southwest winds around 5 knots, becoming south in the afternoon. Seas around 2 feet. Wave detail, southwest 1 foot at 3 seconds and south 1 foot at 7 seconds. Protected waters a light chop. Friday night, south winds 5 to 10 knots. Seas around 2 feet. Wave detail, southwest 1 foot at 3 seconds and south 1 foot at 7 seconds. Protected waters a light chop. Saturday, south winds 5 to 10 knots. Seas around 2 feet. Wave detail, south 2 feet at 7 seconds. Protected waters a light chop. A slight chance of showers and thunderstorms. Saturday night, southwest winds 5 to 10 knots. Seas around 2 feet. Wave detail, south 2 feet at 6 seconds. Protected waters a light chop. A slight chance of showers and thunderstorms. Sunday, southwest winds 5 to 10 knots, increasing to 10 to 15 knots in the afternoon. Seas around 2 feet. Protected waters a moderate chop. A chance of showers and thunderstorms. Sunday night, west winds 10 to 15 knots.

diminishing to 5 to 10 knots after midnight. Seas around 2 feet. Protected waters, a moderate chop. A chance of thunderstorms. A chance of showers in the evening, then showers likely after midnight. Monday, west winds 5 to 10 knots, increasing to 10 to 15 knots in the afternoon. Seas 2 to 3 feet. Protected waters, a moderate chop. Showers with thunderstorms likely. Monday night, west winds 10 to 15 knots, diminishing to 5 to 10 knots after midnight. Seas 2 to 3 feet. Protected waters, a moderate chop. Showers likely. Thunderstorms likely, mainly in the evening. Winds and waves higher in and near thunderstorms. The coastal waters forecast for the following: waters from Suwannee River to Apalachicola, Florida, extending from 20 to 60 nautical miles, waters from Okaloosa-Walton County line to Mexico Beach 20 to 60 nautical miles, and waters from Mexico Beach to Apalachicola 20 to 60 nautical miles. This afternoon, southwest winds around 5 knots, increasing to 5 to 10 knots late. Waves 1 foot or less. Wave detail, west 1 foot at 3 seconds and south 1 foot at 7 seconds. Protected waters, a light chop. Tonight, southwest winds 5 to 10 knots. The following broadcast is a special weather statement issued by the National Weather Service in Tallahassee, Florida. A strong thunderstorm will impact northwestern Jefferson and southeastern Leon counties through 3 p.m. Eastern Daylight Time. At 2:25 p.m. Eastern Daylight Time, Doppler radar was tracking a strong thunderstorm 8 miles east of Tallahassee, moving northeast at 10 miles per hour. Hazard, wind gusts up to 40 miles per hour. Source, radar indicated. Impact, gusty winds could knock down tree limbs and blow around unsecured objects. Locations impacted include Tallahassee, Monticello, Cody, Lamont, Nash, Thomas City, Driffin, Casablanca, Shares, Hawkina, Wessissa Springs, Natural Bridge, Apalachee Regional Park, Shares Crossroads, Baum, Caps, Lois, J.R. Alfred Greenway, and Capitola. If outdoors, consider seeking shelter inside a building. Frequent cloud-to-ground lightning is occurring with this storm. Lightning can strike 10 miles away from a thunderstorm. Seek a safe shelter inside a building or vehicle. The coastal waters forecast for the following: waters from Suwannee River to Apalachicola, Florida, extending from 20 to 60 nautical miles, waters from Okaloosa-Walton County line to Mexico Beach 20 to 60 nautical miles, and waters from Mexico Beach to Apalachicola 20 to 60 nautical miles. This afternoon, southwest winds around 5 knots, increasing to 5 to 10 knots late. Waves 1 foot or less. Wave detail, west 1 foot at 3 seconds and south 1 foot at 7 seconds. Protected waters, a light chop. Tonight, southwest winds 5 to 10 knots. Waves 1 foot or less, then around 2 feet after midnight. Wave detail, west 1 foot at 3 seconds and south 1 foot at 7 seconds. Protected waters, a light chop. Friday, south winds around 5 knots. Seas around 2 feet. Wave detail, west 1 foot at 3 seconds and south 1 foot at 7 seconds. Protected waters, smooth. Friday night, south winds around 5 knots. Seas around 2 feet. Wave detail, south 2 feet at 6 seconds. Protected waters, smooth. Saturday, south winds 5 to 10 knots. Seas 2 to 3 feet. Wave detail, south 2 feet at 6 seconds. Protected waters, a light chop. A chance of showers and thunderstorms, mainly in the morning. Saturday night, southwest winds 5 to 10 knots. Seas around 2 feet. Wave detail, south 2 feet at 6 seconds. Protected waters, a light chop. A chance of showers with a slight chance of thunderstorms. Sunday, southwest winds 5 to 10 knots. Seas around 2 feet. Protected waters, a light chop. A chance of showers and thunderstorms. Sunday night, west winds around 10 knots. Seas around 2 feet. Protected waters, a light chop. A chance of showers and thunderstorms. Monday, west winds 10 to 15 knots. Seas around 2 feet. Protected waters, a moderate chop. Showers and thunderstorms likely. Monday night, west winds 10 to 15 knots. Seas 2 to 3 feet. Protected waters, a moderate chop. Showers likely with a chance of thunderstorms. Winds and waves higher in and near thunderstorms. The Tropical Weather Outlook. For the North Atlantic, Caribbean Sea,

In the Gulf of America, tropical cyclone formation is not expected during the next 7 days. The surf zone forecasts general outlook. A persistent onshore southwest wind and afternoon sea breeze will make for a moderate risk of rip currents at all local beaches today. There is a possibility for locally higher rip current risk in Gulf County St. Joseph State Park beaches where surf heights up to 2 feet are in play. The overall risk appears to increase late this weekend or early next week as winds pick up ahead of a front. Based on communication with area beach officials, the following flags are flying at area beaches: Walton, Yellow Bay, Yellow State Park Gulf Beaches, Yellow West Facing Gulf Beaches, Yellow South Facing Gulf Beaches, Yellow Franklin, Yellow. Tide information for Thursday, July 9, 2026. St. Marks River entrance. Low 3:03 a.m., high 9:07 a.m., low 4:55 p.m., high 11:47 p.m. Apalachicola. High 1:55 a.m., low 4:03 a.m., high 10:30 a.m., low 7:27 p.m. St. Andrews Bay at Panama City. High 5:15 a.m., low 5:09 p.m. Note that the times of high and low tide are 3 minutes earlier at Shell Point than at the St. Marks River entrance. The average water temperature at Apalachicola was 86.0 degrees. Sunrise and sunset in Tallahassee. July 9, 2026. Sunrise 6:43 a.m. Eastern Daylight Time, sunset 8:43 p.m. Eastern Daylight Time. The Tallahassee Climate Summary for yesterday, July 8, 2026. Yesterday's high temperature was 93 degrees. This high was 1 degree above the normal high of 92. Yesterday's low temperature was 75 degrees. This low was 2 degrees above the normal low of 73. 0.05 inches of precipitation fell yesterday, which brings the monthly total to 1.79 inches. This is 0.07 inches below the normal amount of 1.86 inches for July. The total precipitation for the year now stands at 19.18 inches, which is 11.26 inches below normal. The normal high temperature for today is 92 degrees, and the normal low is 73. The record high for today is 100, which last occurred in 1932, and the record low is 60, which occurred in 1972. Sunrise today is at 6:43 a.m. and sunset is at 8:43 p.m. You're listening to NOAA Weather Radio Station KIH24 in Tallahassee, Florida, operating 24 hours a day on a frequency of 162.40 MHz. 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The latest weather and forecast information can also be accessed by calling our automated forecast line at 850-942-8851. The current time is 2:32 p.m. Eastern Daylight Time. The following broadcast is a special weather statement issued by the National Weather Service in Tallahassee, Florida. A strong thunderstorm will impact northwestern Jefferson and southeastern Leon counties through 3 p.m. Eastern Daylight Time. At 2:25 p.m. Eastern Daylight Time, Doppler radar was tracking a strong thunderstorm 8 miles east of Tallahassee, moving northeast at 10 miles per hour. Hazard light time. At 2:25 p.m. Eastern Daylight Time, Doppler radar was tracking a strong thunderstorm 8 miles east of Tallahassee, moving northeast at 10 miles per hour. Hazard, wind gusts up to 40 miles per hour. Source, radar indicated. Impact, gusty winds could knock down tree limbs and blow around unsecured objects. Locations impacted include Tallahassee, Monticello, Cody, Lamont, Nash, Thomas City, Driffin, Casablanca, Shares, Hawkina, Wessosuck, Wessosuck Springs, Natural Bridge, Apalachee Regional Park, Shares Crossroads, Baum, Caps, Lois, J.R. Alfred Greenway, and Capitola. If outdoors, consider seeking shelter inside a building. Frequent cloud-to-ground lightning is occurring with this storm. Lightning can strike 10 miles away from a thunderstorm. Seek a safe shelter inside a building or vehicle. These are the 2 p.m. Eastern Daylight Time conditions. At the Tallahassee Airport, thunder was reported. The temperature was 88 degrees. The wind was south at 7 miles an hour. At Florida State University, the temperature was 90 degrees. The wind was southwest at 8 miles an hour. At Apalachicola, it was partly sunny. The temperature was 90 degrees. The wind was south at 9 miles an hour. At Panama City Northwest, it was partly sunny. The temperature was 86 degrees. The wind was south at 8 miles an hour. At Dothan, it was mostly sunny. The temperature was 95 degrees.

The wind was southwest at 13 miles an hour. At Albany, it was mostly sunny. The temperature was 94 degrees. The wind was southwest at 9 miles an hour. At Valdosta, it was mostly sunny. The temperature was 92 degrees. The wind was variable at 5 miles an hour. Over the marine area, at the buoy south of Apalachicola, winds were southeast at 4 knots and seas were 1 foot. At the buoy south of Panama City, winds were south at 2 knots and seas were 1 foot. At the buoy south of Pensacola, winds were calm and seas were 1 foot. The forecast for the local area. Tonight, partly cloudy with a slight chance of showers and thunderstorms this evening, then mostly clear after midnight. Lows in the mid-70s. Southwest winds 5 to 10 miles per hour. Chance of rain 20%. Friday, mostly sunny. Highs in the mid-90s. Southwest winds 5 to 10 miles per hour. Heat index values up to 105. Friday night, partly cloudy. Lows in the mid-70s. Southwest winds 5 to 10 miles per hour. Saturday, sunny. A chance of showers and thunderstorms in the afternoon. Highs in the upper 90s. Light and variable winds, becoming southwest 5 to 10 miles per hour in the afternoon. Chance of rain 50%. Heat index values up to 105. Saturday night, partly cloudy. A chance of showers and thunderstorms in the evening. Lows in the mid-70s. Southwest winds 5 to 10 miles per hour. Chance of rain 50%. Sunday, mostly sunny. A slight chance of showers in the morning, then showers and thunderstorms likely in the afternoon. Highs in the mid-90s. Chance of rain 70%. Heat index values up to 105. Sunday night, mostly cloudy. Showers and thunderstorms likely, mainly in the evening. Lows in the mid-70s. Chance of rain 70%. Monday and Monday night, mostly cloudy. Showers and thunderstorms. Highs in the upper 80s. Lows in the lower 70s. Chance of rain 80%. Tuesday and Tuesday night, mostly cloudy. Showers and thunderstorms likely. Highs in the upper 80s. Lows in the lower 70s. Chance of rain 70%. Wednesday and Wednesday night, partly cloudy. A chance of showers and thunderstorms. Highs in the upper 80s. Lows in the mid-70s. Chance of rain 50%. Thursday, mostly sunny with a slight chance of showers and thunderstorms. Highs in the lower 90s. Chance of rain 20%. The coastal waters forecast for the following. Coastal waters from Okaloosa, Walton County line to Mexico Beach out to 20 nautical miles, and coastal waters from Mexico Beach to Apalachicola out to 20 nautical miles. This afternoon, southwest winds 5 to 10 knots. Waves 1 foot or less. Wave detail, southwest 1 foot at 3 seconds and south 1 foot at 7 seconds. Protected waters a light chop. A chance of showers and thunderstorms. Tonight, southwest winds 5 to 10 knots. Seas around 2 feet. Wave detail, southwest 1 foot at 3 seconds and south 1 foot at 7 seconds. Protected waters a light chop. Friday, southwest winds around 5 knots, becoming south in the afternoon. Seas around 2 feet. Wave detail, southwest 1 foot at 3 seconds and south 1 foot at 7 seconds. Protected waters a light chop. Friday night, south winds 5 to 10 knots. Seas around 2 feet. Wave detail, southwest 1 foot at 3 seconds and south 1 foot at 7 seconds. Protected waters a light chop. Saturday, south winds 5 to 10 knots. Seas around 2 feet. Wave detail, south 2 feet at 7 seconds. Protected waters a light chop. A slight chance of showers and thunderstorms. Saturday night, southwest winds 5 to 10 knots. Seas around 2 feet. Wave detail, south 2 feet at 6 seconds. Protected waters a light chop. A slight chance of showers and thunderstorms. Sunday, southwest winds 5 to 10 knots, increasing to 10 to 15 knots in the afternoon. Seas around 2 feet. Protected waters a moderate chop. A chance of showers and thunderstorms. Sunday night, west winds 10 to 15 knots, diminishing to 5 to 10 knots after midnight. Seas around 2 feet. Protected waters a moderate chop. A chance of thunderstorms. A chance of showers in the evening, then

showers likely after midnight. Monday, west winds 5 to 10 knots, increasing to 10 to 15 knots in the afternoon. Seas 2 to 3 feet. Protected waters a moderate chop. Showers with thunderstorms likely. Monday night, west winds 10 to 15 knots, diminishing to 5 to 10 knots after midnight. Seas 2 to 3 feet. Protected waters a moderate chop. Showers likely. Thunderstorms likely, mainly in the evening. Winds and waves higher in and near thunderstorms. The coastal waters forecast for the following: waters from Suwannee River to Apalachicola, Florida, extending from 20 to 60 nautical miles, waters from Okaloosa-Walton County line to Mexico Beach 20 to 60 nautical miles, and waters from Mexico Beach to Apalachicola 20 to 60 nautical miles. This afternoon, southwest winds around 5 knots, increasing to 5 to 10 knots late. Waves 1 foot or less. Wave detail, west 1 foot at 3 seconds and south 1 foot at 7 seconds. Protected waters a light chop. Tonight, southwest winds 5 to 10 knots. Waves 1 foot or less, then around 2 feet after midnight. Wave detail, west 1 foot at 3 seconds and south 1 foot at 7 seconds. Protected waters a light chop. Friday, south winds around 5 knots. Seas around 2 feet. Wave detail, west 1 foot at 3 seconds and south 1 foot at 7 seconds. Protected waters smooth. Friday night, south winds around 5 knots. Seas around 2 feet. Wave detail, south 2 feet at 6 seconds. Protected waters smooth. Saturday, south winds 5 to 10 knots. Seas 2 to 3 feet. Wave detail, south 2 feet at 6 seconds. Protected waters a light chop. A chance of showers and thunderstorms, mainly in the morning. Saturday night, southwest winds 5 to 10 knots. Seas around 2 feet. Wave detail, south 2 feet at 6 seconds. Protected waters a light chop. A chance of showers with a slight chance of thunderstorms. Sunday, southwest winds 5 to 10 knots. Seas around 2 feet. Protected waters a light chop. A chance of showers and thunderstorms. Sunday night, west winds around 10 knots. Seas around 2 feet. Protected waters a light chop. A chance of showers and thunderstorms. Monday, west winds 10 to 15 knots. Seas around 2 feet. Protected waters a moderate chop. Showers and thunderstorms likely. Monday night, west winds 10 to 15 knots. Seas 2 to 3 feet. Protected waters a moderate chop. Showers likely with a chance of thunderstorms. Winds and waves higher in and near thunderstorms. The coastal waters forecast for the following: St. Andrews Bay waterways. This afternoon, west winds around 5 knots, becoming southwest. Protected waters a light chop. A chance of showers and thunderstorms. Tonight, southwest winds 5 to 10 knots, diminishing to around 5 knots after midnight. Protected waters a light chop. Friday, southwest winds around 5 knots, increasing to 5 to 10 knots in the afternoon. Protected waters a light chop. Friday night, southwest winds 5 to 10 knots, becoming south after midnight. Protected waters a light chop. Saturday, south winds around 5 knots, becoming southwest in the afternoon. Protected waters a light chop. A slight chance of showers and thunderstorms. Saturday night, southwest winds 5 to 10 knots. Protected waters a light chop. A chance of showers and thunderstorms. Sunday, southwest winds 5 to 10 knots. Protected waters a light chop. Showers and thunderstorms likely. Sunday night, west winds 5 to 10 knots. Protected waters a light chop. Showers likely with a chance of thunderstorms. Monday, west winds 5 to 10 knots. Protected waters a light chop. Showers, thunderstorms. Monday night, west winds 5 to 10 knots. Protected waters a light chop. Showers and thunderstorms in the evening, then showers likely with a chance of thunderstorms after midnight. Winds and waves higher in and near thunderstorms. The tropical weather outlook. For the North Atlantic, Caribbean Sea and the Gulf of America, tropical cyclone formation is not expected during the next 7 days. The surf zone forecasts general outlook: a persistent onshore southwest wind and afternoon sea breeze will make for a moderate risk of rip currents at all local beaches today. There is a possibility

locally higher rip current risk in Gulf County, St. Joseph State Park beaches where surf heights up to 2 feet are in play. The overall risk appears to increase late this weekend or early next week as winds pick up ahead of a front. Based on communication with area beach officials, the following flags are flying at area beaches: Walton, Yellow Bay, Yellow State Park Gulf Beaches, Yellow West Facing Gulf Beaches, Yellow South Facing Gulf Beaches, Yellow Franklin, Yellow. Tide information for Thursday, July 9, 2026. St. Marks River entrance. Low 3:03 a.m., high 9:07 a.m., low 4:55 p.m., high 11:47 p.m. Apalachicola. High 1:55 a.m., low 4:03 a.m., high 10:30 a.m., low 7:27 p.m. St. Andrews Bay at Panama City. High 5:15 a.m., low 5:09 p.m. Note that the times of high and low tide are 3 minutes earlier at Shell Point than at the St. Marks River entrance. The average water temperature at Apalachicola was 86.0 degrees. Sunrise and sunset in Tallahassee. July 9, 2026, sunrise 6:43 a.m. Eastern Daylight Time, sunset 8:43 p.m. Eastern Daylight Time. 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The current time is 2:46 p.m. Eastern Daylight Time. The following broadcast is a special weather statement issued by the National Weather Service in Tallahassee, Florida. A strong thunderstorm will impact northwestern Jefferson and southeastern Leon counties through 3 p.m. Eastern Daylight Time. At 2:25 p.m. Eastern Daylight Time, Doppler radar was tracking a strong thunderstorm 8 miles east of Tallahassee, moving northeast at 10 miles per hour. Hazard: wind gusts up to 40 miles per hour. Source: radar indicated. Impact: gusty winds could knock down tree limbs and blow around unsecured objects. Locations impacted include Tallahassee, Monticello, Cody, Lamont, Nash, Thomas City, Driffin, Casablanca, Shares, Hawkina, Wessissa Springs, Natural Bridge, Apalachee Regional Park, Shares Crossroads, Baum, Caps, Lois, J.R. Alfred Greenway, and Capitola. If outdoors, consider seeking shelter inside a building. Frequent cloud-to-ground lightning is occurring with this storm. Lightning can strike 10 miles away from a thunderstorm. Seek a safe shelter inside a building or vehicle. These are the 2 p.m. Eastern Daylight Time conditions. At the Tallahassee Airport, thunder was reported. The temperature was 88 degrees. The wind was south at 7 miles an hour. At Florida State University, the temperature was 90 degrees. The wind was southwest at 8 miles an hour. At Apalachicola, it was partly sunny. The temperature was 90 degrees. The wind was south at 9 miles an hour. At Panama City Northwest, it was partly sunny. The temperature was 86 degrees. The wind was south at 8 miles an hour. At Dothan, it was mostly sunny. The temperature was 95 degrees. The wind was southwest at 13 miles an hour. At Albany, it was mostly sunny. The temperature was 94 degrees. The wind was southwest at 9 miles an hour. At Valdosta, it was mostly sunny. The temperature was 92 degrees. The wind was variable at 5 miles an hour. Over the marine area, at the buoys south of Apalachicola, winds were southeast at 4 knots and seas were 1 foot. At the buoys south of Panama City, winds were south at 2 knots and seas were 1 foot. At the buoys south of Pensacola, winds were calm and seas were 1 foot. The forecast for the local area. Tonight, partly cloudy with a slight chance of showers and thunderstorms this evening, then mostly clear after midnight. Lows in the mid-70s. Southwest winds 5 to 10 miles per hour. Chance of rain 20%. Friday, mostly sunny. Highs in the mid-90s. Southwest winds 5 to 10 miles per hour. Heat index values up to 105. Friday night, partly cloudy. Lows in the mid-70s. Southwest winds 5 to 10 miles per hour. Saturday, sunny. A chance of showers and thunderstorms in the afternoon. Highs in the upper 90s. Light and variable winds, becoming southwest 5 to 10 miles per hour in the afternoon.
chance of rain 50%. Heat index values up to 105. Saturday night, partly cloudy. A chance of showers and thunderstorms in the evening. Lows in the mid-70s. Southwest winds 5 to 10 miles per hour. Chance of rain 50%. Sunday, mostly sunny. A slight chance of showers in the morning, then showers and thunderstorms likely in the afternoon. Highs in the mid-90s. Chance of rain 70%. Heat index values up to 105. Sunday night, mostly cloudy. Showers and thunderstorms likely, mainly in the evening. Lows in the mid-70s. Chance of rain 70%. Monday and Monday night, mostly cloudy. Showers and thunderstorms. Highs in the upper 80s. Lows in the lower 70s. Chance of rain 80%. Tuesday and Tuesday night, mostly cloudy. Showers and thunderstorms likely. Highs in the upper 80s. Lows in the lower 70s. Chance of rain 70%. Wednesday and Wednesday night, partly cloudy. A chance of showers and thunderstorms. Highs in the upper 80s. Lows in the mid-70s. Chance of rain 50%. Thursday, mostly sunny with a slight chance of showers and thunderstorms. Highs in the lower 90s. Chance of rain 20%. The coastal waters forecast for the following. Coastal waters from Okaloosa, Walton County line to Mexico Beach out to 20 nautical miles, and coastal waters from Mexico Beach to Apalachicola out to 20 nautical miles. This afternoon, southwest winds 5 to 10 knots. Waves 1 foot or less. Wave detail, southwest 1 foot at 3 seconds and south 1 foot at 7 seconds. Protected waters a light chop. A chance of showers and thunderstorms. Tonight, southwest winds 5 to 10 knots. Seas around 2 feet. Wave detail, southwest 1 foot at 3 seconds and south 1 foot at 7 seconds. Protected waters a light chop. Friday, southwest winds around 5 knots, becoming south in the afternoon. Seas around 2 feet. Wave detail, southwest 1 foot at 3 seconds and south 1 foot at 7 seconds. Protected waters a light chop. Friday night, south winds 5 to 10 knots. Seas around 2 feet. Wave detail, southwest 1 foot at 3 seconds and south 1 foot at 7 seconds. Protected waters a light chop. Saturday, south winds 5 to 10 knots. Seas around 2 feet. Wave detail, south 2 feet at 7 seconds. Protected waters a light chop. A slight chance of showers and thunderstorms. Saturday night, southwest winds 5 to 10 knots. Seas around 2 feet. Wave detail, south 2 feet at 6 seconds. Protected waters a light chop. A slight chance of showers and thunderstorms. Sunday, southwest winds 5 to 10 knots, increasing to 10 to 15 knots in the afternoon. Seas around 2 feet. Protected waters a moderate chop. A chance of showers and thunderstorms. Sunday night, west winds 10 to 15 knots, diminishing to 5 to 10 knots after midnight. Seas around 2 feet. Protected waters a moderate chop. A chance of thunderstorms. A chance of showers in the evening, then showers likely after midnight. Monday, west winds 5 to 10 knots, increasing to 10 to 15 knots in the afternoon. Seas 2 to 3 feet. Protected waters a moderate chop. Showers with thunderstorms likely. Monday night, west winds 10 to 15 knots, diminishing to 5 to 10 knots after midnight. Seas 2 to 3 feet. Protected waters a moderate chop. Showers likely. Thunderstorms likely, mainly in the evening. Winds and waves higher in and near thunderstorms. The coastal waters forecast for the following. Waters from Suwannee River to Apalachicola, Florida, extending from 20 to 60 nautical miles. Waters from Okaloosa, Walton County line to Mexico Beach, 20 to 60 nautical miles. And waters from Mexico Beach to Apalachicola, 20 to 60 nautical miles. This afternoon, southwest winds around 5 knots, increasing to 5 to 10 knots late. Waves 1 foot or less. Wave detail, west 1 foot at 3 seconds and south 1 foot at 7 seconds. Protected waters a light chop. Tonight, southwest winds 5 to 10 knots. Waves 1 foot or less, then around 2 feet after midnight. Wave detail, west 1 foot at 3 seconds and south 1 foot at 7 seconds. Protected waters a light chop. Friday, south winds around 5 knots,

around 2 feet. Wave detail, west 1 foot at 3 seconds and south 1 foot at 7 seconds. Protected waters smooth. Friday night, south winds around 5 knots. Seas around 2 feet. Wave detail, south 2 feet at 6 seconds. Protected waters smooth. Saturday, south winds 5 to 10 knots. Seas 2 to 3 feet. Wave detail, south 2 feet at 6 seconds. Protected waters a light chop. A chance of showers and thunderstorms, mainly in the morning. Saturday night, southwest winds 5 to 10 knots. Seas around 2 feet. Wave detail, south 2 feet at 6 seconds. Protected waters a light chop. A chance of showers with a slight chance of thunderstorms. Sunday, southwest winds 5 to 10 knots. Seas around 2 feet. Protected waters a light chop. A chance of showers and thunderstorms. Sunday night, west winds around 10 knots. Seas around 2 feet. Protected waters a light chop. A chance of showers and thunderstorms. Monday, west winds 10 to 15 knots. Seas around 2 feet. Protected waters a moderate chop. Showers and thunderstorms likely. Monday night, west winds 10 to 15 knots. Seas 2 to 3 feet. Protected waters a moderate chop. Showers likely with a chance of thunderstorms. Winds and waves higher in and near thunderstorms. The coastal waters forecast for the following St. Andrews Bay waterways. This afternoon, west winds around 5 knots, becoming southwest. Protected waters a light chop. A chance of showers and thunderstorms. Tonight, southwest winds 5 to 10 knots, diminishing to around 5 knots after midnight. Protected waters a light chop. Friday, southwest winds around 5 knots, increasing to 5 to 10 knots in the afternoon. Protected waters a light chop. Friday night, southwest winds 5 to 10 knots, becoming south after midnight. Protected waters a light chop. Saturday, south winds around 5 knots, becoming southwest in the afternoon. Protected waters a light chop. A slight chance of showers and thunderstorms. Saturday night, southwest winds 5 to 10 knots. Protected waters a light chop. A chance of showers and thunderstorms. Sunday, southwest winds 5 to 10 knots. Protected waters a light chop. Showers and thunderstorms likely. Sunday night, west winds 5 to 10 knots. Protected waters a light chop. Showers likely with a chance of thunderstorms. Monday, west winds 5 to 10 knots. Protected waters a light chop. Showers, thunderstorms. Monday night, west winds 5 to 10 knots. Protected waters a light chop. Showers and thunderstorms in the evening, then showers likely with a chance of thunderstorms after midnight. Winds and waves higher in and near thunderstorms. The Tropical Weather Outlook. For the North Atlantic, Caribbean Sea and the Gulf of America, tropical cyclone formation is not expected during the next 7 days. The Surf Zone Forecast General Outlook, a persistent onshore southwest wind and afternoon sea breeze will make for a moderate risk of rip currents at all local beaches today. There is a possibility for locally higher rip current risk in Gulf County St. Joseph State Park beaches where surf heights up to 2 feet are in play. The overall risk appears to increase late this weekend or early next week as winds pick up ahead of a front. Based on communication with area beach officials, the following flags are flying at area beaches: Walton, Yellow Bay, Yellow State Park Gulf Beaches, Yellow West Facing Gulf Beaches, Yellow South Facing Gulf Beaches, Yellow Franklin, Yellow. Tide information for Thursday, July 9, 2026. St. Mark's River entrance. Low 3:03 a.m., high 9:07 a.m., low 4:55 p.m., high 11:47 p.m. Apalachicola. High 1:55 a.m., low 4:03 a.m., high 10:30 a.m., low 7:27 p.m. St. Andrews Bay at Panama City. High 5:15 a.m., low 5:09 p.m. Note that the times of high and low tide are 3 minutes earlier at Shell Point than at the St. Mark's River entrance. The average water temperature at Apalachicola was 86.0 degrees. Sunrise and sunset in Tallahassee. July 9, 2026, sunrise 6:43 a.m. Eastern Daylight Time, sunset 8:43 p.m. Eastern Daylight Time. 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
20: These are the 2 p.m. Eastern Daylight Time conditions.
21: At the Tallahassee Airport, thunder was reported.
22: The temperature was 88 degrees.
23: The wind was south at 7 miles an hour.
24: At Florida State University, the temperature was 90 degrees.
25: The wind was southwest at 8 miles an hour.
26: At Apalachicola, it was partly sunny.
27: The temperature was 90 degrees.
28: The wind was south at 9 miles an hour.
29: At Panama City Northwest, it was partly sunny.
30: The temperature was 86 degrees.
31: The wind was south at 8 miles an hour.
32: At Dothan, it was mostly sunny.
33: The temperature was 95 degrees.
34: The wind was southwest at 13 miles an hour.
35: At Albany, it was mostly sunny.
36: The temperature was 94 degrees.
37: The wind was southwest at 9 miles an hour.
38: At Valdosta, it was mostly sunny.
39: The temperature was 92 degrees.
40: The wind was variable at 5 miles an hour.
41: Over the marine area, at the buoy south of Apalachicola, winds were southeast at 4 knots and seas were 1 foot.
42: At the buoy south of Panama City, winds were south at 2 knots and seas were 1 foot.
43: At the buoy south of Pensacola, winds were calm and seas were 1 foot.
44: The forecast for the local area.
45: Tonight, partly cloudy with a slight chance of showers and thunderstorms this evening, then mostly clear after midnight.
46: Lows in the mid-70s.
47: Southwest winds 5 to 10 miles per hour.
48: Chance of rain 20%.
49: Friday, mostly sunny.
50: Highs in the mid-90s.
51: Southwest winds 5 to 10 miles per hour.
52: Heat index values up to 105.
53: Friday night, partly cloudy.
54: Lows in the mid-70s.
55: Southwest winds 5 to 10 miles per hour.
56: Saturday, sunny.
57: A chance of showers and thunderstorms in the afternoon.
58: Highs in the upper 90s.
59: Light and variable winds, becoming southwest 5 to 10 miles per hour in the afternoon.
60: Chance of rain 50%.
61: Heat index values up to 105.
62: Saturday night, partly cloudy.
63: A chance of showers and thunderstorms in the evening.
64: Lows in the mid-70s.
65: Southwest winds 5 to 10 miles per hour.
66: Chance of rain 50%.
67: Sunday, mostly sunny.
68: A slight chance of showers in the morning, then showers and thunderstorms likely in the afternoon.
69: Highs in the mid-90s.
70: Chance of rain 70%.
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72: Sunday night, mostly cloudy.
73: Showers and thunderstorms likely, mainly in the evening.
74: Lows in the mid-70s.
75: Chance of rain 70%.
76: Monday and Monday night, mostly cloudy.
77: Showers and thunderstorms.
78: Highs in the upper 80s.
79: Lows in the lower 70s.
80: Chance of rain 80%.
81: Tuesday and Tuesday night, mostly cloudy.
82: Showers and thunderstorms likely.
83: Highs in the upper 80s.
84: Lows in the lower 70s.
85: Chance of rain 70%.
86: Wednesday and Wednesday night, partly cloudy.
87: A chance of showers and thunderstorms.
88: Highs in the upper 80s.
89: Lows in the mid-70s.
90: Chance of rain 50%.
91: Thursday, mostly sunny with a slight chance of showers and thunderstorms.
92: Highs in the lower 90s.
93: Chance of rain 20%.
94: The coastal waters forecast for the following. Coastal waters from Okaloosa Walton County line to Mexico Beach out to 20 nautical miles, and coastal waters from Mexico Beach to Apalachicola out to 20 nautical miles.
95: This afternoon, southwest winds 5 to 10 knots.
96: Waves 1 foot or less.
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99: A chance of showers and thunderstorms.
100: Tonight, southwest winds 5 to 10 knots.
101: Seas around 2 feet.
102: Wave detail, southwest 1 foot at 3 seconds and south 1 foot at 7 seconds.
103: Protected waters a light chop.
104: Friday, southwest winds around 5 knots, becoming south in the afternoon.
105: Seas around 2 feet.
106: Wave detail, southwest 1 foot at 3 seconds and south 1 foot at 7 seconds.

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Friday night, south winds 5 to 10 knots. Seas around 2 feet. Wave detail, southwest 1 foot at 3 seconds and south 1 foot at 7 seconds. 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Saturday, south winds 5 to 10 knots. Seas around 2 feet. Wave detail, south 2 feet at 7 seconds. 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A slight chance of showers and thunderstorms. Saturday night, southwest winds 5 to 10 knots. Seas around 2 feet. Wave detail, south 2 feet at 6 seconds. 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A slight chance of showers and thunderstorms. Sunday, southwest winds 5 to 10 knots, increasing to 10 to 15 knots in the afternoon. Seas around 2 feet. Protected Waters a moderate shop. A chance of showers and thunderstorms. Sunday night, west winds 10 to 15 knots, diminishing to 5 to 10 knots after midnight. Seas around 2 feet. Protected Waters a moderate shop. A chance of thunderstorms. A chance of showers in the evening, then showers likely after midnight. Monday, west winds 5 to 10 knots, increasing to 10 to 15 knots in the afternoon. Seas 2 to 3 feet. Protected Waters a moderate shop. Showers with thunderstorms likely. Monday night, west winds 10 to 15 knots, diminishing to 5 to 10 knots after midnight. Seas 2 to 3 feet. Protected Waters a moderate shop. Showers likely. Thunderstorms likely, mainly in the evening. Winds and waves higher in and near thunderstorms. The coastal waters forecast for the following waters from Suwannee River to Apalachicola, Florida, extending from 20 to 60 nautical miles, waters from Okaloosa-Walton County line to Mexico Beach 20 to 60 nautical miles, and waters from Mexico Beach to Apalachicola 20 to 60 nautical miles. This afternoon, southwest winds around 5 knots, increasing to 5 to 10 knots late. Waves 1 foot or less. Wave detail, west 1 foot at 3 seconds and south 1 foot at 7 seconds. 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Tonight, southwest winds 5 to 10 knots. Waves 1 foot or less, then around 2 feet after midnight. Wave detail, west 1 foot at 3 seconds and south 1 foot at 7 seconds. 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Friday, south winds around 5 knots. Seas around 2 feet. Wave detail, west 1 foot at 3 seconds and south 1 foot at 7 seconds. Protected Waters smooth. Friday night, south winds around 5 knots. Seas around 2 feet. Wave detail, south 2 feet at 6 seconds. Protected Waters smooth. Saturday, south winds 5 to 10 knots. Seas 2 to 3 feet. Wave detail, south 2 feet at 6 seconds. 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A chance of showers and thunderstorms, mainly in the morning. Saturday night, southwest winds 5 to 10 knots. Seas around 2 feet. Wave detail, south 2 feet at 6 seconds. 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A chance of showers with a slight chance of thunderstorms. Sunday, southwest winds 5 to 10 knots. Seas around 2 feet. 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A chance of showers and thunderstorms. Sunday night, west winds around 10 knots. Seas around 2 feet. 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A chance of showers and thunderstorms. Monday, west winds 10 to 15 knots. Seas around 2 feet. Protected Waters a moderate shop. Showers and thunderstorms likely. Monday night, west winds 10 to 15 knots. Seas 2 to 3 feet. Protected Waters a moderate shop. Showers likely with a chance of thunderstorms. Winds and waves higher in and near thunderstorms. The coastal waters forecast for the following St. Andrews Bay waterways. This afternoon, west winds around 5 knots, becoming southwest. 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A chance of showers and thunderstorms. Tonight, southwest winds 5 to 10 knots, diminishing to around 5 knots after midnight. 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Friday, southwest winds around 5 knots, increasing to 5 to 10 knots in the afternoon. 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Friday night, southwest winds 5 to 10 knots, becoming south after midnight. 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Saturday, south winds around 5 knots, becoming southwest in the afternoon. 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
a slight chance of showers and thunderstorms. Saturday night, southwest winds 5 to 10 knots. Protected waters, a light chop. A chance of showers and thunderstorms. Sunday, southwest winds 5 to 10 knots. Protected waters, a light chop. Showers and thunderstorms likely. Sunday night, west winds 5 to 10 knots. Protected waters, a light chop. Showers likely with a chance of thunderstorms. Monday, west winds 5 to 10 knots. Protected waters, a light chop. Showers, thunderstorms. Monday night, west winds 5 to 10 knots. Protected waters, a light chop. Showers and thunderstorms in the evening, then showers likely with a chance of thunderstorms after midnight. Winds and waves higher in and near thunderstorms. The Tropical Weather Outlook. For the North Atlantic, Caribbean Sea, and the Gulf of America, tropical cyclone formation is not expected during the next 7 days. The Surf Zone Forecast General Outlook, a persistent onshore southwest wind and afternoon sea breeze will make for a moderate risk of rip currents at all local beaches today. There is a possibility for locally higher rip current risk in Gulf County St. Joseph State Park beaches where surf heights up to 2 feet are in play. The overall risk appears to increase late this weekend or early next week as winds pick up ahead of a front. Based on communication with area beach officials, the following flags are flying at area beaches: Walton, Yellow Bay, Yellow State Park Gulf Beaches, Yellow West Facing Gulf Beaches, Yellow South Facing Gulf Beaches, Yellow Franklin, Yellow. Tide information for Thursday, July 9, 2026. St. Marks River Entrance. Low 3:03 a.m., high 9:07 a.m., low 4:55 p.m., high 11:47 p.m. Apalachicola. High 1:55 a.m., low 4:03 a.m., high 10:30 a.m., low 7:27 p.m. St. Andrews Bay at Panama City. High 5:15 a.m., low 5:09 p.m. Note that the times of high and low tide are 3 minutes earlier at Shell Point than at the St. Marks River entrance. The average water temperature at Apalachicola was 86.0 degrees. Sunrise and sunset in Tallahassee. July 9, 2026, sunrise 6:43 a.m. Eastern Daylight Time, sunset 8:43 p.m. Eastern Daylight Time. 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The latest weather and forecast information can also be accessed by calling our automated forecast line at 850-942-8851. The current time is 3:13 p.m. Eastern Daylight Time. These are the 3 p.m. Eastern Daylight Time conditions. At the Tallahassee Airport, a thunderstorm was reported. The temperature was 76 degrees. The wind was southeast at 6 miles an hour. At Florida State University, the temperature was 79 degrees. The wind was south at 6 miles an hour. At Apalachicola, it was partly sunny. The temperature was 89 degrees. The wind was southwest at 9 miles an hour. At Panama City Northwest, it was cloudy. The temperature was 89 degrees. The wind was southeast at 9 miles an hour. At Dothan, it was mostly sunny. The temperature was 95 degrees. The wind was south at 12 miles an hour. At Albany, it was mostly sunny. The temperature was 95 degrees. The wind was southwest at 8 miles an hour. At Valdosta, it was mostly sunny. The temperature was 94 degrees. The wind was southwest at 7 miles an hour. Over the marine area, at the buoys south of Apalachicola, winds were southeast at 2 knots and seas were 1 foot. At the buoys south of Panama City, winds were southwest at 2 knots and seas were 1 foot. At the buoys south of Pensacola, winds were south at 4 knots. The forecast for the local area. Tonight, partly cloudy with a slight chance of showers and thunderstorms this evening, then mostly clear after midnight. Lows in the mid-70s. Southwest winds 5 to 10 miles per hour. Chance of rain 20%. Friday, mostly sunny. Highs in the mid-90s. Southwest winds 5 to 10 miles per hour. Heat index values up to 105. Friday night, partly cloudy. Lows in the mid-70s. Southwest winds 5 to 10 miles per hour. Saturday, sunny. A chance of showers and thunderstorms in the afternoon. Highs in the upper 90s.
light and variable winds.

becoming southwest 5 to 10 miles per hour in the afternoon. Chance of rain 50%. Heat index values up to 105. Saturday night, partly cloudy. A chance of showers and thunderstorms in the evening. Lows in the mid-70s. Southwest winds 5 to 10 miles per hour. Chance of rain 50%. Sunday, mostly sunny. A slight chance of showers in the morning, then showers and thunderstorms likely in the afternoon. Highs in the mid-90s. Chance of rain 70%. Heat index values up to 105. Sunday night, mostly cloudy. Showers and thunderstorms likely, mainly in the evening. Lows in the mid-70s. Chance of rain 70%. Monday and Monday night, mostly cloudy. Showers and thunderstorms. Highs in the upper 80s. Lows in the lower 70s. Chance of rain 80%. Tuesday and Tuesday night, mostly cloudy. Showers and thunderstorms likely. Highs in the upper 80s. Lows in the lower 70s. Chance of rain 70%. Wednesday and Wednesday night, partly cloudy. A chance of showers and thunderstorms. Highs in the upper 80s. Lows in the mid 70s. Chance of rain 50%. Thursday, mostly sunny with a slight chance of showers and thunderstorms. Highs in the lower 90s. Chance of rain 20%. The coastal waters forecast for the following: coastal waters from Okaloosa, Walton County line to Mexico Beach out to 20 nautical miles, and coastal waters from Mexico Beach to Apalachicola out to 20 nautical miles. This afternoon, southwest winds 5 to 10 knots. Waves 1 foot or less. Wave detail, southwest 1 foot at 3 seconds and south 1 foot at 7 seconds. Protected waters a light chop. A chance of showers and thunderstorms. Tonight, southwest winds 5 to 10 knots. Seas around 2 feet. Wave detail, southwest 1 foot at 3 seconds and south 1 foot at 7 seconds. Protected waters a light chop. Friday, southwest winds around 5 knots, becoming south in the afternoon. Seas around 2 feet. Wave detail, southwest 1 foot at 3 seconds and south 1 foot at 7 seconds. Protected waters a light chop. Friday night, south winds 5 to 10 knots. Seas around 2 feet. Wave detail, southwest 1 foot at 3 seconds and south 1 foot at 7 seconds. Protected waters a light chop. Saturday, south winds 5 to 10 knots. Seas around 2 feet. Wave detail, south 2 feet at 7 seconds. Protected waters a light chop. A slight chance of showers and thunderstorms. Saturday night, southwest winds 5 to 10 knots. Seas around 2 feet. Wave detail, south 2 feet at 6 seconds. Protected waters a light chop. A slight chance of showers and thunderstorms. Sunday, southwest winds 5 to 10 knots, increasing to 10 to 15 knots in the afternoon. Seas around 2 feet. Protected waters a moderate chop. A chance of showers and thunderstorms. Sunday night, west winds 10 to 15 knots, diminishing to 5 to 10 knots after midnight. Seas around 2 feet. Protected waters a moderate chop. A chance of thunderstorms. A chance of showers in the evening, then showers likely after midnight. Monday, west winds 5 to 10 knots, increasing to 10 to 15 knots in the afternoon. Seas 2 to 3 feet. Protected waters a moderate chop. Showers with thunderstorms likely. Monday night, west winds 10 to 15 knots, diminishing to 5 to 10 knots after midnight. Seas 2 to 3 feet. Protected waters a moderate chop. Showers likely. Thunderstorms likely, mainly in the evening. Winds and waves higher in and near thunderstorms. The coastal waters forecast for the following: waters from Suwannee River to Apalachicola, Florida, extending from 20 to 60 nautical miles, waters from Okaloosa, Walton County line to Mexico Beach, 20 to 60 nautical miles, and waters from Mexico Beach to Apalachicola, 20 to 60 nautical miles. This afternoon, southwest winds around 5 knots, increasing to 5 to 10 knots late. Waves 1 foot or less. Wave detail, west 1 foot at 3 seconds and south 1 foot at 7 seconds. Protected waters a light chop. Tonight, southwest winds 5 to 10 knots. Waves 1 foot or less, then around 2 feet after midnight. Wave detail, west 1 foot at 3 seconds and south 1 foot at 7 seconds. Protected

Waters a light chop. Friday, south winds around 5 knots. Seas around 2 feet. Wave detail, west 1 foot at 3 seconds and south 1 foot at 7 seconds. Protected waters smooth. Friday night, south winds around 5 knots. Seas around 2 feet. Wave detail, south 2 feet at 6 seconds. Protected waters smooth. Saturday, south winds 5 to 10 knots. Seas 2 to 3 feet. Wave detail, south 2 feet at 6 seconds. Protected waters a light chop. A chance of showers and thunderstorms, mainly in the morning. Saturday night, southwest winds 5 to 10 knots. Seas around 2 feet. Wave detail, south 2 feet at 6 seconds. Protected waters a light chop. A chance of showers with a slight chance of thunderstorms. Sunday, southwest winds 5 to 10 knots. Seas around 2 feet. Protected waters a light chop. A chance of showers and thunderstorms. Sunday night, west winds around 10 knots. Seas around 2 feet. Protected waters a light chop. A chance of showers and thunderstorms. Monday, west winds 10 to 15 knots. Seas around 2 feet. Protected waters a moderate chop. Showers and thunderstorms likely. Monday night, west winds 10 to 15 knots. Seas 2 to 3 feet. Protected waters a moderate chop. Showers likely with a chance of thunderstorms. Winds and waves higher and near thunderstorms. The coastal waters forecast for the following St. Andrews Bay waterways. This afternoon, west winds around 5 knots, becoming southwest. Protected waters a light chop. A chance of showers and thunderstorms. Tonight, southwest winds 5 to 10 knots, diminishing to around 5 knots after midnight. Protected waters a light chop. Friday, southwest winds around 5 knots, increasing to 5 to 10 knots in the afternoon. Protected waters a light chop. Friday night, southwest winds 5 to 10 knots, becoming south after midnight. Protected waters a light chop. Saturday, south winds around 5 knots, becoming southwest in the afternoon. Protected waters a light chop. A slight chance of showers and thunderstorms. Saturday night, southwest winds 5 to 10 knots. Protected waters a light chop. A chance of showers and thunderstorms. Sunday, southwest winds 5 to 10 knots. Protected waters a light chop. Showers and thunderstorms likely. Sunday night, west winds 5 to 10 knots. Protected waters a light chop. Showers likely with a chance of thunderstorms. Monday, west winds 5 to 10 knots. Protected waters a light chop. Showers, thunderstorms. Monday night, west winds 5 to 10 knots. Protected waters a light chop. Showers and thunderstorms in the evening, then showers likely with a chance of thunderstorms after midnight. Winds and waves higher and near thunderstorms. The Tropical Weather Outlook. For the North Atlantic, Caribbean Sea, and the Gulf of America, tropical cyclone formation is not expected during the next 7 days. The Surf Zone forecasts general outlook. A persistent onshore southwest wind and afternoon sea breeze will make for a moderate risk of rip currents at all local beaches today. There is a possibility for locally higher rip current risk in Gulf County St. Joseph State Park beaches where surf heights up to 2 feet are in play. The overall risk appears to increase late this weekend or early next week as winds pick up ahead of a front. Based on communication with area beach officials, the following flags are flying at area beaches: Walton, Yellow Bay, Yellow State Park Gulf Beaches, Yellow West Facing Gulf Beaches, Yellow South Facing Gulf Beaches, Yellow Franklin, Yellow. Tide information for Thursday, July 9, 2026. St. Marks River Entrance. Low 3:03 a.m., high 9:07 a.m., low 4:55 p.m., high 11:47 p.m. Apalachicola. High 1:55 a.m., low 4:03 a.m., high 10:30 a.m., low 7:27 p.m. St. Andrews Bay at Panama City. High 5:15 a.m., low 5:09 p.m. Note that the times of high and low tide are 3 minutes earlier at Shell Point than at the St. Marks River entrance. The average water temperature at Apalachicola was 86.0 degrees. Sunrise and sunset in Tallahassee. July 9, 2026, sunrise 6:43 a.m. Eastern Daylight Time, sunset 8:43 p.m. Eastern Daylight Time. 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

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The latest weather and forecast information can also be accessed by calling our automated forecast line at 850-942-8851. The current time is 3:25 p.m. Eastern Daylight Time. These are the 3 p.m. Eastern Daylight Time conditions. At the Tallahassee Airport, a thunderstorm was reported. The temperature was 76 degrees. The wind was southeast at 6 miles an hour. At Florida State University, the temperature was 79 degrees. The wind was south at 6 miles an hour. At Apalachicola, it was partly sunny. The temperature was 89 degrees. The wind was southwest at 9 miles an hour. At Panama City Northwest, it was partly sunny. The temperature was 89 degrees. The wind was southeast at 9 miles an hour. At Dothan, it was mostly sunny. The temperature was 95 degrees. The wind was south at 12 miles an hour. At Albany, it was mostly sunny. The temperature was 95 degrees. The wind was southwest at 8 miles an hour. At Valdosta, it was mostly sunny. The temperature was 94 degrees. The wind was southwest at 7 miles an hour. Over the marine area, at the buoy south of Apalachicola, winds were southeast at 2 knots and seas were 1 foot. At the buoy south of Panama City, winds were southwest at 2 knots and seas were 1 foot. At the buoy south of Pensacola, wave heights 1 foot. Wave period 3 seconds. The forecast for the local area. Tonight, partly cloudy with a slight chance of showers and thunderstorms this evening, then mostly clear after midnight. Lows in the mid-70s. Southwest winds 5 to 10 miles per hour. Chance of rain 20%. Friday, mostly sunny. Highs in the mid-90s. Southwest winds 5 to 10 miles per hour. Heat index values up to 105. Friday night, partly cloudy. Lows in the mid-70s. Southwest winds 5 to 10 miles per hour. Saturday, sunny. A chance of showers and thunderstorms in the afternoon. Highs in the upper 90s. Light and variable winds, becoming southwest 5 to 10 miles per hour in the afternoon. Chance of rain 50%. Heat index values up to 105. Saturday night, partly cloudy. A chance of showers and thunderstorms in the evening. Lows in the mid-70s. Southwest winds 5 to 10 miles per hour. Chance of rain 50%. Sunday, mostly sunny. A slight chance of showers in the morning, then showers and thunderstorms likely in the afternoon. Highs in the mid-90s. Chance of rain 70%. Heat index values up to 105. Sunday night, mostly cloudy. Showers and thunderstorms likely, mainly in the evening. Lows in the mid-70s. Chance of rain 70%. Monday and Monday night, mostly cloudy. Showers and thunderstorms. Highs in the upper 80s. Lows in the lower 70s. Chance of rain 80%. Tuesday and Tuesday night, mostly cloudy. Showers and thunderstorms likely. Highs in the upper 80s. Lows in the lower 70s. Chance of rain 70%. Wednesday and Wednesday night, partly cloudy. A chance of showers and thunderstorms. Highs in the upper 80s. Lows in the mid-70s. Chance of rain 50%. Thursday, mostly sunny with a slight chance of showers and thunderstorms. Highs in the lower 90s. Chance of rain 20%. The coastal waters forecast for the following. Coastal waters from Okaloosa, Walton County line to Mexico Beach out to 20 nautical miles, and coastal waters from Mexico Beach to Apalachicola out to 20 nautical miles. Tonight, southwest winds 5 to 10 knots. Waves 1 foot or less, then around 2 feet after midnight. Wave detail, southwest 1 foot at 3 seconds and south 1 foot at 7 seconds. Protected waters a light chop. Friday, southwest winds around 5 knots, increasing to 5 to 10 knots in the afternoon. Waves 1 foot or less, then around 2 feet in the afternoon. Wave detail, southwest 1 foot at 3 seconds and south 1 foot at 7 seconds, becoming southwest 1 foot at 3 seconds and south 1 foot at 6 seconds. Protected waters a light chop. Friday night, southwest winds 5 to 10 knots. Seas around 2 feet. Tail, southwest

one foot at 3 seconds and south 1 foot at 6 seconds. Protected waters, a light shop. Saturday, southwest winds around 5 knots, becoming south in the afternoon. Seas around 2 feet. Wave detail, south 2 feet at 7 seconds. Protected waters, move. A slight chance of showers and thunderstorms in the morning. Saturday night and Sunday, southwest winds 5 to 10 knots. Seas around 2 feet. Wave detail, south 2 feet at 6 seconds and southwest 1 foot at 3 seconds. Protected waters, a light shop. A chance of showers and thunderstorms. Sunday night, southwest winds 10 to 15 knots, becoming west 5 to 10 knots after midnight. Seas around 2 feet. Protected waters, a light to moderate chop. A chance of showers and thunderstorms. Monday, west winds 5 to 10 knots, increasing to 10 to 15 knots in the afternoon. Seas 2 to 3 feet. Protected waters, a light to moderate chop. Showers and thunderstorms likely. Monday night, west winds 10 to 15 knots, diminishing to 5 to 10 knots after midnight. Seas 2 to 3 feet. Protected waters, a light chop. Showers and thunderstorms likely. Tuesday, west winds 5 to 10 knots. Seas around 2 feet. Protected waters, a light chop. Showers likely with a chance of thunderstorms. Tuesday night, west winds around 10 knots, becoming north after midnight. Seas around 2 feet. Protected waters, a light chop. A chance of showers and thunderstorms. Winds and waves higher and near thunderstorms. The coastal waters forecast for the following waters from Suwannee River to Apalachicola, Florida, extending from 20 to 60 nautical miles, waters from Okaloosa, Walton County line to Mexico Beach, 20 to 60 nautical miles, and waters from Mexico Beach to Apalachicola, 20 to 60 nautical miles. Tonight, southwest winds 5 to 10 knots. Seas 1 foot or less, then around 2 feet after midnight. Wave detail, west 1 foot at 3 seconds and south 1 foot at 7 seconds. Friday, south winds around 5 knots. Seas around 2 feet. Wave detail, west 1 foot at 3 seconds and south 1 foot at 7 seconds. Friday night, south winds 5 to 10 knots. Seas around 2 feet. Wave detail, south 2 feet at 6 seconds. Saturday, southeast winds around 5 knots. Seas around tight, south winds 5 to 10 knots. Seas around 2 feet. Wave detail, south 2 feet at 6 seconds. Saturday, southeast winds around 5 knots. Seas around 2 feet. Wave detail, south 2 feet at 7 seconds. A slight chance of showers and thunderstorms. Saturday night, south winds 5 to 10 knots. Seas around 2 feet. Wave detail, south 2 feet at 6 seconds. A slight chance of showers and thunderstorms. Sunday, southwest winds 5 to 10 knots. Seas around 2 feet. Wave detail, south 2 feet at 6 seconds. A chance of showers and thunderstorms. Sunday night, west winds around 10 knots. Seas around 2 feet. A chance of showers and thunderstorms. Monday, west winds 5 to 10 knots. Seas around 2 feet. Showers and thunderstorms likely. Monday night, west winds around 10 knots. Seas 2 to 3 feet. A chance of thunderstorms. A chance of showers in the evening, then showers likely after midnight. Tuesday, southwest winds 5 to 10 knots. Seas 2 to 3 feet. A chance of showers and thunderstorms. Tuesday night, west winds around 10 knots. Seas around 2 feet. A chance of showers and thunderstorms. Winds and seas higher and near thunderstorms. The coastal waters forecast for the following St. Andrews Bay waterways. Tonight, southwest winds 5 to 10 knots. Protected waters, a light chop. Friday, southwest winds around 5 knots, increasing to 5 to 10 knots in the afternoon. Protected waters, a light chop. Friday night, southwest winds 5 to 10 knots, diminishing to around 5 knots after midnight. Protected waters, a light chop, becoming smooth. Saturday, southwest winds around 5 knots, increasing to 5 to 10 knots in the afternoon. Protected waters, a light chop. A slight chance of showers and thunderstorms. Saturday night, southwest winds 5 to 10 knots. Protected waters, a light chop. A slight chance of showers and thunderstorms. Sunday, southwest winds around 5 knots.

increasing to 5 to 10 knots in the afternoon. Protected waters, a light chop. A chance of showers and thunderstorms. Sunday night, west winds 5 to 10 knots. Protected waters, a light chop. A chance of showers and thunderstorms. Monday, west winds 5 to 10 knots. Protected waters, a light chop. Showers with thunderstorms likely. Monday night, west winds 5 to 10 knots. Protected waters, a light chop. Showers and thunderstorms likely, mainly in the evening. Tuesday, southwest winds 5 to 10 knots. Protected waters, a light chop. Showers likely. A chance of thunderstorms in the morning, then thunderstorms likely in the afternoon. Tuesday night, southwest winds 5 to 10 knots, becoming southeast after midnight. Protected waters, a light chop. Showers and thunderstorms likely, mainly in the evening. Winds and waves higher and near thunderstorms. The Tropical Weather Outlook. For the North Atlantic, Caribbean Sea, and the Gulf of America, tropical cyclone formation is not expected during the next 7 days. The Surf Zone Forecast General Outlook. A persistent onshore southwest wind and afternoon sea breeze will make for a moderate risk of rip currents at all local beaches today. There is a possibility for locally higher rip current risk in Gulf County St. Joseph State Park beaches where surf heights up to 2 feet are in play. The overall risk appears to increase late this weekend or early next week as winds pick up ahead of a front. Based on communication with area beach officials, the following flags are flying at area beaches: Walton, Yellow Bay, Yellow State Park Gulf Beaches, Yellow West Facing Gulf Beaches, Yellow South Facing Gulf Beaches, Yellow Franklin, Yellow. Tide information for Thursday, July 9, 2026. 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Low 3:03 a.m., high 9:07 a.m., low 4:55 p.m., high 11:47 p.m. Apalachicola. High 1:55 a.m., 4:03 a.m., high 10:30 a.m., low 7:27 p.m. St. Andrews Bay at Panama City. High 5:15 a.m., low 5:09 p.m. Note that the times of high and low tide are 3 minutes earlier at Shell Point than at the St. Marks River entrance. The average water temperature at Apalachicola was 86.0 degrees. Sunrise and sunset in Tallahassee. July 9, 2026, sunrise 6:43 a.m. Eastern Daylight Time, sunset 8:43 p.m. Eastern Daylight Time. 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This broadcast originates from your National Weather Service office in Tallahassee, Florida. The latest weather and forecast information can also be accessed by calling our automated forecast line at 850-942-8851. The current time is 3:38 p.m. Eastern Daylight Time. These are the 3 p.m. Eastern Daylight Time conditions. At the Tallahassee Airport, a thunderstorm was reported. The temperature was 76 degrees. The wind was southeast at 6 miles an hour. At Florida State University, the temperature was 79 degrees. The wind was south at 6 miles an hour. At Apalachicola, it was partly sunny. The temperature was 89 degrees. The wind was southwest at 9 miles an hour. At Panama City Northwest, it was partly sunny. The temperature was 89 degrees. The wind was southeast at 9 miles an hour. At Dothan, it was mostly sunny. The temperature was 95 degrees. The wind was south at 12 miles an hour. At Albany, it was mostly sunny. The temperature was 95 degrees. The wind was southwest at 8 miles an hour. At Valdosta, it was mostly sunny. The temperature was 94 degrees. The wind was southwest at 7 miles an hour. Over the marine area, at the buoy south of Apalachicola, winds were southeast at 2 knots and seas were 1 foot. At the buoy south of Panama City, winds were southwest at 2 knots and seas were 1 foot. At the buoy south of Pensacola, wave heights 1 foot. Wave period 3 seconds. The forecast for the local area. Tonight, partly cloudy with a slight chance of showers and thunderstorms this evening, then mostly clear after midnight. Lows in the mid-70s. Southwest winds 5 to 10 miles per hour. Chance of rain 20%. Friday, mostly sunny. Highs in the mid-90s. Southwest winds 5 to 10 miles per hour. Heat index values up to 105. Friday night, partly cloudy,

0: lows in the mid-70s.
1: Southwest winds 5 to 10 miles per hour.
0: Saturday, sunny.
1: A chance of showers and thunderstorms in the afternoon.
0: Highs in the upper 90s.
1: Light and variable winds, becoming southwest 5 to 10 miles per hour in the afternoon.
0: Chance of rain 50%.
1: Heat index values up to 105.
0: Saturday night, partly cloudy.
1: A chance of showers and thunderstorms in the evening.
0: Lows in the mid-70s.
1: Southwest winds 5 to 10 miles per hour.
0: Chance of rain 50%.
1: Sunday, mostly sunny.
0: A slight chance of showers in the morning, then showers and thunderstorms likely in the afternoon.
1: Highs in the mid-90s.
0: Chance of rain 70%.
1: Heat index values up to 105.
0: Sunday night, mostly cloudy.
1: Showers and thunderstorms likely, mainly in the evening.
0: Lows in the mid-70s.
1: Chance of rain 70%.
0: Monday and Monday night, mostly cloudy.
1: Showers and thunderstorms.
0: Highs in the upper 80s.
1: Lows in the lower 70s.
0: Chance of rain 80%.
1: Tuesday and Tuesday night, mostly cloudy.
0: Showers and thunderstorms likely.
1: Highs in the upper 80s.
0: Lows in the lower 70s.
1: Chance of rain 70%.
0: Wednesday and Wednesday night, partly cloudy.
1: A chance of showers and thunderstorms.
0: Highs in the upper 80s.
1: Lows in the mid-70s.
0: Chance of rain 50%.
1: Thursday, mostly sunny with a slight chance of showers and thunderstorms.
0: Highs in the lower 90s.
1: Chance of rain 20%.
0: The coastal waters forecast for the following: coastal waters from Okaloosa, Walton County line to Mexico Beach out to 20 nautical miles, and coastal waters from Mexico Beach to Apalachicola out to 20 nautical miles.
1: Tonight, southwest winds 5 to 10 knots.
0: Waves 1 foot or less, then around 2 feet after midnight.
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1: Friday, southwest winds around 5 knots, increasing to 5 to 10 knots in the afternoon.
0: Waves 1 foot or less, then around 2 feet in the afternoon.
1: Wave detail, southwest 1 foot at 3 seconds and south 1 foot at 7 seconds, becoming southwest 1 foot at 3 seconds and south 1 foot at 6 seconds.
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1: Friday night, southwest winds 5 to 10 knots.
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1: Wave detail, southwest 1 foot at 3 seconds and south 1 foot at 6 seconds.
0: Protected waters a light chop.
1: Saturday, southwest winds around 5 knots, becoming south in the afternoon.
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1: Wave detail, south 2 feet at 7 seconds.
0: Protected waters smooth,
1: a slight chance of showers and thunderstorms in the morning.
0: Saturday night and Sunday, southwest winds 5 to 10 knots.
1: Seas around 2 feet.
0: Wave detail, south 2 feet at 6 seconds and southwest 1 foot at 3 seconds.
1: Protected waters a light chop.
0: A chance of showers and thunderstorms.
1: Sunday night, southwest winds 10 to 15 knots, becoming west 5 to 10 knots after midnight.
0: Seas around 2 feet.
1: Protected waters a light to moderate chop.
0: A chance of showers and thunderstorms.
1: Monday, west winds 5 to 10 knots, increasing to 10 to 15 knots in the afternoon.
0: Seas 2 to 3 feet.
1: Protected waters a light to moderate chop.
0: Showers and thunderstorms likely.
1: Monday night, west winds 10 to 15 knots, diminishing to 5 to 10 knots after midnight.
0: Seas 2 to 3 feet.
1: Protected waters a light chop.
0: Showers and thunderstorms likely.
1: Tuesday, west winds 5 to 10 knots.
0: Seas around 2 feet.
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0: Showers likely with a chance of thunderstorms.
1: Tuesday night, west winds around 10 knots, becoming north after midnight.
0: Seas around 2 feet.
1: Protected waters a light chop.
0: A chance of showers and thunderstorms.
1: Winds and waves higher in and near thunderstorms.
0: The coastal waters forecast for the following: waters from Suwannee River to Apalachicola, Florida, extending from 20 to 60 nautical miles, waters from Okaloosa, Walton County line to Mexico Beach, 20 to 60 nautical miles, and waters from Mexico Beach to Apalachicola, 20 to 60 nautical miles.
1: Tonight, southwest winds 5 to 10 knots.
0: Seas 1 foot or less, then around 2 feet after midnight.
1: Wave detail, west 1 foot at 3 seconds and south 1 foot at 7 seconds.
0: Friday,

winds around 5 knots. Seas around 2 feet. Wave detail, west 1 foot at 3 seconds and south 1 foot at 7 seconds. Friday night, south winds 5 to 10 knots. Seas around 2 feet. Wave detail, south 2 feet at 6 seconds. Saturday, southeast winds around 5 knots. Seas around 2 feet. Wave detail, south 2 feet at 7 seconds. A slight chance of showers and thunderstorms. Saturday night, south winds 5 to 10 knots. Seas around 2 feet. Wave detail, south 2 feet at 6 seconds. A slight chance of showers and thunderstorms. Sunday, southwest winds 5 to 10 knots. Seas around 2 feet. Wave detail, south 2 feet at 6 seconds. A chance of showers and thunderstorms. Sunday night, west winds around 10 knots. Seas around 2 feet. A chance of showers and thunderstorms. Monday, west winds 5 to 10 knots. Seas around 2 feet. Showers and thunderstorms likely. Monday night, west winds around 10 knots. Seas 2 to 3 feet. A chance of thunderstorms. A chance of showers in the evening, then showers likely after midnight. Tuesday, southwest winds 5 to 10 knots. Seas 2 to 3 feet. A chance of showers and thunderstorms. Tuesday night, west winds around 10 knots. Seas around 2 feet. A chance of showers and thunderstorms. Winds and seas higher and near thunderstorms. The coastal waters forecast for the following St. Andrews Bay waterways. Tonight, southwest winds 5 to 10 knots. Protected waters a light chop. Friday, southwest winds around 5 knots, increasing to 5 to 10 knots in the afternoon. Protected waters a light chop. Friday night, southwest winds 5 to 10 knots, diminishing to around 5 knots after midnight. Protected waters a light chop becoming smooth. Saturday, southwest winds around 5 knots, increasing to 5 to 10 knots in the afternoon. Protected waters a light chop. A slight chance of showers and thunderstorms. Saturday night, southwest winds 5 to 10 knots. Protected waters a light chop. A slight chance of showers and thunderstorms. Sunday, southwest winds around 5 knots, increasing to 5 to 10 knots in the afternoon. Protected waters a light chop. A chance of showers and thunderstorms. Sunday night, west winds 5 to 10 knots. Protected waters a light chop. A chance of showers and thunderstorms. Monday, west winds 5 to 10 knots. Protected waters a light chop. Showers with thunderstorms likely. Monday night, west winds 5 to 10 knots. Protected waters a light chop. Showers and thunderstorms likely, mainly in the evening. Tuesday, southwest winds 5 to 10 knots. Protected waters a light chop. Showers likely. A chance of thunderstorms in the morning, then thunderstorms likely in the afternoon. Tuesday night, southwest winds 5 to 10 knots, becoming southeast after midnight. Protected waters a light chop. Showers and thunderstorms likely, mainly in the evening. Winds and waves higher and near thunderstorms. The tropical weather outlook. For the North Atlantic, Caribbean Sea and the Gulf of America, tropical cyclone formation is not expected during the next 7 days. The surf zone forecast general outlook, a persistent onshore southwest wind and afternoon sea breeze will make for a moderate risk of rip currents at all local beaches today. There is a possibility for locally higher rip current risk in Gulf County St. Joseph State Park beaches where surf heights up to 2 feet are in play. The overall risk appears to increase late this weekend or early next week as winds pick up ahead of a front. Based on communication with area beach officials, the following flags are flying at area beaches: Walton, Yellow Bay, Yellow State Park Gulf Beaches, Yellow West Facing Gulf Beaches, Yellow South Facing Gulf Beaches, Yellow Franklin, Yellow. Tide information for Thursday, July 9, 2026. St. Mark's River entrance. Low 3:03 a.m., high 9:07 a.m., low 4:55 p.m., high 11:47 p.m. Apalachicola. High 1:55 a.m., low 4:03 a.m., high 10:30 a.m., low 7:27 p.m. St. Andrews Bay at Panama City. High 5:15 a.m., low 5:09 p.m. Note that the times of high and low tide are 3 minutes earlier at Shell Point than at the St. Mark's River entrance. The average water temperature at Apalachicola was 86.0 degrees.
sunrise and sunset in Tallahassee. July 9th, 2026, sunrise 6:43 a.m. Eastern Daylight Time, sunset 8:43 p.m. Eastern Daylight Time. 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The latest weather and forecast information can also be accessed by calling our automated forecast line at 850-942-8851. The current time is 3:50 p.m. Eastern Daylight Time. These are the 3 p.m. Eastern Daylight Time conditions. At the Tallahassee Airport, a thunderstorm was reported. The temperature was 76 degrees. The wind was southeast at 6 miles an hour. At Florida State University, the temperature was 79 degrees. The wind was south at 6 miles an hour. At Apalachicola, it was partly sunny. The temperature was 89 degrees. The wind was southwest at 9 miles an hour. At Panama City Northwest, it was partly sunny. The temperature was 89 degrees. The wind was southeast at 9 miles an hour. At Dothan, it was mostly sunny. The temperature was 95 degrees. The wind was south at 12 miles an hour. At Albany, it was mostly sunny. The temperature was 95 degrees. The wind was southwest at 8 miles an hour. At Valdosta, it was mostly sunny. The temperature was 94 degrees. The wind was southwest at 7 miles an hour. Over the marine area, at the buoy south of Apalachicola, winds were southeast at 2 knots and seas were 1 foot. At the buoy south of Panama City, winds were southwest at 2 knots and seas were 1 foot. At the buoy south of Pensacola, wave heights 1 foot. Wave period 3 seconds. The forecast for the local area. Tonight, partly cloudy with a slight chance of showers and thunderstorms this evening, then mostly clear after midnight. Lows in the mid-70s. Southwest winds 5 to 10 miles per hour. Chance of rain 20%. Friday, mostly sunny. Highs in the mid-90s. Southwest winds 5 to 10 miles per hour. Heat index values up to 105. Friday night, partly cloudy. Lows in the mid-70s. Southwest winds 5 to 10 miles per hour. Saturday, sunny. A chance of showers and thunderstorms in the afternoon. Highs in the upper 90s. Light and variable winds, becoming southwest 5 to 10 miles per hour in the afternoon. Chance of rain 50%. Heat index values up to 105. Saturday night, partly cloudy. A chance of showers and thunderstorms in the evening. Lows in the mid-70s. Southwest winds 5 to 10 miles per hour. Chance of rain 50%. Sunday, mostly sunny. A slight chance of showers in the morning, then showers and thunderstorms likely in the afternoon. Highs in the mid-90s. Chance of rain 70%. Heat index values up to 105. Sunday night, mostly cloudy. Showers and thunderstorms likely, mainly in the evening. Lows in the mid-70s. Chance of rain 70%. Monday and Monday night, mostly cloudy. Showers and thunderstorms. Highs in the upper 80s. Lows in the lower 70s. Chance of rain 80%. Tuesday and Tuesday night, mostly cloudy. Showers and thunderstorms likely. Highs in the upper 80s. Lows in the lower 70s. Chance of rain 70%. Wednesday and Wednesday night, partly cloudy. A chance of showers and thunderstorms. Highs in the upper 80s. Lows in the mid-70s. Chance of rain 50%. Thursday, mostly sunny with a slight chance of showers and thunderstorms. Highs in the lower 90s. Chance of rain 20%. The coastal waters forecast for the following. Coastal waters from Okaloosa-Walton County line to Mexico Beach out to 20 nautical miles, and coastal waters from Mexico Beach to Apalachicola out to 20 nautical miles. Tonight, southwest winds 5 to 10 knots. Waves 1 foot or less, then around 2 feet after midnight. Wave detail, southwest 1 foot at 3 seconds and south 1 foot at 7 seconds. Protected waters a light chop. Friday, southwest winds around 5 knots, increasing to 5 to 10 knots in the afternoon. Waves 1 foot or less, then around 2 feet in the afternoon. Wave detail, southwest 1 foot at 3 seconds and south 1 foot.

foot at 7 seconds, becoming southwest 1 foot at 3 seconds and south 1 foot at 6 seconds. Protected waters a light chop. Friday night, southwest winds 5 to 10 knots. Seas around 2 feet. Wave detail, southwest 1 foot at 3 seconds and south 1 foot at 6 seconds. Protected waters a light chop. Saturday, southwest winds around 5 knots, becoming south in the afternoon. Seas around 2 feet. Wave detail, south 2 feet at 7 seconds. Protected waters smooth, a slight chance of showers and thunderstorms in the morning. Saturday night and Sunday, southwest winds 5 to 10 knots. Seas around 2 feet. Wave detail, south 2 feet at 6 seconds and southwest 1 foot at 3 seconds. Protected waters a light chop. A chance of showers and thunderstorms. Sunday night, southwest winds 10 to 15 knots, becoming west 5 to 10 knots after midnight. Seas around 2 feet. Protected waters a light to moderate chop. A chance of showers and thunderstorms. Monday, west winds 5 to 10 knots, increasing to 10 to 15 knots in the afternoon. Seas 2 to 3 feet. Protected waters a light to moderate chop. Showers and thunderstorms likely. Monday night, west winds 10 to 15 knots, diminishing to 5 to 10 knots after midnight. Seas 2 to 3 feet. Protected waters a light chop. Showers and thunderstorms likely. Tuesday, west winds 5 to 10 knots. Seas around 2 feet. Protected waters a light chop. Showers likely with a chance of thunderstorms. Tuesday night, west winds around 10 knots, becoming north after midnight. Seas around 2 feet. Protected waters a light chop. A chance of showers and thunderstorms. Winds and waves higher and near thunderstorms. The coastal waters forecast for the following waters from Suwannee River to Apalachicola, Florida, extending from 20 to 60 nautical miles, waters from Okaloosa, Walton County line to Mexico Beach, 20 to 60 nautical miles, and waters from Mexico Beach to Apalachicola, 20 to 60 nautical miles. Tonight, southwest winds 5 to 10 knots. Seas 1 foot or less, then around 2 feet after midnight. Wave detail, west 1 foot at 3 seconds and south 1 foot at 7 seconds. Friday, south winds around 5 knots. Seas around 2 feet. Wave detail, west 1 foot at 3 seconds and south 1 foot at 7 seconds. Friday night, south winds 5 to 10 knots. Seas around 2 feet. Wave detail, south 2 feet at 6 seconds. Saturday, southeast winds around 5 knots. Seas around 2 feet. Wave detail, south 2 feet at 7 seconds. A slight chance of showers and thunderstorms. Saturday night, south winds 5 to 10 knots. Seas around 2 feet. Wave detail, south 2 feet at 6 seconds. A slight chance of showers and thunderstorms. Sunday, southwest winds 5 to 10 knots. Seas around 2 feet. Wave detail, south 2 feet at 6 seconds. A chance of showers and thunderstorms. Sunday night, west winds around 10 knots. Seas around 2 feet. A chance of showers and thunderstorms. Monday, west winds 5 to 10 knots. Seas around 2 feet. Showers and thunderstorms likely. Monday night, west winds around 10 knots. Seas 2 to 3 feet. A chance of thunderstorms. A chance of showers in the evening, then showers likely after midnight. Tuesday, southwest winds 5 to 10 knots. Seas 2 to 3 feet. A chance of showers and thunderstorms. Tuesday night, west winds around 10 knots. Seas around 2 feet. A chance of showers and thunderstorms. Winds and seas higher and near thunderstorms. The coastal waters forecast for the following St. Andrews Bay waterways. Tonight, southwest winds 5 to 10 knots. Protected waters a light chop. Friday, southwest winds around 5 knots, increasing to 5 to 10 knots in the afternoon. Protected waters a light chop. Friday night, southwest winds 5 to 10 knots, diminishing to around 5 knots after midnight. Protected waters a light chop, becoming smooth. Saturday, southwest winds around 5 knots, increasing to 5 to 10 knots in the afternoon. Protected waters a light chop. A slight chance of showers and thunderstorms. Saturday night, southwest winds 5 to 10 knots. Protected waters a light chop. A slight chance of showers and thunderstorms.

Thunderstorms likely, mainly in the evening. Winds and waves higher in and near thunderstorms. The Tropical Weather Outlook. For the North Atlantic, Caribbean Sea, and the Gulf of America, tropical cyclone formation is not expected during the next 7 days. The Surf Zone Forecast General Outlook. A persistent onshore southwest wind and afternoon sea breeze will make for a moderate risk of rip currents at all local beaches today. There is a possibility for locally higher rip current risk in Gulf County St. Joseph State Park beaches where surf heights up to 2 feet are in play. The overall risk appears to increase late this weekend or early next week as winds pick up ahead of a front. Based on communication with area beach officials, the following flags are flying at area beaches: Walton, Yellow Bay, Yellow State Park Gulf Beaches, Yellow West Facing Gulf Beaches, Yellow South Facing Gulf Beaches, Yellow Franklin, Yellow. Tide information for Thursday, July 9, 2026. St. Marks River Entrance. Low 3:03 a.m., high 9:07 a.m., low 4:55 p.m., high 11:47 p.m. Apalachicola. High 1:55 a.m., low 4:03 a.m., high 10:30 a.m., low 7:27 p.m. St. Andrews Bay at Panama City. High 5:15 a.m., low 5:09 p.m. Note that the times of high and low tide are 3 minutes earlier at Shell Point than at the St. Marks River entrance. The average water temperature at Apalachicola was 86.0 degrees. Sunrise and sunset in Tallahassee. July 9, 2026, sunrise 6:43 a.m. Eastern Daylight Time, sunset 8:43 p.m. Eastern Daylight Time. 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The latest weather and forecast information can also be accessed by calling our automated forecast line at 850-942-8851. The current time is 4:03 p.m. Eastern Daylight Time. These are the 4 p.m. Eastern Daylight Time conditions. At the Tallahassee Airport, it was partly sunny. The temperature was 75 degrees. The wind was calm. The report from Florida State University was not available. At Apalachicola, it was partly sunny. The temperature was 90 degrees. The wind was southwest at 9 miles an hour. At Panama City Northwest, it was partly sunny. The temperature was 88 degrees. The wind was southeast at 10 miles an hour. At Dothan, it was mostly sunny. The temperature was 94 degrees. The wind was southwest at 8 miles an hour. At Albany, it was mostly sunny. The temperature was 96 degrees. The wind was south at 15 miles an hour. At Valdosta, it was mostly sunny. The temperature was 91 degrees. The wind was variable at 5 miles an hour. Over the marine area, at the buoy south of Apalachicola, winds were calm. At the buoy south of Panama City, winds were south at 2 knots. At the buoy south of Pensacola, winds were south at 4 knots. The forecast for the local area. Tonight, partly cloudy with a slight chance of showers and thunderstorms this evening, then mostly clear after midnight. Lows in the mid-70s. Southwest winds 5 to 10 miles per hour. Chance of rain 20%. Friday, mostly sunny. Highs in the mid-90s. Southwest winds 5 to 10 miles per hour. Heat index values up to 105. Friday night, partly cloudy. Lows in the mid-70s. Southwest winds 5 to 10 miles per hour. Saturday, sunny. A chance of showers and thunderstorms in the afternoon. Highs in the upper 90s. Light and variable winds, becoming southwest 5 to 10 miles per hour in the afternoon. Chance of rain 50%. Heat index values up to 105. Saturday night, partly cloudy. A chance of showers and thunderstorms in the evening. Lows in the mid-70s. Southwest winds 5 to 10 miles per hour. Chance of rain 50%. Sunday, mostly sunny. A slight chance of showers in the morning, then showers and thunderstorms likely in the afternoon. Highs in the mid-90s. Chance of rain 70%. Heat index values up to 105. Sunday night, mostly cloudy. Showers and thunderstorms likely, mainly in the evening. Lows in the mid-70s. Chance of rain 70%. Monday and Monday night, mostly cloudy. Showers and thunderstorms.

Thunderstorms. Highs in the upper 80s. Lows in the lower 70s. Chance of rain 80%. Tuesday and Tuesday night, mostly cloudy. Showers and thunderstorms likely. Highs in the upper 80s. Lows in the lower 70s. Chance of rain 70%. Wednesday and Wednesday night, partly cloudy. A chance of showers and thunderstorms. Highs in the upper 80s. Lows in the mid-70s. Chance of rain 50%. Thursday, mostly sunny with a slight chance of showers and thunderstorms. Highs in the lower 90s. Chance of rain 20%. The coastal waters forecast for the following. Coastal waters from Okaloosa, Walton County line to Mexico Beach out to 20 nautical miles, and coastal waters from Mexico Beach to Apalachicola out to 20 nautical miles. Tonight, southwest winds 5 to 10 knots. Waves 1 foot or less, then around 2 feet after midnight. Wave detail, southwest 1 foot at 3 seconds and south 1 foot at 7 seconds. Protected waters a light chop. Friday, southwest winds around 5 knots, increasing to 5 to 10 knots in the afternoon. Waves 1 foot or less, then around 2 feet in the afternoon. Wave detail, southwest 1 foot at 3 seconds and south 1 foot at 7 seconds, becoming southwest 1 foot at 3 seconds and south 1 foot at 6 seconds. Protected waters a light chop. Friday night, southwest winds 5 to 10 knots. Seas around 2 feet. Wave detail, southwest 1 foot at 3 seconds and south 1 foot at 6 seconds. Protected waters a light chop. Saturday, southwest winds around 5 knots, becoming south in the afternoon. Seas around 2 feet. Wave detail, south 2 feet at 7 seconds. Protected waters smooth, a slight chance of showers and thunderstorms in the morning. Saturday night and Sunday, southwest winds 5 to 10 knots. Seas around 2 feet. Wave detail, south 2 feet at 6 seconds and southwest 1 foot at 3 seconds. Protected waters a light chop. A chance of showers and thunderstorms. Sunday night, southwest winds 10 to 15 knots, becoming west 5 to 10 knots after midnight. Seas around 2 feet. Protected waters a light to moderate chop. A chance of showers and thunderstorms. Monday, west winds 5 to 10 knots, increasing to 10 to 15 knots in the afternoon. Seas 2 to 3 feet. Protected waters a light to moderate chop. Showers and thunderstorms likely. Monday night, west winds 10 to 15 knots, diminishing to 5 to 10 knots after midnight. Seas 2 to 3 feet. Protected waters a light chop. Showers and thunderstorms likely. Tuesday, west winds 5 to 10 knots. Seas around 2 feet. Protected waters a light chop. Showers likely with a chance of thunderstorms. Tuesday night, west winds around 10 knots, becoming north after midnight. Seas around 2 feet. Protected waters a light chop. A chance of showers and thunderstorms. Winds and waves higher in and near thunderstorms. The coastal waters forecast for the following. Waters from Suwannee River to Apalachicola, Florida, extending from 20 to 60 nautical miles. Waters from Okaloosa, Walton County line to Mexico Beach, 20 to 60 nautical miles. And waters from Mexico Beach to Apalachicola, 20 to 60 nautical miles. Tonight, southwest winds 5 to 10 knots. Seas 1 foot or less, then around 2 feet after midnight. Wave detail, west 1 foot at 3 seconds and south 1 foot at 7 seconds. Friday, south winds around 5 knots. Seas around 2 feet. Wave detail, west 1 foot at 3 seconds and south 1 foot at 7 seconds. Friday night, south winds 5 to 10 knots. Seas around 2 feet. Wave detail, south 2 feet at 6 seconds. Saturday, southeast winds around 5 knots. Seas around 2 feet. Wave detail, south 2 feet at 7 seconds. A slight chance of showers and thunderstorms. Saturday night, south winds 5 to 10 knots. Seas around 2 feet. Wave detail, south 2 feet at 6 seconds. A slight chance of showers and thunderstorms. Sunday, southwest winds 5 to 10 knots. Seas around 2 feet. Wave detail, south 2 feet at 6 seconds. A chance of showers and thunderstorms. Sunday night, west winds around 10 knots. Seas around 2 feet. A chance of showers and thunderstorms. Monday, west winds 5 to 10 knots.
seas around 2 feet. Showers and thunderstorms likely. Monday night, west winds around 10 knots. Seas 2 to 3 feet. A chance of thunderstorms. A chance of showers in the evening, then showers likely after midnight. Tuesday, southwest winds 5 to 10 knots. Seas 2 to 3 feet. A chance of showers and thunderstorms. Tuesday night, west winds around 10 knots. Seas around 2 feet. A chance of showers and thunderstorms. Winds and seas higher and near thunderstorms. The coastal waters forecast for the following St. Andrews Bay waterways. Tonight, southwest winds 5 to 10 knots. Protected waters a light chop. Friday, southwest winds around 5 knots, increasing to 5 to 10 knots in the afternoon. Protected waters a light chop. Friday night, southwest winds 5 to 10 knots, diminishing to around 5 knots after midnight. Protected waters a light chop becoming smooth. Saturday, southwest winds around 5 knots, increasing to 5 to 10 knots in the afternoon. Protected waters a light chop. A slight chance of showers and thunderstorms. Saturday night, southwest winds 5 to 10 knots. Protected waters a light chop. A slight chance of showers and thunderstorms. Sunday, southwest winds around 5 knots, increasing to 5 to 10 knots in the afternoon. Protected waters a light chop. A chance of showers and thunderstorms. Sunday night, west winds 5 to 10 knots. Protected waters a light chop. A chance of showers and thunderstorms. Monday, west winds 5 to 10 knots. Protected waters a light chop. Showers with thunderstorms likely. Monday night, west winds 5 to 10 knots. Protected waters a light chop. Showers and thunderstorms likely, mainly in the evening. Tuesday, southwest winds 5 to 10 knots. Protected waters a light chop. Showers likely. A chance of thunderstorms in the morning, then thunderstorms likely in the afternoon. Tuesday night, southwest winds 5 to 10 knots, becoming southeast after midnight. Protected waters a light chop. Showers and thunderstorms likely, mainly in the evening. Winds and waves higher and near thunderstorms. The Tropical Weather Outlook. For the North Atlantic, Caribbean Sea and the Gulf of America, tropical cyclone formation is not expected during the next 7 days. The Surf Zone Forecast General Outlook, a persistent onshore southwest wind and afternoon sea breeze will make for a moderate risk of rip currents at all local beaches today. There is a possibility for locally higher rip current risk in Gulf County St. Joseph State Park beaches where surf heights up to 2 feet are in play. The overall risk appears to increase late this weekend or early next week as winds pick up ahead of a front. Based on communication with area beach officials, the following flags are flying at area beaches: Walton, Yellow Bay, Yellow State Park Gulf Beaches, Yellow West Facing Gulf Beaches, Yellow South Facing Gulf Beaches, Yellow Franklin, Yellow. Tide information for Thursday, July 9, 2026. St. Marks River Entrance. Low 3:03 a.m., high 9:07 a.m., low 4:55 p.m., high 11:47 p.m. Apalachicola. High 1:55 a.m., low 4:03 a.m., high 10:30 a.m., low 7:27 p.m. St. Andrews Bay at Panama City. High 5:15 a.m., low 5:09 p.m. Note that the times of high and low tide are 3 minutes earlier at Shell Point than at the St. Marks River entrance. The average water temperature at Apalachicola was 86.0 degrees. Sunrise and sunset in Tallahassee. July 9, 2026, sunrise 6:43 a.m. Eastern Daylight Time, sunset 8:43 p.m. Eastern Daylight Time. 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The latest weather and forecast information can also be accessed by calling our automated forecast line at 850-942-8851. The current time is 4:15 p.m. Eastern Daylight Time. These are the 4 p.m. Eastern Daylight Time conditions. At the Tallahassee Airport, it was partly sunny. The temperature was 75 degrees. The wind was calm. At Florida State University, the temperature was 77 degrees. The wind was south at 3 miles an hour. At Apalachicola, it was partly sunny. The temperature was 90 degrees.
The wind was southwest at 9 miles.

Power. At Panama City Northwest, it was partly sunny. The temperature was 88 degrees. The wind was southeast at 10 miles an hour. At Dothan, it was mostly sunny. The temperature was 94 degrees. The wind was southwest at 8 miles an hour. At Albany, it was mostly sunny. The temperature was 96 degrees. The wind was south at 15 miles an hour. At Valdosta, it was mostly sunny. The temperature was 91 degrees. The wind was variable at 5 miles an hour. Over the marine area, at the buoy south of Apalachicola, winds were calm and seas were 1 foot. At the buoy south of Panama City, winds were south at 2 knots. At the buoy south of Pensacola, winds were south at 4 knots. These are the 4 p.m. Eastern Daylight Time conditions. At the Tallahassee Airport, it was partly sunny. The temperature was 75 degrees. The wind was calm. At Florida State University, the temperature was 77 degrees. The wind was south at 3 miles an hour. At Apalachicola, it was partly sunny. The temperature was 90 degrees. The wind was southwest at 9 miles an hour. At Panama City Northwest, it was mostly sunny. The temperature was 88 degrees. The wind was southeast at 10 miles an hour. At Dothan, it was mostly sunny. The temperature was 94 degrees. The wind was southwest at 8 miles an hour. At Albany, it was mostly sunny. The temperature was 96 degrees. The wind was south at 15 miles an hour. At Valdosta, it was partly sunny. The temperature was 91 degrees. The wind was variable at 5 miles an hour. Over the marine area, at the buoy south of Apalachicola, winds were calm and seas were 1 foot. At the buoy south of Panama City, winds were south at 2 knots. At the buoy south of Pensacola, wave heights 1 foot. The forecast for the local area. Tonight, partly cloudy with a slight chance of showers and thunderstorms this evening, then mostly clear after midnight. Lows in the mid-70s. Southwest winds 5 to 10 miles per hour. Chance of rain 20%. Friday, mostly sunny. Highs in the mid-90s. Southwest winds 5 to 10 miles per hour. Heat index values up to 105. Friday night, partly cloudy. Lows in the mid-70s. Southwest winds 5 to 10 miles per hour. Saturday, sunny. A chance of showers and thunderstorms in the afternoon. Highs in the upper 90s. Light and variable winds, becoming southwest 5 to 10 miles per hour in the afternoon. Chance of rain 50%. Heat index values up to 105. Saturday night, partly cloudy. A chance of showers and thunderstorms in the evening. Lows in the mid-70s. Southwest winds 5 to 10 miles per hour. Chance of rain 50%. Sunday, mostly sunny. A slight chance of showers in the morning, then showers and thunderstorms likely in the afternoon. Highs in the mid-90s. Chance of rain 70%. Heat index values up to 105. Sunday night, mostly cloudy. Showers and thunderstorms likely, mainly in the evening. Lows in the mid-70s. Chance of rain 70%. Monday and Monday night, mostly cloudy. Showers and thunderstorms. Highs in the upper 80s. Lows in the lower 70s. Chance of rain 80%. Tuesday and Tuesday night, mostly cloudy. Showers and thunderstorms likely. Highs in the upper 80s. Lows in the lower 70s. Chance of rain 70%. Wednesday and Wednesday night, partly cloudy. A chance of showers and thunderstorms. Highs in the upper 80s. Lows in the mid-70s. Chance of rain 50%. Thursday, mostly sunny with a slight chance of showers and thunderstorms. Highs in the lower 90s. Chance of rain 20%. The coastal waters forecast for the following. Coastal waters from Okaloosa, Walton County line to Mexico Beach out to 20 nautical miles, and coastal waters from Mexico Beach to Apalachicola out to 20 nautical miles. Tonight, southwest winds 5 to 10 knots. Waves 1 foot or less, then around 2 feet after midnight. Wave detail, southwest 1 foot at 3 seconds and south 1 foot at 7 seconds. Protected waters a light chop. Friday, southwest winds around 5 knots, increasing to 5 to 10 knots in the afternoon. Waves 1 foot or less, then around 2 feet in the afternoon.
Wave detail, southwest 1 foot at 3 seconds and south 1 foot at 7 seconds, becoming southwest 1 foot at 3 seconds and south 1 foot at 6 seconds. Protected waters, a light chop. Friday night, southwest winds 5 to 10 knots. Seas around 2 feet. Wave detail, southwest 1 foot at 3 seconds and south 1 foot at 6 seconds. Protected waters, a light chop. Saturday, southwest winds around 5 knots, becoming south in the afternoon. Seas around 2 feet. Wave detail, south 2 feet at 7 seconds. Protected waters, smooth. A slight chance of showers and thunderstorms in the morning. Saturday night and Sunday, southwest winds 5 to 10 knots. Seas around 2 feet. Wave detail, south 2 feet at 6 seconds and southwest 1 foot at 3 seconds. Protected waters, a light chop. A chance of showers and thunderstorms. Sunday night, southwest winds 10 to 15 knots, becoming west 5 to 10 knots after midnight. Seas around 2 feet. Protected waters, a light to moderate chop. A chance of showers and thunderstorms. Monday, west winds 5 to 10 knots, increasing to 10 to 15 knots in the afternoon. Seas 2 to 3 feet. Protected waters, a light to moderate chop. Showers and thunderstorms likely. Monday night, west winds 10 to 15 knots, diminishing to 5 to 10 knots after midnight. Seas 2 to 3 feet. Protected waters, a light chop. Showers and thunderstorms likely. Tuesday, west winds 5 to 10 knots. Seas around 2 feet. Protected waters, a light chop. Showers likely with a chance of thunderstorms. Tuesday night, west winds around 10 knots, becoming north after midnight. Seas around 2 feet. Protected waters, a light chop. A chance of showers and thunderstorms. Winds and waves higher in and near thunderstorms. The coastal waters forecast for the following waters from Suwannee River to Apalachicola, Florida, extending from 20 to 60 nautical miles, waters from Okaloosa-Walton County line to Mexico Beach 20 to 60 nautical miles, and waters from Mexico Beach to Apalachicola 20 to 60 nautical miles. Tonight, southwest winds 5 to 10 knots. Seas 1 foot or less, then around 2 feet after midnight. Wave detail, west 1 foot at 3 seconds and south 1 foot at 7 seconds. Friday, south winds around 5 knots. Seas around 2 feet. Wave detail, west 1 foot at 3 seconds and south 1 foot at 7 seconds. Friday night, south winds 5 to 10 knots. Seas around 2 feet. Wave detail, south 2 feet at 6 seconds. Saturday, southeast winds around 5 knots. Seas around 2 feet. Wave detail, south 2 feet at 7 seconds. A slight chance of showers and thunderstorms. Saturday night, south winds 5 to 10 knots. Seas around 2 feet. Wave detail, south 2 feet at 6 seconds. A slight chance of showers and thunderstorms. Sunday, southwest winds 5 to 10 knots. Seas around 2 feet. Wave detail, south 2 feet at 6 seconds. A chance of showers and thunderstorms. Sunday night, west winds around 10 knots. Seas around 2 feet. A chance of showers and thunderstorms. Monday, west winds 5 to 10 knots. Seas around 2 feet. Showers and thunderstorms likely. Monday night, west winds around 10 knots. Seas 2 to 3 feet. A chance of thunderstorms. A chance of showers in the evening, then showers likely after midnight. Tuesday, southwest winds 5 to 10 knots. Seas 2 to 3 feet. A chance of showers and thunderstorms. Tuesday night, west winds around 10 knots. Seas around 2 feet. A chance of showers and thunderstorms. Winds and seas higher in and near thunderstorms. The coastal waters forecast for the following St. Andrews Bay waterways. Tonight, southwest winds 5 to 10 knots. Protected waters, a light chop. Friday, southwest winds around 5 knots, increasing to 5 to 10 knots in the afternoon. Protected waters, a light chop. Friday night, southwest winds 5 to 10 knots, diminishing to around 5 knots after midnight. Protected waters, a light chop, becoming smooth. Saturday, southwest winds around 5 knots, increasing to 5 to 10 knots in the afternoon. Protected waters, a light chop. A slight chance of showers and thunderstorms. Saturday night, southwest winds 5 to 10 knots. Protected

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A slight chance of showers and thunderstorms. Sunday, southwest winds around 5 knots, increasing to 5 to 10 knots in the afternoon. Protected Waters Elect Shop. A chance of showers and thunderstorms. Sunday night, west winds 5 to 10 knots. 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A chance of showers and thunderstorms. Monday, west winds 5 to 10 knots. Protected Waters Elect Shop. Showers with thunderstorms likely. Monday night, west winds 5 to 10 knots. Protected Waters Elect Shop. Showers and thunderstorms likely, mainly in the evening. Tuesday, southwest winds 5 to 10 knots. Protected Waters Elect Shop. Showers likely. A chance of thunderstorms in the morning, then thunderstorms likely in the afternoon. Tuesday night, southwest winds 5 to 10 knots, becoming southeast after midnight. Protected Waters Elect Shop. Showers and thunderstorms likely, mainly in the evening. Winds and waves higher and near thunderstorms. The Tropical Weather Outlook. For the North Atlantic, Caribbean Sea, and the Gulf of America, tropical cyclone formation is not expected during the next 7 days. Tide information for Thursday, July 9, 2026. St. Marks River entrance. Low 3:03 a.m., high 9:07 a.m., low 4:55 p.m., high 11:47 p.m. Apalachicola. High 1:55 a.m., low 4:03 a.m., high 10:30 a.m., low 7:27 p.m. St. Andrews Bay at Panama City. High 5:15 a.m., low 5:09 p.m. Note that the times of high and low tide are 3 minutes earlier at Shell Point than at the St. Marks River entrance. The average water temperature at Apalachicola was 86.0 degrees. Sunrise and sunset in Tallahassee. July 9, 2026, sunrise 6:43 a.m. Eastern Daylight Time, sunset 8:43 p.m. Eastern Daylight Time. 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This broadcast originates from your National Weather Service office in Tallahassee, Florida. The latest weather and forecast information can also be accessed by calling our automated forecast line at 850-942-8851. The current time is 4:28 p.m. Eastern Daylight Time. These are the 4 p.m. Eastern Daylight Time conditions. At the Tallahassee Airport, it was partly sunny. The temperature was 75 degrees. The wind was calm. At Florida State University, the temperature was 77 degrees. The wind was south at 3 miles an hour. At Apalachicola, it was partly sunny. The temperature was 90 degrees. The wind was southwest at 9 miles an hour. At Panama City Northwest, it was mostly sunny. The temperature was 88 degrees. The wind was southeast at 10 miles an hour. At Dothan, it was mostly sunny. The temperature was 94 degrees. The wind was southwest at 8 miles an hour. At Albany, it was mostly sunny. The temperature was 96 degrees. The wind was south at 15 miles an hour. At Valdosta, it was partly sunny. The temperature was 91 degrees. The wind was variable at 5 miles an hour. Over the marine area, at the buoy south of Apalachicola, winds were calm and seas were 1 foot. At the buoy south of Panama City, winds were south at 2 knots. At the buoy south of Pensacola, wave heights 1 foot. The forecast for the local area. Tonight, partly cloudy with a slight chance of showers and thunderstorms this evening, then mostly clear after midnight. Lows in the mid-70s. Southwest winds 5 to 10 miles per hour. Chance of rain 20%. Friday, mostly sunny. Highs in the mid-90s. Southwest winds 5 to 10 miles per hour. Heat index values up to 105. Friday night, partly cloudy. Lows in the mid-70s. Southwest winds 5 to 10 miles per hour. Saturday, sunny. A chance of showers and thunderstorms in the afternoon. Highs in the upper 90s. Light and variable winds, becoming southwest 5 to 10 miles per hour in the afternoon. Chance of rain 50%. Heat index values up to 105. Saturday night, partly cloudy. A chance of showers and thunderstorms in the evening. Lows in the mid-70s. Southwest winds 5 to 10 miles per hour. Chance of rain 50%.

Sunday, mostly sunny. A slight chance of showers in the morning, then showers and thunderstorms likely in the afternoon. Highs in the mid-90s. Chance of rain 70%. Heat index values up to 105. Sunday night, mostly cloudy. Showers and thunderstorms likely, mainly in the evening. Lows in the mid-70s. Chance of rain 70%. Monday and Monday night, mostly cloudy. Showers and thunderstorms. Highs in the upper 80s. Lows in the lower 70s. Chance of rain 80%. Tuesday and Tuesday night, mostly cloudy. Showers and thunderstorms likely. Highs in the upper 80s. Lows in the lower 70s. Chance of rain 70%. Wednesday and Wednesday night, partly cloudy. A chance of showers and thunderstorms. Highs in the upper 80s. Lows in the mid-70s. Chance of rain 50%. Thursday, mostly sunny with a slight chance of showers and thunderstorms. Highs in the lower 90s. Chance of rain 20%. The coastal waters forecast for the following. Coastal waters from Okaloosa, Walton County line to Mexico Beach out to 20 nautical miles, and coastal waters from Mexico Beach to Apalachicola out to 20 nautical miles. Tonight, southwest winds 5 to 10 knots. Waves 1 foot or less, then around 2 feet after midnight. Wave detail, southwest 1 foot at 3 seconds and south 1 foot at 7 seconds. Protected waters a light chop. Friday, southwest winds around 5 knots, increasing to 5 to 10 knots in the afternoon. Waves 1 foot or less, then around 2 feet in the afternoon. Wave detail, southwest 1 foot at 3 seconds and south 1 foot at 7 seconds. Southwest winds around 5 knots, increasing to 5 to 10 knots in the afternoon. Waves 1 foot or less, then around 2 feet in the afternoon. Wave detail, southwest 1 foot at 3 seconds and south 1 foot at 7 seconds, becoming southwest 1 foot at 3 seconds and south 1 foot at 6 seconds. Protected waters a light chop. Friday night, southwest winds 5 to 10 knots. Seas around 2 feet. Wave detail, southwest 1 foot at 3 seconds and south 1 foot at 6 seconds. Protected waters a light chop. Saturday, southwest winds around 5 knots, becoming south in the afternoon. Seas around 2 feet. Wave detail, south 2 feet at 7 seconds. Protected waters smooth, a slight chance of showers and thunderstorms in the morning. Saturday night and Sunday, southwest winds 5 to 10 knots. Seas around 2 feet. Wave detail, south 2 feet at 6 seconds and southwest 1 foot at 3 seconds. Protected waters a light chop. A chance of showers and thunderstorms. Sunday night, southwest winds 10 to 15 knots, becoming west 5 to 10 knots after midnight. Seas around 2 feet. Protected waters a light to moderate chop. A chance of showers and thunderstorms. Monday, west winds 5 to 10 knots, increasing to 10 to 15 knots in the afternoon. Seas 2 to 3 feet. Protected waters a light to moderate chop. Showers and thunderstorms likely. Monday night, west winds 10 to 15 knots, diminishing to 5 to 10 knots after midnight. Seas 2 to 3 feet. Protected waters a light chop. Showers and thunderstorms likely. Tuesday, west winds 5 to 10 knots. Seas around 2 feet. Protected waters a light chop. Showers likely with a chance of thunderstorms. Tuesday night, west winds around 10 knots, becoming north after midnight. Seas around 2 feet. Protected waters a light chop. A chance of showers and thunderstorms. Winds and waves higher in and near thunderstorms. The coastal waters forecast for the following. Waters from Suwannee River to Apalachicola, Florida, extending from 20 to 60 nautical miles. Waters from Okaloosa, Walton County line to Mexico Beach, 20 to 60 nautical miles. And waters from Mexico Beach to Apalachicola, 20 to 60 nautical miles. Tonight, southwest winds 5 to 10 knots. Seas 1 foot or less, then around 2 feet after midnight. Wave detail, west 1 foot at 3 seconds and south 1 foot at 7 seconds. Friday, south winds around 5 knots. Seas around 2 feet. Wave detail, west 1 foot at 3 seconds and south 1 foot at 7 seconds. Friday night, south winds 5 to 10 knots. Seas around 2 feet. Wave detail, south 2 feet at 6 seconds. Saturday, southeast winds around 5 knots. Seas around

2 feet. Wave detail, south 2 feet at 7 seconds. A slight chance of showers and thunderstorms. Saturday night, south winds 5 to 10 knots. Seas around 2 feet. Wave detail, south 2 feet at 6 seconds. A slight chance of showers and thunderstorms. Sunday, southwest winds 5 to 10 knots. Seas around 2 feet. Wave detail, south 2 feet at 6 seconds. A chance of showers and thunderstorms. Sunday night, west winds around 10 knots. Seas around 2 feet. A chance of showers and thunderstorms. Monday, west winds 5 to 10 knots. Seas around 2 feet. Showers and thunderstorms likely. Monday night, west winds around 10 knots. Seas 2 to 3 feet. A chance of thunderstorms. A chance of showers in the evening, then showers likely after midnight. Tuesday, southwest winds 5 to 10 knots. Seas 2 to 3 feet. A chance of showers and thunderstorms. Tuesday night, west winds around 10 knots. Seas around 2 feet. A chance of showers and thunderstorms. Winds and seas higher and near thunderstorms. The coastal waters forecast for the following St. Andrews Bay waterways. Tonight, southwest winds 5 to 10 knots. Protected waters a light chop. Friday, southwest winds around 5 knots, increasing to 5 to 10 knots in the afternoon. Protected waters a light chop. Friday night, southwest winds 5 to 10 knots, diminishing to around 5 knots after midnight. Protected waters a light chop becoming smooth. Saturday, southwest winds around 5 knots, increasing to 5 to 10 knots in the afternoon. Protected waters a light chop. A slight chance of showers and thunderstorms. Saturday night, southwest winds 5 to 10 knots. Protected waters a light chop. A slight chance of showers and thunderstorms. Sunday, southwest winds around 5 knots, increasing to 5 to 10 knots in the afternoon. Protected waters a light chop. A chance of showers and thunderstorms. Sunday night, west winds 5 to 10 knots. Protected waters a light chop. A chance of showers and thunderstorms. Monday, west winds 5 to 10 knots. Protected waters a light chop. Showers with thunderstorms likely. Monday night, west winds 5 to 10 knots. Protected waters a light chop. Showers and thunderstorms likely, mainly in the evening. Tuesday, southwest winds 5 to 10 knots. Protected waters a light chop. Showers likely. A chance of thunderstorms in the morning, then thunderstorms likely in the afternoon. Tuesday night, southwest winds 5 to 10 knots, becoming southeast after midnight. Protected waters a light chop. Showers and thunderstorms likely, mainly in the evening. Winds and waves higher and near thunderstorms. The Tropical Weather Outlook. For the North Atlantic, Caribbean Sea and the Gulf of America, tropical cyclone formation is not expected during the next 7 days. Tide information for Thursday, July 9, 2026. St. Marks River entrance. Low 3:03 a.m., high 9:07 a.m., low 4:55 p.m., high 11:47 p.m. Apalachicola. High 1:55 a.m., low 4:03 a.m., high 10:30 a.m., low 7:27 p.m. St. Andrews Bay of Panama City. High 5:15 a.m., low 5:09 p.m. Note that the times of high and low tide are 3 minutes earlier at Shell Point than at the St. Marks River entrance. The average water temperature at Apalachicola was 86.0 degrees. Sunrise and sunset in Tallahassee. July 9, 2026, sunrise 6:43 a.m. Eastern Daylight Time, sunset 8:43 p.m. Eastern Daylight Time. 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This broadcast originates from your National Weather Service office in Tallahassee, Florida. The latest weather and forecast information can also be accessed by calling our automated forecast line at 850-942-8851. The current time is 4:40 p.m. Eastern Daylight Time. These are the 4 p.m. Eastern Daylight Time conditions. At the Tallahassee Airport, it was partly sunny. The temperature was 75 degrees. The wind was calm. At Florida State University, the temperature was 77 degrees. The wind was south at 3 miles an hour. At Apalachicola, it was partly

sunny. The temperature was 90 degrees. The wind was southwest at 9 miles an hour. At Panama City Northwest, it was mostly sunny. The temperature was 88 degrees. The wind was southeast at 10 miles an hour. At Dothan, it was mostly sunny. The temperature was 94 degrees. The wind was southwest at 8 miles an hour. At Albany, it was mostly sunny. The temperature was 96 degrees. The wind was south at 15 miles an hour. At Valdosta, it was partly sunny. The temperature was 91 degrees. The wind was variable at 5 miles an hour. Over the marine area, at the buoy south of Apalachicola, winds were calm and seas were 1 foot. At the buoy south of Panama City, winds were south at 2 knots. At the buoy south of Pensacola, wave heights 1 foot. The forecast for the local area. Tonight, partly cloudy with a slight chance of showers and thunderstorms this evening, then mostly clear after midnight. Lows in the mid-70s. Southwest winds 5 to 10 miles per hour. Chance of rain 20%. Friday, mostly sunny. Highs in the mid-90s. Southwest winds 5 to 10 miles per hour. Heat index values up to 105. Friday night, partly cloudy. Lows in the mid-70s. Southwest winds 5 to 10 miles per hour. Saturday, sunny. A chance of showers and thunderstorms in the afternoon. Highs in the upper 90s. Light and variable winds, becoming southwest 5 to 10 miles per hour in the afternoon. Chance of rain 50%. Heat index values up to 105. Saturday night, partly cloudy. A chance of showers and thunderstorms in the evening. Lows in the mid-70s. Southwest winds 5 to 10 miles per hour. Chance of rain 50%. Sunday, mostly sunny. A slight chance of showers in the morning, then showers and thunderstorms likely in the afternoon. Highs in the mid-90s. Chance of rain 70%. Heat index values up to 105. Sunday night, mostly cloudy. Showers and thunderstorms likely, mainly in the evening. Lows in the mid-70s. Chance of rain 70%. Monday and Monday night, mostly cloudy. Showers and thunderstorms. Highs in the upper 80s. Lows in the lower 70s. Chance of rain 80%. Tuesday and Tuesday night, mostly cloudy. Showers and thunderstorms likely. Highs in the upper 80s. Lows in the lower 70s. Chance of rain 70%. Wednesday and Wednesday night, partly cloudy. A chance of showers and thunderstorms. Highs in the upper 80s. Lows in the mid-70s. Chance of rain 50%. Thursday, mostly sunny with a slight chance of showers and thunderstorms. Highs in the lower 90s. Chance of rain 20%. The coastal waters forecast for the following. Coastal waters from Okaloosa, Walton County line to Mexico Beach out to 20 nautical miles, and coastal waters from Mexico Beach to Apalachicola out to 20 nautical miles. Tonight, southwest winds 5 to 10 knots. Waves 1 foot or less, then around 2 feet after midnight. Wave detail, southwest 1 foot at 3 seconds and south 1 foot at 7 seconds. Protected waters a light chop. Friday, southwest winds around 5 knots, increasing to 5 to 10 knots in the afternoon. Waves 1 foot or less, then around 2 feet in the afternoon. Wave detail, southwest 1 foot at 3 seconds and south 1 foot at 7 seconds, becoming southwest 1 foot at 3 seconds and south 1 foot at 6 seconds. Protected waters a light chop. Friday night, southwest winds 5 to 10 knots. Seas around 2 feet. Wave detail, southwest 1 foot at 3 seconds and south 1 foot at 6 seconds. Protected waters a light chop. Saturday, southwest winds around 5 knots, becoming south in the afternoon. Seas around 2 feet. Wave detail, south 2 feet at 7 seconds. Protected waters smooth, a slight chance of showers and thunderstorms in the morning. Saturday night and Sunday, southwest winds 5 to 10 knots. Seas around 2 feet. Wave detail, south 2 feet at 6 seconds and southwest 1 foot at 3 seconds. Protected waters a light chop. A chance of showers and thunderstorms. Sunday night, southwest winds 10 to 15 knots, becoming west 5 to 10 knots after midnight. Seas around 2 feet. Protected waters a light to moderate chop. A chance of showers.

and thunderstorms. Monday, west winds 5 to 10 knots, increasing to 10 to 15 knots in the afternoon. Seas 2 to 3 feet. Protected waters a light to moderate chop. Showers and thunderstorms likely. Monday night, west winds 10 to 15 knots, diminishing to 5 to 10 knots after midnight. Seas 2 to 3 feet. Protected waters a light chop. Showers and thunderstorms likely. Tuesday, west winds 5 to 10 knots. Seas around 2 feet. Protected waters a light chop. Showers likely with a chance of thunderstorms. Tuesday night, west winds around 10 knots, becoming north after midnight. Seas around 2 feet. Protected waters a light chop. A chance of showers and thunderstorms. Winds and waves higher in and near thunderstorms. The coastal waters forecast for the following waters from Suwannee River to Apalachicola, Florida, extending from 20 to 60 nautical miles, waters from Okaloosa-Walton County line to Mexico Beach 20 to 60 nautical miles, and waters from Mexico Beach to Apalachicola 20 to 60 nautical miles. Tonight, southwest winds 5 to 10 knots. Seas 1 foot or less, then around 2 feet after midnight. Wave detail, west 1 foot at 3 seconds and south 1 foot at 7 seconds. Friday, south winds around 5 knots. Seas around 2 feet. Wave detail, west 1 foot at 3 seconds and south 1 foot at 7 seconds. Friday night, south winds 5 to 10 knots. Seas around 2 feet. Wave detail, south 2 feet at 6 seconds. Saturday, southeast winds around 5 knots. Seas around 2 feet. Wave detail, south 2 feet at 7 seconds. A slight chance of showers and thunderstorms. Saturday night, south winds 5 to 10 knots. Seas around 2 feet. Wave detail, south 2 feet at 6 seconds. A slight chance of showers and thunderstorms. Sunday, southwest winds 5 to 10 knots. Seas around 2 feet. Wave detail, south 2 feet at 6 seconds. A chance of showers and thunderstorms. Sunday night, west winds around 10 knots. Seas around 2 feet. A chance of showers and thunderstorms. Monday, west winds 5 to 10 knots. Seas around 2 feet. Showers and thunderstorms likely. Monday night, west winds around 10 knots. Seas 2 to 3 feet. A chance of thunderstorms. A chance of showers in the evening, then showers likely after midnight. Tuesday, southwest winds 5 to 10 knots. Seas 2 to 3 feet. A chance of showers and thunderstorms. Tuesday night, west winds around 10 knots. Seas around 2 feet. A chance of showers and thunderstorms. Winds and seas higher in and near thunderstorms. The coastal waters forecast for the following St. Andrews Bay waterways. Tonight, southwest winds 5 to 10 knots. Protected waters a light chop. Friday, southwest winds around 5 knots, increasing to 5 to 10 knots in the afternoon. Protected waters a light chop. Friday night, southwest winds 5 to 10 knots, diminishing to around 5 knots after midnight. Protected waters a light chop becoming smooth. Saturday, southwest winds around 5 knots, increasing to 5 to 10 knots in the afternoon. Protected waters a light chop. A slight chance of showers and thunderstorms. Saturday night, southwest winds 5 to 10 knots. Protected waters a light chop. A slight chance of showers and thunderstorms. Sunday, southwest winds around 5 knots, increasing to 5 to 10 knots in the afternoon. Protected waters a light chop. A chance of showers and thunderstorms. Sunday night, west winds 5 to 10 knots. Protected waters a light chop. A chance of showers and thunderstorms. Monday, west winds 5 to 10 knots. Protected waters a light chop. Showers with thunderstorms likely. Monday night, west winds 5 to 10 knots. Protected waters a light chop. Showers and thunderstorms likely, mainly in the evening. Tuesday, southwest winds 5 to 10 knots. Protected waters a light chop. Showers likely. A chance of thunderstorms in the morning, then thunderstorms likely in the afternoon. Tuesday night, southwest winds 5 to 10 knots, becoming southeast after midnight. Protected waters a light chop. Showers and thunderstorms likely, mainly in the evening. Winds and waves higher in and near thunderstorms. The tropical weather.

outlook. For the North Atlantic, Caribbean Sea, and the Gulf of America, tropical cyclone formation is not expected during the next 7 days. Tide information for Thursday, July 9, 2026. St. Mark's River entrance. Low 3:03 a.m., high 9:07 a.m., low 4:55 p.m., high 11:47 p.m. Apalachicola. High 1:55 a.m., low 4:03 a.m., high 10:30 a.m., low 7:27 p.m. St. Andrews Bay of Panama City. High 5:15 a.m., low 5:09 p.m. Note that the times of high and low tide are 3 minutes earlier at Shell Point than at the St. Mark's River entrance. The average water temperature at Apalachicola was 86.0 degrees. Sunrise and sunset in Tallahassee. July 9, 2026, sunrise 6:43 a.m. Eastern Daylight Time, sunset 8:43 p.m. Eastern Daylight Time. 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The latest weather and forecast information can also be accessed by calling our automated forecast line at 850-942-8851. The current time is 4:52 p.m. Eastern Daylight Time. These are the 4 p.m. Eastern Daylight Time conditions. At the Tallahassee Airport, it was partly sunny. The temperature was 75 degrees. The wind was calm. At Florida State University, the temperature was 77 degrees. The wind was south at 3 miles an hour. At Apalachicola, it was partly sunny. The temperature was 90 degrees. The wind was southwest at 9 miles an hour. At Panama City Northwest, it was mostly sunny. The temperature was 88 degrees. The wind was southeast at 10 miles an hour. At Dothan, it was mostly sunny. The temperature was 94 degrees. The wind was southwest at 8 miles an hour. At Albany, it was mostly sunny. The temperature was 96 degrees. The wind was south at 15 miles an hour. At Valdosta, it was partly sunny. The temperature was 91 degrees. The wind was variable at 5 miles an hour. Over the marine area, at the buoy south of Apalachicola, winds were calm and seas were 1 foot. At the buoy south of Panama City, winds were south at 2 knots. At the buoy south of Pensacola, wave heights 1 foot. The forecast for the local area. Tonight, partly cloudy with a slight chance of showers and thunderstorms this evening, then mostly clear after midnight. Lows in the mid-70s. Southwest winds 5 to 10 miles per hour. Chance of rain 20%. Friday, mostly sunny. Highs in the mid-90s. Southwest winds 5 to 10 miles per hour. Heat index values up to 105. Friday night, partly cloudy. Lows in the mid-70s. Southwest winds 5 to 10 miles per hour. Saturday, sunny. A chance of showers and thunderstorms in the afternoon. Highs in the upper 90s. Light and variable winds, becoming southwest 5 to 10 miles per hour in the afternoon. Chance of rain 50%. Heat index values up to 105. Saturday night, partly cloudy. A chance of showers and thunderstorms in the evening. Lows in the mid-70s. Southwest winds 5 to 10 miles per hour. Chance of rain 50%. Sunday, mostly sunny. A slight chance of showers in the morning, then showers and thunderstorms likely in the afternoon. Highs in the mid-90s. Chance of rain 70%. Heat index values up to 105. Sunday night, mostly cloudy. Showers and thunderstorms likely, mainly in the evening. Lows in the mid-70s. Chance of rain 70%. Monday and Monday night, mostly cloudy. Showers and thunderstorms. Highs in the upper 80s. Lows in the lower 70s. Chance of rain 80%. Tuesday and Tuesday night, mostly cloudy. Showers and thunderstorms likely. Highs in the upper 80s. Lows in the lower 70s. Chance of rain 70%. Wednesday and Wednesday night, partly cloudy. A chance of showers and thunderstorms. Highs in the upper 80s. Lows in the mid-70s. Chance of rain 50%. Thursday, mostly sunny with a slight chance of showers and thunderstorms. Highs in the lower 90s. Chance of rain 20%.

Coastal Waters forecast for the following. Coastal waters from Okaloosa, Walton County line to Mexico Beach out to 20 nautical miles, and coastal waters from Mexico Beach to Apalachicola out to 20 nautical miles. Tonight, southwest winds 5 to 10 knots. Waves 1 foot or less, then around 2 feet after midnight. Wave detail, southwest 1 foot at 3 seconds and south 1 foot at 7 seconds. Protected waters a light chop. Friday, southwest winds around 5 knots, increasing to 5 to 10 knots in the afternoon. Waves 1 foot or less, then around 2 feet in the afternoon. Wave detail, southwest 1 foot at 3 seconds and south 1 foot at 7 seconds, becoming southwest 1 foot at 3 seconds and south 1 foot at 6 seconds. Protected waters a light chop. Friday night, southwest winds 5 to 10 knots. Seas around 2 feet. Wave detail, southwest 1 foot at 3 seconds and south 1 foot at 6 seconds. Protected waters a light chop. Saturday, southwest winds around 5 knots, becoming south in the afternoon. Seas around 2 feet. Wave detail, south 2 feet at 7 seconds. Protected waters smooth, a slight chance of showers and thunderstorms in the morning. Saturday night and Sunday, southwest winds 5 to 10 knots. Seas around 2 feet. Wave detail, south 2 feet at 6 seconds and southwest 1 foot at 3 seconds. Protected waters a light chop. A chance of showers and thunderstorms. Sunday night, southwest winds 10 to 15 knots, becoming west 5 to 10 knots after midnight. Seas around 2 feet. Protected waters a light to moderate chop. A chance of showers and thunderstorms. Monday, west winds 5 to 10 knots, increasing to 10 to 15 knots in the afternoon. Seas 2 to 3 feet. Protected waters a light to moderate chop. Showers and thunderstorms likely. Monday night, west winds 10 to 15 knots, diminishing to 5 to 10 knots after midnight. Seas 2 to 3 feet. Protected waters a light chop. Showers and thunderstorms likely. Tuesday, west winds 5 to 10 knots. Seas around 2 feet. Protected waters a light chop. Showers likely with a chance of thunderstorms. Tuesday night, west winds around 10 knots, becoming north after midnight. Seas around 2 feet. Protected waters a light chop. A chance of showers and thunderstorms. Winds and waves higher in and near thunderstorms. The coastal waters forecast for the following. Waters from Suwannee River to Apalachicola, Florida, extending from 20 to 60 nautical miles. Waters from Okaloosa, Walton County line to Mexico Beach, 20 to 60 nautical miles. And waters from Mexico Beach to Apalachicola, 20 to 60 nautical miles. Tonight, southwest winds 5 to 10 knots. Seas 1 foot or less, then around 2 feet after midnight. Wave detail, west 1 foot at 3 seconds and south 1 foot at 7 seconds. Friday, south winds around 5 knots. Seas around 2 feet. Wave detail, west 1 foot at 3 seconds and south 1 foot at 7 seconds. Friday night, south winds 5 to 10 knots. Seas around 2 feet. Wave detail, south 2 feet at 6 seconds. Saturday, southeast winds around 5 knots. Seas around 2 feet. Wave detail, south 2 feet at 7 seconds. A slight chance of showers and thunderstorms. Saturday night, south winds 5 to 10 knots. Seas around 2 feet. Wave detail, south 2 feet at 6 seconds. A slight chance of showers and thunderstorms. Sunday, southwest winds 5 to 10 knots. Seas around 2 feet. Wave detail, south 2 feet at 6 seconds. A chance of showers and thunderstorms. Sunday night, west winds around 10 knots. Seas around 2 feet. A chance of showers and thunderstorms. Monday, west winds 5 to 10 knots. Seas around 2 feet. Showers and thunderstorms likely. Monday night, west winds around 10 knots. Seas 2 to 3 feet. A chance of thunderstorms. A chance of showers in the evening, then showers likely after midnight. Tuesday, southwest winds 5 to 10 knots. Seas 2 to 3 feet. A chance of showers and thunderstorms. Tuesday night, west winds around 10 knots. Seas around 2 feet. A chance of showers and thunderstorms. Winds and seas higher in and near thunderstorms. The coastal waters forecast for the following. St. Andrews Bay waterways. Tonight,

Protected waters, a light chop. A chance of showers and thunderstorms. Monday, west winds 5 to 10 knots. Protected waters, a light chop. Showers with thunderstorms likely. Monday night, west winds 5 to 10 knots. Protected waters, a light chop. Showers and thunderstorms likely, mainly in the evening. Tuesday, southwest winds 5 to 10 knots. Protected waters, a light chop. Showers likely. A chance of thunderstorms in the morning, then thunderstorms likely in the afternoon. Tuesday night, southwest winds 5 to 10 knots, becoming southeast after midnight. Protected waters, a light chop. Showers and thunderstorms likely, mainly in the evening. Winds and waves higher and near thunderstorms. The Tropical Weather Outlook. For the North Atlantic, Caribbean Sea, and the Gulf of America, tropical cyclone formation is not expected during the next 7 days. Tide information for Thursday, July 9, 2026. St. Mark's River entrance. Low 3:03 a.m., high 9:07 a.m., low 4:55 p.m., high 11:47 p.m. Apalachicola. High 1:55 a.m., low 4:03 a.m., high 10:30 a.m., low 7:27 p.m. St. Andrews Bay at Panama City. High 5:15 a.m., low 5:09 p.m. Note that the times of high and low tide are 3 minutes earlier at Shell Point than at the St. Mark's River entrance. The average water temperature at Apalachicola was 86.0 degrees. Sunrise and sunset in Tallahassee. July 9, 2026, sunrise 6:43 a.m. Eastern Daylight Time, sunset 8:43 p.m. Eastern Daylight Time. 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This broadcast originates from your National Weather Service office in Tallahassee, Florida. The latest weather and forecast information can also be accessed by calling our automated forecast line at 850-942-8851. The current time is 5:04 p.m. Eastern Daylight Time. These are the 5 p.m. Eastern Daylight Time conditions. At the Tallahassee Airport, it was partly sunny. The temperature was 78 degrees. The wind was calm. The report from Florida State University was not available. At Apalachicola, it was partly sunny. The temperature was 90 degrees. The wind was south at 10 miles an hour. At Panama City Northwest, it was mostly sunny. The temperature was 90 degrees. The wind was south at 12 miles an hour. At Dothan, it was mostly sunny. The temperature was 93 degrees. The wind was southwest at 17 miles an hour. At Albany, it was mostly sunny. The temperature was 95 degrees. The wind was southwest at 12 miles an hour. At Valdosta, it was partly sunny. The temperature was 90 degrees. The wind was variable at 3 miles an hour. Over the marine area, at the buoys south of Apalachicola, winds were southeast, at 2 knots. At the buoys south of Panama City, winds were calm. At the buoys south of Pensacola, winds were southwest, at 4 knots. The forecast for the local area. Tonight, partly cloudy with a slight chance of showers and thunderstorms this evening, then mostly clear after midnight. Lows in the mid-70s. Southwest winds 5 to 10 miles per hour. Chance of rain 20%. Friday, mostly sunny. Highs in the mid-90s. Southwest winds 5 to 10 miles per hour. Heat index values up to 105. Friday night, partly cloudy. Lows in the mid-70s. Southwest winds 5 to 10 miles per hour. Saturday, sunny. A chance of showers and thunderstorms in the afternoon. Highs in the upper 90s. Light and variable winds, becoming southwest 5 to 10 miles per hour in the afternoon. Chance of rain 50%. Heat index values up to 105. Saturday night, partly cloudy. A chance of showers and thunderstorms in the evening. Lows in the mid-70s. Southwest winds 5 to 10 miles per hour. Chance of rain 50%. Sunday, mostly sunny. A slight chance of showers in the morning, then showers and thunderstorms likely in the afternoon. Highs in the mid-90s. Chance of rain 70%. Heat index values up to 105. Sunday night, mostly cloudy. Showers and thunderstorms likely, mainly in the evening. Lows in the mid-70s.

chance of rain 70%. Monday and Monday night, mostly cloudy. Showers and thunderstorms. Highs in the upper 80s. Lows in the lower 70s. Chance of rain 80%. Tuesday and Tuesday night, mostly cloudy. Showers and thunderstorms likely. Highs in the upper 80s. Lows in the lower 70s. Chance of rain 70%. Wednesday and Wednesday night, partly cloudy. A chance of showers and thunderstorms. Highs in the upper 80s. Lows in the mid-70s. Chance of rain 50%. Thursday, mostly sunny with a slight chance of showers and thunderstorms. Highs in the lower 90s. Chance of rain 20%. The coastal waters forecast for the following. Coastal waters from Okaloosa, Walton County line to Mexico Beach out to 20 nautical miles, and coastal waters from Mexico Beach to Apalachicola out to 20 nautical miles. Tonight, southwest winds 5 to 10 knots. Waves 1 foot or less, then around 2 feet after midnight. Wave detail, southwest 1 foot at 3 seconds and south 1 foot at 7 seconds. Protected waters a light chop. Friday, southwest winds around 5 knots, increasing to 5 to 10 knots in the afternoon. Waves 1 foot or less, then around 2 feet in the afternoon. Wave detail, southwest 1 foot at 3 seconds and south 1 foot at 7 seconds, becoming southwest 1 foot at 3 seconds and south 1 foot at 6 seconds. Protected waters a light chop. Friday night, southwest winds 5 to 10 knots. Seas around 2 feet. Wave detail, southwest 1 foot at 3 seconds and south 1 foot at 6 seconds. Protected waters a light chop. Saturday, southwest winds around 5 knots, becoming south in the afternoon. Seas around 2 feet. Wave detail, south 2 feet at 7 seconds. Protected waters smooth, a slight chance of showers and thunderstorms in the morning. Saturday night and Sunday, southwest winds 5 to 10 knots. Seas around 2 feet. Wave detail, south 2 feet at 6 seconds and southwest 1 foot at 3 seconds. Protected waters a light chop. A chance of showers and thunderstorms. Sunday night, southwest winds 10 to 15 knots, becoming west 5 to 10 knots after midnight. Seas around 2 feet. Protected waters a light to moderate chop. A chance of showers and thunderstorms. Monday, west winds 5 to 10 knots, increasing to 10 to 15 knots in the afternoon. Seas 2 to 3 feet. Protected waters a light to moderate chop. Showers and thunderstorms likely. Monday night, west winds 10 to 15 knots, diminishing to 5 to 10 knots after midnight. Seas 2 to 3 feet. Protected waters a light chop. Showers and thunderstorms likely. Tuesday, west winds 5 to 10 knots. Seas around 2 feet. Protected waters a light chop. Showers likely with a chance of thunderstorms. Tuesday night, west winds around 10 knots, becoming north after midnight. Seas around 2 feet. Protected waters a light chop. A chance of showers and thunderstorms. Winds and waves higher in and near thunderstorms. The coastal waters forecast for the following. Waters from Suwannee River to Apalachicola, Florida, extending from 20 to 60 nautical miles. Waters from Okaloosa, Walton County line to Mexico Beach, 20 to 60 nautical miles. And waters from Mexico Beach to Apalachicola, 20 to 60 nautical miles. Tonight, southwest winds 5 to 10 knots. Seas 1 foot or less, then around 2 feet after midnight. Wave detail, west 1 foot at 3 seconds and south 1 foot at 7 seconds. Friday, south winds around 5 knots. Seas around 2 feet. Wave detail, west 1 foot at 3 seconds and south 1 foot at 7 seconds. Friday night, south winds 5 to 10 knots. Seas around 2 feet. Wave detail, south 2 feet at 6 seconds. Saturday, southeast winds around 5 knots. Seas around 2 feet. Wave detail, south 2 feet at 7 seconds. A slight chance of showers and thunderstorms. Saturday night, south winds 5 to 10 knots. Seas around 2 feet. Wave detail, south 2 feet at 6 seconds. A slight chance of showers and thunderstorms. Sunday, southwest winds 5 to 10 knots. Seas around 2 feet. Wave detail, south 2 feet at 6 seconds. A chance of showers and thunderstorms. Sunday night, west winds around 10 knots. Seas around 2 feet. A chance of showers.

showers and thunderstorms. Monday, west winds 5 to 10 knots. Seas around 2 feet. Showers and thunderstorms likely. Monday night, west winds around 10 knots. Seas 2 to 3 feet. A chance of thunderstorms. A chance of showers in the evening, then showers likely after midnight. Tuesday, southwest winds 5 to 10 knots. Seas 2 to 3 feet. A chance of showers and thunderstorms. Tuesday night, west winds around 10 knots. Seas around 2 feet. A chance of showers and thunderstorms. Winds and seas higher and near thunderstorms. The coastal waters forecast for the following St. Andrews Bay waterways. Tonight, southwest winds 5 to 10 knots. Protected waters a light chop. Friday, southwest winds around 5 knots, increasing to 5 to 10 knots in the afternoon. Protected waters a light chop. Friday night, southwest winds 5 to 10 knots, diminishing to around 5 knots after midnight. Protected waters a light chop becoming smooth. Saturday, southwest winds around 5 knots, increasing to 5 to 10 knots in the afternoon. Protected waters a light chop. A slight chance of showers and thunderstorms. Saturday night, southwest winds 5 to 10 knots. Protected waters a light chop. A slight chance of showers and thunderstorms. Sunday, southwest winds around 5 knots, increasing to 5 to 10 knots in the afternoon. Protected waters a light chop. A chance of showers and thunderstorms. Sunday night, west winds 5 to 10 knots. Protected waters a light chop. A chance of showers and thunderstorms. Monday, west winds 5 to 10 knots. Protected waters a light chop. Showers with thunderstorms likely. Monday night, west winds 5 to 10 knots. Protected waters a light chop. Showers and thunderstorms likely, mainly in the evening. Tuesday, southwest winds 5 to 10 knots. Protected waters a light chop. Showers likely. A chance of thunderstorms in the morning, then thunderstorms likely in the afternoon. Tuesday night, southwest winds 5 to 10 knots, becoming southeast after midnight. Protected waters a light chop. Showers and thunderstorms likely, mainly in the evening. Winds and waves higher and near thunderstorms. The Tropical Weather Outlook. For the North Atlantic, Caribbean Sea and the Gulf of America, tropical cyclone formation is not expected during the next 7 days. Tide information for Thursday, July 9, 2026. St. Marks River entrance. Low 3:03 a.m., high 9:07 a.m., low 4:55 p.m., high 11:47 p.m. Apalachicola. High 1:55 a.m., low 4:03 a.m., high 10:30 a.m., low 7:27 p.m. St. Andrews Bay at Panama City. High 5:15 a.m., low 5:09 p.m. Note that the times of high and low tide are 3 minutes earlier at Shell Point than at the St. Marks River entrance. The average water temperature at Apalachicola was 86.0 degrees. Sunrise and sunset in Tallahassee. July 9, 2026, sunrise 6:43 a.m. Eastern Daylight Time, sunset 8:43 p.m. Eastern Daylight Time. 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This broadcast originates from your National Weather Service office in Tallahassee, Florida. The latest weather and forecast information can also be accessed by calling our automated forecast line at 850-942-8851. The current time is 5:16 p.m. Eastern Daylight Time. These are the 5 p.m. Eastern Daylight Time conditions. At the Tallahassee Airport, it was partly sunny. The temperature was 78 degrees. The wind was calm. At Florida State University, the temperature was 79 degrees. The wind was southeast at 2 miles an hour. At Apalachicola, it was partly sunny. The temperature was 90 degrees. The wind was south at 10 miles an hour. At Panama City Northwest, it was mostly sunny. The temperature was 90 degrees. The wind was south at 12 miles an hour. At Dothan, it was mostly sunny. The temperature was 93 degrees. The wind was southwest at 17 miles an hour. At Albany, it was sunny. The temperature was 95 degrees. The wind was southwest at 12 miles an hour. At Valdosta, it was partly sunny. The temperature was 90 degrees. The wind was very

at 3 miles an hour. Over the marine area, at the buoy south of Apalachicola, winds were southeast at 2 knots and seas were 1 foot. At the buoy south of Panama City, winds were calm and seas were 1 foot. At the buoy south of Pensacola, winds were southwest at 2 knots. These are the 5 p.m. Eastern Daylight Time conditions. At the Tallahassee Airport, it was partly sunny. The temperature was 78 degrees. The wind was calm. At Florida State University, the temperature was 79 degrees. The wind was southeast at 2 miles an hour. At Apalachicola, it was partly sunny. The temperature was 90 degrees. The wind was south at 10 miles an hour. At Panama City Northwest, it was mostly sunny. The temperature was 90 degrees. The wind was south at 12 miles an hour. At Dothan, it was mostly sunny. The temperature was 93 degrees. The wind was southwest at 17 miles an hour. At Albany, it was mostly sunny. The temperature was 95 degrees. The wind was southwest at 12 miles an hour. At Valdosta, it was partly sunny. The temperature was 90 degrees. The wind was variable at 3 miles an hour. Over the marine area, at the buoy south of Apalachicola, winds were southeast at 2 knots and seas were 1 foot. At the buoy south of Panama City, winds were calm and seas were 1 foot. At the buoy south of Pensacola, wave heights 1 foot. The forecast for the local area. Tonight, partly cloudy with a slight chance of showers and thunderstorms this evening, then mostly clear after midnight. Lows in the mid-70s. Southwest winds 5 to 10 miles per hour. Chance of rain 20%. Friday, mostly sunny. Highs in the mid-90s. Southwest winds 5 to 10 miles per hour. Heat index values up to 105. Friday night, partly cloudy. Lows in the mid-70s. Southwest winds 5 to 10 miles per hour. Saturday, sunny. A chance of showers and thunderstorms in the afternoon. Highs in the upper 90s. Light and variable winds, becoming southwest 5 to 10 miles per hour in the afternoon. Chance of rain 50%. Heat index values up to 105. Saturday night, partly cloudy. A chance of showers and thunderstorms in the evening. Lows in the mid-70s. Southwest winds 5 to 10 miles per hour. Chance of rain 50%. Sunday, mostly sunny. A slight chance of showers in the morning, then showers and thunderstorms likely in the afternoon. Highs in the mid-90s. Chance of rain 70%. Heat index values up to 105. Sunday night, mostly cloudy. Showers and thunderstorms likely, mainly in the evening. Lows in the mid-70s. Chance of rain 70%. Monday and Monday night, mostly cloudy. Showers and thunderstorms. Highs in the upper 80s. Lows in the lower 70s. Chance of rain 80%. Tuesday and Tuesday night, mostly cloudy. Showers and thunderstorms likely. Highs in the upper 80s. Lows in the lower 70s. Chance of rain 70%. Wednesday and Wednesday night, partly cloudy. A chance of showers and thunderstorms. Highs in the upper 80s. Lows in the mid-70s. Chance of rain 50%. Thursday, mostly sunny with a slight chance of showers and thunderstorms. Highs in the lower 90s. Chance of rain 20%. The coastal waters forecast for the following. Coastal waters from Okaloosa, Walton County line to Mexico Beach out to 20 nautical miles, and coastal waters from Mexico Beach to Apalachicola out to 20 nautical miles. Tonight, southwest winds 5 to 10 knots. Waves 1 foot or less, then around 2 feet after midnight. Wave detail, southwest 1 foot at 3 seconds and south 1 foot at 7 seconds. Protected waters a light chop. Friday, southwest winds around 5 knots, increasing to 5 to 10 knots in the afternoon. Waves 1 foot or less, then around 2 feet in the afternoon. Wave detail, southwest 1 foot at 3 seconds and south 1 foot at 7 seconds, becoming southwest 1 foot at 3 seconds and south 1 foot at 6 seconds. Protected waters a light chop. Friday night, southwest winds 5 to 10 knots. Seas around 2 feet. Wave detail, southwest 1 foot at 3 seconds and south 1 foot at 6 seconds. Protected waters a light chop. Saturday, southwest winds around 5 knots, becoming south in the afternoon.
is around 2 feet. Wave detail, south 2 feet at 7 seconds. Protected water is smooth. A slight chance of showers and thunderstorms in the morning. Saturday night and Sunday, southwest winds 5 to 10 knots. Seas around 2 feet. Wave detail, south 2 feet at 6 seconds and southwest 1 foot at 3 seconds. Protected water is a light chop. A chance of showers and thunderstorms. Sunday night, southwest winds 10 to 15 knots, becoming west 5 to 10 knots after midnight. Seas around 2 feet. Protected water is a light to moderate chop. A chance of showers and thunderstorms. Monday, west winds 5 to 10 knots, increasing to 10 to 15 knots in the afternoon. Seas 2 to 3 feet. Protected water is a light to moderate chop. Showers and thunderstorms likely. Monday night, west winds 10 to 15 knots, diminishing to 5 to 10 knots after midnight. Seas 2 to 3 feet. Protected water is a light chop. Showers and thunderstorms likely. Tuesday, west winds 5 to 10 knots. Seas around 2 feet. Protected water is a light chop. Showers likely with a chance of thunderstorms. Tuesday night, west winds around 10 knots, becoming north after midnight. Seas around 2 feet. Protected water is a light chop. A chance of showers and thunderstorms. Winds and waves higher in and near thunderstorms. The coastal waters forecast for the following waters from Suwannee River to Apalachicola, Florida, extending from 20 to 60 nautical miles, waters from Okaloosa, Walton County line to Mexico Beach, 20 to 60 nautical miles, and waters from Mexico Beach to Apalachicola, 20 to 60 nautical miles. Tonight, southwest winds 5 to 10 knots. Seas 1 foot or less, then around 2 feet after midnight. Wave detail, west 1 foot at 3 seconds and south 1 foot at 7 seconds. Friday, south winds around 5 knots. Seas around 2 feet. Wave detail, west 1 foot at 3 seconds and south 1 foot at 7 seconds. Friday night, south winds 5 to 10 knots. Seas around 2 feet. Wave detail, south 2 feet at 6 seconds. Saturday, southeast winds around 5 knots. Seas around 2 feet. Wave detail, south 2 feet at 7 seconds. A slight chance of showers and thunderstorms. Saturday night, south winds 5 to 10 knots. Seas around 2 feet. Wave detail, south 2 feet at 6 seconds. A slight chance of showers and thunderstorms. Sunday, southwest winds 5 to 10 knots. Seas around 2 feet. Wave detail, south 2 feet at 6 seconds. A chance of showers and thunderstorms. Sunday night, west winds around 10 knots. Seas around 2 feet. A chance of showers and thunderstorms. Monday, west winds 5 to 10 knots. Seas around 2 feet. Showers and thunderstorms likely. Monday night, west winds around 10 knots. Seas 2 to 3 feet. A chance of thunderstorms. A chance of showers in the evening, then showers likely after midnight. Tuesday, southwest winds 5 to 10 knots. Seas 2 to 3 feet. A chance of showers and thunderstorms. Tuesday night, west winds around 10 knots. Seas around 2 feet. A chance of showers and thunderstorms. Winds and seas higher in and near thunderstorms. The coastal waters forecast for the following St. Andrews Bay waterways. Tonight, southwest winds 5 to 10 knots. Protected water is a light chop. Friday, southwest winds around 5 knots, increasing to 5 to 10 knots in the afternoon. Protected water is a light chop. Friday night, southwest winds 5 to 10 knots, diminishing to around 5 knots after midnight. Protected water is a light chop, becoming smooth. Saturday, southwest winds around 5 knots, increasing to 5 to 10 knots in the afternoon. Protected water is a light chop. A slight chance of showers and thunderstorms. Saturday night, southwest winds 5 to 10 knots. Protected water is a light chop. A slight chance of showers and thunderstorms. Sunday, southwest winds around 5 knots, increasing to 5 to 10 knots in the afternoon. Protected water is a light chop. A chance of showers and thunderstorms. Sunday night, west winds 5 to 10 knots. Protected water is a light chop. A chance of showers and thunderstorms. Monday, west winds 5 to 10 knots. Protected water is a light chop. Showers with thunderstorms likely.

Monday night, west winds 5 to 10 knots. Protected waters, a light chop. Showers and thunderstorms likely, mainly in the evening. Tuesday, southwest winds 5 to 10 knots. Protected waters, a light chop. Showers likely. A chance of thunderstorms in the morning, then thunderstorms likely in the afternoon. Tuesday night, southwest winds 5 to 10 knots, becoming southeast after midnight. Protected waters, a light chop. Showers and thunderstorms likely, mainly in the evening. Winds and waves higher in and near thunderstorms. The Tropical Weather Outlook. For the North Atlantic, Caribbean Sea, and the Gulf of America, tropical cyclone formation is not expected during the next 7 days. Tide information for Thursday, July 9, 2026. St. Mark's River entrance. Low 3:03 a.m., high 9:07 a.m., low 4:55 p.m., high 11:47 p.m. Apalachicola. High 1:55 a.m., low 4:03 a.m., high 10:30 a.m., low 7:27 p.m. St. Andrews Bay at Panama City. High 5:15 a.m., low 5:09 p.m. Note that the times of high and low tide are 3 minutes earlier at Shell Point than at the St. Mark's River entrance. The average water temperature at Apalachicola was 86.0 degrees. Sunrise and sunset in Tallahassee. July 9, 2026, sunrise 6:43 a.m. Eastern Daylight Time, sunset 8:43 p.m. Eastern Daylight Time. 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The latest weather and forecast information can also be accessed by calling our automated forecast line at 850-942-8851. The current time is 5:29 p.m. Eastern Daylight Time. These are the 5 p.m. Eastern Daylight Time conditions. At the Tallahassee Airport, it was partly sunny. The temperature was 78 degrees. The wind was calm. At Florida State University, the temperature was 79 degrees. The wind was southeast at 2 miles an hour. At Apalachicola, it was partly sunny. The temperature was 90 degrees. The wind was south at 10 miles an hour. At Panama City Northwest, it was mostly sunny. The temperature was 90 degrees. The wind was south at 12 miles an hour. At Dothan, it was mostly sunny. The temperature was 93 degrees. The wind was southwest at 17 miles an hour. At Albany, it was mostly sunny. The temperature was 95 degrees. The wind was southwest at 12 miles an hour. At Valdosta, it was partly sunny. The temperature was 90 degrees. The wind was variable at 3 miles an hour. Over the marine area, at the buoys south of Apalachicola, winds were southeast at 2 knots and seas were 1 foot. At the buoys south of Panama City, winds were calm and seas were 1 foot. At the buoys south of Pensacola, wave heights 1 foot. The forecast for the local area. Tonight, partly cloudy with a slight chance of showers and thunderstorms this evening, then mostly clear after midnight. Lows in the mid-70s. Southwest winds 5 to 10 miles per hour. Chance of rain 20%. Friday, mostly sunny. Highs in the mid-90s. Southwest winds 5 to 10 miles per hour. Heat index values up to 105. Friday night, partly cloudy. Lows in the mid-70s. Southwest winds 5 to 10 miles per hour. Saturday, sunny. A chance of showers and thunderstorms in the afternoon. Highs in the upper 90s. Light and variable winds, becoming southwest 5 to 10 miles per hour in the afternoon. Chance of rain 50%. Heat index values up to 105. Saturday night, partly cloudy. A chance of showers and thunderstorms in the evening. Lows in the mid-70s. Southwest winds 5 to 10 miles per hour. Chance of rain 50%. Sunday, mostly sunny. A slight chance of showers in the morning, then showers and thunderstorms likely in the afternoon. Highs in the mid-90s. Chance of rain 70%. Heat index values up to 105. Sunday night, mostly cloudy. Showers and thunderstorms likely, mainly in the evening. Lows in the mid-70s. Chance of rain 70%. Monday and Monday night, mostly cloudy. Showers and thunderstorms. Highs in the

upper 80s. Lows in the lower 70s. Chance of rain 80%. Tuesday and Tuesday night, mostly cloudy. Showers and thunderstorms likely. Highs in the upper 80s. Lows in the lower 70s. Chance of rain 70%. Wednesday and Wednesday night, partly cloudy. A chance of showers and thunderstorms. Highs in the upper 80s. Lows in the mid-70s. Chance of rain 50%. Thursday, mostly sunny with a slight chance of showers and thunderstorms. Highs in the lower 90s. Chance of rain 20%. The coastal waters forecast for the following. Coastal waters from Okaloosa, Walton County line to Mexico Beach out to 20 nautical miles, and coastal waters from Mexico Beach to Apalachicola out to 20 nautical miles. Tonight, southwest winds 5 to 10 knots. Waves 1 foot or less, then around 2 feet after midnight. Wave detail, southwest 1 foot at 3 seconds and south 1 foot at 7 seconds. Protected waters a light chop. Friday, southwest 1 foot at 3 seconds and south 1 foot at 7 seconds. Protected waters a light chop. Friday, southwest winds around 5 knots, increasing to 5 to 10 knots in the afternoon. Waves 1 foot or less, then around 2 feet in the afternoon. Wave detail, southwest 1 foot at 3 seconds and south 1 foot at 7 seconds, becoming southwest 1 foot at 3 seconds and south 1 foot at 6 seconds. Protected waters a light chop. Friday night, southwest winds 5 to 10 knots. Seas around 2 feet. Wave detail, southwest 1 foot at 3 seconds and south 1 foot at 6 seconds. Protected waters a light chop. Saturday, southwest winds around 5 knots, becoming south in the afternoon. Seas around 2 feet. Wave detail, south 2 feet at 7 seconds. Protected waters move, a slight chance of showers and thunderstorms in the morning. Saturday night and Sunday, southwest winds 5 to 10 knots. Seas around 2 feet. Wave detail, south 2 feet at 6 seconds and southwest 1 foot at 3 seconds. Protected waters a light chop. A chance of showers and thunderstorms. Sunday night, southwest winds 10 to 15 knots, becoming west 5 to 10 knots after midnight. Seas around 2 feet. Protected waters a light to moderate chop. A chance of showers and thunderstorms. Monday, west winds 5 to 10 knots, increasing to 10 to 15 knots in the afternoon. Seas 2 to 3 feet. Protected waters a light to moderate chop. Showers and thunderstorms likely. Monday night, west winds 10 to 15 knots, diminishing to 5 to 10 knots after midnight. Seas 2 to 3 feet. Protected waters a light chop. Showers and thunderstorms likely. Tuesday, west winds 5 to 10 knots. Seas around 2 feet. Protected waters a light chop. Showers likely with a chance of thunderstorms. Tuesday night, west winds around 10 knots, becoming north after midnight. Seas around 2 feet. Protected waters a light chop. A chance of showers and thunderstorms. Winds and waves higher in and near thunderstorms. The coastal waters forecast for the following. Waters from Suwannee River to Apalachicola, Florida, extending from 20 to 60 nautical miles. Waters from Okaloosa, Walton County line to Mexico Beach, 20 to 60 nautical miles. And waters from Mexico Beach to Apalachicola, 20 to 60 nautical miles. Tonight, southwest winds 5 to 10 knots. Seas 1 foot or less, then around 2 feet after midnight. Wave detail, west 1 foot at 3 seconds and south 1 foot at 7 seconds. Friday, south winds around 5 knots. Seas around 2 feet. Wave detail, west 1 foot at 3 seconds and south 1 foot at 7 seconds. Friday night, south winds 5 to 10 knots. Seas around 2 feet. Wave detail, south 2 feet at 6 seconds. Saturday, southeast winds around 5 knots. Seas around 2 feet. Wave detail, south 2 feet at 7 seconds. A slight chance of showers and thunderstorms. Saturday night, south winds 5 to 10 knots. Seas around 2 feet. Wave detail, south 2 feet at 6 seconds. A slight chance of showers and thunderstorms. Sunday, southwest winds 5 to 10 knots. Seas around 2 feet. Wave detail, south 2 feet at 6 seconds. A chance of showers and thunderstorms. Sunday night, west winds around 10 knots. Seas around 2 feet. A chance of showers.

and thunderstorms. Monday, west winds 5 to 10 knots. Seas around 2 feet. Showers and thunderstorms likely. Monday night, west winds around 10 knots. Seas 2 to 3 feet. A chance of thunderstorms. A chance of showers in the evening, then showers likely after midnight. Tuesday, southwest winds 5 to 10 knots. Seas 2 to 3 feet. A chance of showers and thunderstorms. Tuesday night, west winds around 10 knots. Seas around 2 feet. A chance of showers and thunderstorms. Winds and seas higher and near thunderstorms. The coastal waters forecast for the following St. Andrews Bay waterways. Tonight, southwest winds 5 to 10 knots. Protected waters a light chop. Friday, southwest winds around 5 knots, increasing to 5 to 10 knots in the afternoon. Protected waters a light chop. Friday night, southwest winds 5 to 10 knots, diminishing to around 5 knots after midnight. Protected waters a light chop becoming smooth. Saturday, southwest winds around 5 knots, increasing to 5 to 10 knots in the afternoon. Protected waters a light chop. A slight chance of showers and thunderstorms. Saturday night, southwest winds 5 to 10 knots. Protected waters a light chop. A slight chance of showers and thunderstorms. Sunday, southwest winds around 5 knots, increasing to 5 to 10 knots in the afternoon. Protected waters a light chop. A chance of showers and thunderstorms. Sunday night, west winds 5 to 10 knots. Protected waters a light chop. A chance of showers and thunderstorms. Monday, west winds 5 to 10 knots. Protected waters a light chop. Showers with thunderstorms likely. Monday night, west winds 5 to 10 knots. Protected waters a light chop. Showers and thunderstorms likely, mainly in the evening. Tuesday, southwest winds 5 to 10 knots. Protected waters a light chop. Showers likely. A chance of thunderstorms in the morning, then thunderstorms likely in the afternoon. Tuesday night, southwest winds 5 to 10 knots, becoming southeast after midnight. Protected waters a light chop. Showers and thunderstorms likely, mainly in the evening. Winds and waves higher and near thunderstorms. The Tallahassee climate summary for this evening, as of 5 p.m., July 9, 2026. Today's high temperature of 91 degrees occurred at 12:07 p.m. This high was 1 degree below the normal high of 92. Today's low temperature of 73 degrees occurred at 6:28 a.m. This tied the normal low of 73. 0.04 inches of precipitation fell today, which brings the monthly total to 1.83 inches. This is 0.27 inches below the normal amount of 2.10 inches for July. The total precipitation for the year now stands at 19.22 inches, which is 11.46 inches below normal. The normal high temperature for tomorrow is 92 degrees, and the normal low is 73. The record high for tomorrow is 101, which occurred in 1930, and the record low is 61, which occurred in 1983. Sunset tonight is at 8:43 p.m. Sunrise tomorrow is at 6:43 a.m. The Tropical Weather Outlook. For the North Atlantic, Caribbean Sea, and the Gulf of America, tropical cyclone formation is not expected during the next 7 days. Tide information for Thursday, July 9, 2026. St. Marks River entrance. Low 3:03 a.m., high 9:07 a.m., low 4:55 p.m., high 11:47 p.m. Apalachicola. High 1:55 a.m., low 4:03 a.m., high 10:30 a.m., low 7:27 p.m. St. Andrews Bay at Panama City. High 5:15 a.m., low 5:09 p.m. Note that the times of high and low tide are 3 minutes earlier at Shell Point than at the St. Marks River entrance. The average water temperature at Apalachicola was 86.0 degrees. Sunrise and sunset in Tallahassee. July 9, 2026, sunrise 6:43 a.m. Eastern Daylight Time, sunset 8:43 p.m. Eastern Daylight Time. 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

8:31 p.m. Eastern Daylight Time. These are the 5 p.m. Eastern Daylight Time conditions. At the Tallahassee Airport, it was partly sunny. The temperature was 78 degrees. The wind was calm. At Florida State University, the temperature was 79 degrees. The wind was southeast at 2 miles an hour. At Apalachicola, it was partly sunny. The temperature was 90 degrees. The wind was south at 10 miles an hour. At Panama City Northwest, it was mostly sunny. The temperature was 90 degrees. The wind was south at 12 miles an hour. At Dothan, it was mostly sunny. The temperature was 93 degrees. The wind was southwest at 17 miles an hour. At Albany, it was mostly sunny. The temperature was 95 degrees. The wind was southwest at 12 miles an hour. At Valdosta, it was partly sunny. The temperature was 90 degrees. The wind was variable at 3 miles an hour. Over the marine area, at the buoy south of Apalachicola, winds were southeast at 2 knots and seas were 1 foot. At the buoy south of Panama City, winds were calm and seas were 1 foot. At the buoy south of Pensacola, wave heights 1 foot. The forecast for the local area. Tonight, partly cloudy with a slight chance of showers and thunderstorms this evening, then mostly clear after midnight. Lows in the mid-70s. Southwest winds 5 to 10 miles per hour. Chance of rain 20%. Friday, mostly sunny. Highs in the mid-90s. Southwest winds 5 to 10 miles per hour. Heat index values up to 105. Friday night, partly cloudy. Lows in the mid-70s. Southwest winds 5 to 10 miles per hour. Saturday, sunny. A chance of showers and thunderstorms in the afternoon. Highs in the upper 90s. Light and variable winds, becoming southwest 5 to 10 miles per hour in the afternoon. Chance of rain 50%. Heat index values up to 105. Saturday night, partly cloudy. A chance of showers and thunderstorms in the evening. Lows in the mid-70s. Southwest winds 5 to 10 miles per hour. Chance of rain 50%. Sunday, mostly sunny. A slight chance of showers in the morning, then showers and thunderstorms likely in the afternoon. Highs in the mid-90s. Chance of rain 70%. Heat index values up to 105. Sunday night, mostly cloudy. Showers and thunderstorms likely, mainly in the evening. Lows in the mid-70s. Chance of rain 70%. Monday and Monday night, mostly cloudy. Showers and thunderstorms. Highs in the upper 80s. Lows in the lower 70s. Chance of rain 80%. Tuesday and Tuesday night, mostly cloudy. Showers and thunderstorms likely. Highs in the upper 80s. Lows in the lower 70s. Chance of rain 70%. Wednesday and Wednesday night, partly cloudy. A chance of showers and thunderstorms. Highs in the upper 80s. Lows in the mid-70s. Chance of rain 50%. Thursday, mostly sunny with a slight chance of showers and thunderstorms. Highs in the lower 90s. Chance of rain 20%. The coastal waters forecast for the following. Coastal waters from Okaloosa, Walton County line to Mexico Beach out to 20 nautical miles, and coastal waters from Mexico Beach to Apalachicola out to 20 nautical miles. Tonight, southwest winds 5 to 10 knots. Waves 1 foot or less, then around 2 feet after midnight. Wave detail, southwest 1 foot at 3 seconds and south 1 foot at 7 seconds. Protected waters a light chop. Friday, southwest winds around 5 knots, increasing to 5 to 10 knots in the afternoon. Waves 1 foot or less, then around 2 feet in the afternoon. Wave detail, southwest 1 foot at 3 seconds and south 1 foot at 7 seconds, becoming southwest 1 foot at 3 seconds and south 1 foot at 6 seconds. Protected waters a light chop. Friday night, southwest winds 5 to 10 knots. Seas around 2 feet. Wave detail, southwest 1 foot at 3 seconds and south 1 foot at 6 seconds. Protected waters a light chop. Saturday, southwest winds around 5 knots, becoming south in the afternoon. Seas around 2 feet. Wave detail, south 2 feet at 7 seconds. Protected waters smooth, a slight chance of showers and thunderstorms in the morning. Saturday night and Sunday, southwest winds 5 to 10 knots.
seas around 2 feet. Wave detail, south 2 feet at 6 seconds and southwest 1 foot at 3 seconds. Protected waters, a light chop. A chance of showers and thunderstorms. Sunday night, southwest winds 10 to 15 knots, becoming west 5 to 10 knots after midnight. Seas around 2 feet. Protected waters, a light to moderate chop. A chance of showers and thunderstorms. Monday, west winds 5 to 10 knots, increasing to 10 to 15 knots in the afternoon. Seas 2 to 3 feet. Protected waters, a light to moderate chop. Showers and thunderstorms likely. Monday night, west winds 10 to 15 knots, diminishing to 5 to 10 knots after midnight. Seas 2 to 3 feet. Protected waters, a light chop. Showers and thunderstorms likely. Tuesday, west winds 5 to 10 knots. Seas around 2 feet. Protected waters, a light chop. Showers likely with a chance of thunderstorms. Tuesday night, west winds around 10 knots, becoming north after midnight. Seas around 2 feet. Protected waters, a light chop. A chance of showers and thunderstorms. Winds and waves higher in and near thunderstorms. The coastal waters forecast for the following waters from Suwannee River to Apalachicola, Florida, extending from 20 to 60 nautical miles, waters from Okaloosa, Walton County line to Mexico Beach, 20 to 60 nautical miles, and waters from Mexico Beach to Apalachicola, 20 to 60 nautical miles. Tonight, southwest winds 5 to 10 knots. Seas 1 foot or less, then around 2 feet after midnight. Wave detail, west 1 foot at 3 seconds and south 1 foot at 7 seconds. Friday, south winds around 5 knots. Seas around 2 feet. Wave detail, west 1 foot at 3 seconds and south 1 foot at 7 seconds. Friday night, south winds 5 to 10 knots. Seas around 2 feet. Wave detail, south 2 feet at 6 seconds. Saturday, southeast winds around 5 knots. Seas around 2 feet. Wave detail, south 2 feet at 7 seconds. A slight chance of showers and thunderstorms. Saturday night, south winds 5 to 10 knots. Seas around 2 feet. Wave detail, south 2 feet at 6 seconds. A slight chance of showers and thunderstorms. Sunday, southwest winds 5 to 10 knots. Seas around 2 feet. Wave detail, south 2 feet at 6 seconds. A chance of showers and thunderstorms. Sunday night, west winds around 10 knots. Seas around 2 feet. A chance of showers and thunderstorms. Monday, west winds 5 to 10 knots. Seas around 2 feet. Showers and thunderstorms likely. Monday night, west winds around 10 knots. Seas 2 to 3 feet. A chance of thunderstorms. A chance of showers in the evening, then showers likely after midnight. Tuesday, southwest winds 5 to 10 knots. Seas 2 to 3 feet. A chance of showers and thunderstorms. Tuesday night, west winds around 10 knots. Seas around 2 feet. A chance of showers and thunderstorms. Winds and seas higher in and near thunderstorms. The coastal waters forecast for the following St. Andrews Bay waterways. Tonight, southwest winds 5 to 10 knots. Protected waters, a light chop. Friday, southwest winds around 5 knots, increasing to 5 to 10 knots in the afternoon. Protected waters, a light chop. Friday night, southwest winds 5 to 10 knots, diminishing to around 5 knots after midnight. Protected waters, a light chop, becoming smooth. Saturday, southwest winds around 5 knots, increasing to 5 to 10 knots in the afternoon. Protected waters, a light chop. A slight chance of showers and thunderstorms. Saturday night, southwest winds 5 to 10 knots. Protected waters, a light chop. A slight chance of showers and thunderstorms. Sunday, southwest winds around 5 knots, increasing to 5 to 10 knots in the afternoon. Protected waters, a light chop. A chance of showers and thunderstorms. Sunday night, west winds 5 to 10 knots. Protected waters, a light chop. A chance of showers and thunderstorms. Monday, west winds 5 to 10 knots. Protected waters, a light chop. Showers with thunderstorms likely. Monday night, west winds 5 to 10 knots. Protected waters, a light chop. Showers and thunderstorms likely, mainly in the evening. Tuesday, southwest winds 5 to 10 knots. Protected waters, a light chop.

up. Showers likely. A chance of thunderstorms in the morning, then thunderstorms likely in the afternoon. Tuesday night, southwest winds 5 to 10 knots, becoming southeast after midnight. Protected waters a light chop. Showers and thunderstorms likely, mainly in the evening. Winds and waves higher in and near thunderstorms. The Tropical Weather Outlook. For the North Atlantic, Caribbean Sea, and the Gulf of America, tropical cyclone formation is not expected during the next 7 days. Tide information for Thursday, July 9, 2026. St. Mark's River entrance. Low 3:03 a.m., high 9:07 a.m., low 4:55 p.m., high 11:47 p.m. Apalachicola. High 1:55 a.m., low 4:03 a.m., high 10:30 a.m., low 7:27 p.m. St. Andrews Bay at Panama City. High 5:15 a.m., low 5:09 p.m. Note that the times of high and low tide are 3 minutes earlier at Shell Point than at the St. Mark's River entrance. The average water temperature at Apalachicola was 86.0 degrees. Sunrise and sunset in Tallahassee. July 9, 2026, sunrise 6:43 a.m. Eastern Daylight Time, sunset 8:43 p.m. Eastern Daylight Time. 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This broadcast originates from your National Weather Service office in Tallahassee, Florida. The latest weather and forecast information can also be accessed by calling our automated forecast line at 850-942-8851. The current time is 5:53 p.m. Eastern Daylight Time. These are the 5 p.m. Eastern Daylight Time conditions. At the Tallahassee Airport, it was partly sunny. The temperature was 78 degrees. The wind was calm. At Florida State University, the temperature was 79 degrees. The wind was southeast at 2 miles an hour. At Apalachicola, it was partly sunny. The temperature was 90 degrees. The wind was south at 10 miles an hour. At Panama City Northwest, it was mostly sunny. The temperature was 90 degrees. The wind was south at 12 miles an hour. At Dothan, it was mostly sunny. The temperature was 93 degrees. The wind was southwest at 17 miles an hour. At Albany, it was mostly sunny. The temperature was 95 degrees. The wind was southwest at 12 miles an hour. At Valdosta, it was partly sunny. The temperature was 90 degrees. The wind was variable at 3 miles an hour. Over the marine area, at the buoys south of Apalachicola, winds were southeast at 2 knots and seas were 1 foot. At the buoys south of Panama City, winds were calm and seas were 1 foot. At the buoys south of Pensacola, wave heights 1 foot. The forecast for the local area. Tonight, partly cloudy with a slight chance of showers and thunderstorms this evening, then mostly clear after midnight. Lows in the mid-70s. Southwest winds 5 to 10 miles per hour. Chance of rain 20%. Friday, mostly sunny. Highs in the mid-90s. Southwest winds 5 to 10 miles per hour. Heat index values up to 105. Friday night, partly cloudy. Lows in the mid-70s. Southwest winds 5 to 10 miles per hour. Saturday, sunny. A chance of showers and thunderstorms in the afternoon. Highs in the upper 90s. Light and variable winds, becoming southwest 5 to 10 miles per hour in the afternoon. Chance of rain 50%. Heat index values up to 105. Saturday night, partly cloudy. A chance of showers and thunderstorms in the evening. Lows in the mid-70s. Southwest winds 5 to 10 miles per hour. Chance of rain 50%. Sunday, mostly sunny. A slight chance of showers in the morning, then showers and thunderstorms likely in the afternoon. Highs in the mid-90s. Chance of rain 70%. Heat index values up to 105. Sunday night, mostly cloudy. Showers and thunderstorms likely, mainly in the evening. Lows in the mid-70s. Chance of rain 70%. Monday and Monday night, mostly cloudy. Showers and thunderstorms. Highs in the upper 80s. Lows in the lower 70s. Chance of rain 80%. Tuesday and Tuesday night, mostly cloudy. Showers and thunderstorms likely. Highs in the upper 80s. Lows in the lower 70s.

chance of rain 70%. Wednesday and Wednesday night, partly cloudy. A chance of showers and thunderstorms. Highs in the upper 80s. Lows in the mid-70s. Chance of rain 50%. Thursday, mostly sunny with a slight chance of showers and thunderstorms. Highs in the lower 90s. Chance of rain 20%. The coastal waters forecast for the following. Coastal waters from Okaloosa, Walton County line to Mexico Beach out to 20 nautical miles, and coastal waters from Mexico Beach to Apalachicola out to 20 nautical miles. Tonight, southwest winds 5 to 10 knots. Waves 1 foot or less, then around 2 feet after midnight. Wave detail, southwest 1 foot at 3 seconds and south 1 foot at 7 seconds. Protected waters a light chop. Friday, southwest winds around 5 knots, increasing to 5 to 10 knots in the afternoon. Waves 1 foot or less, then around 2 feet in the afternoon. Wave detail, southwest 1 foot at 3 seconds and south 1 foot at 7 seconds, becoming southwest 1 foot at 3 seconds and south 1 foot at 6 seconds. Protected waters a light chop. Friday night, southwest winds 5 to 10 knots. Seas around 2 feet. Wave detail, southwest 1 foot at 3 seconds and south 1 foot at 6 seconds. Protected waters a light chop. Saturday, southwest winds around 5 knots, becoming south in the afternoon. Seas around 2 feet. Wave detail, south 2 feet at 7 seconds. Protected waters smooth, a slight chance of showers and thunderstorms in the morning. Saturday night and Sunday, southwest winds 5 to 10 knots. Seas around 2 feet. Wave detail, south 2 feet at 6 seconds and southwest 1 foot at 3 seconds. Protected waters a light chop. A chance of showers and thunderstorms. Sunday night, southwest winds 10 to 15 knots, becoming west 5 to 10 knots after midnight. Seas around 2 feet. Protected waters a light to moderate chop. A chance of showers and thunderstorms. Monday, west winds 5 to 10 knots, increasing to 10 to 15 knots in the afternoon. Seas 2 to 3 feet. Protected waters a light to moderate chop. Showers and thunderstorms likely. Monday night, west winds 10 to 15 knots, diminishing to 5 to 10 knots after midnight. Seas 2 to 3 feet. Protected waters a light chop. Showers and thunderstorms likely. Tuesday, west winds 5 to 10 knots. Seas around 2 feet. Protected waters a light chop. Showers likely with a chance of thunderstorms. Tuesday night, west winds around 10 knots, becoming north after midnight. Seas around 2 feet. Protected waters a light chop. A chance of showers and thunderstorms. Winds and waves higher in and near thunderstorms. The Tallahassee climate summary for this evening, as of 5 p.m., July 9, 2026. Today's high temperature of 91 degrees occurred at 12:07 p.m. This high was 1 degree below the normal high of 92. Today's low temperature of 73 degrees occurred at 6:28 a.m. This tied the normal low of 73. 0.04 inches of precipitation fell today, which brings the monthly total to 1.83 inches. This is 0.27 inches below the normal amount of 2.10 inches for July. The total precipitation for the year now stands at 19.22 inches, which is 11.46 inches below normal. The normal high temperature for tomorrow is 92 degrees, and the normal low is 73. The record high for tomorrow is 101, which occurred in 1930, and the record low is 61, which occurred in 1983. Sunset tonight is at 8:43 p.m. Sunrise tomorrow is at 6:43 a.m. The coastal waters forecast for the following. Waters from Suwannee River to Apalachicola, Florida, extending from 20 to 60 nautical miles. Waters from Okaloosa, Walton County line to Mexico Beach, 20 to 60 nautical miles. And waters from Mexico Beach to Apalachicola, 20 to 60 nautical miles. Tonight, southwest winds 5 to 10 knots. Seas 1 foot or less, then around 2 feet after midnight. Wave detail, west 1 foot at 3 seconds and south 1 foot at 7 seconds. Friday, south winds around 5 knots. Seas around 2 feet. Wave detail, west 1 foot at 3 seconds and south 1 foot at 7 seconds. Friday night, south winds 5 to 10 knots. Seas around 2 feet. Wave detail, south 2 feet at 6 seconds. Saturday, southeast winds around 5 knots.

a chance of thunderstorms, a chance of showers in the evening, then showers likely after midnight. Tuesday, southwest winds 5 to 10 knots, seas 2 to 3 feet, a chance of showers and thunderstorms. Tuesday night, west winds around 10 knots, seas around 2 feet, a chance of showers and thunderstorms. Winds and seas higher and near thunderstorms. The coastal waters forecast for the following St. Andrews Bay waterways. Tonight, southwest winds 5 to 10 knots. Protected waters a light chop. Friday, southwest winds around 5 knots, increasing to 5 to 10 knots in the afternoon. Protected waters a light chop. Friday night, southwest winds 5 to 10 knots, diminishing to around 5 knots after midnight. Protected waters a light chop becoming smooth. Saturday, southwest winds around 5 knots, increasing to 5 to 10 knots in the afternoon. Protected waters a light chop. A slight chance of showers and thunderstorms. Saturday night, southwest winds 5 to 10 knots. Protected waters a light chop. A slight chance of showers and thunderstorms. Sunday, southwest winds around 5 knots, increasing to 5 to 10 knots in the afternoon. Protected waters a light chop. A chance of showers and thunderstorms. Sunday night, west winds 5 to 10 knots. Protected waters a light chop. A chance of showers and thunderstorms. Monday, west winds 5 to 10 knots. Protected waters a light chop. Showers with thunderstorms likely. Monday night, west winds 5 to 10 knots. Protected waters a light chop. Showers and thunderstorms likely, mainly in the evening. Tuesday, southwest winds 5 to 10 knots. Protected waters a light chop. Showers likely. A chance of thunderstorms in the morning, then thunderstorms likely in the afternoon. Tuesday night, southwest winds 5 to 10 knots, becoming southeast after midnight. Protected waters a light chop. Showers and thunderstorms likely, mainly in the evening. Winds and waves higher and near thunderstorms. The Tropical Weather Outlook. For the North Atlantic, Caribbean Sea, and the Gulf of America, tropical cyclone formation is not expected during the next 7 days. Tide information for Thursday, July 9, 2026. St. Mark's River entrance. Low 3:03 a.m., high 9:07 a.m., low 4:55 p.m., high 11:47 p.m. Apalachicola. High 1:55 a.m., low 4:03 a.m., high 10:30 a.m., low 7:27 p.m. St. Andrews Bay at Panama City. High 5:15 a.m., low 5:09 p.m. Note that the times of high and low tide are 3 minutes earlier at Shell Point than at the St. Mark's River entrance. The average water temperature at Apalachicola was 86.0 degrees. Sunrise and sunset in Tallahassee. July 9, 2026, sunrise 6:43 a.m. Eastern Daylight Time, sunset 8:43 p.m. Eastern Daylight Time. 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This broadcast originates from your National Weather Service office in Tallahassee, Florida. The latest weather and forecast information can also be accessed by calling our automated forecast line at 850-942-8851. The current time is 6:06 p.m. Eastern Daylight Time. These are the 6 p.m. Eastern Daylight Time conditions. At the Tallahassee Airport, it was partly sunny. The temperature was 85 degrees. The wind was south at 3 miles an hour. The report from Florida State University was not available. At Apalachicola, it was partly sunny. The temperature was 89 degrees. The wind was southwest at 9 miles an hour. At Panama City Northwest, it was mostly sunny. The temperature was 89 degrees. The wind was south at 12 miles an hour. At Dothan, it was mostly sunny. The temperature was 93 degrees. The wind was southwest at 15 miles an hour. At Albany, it was mostly sunny. The temperature was 94 degrees. The wind was southwest at 12 miles an hour. At Valdosta, it was partly sunny. The temperature was 86 degrees. The wind was variable at 7 miles an hour. Over the marine area, at the buoys south of Apalachicola, winds were southeast, at 2 knots. At the buoys south of Panama City, winds were south, at 2 knots. At the buoys south of Pensacola, winds were southwest, at 6 knots.

us. The forecast for the local area. Tonight, partly cloudy with a slight chance of showers and thunderstorms this evening, then mostly clear after midnight. Lows in the mid-70s. Southwest winds 5 to 10 miles per hour. Chance of rain 20%. Friday, mostly sunny. Highs in the mid-90s. Southwest winds 5 to 10 miles per hour. Heat index values up to 105. Friday night, partly cloudy. Lows in the mid-70s. Southwest winds 5 to 10 miles per hour. Saturday, sunny. A chance of showers and thunderstorms in the afternoon. Highs in the upper 90s. Light and variable winds, becoming southwest 5 to 10 miles per hour in the afternoon. Chance of rain 50%. Heat index values up to 105. Saturday night, partly cloudy. A chance of showers and thunderstorms in the evening. Lows in the mid-70s. Southwest winds 5 to 10 miles per hour. Chance of rain 50%. Sunday, mostly sunny. A slight chance of showers in the morning, then showers and thunderstorms likely in the afternoon. Highs in the mid-90s. Chance of rain 70%. Heat index values up to 105. Sunday night, mostly cloudy. Showers and thunderstorms likely, mainly in the evening. Lows in the mid-70s. Chance of rain 70%. Monday and Monday night, mostly cloudy. Showers and thunderstorms. Highs in the upper 80s. Lows in the lower 70s. Chance of rain 80%. Tuesday and Tuesday night, mostly cloudy. Showers and thunderstorms likely. Highs in the upper 80s. Lows in the lower 70s. Chance of rain 70%. Wednesday and Wednesday night, partly cloudy. A chance of showers and thunderstorms. Highs in the upper 80s. Lows in the mid-70s. Chance of rain 50%. Thursday, mostly sunny with a slight chance of showers and thunderstorms. Highs in the lower 90s. Chance of rain 20%. The coastal waters forecast for the following. Coastal waters from Okaloosa, Walton County line to Mexico Beach out to 20 nautical miles, and coastal waters from Mexico Beach to Apalachicola out to 20 nautical miles. Tonight, southwest winds 5 to 10 knots. Waves 1 foot or less, then around 2 feet after midnight. Wave detail, southwest 1 foot at 3 seconds and south 1 foot at 7 seconds. Protected waters a light chop. Friday, southwest winds around 5 knots, increasing to 5 to 10 knots in the afternoon. Waves 1 foot or less, then around 2 feet in the afternoon. Wave detail, southwest 1 foot at 3 seconds and south 1 foot at 7 seconds, becoming southwest 1 foot at 3 seconds and south 1 foot at 6 seconds. Protected waters a light chop. Friday night, southwest winds 5 to 10 knots. Seas around 2 feet. Wave detail, southwest 1 foot at 3 seconds and south 1 foot at 6 seconds. Protected waters a light chop. Saturday, southwest winds around 5 knots, becoming south in the afternoon. Seas around 2 feet. Wave detail, south 2 feet at 7 seconds. Protected waters smooth, a slight chance of showers and thunderstorms in the morning. Saturday night and Sunday, southwest winds 5 to 10 knots. Seas around 2 feet. Wave detail, south 2 feet at 6 seconds and southwest 1 foot at 3 seconds. Protected waters a light chop. A chance of showers and thunderstorms. Sunday night, southwest winds 10 to 15 knots, becoming west 5 to 10 knots after midnight. Seas around 2 feet. Protected waters a light to moderate chop. A chance of showers and thunderstorms. Monday, west winds 5 to 10 knots, increasing to 10 to 15 knots in the afternoon. Seas 2 to 3 feet. Protected waters a light to moderate chop. Showers and thunderstorms likely. Monday night, west winds 10 to 15 knots, diminishing to 5 to 10 knots after midnight. Seas 2 to 3 feet. Protected waters a light chop. Showers and thunderstorms likely. Tuesday, west winds 5 to 10 knots. Seas around 2 feet. Protected waters a light chop. Showers likely with a chance of thunderstorms. Tuesday night, west winds around 10 knots, becoming north after midnight. Seas around 2 feet. Protected waters a light chop. A chance of showers and thunderstorms. Winds and waves higher and near thunderstorms.

The coastal waters forecast for the following: waters from Suwannee River to Apalachicola, Florida, extending from 20 to 60 nautical miles, waters from Okaloosa, Walton County line to Mexico Beach, 20 to 60 nautical miles, and waters from Mexico Beach to Apalachicola, 20 to 60 nautical miles. Tonight, southwest winds 5 to 10 knots. Seas 1 foot or less, then around 2 feet after midnight. Wave detail, west 1 foot at 3 seconds and south 1 foot at 7 seconds. Friday, south winds around 5 knots. Seas around 2 feet. Wave detail, west 1 foot at 3 seconds and south 1 foot at 7 seconds. Friday night, south winds 5 to 10 knots. Seas around 2 feet. Wave detail, south 2 feet at 6 seconds. Saturday, southeast winds around 5 knots. Seas around 2 feet. Wave detail, south 2 feet at 7 seconds. A slight chance of showers and thunderstorms. Saturday night, south winds 5 to 10 knots. Seas around 2 feet. Wave detail, south 2 feet at 6 seconds. A slight chance of showers and thunderstorms. Sunday, southwest winds 5 to 10 knots. Seas around 2 feet. Wave detail, south 2 feet at 6 seconds. A chance of showers and thunderstorms. Sunday night, west winds around 10 knots. Seas around 2 feet. A chance of showers and thunderstorms. Monday, west winds 5 to 10 knots. Seas around 2 feet. Showers and thunderstorms likely. Monday night, west winds around 10 knots. Seas 2 to 3 feet. A chance of thunderstorms. A chance of showers in the evening, then showers likely after midnight. Tuesday, southwest winds 5 to 10 knots. Seas 2 to 3 feet. A chance of showers and thunderstorms. Tuesday night, west winds around 10 knots. Seas around 2 feet. A chance of showers and thunderstorms. Winds and seas higher and near thunderstorms. The coastal waters forecast for the following: St. Andrews Bay waterways. Tonight, southwest winds 5 to 10 knots. Protected waters a light chop. Friday, southwest winds around 5 knots, increasing to 5 to 10 knots in the afternoon. Protected waters a light chop. Friday night, southwest winds 5 to 10 knots, diminishing to around 5 knots after midnight. Protected waters a light chop, becoming smooth. Saturday, southwest winds around 5 knots, increasing to 5 to 10 knots in the afternoon. Protected waters a light chop. A slight chance of showers and thunderstorms. Saturday night, southwest winds 5 to 10 knots. Protected waters a light chop. A slight chance of showers and thunderstorms. Sunday, southwest winds around 5 knots, increasing to 5 to 10 knots in the afternoon. Protected waters a light chop. A chance of showers and thunderstorms. Sunday night, west winds 5 to 10 knots. Protected waters a light chop. A chance of showers and thunderstorms. Monday, west winds 5 to 10 knots. Protected waters a light chop. Showers with thunderstorms likely. Monday night, west winds 5 to 10 knots. Protected waters a light chop. Showers and thunderstorms likely, mainly in the evening. Tuesday, southwest winds 5 to 10 knots. Protected waters a light chop. Showers likely. A chance of thunderstorms in the morning, then thunderstorms likely in the afternoon. Tuesday night, southwest winds 5 to 10 knots, becoming southeast after midnight. Protected waters a light chop. Showers and thunderstorms likely, mainly in the evening. Winds and waves higher and near thunderstorms. The tropical weather outlook. For the North Atlantic, Caribbean Sea and the Gulf of America, tropical cyclone formation is not expected during the next 7 days. Tide information for Thursday, July 9, 2026. St. Marks River entrance. Low 3:03 a.m., high 9:07 a.m., low 4:55 p.m., high 11:47 p.m. Apalachicola. High 1:55 a.m., low 4:03 a.m., high 10:30 a.m., low 7:27 p.m. St. Andrews Bay at Panama City. High 5:15 a.m., low 5:09 p.m. Note that the times of high and low tide are 3 minutes earlier at Shell Point than at the St. Marks River entrance. The average water temperature at Apalachicola was 86.0 degrees. Sunrise and sunset in Tallahassee. July 9th, 2026, sunrise 6:43 a.m.

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This broadcast originates from your National Weather Service office in Tallahassee, Florida. The latest weather and forecast information can also be accessed by calling our automated forecast line at 850-942-8851. The current time is 6:18 p.m. Eastern Daylight Time. These are the 6 p.m. Eastern Daylight Time conditions. At the Tallahassee Airport, it was partly sunny. The temperature was 85 degrees. The wind was south at 3 miles an hour. At Florida State University, the temperature was 82 degrees. The wind was south at 3 miles an hour. At Apalachicola, it was mostly sunny. The temperature was 89 degrees. The wind was southwest at 9 miles an hour. At Panama City Northwest, it was mostly sunny. The temperature was 89 degrees. The wind was south at 12 miles an hour. At Dothan, it was mostly sunny. The temperature was 93 degrees. The wind was southwest at 15 miles an hour. At Albany, it was mostly sunny. The temperature was 94 degrees. The wind was southwest at 12 miles an hour. At Valdosta, it was partly sunny. The temperature was 86 degrees. The wind was variable at 7 miles an hour. Over the marine area, at the buoys south of Apalachicola, winds were southeast at 4 knots and seas were 1 foot. At the buoys south of Panama City, winds were south at 4 knots and seas were 1 foot. At the buoys south of Pensacola, wave heights 1 foot. Wave period 8 seconds. The forecast for the local area. Tonight, partly cloudy with a slight chance of showers and thunderstorms this evening, then mostly clear after midnight. Lows in the mid-70s. Southwest winds 5 to 10 miles per hour. Chance of rain 20%. Friday, mostly sunny. Highs in the mid-90s. Southwest winds 5 to 10 miles per hour. Heat index values up to 105. Friday night, partly cloudy. Lows in the mid-70s. Southwest winds 5 to 10 miles per hour. Saturday, sunny. A chance of showers and thunderstorms in the afternoon. Highs in the upper 90s. Light and variable winds, becoming southwest 5 to 10 miles per hour in the afternoon. Chance of rain 50%. Heat index values up to 105. Saturday night, partly cloudy. A chance of showers and thunderstorms in the evening. Lows in the mid-70s. Southwest winds 5 to 10 miles per hour. Chance of rain 50%. Sunday, mostly sunny. A slight chance of showers in the morning, then showers and thunderstorms likely in the afternoon. Highs in the mid-90s. Chance of rain 70%. Heat index values up to 105. Sunday night, mostly cloudy. Showers and thunderstorms likely, mainly in the evening. Lows in the mid-70s. Chance of rain 70%. Monday and Monday night, mostly cloudy. Showers and thunderstorms. Highs in the upper 80s. Lows in the lower 70s. Chance of rain 80%. Tuesday and Tuesday night, mostly cloudy. Showers and thunderstorms likely. Highs in the upper 80s. Lows in the lower 70s. Chance of rain 70%. Wednesday and Wednesday night, partly cloudy. A chance of showers and thunderstorms. Highs in the upper 80s. Lows in the mid-70s. Chance of rain 50%. Thursday, mostly sunny with a slight chance of showers and thunderstorms. Highs in the lower 90s. Chance of rain 20%. The coastal waters forecast for the following. Coastal waters from Okaloosa, Walton County line to Mexico Beach out to 20 nautical miles, and coastal waters from Mexico Beach to Apalachicola out to 20 nautical miles. Tonight, southwest winds 5 to 10 knots. Waves 1 foot or less, then around 2 feet after midnight. Wave detail, southwest 1 foot at 3 seconds and south 1 foot at 7 seconds. Protected waters a light chop. Friday, southwest winds around 5 knots, increasing to 5 to 10 knots in the afternoon. Waves 1 foot or less, then around 2 feet in the afternoon. Wave detail, southwest 1 foot at 3 seconds and south 1 foot at 7 seconds, becoming southwest 1 foot at 3 seconds and south 1 foot at 6 seconds. Protected water.

There's a lake chop. Friday night, southwest winds 5 to 10 knots. Seas around 2 feet. Wave detail, southwest 1 foot at 3 seconds and south 1 foot at 6 seconds. Protected waters a lake chop. Saturday, southwest winds around 5 knots, becoming south in the afternoon. Seas around 2 feet. Wave detail, south 2 feet at 7 seconds. Protected waters smooth, a slight chance of showers and thunderstorms in the morning. Saturday night and Sunday, southwest winds 5 to 10 knots. Seas around 2 feet. Wave detail, south 2 feet at 6 seconds and southwest 1 foot at 3 seconds. Protected waters a light chop. A chance of showers and thunderstorms. Sunday night, southwest winds 10 to 15 knots, becoming west 5 to 10 knots after midnight. Seas around 2 feet. Protected waters a light to moderate chop. A chance of showers and thunderstorms. Monday, west winds 5 to 10 knots, increasing to 10 to 15 knots in the afternoon. Seas 2 to 3 feet. Protected waters a light to moderate chop. Showers and thunderstorms likely. Monday night, west winds 10 to 15 knots, diminishing to 5 to 10 knots after midnight. Seas 2 to 3 feet. Protected waters a light chop. Showers and thunderstorms likely. Tuesday, west winds 5 to 10 knots. Seas around 2 feet. Protected waters a light chop. Showers likely with a chance of thunderstorms. Tuesday night, west winds around 10 knots, becoming north after midnight. Seas around 2 feet. Protected waters a light chop. A chance of showers and thunderstorms. Winds and waves higher in and near thunderstorms. The coastal waters forecast for the following waters from Suwannee River to Apalachicola, Florida, extending from 20 to 60 nautical miles, waters from Okaloosa-Walton County line to Mexico Beach 20 to 60 nautical miles, and waters from Mexico Beach to Apalachicola 20 to 60 nautical miles. Tonight, southwest winds 5 to 10 knots. Seas 1 foot or less, then around 2 feet after midnight. Wave detail, west 1 foot at 3 seconds and south 1 foot at 7 seconds. Friday, south winds around 5 knots. Seas around 2 feet. Wave detail, west 1 foot at 3 seconds and south 1 foot at 7 seconds. Friday night, south winds 5 to 10 knots. Seas around 2 feet. Wave detail, south 2 feet at 6 seconds. Saturday, southeast winds around 5 knots. Seas around 2 feet. Wave detail, south 2 feet at 7 seconds. A slight chance of showers and thunderstorms. Saturday night, south winds 5 to 10 knots. Seas around 2 feet. Wave detail, south 2 feet at 6 seconds. A slight chance of showers and thunderstorms. Sunday, southwest winds 5 to 10 knots. Seas around 2 feet. Wave detail, south 2 feet at 6 seconds. A chance of showers and thunderstorms. Sunday night, west winds around 10 knots. Seas around 2 feet. A chance of showers and thunderstorms. Monday, west winds 5 to 10 knots. Seas around 2 feet. Showers and thunderstorms likely. Monday night, west winds around 10 knots. Seas 2 to 3 feet. A chance of thunderstorms. A chance of showers in the evening, then showers likely after midnight. Tuesday, southwest winds 5 to 10 knots. Seas 2 to 3 feet. A chance of showers and thunderstorms. Tuesday night, west winds around 10 knots. Seas around 2 feet. A chance of showers and thunderstorms. Winds and seas higher in and near thunderstorms. The coastal waters forecast for the following St. Andrews Bay waterways. Tonight, southwest winds 5 to 10 knots. Protected waters a light chop. Friday, southwest winds around 5 knots, increasing to 5 to 10 knots in the afternoon. Protected waters a light chop. Friday night, southwest winds 5 to 10 knots, diminishing to around 5 knots after midnight. Protected waters a light chop becoming smooth. Saturday, southwest winds around 5 knots, increasing to 5 to 10 knots in the afternoon. Protected waters a light chop. A slight chance of showers and thunderstorms. Saturday night, southwest winds 5 to 10 knots. Protected waters a light chop. A slight chance of showers and thunderstorms. Sunday, southwest winds around 5 knots, increasing to 5 to 10 knots in the afternoon.

Water is a light shop. A chance of showers and thunderstorms. Sunday night, west winds 5 to 10 knots. Protected water is a light shop. A chance of showers and thunderstorms. Monday, west winds 5 to 10 knots. Protected water is a light shop. Showers with thunderstorms likely. Monday night, west winds 5 to 10 knots. Protected water is a light shop. Showers and thunderstorms likely, mainly in the evening. Tuesday, southwest winds 5 to 10 knots. Protected water is a light shop. Showers likely. A chance of thunderstorms in the morning, then thunderstorms likely in the afternoon. Tuesday night, southwest winds 5 to 10 knots, becoming southeast after midnight. Protected water is a light shop. Showers and thunderstorms likely, mainly in the evening. Winds and waves higher and near thunderstorms. The Tropical Weather Outlook. For the North Atlantic, Caribbean Sea, and the Gulf of America, tropical cyclone formation is not expected during the next 7 days. Tide information for Thursday, July 9, 2026. St. Mark's River entrance. Low 3:03 a.m., high 9:07 a.m., low 4:55 p.m., high 11:47 p.m. Apalachicola. High 1:55 a.m., low 4:03 a.m., high 10:30 a.m., low 7:27 p.m. St. Andrews Bay of Panama City. High 5:15 a.m., low 5:09 p.m. Note that the times of high and low tide are 3 minutes earlier at Shell Point than at the St. Mark's River entrance. The average water temperature at Apalachicola was 86.0 degrees. Sunrise and sunset in Tallahassee. July 9, 2026, sunrise 6:43 a.m. Eastern Daylight Time, sunset 8:43 p.m. Eastern Daylight Time. 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This broadcast originates from your National Weather Service office in Tallahassee, Florida. The latest weather and forecast information can also be accessed by calling our automated forecast line at 850-942-8851. The Tallahassee Climate Summary for this evening, as of 5 p.m., July 9, 2026. Today's high temperature of 91 degrees occurred at 12:07 p.m. This high was 1 degree below the normal high of 92. Today's low temperature of 73 degrees occurred at 6:28 a.m. This tied the normal low of 73. 0.04 inches of precipitation fell today, which brings the monthly total to 1.83 inches. This is 0.27 inches below the normal amount of 2.10 inches for July. The total precipitation for the year now stands at 19.22 inches, which is 11.46 inches below normal. The normal high temperature for tomorrow is 92 degrees, and the normal low is 73. The record high for tomorrow is 101, which occurred in 1930, and the record low is 61, which occurred in 1983. Sunset tonight is at 8:43 p.m. Sunrise tomorrow is at 6:43 a.m. The current time is 6:31 p.m. Eastern Daylight Time. These are the 6 p.m. Eastern Daylight Time conditions. At the Tallahassee Airport, it was partly sunny. The temperature was 85 degrees. The wind was south at 3 miles an hour. At Florida State University, the temperature was 82 degrees. The wind was south at 3 miles an hour. At Apalachicola, it was mostly sunny. The temperature was 89 degrees. The wind was southwest at 9 miles an hour. At Panama City Northwest, it was mostly sunny. The temperature was 89 degrees. The wind was south at 12 miles an hour. At Dothan, it was mostly sunny. The temperature was 93 degrees. The wind was southwest at 15 miles an hour. At Albany, it was mostly sunny. The temperature was 94 degrees. The wind was southwest at 12 miles an hour. At Valdosta, it was partly sunny. The temperature was 86 degrees. The wind was variable at 7 miles an hour. Over the marine area, at the buoys south of Apalachicola, winds were southeast at 4 knots and seas were 1 foot. At the buoys south of Panama City, winds were south at 4 knots and seas were 1 foot. At the buoys south of Pensacola, wave heights 1 foot. Wave period 8 seconds. The forecast for the local area. Tonight, partly cloudy with a slight chance of showers and thunderstorms this evening, then mostly clear after midnight. Lows in the mid-70s,

Best winds 5 to 10 miles per hour. Chance of rain 20%. Friday, mostly sunny. Highs in the mid-90s. Southwest winds 5 to 10 miles per hour. Heat index values up to 105. Friday night, partly cloudy. Lows in the mid-70s. Southwest winds 5 to 10 miles per hour. Heat index values up to 105. Friday night, partly cloudy. Lows in the mid-70s. Southwest winds 5 to 10 miles per hour. Saturday, sunny. A chance of showers and thunderstorms in the afternoon. Highs in the upper 90s. Light and variable winds, becoming southwest 5 to 10 miles per hour in the afternoon. Chance of rain 50%. Heat index values up to 105. Saturday night, partly cloudy. A chance of showers and thunderstorms in the evening. Lows in the mid-70s. Southwest winds 5 to 10 miles per hour. Chance of rain 50%. Sunday, mostly sunny. A slight chance of showers in the morning, then showers and thunderstorms likely in the afternoon. Highs in the mid-90s. Chance of rain 70%. Heat index values up to 105. Sunday night, mostly cloudy. Showers and thunderstorms likely, mainly in the evening. Lows in the mid-70s. Chance of rain 70%. Monday and Monday night, mostly cloudy. Showers and thunderstorms. Highs in the upper 80s. Lows in the lower 70s. Chance of rain 80%. Tuesday and Tuesday night, mostly cloudy. Showers and thunderstorms likely. Highs in the upper 80s. Lows in the lower 70s. Chance of rain 70%. Wednesday and Wednesday night, partly cloudy. A chance of showers and thunderstorms. Highs in the upper 80s. Lows in the mid-70s. Chance of rain 50%. Thursday, mostly sunny with a slight chance of showers and thunderstorms. Highs in the lower 90s. Chance of rain 20%. The coastal waters forecast for the following. Coastal waters from Okaloosa, Walton County line to Mexico Beach out to 20 nautical miles, and coastal waters from Mexico Beach to Apalachicola out to 20 nautical miles. Tonight, southwest winds 5 to 10 knots. Waves 1 foot or less, then around 2 feet after midnight. Wave detail, southwest 1 foot at 3 seconds and south 1 foot at 7 seconds. Protected waters a light chop. Friday, southwest winds around 5 knots, increasing to 5 to 10 knots in the afternoon. Waves 1 foot or less, then around 2 feet in the afternoon. Wave detail, southwest 1 foot at 3 seconds and south 1 foot at 7 seconds, becoming southwest 1 foot at 3 seconds and south 1 foot at 6 seconds. Protected waters a light chop. Friday night, southwest winds 5 to 10 knots. Seas around 2 feet. Wave detail, southwest 1 foot at 3 seconds and south 1 foot at 6 seconds. Protected waters a light chop. Saturday, southwest winds around 5 knots, becoming south in the afternoon. Seas around 2 feet. Wave detail, south 2 feet at 7 seconds. Protected waters smooth, a slight chance of showers and thunderstorms in the morning. Saturday night and Sunday, southwest winds 5 to 10 knots. Seas around 2 feet. Wave detail, south 2 feet at 6 seconds and southwest 1 foot at 3 seconds. Protected waters a light chop. A chance of showers and thunderstorms. Sunday night, southwest winds 10 to 15 knots, becoming west 5 to 10 knots after midnight. Seas around 2 feet. Protected waters a light to moderate chop. A chance of showers and thunderstorms. Monday, west winds 5 to 10 knots, increasing to 10 to 15 knots in the afternoon. Seas 2 to 3 feet. Protected waters a light to moderate chop. Showers and thunderstorms likely. Monday night, west winds 10 to 15 knots, diminishing to 5 to 10 knots after midnight. Seas 2 to 3 feet. Protected waters a light chop. Showers and thunderstorms likely. Tuesday, west winds 5 to 10 knots. Seas around 2 feet. Protected waters a light chop. Showers likely with a chance of thunderstorms. Tuesday night, west winds around 10 knots, becoming north after midnight. Seas around 2 feet. Protected waters a light chop. A chance of showers and thunderstorms. Winds and waves higher and near thunderstorms. The coastal waters forecast for the

Following waters from Suwannee River to Apalachicola, Florida, extending from 20 to 60 nautical miles, waters from Okaloosa-Walton County line to Mexico Beach 20 to 60 nautical miles, and waters from Mexico Beach to Apalachicola 20 to 60 nautical miles. Tonight, southwest winds 5 to 10 knots. Seas 1 foot or less, then around 2 feet after midnight. Wave detail, west 1 foot at 3 seconds and south 1 foot at 7 seconds. Friday, south winds around 5 knots. Seas around 2 feet. Wave detail, west 1 foot at 3 seconds and south 1 foot at 7 seconds. Friday night, south winds 5 to 10 knots. Seas around 2 feet. Wave detail, south 2 feet at 6 seconds. Saturday, southeast winds around 5 knots. Seas around 2 feet. Wave detail, south 2 feet at 7 seconds. A slight chance of showers and thunderstorms. Saturday night, south winds 5 to 10 knots. Seas around 2 feet. Wave detail, south 2 feet at 6 seconds. A slight chance of showers and thunderstorms. Sunday, southwest winds 5 to 10 knots. Seas around 2 feet. Wave detail, south 2 feet at 6 seconds. A chance of showers and thunderstorms. Sunday night, west winds around 10 knots. Seas around 2 feet. A chance of showers and thunderstorms. Monday, west winds 5 to 10 knots. Seas around 2 feet. Showers and thunderstorms likely. Monday night, west winds around 10 knots. Seas 2 to 3 feet. A chance of thunderstorms. A chance of showers in the evening, then showers likely after midnight. Tuesday, southwest winds 5 to 10 knots. Seas 2 to 3 feet. A chance of showers and thunderstorms. Tuesday night, west winds around 10 knots. Seas around 2 feet. A chance of showers and thunderstorms. Winds and seas higher and near thunderstorms. The coastal waters forecast for the following St. Andrews Bay waterways. Tonight, southwest winds 5 to 10 knots. Protected waters a light chop. Friday, southwest winds around 5 knots, increasing to 5 to 10 knots in the afternoon. Protected waters a light chop. Friday night, southwest winds 5 to 10 knots, diminishing to around 5 knots after midnight. Protected waters a light chop becoming smooth. Saturday, southwest winds around 5 knots, increasing to 5 to 10 knots in the afternoon. Protected waters a light chop. A slight chance of showers and thunderstorms. Saturday night, southwest winds 5 to 10 knots. Protected waters a light chop. A slight chance of showers and thunderstorms. Sunday, southwest winds around 5 knots, increasing to 5 to 10 knots in the afternoon. Protected waters a light chop. A chance of showers and thunderstorms. Sunday night, west winds 5 to 10 knots. Protected waters a light chop. A chance of showers and thunderstorms. Monday, west winds 5 to 10 knots. Protected waters a light chop. Showers with thunderstorms likely. Monday night, west winds 5 to 10 knots. Protected waters a light chop. Showers and thunderstorms likely, mainly in the evening. Tuesday, southwest winds 5 to 10 knots. Protected waters a light chop. Showers likely. A chance of thunderstorms in the morning, then thunderstorms likely in the afternoon. Tuesday night, southwest winds 5 to 10 knots, becoming southeast after midnight. Protected waters a light chop. Showers and thunderstorms likely, mainly in the evening. Winds and waves higher and near thunderstorms. The Tropical Weather Outlook. For the North Atlantic, Caribbean Sea and the Gulf of America, tropical cyclone formation is not expected during the next 7 days. Tide information for Thursday, July 9, 2026. St. Mark's River entrance. Low 3:03 a.m., high 9:07 a.m., low 4:55 p.m., high 11:47 p.m. Apalachicola. High 1:55 a.m., low 4:03 a.m., high 10:30 a.m., low 7:27 p.m. St. Andrews Bay at Panama City. High 5:15 a.m., low 5:09 p.m. Note that the times of high and low tide are 3 minutes earlier at Shell Point than at the St. Mark's River entrance. The average water temperature at Apalachicola was 86.0 degrees. Sunrise and sunset in Tallahassee. July 9, 2026, sunrise 6:43 a.m. Eastern Daylight Time, sunset 8:43 p.m. Eastern.

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The latest weather and forecast information can also be accessed by calling our automated forecast line at 850-942-8851. The current time is 6:43 p.m. Eastern Daylight Time. These are the 6 p.m. Eastern Daylight Time conditions. At the Tallahassee Airport, it was partly sunny. The temperature was 85 degrees. The wind was south at 3 miles an hour. At Florida State University, the temperature was 82 degrees. The wind was south at 3 miles an hour. At Apalachicola, it was mostly sunny. The temperature was 89 degrees. The wind was southwest at 9 miles an hour. At Panama City Northwest, it was mostly sunny. The temperature was 89 degrees. The wind was south at 12 miles an hour. At Dothan, it was mostly sunny. The temperature was 93 degrees. The wind was southwest at 15 miles an hour. At Albany, it was mostly sunny. The temperature was 94 degrees. The wind was southwest at 12 miles an hour. At Valdosta, it was partly sunny. The temperature was 86 degrees. The wind was variable at 7 miles an hour. Over the marine area, at the buoy south of Apalachicola, winds were southeast at 4 knots and seas were 1 foot. At the buoy south of Panama City, winds were south at 4 knots and seas were 1 foot. At the buoy south of Pensacola, wave heights 1 foot. Wave period 8 seconds. The forecast for the local area. Tonight, partly cloudy with a slight chance of showers and thunderstorms this evening, then mostly clear after midnight. Lows in the mid-70s. Southwest winds 5 to 10 miles per hour. Chance of rain 20%. Friday, mostly sunny. Highs in the mid-90s. Southwest winds 5 to 10 miles per hour. Heat index values up to 105. Friday night, partly cloudy. Lows in the mid-70s. Southwest winds 5 to 10 miles per hour. Saturday, sunny. A chance of showers and thunderstorms in the afternoon. Highs in the upper 90s. Light and variable winds, becoming southwest 5 to 10 miles per hour in the afternoon. Chance of rain 50%. Heat index values up to 105. Saturday night, partly cloudy. A chance of showers and thunderstorms in the evening. Lows in the mid-70s. Southwest winds 5 to 10 miles per hour. Chance of rain 50%. Sunday, mostly sunny. A slight chance of showers in the morning, then showers and thunderstorms likely in the afternoon. Highs in the mid-90s. Chance of rain 70%. Heat index values up to 105. Sunday night, mostly cloudy. Showers and thunderstorms likely, mainly in the evening. Lows in the mid-70s. Chance of rain 70%. Monday and Monday night, mostly cloudy. Showers and thunderstorms. Highs in the upper 80s. Lows in the lower 70s. Chance of rain 80%. Tuesday and Tuesday night, mostly cloudy. Showers and thunderstorms likely. Highs in the upper 80s. Lows in the lower 70s. Chance of rain 70%. Wednesday and Wednesday night, partly cloudy. A chance of showers and thunderstorms. Highs in the upper 80s. Lows in the mid-70s. Chance of rain 50%. Thursday, mostly sunny with a slight chance of showers and thunderstorms. Highs in the lower 90s. Chance of rain 20%. The coastal waters forecast for the following. Coastal waters from Okaloosa, Walton County line to Mexico Beach out to 20 nautical miles, and coastal waters from Mexico Beach to Apalachicola out to 20 nautical miles. Tonight, southwest winds 5 to 10 knots. Waves 1 foot or less, then around 2 feet after midnight. Wave detail, southwest 1 foot at 3 seconds and south 1 foot at 7 seconds. Protected waters a light chop. Friday, southwest winds around 5 knots, increasing to 5 to 10 knots in the afternoon. Waves 1 foot or less, then around 2 feet in the afternoon. Wave detail, southwest 1 foot at 3 seconds and south 1 foot at 7 seconds, becoming southwest 1 foot at 3 seconds and south 1 foot at 6 seconds. Protected waters a light chop. Friday night,
Southwest winds 5 to 10 knots. Seas around 2 feet. Wave detail, southwest 1 foot at 3 seconds and south 1 foot at 6 seconds. Protected waters a light chop. Saturday, southwest winds around 5 knots, becoming south in the afternoon. Seas around 2 feet. Wave detail, south 2 feet at 7 seconds. Protected waters smooth, a slight chance of showers and thunderstorms in the morning. Saturday night and Sunday, southwest winds 5 to 10 knots. Seas around 2 feet. Wave detail, south 2 feet at 6 seconds and southwest 1 foot at 3 seconds. Protected waters a light chop. A chance of showers and thunderstorms. Sunday night, southwest winds 10 to 15 knots, becoming west 5 to 10 knots after midnight. Seas around 2 feet. Protected waters a light to moderate chop. A chance of showers and thunderstorms. Monday, west winds 5 to 10 knots, increasing to 10 to 15 knots in the afternoon. Seas 2 to 3 feet. Protected waters a light to moderate chop. Showers and thunderstorms likely. Monday night, west winds 10 to 15 knots, diminishing to 5 to 10 knots after midnight. Seas 2 to 3 feet. Protected waters a light chop. Showers and thunderstorms likely. Tuesday, west winds 5 to 10 knots. Seas around 2 feet. Protected waters a light chop. Showers likely with a chance of thunderstorms. Tuesday night, west winds around 10 knots, becoming north after midnight. Seas around 2 feet. Protected waters a light chop. A chance of showers and thunderstorms. Winds and waves higher and near thunderstorms. The coastal waters forecast for the following waters from Suwannee River to Apalachicola, Florida, extending from 20 to 60 nautical miles, waters from Okaloosa, Walton County line to Mexico Beach, 20 to 60 nautical miles, and waters from Mexico Beach to Apalachicola, 20 to 60 nautical miles. Tonight, southwest winds 5 to 10 knots. Seas 1 foot or less, then around 2 feet after midnight. Wave detail, west 1 foot at 3 seconds and south 1 foot at 7 seconds. Friday, south winds around 5 knots. Seas around 2 feet. Wave detail, west 1 foot at 3 seconds and south 1 foot at 7 seconds. Friday night, south winds 5 to 10 knots. Seas around 2 feet. Wave detail, south 2 feet at 6 seconds. Saturday, southeast winds around 5 knots. Seas around 2 feet. Wave detail, south 2 feet at 7 seconds. A slight chance of showers and thunderstorms. Saturday night, south winds 5 to 10 knots. Seas around 2 feet. Wave detail, south 2 feet at 6 seconds. A slight chance of showers and thunderstorms. Sunday, southwest winds 5 to 10 knots. Seas around 2 feet. Wave detail, south 2 feet at 6 seconds. A chance of showers and thunderstorms. Sunday night, west winds around 10 knots. Seas around 2 feet. A chance of showers and thunderstorms. Monday, west winds 5 to 10 knots. Seas around 2 feet. Showers and thunderstorms likely. Monday night, west winds around 10 knots. Seas 2 to 3 feet. A chance of thunderstorms. A chance of showers in the evening, then showers likely after midnight. Tuesday, southwest winds 5 to 10 knots. Seas 2 to 3 feet. A chance of showers and thunderstorms. Tuesday night, west winds around 10 knots. Seas around 2 feet. A chance of showers and thunderstorms. Winds and seas higher and near thunderstorms. The coastal waters forecast for the following St. Andrews Bay waterways. Tonight, southwest winds 5 to 10 knots. Protected waters a light chop. Friday, southwest winds around 5 knots. Increasing to 5 to 10 knots in the afternoon. Protected waters a light chop. Friday night, southwest winds 5 to 10 knots, diminishing to around 5 knots after midnight. Protected waters a light chop becoming smooth. Saturday, southwest winds around 5 knots, increasing to 5 to 10 knots in the afternoon. Protected waters a light chop. A slight chance of showers and thunderstorms. Saturday night, southwest winds 5 to 10 knots. Protected waters a light chop. A slight chance of showers and thunderstorms. Sunday, southwest winds around 5 knots, increasing to 5 to 10 knots in the afternoon. Protected waters a light chop.
a chance of showers.

and thunderstorms. Sunday night, west winds 5 to 10 knots. Protected waters, a light chop. A chance of showers and thunderstorms. Monday, west winds 5 to 10 knots. Protected waters, a light chop. Showers with thunderstorms likely. Monday night, west winds 5 to 10 knots. Protected waters, a light chop. Showers and thunderstorms likely, mainly in the evening. Tuesday, southwest winds 5 to 10 knots. Protected waters, a light chop. Showers likely. A chance of thunderstorms in the morning, then thunderstorms likely in the afternoon. Tuesday night, southwest winds 5 to 10 knots, becoming southeast after midnight. Protected waters, a light chop. Showers and thunderstorms likely, mainly in the evening. Winds and waves higher and near thunderstorms. The Tropical Weather Outlook. For the North Atlantic, Caribbean Sea, and the Gulf of America, tropical cyclone formation is not expected during the next 7 days. Tide information for Thursday, July 9, 2026. St. Mark's River entrance. Low 3:03 a.m., high 9:07 a.m., low 4:55 p.m., high 11:47 p.m. Apalachicola. High 1:55 a.m., low 4:03 a.m., high 10:30 a.m., low 7:27 p.m. St. Andrews Bay at Panama City. High 5:15 a.m., low 5:09 p.m. Note that the times of high and low tide are 3 minutes earlier at Shell Point than at the St. Mark's River entrance. The average water temperature at Apalachicola was 86.0 degrees. Sunrise and sunset in Tallahassee. July 9, 2026, sunrise 6:43 a.m. Eastern Daylight Time, sunset 8:43 p.m. Eastern Daylight Time. 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This broadcast originates from your National Weather Service office in Tallahassee, Florida. The latest weather and forecast information can also be accessed by calling our automated forecast line at 850-942-8851. The current time is 6:54 p.m. Eastern Daylight Time. These are the 6 p.m. Eastern Daylight Time conditions. At the Tallahassee Airport, it was partly sunny. The temperature was 85 degrees. The wind was south at 3 miles an hour. At Florida State University, the temperature was 82 degrees. The wind was south at 3 miles an hour. At Apalachicola, it was mostly sunny. The temperature was 89 degrees. The wind was southwest at 9 miles an hour. At Panama City Northwest, it was mostly sunny. The temperature was 89 degrees. The wind was south at 12 miles an hour. At Dothan, it was mostly sunny. The temperature was 93 degrees. The wind was southwest at 15 miles an hour. At Albany, it was mostly sunny. The temperature was 94 degrees. The wind was southwest at 12 miles an hour. At Valdosta, it was partly sunny. The temperature was 86 degrees. The wind was variable at 7 miles an hour. Over the marine area, at the buoys south of Apalachicola, winds were southeast at 4 knots and seas were 1 foot. At the buoys south of Panama City, winds were south at 4 knots and seas were 1 foot. At the buoys south of Pensacola, wave heights 1 foot. Wave period 8 seconds. The forecast for the local area. Tonight, partly cloudy with a slight chance of showers and thunderstorms this evening, then mostly clear after midnight. Lows in the mid-70s. Southwest winds 5 to 10 miles per hour. Chance of rain 20%. Friday, mostly sunny. Highs in the mid-90s. Southwest winds 5 to 10 miles per hour. Heat index values up to 105. Friday night, partly cloudy. Lows in the mid-70s. Southwest winds 5 to 10 miles per hour. Saturday, sunny. A chance of showers and thunderstorms in the afternoon. Highs in the upper 90s. Light and variable winds, becoming southwest 5 to 10 miles per hour in the afternoon. Chance of rain 50%. Heat index values up to 105. Saturday night, partly cloudy. A chance of showers and thunderstorms in the evening. Lows in the mid-70s. Southwest winds 5 to 10 miles per hour. Chance of rain 50%. Sunday, mostly sunny. A slight chance of showers in the morning, then showers and thunderstorms likely in the afternoon. Highs in the mid-90s.

chance of rain 70%. Heat index values up to 105. Sunday night, mostly cloudy. Showers and thunderstorms likely, mainly in the evening. Lows in the mid-70s. Chance of rain 70%. Monday and Monday night, mostly cloudy. Showers and thunderstorms. Highs in the upper 80s. Lows in the lower 70s. Chance of rain 80%. Tuesday and Tuesday night, mostly cloudy. Showers and thunderstorms likely. Highs in the upper 80s. Lows in the lower 70s. Chance of rain 70%. Wednesday and Wednesday night, partly cloudy. A chance of showers and thunderstorms. Highs in the upper 80s. Lows in the mid-70s. Chance of rain 50%. Thursday, mostly sunny with a slight chance of showers and thunderstorms. Highs in the lower 90s. Chance of rain 20%. The coastal waters forecast for the following. Coastal waters from Okaloosa, Walton County line to Mexico Beach out to 20 nautical miles, and coastal waters from Mexico Beach to Apalachicola out to 20 nautical miles. Tonight, southwest winds 5 to 10 knots. Waves 1 foot or less, then around 2 feet after midnight. Wave detail, southwest 1 foot at 3 seconds and south 1 foot at 7 seconds. Protected waters a light chop. Friday, southwest winds around 5 knots, increasing to 5 to 10 knots in the afternoon. Waves 1 foot or less, then around 2 feet in the afternoon. Wave detail, southwest 1 foot at 3 seconds and south 1 foot at 7 seconds, becoming southwest 1 foot at 3 seconds and south 1 foot at 6 seconds. Protected waters a light chop. Friday night, southwest winds 5 to 10 knots. Seas around 2 feet. Wave detail, southwest 1 foot at 3 seconds and south 1 foot at 6 seconds. Protected waters a light chop. Saturday, southwest winds around 5 knots, becoming south in the afternoon. Seas around 2 feet. Wave detail, south 2 feet at 7 seconds. Protected waters smooth, a slight chance of showers and thunderstorms in the morning. Saturday night and Sunday, southwest winds 5 to 10 knots. Seas around 2 feet. Wave detail, south 2 feet at 6 seconds and southwest 1 foot at 3 seconds. Protected waters a light chop. A chance of showers and thunderstorms. Sunday night, southwest winds 10 to 15 knots, becoming west 5 to 10 knots after midnight. Seas around 2 feet. Protected waters a light to moderate chop. A chance of showers and thunderstorms. Monday, west winds 5 to 10 knots, increasing to 10 to 15 knots in the afternoon. Seas 2 to 3 feet. Protected waters a light to moderate chop. Showers and thunderstorms likely. Monday night, west winds 10 to 15 knots, diminishing to 5 to 10 knots after midnight. Seas 2 to 3 feet. Protected waters a light chop. Showers and thunderstorms likely. Tuesday, west winds 5 to 10 knots. Seas around 2 feet. Protected waters a light chop. Showers likely with a chance of thunderstorms. Tuesday night, west winds around 10 knots, becoming north after midnight. Seas around 2 feet. Protected waters a light chop. A chance of showers and thunderstorms. Winds and waves higher in and near thunderstorms. The Tallahassee climate summary for this evening, as of 5 p.m., July 9, 2026. Today's high temperature of 91 degrees occurred at 12:07 p.m. This high was 1 degree below the normal high of 92. Today's low temperature of 73 degrees occurred at 6:28 a.m. This tied the normal low of 73. 0.04 inches of precipitation fell today, which brings the monthly total to 1.83 inches. This is 0.27 inches below the normal amount of 2.10 inches for July. The total precipitation for the year now stands at 19.22 inches, which is 11.46 inches below normal. The normal high temperature for tomorrow is 92 degrees, and the normal low is 73. The record high for tomorrow is 101, which occurred in 1930, and the record low is 61, which occurred in 1983. Sunset tonight is at 8:43 p.m. Sunrise tomorrow is at 6:43 a.m. The coastal waters forecast for the following. Waters from Suwannee River to Apalachicola, Florida, extending from 20 to 60 nautical miles. Waters from Okaloosa, Walton County line to Mexico Beach, 20 to 60 nautical miles. And waters from Mexico Beach to Apalachicola, 20 to 60 nautical miles.

Winds. A slight chance of showers and thunderstorms. Sunday, southwest winds 5 to 10 knots. Seas around 2 feet. Wave detail, south 2 feet at 6 seconds. A chance of showers and thunderstorms. Sunday night, west winds around 10 knots. Seas around 2 feet. A chance of showers and thunderstorms. Monday, west winds 5 to 10 knots. Seas around 2 feet. Showers and thunderstorms likely. Monday night, west winds around 10 knots. Seas 2 to 3 feet. A chance of thunderstorms. A chance of showers in the evening, then showers likely after midnight. Tuesday, southwest winds 5 to 10 knots. Seas 2 to 3 feet. A chance of showers and thunderstorms. Tuesday night, west winds around 10 knots. Seas around 2 feet. A chance of showers and thunderstorms. Winds and seas higher and near thunderstorms. The Tropical Weather Outlook. For the North Atlantic, Caribbean Sea, and the Gulf of America, tropical cyclone formation is not expected during the next 7 days. Tide information for Thursday, July 9, 2026. St. Mark's River entrance. Low 3:03 a.m., high 9:07 a.m., low 4:55 p.m., high 11:47 p.m. Apalachicola. High 1:55 a.m., low 4:03 a.m., high 10:30 a.m., low 7:27 p.m. St. Andrews Bay of Panama City. High 5:15 a.m., low 5:09 p.m. Note that the times of high and low tide are 3 minutes earlier at Shell Point than at the St. Mark's River entrance. The average water temperature at Apalachicola was 86.0 degrees. Sunrise and sunset in Tallahassee. July 9, 2026, sunrise 6:43 a.m. Eastern Daylight Time, sunset 8:43 p.m. Eastern Daylight Time. 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This broadcast originates from your National Weather Service office in Tallahassee, Florida. The latest weather and forecast information can also be accessed by calling our automated forecast line at 850-942-8851. The current time is 7:06 p.m. Eastern Daylight Time. These are the 7 p.m. Eastern Daylight Time conditions. At the Tallahassee Airport, it was partly sunny. The temperature was 87 degrees. The wind was south at 6 miles an hour. The report from Florida State University was not available. At Apalachicola, it was mostly sunny. The temperature was 87 degrees. The wind was west at 8 miles an hour. At Panama City Northwest, it was mostly sunny. The temperature was 89 degrees. The wind was south at 12 miles an hour. At Dothan, it was mostly sunny. The temperature was 89 degrees. The wind was southwest at 10 miles an hour. At Albany, it was sunny. The temperature was 93 degrees. The wind was southwest at 14 miles an hour. At Valdosta, it was partly sunny. The temperature was 86 degrees. The wind was west at 9 miles an hour. Over the marine area, at the buoys south of Apalachicola, winds were southeast at 2 knots. At the buoys south of Panama City, winds were south at 4 knots. At the buoys south of Pensacola, winds were southwest at 6 knots. The forecast for the local area. Tonight, partly cloudy with a slight chance of showers and thunderstorms this evening, then mostly clear after midnight. Lows in the mid-70s. Southwest winds 5 to 10 miles per hour. Chance of rain 20%. Friday, mostly sunny. Highs in the mid-90s. Southwest winds 5 to 10 miles per hour. Heat index values up to 105. Friday night, partly cloudy. Lows in the mid-70s. Southwest winds 5 to 10 miles per hour. Saturday, sunny. A chance of showers and thunderstorms in the afternoon. Highs in the upper 90s. Light and variable winds, becoming southwest 5 to 10 miles per hour in the afternoon. Chance of rain 50%. Heat index values up to 105. Saturday night, partly cloudy. A chance of showers and thunderstorms in the evening. Lows in the mid-70s. Southwest winds 5 to 10 miles per hour. Chance of rain 50%. Sunday, mostly sunny. A slight chance of showers in the morning, then showers and thunderstorms likely in the afternoon. Highs in the mid-

90s. Chance of rain 70%. Heat index values up to 105. Sunday night, mostly cloudy. Showers and thunderstorms likely, mainly in the evening. Lows in the mid-70s. Chance of rain 70%. Monday and Monday night, mostly cloudy. Showers and thunderstorms. Highs in the upper 80s. Lows in the lower 70s. Chance of rain 80%. Tuesday and Tuesday night, mostly cloudy. Showers and thunderstorms likely. Highs in the upper 80s. Lows in the lower 70s. Chance of rain 70%. Wednesday and Wednesday night, partly cloudy. A chance of showers and thunderstorms. Highs in the upper 80s. Lows in the mid 70s. Chance of rain 50%. Thursday, mostly sunny with a slight chance of showers and thunderstorms. Highs in the lower 90s. Chance of rain 20%. The coastal waters forecast for the following: coastal waters from Okaloosa, Walton County line to Mexico Beach out to 20 nautical miles, and coastal waters from Mexico Beach to Apalachicola out to 20 nautical miles. Tonight, southwest winds 5 to 10 knots. Waves 1 foot or less, then around 2 feet after midnight. Wave detail, southwest 1 foot at 3 seconds and south 1 foot at 7 seconds. Protected waters a light chop. Friday, southwest winds around 5 knots, increasing to 5 to 10 knots in the afternoon. Waves 1 foot or less, then around 2 feet in the afternoon. Wave detail, southwest 1 foot at 3 seconds and south 1 foot at 7 seconds, becoming southwest 1 foot at 3 seconds and south 1 foot at 6 seconds. Protected waters a light chop. Friday night, southwest winds 5 to 10 knots. Seas around 2 feet. Wave detail, southwest 1 foot at 3 seconds and south 1 foot at 6 seconds. Protected waters a light chop. Saturday, southwest winds around 5 knots, becoming south in the afternoon. Seas around 2 feet. Wave detail, south 2 feet at 7 seconds. Protected waters smooth, a slight chance of showers and thunderstorms in the morning. Saturday night and Sunday, southwest winds 5 to 10 knots. Seas around 2 feet. Wave detail, south 2 feet at 6 seconds and southwest 1 foot at 3 seconds. Protected waters a light chop. A chance of showers and thunderstorms. Sunday night, southwest winds 10 to 15 knots, becoming west 5 to 10 knots after midnight. Seas around 2 feet. Protected waters a light to moderate chop. A chance of showers and thunderstorms. Monday, west winds 5 to 10 knots, increasing to 10 to 15 knots in the afternoon. Seas 2 to 3 feet. Protected waters a light to moderate chop. Showers and thunderstorms likely. Monday night, west winds 10 to 15 knots, diminishing to 5 to 10 knots after midnight. Seas 2 to 3 feet. Protected waters a light chop. Showers and thunderstorms likely. Tuesday, west winds 5 to 10 knots. Seas around 2 feet. Protected waters a light chop. Showers likely with a chance of thunderstorms. Tuesday night, west winds around 10 knots, becoming north after midnight. Seas around 2 feet. Protected waters a light chop. A chance of showers and thunderstorms. Winds and waves higher in and near thunderstorms. The coastal waters forecast for the following: waters from Suwannee River to Apalachicola, Florida, extending from 20 to 60 nautical miles, waters from Okaloosa, Walton County line to Mexico Beach, 20 to 60 nautical miles, and waters from Mexico Beach to Apalachicola, 20 to 60 nautical miles. Tonight, southwest winds 5 to 10 knots. Seas 1 foot or less, then around 2 feet after midnight. Wave detail, west 1 foot at 3 seconds and south 1 foot at 7 seconds. Friday, south winds around 5 knots. Seas around 2 feet. Wave detail, west 1 foot at 3 seconds and south 1 foot at 7 seconds. Friday night, south winds 5 to 10 knots. Seas around 2 feet. Wave detail, south 2 feet at 6 seconds. Saturday, southeast winds around 5 knots. Seas around 2 feet. Wave detail, south 2 feet at 7 seconds. A slight chance of showers and thunderstorms. Saturday night, south winds 5 to 10 knots. Seas around 2 feet. Wave detail, south 2 feet at 6 seconds. A slight chance of showers and thunderstorms. Sunday, southwest winds 5 to 10 knots.
seas around 2 feet. Wave detail, south 2 feet at 6 seconds. A chance of showers and thunderstorms. Sunday night, west winds around 10 knots. Seas around 2 feet. A chance of showers and thunderstorms. Monday, west winds 5 to 10 knots. Seas around 2 feet. Showers and thunderstorms likely. Monday night, west winds around 10 knots. Seas 2 to 3 feet. A chance of thunderstorms. A chance of showers in the evening, then showers likely after midnight. Tuesday, southwest winds 5 to 10 knots. Seas 2 to 3 feet. A chance of showers and thunderstorms. Tuesday night, west winds around 10 knots. Seas around 2 feet. A chance of showers and thunderstorms. Winds and seas higher and near thunderstorms. The coastal waters forecast for the following St. Andrews Bay waterways. Tonight, southwest winds 5 to 10 knots. Protected waters a light chop. Friday, southwest winds around 5 knots, increasing to 5 to 10 knots in the afternoon. Protected waters a light chop. Friday night, southwest winds 5 to 10 knots, diminishing to around 5 knots after midnight. Protected waters a light chop becoming smooth. Saturday, southwest winds around 5 knots, increasing to 5 to 10 knots in the afternoon. Protected waters a light chop. A slight chance of showers and thunderstorms. Saturday night, southwest winds 5 to 10 knots. Protected waters a light chop. A slight chance of showers and thunderstorms. Sunday, southwest winds around 5 knots, increasing to 5 to 10 knots in the afternoon. Protected waters a light chop. A chance of showers and thunderstorms. Sunday night, west winds 5 to 10 knots. Protected waters a light chop. A chance of showers and thunderstorms. Monday, west winds 5 to 10 knots. Protected waters a light chop. Showers with thunderstorms likely. Monday night, west winds 5 to 10 knots. Protected waters a light chop. Showers and thunderstorms likely, mainly in the evening. Tuesday, southwest winds 5 to 10 knots. Protected waters a light chop. Showers likely. A chance of thunderstorms in the morning, then thunderstorms likely in the afternoon. Tuesday night, southwest winds 5 to 10 knots, becoming southeast after midnight. Protected waters a light chop. Showers and thunderstorms likely, mainly in the evening. Winds and waves higher and near thunderstorms. The Tropical Weather Outlook. For the North Atlantic, Caribbean Sea and the Gulf of America, tropical cyclone formation is not expected during the next 7 days. Tide information for Thursday, July 9, 2026. St. Mark's River entrance. Low 3:03 a.m., high 9:07 a.m., low 4:55 p.m., high 11:47 p.m. Apalachicola. High 1:55 a.m., low 4:03 a.m., high 10:30 a.m., low 7:27 p.m. St. Andrews Bay at Panama City. High 5:15 a.m., low 5:09 p.m. Note that the times of high and low tide are 3 minutes earlier at Shell Point than at the St. Mark's River entrance. The average water temperature at Apalachicola was 86.0 degrees. Sunrise and sunset in Tallahassee. July 9, 2026, sunrise 6:43 a.m. Eastern Daylight Time, sunset 8:43 p.m. Eastern Daylight Time. 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The latest weather and forecast information can also be accessed by calling our automated forecast line at 850-942-8851. The current time is 7:17 p.m. Eastern Daylight Time. These are the 7 p.m. Eastern Daylight Time conditions. At the Tallahassee Airport, it was partly sunny. The temperature was 87 degrees. The wind was south at 6 miles an hour. At Florida State University, the temperature was 86 degrees. The wind was south at 6 miles an hour. At Apalachicola, it was mostly sunny. The temperature was 87 degrees. The wind was west at 8 miles an hour. At Panama City Northwest, it was mostly sunny. The temperature was 89 degrees. The wind was south at 12 miles an hour. At Dothan, it was mostly sunny. The temperature was 89 degrees. The wind was

southwest at 10 miles an hour. At Albany, it was mostly sunny. The temperature was 93 degrees. The wind was southwest at 14 miles an hour. At Valdosta, it was mostly sunny. The temperature was 86 degrees. The wind was west at 9 miles an hour. Over the marine area, at the buoy south of Apalachicola, winds were southeast at 2 knots and seas were 1 foot. At the buoy south of Panama City, winds were south at 4 knots and seas were 1 foot. At the buoy south of Pensacola, wave heights 1 foot. Wave period 8 seconds. The forecast for the local area. Tonight, partly cloudy with a slight chance of showers and thunderstorms this evening, then mostly clear after midnight. Lows in the mid-70s. Southwest winds 5 to 10 miles per hour. Chance of rain 20%. Friday, mostly sunny. Highs in the mid-90s. Southwest winds 5 to 10 miles per hour. Heat index values up to 105. Friday night, partly cloudy. Lows in the mid-70s. Southwest winds 5 to 10 miles per hour. Saturday, sunny. A chance of showers and thunderstorms in the afternoon. Highs in the upper 90s. Light and variable winds, becoming southwest 5 to 10 miles per hour in the afternoon. Chance of rain 50%. Heat index values up to 105. Saturday night, partly cloudy. A chance of showers and thunderstorms in the evening. Lows in the mid-70s. Southwest winds 5 to 10 miles per hour. Chance of rain 50%. Sunday, mostly sunny. A slight chance of showers in the morning, then showers and thunderstorms likely in the afternoon. Highs in the mid-90s. Chance of rain 70%. Heat index values up to 105. Sunday night, mostly cloudy. Showers and thunderstorms likely, mainly in the evening. Lows in the mid-70s. Chance of rain 70%. Monday and Monday night, mostly cloudy. Showers and thunderstorms. Highs in the upper 80s. Lows in the lower 70s. Chance of rain 80%. Tuesday and Tuesday night, mostly cloudy. Showers and thunderstorms likely. Highs in the upper 80s. Lows in the lower 70s. Chance of rain 70%. Wednesday and Wednesday night, partly cloudy. A chance of showers and thunderstorms. Highs in the upper 80s. Lows in the mid-70s. Chance of rain 50%. Thursday, mostly sunny with a slight chance of showers and thunderstorms. Highs in the lower 90s. Chance of rain 20%. The coastal waters forecast for the following. Coastal waters from Okaloosa, Walton County line to Mexico Beach out to 20 nautical miles, and coastal waters from Mexico Beach to Apalachicola out to 20 nautical miles. Tonight, southwest winds 5 to 10 knots. Waves 1 foot or less, then around 2 feet after midnight. Wave detail, southwest 1 foot at 3 seconds and south 1 foot at 7 seconds. Protected waters a light chop. Friday, southwest winds around 5 knots, increasing to 5 to 10 knots in the afternoon. Waves 1 foot or less, then around 2 feet in the afternoon. Wave detail, southwest 1 foot at 3 seconds and south 1 foot at 7 seconds, becoming southwest 1 foot at 3 seconds and south 1 foot at 6 seconds. Protected waters a light chop. Friday night, southwest winds 5 to 10 knots. Seas around 2 feet. Wave detail, southwest 1 foot at 3 seconds and south 1 foot at 6 seconds. Protected waters a light chop. Saturday, southwest winds around 5 knots, becoming south in the afternoon. Seas around 2 feet. Wave detail, south 2 feet at 7 seconds. Protected waters smooth, a slight chance of showers and thunderstorms in the morning. Saturday night and Sunday, southwest winds 5 to 10 knots. Seas around 2 feet. Wave detail, south 2 feet at 6 seconds and southwest 1 foot at 3 seconds. Protected waters a light chop. A chance of showers and thunderstorms. Sunday night, southwest winds 10 to 15 knots, becoming west 5 to 10 knots after midnight. Seas around 2 feet. Protected waters a light to moderate chop. A chance of showers and thunderstorms. Monday, west winds 5 to 10 knots, increasing to 10 to 15 knots in the afternoon. Seas 2 to 3 feet. Protected waters a light to moderate chop. Showers and thunderstorms likely.
Monday night, west winds 10 to 15 knots, diminishing to 5 to 10 knots after midnight. Seas 2 to 3 feet. Protected waters a light chop. Showers and thunderstorms likely. Tuesday, west winds 5 to 10 knots. Seas around 2 feet. Protected waters a light chop. Showers likely with a chance of thunderstorms. Tuesday night, west winds around 10 knots, becoming north after midnight. Seas around 2 feet. Protected waters a light chop. A chance of showers and thunderstorms. Winds and waves higher in and near thunderstorms. The coastal waters forecast for the following: waters from Suwannee River to Apalachicola, Florida, extending from 20 to 60 nautical miles, waters from Okaloosa-Walton County line to Mexico Beach, 20 to 60 nautical miles, and waters from Mexico Beach to Apalachicola, 20 to 60 nautical miles. Tonight, southwest winds 5 to 10 knots. Seas 1 foot or less, then around 2 feet after midnight. Wave detail, west 1 foot at 3 seconds and south 1 foot at 7 seconds. Friday, south winds around 5 knots. Seas around 2 feet. Wave detail, west 1 foot at 3 seconds and south 1 foot at 7 seconds. Friday night, south winds 5 to 10 knots. Seas around 2 feet. Wave detail, south 2 feet at 6 seconds. Saturday, southeast winds around 5 knots. Seas around 2 feet. Wave detail, south 2 feet at 7 seconds. A slight chance of showers and thunderstorms. Saturday night, south winds 5 to 10 knots. Seas around 2 feet. Wave detail, south 2 feet at 6 seconds. A slight chance of showers and thunderstorms. Sunday, southwest winds 5 to 10 knots. Seas around 2 feet. Wave detail, south 2 feet at 6 seconds. A chance of showers and thunderstorms. Sunday night, west winds around 10 knots. Seas around 2 feet. A chance of showers and thunderstorms. Monday, west winds 5 to 10 knots. Seas around 2 feet. Showers and thunderstorms likely. Monday night, west winds around 10 knots. Seas 2 to 3 feet. A chance of thunderstorms. A chance of showers in the evening, then showers likely after midnight. Tuesday, southwest winds 5 to 10 knots. Seas 2 to 3 feet. A chance of showers and thunderstorms. Tuesday night, west winds around 10 knots. Seas around 2 feet. A chance of showers and thunderstorms. Winds and seas higher in and near thunderstorms. The coastal waters forecast for the following: St. Andrews Bay waterways. Tonight, southwest winds 5 to 10 knots. Protected waters a light chop. Friday, southwest winds around 5 knots, increasing to 5 to 10 knots in the afternoon. Protected waters a light chop. Friday night, southwest winds 5 to 10 knots, diminishing to around 5 knots after midnight. Protected waters a light chop becoming smooth. Saturday, southwest winds around 5 knots, increasing to 5 to 10 knots in the afternoon. Protected waters a light chop. A slight chance of showers and thunderstorms. Saturday night, southwest winds 5 to 10 knots. Protected waters a light chop. A slight chance of showers and thunderstorms. Sunday, southwest winds around 5 knots, increasing to 5 to 10 knots in the afternoon. Protected waters a light chop. A chance of showers and thunderstorms. Sunday night, west winds 5 to 10 knots. Protected waters a light chop. A chance of showers and thunderstorms. Monday, west winds 5 to 10 knots. Protected waters a light chop. Showers with thunderstorms likely. Monday night, west winds 5 to 10 knots. Protected waters a light chop. Showers and thunderstorms likely, mainly in the evening. Tuesday, southwest winds 5 to 10 knots. Protected waters a light chop. Showers likely. A chance of thunderstorms in the morning, then thunderstorms likely in the afternoon. Tuesday night, southwest winds 5 to 10 knots, becoming southeast after midnight. Protected waters a light chop. Showers and thunderstorms likely, mainly in the evening. Winds and waves higher in and near thunderstorms. The tropical weather outlook. For the North Atlantic, Caribbean Sea and the Gulf of America, tropical cyclone formation is not expected during the next 7 days. Tide information for Thursday, July 9th, 2026. St. Marks River entrance.
Low 3:03 a.m., high 9.

07 a.m., low 4:55 p.m., high 11:47 p.m. Apalachicola. High 1:55 a.m., low 4:03 a.m., high 10:30 a.m., low 7:27 p.m. St. Andrews Bay of Panama City. High 5:15 a.m., low 5:09 p.m. Note that the times of high and low tide are 3 minutes earlier at Shell Point than at the St. Mark's River entrance. The average water temperature at Apalachicola was 86.0 degrees. Sunrise and sunset in Tallahassee. July 9, 2026, sunrise 6:43 a.m. Eastern Daylight Time, sunset 8:43 p.m. Eastern Daylight Time. 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This broadcast originates from your National Weather Service office in Tallahassee, Florida. The latest weather and forecast information can also be accessed by calling our automated forecast line at 850-942-8851. The current time is 7:29 p.m. Eastern Daylight Time. These are the 7 p.m. Eastern Daylight Time conditions. At the Tallahassee Airport, it was partly sunny. The temperature was 87 degrees. The wind was south at 6 miles an hour. At Florida State University, the temperature was 86 degrees. The wind was south at 6 miles an hour. At Apalachicola, it was mostly sunny. The temperature was 87 degrees. The wind was west at 8 miles an hour. At Panama City Northwest, it was mostly sunny. The temperature was 89 degrees. The wind was south at 12 miles an hour. At Dothan, it was mostly sunny. The temperature was 89 degrees. The wind was southwest at 10 miles an hour. At Albany, it was mostly sunny. The temperature was 93 degrees. The wind was southwest at 14 miles an hour. At Valdosta, it was mostly sunny. The temperature was 86 degrees. The wind was west at 9 miles an hour. Over the marine area, at the buoys south of Apalachicola, winds were southeast at 2 knots and seas were 1 foot. At the buoys south of Panama City, winds were south at 4 knots and seas were 1 foot. At the buoys south of Pensacola, wave heights 1 foot. Wave period 8 seconds. The Tallahassee climate summary for this evening, as of 5 p.m., July 9, 2026. Today's high temperature of 91 degrees occurred at 12:07 p.m. This high was 1 degree below the normal high of 92. Today's low temperature of 73 degrees occurred at 6:28 a.m. This tied the normal low of 73. 0.04 inches of precipitation fell today, which brings the monthly total to 1.83 inches. This is 0.27 inches below the normal amount of 2.10 inches for July. The total precipitation for the year now stands at 19.22 inches, which is 11.46 inches below normal. The normal high temperature for tomorrow is 92 degrees, and the normal low is 73. The record high for tomorrow is 101, which occurred in 1930, and the record low is 61, which occurred in 1983. Sunset tonight is at 8:43 p.m. Sunrise tomorrow is at 6:43 a.m. The forecast for the local area. Tonight, partly cloudy with a slight chance of showers and thunderstorms this evening, then mostly clear after midnight. Lows in the mid-70s. Southwest winds 5 to 10 miles per hour. Chance of rain 20%. Friday, mostly sunny. Highs in the mid-90s. Southwest winds 5 to 10 miles per hour. Heat index values up to 105. Friday night, partly cloudy. Lows in the mid-70s. Southwest winds 5 to 10 miles per hour. Saturday, sunny. A chance of showers and thunderstorms in the afternoon. Highs in the upper 90s. Light and variable winds, becoming southwest 5 to 10 miles per hour in the afternoon. Chance of rain 50%. Heat index values up to 105. Saturday night, partly cloudy. A chance of showers and thunderstorms in the evening. Lows in the mid-70s. Southwest winds 5 to 10 miles per hour. Chance of rain 50%. Night, partly cloudy. A chance of showers and thunderstorms in the evening. Lows in the mid-70s. Southwest winds 5 to 10 miles per hour. Chance of rain 50%. Sunday, mostly sunny. A slight chance of showers in the morning, then showers and thunderstorms likely in the afternoon. Highs in the mid-90s.

Chance of rain 70%. Heat index values up to 105. Sunday night, mostly cloudy. Showers and thunderstorms likely, mainly in the evening. Lows in the mid-70s. Chance of rain 70%. Monday and Monday night, mostly cloudy. Showers and thunderstorms. Highs in the upper 80s. Lows in the lower 70s. Chance of rain 80%. Tuesday and Tuesday night, mostly cloudy. Showers and thunderstorms likely. Highs in the upper 80s. Lows in the lower 70s. Chance of rain 70%. Wednesday and Wednesday night, partly cloudy. A chance of showers and thunderstorms. Highs in the upper 80s. Lows in the mid-70s. Chance of rain 50%. Thursday, mostly sunny with a slight chance of showers and thunderstorms. Highs in the lower 90s. Chance of rain 20%. The coastal waters forecast for the following: coastal waters from Okaloosa, Walton County line to Mexico Beach out to 20 nautical miles, and coastal waters from Mexico Beach to Apalachicola out to 20 nautical miles. Tonight, southwest winds 5 to 10 knots. Waves 1 foot or less, then around 2 feet after midnight. Wave detail, southwest 1 foot at 3 seconds and south 1 foot at 7 seconds. Protected waters a light chop. Friday, southwest winds around 5 knots, increasing to 5 to 10 knots in the afternoon. Waves 1 foot or less, then around 2 feet in the afternoon. Wave detail, southwest 1 foot at 3 seconds and south 1 foot at 7 seconds, becoming southwest 1 foot at 3 seconds and south 1 foot at 6 seconds. Protected waters a light chop. Friday night, southwest winds 5 to 10 knots. Seas around 2 feet. Wave detail, southwest 1 foot at 3 seconds and south 1 foot at 6 seconds. Protected waters a light chop. Saturday, southwest winds around 5 knots, becoming south in the afternoon. Seas around 2 feet. Wave detail, south 2 feet at 7 seconds. Protected waters smooth, a slight chance of showers and thunderstorms in the morning. Saturday night and Sunday, southwest winds 5 to 10 knots. Seas around 2 feet. Wave detail, south 2 feet at 6 seconds and southwest 1 foot at 3 seconds. Protected waters a light chop. A chance of showers and thunderstorms. Sunday night, southwest winds 10 to 15 knots, becoming west 5 to 10 knots after midnight. Seas around 2 feet. Protected waters a light to moderate chop. A chance of showers and thunderstorms. Monday, west winds 5 to 10 knots, increasing to 10 to 15 knots in the afternoon. Seas 2 to 3 feet. Protected waters a light to moderate chop. Showers and thunderstorms likely. Monday night, west winds 10 to 15 knots, diminishing to 5 to 10 knots after midnight. Seas 2 to 3 feet. Protected waters a light chop. Showers and thunderstorms likely. Tuesday, west winds 5 to 10 knots. Seas around 2 feet. Protected waters a light chop. Showers likely with a chance of thunderstorms. Tuesday night, west winds around 10 knots, becoming north after midnight. Seas around 2 feet. Protected waters a light chop. A chance of showers and thunderstorms. Winds and waves higher in and near thunderstorms. The coastal waters forecast for the following: waters from Suwannee River to Apalachicola, Florida, extending from 20 to 60 nautical miles, waters from Okaloosa, Walton County line to Mexico Beach, 20 to 60 nautical miles, and waters from Mexico Beach to Apalachicola, 20 to 60 nautical miles. Tonight, southwest winds 5 to 10 knots. Seas 1 foot or less, then around 2 feet after midnight. Wave detail, west 1 foot at 3 seconds and south 1 foot at 7 seconds. Friday, south winds around 5 knots. Seas around 2 feet. Wave detail, west 1 foot at 3 seconds and south 1 foot at 7 seconds. Friday night, south winds 5 to 10 knots. Seas around 2 feet. Wave detail, south 2 feet at 6 seconds. Saturday, southeast winds around 5 knots. Seas around 2 feet. Wave detail, south 2 feet at 7 seconds. A slight chance of showers and thunderstorms. Saturday night, south winds 5 to 10 knots. Seas around 2 feet. Wave detail, south 2 feet at 6 seconds. A slight chance of showers and thunderstorms. Sunday, southwest winds 5 to 10 knots.
sees around 2 feet. Wave detail, south 2 feet at 6 seconds. A chance of showers and thunderstorms. Sunday night, west winds around 10 knots. Seas around 2 feet. A chance of showers and thunderstorms. Monday, west winds 5 to 10 knots. Seas around 2 feet. Showers and thunderstorms likely. Monday night, west winds around 10 knots. Seas 2 to 3 feet. A chance of thunderstorms. A chance of showers in the evening, then showers likely after midnight. Tuesday, southwest winds 5 to 10 knots. Seas 2 to 3 feet. A chance of showers and thunderstorms. Tuesday night, west winds around 10 knots. Seas around 2 feet. A chance of showers and thunderstorms. Winds and seas higher and near thunderstorms. The coastal waters forecast for the following St. Andrews Bay waterways. Tonight, southwest winds 5 to 10 knots. Protected waters a light chop. Friday, southwest winds around 5 knots, increasing to 5 to 10 knots in the afternoon. Protected waters a light chop. Friday night, southwest winds 5 to 10 knots, diminishing to around 5 knots after midnight. Protected waters a light chop becoming smooth. Saturday, southwest winds around 5 knots, increasing to 5 to 10 knots in the afternoon. Protected waters a light chop. A slight chance of showers and thunderstorms. Saturday night, southwest winds 5 to 10 knots. Protected waters a light chop. A slight chance of showers and thunderstorms. Sunday, southwest winds around 5 knots, increasing to 5 to 10 knots in the afternoon. Protected waters a light chop. A chance of showers and thunderstorms. Sunday night, west winds 5 to 10 knots. Protected waters a light chop. A chance of showers and thunderstorms. Monday, west winds 5 to 10 knots. Protected waters a light chop. Showers with thunderstorms likely. Monday night, west winds 5 to 10 knots. Protected waters a light chop. Showers and thunderstorms likely, mainly in the evening. Tuesday, southwest winds 5 to 10 knots. Protected waters a light chop. Showers likely. A chance of thunderstorms in the morning, then thunderstorms likely in the afternoon. Tuesday night, southwest winds 5 to 10 knots, becoming southeast after midnight. Protected waters a light chop. Showers and thunderstorms likely, mainly in the evening. Winds and waves higher and near thunderstorms. The Tropical Weather Outlook. For the North Atlantic, Caribbean Sea and the Gulf of America, tropical cyclone formation is not expected during the next 7 days. Tide information for Thursday, July 9, 2026. St. Mark's River entrance. Low 3:03 a.m., high 9:07 a.m., low 4:55 p.m., high 11:47 p.m. Apalachicola. High 1:55 a.m., low 4:03 a.m., high 10:30 a.m., low 7:27 p.m. St. Andrews Bay at Panama City. High 5:15 a.m., low 5:09 p.m. Note that the times of high and low tide are 3 minutes earlier at Shell Point than at the St. Mark's River entrance. The average water temperature at Apalachicola was 86.0 degrees. Sunrise and sunset in Tallahassee. July 9, 2026, sunrise 6:43 a.m. Eastern Daylight Time, sunset 8:43 p.m. Eastern Daylight Time. 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This broadcast originates from your National Weather Service office in Tallahassee, Florida. The latest weather and forecast information can also be accessed by calling our automated forecast line at 850-942-8851. The current time is 7:42 p.m. Eastern Daylight Time. These are the 7 p.m. Eastern Daylight Time conditions. At the Tallahassee Airport, it was partly sunny. The temperature was 87 degrees. The wind was south at 6 miles an hour. At Florida State University, the temperature was 86 degrees. The wind was south at 6 miles an hour. At Apalachicola, it was mostly sunny. The temperature was 87 degrees. The wind was west at 8 miles an hour. At Panama City Northwest, it was mostly sunny. The temperature was 89 degrees. The wind was south at 12 miles an hour. At Dothan, it was mostly sunny. The temperature was 89 degrees. The wind was southwest at

10 miles an hour. At Albany, it was mostly sunny. The temperature was 93 degrees. The wind was southwest at 14 miles an hour. At Valdosta, it was mostly sunny. The temperature was 86 degrees. The wind was west at 9 miles an hour. Over the marine area, at the buoy south of Apalachicola, winds were southeast at 2 knots and seas were 1 foot. At the buoy south of Panama City, winds were south at 4 knots and seas were 1 foot. At the buoy south of Pensacola, wave heights 1 foot. Wave period 8 seconds. The forecast for the local area. Tonight, partly cloudy with a slight chance of showers and thunderstorms this evening, then mostly clear after midnight. Lows in the mid-70s. Southwest winds 5 to 10 miles per hour. Chance of rain 20%. Friday, mostly sunny. Highs in the mid-90s. Southwest winds 5 to 10 miles per hour. Heat index values up to 105. Friday night, partly cloudy. Lows in the mid-70s. Southwest winds 5 to 10 miles per hour. Saturday, sunny. A chance of showers and thunderstorms in the afternoon. Highs in the upper 90s. Light and variable winds, becoming southwest 5 to 10 miles per hour in the afternoon. Chance of rain 50%. Heat index values up to 105. Saturday night, partly cloudy. A chance of showers and thunderstorms in the evening. Lows in the mid-70s. Southwest winds 5 to 10 miles per hour. Chance of rain 50%. Sunday, mostly sunny. A slight chance of showers in the morning, then showers and thunderstorms likely in the afternoon. Highs in the mid-90s. Chance of rain 70%. Heat index values up to 105. Sunday night, mostly cloudy. Showers and thunderstorms likely, mainly in the evening. Lows in the mid-70s. Chance of rain 70%. Monday and Monday night, mostly cloudy. Showers and thunderstorms. Highs in the upper 80s. Lows in the lower 70s. Chance of rain 80%. Tuesday and Tuesday night, mostly cloudy. Showers and thunderstorms likely. Highs in the upper 80s. Lows in the lower 70s. Chance of rain 70%. Wednesday and Wednesday night, partly cloudy. A chance of showers and thunderstorms. Highs in the upper 80s. Lows in the mid-70s. Chance of rain 50%. Thursday, mostly sunny with a slight chance of showers and thunderstorms. Highs in the lower 90s. Chance of rain 20%. The coastal waters forecast for the following. Coastal waters from Okaloosa, Walton County line to Mexico Beach out to 20 nautical miles, and coastal waters from Mexico Beach to Apalachicola out to 20 nautical miles. Tonight, southwest winds 5 to 10 knots. Waves 1 foot or less, then around 2 feet after midnight. Wave detail, southwest 1 foot at 3 seconds and south 1 foot at 7 seconds. Protected waters a light chop. Friday, southwest winds around 5 knots, increasing to 5 to 10 knots in the afternoon. Waves 1 foot or less, then around 2 feet in the afternoon. Wave detail, southwest 1 foot at 3 seconds and south 1 foot at 7 seconds, becoming southwest 1 foot at 3 seconds and south 1 foot at 6 seconds. Protected waters a light chop. Friday night, southwest winds 5 to 10 knots. Seas around 2 feet. Wave detail, southwest 1 foot at 3 seconds and south 1 foot at 6 seconds. Protected waters a light chop. Saturday, southwest winds around 5 knots, becoming south in the afternoon. Seas around 2 feet. Wave detail, south 2 feet at 7 seconds. Protected waters smooth, a slight chance of showers and thunderstorms in the morning. Saturday night and Sunday, southwest winds 5 to 10 knots. Seas around 2 feet. Wave detail, south 2 feet at 6 seconds and southwest 1 foot at 3 seconds. Protected waters a light chop. A chance of showers and thunderstorms. Sunday night, southwest winds 10 to 15 knots, becoming west 5 to 10 knots after midnight. Seas around 2 feet. Protected waters a light to moderate chop. A chance of showers and thunderstorms. Monday, west winds 5 to 10 knots, increasing to 10 to 15 knots in the afternoon. Seas 2 to 3 feet. Protected waters a light to moderate chop. Showers and thunderstorms likely. Monday night, west winds 10 to 15 knots,
diminishing to 5 to 10 knots after midnight. Seas 2 to 3 feet. Protected waters a light chop. Showers and thunderstorms likely. Tuesday, west winds 5 to 10 knots. Seas around 2 feet. Protected waters a light chop. Showers likely with a chance of thunderstorms. Tuesday night, west winds around 10 knots, becoming north after midnight. Seas around 2 feet. Protected waters a light chop. A chance of showers and thunderstorms. Winds and waves higher in and near thunderstorms. The coastal waters forecast for the following waters from Suwannee River to Apalachicola, Florida, extending from 20 to 60 nautical miles, waters from Okaloosa-Walton County line to Mexico Beach 20 to 60 nautical miles, and waters from Mexico Beach to Apalachicola 20 to 60 nautical miles. Tonight, southwest winds 5 to 10 knots. Seas 1 foot or less, then around 2 feet after midnight. Wave detail, west 1 foot at 3 seconds and south 1 foot at 7 seconds. Friday, south winds around 5 knots. Seas around 2 feet. Wave detail, west 1 foot at 3 seconds and south 1 foot at 7 seconds. Friday night, south winds 5 to 10 knots. Seas around 2 feet. Wave detail, south 2 feet at 6 seconds. Saturday, southeast winds around 5 knots. Seas around 2 feet. Wave detail, south 2 feet at 7 seconds. A slight chance of showers and thunderstorms. Saturday night, south winds 5 to 10 knots. Seas around 2 feet. Wave detail, south 2 feet at 6 seconds. A slight chance of showers and thunderstorms. Sunday, southwest winds 5 to 10 knots. Seas around 2 feet. Wave detail, south 2 feet at 6 seconds. A chance of showers and thunderstorms. Sunday night, west winds around 10 knots. Seas around 2 feet. A chance of showers and thunderstorms. Monday, west winds 5 to 10 knots. Seas around 2 feet. Showers and thunderstorms likely. Monday night, west winds around 10 knots. Seas 2 to 3 feet. A chance of thunderstorms. A chance of showers in the evening, then showers likely after midnight. Tuesday, southwest winds 5 to 10 knots. Seas 2 to 3 feet. A chance of showers and thunderstorms. Tuesday night, west winds around 10 knots. Seas around 2 feet. A chance of showers and thunderstorms. Winds and seas higher in and near thunderstorms. The coastal waters forecast for the following St. Andrews Bay waterways. Tonight, southwest winds 5 to 10 knots. Protected waters a light chop. Friday, southwest winds around 5 knots, increasing to 5 to 10 knots in the afternoon. Protected waters a light chop. Friday night, southwest winds 5 to 10 knots, diminishing to around 5 knots after midnight. Protected waters a light chop becoming smooth. Saturday, southwest winds around 5 knots, increasing to 5 to 10 knots in the afternoon. Protected waters a light chop. A slight chance of showers and thunderstorms. Saturday night, southwest winds 5 to 10 knots. Protected waters a light chop. A slight chance of showers and thunderstorms. Sunday, southwest winds around 5 knots, increasing to 5 to 10 knots in the afternoon. Protected waters a light chop. A chance of showers and thunderstorms. Sunday night, west winds 5 to 10 knots. Protected waters a light chop. A chance of showers and thunderstorms. Monday, west winds 5 to 10 knots. Protected waters a light chop. Showers with thunderstorms likely. Monday night, west winds 5 to 10 knots. Protected waters a light chop. Showers and thunderstorms likely, mainly in the evening. Tuesday, southwest winds 5 to 10 knots. Protected waters a light chop. Showers likely. A chance of thunderstorms in the morning, then thunderstorms likely in the afternoon. Tuesday night, southwest winds 5 to 10 knots, becoming southeast after midnight. Protected waters a light chop. Showers and thunderstorms likely, mainly in the evening. Winds and waves higher in and near thunderstorms. The tropical weather outlook. For the North Atlantic, Caribbean Sea and the Gulf of America, tropical cyclone formation is not expected during the next 7 days. Tide information for Thursday, July 9, 2026. St. Mark's River entrance. Low 3:03 a.m., high 9:07 a.m.

low 4:55 p.m., high 11:47 p.m. Apalachicola. High 1:55 a.m., low 4:03 a.m., high 10:30 a.m., low 7:27 p.m. St. Andrews Bay at Panama City. High 5:15 a.m., low 5:09 p.m. Note that the times of high and low tide are 3 minutes earlier at Shell Point than at the St. Marks River entrance. The average water temperature at Apalachicola was 86.0 degrees. Sunrise and sunset in Tallahassee. July 9, 2026, sunrise 6:43 a.m. Eastern Daylight Time, sunset 8:43 p.m. Eastern Daylight Time. 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The latest weather and forecast information can also be accessed by calling our automated forecast line at 850-942-8851. The current time is 7:54 p.m. Eastern Daylight Time. These are the 7 p.m. Eastern Daylight Time conditions. At the Tallahassee Airport, it was partly sunny. The temperature was 87 degrees. The wind was south at 6 miles an hour. At Florida State University, the temperature was 86 degrees. The wind was south at 6 miles an hour. At Apalachicola, it was mostly sunny. The temperature was 87 degrees. The wind was west at 8 miles an hour. At Panama City Northwest, it was mostly sunny. The temperature was 89 degrees. The wind was south at 12 miles an hour. At Dothan, it was mostly sunny. The temperature was 89 degrees. The wind was southwest at 10 miles an hour. At Albany, it was mostly sunny. The temperature was 93 degrees. The wind was southwest at 14 miles an hour. At Valdosta, it was mostly sunny. The temperature was 86 degrees. The wind was west at 9 miles an hour. Over the marine area, at the buoy south of Apalachicola, winds were southeast at 2 knots and seas were 1 foot. At the buoy south of Panama City, winds were south at 4 knots and seas were 1 foot. At the buoy south of Pensacola, wave heights 1 foot. Wave period 8 seconds. The forecast for the local area. Tonight, partly cloudy with a slight chance of showers and thunderstorms this evening, then mostly clear after midnight. Lows in the mid-70s. Southwest winds 5 to 10 miles per hour. Chance of rain 20%. Friday, mostly sunny. Highs in the mid-90s. Southwest winds 5 to 10 miles per hour. Heat index values up to 105. Friday night, partly cloudy. Lows in the mid-70s. Southwest winds 5 to 10 miles per hour. Saturday, sunny. A chance of showers and thunderstorms in the afternoon. Highs in the upper 90s. Light and variable winds, becoming southwest 5 to 10 miles per hour in the afternoon. Chance of rain 50%. Heat index values up to 105. Saturday night, partly cloudy. A chance of showers and thunderstorms in the evening. Lows in the mid-70s. Southwest winds 5 to 10 miles per hour. Chance of rain 50%. Sunday, mostly sunny. A slight chance of showers in the morning, then showers and thunderstorms likely in the afternoon. Highs in the mid-90s. Chance of rain 70%. Heat index values up to 105. Sunday night, mostly cloudy. Showers and thunderstorms likely, mainly in the evening. Lows in the mid-70s. Chance of rain 70%. Monday and Monday night, mostly cloudy. Showers and thunderstorms. Highs in the upper 80s. Lows in the lower 70s. Chance of rain 80%. Tuesday and Tuesday night, mostly cloudy. Showers and thunderstorms likely. Highs in the upper 80s. Lows in the lower 70s. Chance of rain 70%. Wednesday and Wednesday night, partly cloudy. A chance of showers and thunderstorms. Highs in the upper 80s. Lows in the mid-70s. Chance of rain 50%. Thursday, mostly sunny with a slight chance of showers and thunderstorms. Highs in the lower 90s. Chance of rain 20%. The coastal waters forecast for the following. Coastal waters from Okaloosa-Walton County line to Mexico Beach out to 20 nautical miles, and coastal waters from Mexico Beach to Apalachicola out to 20 nautical miles. Tonight,

southwest winds 5 to 10 knots. Waves 1 foot or less, then around 2 feet after midnight. Wave detail, southwest 1 foot at 3 seconds and south 1 foot at 7 seconds. Protected waters a light chop. Friday, southwest winds around 5 knots, increasing to 5 to 10 knots in the afternoon. Waves 1 foot or less, then around 2 feet in the afternoon. Wave detail, southwest 1 foot at 3 seconds and south 1 foot at 7 seconds, becoming southwest 1 foot at 3 seconds and south 1 foot at 6 seconds. Protected waters a light chop. Friday night, southwest winds 5 to 10 knots. Seas around 2 feet. Wave detail, southwest 1 foot at 3 seconds and south 1 foot at 6 seconds. Protected waters a light chop. Saturday, southwest winds around 5 knots, becoming south in the afternoon. Seas around 2 feet. Wave detail, south 2 feet at 7 seconds. Protected waters smooth, a slight chance of showers and thunderstorms in the morning. Saturday night and Sunday, southwest winds 5 to 10 knots. Seas around 2 feet. Wave detail, south 2 feet at 6 seconds and southwest 1 foot at 3 seconds. Protected waters a light chop. A chance of showers and thunderstorms. Sunday night, southwest winds 10 to 15 knots, becoming west 5 to 10 knots after midnight. Seas around 2 feet. Protected waters a light to moderate chop. A chance of showers and thunderstorms. Monday, west winds 5 to 10 knots, increasing to 10 to 15 knots in the afternoon. Seas 2 to 3 feet. Protected waters a light to moderate chop. Showers and thunderstorms likely. Monday night, west winds 10 to 15 knots, diminishing to 5 to 10 knots after midnight. Seas 2 to 3 feet. Protected waters a light chop. Showers and thunderstorms likely. Tuesday, west winds 5 to 10 knots. Seas around 2 feet. Protected waters a light chop. Showers likely with a chance of thunderstorms. Tuesday night, west winds around 10 knots, becoming north after midnight. Seas around 2 feet. Protected waters a light chop. A chance of showers and thunderstorms. Winds and waves higher in and near thunderstorms. The Tallahassee climate summary for this evening, as of 5 p.m., July 9, 2026. Today's high temperature of 91 degrees occurred at 12:07 p.m. This high was 1 degree below the normal high of 92. Today's low temperature of 73 degrees occurred at 6:28 a.m. This tied the normal low of 73. 0.04 inches of precipitation fell today, which brings the monthly total to 1.83 inches. This is 0.27 inches below the normal amount of 2.10 inches for July. The total precipitation for the year now stands at 19.22 inches, which is 11.46 inches below normal. The normal high temperature for tomorrow is 92 degrees, and the normal low is 73. The record high for tomorrow is 101, which occurred in 1930, and the record low is 61, which occurred in 1983. Sunset tonight is at 8:43 p.m. Sunrise tomorrow is at 6:43 a.m. The coastal waters forecast for the following: waters from Suwannee River to Apalachicola, Florida, extending from 20 to 60 nautical miles, waters from Okaloosa-Walton County line to Mexico Beach 20 to 60 nautical miles, and waters from Mexico Beach to Apalachicola 20 to 60 nautical miles. Tonight, southwest winds 5 to 10 knots. Seas 1 foot or less, then around 2 feet after midnight. Wave detail, west 1 foot at 3 seconds and south 1 foot at 7 seconds. Friday, south winds around 5 knots. Seas around 2 feet. Wave detail, west 1 foot at 3 seconds and south 1 foot at 7 seconds. Friday night, south winds 5 to 10 knots. Seas around 2 feet. Wave detail, south 2 feet at 6 seconds. Saturday, southeast winds around 5 knots. Seas around 2 feet. Wave detail, south 2 feet at 7 seconds. A slight chance of showers and thunderstorms. Saturday night, south winds 5 to 10 knots. Seas around 2 feet. Wave detail, south 2 feet at 6 seconds. A slight chance of showers and thunderstorms. Sunday, southwest winds 5 to 10 knots. Seas around 2 feet. Wave detail, south 2 feet at 6 seconds. A chance of showers and thunderstorms. Sunday night, west winds around 10 knots. Seas around 2 feet.